after midnight. Humid with lows in the mid-60s. Southwest winds around 5 miles an hour. Chance of rain 70%. Saturday and Saturday night, partly cloudy. Hot. Highs in the upper 80s. Lows in the upper 60s. Sunday through Monday, mostly cloudy with a chance of showers and thunderstorms. Hot. Highs in the mid-80s. Lows in the mid-60s. Chance of rain 50%. Monday night, partly cloudy. Lows in the upper 60s. Tuesday, partly sunny. Hot with highs in the upper 80s. Tuesday night and Wednesday, partly cloudy. Hot. Lows in the upper 60s. Highs in the lower 90s. The Omaha, Nebraska climate summary for this evening, as of 4 p.m., June 3, 2026. Today's high temperature was 85 degrees. This high was 4 degrees above the normal high of 81. The record high is 97 degrees, which was set in 1911. Today's low temperature was 61 degrees. This low was 1 degree above the normal low of 60. The record low is 40 degrees, which was set in 1969. No precipitation fell today, which leaves the monthly total at 0.51 inches. This is 0.02 inches above the normal amount of 0.49 inches for June. The total precipitation for the year still stands at 9.76 inches, which is 2.05 inches below normal. No snow fell today, which brings the monthly total to 0.0 inches. This is normal for June. The total snowfall since July 1st still stands at 17.8 inches, which is 9.3 inches below normal. There were no heating degree days today, which is 1 below normal. This leaves the monthly total at 0, which is 3 below normal. The yearly total since July 1st is 5,053, which is 771 below normal. There were 8 cooling degree days today, which is 2 above normal. This brings the monthly total to 25, which is 7 above normal. The yearly total since January 1st is 190, which is 66 above normal. Today the maximum wind observed was 21 miles an hour from the south. The highest wind gust observed was 27 miles per hour from the southeast. The normal high temperature for tomorrow is 82 degrees, and the normal low is 60. The record high for tomorrow is 97, which last occurred in 1880, and the record low is 39, which occurred in 1945. Sunset tonight is at 8:52 p.m. Sunrise tomorrow is at 5:52 a.m. The Valley National Weather Service climate summary for this evening, as of 4 p.m., June 3, 2026. Today's high temperature was 85 degrees. Record high is 94 degrees, which was set in 2002. In the low, 65 degrees. The record low is 43 degrees, which was set in 1998. No precipitation fell today, which leaves the monthly total at a trace. The total precipitation for the year still stands at 9.44 inches. No snow fell today, which brings the monthly total to 0.0 inches. This is normal for June. The total snowfall for the season since June 1st still stands at 0.0 inches, which is normal. The highest wind gust observed was 24 miles per hour. Sunset tonight is at 8:54 p.m. Sunrise tomorrow is at 5:53 a.m. This hazardous weather outlook is for southwest Iowa, west central Iowa, east central Nebraska, northeast Nebraska, and southeast Nebraska. For today and tonight, a cluster of strong to severe storms is expected to push into northeast Nebraska late this evening into the overnight period. Isolated pockets of hail and strong wind gusts are the primary hazards. Storms are expected to gradually weaken through the overnight period. And now the extended outlook for the period Thursday through Tuesday. Widely scattered strong to severe storms are possible on Thursday and Friday, primarily in the late afternoon and evening hours. Damaging winds and hail are the main threats, with Friday carrying
potential large hail and brief tornado risk. Spotter information statement. Spotter activation is not expected at this time. 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The current time is 7:05 p.m. Central Daylight Time. Now for the official National Weather Service forecast for the Omaha and Council Bluffs area. Tonight, partly cloudy until midnight, then mostly cloudy with a chance of showers and thunderstorms after midnight. Lows in the mid-60s. South winds 10 to 15 miles an hour with gusts up to 25 miles an hour. Chance of rain 50%. Thursday, mostly cloudy. A chance of showers and thunderstorms in the morning, then showers and thunderstorms likely in the afternoon. Highs in the lower 80s. South winds 5 to 10 miles an hour. Chance of rain 70%. Thursday night, showers with thunderstorms likely until midnight, then showers likely with a chance of thunderstorms after midnight. Humid with lows in the lower 60s. South winds 5 to 10 miles an hour. Chance of rain 80%. Friday, partly sunny. A slight chance of showers and thunderstorms in the morning, then a chance of showers and thunderstorms in the afternoon. Hot with highs in the upper 80s. South winds 5 to 10 miles an hour. Chance of rain 50%. Friday night, showers likely with a chance of thunderstorms until midnight, then a slight chance of showers and thunderstorms after midnight. Humid with lows in the mid-60s. Southwest winds around 5 miles an hour. Chance of rain 70%. Saturday and Saturday night, partly cloudy. Hot. Highs in the upper 80s. Lows in the upper 60s. Sunday through Monday, mostly cloudy with a chance of showers and thunderstorms. Hot. Highs in the mid-80s. Lows in the mid-60s. Chance of rain 50%. Monday night, partly cloudy. Lows in the upper 60s. Tuesday, partly sunny. Hot with highs in the upper 80s. Tuesday night and Wednesday, partly cloudy. Hot. Lows in the upper 60s. Highs in the lower 90s. At 7 p.m. in Omaha, it was partly sunny. The temperature was 82 degrees, the dew point 64, and the relative humidity 54%. The wind was southeast at 18 miles an hour. The pressure was 30.03 inches and falling. Across eastern Nebraska and southwest Iowa, at Columbus, rain was falling with a temperature of 76. It was mostly sunny, with a temperature of 81 at Plattsmouth and 81 at Red Oak, Iowa. It was partly sunny, with a temperature of 80 at Lincoln and 81 at Millard. It was cloudy, with a temperature of 80 at Fremont, 81 at Blair Airport, 82 at Tacoma, and 80 at Nebraska City. Here are some observations from across the region. It was mostly sunny, with a temperature of 68 at Grand Island, 79 at Kansas City, and 86 at Valentine. It was partly sunny, with a temperature of 81 at Sioux Falls, 80 at Des Moines, 81 at North Platte, and 69 at Denver. It was cloudy, with a temperature of 78 at Norfolk, 83 at Sioux City, and 70 at Concordia, Kansas. Once again, at 7 p.m. in Omaha, it was 82 degrees under partly sunny skies. This hazardous weather outlook is for southwest Iowa, west central Iowa, east central Nebraska, northeast Nebraska, and southeast Nebraska. For today and tonight, a cluster of strong to severe storms is expected to push into northeast Nebraska late this evening into the overnight period. Isolated pockets of hail and strong wind gusts are the primary hazards. Storms are expected to gradually weaken through the overnight period. And now the extended outlook for the period Thursday through Tuesday. Widely scattered strong to severe storms are possible on Thursday and Friday, primarily in the late afternoon and evening hours. Damaging winds and hail are the main threats, with Friday carrying a potential large hail and brief tornado risk. Spotter information statement. Spotter.
precipitation is not expected at this time. The Omaha, Nebraska climate summary for this evening, as of 4 p.m., June 3, 2026. Today's high temperature was 85 degrees. This high was 4 degrees above the normal high of 81. The record high is 97 degrees, which was set in 1911. Today's low temperature was 61 degrees. This low was 1 degree above the normal low of 60. The record low is 40 degrees, which was set in 1969. No precipitation fell today, which leaves the monthly total at 0.51 inches. This is 0.02 inches above the normal amount of 0.49 inches for June. The total precipitation for the year still stands at 9.76 inches, which is 2.05 inches below normal. No snow fell today, which brings the monthly total to 0.0 inches. This is normal for June. The total snowfall since July 1st still stands at 17.8 inches, which is 9.3 inches below normal. There were no heating degree days today, which is one below normal. This leaves the monthly total at zero, which is three below normal. The yearly total since July 1st is 5,053, which is 771 below normal. There were eight cooling degree days today, which is two above normal. This brings the monthly total to 25, which is 7 above normal. The yearly total since January 1st is 190, which is 66 above normal. Today the maximum wind observed was 21 miles an hour from the south. The highest wind gust observed was 27 miles per hour from the southeast. The normal high temperature for tomorrow is 82 degrees, and the normal low is 60. The record high for tomorrow is 97, which last occurred in 1880, and the record low is 39, which occurred in 1945. Sunset tonight is at 8:52 p.m. Sunrise tomorrow is at 5:52 a.m. The Valley National Weather Service climate summary for this evening, as of 4 p.m., June 3, 2026. Today's high temperature was 85 degrees, record high is 94 degrees, which was set in 2002. In the low 65 degrees. The record low is 43 degrees, which was set in 1998. No precipitation fell today, which leaves the monthly total at a trace. The total precipitation for the year still stands at 9.44 inches. No snow fell today, which brings the monthly total to 0.0 inches. This is normal for June. The total snowfall for the season since June 1st still stands at 0.0 inches, which is normal. The highest wind gust observed was 24 miles per hour. Sunset tonight is at 8:54 p.m. Sunrise tomorrow is at 5:53 a.m. This is NOAA All Hazards Radio Station KIH-61 in Omaha, Nebraska. The current time is 7:14 p.m. Central Daylight Time. Now for the official National Weather Service forecast for the Omaha and Council Bluffs area. Tonight, partly cloudy until midnight, then mostly cloudy with a chance of showers and thunderstorms after midnight. Lows in the mid-60s. South winds 10 to 15 miles an hour with gusts up to 25 miles an hour. Chance of rain 50%. Thursday, mostly cloudy. A chance of showers and thunderstorms in the morning, then showers and thunderstorms likely in the afternoon. Highs in the lower 80s. South winds 5 to 10 miles an hour. Chance of rain 70%. Thursday night, showers with thunderstorms likely until midnight, then showers likely with a chance of thunderstorms after midnight. Humid with lows in the lower 60s. South winds 5 to 10 miles an hour. Chance of rain 80%. Friday, partly sunny. A slight chance of showers and thunderstorms in the morning, then a chance of showers and thunderstorms in the afternoon. Hot with highs in the upper 80s. South winds 5 to 10 miles an hour. Chance of rain 50%. Friday night, showers likely with a chance of thunderstorms until midnight, then a slight chance of showers and thunderstorms.
after midnight. Humid with lows in the mid-60s. Southwest winds around 5 miles an hour. Chance of rain 70%. Saturday and Saturday night, partly cloudy. Hot. Highs in the upper 80s. Lows in the upper 60s. Sunday through Monday, mostly cloudy with a chance of showers and thunderstorms. Hot. Highs in the mid-80s. Lows in the mid-60s. Chance of rain 50%. Monday night, partly cloudy. Lows in the upper 60s. Tuesday, partly sunny. Hot with highs in the upper 80s. Tuesday night and Wednesday, partly cloudy. Hot. Lows in the upper 60s. Highs in the lower 90s. At 7 p.m. in Omaha, it was partly sunny. The temperature was 82 degrees, the dew point 64, and the relative humidity 54%. The wind was southeast at 18 miles an hour. The pressure was 30.03 inches and falling. Across eastern Nebraska and southwest Iowa, at Columbus, rain was falling with a temperature of 76. It was mostly sunny, with a temperature of 81 at Plattsmouth and 81 at Red Oak, Iowa. At Millard, it was partly sunny, with a temperature of 81. It was cloudy, with a temperature of 80 at Lincoln, 80 at Fremont, 81 at Blair Airport, 82 at Tacoma, and 80 at Nebraska City. Here are some observations from across the region. It was mostly sunny, with a temperature of 79 at Kansas City and 86 at Valentine. It was partly sunny, with a temperature of 68 at Grand Island, 78 at Norfolk, and 80 at Des Moines. It was cloudy, with a temperature of 81 at Sioux Falls, 83 at Sioux City, 70 at Concordia, Kansas, 81 at North Platte, and 69 at Denver. Once again, at 7 p.m. in Omaha, it was 82 degrees under partly sunny skies. This hazardous weather outlook is for southwest Iowa, west-central Iowa, east-central Nebraska, northeast Nebraska, and southeast Nebraska for today and tonight. A cluster of strong to severe storms is expected to push into northeast Nebraska late this evening into the overnight period. Isolated pockets of hail and strong wind gusts are the primary hazards. Storms are expected to gradually weaken through the overnight period. And now the extended outlook for the period Thursday through Tuesday. Widely scattered strong to severe storms are possible on Thursday and Friday, primarily in the late afternoon and evening hours. Damaging winds and hail are the main threats, with Friday carrying a potential large hail and brief tornado risk. Spotter information statement. Spotter activation is not expected at this time. 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The current time is 7:19 p.m. Central Daylight Time. Now for the official National Weather Service forecast for the Omaha and Council Bluffs area. Tonight, partly cloudy until midnight, then mostly cloudy with a chance of showers and thunderstorms after midnight. Lows in the mid-60s. South winds 10 to 15 miles an hour with gusts up to 25 miles an hour. Chance of rain 50%. Thursday, mostly cloudy. A chance of showers and thunderstorms in the morning, then showers and thunderstorms likely in the afternoon. Highs in the lower 80s. South winds 5 to 10 miles an hour. Chance of rain 70%. Thursday night, showers with thunderstorms likely until midnight, then showers likely with a chance of thunderstorms after midnight. Humid with lows in the lower 60s. South winds 5 to 10 miles an hour. Chance of rain 80%. Friday, partly sunny. A slight chance of showers and thunderstorms in the morning, then a chance of showers and thunderstorms in the afternoon. Hot with highs in the upper 80s. South winds 5 to 10 miles an hour. Chance of rain 50%. Friday night, showers likely with a chance of thunderstorms until midnight, then a slight chance of showers and thunderstorms after midnight. Humid with lows in the mid-60s. Southwest.
winds around 5 miles an hour. Chance of rain 70%. Saturday and Saturday night, partly cloudy. Hot. Highs in the upper 80s. Lows in the upper 60s. Sunday through Monday, mostly cloudy with a chance of showers and thunderstorms. Hot. Highs in the mid-80s. Lows in the mid-60s. Chance of rain 50%. Monday night, partly cloudy. Lows in the upper 60s. Tuesday, partly sunny. Hot with highs in the upper 80s. Tuesday night and Wednesday, partly cloudy. Hot. Lows in the upper 60s. Highs in the lower 90s. The Omaha, Nebraska climate summary for this evening, as of 4 p.m., June 3, 2026. Today's high temperature was 85 degrees. This high was 4 degrees above the normal high of 81. The record high is 97 degrees, which was set in 1911. Today's low temperature was 61 degrees. This low was 1 degree above the normal low of 60. The record low is 40 degrees, which was set in 1969. No precipitation fell today, which leaves the monthly total at 0.51 inches. This is 0.02 inches above the normal amount of 0.49 inches for June. The total precipitation for the year still stands at 9.76 inches, which is 2.05 inches below normal. No snow fell today, which brings the monthly total to 0.0 inches. This is normal for June. The total snowfall since July 1st still stands at 17.8 inches, which is 9.3 inches below normal. There were no heating degree days today, which is one below normal. This leaves the monthly total at zero, which is three below normal. The yearly total since July 1st is 5,053, which is 771 below normal. There were 8 cooling degree days today, which is 2 above normal. This brings the monthly total to 25, which is 7 above normal. The yearly total since January 1st is 190, which is 66 above normal. Today the maximum wind observed was 21 miles an hour from the south. The highest wind gust observed was 27 miles per hour from the southeast. The normal high temperature for tomorrow is 82 degrees, and the normal low is 60. The record high for tomorrow is 97, which last occurred in 1880, and the record low is 39, which occurred in 1945. Sunset tonight is at 8:52 p.m. Sunrise tomorrow is at 5:52 a.m. The Valley National Weather Service climate summary for this evening, as of 4 p.m., June 3, 2026. Today's high temperature was 85 degrees. Record high is 94 degrees, which was set in 2002. In the low, 65 degrees. The record low is 43 degrees, which was set in 1998. No precipitation fell today, which leaves the monthly total at a trace. The total precipitation for the year still stands at 9.44 inches. No snow fell today, which brings the monthly total to 0.0 inches. This is normal for June. The total snowfall for the season since June 1st still stands at 0.0 inches, which is normal. The highest wind gust observed was 24 miles per hour. Sunset tonight is at 8:54 p.m. Sunrise tomorrow is at 5:53 a.m. At 7 p.m. in Omaha, it was partly sunny. The temperature was 82 degrees, the dew point 64, and the relative humidity 54%. The wind was southeast at 18 miles an hour. The pressure was 30.03 inches and falling. Across eastern Nebraska and southwest Iowa, at Columbus, rain was falling, with a temperature of 76. It was mostly sunny, with a temperature of 81 at Plattsmouth and 81 at Red Oak, Iowa. At Millard, it was partly sunny, with a temperature of 81. It was cloudy, with a temperature of 80 at Lincoln, 80 at Fremont, 81 at Blair Airport, 82 at Tecumseh, and 80 at Nebraska City. Here are some observations from across the region. It was
mostly sunny, with a temperature of 79 at Kansas City and 86 at Valentine. It was partly sunny, with a temperature of 68 at Grand Island, 78 at Norfolk, and 80 at Des Moines. It was cloudy, with a temperature of 81 at Sioux Falls, 83 at Sioux City, 70 at Concordia, Kansas, 81 at North Platte, and 69 at Denver. Once again, at 7 p.m. in Omaha, it was 82 degrees under partly sunny skies. This hazardous weather outlook is for southwest Iowa, west central Iowa, east central Nebraska, northeast Nebraska, and southeast Nebraska. For today and tonight, a cluster of strong to severe storms is expected to push into northeast Nebraska late this evening into the overnight period. Isolated pockets of hail and strong wind gusts are the primary hazards. Storms are expected to gradually weaken through the overnight period. And now the extended outlook for the period Thursday through Tuesday. Widely scattered strong to severe storms are possible on Thursday and Friday, primarily in the late afternoon and evening hours. Damaging winds and hail are the main threats, with Friday carrying a potential large hail and brief tornado risk. Spotter information statement. Spotter activation is not expected at this time. 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Douglas, Sarpy, Washington, Cass, Odo, Burt, Dodge, Saunders, Harrison, Pottawatomie, and Mills. 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The current time is 7:27 p.m. Central Daylight Time. Now for the official National Weather Service forecast for the Omaha and Council Bluffs area. Tonight, partly cloudy until midnight, then mostly cloudy with a chance of showers and thunderstorms after midnight. Lows in the mid-60s. South winds 10 to 15 miles an hour with gusts up to 25 miles an hour. Chance of rain 50%. Thursday, mostly cloudy. A chance of showers and thunderstorms in the morning, then showers and thunderstorms likely in the afternoon. Highs in the lower 80s. South winds 5 to 10 miles an hour. Chance of rain 70%. Thursday night, showers with thunderstorms likely until midnight, then showers likely with a chance of thunderstorms after midnight. Humid with lows in the lower 60s. South winds 5 to 10 miles an hour. Chance of rain 80%. Friday, partly sunny. A slight chance of showers and thunderstorms in the morning, then a chance of showers and thunderstorms in the afternoon. Hot with highs in the upper 80s. South winds 5 to 10 miles an hour. Chance of rain 50%. Friday night, showers likely with a chance of thunderstorms until midnight, then a slight chance of showers and thunderstorms after midnight. Humid with lows in the mid-60s. Southwest winds around 5 miles an hour. Chance of rain 70%. Saturday and Saturday night, partly cloudy. Hot. Highs in the upper 80s. Lows in the upper 60s. Sunday through Monday, mostly cloudy with a chance of showers and thunderstorms. Hot. Highs in the mid-80s. Lows in the mid-60s. Chance of rain 50%. Monday night, partly cloudy. Lows in the upper 60s. Tuesday, partly sunny. Hot with highs in the upper 80s. Tuesday night and Wednesday, partly cloudy. Hot. Lows in the upper 60s. Highs in the lower 90s. The Omaha, Nebraska climate summary for this evening, as of 4 p.m., June 3, 2026. Today's high temperature was 85 degrees. This high was 4 degrees above the normal high of 81. The record high is 97 degrees, which was set in 1911. Today's low temperature was 61 degrees. This low was 1 degree above the normal low of 60. The record low is 40 degrees, which was set in 1969. No precipitation fell today, which leaves the monthly total at 0.51 inches. This is 0.0.

This leaves the monthly total at zero, which is three below normal. The yearly total since July 1st is 5,053, which is 771 below normal. There were 8 cooling degree days today, which is 2 above normal. This brings the monthly total to 25, which is 7 above normal. The yearly total since January 1st is 190, which is 66 above normal. Today the maximum wind observed was 21 miles an hour from the south. The highest wind gust observed was 27 miles per hour from the southeast. The normal high temperature for tomorrow is 82 degrees, and the normal low is 60. The record high for tomorrow is 97, which last occurred in 1880, and the record low is 39, which occurred in 1945. Sunset tonight is at 8:52 p.m. Sunrise tomorrow is at 5:52 a.m. The Valley National Weather Service climate summary for this evening, as of 4 p.m., June 3, 2026. Today's high temperature was 85 degrees, record high is 94 degrees, which was set in 2002. In the low, 65 degrees. The record low is 43 degrees, which was set in 1998. No precipitation fell today, which leaves the monthly total at a trace. The total precipitation for the year still stands at 9.44 inches. No snow fell today, which brings the monthly total to 0.0 inches. This is normal for June. The total snowfall for the season since June 1st still stands at 0.0 inches, which is normal. The highest wind gust observed was 24 miles per hour. Sunset tonight is at 8:54 p.m. Sunrise tomorrow is at 5:53 a.m. At 7 p.m. in Omaha, it was partly sunny. The temperature was 82 degrees, the dew point 64, and the relative humidity 54%. The wind was southeast at 18 miles an hour. The pressure was 30.03 inches and falling. Across eastern Nebraska and southwest Iowa, at Columbus, rain was falling with a temperature of 76. It was mostly sunny, with a temperature of 81 at Plattsmouth and 81 at Red Oak, Iowa. At Millard, it was partly sunny, with a temperature of 81. It was cloudy, with a temperature of 80 at Lincoln, 80 at Fremont, 81 at Blair Airport, 82 at Tacoma, and 80 at Nebraska City. Here are some observations from across the region. It was mostly sunny, with a temperature of 79 at Kansas City and 86 at Valentine. It was partly sunny, with a temperature of 68 at Grand Island, 78 at Norfolk, and 80 at Des Moines. It was cloudy, with a temperature of 81 at Sioux Falls, 83 at Sioux City, 70 at Concordia, Kansas, 81 at North Platte, and 69 at Denver. Once again, at 7 p.m. in Omaha, it was 82 degrees under partly sunny skies. This hazardous weather outlook is for southwest Iowa, west central Iowa, east central Nebraska, northeast Nebraska, and southeast Nebraska. For today and tonight, a cluster of strong to severe storms is expected to push into northeast Nebraska late this evening into the overnight period. Isolated pockets of hail and strong wind gusts are the primary hazards. Storms are expected to gradually weaken through the overnight period. And now the extended outlook for the period Thursday through Tuesday. Widely scattered strong to severe storms are possible on Thursday and Friday, primarily in the late afternoon and evening hours. Damaging winds and hail are the main threats, with Friday carrying a potential large hail and brief tornado risk. Spotter information statement. Spotter activation is not expected at this time. 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The current time is 7:35 p.m. Central Daylight Time. Now for the official National Weather Service forecast for the Omaha and Council Bluffs area. Tonight, partly cloudy until midnight, then mostly cloudy with a chance of showers and thunderstorms after midnight. Lows in the mid-60s. South winds 10 to 15 miles an hour with gusts up to 25 miles an hour,

chance of rain 50%. Thursday, mostly cloudy. A chance of showers and thunderstorms in the morning, then showers and thunderstorms likely in the afternoon. Highs in the lower 80s. South winds 5 to 10 miles an hour. Chance of rain 70%. Thursday night, showers with thunderstorms likely until midnight, then showers likely with a chance of thunderstorms after midnight. Humid with lows in the lower 60s. South winds 5 to 10 miles an hour. Chance of rain 80%. Friday, partly sunny. A slight chance of showers and thunderstorms in the morning, then a chance of showers and thunderstorms in the afternoon. Hot with highs in the upper 80s. South winds 5 to 10 miles an hour. Chance of rain 50%. Friday night, showers likely with a chance of thunderstorms until midnight, then a slight chance of showers and thunderstorms after midnight. Humid with lows in the mid-60s. Southwest winds around 5 miles an hour. Chance of rain 70%. Saturday and Saturday night, partly cloudy. Hot. Highs in the upper 80s. Lows in the upper 60s. Sunday through Monday, mostly cloudy with a chance of showers and thunderstorms. Hot. Highs in the mid-80s. Lows in the mid-60s. Chance of rain 50%. Monday night, partly cloudy. Lows in the upper 60s. Tuesday, partly sunny. Hot with highs in the upper 80s. Tuesday night and Wednesday, partly cloudy. Hot. Lows in the upper 60s. Highs in the lower 90s. At 7 p.m. in Omaha, it was partly sunny. The temperature was 82 degrees, the dew point 64, and the relative humidity 54%. The wind was southeast at 18 miles an hour. The pressure was 30.03 inches and falling. Across eastern Nebraska and southwest Iowa, at Columbus, rain was falling, with a temperature of 76. It was mostly sunny, with a temperature of 81 at Plattsmouth and 81 at Red Oak, Iowa. At Millard, it was partly sunny, with a temperature of 81. It was cloudy, with a temperature of 80 at Lincoln, 80 at Fremont, 81 at Blair Airport, 82 at Tecumseh, and 80 at Nebraska City. Here are some observations from across the region. It was mostly sunny, with a temperature of 79 at Kansas City and 86 at Valentine. It was partly sunny, with a temperature of 68 at Grand Island, 78 at Norfolk, and 80 at Des Moines. It was cloudy, with a temperature of 81 at Sioux Falls, 83 at Sioux City, 70 at Concordia, Kansas, 81 at North Platte, and 69 at Denver. Once again, at 7 p.m. in Omaha, it was 82 degrees under partly sunny skies. This hazardous weather outlook is for southwest Iowa, west central Iowa, east central Nebraska, northeast Nebraska, and southeast Nebraska. For today and tonight, a cluster of strong to severe storms is expected to push into northeast Nebraska late this evening into the overnight period. Isolated pockets of hail and strong wind gusts are the primary hazards. Storms are expected to gradually weaken through the overnight period. And now the extended outlook for the period Thursday through Tuesday. Widely scattered strong to severe storms are possible on Thursday and Friday, primarily in the late afternoon and evening hours. Damaging winds and hail are the main threats, with Friday carrying a potential large hail and brief tornado risk. Spotter information statement. Spotter activation is not expected at this time. The Omaha, Nebraska climate summary for this evening, as of 4 p.m., June 3, 2026. Today's high temperature was 85 degrees. This high was 4 degrees above the normal high of 81. The record high is 97 degrees, which was set in 1911. Today's low temperature was 61 degrees. This low was 1 degree above the normal low of 60. The record low is 40 degrees, which was set in 1969. No precipitation fell today, which leaves the monthly total at 0.51 inches. This is 0.02.
inches above the normal amount of 0.49 inches for June. The total precipitation for the year still stands at 9.76 inches, which is 2.05 inches below normal. No snow fell today, which brings the monthly total to 0.0 inches. This is normal for June. The total snowfall since July 1st still stands at 17.8 inches, which is 9.3 inches below normal. There were no heating degree days today, which is one below normal. This leaves the monthly total at zero, which is three below normal. The yearly total since July 1st is 5,053, which is 771 below normal. There were eight cooling degree days today, which is two above normal. This brings the monthly total to 25, which is seven above normal. The yearly total since January 1st is 190, which is 66 above normal. Today the maximum wind observed was 21 miles an hour from the south. The highest wind gust observed was 27 miles per hour from the southeast. The normal high temperature for tomorrow is 82 degrees, and the normal low is 60. The record high for tomorrow is 97, which last occurred in 1880, and the record low is 39, which occurred in 1945. Sunset tonight is at 8:52 p.m. Sunrise tomorrow is at 5:52 a.m. The Valley National Weather Service climate summary for this evening, as of 4 p.m., June 3, 2026. Today's high temperature was 85 degrees, record high is 94 degrees, which was set in 2002. In the low, 65 degrees. The record low is 43 degrees, which was set in 1998. No precipitation fell today, which leaves the monthly total at a trace. The total precipitation for the year still stands at 9.44 inches. No snow fell today, which brings the monthly total to 0.0 inches. This is normal for June. The total snowfall for the season since June 1st still stands at 0.0 inches, which is normal. The highest wind gust observed was 24 miles per hour. Sunset tonight is at 8:54 p.m. Sunrise tomorrow is at 5:53 a.m. This is NOAA All Hazards Radio Station KIH 61 in Omaha, Nebraska. The current time is 7:44 p.m. Central Daylight Time. Now for the official National Weather Service forecast for the Omaha and Council Bluffs area. Tonight, partly cloudy until midnight, then mostly cloudy with a chance of showers and thunderstorms after midnight. Lows in the mid-60s. South winds 10 to 15 miles an hour with gusts up to 25 miles an hour. Chance of rain 50%. Thursday, mostly cloudy. A chance of showers and thunderstorms in the morning, then showers and thunderstorms likely in the afternoon. Highs in the lower 80s. South winds 5 to 10 miles an hour. Chance of rain 70%. Thursday night, showers with thunderstorms likely until midnight, then showers likely with a chance of thunderstorms after midnight. Humid with lows in the lower 60s. South winds 5 to 10 miles an hour. Chance of rain 80%. Friday, partly sunny. A slight chance of showers and thunderstorms in the morning, then a chance of showers and thunderstorms in the afternoon. Hot with highs in the upper 80s. South winds 5 to 10 miles an hour. Chance of rain 50%. Friday night, showers likely with a chance of thunderstorms until midnight, then a slight chance of showers and thunderstorms after midnight. Humid with lows in the mid-60s. Southwest winds around 5 miles an hour. Chance of rain 70%. Saturday and Saturday night, partly cloudy. Hot. Highs in the upper 80s. Lows in the upper 60s. Sunday through Monday, mostly cloudy with a chance of showers and thunderstorms. Hot. Highs in the mid 80s. Lows in the mid 60s. Chance of rain 50%. Monday night, partly cloudy. Lows in the upper 60s. Tuesday, partly sunny. Hot with highs in the upper 80s.
night and Wednesday, partly cloudy. Hot. Lows in the upper 60s. Highs in the lower 90s. At 7 p.m. in Omaha, it was partly sunny. The temperature was 82 degrees, the dew point 64, and the relative humidity 54%. The wind was southeast at 18 miles an hour. The pressure was 30.03 inches and falling. Across eastern Nebraska and southwest Iowa, at Columbus, rain was falling with a temperature of 76. It was mostly sunny, with a temperature of 81 at Plattsmouth and 81 at Red Oak, Iowa. At Millard, it was partly sunny, with a temperature of 81. It was cloudy, with a temperature of 80 at Lincoln, 80 at Fremont, 81 at Blair Airport, 82 at Tecumseh, and 80 at Nebraska City. Here are some observations from across the region. It was mostly sunny, with a temperature of 79 at Kansas City and 86 at Valentine. It was partly sunny, with a temperature of 68 at Grand Island, 78 at Norfolk, and 80 at Des Moines. It was cloudy, with a temperature of 81 at Sioux Falls, 83 at Sioux City, 70 at Concordia, Kansas, 81 at North Platte, and 69 at Denver. Once again, at 7 p.m. in Omaha, it was 82 degrees under partly sunny skies. This hazardous weather outlook is for southwest Iowa, west central Iowa, east central Nebraska, northeast Nebraska, and southeast Nebraska. For today and tonight, a cluster of strong to severe storms is expected to push into northeast Nebraska late this evening into the overnight period. Isolated pockets of hail and strong wind gusts are the primary hazards. Storms are expected to gradually weaken through the overnight period. And now the extended outlook for the period Thursday through Tuesday. Widely scattered strong to severe storms are possible on Thursday and Friday, primarily in the late afternoon and evening hours. Damaging winds and hail are the main threats, with Friday carrying a potential large hail and brief tornado risk. Spotter information statement. Spotter activation is not expected at this time. 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The current time is 7:48 p.m. Central Daylight Time. Now for the official National Weather Service forecast for the Omaha and Council Bluffs area. Tonight, partly cloudy until midnight, then mostly cloudy with a chance of showers and thunderstorms after midnight. Lows in the mid-60s. South winds 10 to 15 miles an hour with gusts up to 25 miles an hour. Chance of rain 50%. Thursday, mostly cloudy. A chance of showers and thunderstorms in the morning, then showers and thunderstorms likely in the afternoon. Highs in the lower 80s. South winds 5 to 10 miles an hour. Chance of rain 70%. Thursday night, showers with thunderstorms likely until midnight, then showers likely with a chance of thunderstorms after midnight. Humid with lows in the lower 60s. South winds 5 to 10 miles an hour. Chance of rain 80%. Friday, partly sunny. A slight chance of showers and thunderstorms in the morning, then a chance of showers and thunderstorms in the afternoon. Hot with highs in the upper 80s. South winds 5 to 10 miles an hour. Chance of rain 50%. Friday night, showers likely with a chance of thunderstorms until midnight, then a slight chance of showers and thunderstorms after midnight. Humid with lows in the mid-60s. Southwest winds around 5 miles an hour. Chance of rain 70%. Saturday and Saturday night, partly cloudy. Hot. Highs in the upper 80s. Lows in the upper 60s. Sunday through Monday, mostly cloudy with a chance of showers and thunderstorms. Hot. Highs in the mid-80s. Lows in the mid-60s. Chance of rain 50%. Monday night, partly cloudy. Lows in the upper 60s. Tuesday, partly sunny. Hot with highs in the upper 80s. Tuesday night and Wednesday, partly cloudy. Hot.
lows in the upper 60s, highs in the lower 90s. The Omaha, Nebraska climate summary for this evening as of 4 p.m., June 3rd, 2026. Today's high temperature was 85 degrees. This high was 4 degrees above the normal high of 81. The record high is 97 degrees, which was set in 1911. Today's low temperature was 61 degrees. This low was 1 degree above the normal low of 60. The record low is 40 degrees, which was set in 1969. No precipitation fell today, which leaves the monthly total at 0.51 inches. This is 0.02 inches above the normal amount of 0.49 inches for June. The total precipitation for the year still stands at 9.76 inches, which is 2.05 inches below normal. No snow fell today, which brings the monthly total to 0.0 inches. This is normal for June. The total snowfall since July 1st still stands at 17.8 inches, which is 9.3 inches below normal. There were no heating degree days today, which is one below normal. This leaves the monthly total at zero, which is three below normal. The yearly total since July 1st is 5,053, which is 771 below normal. There were 8 cooling degree days today, which is 2 above normal. This brings the monthly total to 25, which is 7 above normal. The yearly total since January 1st is 190, which is 66 above normal. Today the maximum wind observed was 21 miles an hour from the south. The highest wind gust observed was 27 miles per hour from the southeast. The normal high temperature for tomorrow is 82 degrees, and the normal low is 60. The record high for tomorrow is 97, which last occurred in 1880, and the record low is 39, which occurred in 1945. Sunset tonight is at 8:52 p.m. Sunrise tomorrow is at 5:52 a.m. The Valley National Weather Service climate summary for this evening, as of 4 p.m., June 3, 2026. Today's high temperature was 85 degrees. Record high is 94 degrees, which was set in 2002. In the low, 65 degrees. The record low is 43 degrees, which was set in 1998. No precipitation fell today, which leaves the monthly total at a trace. The total precipitation for the year still stands at 9.44 inches. No snow fell today, which brings the monthly total to 0.0 inches. This is normal for June. The total snowfall for the season since June 1st still stands at 0.0 inches, which is normal. The highest wind gust observed was 24 miles per hour. Sunset tonight is at 8:54 p.m. Sunrise tomorrow is at 5:53 a.m. At 7 p.m. in Omaha, it was partly sunny. The temperature was 82 degrees, the dew point 64, and the relative humidity 54%. The wind was southeast at 18 miles an hour. The pressure was 30.03 inches and falling. Across eastern Nebraska and southwest Iowa, at Columbus, rain was falling, with a temperature of 76. It was mostly sunny, with a temperature of 81 at Plattsmouth and 81 at Red Oak, Iowa. At Millard, it was partly sunny, with a temperature of 81. It was cloudy, with a temperature of 80 at Lincoln, 80 at Fremont, 81 at Blair Airport, 82 at Tecumseh, and 80 at Nebraska City. Here are some observations from across the region. It was mostly sunny, with a temperature of 79 at Kansas City and 86 at Valentine. It was partly sunny, with a temperature of 68 at Grand Island, 78 at Norfolk, and 80 at Des Moines. It was cloudy, with a temperature of 81 at Sioux Falls, 83 at Sioux City, 70 at Concordia, Kansas, 81 at North Platte, and 69 at Denver. Once again, at 7 p.m. in Omaha, it was 82 degrees under partly sunny skies. This hazardous weather outlook is for southwest Iowa, west central Iowa, east central Nebraska, northeast Nebraska, and southeast Nebraska. For today and tonight.
A cluster of strong to severe storms is expected to push into northeast Nebraska late this evening into the overnight period. Isolated pockets of hail and strong wind gusts are the primary hazards. Storms are expected to gradually weaken through the overnight period. And now the extended outlook for the period Thursday through Tuesday. Widely scattered strong to severe storms are possible on Thursday and Friday, primarily in the late afternoon and evening hours. Damaging winds and hail are the main threats, with Friday carrying a potential large hail and brief tornado risk. Spotter information statement. Spotter activation is not expected at this time. 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The current time is 7:57 p.m. Central Daylight Time. Now for the official National Weather Service forecast for the Omaha and Council Bluffs area. Tonight, partly cloudy until midnight, then mostly cloudy with a chance of showers and thunderstorms after midnight. Lows in the mid-60s. South winds 10 to 15 miles an hour with gusts up to 25 miles an hour. Chance of rain 50%. Thursday, mostly cloudy. A chance of showers and thunderstorms in the morning, then showers and thunderstorms likely in the afternoon. Highs in the lower 80s. South winds 5 to 10 miles an hour. Chance of rain 70%. Thursday night, showers with thunderstorms likely until midnight, then showers likely with a chance of thunderstorms after midnight. Humid with lows in the lower 60s. South winds 5 to 10 miles an hour. Chance of rain 80%. Friday, partly sunny. A slight chance of showers and thunderstorms in the morning, then a chance of showers and thunderstorms in the afternoon. Hot with highs in the upper 80s. South winds 5 to 10 miles an hour. Chance of rain 50%. Friday night, showers likely with a chance of thunderstorms until midnight, then a slight chance of showers and thunderstorms after midnight. Humid with lows in the mid-60s. Southwest winds around 5 miles an hour. Chance of rain 70%. Saturday and Saturday night, partly cloudy. Hot. Highs in the upper 80s. Lows in the upper 60s. Sunday through Monday, mostly cloudy with a chance of showers and thunderstorms. Hot. Highs in the mid-80s. Lows in the mid-60s. Chance of rain 50%. Monday night, partly cloudy. Lows in the upper 60s. Tuesday, partly sunny. Hot with highs in the upper 80s. Tuesday night and Wednesday, partly cloudy. Hot. Lows in the upper 60s. Highs in the lower 90s. At 7 p.m. in Omaha, it was partly sunny. The temperature was 82 degrees, the dew point 64, and the relative humidity 54%. The wind was southeast at 18 miles an hour. The pressure was 30.03 inches and falling. Across eastern Nebraska and southwest Iowa, at Columbus, rain was falling with a temperature of 76. It was mostly sunny, with a temperature of 81 at Plattsmouth and 81 at Red Oak, Iowa. At Millard, it was partly sunny, with a temperature of 81. It was cloudy, with a temperature of 80 at Lincoln, 80 at Fremont, 81 at Blair Airport, 82 at Tecumseh, and 80 at Nebraska City. Here are some observations from across the region. It was mostly sunny, with a temperature of 79 at Kansas City and 86 at Valentine. It was partly sunny, with a temperature of 68 at Grand Island, 78 at Norfolk, and 80 at Des Moines. It was cloudy, with a temperature of 81 at Sioux Falls, 83 at Sioux City, 70 at Concordia, Kansas, 81 at North Platte, and 69 at Denver. Once again, at 7 p.m. in Omaha, it was 82 degrees under partly sunny skies. The Omaha, Nebraska climate summary for this evening, as of 4 p.m., June 3, 2026. Today's high temperature was 85 degrees. This high was 4 degrees above the normal high of 81. The record high is 97 degrees.
degrees, which was set in 1911. Today's low temperature was 61 degrees. This low was 1 degree above the normal low of 60. The record low is 40 degrees, which was set in 1969. No precipitation fell today, which leaves the monthly total at 0.51 inches. This is 0.02 inches above the normal amount of 0.49 inches for June. The total precipitation for the year still stands at 9.76 inches, which is 2.05 inches below normal. No snow fell today, which brings the monthly total to 0.0 inches. This is normal for June. The total snowfall since July 1st still stands at 17.8 inches, which is 9.3 inches below normal. There were no heating degree days today, which is one below normal. This leaves the monthly total at zero, which is three below normal. The yearly total since July 1st is 5,053, which is 771 below normal. There were eight cooling degree days today, which is two above normal. This brings the monthly total to 25, which is 7 above normal. The yearly total since January 1st is 190, which is 66 above normal. Today the maximum wind observed was 21 miles an hour from the south. The highest wind gust observed was 27 miles per hour from the southeast. The normal high temperature for tomorrow is 82 degrees, and the normal low is 60. The record high for tomorrow is 97, which last occurred in 1880, and the record low is 39, which occurred in 1945. Sunset tonight is at 8:52 p.m. Sunrise tomorrow is at 5:52 a.m. The Valley National Weather Service climate summary for this evening, as of 4 p.m., June 3, 2026. Today's high temperature was 85 degrees. Record high is 94 degrees, which was set in 2002. In the low, 65 degrees. The record low is 43 degrees, which was set in 1998. No precipitation fell today, which leaves the monthly total at a trace. The total precipitation for the year still stands at 9.44 inches. No snow fell today, which brings the monthly total to 0.0 inches. This is normal for June. The total snowfall for the season since June 1st still stands at 0.0 inches, which is normal. The highest wind gust observed was 24 miles per hour. Sunset tonight is at 8:54 p.m. Sunrise tomorrow is at 5:53 a.m. This hazardous weather outlook is for southwest Iowa, west central Iowa, east central Nebraska, northeast Nebraska, and southeast Nebraska. For today and tonight, a cluster of strong to severe storms is expected to push into northeast Nebraska late this evening into the overnight period. Isolated pockets of hail and strong wind gusts are the primary hazards. Storms are expected to gradually weaken through the overnight period. And now the extended outlook for the period Thursday through Tuesday. Widely scattered strong to severe storms are possible on Thursday and Friday, primarily in the late afternoon and evening hours. Damaging winds and hail are the main threats, with Friday carrying a potential large hail and brief tornado risk. Spotter information statement. Spotter activation is not expected at this time. 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The current time is 8:05 p.m. Central Daylight Time. Now for the official National Weather Service forecast for the Omaha and Council Bluffs area. Tonight, partly cloudy until midnight, then mostly cloudy with a chance of showers and thunderstorms after midnight. Lows in the mid-60s. South winds 10 to 15 miles an hour with gusts up to 25 miles an hour. Chance of rain 50%. Thursday, mostly cloudy. A chance of showers and thunderstorms in the morning, then showers and thunderstorms likely in the afternoon. Highs in the lower 80s. South winds 5 to 10 miles an hour. Chance of rain 70%. Thursday night, showers with thunderstorms likely until midnight, then showers likely with a chance of thunderstorms after midnight.
humid with lows in the lower 60s. South winds 5 to 10 miles an hour. Chance of rain 80%. Friday, partly sunny. A slight chance of showers and thunderstorms in the morning, then a chance of showers and thunderstorms in the afternoon. Hot with highs in the upper 80s. South winds 5 to 10 miles an hour. Chance of rain 50%. Friday night, showers likely with a chance of thunderstorms until midnight, then a slight chance of showers and thunderstorms after midnight. Humid with lows in the mid-60s. Southwest winds around 5 miles an hour. Chance of rain 70%. Saturday and Saturday night, partly cloudy. Hot. Highs in the upper 80s. Lows in the upper 60s. Sunday through Monday, mostly cloudy with a chance of showers and thunderstorms. Hot. Highs in the mid-80s. Lows in the mid-60s. Chance of rain 50%. Monday night, partly cloudy. Lows in the upper 60s. Tuesday, partly sunny. Hot with highs in the upper 80s. Tuesday night and Wednesday, partly cloudy. Hot. Lows in the upper 60s. Highs in the lower 90s. At 8 p.m. in Omaha, it was cloudy. The temperature was 81 degrees. The dew point 64, and the relative humidity 56%. The wind was south at 15 miles an hour, gusting to 23. The pressure was 30.04 inches and rising. Across eastern Nebraska and southwest Iowa, at Columbus, rain was falling with a temperature of 72. It was partly cloudy, with a temperature of 78 at Nebraska City, 79 at Plattsmouth, and 79 at Red Oak, Iowa. It was cloudy, with a temperature of 77 at Lincoln, 80 at Millard, 80 at Fremont, 80 at Blair Airport, and 81 at Takema. Here are some observations from across the region. At Concordia, Kansas, rain was falling, with a temperature of 66. It was mostly sunny, with a temperature of 77 at Kansas City and 78 at Valentine. It was partly sunny, with a temperature of 68 at Grand Island, 78 at Norfolk, and 78 at Des Moines. It was cloudy, with a temperature of 80 at Sioux Falls, 81 at Sioux City, 77 at North Platte, and 67 at Denver. Once again, at 8 p.m. in Omaha, it was 81 degrees under cloudy skies. This hazardous weather outlook is for southwest Iowa, west central Iowa, east central Nebraska, northeast Nebraska, and southeast Nebraska. For today and tonight, a cluster of strong to severe storms is expected to push into northeast Nebraska late this evening into the overnight period. Isolated pockets of hail and strong wind gusts are the primary hazards. Storms are expected to gradually weaken through the overnight period. And now the extended outlook for the period Thursday through Tuesday. Widely scattered strong to severe storms are possible on Thursday and Friday, primarily in the late afternoon and evening hours. Damaging winds and hail are the main threats, with Friday carrying a potential large hail and brief tornado risk. Spotter information statement: spotter activation is not expected at this time. The Omaha, Nebraska climate summary for this evening, as of 4 p.m., June 3, 2026. Today's high temperature was 85 degrees. This high was 4 degrees above the normal high of 81. The record high is 97 degrees, which was set in 1911. Today's low temperature was 61 degrees. This low was 1 degree above the normal low of 60. The record low is 40 degrees, which was set in 1969. No precipitation fell today, which leaves the monthly total at 0.51 inches. This is 0.02 inches above the normal amount of 0.49 inches for June. The total precipitation for the year still stands at 9.76 inches, which is 2.05 inches below normal. No snow fell today, which brings the monthly total to 0.0 inches. This is normal for June. The total snowfall since July 1st still stands at 17.8 inches, which is
9.3 inches below normal. There were no heating degree days today, which is one below normal. This leaves the monthly total at zero, which is three below normal. The yearly total since July 1st is 5,053, which is 771 below normal. There were 8 cooling degree days today, which is 2 above normal. This brings the monthly total to 25, which is 7 above normal. The yearly total since January 1st is 190, which is 66 above normal. Today the maximum wind observed was 21 miles an hour from the south. The highest wind gust observed was 27 miles per hour from the southeast. The normal high temperature for tomorrow is 82 degrees, and the normal low is 60. The record high for tomorrow is 97, which last occurred in 1880, and the record low is 39, which occurred in 1945. Sunset tonight is at 8:52 p.m. Sunrise tomorrow is at 5:52 a.m. The Valley National Weather Service climate summary for this evening, as of 4 p.m., June 3, 2026. Today's high temperature was 85 degrees, record high is 94 degrees, which was set in 2002. In the low 65 degrees. The record low is 43 degrees, which was set in 1998. No precipitation fell today, which leaves the monthly total at a trace. The total precipitation for the year still stands at 9.44 inches. No snow fell today, which brings the monthly total to 0.0 inches. This is normal for June. The total snowfall for the season since June 1st still stands at 0.0 inches, which is normal. The highest wind gust observed was 24 miles per hour. Sunset tonight is at 8:54 p.m. Sunrise tomorrow is at 5:53 a.m. This is NOAA All Hazards Radio Station KIH 61 in Omaha, Nebraska. The current time is 8:13 p.m. Central Daylight Time. Now for the official National Weather Service forecast for the Omaha and Council Bluffs area. Tonight, partly cloudy until midnight, then mostly cloudy with a chance of showers and thunderstorms after midnight. Lows in the mid-60s. South winds 10 to 15 miles an hour with gusts up to 25 miles an hour. Chance of rain 50%. Thursday, mostly cloudy. A chance of showers and thunderstorms in the morning, then showers and thunderstorms likely in the afternoon. Highs in the lower 80s. South winds 5 to 10 miles an hour. Chance of rain 70%. Thursday night, showers with thunderstorms likely until midnight, then showers likely with a chance of thunderstorms after midnight. Humid with lows in the lower 60s. South winds 5 to 10 miles an hour. Chance of rain 80%. Friday, partly sunny. A slight chance of showers and thunderstorms in the morning, then a chance of showers and thunderstorms in the afternoon. Hot with highs in the upper 80s. South winds 5 to 10 miles an hour. Chance of rain 50%. Friday night, showers likely with a chance of thunderstorms until midnight, then a slight chance of showers and thunderstorms after midnight. Humid with lows in the mid-60s. Southwest winds around 5 miles an hour. Chance of rain 70%. Saturday and Saturday night, partly cloudy. Hot. Highs in the upper 80s. Lows in the upper 60s. Sunday through Monday, mostly cloudy with a chance of showers and thunderstorms. Hot. Highs in the mid-80s. Lows in the mid-60s. Chance of rain 50%. Monday night, partly cloudy. Lows in the upper 60s. Tuesday, partly sunny. Hot with highs in the upper 80s. Tuesday night and Wednesday, partly cloudy. Hot. Lows in the upper 60s. Highs in the lower 90s. At 8 p.m. in Omaha, it was cloudy. The temperature was 81 degrees, the dew point 64, and the relative humidity 56%. The wind was south at 15 miles an hour, gusting to 23.
the pressure was 30.04 inches and rising. Across eastern Nebraska and southwest Iowa, at Columbus, rain was falling with a temperature of 72. At Red Oak, Iowa, it was partly cloudy with a temperature of 79. It was mostly cloudy with a temperature of 81 at Offutt Air Force Base, 78 at Nebraska City, and 79 at Plaxmouth. It was cloudy with a temperature of 77 at Lincoln, 80 at Millard, 80 at Fremont, 80 at Blair Airport, and 81 at Takema. Here are some observations from across the region. At Concordia, Kansas, rain was falling with a temperature of 66. It was mostly sunny with a temperature of 77 at Kansas City and 78 at Valentine. It was partly sunny with a temperature of 68 at Grand Island, 78 at Norfolk, 80 at Sioux Falls, 78 at Des Moines, and 67 at Denver. It was cloudy with a temperature of 81 at Sioux City and 77 at North Platte. Once again, at 8 p.m. in Omaha, it was 81 degrees under cloudy skies. This hazardous weather outlook is for southwest Iowa, west central Iowa, east central Nebraska, northeast Nebraska, and southeast Nebraska. For today and tonight, a cluster of strong to severe storms is expected to push into northeast Nebraska late this evening into the overnight period. Isolated pockets of hail and strong wind gusts are the primary hazards. Storms are expected to gradually weaken through the overnight period. And now the extended outlook for the period Thursday through Tuesday. Widely scattered strong to severe storms are possible on Thursday and Friday, primarily in the late afternoon and evening hours. Damaging winds and hail are the main threats, with Friday carrying a potential large hail and brief tornado risk. Spotter information statement. Spotter activation is not expected at this time. 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The current time is 8:18 p.m. Central Daylight Time. Now for the official National Weather Service forecast for the Omaha and Council Bluffs area. Tonight, partly cloudy until midnight, then mostly cloudy with a chance of showers and thunderstorms after midnight. Lows in the mid-60s. South winds 10 to 15 miles an hour with gusts up to 25 miles an hour. Chance of rain 50%. Thursday, mostly cloudy. A chance of showers and thunderstorms in the morning, then showers and thunderstorms likely in the afternoon. Highs in the lower 80s. South winds 5 to 10 miles an hour. Chance of rain 70%. Thursday night, showers with thunderstorms likely until midnight, then showers likely with a chance of thunderstorms after midnight. Humid with lows in the lower 60s. South winds 5 to 10 miles an hour. Chance of rain 80%. Friday, partly sunny. A slight chance of showers and thunderstorms in the morning, then a chance of showers and thunderstorms in the afternoon. Hot with highs in the upper 80s. South winds 5 to 10 miles an hour. Chance of rain 50%. Friday night, showers likely with a chance of thunderstorms until midnight, then a slight chance of showers and thunderstorms after midnight. Humid with lows in the mid-60s. Southwest winds around 5 miles an hour. Chance of rain 70%. Saturday and Saturday night, partly cloudy. Hot. Highs in the upper 80s. Lows in the upper 60s. Sunday through Monday, mostly cloudy with a chance of showers and thunderstorms. Hot. Highs in the mid-80s. Lows in the mid-60s. Chance of rain 50%. Monday night, partly cloudy. Lows in the upper 60s. Tuesday, partly sunny. Hot with highs in the upper 80s. Tuesday night and Wednesday, partly cloudy. Hot. Lows in the upper 60s. Highs in the lower 90s. The Omaha, Nebraska climate summary for this evening, as of 4 p.m., June 3, 2026. Today's high temperature was 85 degrees. This high was 4 degrees.
degrees above the normal high of 81. The record high is 97 degrees, which was set in 1911. Today's low temperature was 61 degrees. This low was 1 degree above the normal low of 60. The record low is 40 degrees, which was set in 1969. No precipitation fell today, which leaves the monthly total at 0.51 inches. This is 0.02 inches above the normal amount of 0.49 inches for June. The total precipitation for the year still stands at 9.76 inches, which is 2.05 inches below normal. No snow fell today, which brings the monthly total to 0.0 inches. This is normal for June. The total snowfall since July 1st still stands at 17.8 inches, which is 9.3 inches below normal. There were no heating degree days today, which is 1 below normal. This leaves the monthly total at 0, which is 3 below normal. The yearly total since July 1st is 5,053, which is 771 below normal. There were 8 cooling degree days today, which is 2 above normal. This brings the monthly total to 25, which is 7 above normal. The yearly total since January 1st is 190, which is 66 above normal. Today the maximum wind observed was 21 miles an hour from the south. The highest wind gust observed was 27 miles per hour from the southeast. The normal high temperature for tomorrow is 82 degrees, and the normal low is 60. The record high for tomorrow is 97, which last occurred in 1880, and the record low is 39, which occurred in 1945. Sunset tonight is at 8:52 p.m. Sunrise tomorrow is at 5:52 a.m. The Valley National Weather Service climate summary for this evening, as of 4 p.m., June 3, 2026. Today's high temperature was 85 degrees. Record high is 94 degrees, which was set in 2002. In the low, 65 degrees. The record low is 43 degrees, which was set in 1998. No precipitation fell today, which leaves the monthly total at a trace. The total precipitation for the year still stands at 9.44 inches. No snow fell today, which brings the monthly total to 0.0 inches. This is normal for June. The total snowfall for the season since June 1st still stands at 0.0 inches, which is normal. The highest wind gust observed was 24 miles per hour. Sunset tonight is at 8:54 p.m. Sunrise tomorrow is at 5:53 a.m. At 8 p.m. in Omaha, it was cloudy. The temperature was 81 degrees, the dew point 64, and the relative humidity 56%. The wind was south at 15 miles an hour, gusting to 23. The pressure was 30.04 inches and rising. Across eastern Nebraska and southwest Iowa, at Columbus, rain was falling, with a temperature of 72. At Red Oak, Iowa, it was partly cloudy, with a temperature of 79. It was mostly cloudy, with a temperature of 81 at Offutt Air Force Base, 78 at Nebraska City, and 79 at Plaxmouth. It was cloudy, with a temperature of 77 at Lincoln, 80 at Millard, 80 at Fremont, 80 at Blair Airport, and 81 at Tacoma. Here are some observations from across the region. At Concordia, Kansas, rain was falling, with a temperature of 66. It was mostly sunny, with a temperature of 77 at Kansas City, and 78 at Valentine. It was partly sunny, with a temperature of 68 at Grand Island, 78 at Norfolk, 80 at Sioux Falls, 78 at Des Moines, and 67 at Denver. It was cloudy, with a temperature of 81 at Sioux City, and 77 at North Platte. Once again, at 8 p.m. in Omaha, it was 81 degrees under cloudy skies. This is NOAA All Hazards Radio Station KIH-61 serving the following counties in Nebraska and Iowa. Douglas, Sarpy, Washington, Cass, Odo, Burt, Dodge, Saunders, Harrison, Pottawatomie, and Mills. This hazardous weather outlook is for southwest Iowa,
central Nebraska, northeast Nebraska, and southeast Nebraska. For today and tonight, a cluster of strong to severe storms is expected to push into northeast Nebraska late this evening into the overnight period. Isolated pockets of hail and strong wind gusts are the primary hazards. Storms are expected to gradually weaken through the overnight period. And now the extended outlook for the period Thursday through Tuesday. Widely scattered strong to severe storms are possible on Thursday and Friday, primarily in the late afternoon and evening hours. Damaging winds and hail are the main threats, with Friday carrying a potential large hail and brief tornado risk. Spotter information statement. Spotter activation is not expected at this time. This is NOAA All Hazards radio station KIH 61 in Omaha, Nebraska. The current time is 8:27 p.m. Central Daylight Time. Now for the official National Weather Service forecast for the Omaha and Council Bluffs area. Tonight, partly cloudy until midnight, then mostly cloudy with a chance of showers and thunderstorms after midnight. Lows in the mid-60s. South winds 10 to 15 miles an hour with gusts up to 25 miles an hour. Chance of rain 50%. Thursday, mostly cloudy. A chance of showers and thunderstorms in the morning, then showers and thunderstorms likely in the afternoon. Highs in the lower 80s. South winds 5 to 10 miles an hour. Chance of rain 70%. Thursday night, showers with thunderstorms likely until midnight, then showers likely with a chance of thunderstorms after midnight. Humid with lows in the lower 60s. South winds 5 to 10 miles an hour. Chance of rain 80%. Friday, partly sunny. A slight chance of showers and thunderstorms in the morning, then a chance of showers and thunderstorms in the afternoon. Hot with highs in the upper 80s. South winds 5 to 10 miles an hour. Chance of rain 50%. Friday night, showers likely with a chance of thunderstorms until midnight, then a slight chance of showers and thunderstorms after midnight. Humid with lows in the mid-60s. Southwest winds around 5 miles an hour. Chance of rain 70%. Saturday and Saturday night, partly cloudy. Hot. Highs in the upper 80s. Lows in the upper 60s. Sunday through Monday, mostly cloudy with a chance of showers and thunderstorms. Hot. Highs in the mid-80s. Lows in the mid-60s. Chance of rain 50%. Monday night, partly cloudy. Lows in the upper 60s. Tuesday, partly sunny. Hot with highs in the upper 80s. Tuesday night and Wednesday, partly cloudy. Hot. Lows in the upper 60s. Highs in the lower 90s. At 8 p.m. in Omaha, it was cloudy. The temperature was 81 degrees. The dew point 64, and the relative humidity 56%. The wind was south at 15 miles an hour, gusting to 23. The pressure was 30.04 inches and rising. Across eastern Nebraska and southwest Iowa, at Columbus, rain was falling, with a temperature of 72. At Red Oak, Iowa, it was partly cloudy, with a temperature of 79. It was mostly cloudy, with a temperature of 81 at Offutt Air Force Base, 78 at Nebraska City, and 79 at Plaxnut. It was cloudy, with a temperature of 77 at Lincoln, 80 at Millard, 80 at Fremont, 80 at Blair Airport, and 81 at Takema. Here are some observations from across the region. At Concordia, Kansas, rain was falling, with a temperature of 66. It was mostly sunny, with a temperature of 77 at Kansas City and 78 at Valentine. It was partly sunny, with a temperature of 68 at Grand Island, 78 at Norfolk, 80 at Sioux Falls, 78 at Des Moines, and 67 at Denver. It was cloudy, with a temperature of 81 at Sioux City and 77 at North Platte. Once again, at 8 p.m. in Omaha, it was 81 degrees under cloudy skies. The Omaha

total to 0.0 inches. This is normal for June. The total snowfall since July 1st still stands at 17.8 inches, which is 9.3 inches below normal. There were no heating degree days today, which is one below normal. This leaves the monthly total at zero, which is three below normal. The yearly total since July 1st is 5,053, which is 771 below normal. There were 8 cooling degree days today, which is 2 above normal. This brings the monthly total to 25, which is 7 above normal. The yearly total since January 1st is 190, which is 66 above normal. Today the maximum wind observed was 21 miles an hour from the south. The highest wind gust observed was 27 miles per hour from the southeast. The normal high temperature for tomorrow is 82 degrees, and the normal low is 60. The record high for tomorrow is 97, which last occurred in 1880, and the record low is 39, which occurred in 1945. Sunset tonight is at 8:52 p.m. Sunrise tomorrow is at 5:52 a.m. The Valley National Weather Service climate summary for this evening, as of 4 p.m., June 3, 2026. Today's high temperature was 85 degrees. Record high is 94 degrees, which was set in 2002. In the low, 65 degrees. The record low is 43 degrees, which was set in 1998. No precipitation fell today, which leaves the monthly total at a trace. The total precipitation for the year still stands at 9.44 inches. No snow fell today, which brings the monthly total to 0.0 inches. This is normal for June. The total snowfall for the season since June 1st still stands at 0.0 inches, which is normal. The highest wind gust observed was 24 miles per hour. Sunset tonight is at 8:54 p.m. Sunrise tomorrow is at 5:53 a.m. This hazardous weather outlook is for southwest Iowa, west central Iowa, east central Nebraska, northeast Nebraska, and southeast Nebraska. For today and tonight, a cluster of strong to severe storms is expected to push into northeast Nebraska late this evening into the overnight period. Isolated pockets of hail and strong wind gusts are the primary hazards. Storms are expected to gradually weaken through the overnight period. And now the extended outlook for the period Thursday through Tuesday. Widely scattered strong to severe storms are possible on Thursday and Friday, primarily in the late afternoon and evening hours. Damaging winds and hail are the main threats, with Friday carrying a potential large hail and brief tornado risk. Spotter information statement. Spotter activation is not expected at this time. 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The current time is 8:35 p.m. Central Daylight Time. Now for the official National Weather Service forecast for the Omaha and Council Bluffs area. Tonight, partly cloudy until midnight, then mostly cloudy with a chance of showers and thunderstorms after midnight. Lows in the mid-60s. South winds 10 to 15 miles an hour with gusts up to 25 miles an hour. Chance of rain 50%. Thursday, mostly cloudy. A chance of showers and thunderstorms in the morning, then showers and thunderstorms likely in the afternoon. Highs in the lower 80s. South winds 5 to 10 miles an hour. Chance of rain 70%. Thursday night, showers with thunderstorms likely until midnight, then showers likely with a chance of thunderstorms after midnight. Humid with lows in the lower 60s. South winds 5 to 10 miles an hour. Chance of rain 80%. Friday, partly sunny. A slight chance of showers and thunderstorms in the morning, then a chance of showers and thunderstorms in the afternoon. Hot with highs in the upper 80s. South winds 5 to 10 miles an hour. Chance of rain 50%. Friday night, showers likely with a chance of thunderstorms until midnight, then a slight chance of showers and thunderstorms after midnight. Humid with lows in the mid-60s.

southwest winds around 5 miles an hour. Chance of rain 70%. Saturday and Saturday night, partly cloudy. Hot. Highs in the upper 80s. Lows in the upper 60s. Sunday through Monday, mostly cloudy with a chance of showers and thunderstorms. Hot. Highs in the mid-80s. Lows in the mid-60s. Chance of rain 50%. Monday night, partly cloudy. Lows in the upper 60s. Tuesday, partly sunny. Hot with highs in the upper 80s. Tuesday night and Wednesday, partly cloudy. Hot. Lows in the upper 60s. Highs in the lower 90s. At 8 p.m. in Omaha, it was cloudy. The temperature was 81 degrees, the dew point 64, and the relative humidity 56%. The wind was south at 15 miles an hour, gusting to 23. The pressure was 30.04 inches and rising. Across eastern Nebraska and southwest Iowa, at Columbus, rain was falling with a temperature of 72. At Red Oak, Iowa, it was partly cloudy with a temperature of 79. It was mostly cloudy with a temperature of 81 at Offutt Air Force Base, 78 at Nebraska City, and 79 at Plaxmouth. It was cloudy with a temperature of 77 at Lincoln, 80 at Millard, 80 at Fremont, 80 at Blair Airport, and 81 at Takema. Here are some observations from across the region. At Concordia, Kansas, rain was falling with a temperature of 66. It was mostly sunny with a temperature of 77 at Kansas City and 78 at Valentine. It was partly sunny with a temperature of 68 at Grand Island, 78 at Norfolk, 80 at Sioux Falls, 78 at Des Moines, and 67 at Denver. It was cloudy with a temperature of 81 at Sioux City and 77 at North Platte. Once again, at 8 p.m. in Omaha, it was 81 degrees under cloudy skies. This hazardous weather outlook is for southwest Iowa, west central Iowa, east central Nebraska, northeast Nebraska, and southeast Nebraska for today and tonight. A cluster of strong to severe storms is expected to push into northeast Nebraska late this evening into the overnight period. Isolated pockets of hail and strong wind gusts are the primary hazards. Storms are expected to gradually weaken through the overnight period. And now the extended outlook for the period Thursday through Tuesday. Widely scattered strong to severe storms are possible on Thursday and Friday, primarily in the late afternoon and evening hours. Damaging winds and hail are the main threats, with Friday carrying a potential large hail and brief tornado risk. Spotter information statement. Spotter activation is not expected at this time. The Omaha, Nebraska climate summary for this evening, as of 4 p.m., June 3, 2026. Today's high temperature was 85 degrees. This high was 4 degrees above the normal high of 81. The record high is 97 degrees, which was set in 1911. Today's low temperature was 61 degrees. This low was 1 degree above the normal low of 60. The record low is 40 degrees, which was set in 1969. No precipitation fell today, which leaves the monthly total at 0.51 inches. This is 0.02 inches above the normal amount of 0.49 inches for June. The total precipitation for the year still stands at 9.76 inches, which is 2.05 inches below normal. No snow fell today, which brings the monthly total to 0.0 inches. This is normal for June. The total snowfall since July 1st still stands at 17.8 inches, which is 9.3 inches below normal. There were no heating degree days today, which is 1 below normal. This leaves the monthly total at 0, which is 3 below normal. The yearly total since July 1st is 5,053, which is 771 below normal. There were 8 cooling degree days today, which is 2 above normal. This brings the monthly total to 25, which is 7 above normal. The yearly total since January 1st is 100.
190, which is 66 above normal. Today, the maximum wind observed was 21 miles an hour from the south. The highest wind gust observed was 27 miles per hour from the southeast. The normal high temperature for tomorrow is 82 degrees, and the normal low is 60. The record high for tomorrow is 97, which last occurred in 1880, and the record low is 39, which occurred in 1945. Sunset tonight is at 8:52 p.m. Sunrise tomorrow is at 5:52 a.m. The Valley National Weather Service climate summary for this evening, as of 4 p.m., June 3, 2026. Today's high temperature was 85 degrees. Record high is 94 degrees, which was set in 2002. In the low, 65 degrees. The record low is 43 degrees, which was set in 1998. No precipitation fell today, which leaves the monthly total at a trace. The total precipitation for the year still stands at 9.44 inches. No snow fell today, which brings the monthly total to 0.0 inches. This is normal for June. The total snowfall for the season since June 1st still stands at 0.0 inches, which is normal. The highest wind gust observed was 24 miles per hour. Sunset tonight is at 8:54 p.m. Sunrise tomorrow is at 5:53 a.m. This is NOAA All Hazards Radio Station KIH-61 in Omaha, Nebraska. The current time is 8:43 p.m. Central Daylight Time. Now for the official National Weather Service forecast for the Omaha and Council Bluffs area. Tonight, partly cloudy until midnight, then mostly cloudy with a chance of showers and thunderstorms after midnight. Lows in the mid-60s. South winds 10 to 15 miles an hour with gusts up to 25 miles an hour. Chance of rain 50%. Thursday, mostly cloudy. A chance of showers and thunderstorms in the morning, then showers and thunderstorms likely in the afternoon. Highs in the lower 80s. South winds 5 to 10 miles an hour. Chance of rain 70%. Thursday night, showers with thunderstorms likely until midnight, then showers likely with a chance of thunderstorms after midnight. Humid with lows in the lower 60s. South winds 5 to 10 miles an hour. Chance of rain 80%. Friday, partly sunny. A slight chance of showers and thunderstorms in the morning, then a chance of showers and thunderstorms in the afternoon. Hot with highs in the upper 80s. South winds 5 to 10 miles an hour. Chance of rain 50%. Friday night, showers likely with a chance of thunderstorms until midnight, then a slight chance of showers and thunderstorms after midnight. Humid with lows in the mid-60s. Southwest winds around 5 miles an hour. Chance of rain 70%. Saturday and Saturday night, partly cloudy. Hot. Highs in the upper 80s. Lows in the upper 60s. Sunday through Monday, mostly cloudy with a chance of showers and thunderstorms. Hot. Highs in the mid-80s. Lows in the mid-60s. Chance of rain 50%. Monday night, partly cloudy. Lows in the upper 60s. Tuesday, partly sunny. Hot with highs in the upper 80s. Tuesday night and Wednesday, partly cloudy. Hot. Lows in the upper 60s. Highs in the lower 90s. At 8 p.m. in Omaha, it was cloudy. The temperature was 81 degrees, the dew point 64, and the relative humidity 56%. The wind was south at 15 miles an hour, gusting to 23. The pressure was 30.04 inches and rising. Across eastern Nebraska and southwest Iowa, at Columbus, rain was falling, with a temperature of 72. At Red Oak, Iowa, it was partly cloudy, with a temperature of 79. It was mostly cloudy, with a temperature of 81 at Offutt Air Force Base, 78 at Nebraska City, and 79 at Plaxmouth. It was cloudy, with a temperature of 77 at Lincoln, 80 at Millard, 80
FEMA. Here are some observations from across the region. At Concordia, Kansas, rain was falling with a temperature of 66. It was mostly sunny with a temperature of 77 at Kansas City and 78 at Valentine. It was partly sunny with a temperature of 68 at Grand Island, 78 at Norfolk, 80 at Sioux Falls, 78 at Des Moines, and 67 at Denver. It was cloudy with a temperature of 81 at Sioux City and 77 at North Platte. Once again, at 8 p.m. in Omaha, it was 81 degrees under cloudy skies. This hazardous weather outlook is for southwest Iowa, west central Iowa, east central Nebraska, northeast Nebraska, and southeast Nebraska. For today and tonight, a cluster of strong to severe storms is expected to push into northeast Nebraska late this evening into the overnight period. Isolated pockets of hail and strong wind gusts are the primary hazards. Storms are expected to gradually weaken through the overnight period. And now the extended outlook for the period Thursday through Tuesday. Widely scattered strong to severe storms are possible on Thursday and Friday, primarily in the late afternoon and evening hours. Damaging winds and hail are the main threats, with Friday carrying a potential large hail and brief tornado risk. Spotter information statement. Spotter activation is not expected at this time. 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The current time is 8:49 p.m. Central Daylight Time. Now for the official National Weather Service forecast for the Omaha and Council Bluffs area. Tonight, partly cloudy until midnight, then mostly cloudy with a chance of showers and thunderstorms after midnight. Lows in the mid-60s. South winds 10 to 15 miles an hour with gusts up to 25 miles an hour. Chance of rain 50%. Thursday, mostly cloudy. A chance of showers and thunderstorms in the morning, then showers and thunderstorms likely in the afternoon. Highs in the lower 80s. South winds 5 to 10 miles an hour. Chance of rain 70%. Thursday night, showers with thunderstorms likely until midnight, then showers likely with a chance of thunderstorms after midnight. Humid with lows in the lower 60s. South winds 5 to 10 miles an hour. Chance of rain 80%. Friday, partly sunny. A slight chance of showers and thunderstorms in the morning, then a chance of showers and thunderstorms in the afternoon. Hot with highs in the upper 80s. South winds 5 to 10 miles an hour. Chance of rain 50%. Friday night, showers likely with a chance of thunderstorms until midnight, then a slight chance of showers and thunderstorms after midnight. Humid with lows in the mid-60s. Southwest winds around 5 miles an hour. Chance of rain 70%. Saturday and Saturday night, partly cloudy. Hot. Highs in the upper 80s. Lows in the upper 60s. Sunday through Monday, mostly cloudy with a chance of showers and thunderstorms. Hot. Highs in the mid-80s. Lows in the mid-60s. Chance of rain 50%. Monday night, partly cloudy. Lows in the upper 60s. Tuesday, partly sunny. Hot with highs in the upper 80s. Tuesday night and Wednesday, partly cloudy. Hot. Lows in the upper 60s. Highs in the lower 90s. Now for the official National Weather Service forecast for the Omaha and Council Bluffs area. Rest of tonight, partly cloudy until midnight, then becoming mostly cloudy. A chance of showers and thunderstorms after midnight. Lows in the mid-60s. South winds 10 to 15 miles an hour with gusts up to 25 miles an hour. Chance of rain 50%. Thursday, mostly cloudy. A chance of showers and thunderstorms in the morning, then showers and thunderstorms likely in the afternoon. Highs in the lower 80s. South winds 5 to 10 miles an hour. Chance of rain 70%. Thursday night,
showers with thunderstorms likely until midnight, then showers likely with a chance of thunderstorms after midnight. Humid with lows in the lower 60s. South winds 5 to 10 miles an hour. Chance of rain 80%. Friday, partly sunny. A slight chance of showers and thunderstorms in the morning, then a chance of showers and thunderstorms in the afternoon. Hot with highs in the upper 80s. South winds 5 to 10 miles an hour. Chance of rain 50%. Friday night, showers likely with a chance of thunderstorms until midnight, then a slight chance of showers and thunderstorms after midnight. Humid with lows in the mid-60s. Southwest winds around 5 miles an hour. Chance of rain 70%. Saturday and Saturday night, partly cloudy. Hot. Highs in the upper 80s. Lows in the upper 60s. Sunday through Monday, mostly cloudy with a chance of showers and thunderstorms. Hot. Highs in the mid-80s. Lows in the mid-60s. Chance of rain 50%. Monday night, partly cloudy. Lows in the upper 60s. Tuesday, partly sunny. Hot with highs in the upper 80s. Tuesday night and Wednesday, partly cloudy. Hot. Lows in the upper 60s. Highs in the lower 90s. The Omaha, Nebraska climate summary for this evening, as of 4 p.m., June 3, 2026. Today's high temperature was 85 degrees. This high was 4 degrees above the normal high of 81. The record high is 97 degrees, which was set in 1911. Today's low temperature was 61 degrees. This low was 1 degree above the normal low of 60. The record low is 40 degrees, which was set in 1969. No precipitation fell today, which leaves the monthly total at 0.51 inches. This is 0.02 inches above the normal amount of 0.49 inches for June. The total precipitation for the year still stands at 9.76 inches, which is 2.05 inches below normal. No snow fell today, which brings the monthly total to 0.0 inches. This is normal for June. The total snowfall since July 1st still stands at 17.8 inches, which is 9.3 inches below normal. There were no heating degree days today, which is 1 below normal. This leaves the monthly total at 0, which is 3 below normal. The yearly total since July 1st is 5,053, which is 771 below normal. There were 8 cooling degree days today, which is 2 above normal. This brings the monthly total to 25, which is 7 above normal. The yearly total since January 1st is 190, which is 66 above normal. Today the maximum wind observed was 21 miles an hour from the south. The highest wind gust observed was 27 miles per hour from the southeast. The normal high temperature for tomorrow is 82 degrees, and the normal low is 60. The record high for tomorrow is 97, which last occurred in 1880, and the record low is 39, which occurred in 1945. Sunset tonight is at 8:52 p.m. Sunrise tomorrow is at 5:52 a.m. The Valley National Weather Service climate summary for this evening, as of 4 p.m., June 3, 2026. Today's high temperature was 85 degrees. Record high is 94 degrees, which was set in 2002. In the low, 65 degrees. The record low is 43 degrees, which was set in 1998. No precipitation fell today, which leaves the monthly total at a trace. The total precipitation for the year still stands at 9.44 inches. No snow fell today, which brings the monthly total to 0.0 inches. This is normal for June. The total snowfall for the season since June 1st still stands at 0.0 inches, which is normal. The highest wind gust observed was 24 miles per hour. Sunset tonight is at 8:54 p.m. Sunrise tomorrow is at 5:53 a.m. At 8 p.m. in Omaha, it was cloudy.
the temperature was 81 degrees, the dew point 64, and the relative humidity 56%. The wind was south at 15 miles an hour, gusting to 23. The pressure was 30.04 inches and rising. Across eastern Nebraska and southwest Iowa, at Columbus, rain was falling with a temperature of 72. At Red Oak, Iowa, it was partly cloudy with a temperature of 79. It was mostly cloudy with a temperature of 81 at Offutt Air Force Base, 78 at Nebraska City, and 79 at Plaxmouth. It was cloudy with a temperature of 77 at Lincoln, 80 at Millard, 80 at Fremont, 80 at Blair Airport, and 81 at Takema. Here are some observations from across the region. At Concordia, Kansas, rain was falling with a temperature of 66. It was mostly sunny with a temperature of 77 at Kansas City and 78 at Valentine. It was partly sunny with a temperature of 68 at Grand Island, 78 at Norfolk, 80 at Sioux Falls, 78 at Des Moines, and 67 at Denver. It was cloudy with a temperature of 81 at Sioux City and 77 at North Platte. Once again, at 8 p.m. in Omaha, it was 81 degrees under cloudy skies. This hazardous weather outlook is for southwest Iowa, west central Iowa, east central Nebraska, northeast Nebraska, and southeast Nebraska. For today and tonight, a cluster of strong to severe storms is expected to push into northeast Nebraska late this evening into the overnight period. Isolated pockets of hail and strong wind gusts are the primary hazards. Storms are expected to gradually weaken through the overnight period. And now the extended outlook for the period Thursday through Tuesday. Widely scattered strong to severe storms are possible on Thursday and Friday, primarily in the late afternoon and evening hours. Damaging winds and hail are the main threats, with Friday carrying a potential large hail and brief tornado risk. Spotter information statement. Spotter activation is not expected at this time. 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The current time is 8:59 p.m. Central Daylight Time. Now for the official National Weather Service forecast for the Omaha and Council Bluffs area. West of tonight, partly cloudy until midnight, then becoming mostly cloudy. A chance of showers and thunderstorms after midnight. Lows in the mid-60s. South winds 10 to 15 miles an hour with gusts up to 25 miles an hour. Chance of rain 50%. Thursday, mostly cloudy. A chance of showers and thunderstorms in the morning, then showers and thunderstorms likely in the afternoon. Highs in the lower 80s. South winds 5 to 10 miles an hour. Chance of rain 70%. Thursday night, showers with thunderstorms likely until midnight, then showers likely with a chance of thunderstorms after midnight. Humid with lows in the lower 60s. South winds 5 to 10 miles an hour. Chance of rain 80%. Friday, partly sunny. A slight chance of showers and thunderstorms in the morning, then a chance of showers and thunderstorms in the afternoon. Hot with highs in the upper 80s. South winds 5 to 10 miles an hour. Chance of rain 50%. Friday night, showers likely with a chance of thunderstorms until midnight, then a slight chance of showers and thunderstorms after midnight. Humid with lows in the mid-60s. Southwest winds around 5 miles an hour. Chance of rain 70%. Saturday and Saturday night, partly cloudy. Hot. Highs in the upper 80s. Lows in the upper 60s. Sunday through Monday, mostly cloudy with a chance of showers and thunderstorms. Hot. Highs in the mid-80s. Lows in the mid-60s. Chance of rain 50%. Monday night, partly cloudy. Lows in the upper 60s. Tuesday, partly sunny. Hot with highs in the upper 80s. Tuesday night and Wednesday, partly cloudy. Hot. Lows in the upper 60s. Highs in the lower 90s.
This hazardous weather outlook is for southwest Iowa, west central Iowa, east central Nebraska, northeast Nebraska, and southeast Nebraska. For today and tonight, a cluster of strong to severe storms is expected to push into northeast Nebraska late this evening into the overnight period. Isolated pockets of hail and strong wind gusts are the primary hazards. Storms are expected to gradually weaken through the overnight period. And now the extended outlook for the period Thursday through Tuesday. Widely scattered strong to severe storms are possible on Thursday and Friday, primarily in the late afternoon and evening hours. Damaging winds and hail are the main threats, with Friday carrying a potential large hail and brief tornado risk. Spotter information statement. Spotter activation is not expected at this time. This is NOAA All Hazards radio station KIH 61 in Omaha, Nebraska. The current time is 9:03 p.m. Central Daylight Time. Now for the official National Weather Service forecast for the Omaha and Council Bluffs area. Rest of tonight, partly cloudy until midnight, then becoming mostly cloudy. A chance of showers and thunderstorms after midnight. Lows in the mid-60s. South winds 10 to 15 miles an hour with gusts up to 25 miles an hour. Chance of rain 50%. Thursday, mostly cloudy. A chance of showers and thunderstorms in the morning, then showers and thunderstorms likely in the afternoon. Highs in the lower 80s. South winds 5 to 10 miles an hour. Chance of rain 70%. Thursday night, showers with thunderstorms likely until midnight, then showers likely with a chance of thunderstorms after midnight. Humid with lows in the lower 60s. South winds 5 to 10 miles an hour. Chance of rain 80%. Friday, partly sunny. A slight chance of showers and thunderstorms in the morning, then a chance of showers and thunderstorms in the afternoon. Hot with highs in the upper 80s. South winds 5 to 10 miles an hour. Chance of rain 50%. Friday night, showers likely with a chance of thunderstorms until midnight, then a slight chance of showers and thunderstorms after midnight. Humid with lows in the mid-60s. Southwest winds around 5 miles an hour. Chance of rain 70%. Saturday and Saturday night, partly cloudy. Hot. Highs in the upper 80s. Lows in the upper 60s. Sunday through Monday, mostly cloudy with a chance of showers and thunderstorms. Hot. Highs in the mid-80s. Lows in the mid-60s. Chance of rain 50%. Monday night, partly cloudy. Lows in the upper 60s. Tuesday, partly sunny. Hot with highs in the upper 80s. Tuesday night and Wednesday, partly cloudy. Hot. Lows in the upper 60s. Highs in the lower 90s. At 9 p.m. in Omaha, it was cloudy. The temperature was 79 degrees. The dew point 64, and the relative humidity 60%. The wind was south at 16 miles an hour. The pressure was 30.03 inches and falling. Across eastern Nebraska and southwest Iowa, at Red Oak, Iowa, it was partly cloudy, with a temperature of 75. It was mostly cloudy, with a temperature of 73 at Lincoln, 73 at Columbus, 75 at Nebraska City, and 77 at Plaxnut. It was cloudy, with a temperature of 78 at Blair Airport, and 79 at Takema. Here are some observations from across the region. It was partly cloudy, with a temperature of 75 at Des Moines, 73 at Kansas City, and 73 at Valentine. It was mostly cloudy, with a temperature of 69 at Grand Island, 74 at Norfolk, and 66 at Denver. It was cloudy, with a temperature of 79 at Sioux Falls, 80 at Sioux City, 67 at Concordia, Kansas, and 73 at North Platte. Once again, at 9 p.m. in Omaha, it was 79 degrees under cloudy skies. This hazardous weather outlook is for southwest Iowa, west central Iowa, east central Nebraska.
Nebraska, northeast Nebraska, and southeast Nebraska. For today and tonight, a cluster of strong to severe storms is expected to push into northeast Nebraska late this evening into the overnight period. Isolated pockets of hail and strong wind gusts are the primary hazards. Storms are expected to gradually weaken through the overnight period. And now the extended outlook for the period Thursday through Tuesday. Widely scattered strong to severe storms are possible on Thursday and Friday, primarily in the late afternoon and evening hours. Damaging winds and hail are the main threats, with Friday carrying a potential large hail and brief tornado risk. Spotter information statement. Spotter activation is not expected at this time. 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The current time is 9:08 p.m. Central Daylight Time. Now for the official National Weather Service forecast for the Omaha and Council Bluffs area. Rest of tonight, partly cloudy until midnight, then becoming mostly cloudy. A chance of showers and thunderstorms after midnight. Lows in the mid-60s. South winds 10 to 15 miles an hour with gusts up to 25 miles an hour. Chance of rain 50%. Thursday, mostly cloudy. A chance of showers and thunderstorms in the morning, then showers and thunderstorms likely in the afternoon. Highs in the lower 80s. South winds 5 to 10 miles an hour. Chance of rain 70%. Thursday night, showers with thunderstorms likely until midnight, then showers likely with a chance of thunderstorms after midnight. Humid with lows in the lower 60s. South winds 5 to 10 miles an hour. Chance of rain 80%. Friday, partly sunny. A slight chance of showers and thunderstorms in the morning, then a chance of showers and thunderstorms in the afternoon. Hot with highs in the upper 80s. South winds 5 to 10 miles an hour. Chance of rain 50%. Friday night, showers likely with a chance of thunderstorms until midnight, then a slight chance of showers and thunderstorms after midnight. Humid with lows in the mid-60s. Southwest winds around 5 miles an hour. Chance of rain 70%. Saturday and Saturday night, partly cloudy. Hot. Highs in the upper 80s. Lows in the upper 60s. Sunday through Monday, mostly cloudy with a chance of showers and thunderstorms. Hot. Highs in the mid-80s. Lows in the mid-60s. Chance of rain 50%. Monday night, partly cloudy. Lows in the upper 60s. Tuesday, partly sunny. Hot with highs in the upper 80s. Tuesday night and Wednesday, partly cloudy. Hot. Lows in the upper 60s. Highs in the lower 90s. At 9 p.m. in Omaha, it was cloudy. The temperature was 79 degrees, the dew point 64, and the relative humidity 60%. The wind was south at 16 miles an hour. The pressure was 30.03 inches and falling. Across eastern Nebraska and southwest Iowa, at Red Oak, Iowa, it was partly cloudy, with a temperature of 75. It was mostly cloudy, with a temperature of 73 at Lincoln, 73 at Columbus, 75 at Nebraska City, and 77 at Plaxmouth. It was cloudy, with a temperature of 78 at Blair Airport and 79 at Tacoma. Here are some observations from across the region. It was partly cloudy, with a temperature of 75 at Des Moines, 73 at Kansas City, and 73 at Valentine. It was mostly cloudy, with a temperature of 69 at Grand Island, 74 at Norfolk, and 66 at Denver. It was cloudy, with a temperature of 79 at Sioux Falls, 80 at Sioux City, 67 at Concordia, Kansas, and 73 at North Platte. Once again, at 9 p.m. in Omaha, it was 79 degrees under cloudy skies. At 9 p.m. in Omaha, it was cloudy. The temperature was 79 degrees, the dew point 64, and the relative humidity 60%. The wind was south at 16.
miles an hour. The pressure was 30.03 inches and falling. Across eastern Nebraska and southwest Iowa, it was mostly cloudy, with a temperature of 79 at Offutt Air Force Base, 75 at Nebraska City, and 75 at Red Oak, Iowa. It was cloudy, with a temperature of 73 at Lincoln, 73 at Columbus, 78 at Blair Airport, 79 at Tacoma, and 77 at Plaxmouth. Here are some observations from across the region. It was partly cloudy, with a temperature of 75 at Des Moines, 73 at Kansas City, and 73 at Valentine. It was mostly cloudy, with a temperature of 69 at Grand Island and 66 at Denver. It was cloudy, with a temperature of 74 at Norfolk, 79 at Sioux Falls, 80 at Sioux City, 67 at Concordia, Kansas, and 73 at North Platte. Once again, at 9 p.m. in Omaha, it was 79 degrees under cloudy skies. This hazardous weather outlook is for southwest Iowa, west central Iowa, east central Nebraska, northeast Nebraska, and southeast Nebraska. For today and tonight, a cluster of strong to severe storms is expected to push into northeast Nebraska late this evening into the overnight period. Isolated pockets of hail and strong wind gusts are the primary hazards. Storms are expected to gradually weaken through the overnight period. And now the extended outlook for the period Thursday through Tuesday. Widely scattered strong to severe storms are possible on Thursday and Friday, primarily in the late afternoon and evening hours. Damaging winds and hail are the main threats, with Friday carrying a potential large hail and brief tornado risk. Spotter information statement. Spotter activation is not expected at this time. 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The current time is 9:14 p.m. Central Daylight Time. Now for the official National Weather Service forecast for the Omaha and Council Bluffs area. Rest of tonight, partly cloudy until midnight, then becoming mostly cloudy. A chance of showers and thunderstorms after midnight. Lows in the mid-60s. South winds 10 to 15 miles an hour with gusts up to 25 miles an hour. Chance of rain 50%. Thursday, mostly cloudy. A chance of showers and thunderstorms in the morning, then showers and thunderstorms likely in the afternoon. Highs in the lower 80s. South winds 5 to 10 miles an hour. Chance of rain 70%. Thursday night, showers with thunderstorms likely until midnight, then showers likely with a chance of thunderstorms after midnight. Humid with lows in the lower 60s. South winds 5 to 10 miles an hour. Chance of rain 80%. Friday, partly sunny. A slight chance of showers and thunderstorms in the morning, then a chance of showers and thunderstorms in the afternoon. Hot with highs in the upper 80s. South winds 5 to 10 miles an hour. Chance of rain 50%. Friday night, showers likely with a chance of thunderstorms until midnight, then a slight chance of showers and thunderstorms after midnight. Humid with lows in the mid-60s. Southwest winds around 5 miles an hour. Chance of rain 70%. Saturday and Saturday night, partly cloudy. Hot. Highs in the upper 80s. Lows in the upper 60s. Sunday through Monday, mostly cloudy with a chance of showers and thunderstorms. Hot. Highs in the mid-80s. Lows in the mid-60s. Chance of rain 50%. Monday night, partly cloudy. Lows in the upper 60s. Tuesday, partly sunny. Hot with highs in the upper 80s. Tuesday night and Wednesday, partly cloudy. Hot. Lows in the upper 60s. Highs in the lower 90s. At 9 p.m. in Omaha, it was cloudy. The temperature was 79 degrees. The dew point 64, and the relative humidity 60%. The wind was south at 16 miles an hour. The pressure was 30.03 inches and falling. Across eastern Nebraska and southwest
mostly cloudy, with a temperature of 79 at Offutt Air Force Base, 75 at Nebraska City, and 75 at Red Oak, Iowa. It was cloudy, with a temperature of 73 at Lincoln, 73 at Columbus, 78 at Blair Airport, 79 at Tacoma, and 77 at Plattsmouth. Here are some observations from across the region. It was partly cloudy, with a temperature of 75 at Des Moines, 73 at Kansas City, and 73 at Valentine. It was mostly cloudy, with a temperature of 69 at Grand Island and 66 at Denver. It was cloudy, with a temperature of 74 at Norfolk, 79 at Sioux Falls, 80 at Sioux City, 67 at Concordia, Kansas, and 73 at North Platte. Once again, at 9 p.m. in Omaha, it was 79 degrees under cloudy skies. This hazardous weather outlook is for southwest Iowa, west central Iowa, east central Nebraska, northeast Nebraska, and southeast Nebraska. For today and tonight, a cluster of strong to severe storms is expected to push into northeast Nebraska late this evening into the overnight period. Isolated pockets of hail and strong wind gusts are the primary hazards. Storms are expected to gradually weaken through the overnight period. And now the extended outlook for the period Thursday through Tuesday. Widely scattered strong to severe storms are possible on Thursday and Friday, primarily in the late afternoon and evening hours. Damaging winds and hail are the main threats, with Friday carrying a potential large hail and brief tornado risk. Spotter information statement. Spotter activation is not expected at this time. 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The current time is 9:19 p.m. Central Daylight Time. Now for the official National Weather Service forecast for the Omaha and Council Bluffs area. Rest of tonight, partly cloudy until midnight, then becoming mostly cloudy. A chance of showers and thunderstorms after midnight. Lows in the mid-60s. South winds 10 to 15 miles an hour with gusts up to 25 miles an hour. Chance of rain 50%. Thursday, mostly cloudy. A chance of showers and thunderstorms in the morning, then showers and thunderstorms likely in the afternoon. Highs in the lower 80s. South winds 5 to 10 miles an hour. Chance of rain 70%. Thursday night, showers with thunderstorms likely until midnight, then showers likely with a chance of thunderstorms after midnight. Humid with lows in the lower 60s. South winds 5 to 10 miles an hour. Chance of rain 80%. Friday, partly sunny. A slight chance of showers and thunderstorms in the morning, then a chance of showers and thunderstorms in the afternoon. Hot with highs in the upper 80s. South winds 5 to 10 miles an hour. Chance of rain 50%. Friday night, showers likely with a chance of thunderstorms until midnight, then a slight chance of showers and thunderstorms after midnight. Humid with lows in the mid-60s. Southwest winds around 5 miles an hour. Chance of rain 70%. Saturday and Saturday night, partly cloudy. Hot. Highs in the upper 80s. Lows in the upper 60s. Sunday through Monday, mostly cloudy with a chance of showers and thunderstorms. Hot. Highs in the mid-80s. Lows in the mid-60s. Chance of rain 50%. Monday night, partly cloudy. Lows in the upper 60s. Tuesday, partly sunny. Hot with highs in the upper 80s. Tuesday night and Wednesday, partly cloudy. Hot. Lows in the upper 60s. Highs in the lower 90s. At 9 p.m. in Omaha, it was cloudy. The temperature was 79 degrees, the dew point 64, and the relative humidity 60%. The wind was south at 16 miles an hour. The pressure was 30.03 inches and falling. Across eastern Nebraska and southwest Iowa, it was mostly cloudy, with a temperature of 79 at Offutt Air Force Base, 75 at Nebraska City.
and 75 at Red Oak, Iowa. It was cloudy, with a temperature of 73 at Lincoln, 73 at Columbus, 78 at Blair Airport, 79 at Tacoma, and 77 at Plaxmouth. Here are some observations from across the region. It was partly cloudy, with a temperature of 75 at Des Moines, 73 at Kansas City, and 73 at Valentine. It was mostly cloudy, with a temperature of 69 at Grand Island and 66 at Denver. It was cloudy, with a temperature of 74 at Norfolk, 79 at Sioux Falls, 80 at Sioux City, 67 at Concordia, Kansas, and 73 at North Platte. Once again, at 9 p.m. in Omaha, it was 79 degrees under cloudy skies. This is NOAA All Hazards radio station KIH-61 serving the following counties in Nebraska and Iowa. Douglas, Sarpy, Washington, Cass, Odo, Burt, Dodge, Saunders, Harrison, Pottawatomie, and Mills. This hazardous weather outlook is for southwest Iowa, west central Iowa, east central Nebraska, northeast Nebraska, and southeast Nebraska. For today and tonight, a cluster of strong to severe storms is expected to push into northeast Nebraska late this evening into the overnight period. Isolated pockets of hail and strong wind gusts are the primary hazards. Storms are expected to gradually weaken through the overnight period. And now the extended outlook for the period Thursday through Tuesday. Widely scattered strong to severe storms are possible on Thursday and Friday, primarily in the late afternoon and evening hours. Damaging winds and hail are the main threats, with Friday carrying a potential large hail and brief tornado risk. Spotter information statement. Spotter activation is not expected at this time. 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The current time is 9:24 p.m. Central Daylight Time. Now for the official National Weather Service forecast for the Omaha and Council Bluffs area. Rest of tonight, partly cloudy until midnight, then becoming mostly cloudy. A chance of showers and thunderstorms after midnight. Lows in the mid-60s. South winds 10 to 15 miles an hour with gusts up to 25 miles an hour. Chance of rain 50%. Thursday, mostly cloudy. A chance of showers and thunderstorms in the morning, then showers and thunderstorms likely in the afternoon. Highs in the lower 80s. South winds 5 to 10 miles an hour. Chance of rain 70%. Thursday night, showers with thunderstorms likely until midnight, then showers likely with a chance of thunderstorms after midnight. Humid with lows in the lower 60s. South winds 5 to 10 miles an hour. Chance of rain 80%. Friday, partly sunny. A slight chance of showers and thunderstorms in the morning, then a chance of showers and thunderstorms in the afternoon. Hot with highs in the upper 80s. South winds 5 to 10 miles an hour. Chance of rain 50%. Friday night, showers likely with a chance of thunderstorms until midnight, then a slight chance of showers and thunderstorms after midnight. Humid with lows in the mid-60s. Southwest winds around 5 miles an hour. Chance of rain 70%. Saturday and Saturday night, partly cloudy. Hot. Highs in the upper 80s. Lows in the upper 60s. Sunday through Monday, mostly cloudy with a chance of showers and thunderstorms. Hot. Highs in the mid-80s. Lows in the mid-60s. Chance of rain 50%. Monday night, partly cloudy. Lows in the upper 60s. Tuesday, partly sunny. Hot with highs in the upper 80s. Tuesday night and Wednesday, partly cloudy. Hot. Lows in the upper 60s. Highs in the lower 90s. At 9 p.m. in Omaha, it was cloudy. The temperature was 79 degrees, the dew point 64, and the relative humidity 60%. The wind was south at 16 miles an hour. The pressure was 30.03 inches and falling. Across
Nebraska and southwest Iowa, it was mostly cloudy, with a temperature of 79 at Offutt Air Force Base, 75 at Nebraska City, and 75 at Red Oak, Iowa. It was cloudy, with a temperature of 73 at Lincoln, 73 at Columbus, 78 at Blair Airport, 79 at Tacoma, and 77 at Plattsmouth. Here are some observations from across the region. It was partly cloudy, with a temperature of 75 at Des Moines, 73 at Kansas City, and 73 at Valentine. It was mostly cloudy, with a temperature of 69 at Grand Island, and 66 at Denver. It was cloudy, with a temperature of 74 at Norfolk, 79 at Sioux Falls, 80 at Sioux City, 67 at Concordia, Kansas, and 73 at North Platte. Once again, at 9 p.m. in Omaha, it was 79 degrees under cloudy skies. This hazardous weather outlook is for southwest Iowa, west central Iowa, east central Nebraska, northeast Nebraska, and southeast Nebraska. For today and tonight, a cluster of strong to severe storms is expected to push into northeast Nebraska late this evening into the overnight period. Isolated pockets of hail and strong wind gusts are the primary hazards. Storms are expected to gradually weaken through the overnight period. And now the extended outlook for the period Thursday through Tuesday. Widely scattered strong to severe storms are possible on Thursday and Friday, primarily in the late afternoon and evening hours. Damaging winds and hail are the main threats, with Friday carrying a potential large hail and brief tornado risk. Spotter information statement. Spotter activation is not expected at this time. 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The current time is 9:29 p.m. Central Daylight Time. Now for the official National Weather Service forecast for the Omaha and Council Bluffs area. Rest of tonight, partly cloudy until midnight, then becoming mostly cloudy. A chance of showers and thunderstorms after midnight. Lows in the mid-60s. South winds 10 to 15 miles an hour with gusts up to 25 miles an hour. Chance of rain 50%. Thursday, mostly cloudy. A chance of showers and thunderstorms in the morning, then showers and thunderstorms likely in the afternoon. Highs in the lower 80s. South winds 5 to 10 miles an hour. Chance of rain 70%. Thursday night, showers with thunderstorms likely until midnight, then showers likely with a chance of thunderstorms after midnight. Humid with lows in the lower 60s. South winds 5 to 10 miles an hour. Chance of rain 80%. Friday, partly sunny. A slight chance of showers and thunderstorms in the morning, then a chance of showers and thunderstorms in the afternoon. Hot with highs in the upper 80s. South winds 5 to 10 miles an hour. Chance of rain 50%. Friday night, showers likely with a chance of thunderstorms until midnight, then a slight chance of showers and thunderstorms after midnight. Humid with lows in the mid-60s. Southwest winds around 5 miles an hour. Chance of rain 70%. Saturday and Saturday night, partly cloudy. Hot. Highs in the upper 80s. Lows in the upper 60s. Sunday through Monday, mostly cloudy with a chance of showers and thunderstorms. Hot. Highs in the mid-80s. Lows in the mid-60s. Chance of rain 50%. Monday night, partly cloudy. Lows in the upper 60s. Tuesday, partly sunny. Hot with highs in the upper 80s. Tuesday night and Wednesday, partly cloudy. Hot. Lows in the upper 60s. Highs in the lower 90s. At 9 p.m. in Omaha, it was cloudy. The temperature was 79 degrees, the dew point 64, and the relative humidity 60%. The wind was south at 16 miles an hour. The pressure was 30.03 inches and falling. Across eastern Nebraska and southwest Iowa, it was mostly cloudy, with a temperature of 79 at Offutt Air Force Base,

3 at Valentine. It was mostly cloudy, with a temperature of 69 at Grand Island and 66 at Denver. It was cloudy, with a temperature of 74 at Norfolk, 79 at Sioux Falls, 80 at Sioux City, 67 at Concordia, Kansas, and 73 at North Platte. Once again, at 9 p.m. in Omaha, it was 79 degrees under cloudy skies. This hazardous weather outlook is for southwest Iowa, west central Iowa, east central Nebraska, northeast Nebraska, and southeast Nebraska. For today and tonight, a cluster of strong to severe storms is expected to push into northeast Nebraska late this evening into the overnight period. Isolated pockets of hail and strong wind gusts are the primary hazards. Storms are expected to gradually weaken through the overnight period. And now the extended outlook for the period Thursday through Tuesday. Widely scattered strong to severe storms are possible on Thursday and Friday, primarily in the late afternoon and evening hours. Damaging winds and hail are the main threats, with Friday carrying a potential large hail and brief tornado risk. Spotter information statement. Spotter activation is not expected at this time. 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The current time is 9:34 p.m. Central Daylight Time. Now for the official National Weather Service forecast for the Omaha and Council Bluffs area. Rest of tonight, partly cloudy until midnight, then becoming mostly cloudy. A chance of showers and thunderstorms after midnight. Lows in the mid-60s. South winds 10 to 15 miles an hour with gusts up to 25 miles an hour. Chance of rain 50%. Thursday, mostly cloudy. A chance of showers and thunderstorms in the morning, then showers and thunderstorms likely in the afternoon. Highs in the lower 80s. South winds 5 to 10 miles an hour. Chance of rain 70%. Thursday night, showers with thunderstorms likely until midnight, then showers likely with a chance of thunderstorms after midnight. Humid with lows in the lower 60s. South winds 5 to 10 miles an hour. Chance of rain 80%. Friday, partly sunny. A slight chance of showers and thunderstorms in the morning, then a chance of showers and thunderstorms in the afternoon. Hot with highs in the upper 80s. South winds 5 to 10 miles an hour. Chance of rain 50%. Friday night, showers likely with a chance of thunderstorms until midnight, then a slight chance of showers and thunderstorms after midnight. Humid with lows in the mid-60s. Southwest winds around 5 miles an hour. Chance of rain 70%. Saturday and Saturday night, partly cloudy. Hot. Highs in the upper 80s. Lows in the upper 60s. Sunday through Monday, mostly cloudy with a chance of showers and thunderstorms. Hot. Highs in the mid-80s. Lows in the mid-60s. Chance of rain 50%. Monday night, partly cloudy. Lows in the upper 60s. Tuesday, partly sunny. Hot with highs in the upper 80s. Tuesday night and Wednesday, partly cloudy. Hot. Lows in the upper 60s. Highs in the lower 90s. At 9 p.m. in Omaha, it was cloudy. The temperature was 79 degrees, the dew point 64, and the relative humidity 60%. The wind was south at 16 miles an hour. The pressure was 30.03 inches and falling. Across eastern Nebraska and southwest Iowa, it was mostly cloudy, with a temperature of 79 at Offutt Air Force Base, 75 at Nebraska City, and 75 at Red Oak, Iowa. It was cloudy, with a temperature of 73 at Lincoln, 73 at Columbus, 78 at Blair Airport, 79 at Tacoma, and 77 at Plattsmouth. Here are some observations from across the region. It was partly cloudy, with a temperature of 75 at Des Moines, 73 at Kansas City, and 73 at Valentine. It was mostly cloudy, with a temperature of 69 at Grand Island, and 66 at

Denver. It was cloudy with a temperature of 74 at Norfolk, 79 at Sioux Falls, 80 at Sioux City, 67 at Concordia, Kansas, and 73 at Northland. Once again, at 9 p.m. in Omaha, it was 79 degrees under cloudy skies. This hazardous weather outlook is for southwest Iowa, west-central Iowa, east-central Nebraska, northeast Nebraska, and southeast Nebraska. For today and tonight, a cluster of strong to severe storms is expected to push into northeast Nebraska late this evening into the overnight period. Isolated pockets of hail and strong wind gusts are the primary hazards. Storms are expected to gradually weaken through the overnight period. And now the extended outlook for the period Thursday through Tuesday. Widely scattered strong to severe storms are possible on Thursday and Friday, primarily in the late afternoon and evening hours. Damaging winds and hail are the main threats, with Friday carrying a potential large hail and brief tornado risk. Spotter information statement. Spotter activation is not expected at this time. 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The current time is 9:39 p.m. Central Daylight Time. Now for the official National Weather Service forecast for the Omaha and Council Bluffs area. Rest of tonight, partly cloudy until midnight, then becoming mostly cloudy. A chance of showers and thunderstorms after midnight. Lows in the mid-60s. South winds 10 to 15 miles an hour with gusts up to 25 miles an hour. Chance of rain 50%. Thursday, mostly cloudy. A chance of showers and thunderstorms in the morning, then showers and thunderstorms likely in the afternoon. Highs in the lower 80s. South winds 5 to 10 miles an hour. Chance of rain 70%. Thursday night, showers with thunderstorms likely until midnight, then showers likely with a chance of thunderstorms after midnight. Humid with lows in the lower 60s. South winds 5 to 10 miles an hour. Chance of rain 80%. Friday, partly sunny. A slight chance of showers and thunderstorms in the morning, then a chance of showers and thunderstorms in the afternoon. Hot with highs in the upper 80s. South winds 5 to 10 miles an hour. Chance of rain 50%. Friday night, showers likely with a chance of thunderstorms until midnight, then a slight chance of showers and thunderstorms after midnight. Humid with lows in the mid-60s. Southwest winds around 5 miles an hour. Chance of rain 70%. Saturday and Saturday night, partly cloudy. Hot. Highs in the upper 80s. Lows in the upper 60s. Sunday through Monday, mostly cloudy with a chance of showers and thunderstorms. Hot. Highs in the mid-80s. Lows in the mid-60s. Chance of rain 50%. Monday night, partly cloudy. Lows in the upper 60s. Tuesday, partly sunny. Hot with highs in the upper 80s. Tuesday night and Wednesday, partly cloudy. Hot. Lows in the upper 60s. Highs in the lower 90s. At 9 p.m. in Omaha, it was cloudy. The temperature was 79 degrees, the dew point 64, and the relative humidity 60%. The wind was south at 16 miles an hour. The pressure was 30.03 inches and falling. Across eastern Nebraska and southwest Iowa, it was mostly cloudy, with a temperature of 79 at Offutt Air Force Base, 75 at Nebraska City, and 75 at Red Oak, Iowa. It was cloudy, with a temperature of 73 at Lincoln, 73 at Columbus, 78 at Blair Airport, 79 at Tacoma, and 77 at Plaxmouth. Here are some observations from across the region. It was partly cloudy, with a temperature of 75 at Des Moines, 73 at Kansas City, and 73 at Valentine. It was mostly cloudy, with a temperature of 69 at Grand Island, and 66 at Denver. It was cloudy, with a temperature of 74 at Norfolk, 79 at Sioux Falls.
80 at Sioux City, 67 at Concordia, Kansas, and 73 at Northland. Once again, at 9 p.m. in Omaha, it was 79 degrees under cloudy skies. This hazardous weather outlook is for southwest Iowa, west-central Iowa, east-central Nebraska, northeast Nebraska, and southeast Nebraska. For today and tonight, a cluster of strong to severe storms is expected to push into northeast Nebraska late this evening into the overnight period. Isolated pockets of hail and strong wind gusts are the primary hazards. Storms are expected to gradually weaken through the overnight period. And now the extended outlook for the period Thursday through Tuesday. Widely scattered strong to severe storms are possible on Thursday and Friday, primarily in the late afternoon and evening hours. Damaging winds and hail are the main threats, with Friday carrying a potential large hail and brief tornado risk. Spotter information statement. Spotter activation is not expected at this time. 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The current time is 9:43 p.m. Central Daylight Time. Now for the official National Weather Service forecast for the Omaha and Council Bluffs area. Rest of tonight, partly cloudy until midnight, then becoming mostly cloudy. A chance of showers and thunderstorms after midnight. Lows in the mid-60s. South winds 10 to 15 miles an hour with gusts up to 25 miles an hour. Chance of rain 50%. Thursday, mostly cloudy. A chance of showers and thunderstorms in the morning, then showers and thunderstorms likely in the afternoon. Highs in the lower 80s. South winds 5 to 10 miles an hour. Chance of rain 70%. Thursday night, showers with thunderstorms likely until midnight, then showers likely with a chance of thunderstorms after midnight. Humid with lows in the lower 60s. South winds 5 to 10 miles an hour. Chance of rain 80%. Friday, partly sunny. A slight chance of showers and thunderstorms in the morning, then a chance of showers and thunderstorms in the afternoon. Hot with highs in the upper 80s. South winds 5 to 10 miles an hour. Chance of rain 50%. Friday night, showers likely with a chance of thunderstorms until midnight, then a slight chance of showers and thunderstorms after midnight. Humid with lows in the mid-60s. Southwest winds around 5 miles an hour. Chance of rain 70%. Saturday and Saturday night, partly cloudy. Hot. Highs in the upper 80s. Lows in the upper 60s. Sunday through Monday, mostly cloudy with a chance of showers and thunderstorms. Hot. Highs in the mid-80s. Lows in the mid-60s. Chance of rain 50%. Monday night, partly cloudy. Lows in the upper 60s. Tuesday, partly sunny. Hot with highs in the upper 80s. Tuesday night and Wednesday, partly cloudy. Hot. Lows in the upper 60s. Highs in the lower 90s. At 9 p.m. in Omaha, it was cloudy. The temperature was 79 degrees, the dew point 64, and the relative humidity 60%. The wind was south at 16 miles an hour. The pressure was 30.03 inches and falling. Across eastern Nebraska and southwest Iowa, it was mostly cloudy, with a temperature of 79 at Offutt Air Force Base, 75 at Nebraska City, and 75 at Red Oak, Iowa. It was cloudy, with a temperature of 73 at Lincoln, 73 at Columbus, 78 at Blair Airport, 79 at Tecumseh, and 77 at Plaxmouth. Here are some observations from across the region. It was partly cloudy, with a temperature of 75 at Des Moines, 73 at Kansas City, and 73 at Valentine. It was mostly cloudy, with a temperature of 69 at Grand Island, and 66 at Denver. It was cloudy, with a temperature of 74 at Norfolk, 79 at Sioux Falls, 80 at Sioux City, 67 at Concordia, Kansas, and 73 at Northland. Once again,
9 p.m. in Omaha, it was 79 degrees under cloudy skies. This hazardous weather outlook is for southwest Iowa, west central Iowa, east central Nebraska, northeast Nebraska, and southeast Nebraska. For today and tonight, a cluster of strong to severe storms is expected to push into northeast Nebraska late this evening into the overnight period. Isolated pockets of hail and strong wind gusts are the primary hazards. Storms are expected to gradually weaken through the overnight period. And now the extended outlook for the period Thursday through Tuesday. Widely scattered strong to severe storms are possible on Thursday and Friday, primarily in the late afternoon and evening hours. Damaging winds and hail are the main threats, with Friday carrying a potential large hail and brief tornado risk. Spotter information statement. Spotter activation is not expected at this time. 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The current time is 9:48 p.m. Central Daylight Time. Now for the official National Weather Service forecast for the Omaha and Council Bluffs area. Rest of tonight, partly cloudy until midnight, then becoming mostly cloudy. A chance of showers and thunderstorms after midnight. Lows in the mid-60s. South winds 10 to 15 miles an hour with gusts up to 25 miles an hour. Chance of rain 50%. Thursday, mostly cloudy. A chance of showers and thunderstorms in the morning, then showers and thunderstorms likely in the afternoon. Highs in the lower 80s. South winds 5 to 10 miles an hour. Chance of rain 70%. Thursday night, showers with thunderstorms likely until midnight, then showers likely with a chance of thunderstorms after midnight. Humid with lows in the lower 60s. South winds 5 to 10 miles an hour. Chance of rain 80%. Friday, partly sunny. A slight chance of showers and thunderstorms in the morning, then a chance of showers and thunderstorms in the afternoon. Hot with highs in the upper 80s. South winds 5 to 10 miles an hour. Chance of rain 50%. Friday night, showers likely with a chance of thunderstorms until midnight, then a slight chance of showers and thunderstorms after midnight. Humid with lows in the mid-60s. Southwest winds around 5 miles an hour. Chance of rain 70%. Saturday and Saturday night, partly cloudy. Hot. Highs in the upper 80s. Lows in the upper 60s. Sunday through Monday, mostly cloudy with a chance of showers and thunderstorms. Hot. Highs in the mid-80s. Lows in the mid-60s. Chance of rain 50%. Monday night, partly cloudy. Lows in the upper 60s. Tuesday, partly sunny. Hot with highs in the upper 80s. Tuesday night and Wednesday, partly cloudy. Hot. Lows in the upper 60s. Highs in the lower 90s. At 9 p.m. in Omaha, it was cloudy. The temperature was 79 degrees, the dew point 64, and the relative humidity 60%. The wind was south at 16 miles an hour. The pressure was 30.03 inches and falling. Across eastern Nebraska and southwest Iowa, it was mostly cloudy, with a temperature of 79 at Offutt Air Force Base, 75 at Nebraska City, and 75 at Red Oak, Iowa. It was cloudy, with a temperature of 73 at Lincoln, 73 at Columbus, 78 at Blair Airport, 79 at Takema, and 77 at Plaxmouth. Here are some observations from across the region. It was partly cloudy, with a temperature of 75 at Des Moines, 73 at Kansas City, and 73 at Valentine. It was mostly cloudy, with a temperature of 69 at Grand Island, and 66 at Denver. It was cloudy, with a temperature of 74 at Norfolk, 79 at Sioux Falls, 80 at Sioux City, 67 at Concordia, Kansas, and 73 at North Platte. Once again, at 9 p.m. in Omaha, it was 79 degrees under cloudy skies. This hazardous weather outlook is for
northwest Iowa, west central Iowa, east central Nebraska, northeast Nebraska, and southeast Nebraska. For today and tonight, a cluster of strong to severe storms is expected to push into northeast Nebraska late this evening into the overnight period. Isolated pockets of hail and strong wind gusts are the primary hazards. Storms are expected to gradually weaken through the overnight period. And now the extended outlook for the period Thursday through Tuesday. Widely scattered strong to severe storms are possible on Thursday and Friday, primarily in the late afternoon and evening hours. Damaging winds and hail are the main threats, with Friday carrying a potential large hail and brief tornado risk. Spotter information statement. Spotter activation is not expected at this time. 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The current time is 9:53 p.m. Central Daylight Time. Now for the official National Weather Service forecast for the Omaha and Council Bluffs area. Rest of tonight, partly cloudy until midnight, then becoming mostly cloudy. A chance of showers and thunderstorms after midnight. Lows in the mid-60s. South winds 10 to 15 miles an hour with gusts up to 25 miles an hour. Chance of rain 50%. Thursday, mostly cloudy. A chance of showers and thunderstorms in the morning, then showers and thunderstorms likely in the afternoon. Highs in the lower 80s. South winds 5 to 10 miles an hour. Chance of rain 70%. Thursday night, showers with thunderstorms likely until midnight, then showers likely with a chance of thunderstorms after midnight. Humid with lows in the lower 60s. South winds 5 to 10 miles an hour. Chance of rain 80%. Friday, partly sunny. A slight chance of showers and thunderstorms in the morning, then a chance of showers and thunderstorms in the afternoon. Hot with highs in the upper 80s. South winds 5 to 10 miles an hour. Chance of rain 50%. Friday night, showers likely with a chance of thunderstorms until midnight, then a slight chance of showers and thunderstorms after midnight. Humid with lows in the mid-60s. Southwest winds around 5 miles an hour. Chance of rain 70%. Saturday and Saturday night, partly cloudy. Hot. Highs in the upper 80s. Lows in the upper 60s. Sunday through Monday, mostly cloudy with a chance of showers and thunderstorms. Hot. Highs in the mid-80s. Lows in the mid-60s. Chance of rain 50%. Monday night, partly cloudy. Lows in the upper 60s. Tuesday, partly sunny. Hot with highs in the upper 80s. Tuesday night and Wednesday, partly cloudy. Hot. Lows in the upper 60s. Highs in the lower 90s. At 9 p.m. in Omaha, it was cloudy. The temperature was 79 degrees, the dew point 64, and the relative humidity 60%. The wind was south at 16 miles an hour. The pressure was 30.03 inches and falling. Across eastern Nebraska and southwest Iowa, it was mostly cloudy, with a temperature of 79 at Offutt Air Force Base, 75 at Nebraska City, and 75 at Red Oak, Iowa. It was cloudy, with a temperature of 73 at Lincoln, 73 at Columbus, 78 at Blair Airport, 79 at Tecama, and 77 at Plaxmouth. Here are some observations from across the region. It was partly cloudy, with a temperature of 75 at Des Moines, 73 at Kansas City, and 73 at Valentine. It was mostly cloudy, with a temperature of 69 at Grand Island, and 66 at Denver. It was cloudy, with a temperature of 74 at Norfolk, 79 at Sioux Falls, 80 at Sioux City, 67 at Concordia, Kansas, and 73 at North Platte. Once again, at 9 p.m. in Omaha, it was 79 degrees under cloudy skies. This hazardous weather outlook is for southwest Iowa, west central Iowa, east central Nebraska, northeast Nebraska, and southeast Nebraska.
yesterday and tonight. A cluster of strong to severe storms is expected to push into northeast Nebraska late this evening into the overnight period. Isolated pockets of hail and strong wind gusts are the primary hazards. Storms are expected to gradually weaken through the overnight period. And now the extended outlook for the period Thursday through Tuesday. Widely scattered strong to severe storms are possible on Thursday and Friday, primarily in the late afternoon and evening hours. Damaging winds and hail are the main threats, with Friday carrying a potential large hail and brief tornado risk. Spotter information statement. Spotter activation is not expected at this time. 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The current time is 9:58 p.m. Central Daylight Time. Now for the official National Weather Service forecast for the Omaha and Council Bluffs area. Rest of tonight, partly cloudy until midnight, then becoming mostly cloudy. A chance of showers and thunderstorms after midnight. Lows in the mid-60s. South winds 10 to 15 miles an hour with gusts up to 25 miles an hour. Chance of rain 50%. Thursday, mostly cloudy. A chance of showers and thunderstorms in the morning, then showers and thunderstorms likely in the afternoon. Highs in the lower 80s. South winds 5 to 10 miles an hour. Chance of rain 70%. Thursday night, showers with thunderstorms likely until midnight, then showers likely with a chance of thunderstorms after midnight. Humid with lows in the lower 60s. South winds 5 to 10 miles an hour. Chance of rain 80%. Friday, partly sunny. A slight chance of showers and thunderstorms in the morning, then a chance of showers and thunderstorms in the afternoon. Hot with highs in the upper 80s. South winds 5 to 10 miles an hour. Chance of rain 50%. Friday night, showers likely with a chance of thunderstorms until midnight, then a slight chance of showers and thunderstorms after midnight. Humid with lows in the mid-60s. Southwest winds around 5 miles an hour. Chance of rain 70%. Saturday and Saturday night, partly cloudy. Hot. Highs in the upper 80s. Lows in the upper 60s. Sunday through Monday, mostly cloudy with a chance of showers and thunderstorms. Hot. Highs in the mid-80s. Lows in the mid-60s. Chance of rain 50%. Monday night, partly cloudy. Lows in the upper 60s. Tuesday, partly sunny. Hot with highs in the upper 80s. Tuesday night and Wednesday, partly cloudy. Hot. Lows in the upper 60s. Highs in the lower 90s. This hazardous weather outlook is for southwest Iowa, west central Iowa, east central Nebraska, northeast Nebraska, and southeast Nebraska. For today and tonight, a cluster of strong to severe storms is expected to push into northeast Nebraska late this evening into the overnight period. Isolated pockets of hail and strong wind gusts are the primary hazards. Storms are expected to gradually weaken through the overnight period. And now the extended outlook for the period Thursday through Tuesday. Widely scattered strong to severe storms are possible on Thursday and Friday, primarily in the late afternoon and evening hours. Damaging winds and hail are the main threats, with Friday carrying a potential large hail and brief tornado risk. Spotter information statement. Spotter activation is not expected at this time. 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The current time is 10:02 p.m. Central Daylight Time. Now for the official National Weather Service forecast for the Omaha and Council Bluffs area. Rest of tonight, partly cloudy until midnight, then becoming mostly cloudy. A chance of showers and thunderstorms after midnight. Lows in the mid-60s. South winds 10 to 15 miles an hour with gusts up to 25 miles an hour. Chance of rain 50%. Thursday, mostly cloudy. A chance of
showers and thunderstorms in the morning, then showers and thunderstorms likely in the afternoon. Highs in the lower 80s. South winds 5 to 10 miles an hour. Chance of rain 70%. Thursday night, showers with thunderstorms likely until midnight, then showers likely with a chance of thunderstorms after midnight. Humid with lows in the lower 60s. South winds 5 to 10 miles an hour. Chance of rain 80%. Friday, partly sunny. A slight chance of showers and thunderstorms in the morning, then a chance of showers and thunderstorms in the afternoon. Hot with highs in the upper 80s. South winds 5 to 10 miles an hour. Chance of rain 50%. Friday night, showers likely with a chance of thunderstorms until midnight, then a slight chance of showers and thunderstorms after midnight. Humid with lows in the mid-60s. Southwest winds around 5 miles an hour. Chance of rain 70%. Saturday and Saturday night, partly cloudy. Hot. Highs in the upper 80s. Lows in the upper 60s. Sunday through Monday, mostly cloudy with a chance of showers and thunderstorms. Hot. Highs in the mid-80s. Lows in the mid-60s. Chance of rain 50%. Monday night, partly cloudy. Lows in the upper 60s. Tuesday, partly sunny. Hot with highs in the upper 80s. Tuesday night and Wednesday, partly cloudy. Hot. Lows in the upper 60s. Highs in the lower 90s. This hazardous weather outlook is for southwest Iowa, west central Iowa, east central Nebraska, northeast Nebraska, and southeast Nebraska. For today and tonight, a cluster of strong to severe storms is expected to push into northeast Nebraska late this evening into the overnight period. Isolated pockets of hail and strong wind gusts are the primary hazards. Storms are expected to gradually weaken through the overnight period. And now the extended outlook for the period Thursday through Tuesday. Widely scattered strong to severe storms are possible on Thursday and Friday, primarily in the late afternoon and evening hours. Damaging winds and hail are the main threats, with Friday carrying a potential large hail and brief tornado risk. Spotter information statement: spotter activation is not expected at this time. This is NOAA All Hazards Radio Station KIH 61 in Omaha, Nebraska. The current time is 10:05 p.m. Central Daylight Time. Now for the official National Weather Service forecast for the Omaha and Council Bluffs area. Rest of tonight, partly cloudy until midnight, then becoming mostly cloudy. A chance of showers and thunderstorms after midnight. Lows in the mid-60s. South winds 10 to 15 miles an hour with gusts up to 25 miles an hour. Chance of rain 50%. Thursday, mostly cloudy. A chance of showers and thunderstorms in the morning, then showers and thunderstorms likely in the afternoon. Highs in the lower 80s. South winds 5 to 10 miles an hour. Chance of rain 70%. Thursday night, showers with thunderstorms likely until midnight, then showers likely with a chance of thunderstorms after midnight. Humid with lows in the lower 60s. South winds 5 to 10 miles an hour. Chance of rain 80%. Friday, partly sunny. A slight chance of showers and thunderstorms in the morning, then a chance of showers and thunderstorms in the afternoon. Hot with highs in the upper 80s. South winds 5 to 10 miles an hour. Chance of rain 50%. Friday night, showers likely with a chance of thunderstorms until midnight, then a slight chance of showers and thunderstorms after midnight. Humid with lows in the mid-60s. Southwest winds around 5 miles an hour. Chance of rain 70%. Saturday and Saturday night, partly cloudy. Hot. Highs in the upper 80s. Lows in the upper 60s. Sunday through Monday, mostly cloudy with a chance of showers and thunderstorms. Hot. Highs in the mid 80s. Lows in the
60s. Chance of rain 50%. Monday night, partly cloudy. Lows in the upper 60s. Tuesday, partly sunny. Hot with highs in the upper 80s. Tuesday night and Wednesday, partly cloudy. Hot. Lows in the upper 60s. Highs in the lower 90s. At 10 p.m. in Omaha, it was cloudy. The temperature was 78 degrees, the dew point 63, and the relative humidity 59%. The wind was south at 20 miles an hour. The pressure was 30.01 inches and falling. Across eastern Nebraska and southwest Iowa, it was mostly cloudy, with a temperature of 74 at Nebraska City and 73 at Red Oak, Iowa. It was cloudy, with a temperature of 73 at Lincoln, 77 at Millard, 77 at Fremont, and 73 at Columbus. Under cloudy skies, Blair Airport reported 77, Tacoma reported 78, and Plattsmouth reported 76. Here are some observations from across the region. At Concordia, Kansas, a thunderstorm was reported with a temperature of 66. At Grand Island, rain was falling with a temperature of 66. At Kansas City, it was clear with a temperature of 72. It was partly cloudy with a temperature of 72 at Des Moines, 59 at Denver, and 69 at Valentine. It was cloudy with a temperature of 71 at Norfolk, 77 at Sioux Falls, 79 at Sioux City, and 71 at North Platte. Once again, at 10 p.m. in Omaha, it was 78 degrees under cloudy skies. This hazardous weather outlook is for southwest Iowa, west central Iowa, east central Nebraska, northeast Nebraska, and southeast Nebraska. For today and tonight, a cluster of strong to severe storms is expected to push into northeast Nebraska late this evening into the overnight period. Isolated pockets of hail and strong wind gusts are the primary hazards. Storms are expected to gradually weaken through the overnight period. And now the extended outlook for the period Thursday through Tuesday. Widely scattered strong to severe storms are possible on Thursday and Friday, primarily in the late afternoon and evening hours. Damaging winds and hail are the main threats, with Friday carrying a potential large hail and brief tornado risk. Spotter information statement. Spotter activation is not expected at this time. 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The current time is 10:10 p.m. Central Daylight Time. Now for the official National Weather Service forecast for the Omaha and Council Bluffs area. Rest of tonight, partly cloudy until midnight, then becoming mostly cloudy. A chance of showers and thunderstorms after midnight. Lows in the mid-60s. South winds 10 to 15 miles an hour with gusts up to 25 miles an hour. Chance of rain 50%. Thursday, mostly cloudy. A chance of showers and thunderstorms in the morning, then showers and thunderstorms likely in the afternoon. Highs in the lower 80s. South winds 5 to 10 miles an hour. Chance of rain 70%. Thursday night, showers with thunderstorms likely until midnight, then showers likely with a chance of thunderstorms after midnight. Humid with lows in the lower 60s. South winds 5 to 10 miles an hour. Chance of rain 80%. Friday, partly sunny. A slight chance of showers and thunderstorms in the morning, then a chance of showers and thunderstorms in the afternoon. Hot with highs in the upper 80s. South winds 5 to 10 miles an hour. Chance of rain 50%. Friday night, showers likely with a chance of thunderstorms until midnight, then a slight chance of showers and thunderstorms after midnight. Humid with lows in the mid-60s. Southwest winds around 5 miles an hour. Chance of rain 70%. Saturday and Saturday night, partly cloudy. Hot. Highs in the upper 80s. Lows in the upper 60s. Sunday through Monday, mostly cloudy with a chance of showers and thunderstorms. Hot.
highs in the mid-80s. Lows in the mid-60s. Chance of rain 50%. Monday night, partly cloudy. Lows in the upper 60s. Tuesday, partly sunny. Hot with highs in the upper 80s. Tuesday night and Wednesday, partly cloudy. Hot. Lows in the upper 60s. Highs in the lower 90s. At 10 p.m. in Omaha, it was cloudy. The temperature was 78 degrees, the dew point 63, and the relative humidity 59%. The wind was south at 20 miles an hour. The pressure was 30.01 inches and falling. Across eastern Nebraska and southwest Iowa, skies ranged from mostly cloudy to cloudy. It was 73 at Lincoln, 78 at Offutt Air Force Base, 77 at Millard, 77 at Fremont, and 73 at Columbus. Blair Airport reported 77, Tacoma reported 78, Nebraska City reported 74, Plattsmouth reported 76, and Red Oak, Iowa reported 73. Here are some observations from across the region. At Concordia, Kansas, a thunderstorm was reported with a temperature of 66. At Grand Island, rain was falling with a temperature of 66. At Kansas City, it was clear with a temperature of 72. At Denver, it was partly cloudy with a temperature of 59. It was mostly cloudy with a temperature of 72 at Des Moines, 71 at North Platte, and 69 at Valentine. It was cloudy with a temperature of 71 at North Fork, 77 at Sioux Falls, and 79 at Sioux City. Once again, at 10 p.m. in Omaha, it was 78 degrees under cloudy skies. This hazardous weather outlook is for southwest Iowa, west central Iowa, east central Nebraska, northeast Nebraska, and southeast Nebraska. For today and tonight, a cluster of strong to severe storms is expected to push into northeast Nebraska late this evening into the overnight period. Isolated pockets of hail and strong wind gusts are the primary hazards. Storms are expected to gradually weaken through the overnight period. And now the extended outlook for the period Thursday through Tuesday. Widely scattered strong to severe storms are possible on Thursday and Friday, primarily in the late afternoon and evening hours. Damaging winds and hail are the main threats, with Friday carrying a potential large hail and brief tornado risk. Spotter information statement. Spotter activation is not expected at this time. 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The current time is 10:15 p.m. Central Daylight Time. Now for the official National Weather Service forecast for the Omaha and Council Bluffs area. Rest of tonight, partly cloudy until midnight, then becoming mostly cloudy. A chance of showers and thunderstorms after midnight. Lows in the mid-60s. South winds 10 to 15 miles an hour with gusts up to 25 miles an hour. Chance of rain 50%. Thursday, mostly cloudy. A chance of showers and thunderstorms in the morning, then showers and thunderstorms likely in the afternoon. Highs in the lower 80s. South winds 5 to 10 miles an hour. Chance of rain 70%. Thursday night, showers with thunderstorms likely until midnight, then showers likely with a chance of thunderstorms after midnight. Humid with lows in the lower 60s. South winds 5 to 10 miles an hour. Chance of rain 80%. Friday, partly sunny. A slight chance of showers and thunderstorms in the morning, then a chance of showers and thunderstorms in the afternoon. Hot with highs in the upper 80s. South winds 5 to 10 miles an hour. Chance of rain 50%. Friday night, showers likely with a chance of thunderstorms until midnight, then a slight chance of showers and thunderstorms after midnight. Humid with lows in the mid-60s. Southwest winds around 5 miles an hour. Chance of rain 70%. Saturday and Saturday night, partly cloudy. Hot. Highs in the upper 80s. Lows in the upper 60s.
Sunday through Monday, mostly cloudy with a chance of showers and thunderstorms. Hot. Highs in the mid-80s. Lows in the mid-60s. Chance of rain 50%. Monday night, partly cloudy. Lows in the upper 60s. Tuesday, partly sunny. Hot with highs in the upper 80s. Tuesday night and Wednesday, partly cloudy. Hot. Lows in the upper 60s. Highs in the lower 90s. At 10 p.m. in Omaha, it was cloudy. The temperature was 78 degrees, the dew point 63, and the relative humidity 59%. The wind was south at 20 miles an hour. The pressure was 30.01 inches and falling. Across eastern Nebraska and southwest Iowa, skies ranged from mostly cloudy to cloudy. It was 73 at Lincoln, 78 at Offutt Air Force Base, 77 at Millard, 77 at Fremont, and 73 at Columbus. Blair Airport reported 77, Tacoma reported 78, Nebraska City reported 74, Plattsmouth reported 76, and Red Oak, Iowa reported 73. Here are some observations from across the region. At Concordia, Kansas, a thunderstorm was reported with a temperature of 66. At Grand Island, rain was falling with a temperature of 66. At Kansas City, it was clear with a temperature of 72. At Denver, it was partly cloudy with a temperature of 59. It was mostly cloudy with a temperature of 72 at Des Moines, 71 at North Platte, and 69 at Valentine. It was cloudy with a temperature of 71 at North Fork, 77 at Sioux Falls, and 79 at Sioux City. Once again, at 10 p.m. in Omaha, it was 78 degrees under cloudy skies. This hazardous weather outlook is for southwest Iowa, west central Iowa, east central Nebraska, northeast Nebraska, and southeast Nebraska. For today and tonight, a cluster of strong to severe storms is expected to push into northeast Nebraska late this evening into the overnight period. Isolated pockets of hail and strong wind gusts are the primary hazards. Storms are expected to gradually weaken through the overnight period. And now the extended outlook for the period Thursday through Tuesday. Widely scattered strong to severe storms are possible on Thursday and Friday, primarily in the late afternoon and evening hours. Damaging winds and hail are the main threats, with Friday carrying a potential large hail and brief tornado risk. Spotter information statement. Spotter activation is not expected at this time. 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The current time is 10:20 p.m. Central Daylight Time. Now for the official National Weather Service forecast for the Omaha and Council Bluffs area. Rest of tonight, partly cloudy until midnight, then becoming mostly cloudy. A chance of showers and thunderstorms after midnight. Lows in the mid-60s. South winds 10 to 15 miles an hour with gusts up to 25 miles an hour. Chance of rain 50%. Thursday, mostly cloudy. A chance of showers and thunderstorms in the morning, then showers and thunderstorms likely in the afternoon. Highs in the lower 80s. South winds 5 to 10 miles an hour. Chance of rain 70%. Thursday night, showers with thunderstorms likely until midnight, then showers likely with a chance of thunderstorms after midnight. Humid with lows in the lower 60s. South winds 5 to 10 miles an hour. Chance of rain 80%. Friday, partly sunny. A slight chance of showers and thunderstorms in the morning, then a chance of showers and thunderstorms in the afternoon. Hot with highs in the upper 80s. South winds 5 to 10 miles an hour. Chance of rain 50%. Friday night, showers likely with a chance of thunderstorms until midnight, then a slight chance of showers and thunderstorms after midnight. Humid with lows in the mid-60s. Southwest winds around 5 miles an hour. Chance of rain 70%. Saturday and Saturday night, partly cloudy.
hot. Highs in the upper 80s. Lows in the upper 60s. Sunday through Monday, mostly cloudy with a chance of showers and thunderstorms. Hot. Highs in the mid-80s. Lows in the mid-60s. Chance of rain 50%. Monday night, partly cloudy. Lows in the upper 60s. Tuesday, partly sunny. Hot with highs in the upper 80s. Tuesday night and Wednesday, partly cloudy. Hot. Lows in the upper 60s. Highs in the lower 90s. 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Douglas, Sarpy, Washington, Cass, Odo, Burt, Dodge, Saunders, Harrison, Pottawatomie, and Mills. At 10 p.m. in Omaha, it was cloudy. The temperature was 78 degrees, the dew point 63, and the relative humidity 59%. The wind was south at 20 miles an hour. The pressure was 30.01 inches and falling. Across eastern Nebraska and southwest Iowa, skies ranged from mostly cloudy to cloudy. It was 73 at Lincoln, 78 at Offutt Air Force Base, 77 at Millard, 77 at Fremont, and 73 at Columbus. Blair Airport reported 77, Tacoma reported 78, Nebraska City reported 74, Plattsmouth reported 76, and Red Oak, Iowa reported 73. Here are some observations from across the region. At Concordia, Kansas, a thunderstorm was reported with a temperature of 66. At Grand Island, rain was falling with a temperature of 66. At Kansas City, it was clear with a temperature of 72. At Denver, it was partly cloudy with a temperature of 59. It was mostly cloudy with a temperature of 72 at Des Moines, 71 at North Platte, and 69 at Valentine. It was cloudy with a temperature of 71 at North Fork, 77 at Sioux Falls, and 79 at Sioux City. Once again, at 10 p.m. in Omaha, it was 78 degrees under cloudy skies. This hazardous weather outlook is for southwest Iowa, west central Iowa, east central Nebraska, northeast Nebraska, and southeast Nebraska. For today and tonight, a cluster of strong to severe storms is expected to push into northeast Nebraska late this evening into the overnight period. Isolated pockets of hail and strong wind gusts are the primary hazards. Storms are expected to gradually weaken through the overnight period. And now the extended outlook for the period Thursday through Tuesday. Widely scattered strong to severe storms are possible on Thursday and Friday, primarily in the late afternoon and evening hours. Damaging winds and hail are the main threats, with Friday carrying a potential large hail and brief tornado risk. Spotter information statement. Spotter activation is not expected at this time. 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The current time is 10:26 p.m. Central Daylight Time. Now for the official National Weather Service forecast for the Omaha and Council Bluffs area. Rest of tonight, partly cloudy until midnight, then becoming mostly cloudy. A chance of showers and thunderstorms after midnight. Lows in the mid-60s. South winds 10 to 15 miles an hour with gusts up to 25 miles an hour. Chance of rain 50%. Thursday, mostly cloudy. A chance of showers and thunderstorms in the morning, then showers and thunderstorms likely in the afternoon. Highs in the lower 80s. South winds 5 to 10 miles an hour. Chance of rain 70%. Thursday night, showers with thunderstorms likely until midnight, then showers likely with a chance of thunderstorms after midnight. Humid with lows in the lower 60s. South winds 5 to 10 miles an hour. Chance of rain 80%. Friday, partly sunny. A slight chance of showers and thunderstorms in the morning, then a chance of showers and thunderstorms in the afternoon. Hot with highs in the upper 80s. South winds 5 to 10 miles an hour.
chance of rain 50%. Friday night, showers likely with a chance of thunderstorms until midnight, then a slight chance of showers and thunderstorms after midnight. Humid with lows in the mid-60s. Southwest winds around 5 miles an hour. Chance of rain 70%. Saturday and Saturday night, partly cloudy. Hot. Highs in the upper 80s. Lows in the upper 60s. Sunday through Monday, mostly cloudy with a chance of showers and thunderstorms. Hot. Highs in the mid-80s. Lows in the mid-60s. Chance of rain 50%. Monday night, partly cloudy. Lows in the upper 60s. Tuesday, partly sunny. Hot with highs in the upper 80s. Tuesday night and Wednesday, partly cloudy. Hot. Lows in the upper 60s. Highs in the lower 90s. At 10 p.m. in Omaha, it was cloudy. The temperature was 78 degrees, the dew point 63, and the relative humidity 59%. The wind was south at 20 miles an hour. The pressure was 30.01 inches and falling. Across eastern Nebraska and southwest Iowa, skies ranged from mostly cloudy to cloudy. It was 73 at Lincoln, 78 at Offutt Air Force Base, 77 at Millard, 77 at Fremont, and 73 at Columbus. Blair Airport reported 77, Tacoma reported 78, Nebraska City reported 74, Plattsmouth reported 76, and Red Oak, Iowa reported 73. Here are some observations from across the region. At Concordia, Kansas, a thunderstorm was reported with a temperature of 66. At Grand Island, rain was falling with a temperature of 66. At Kansas City, it was clear with a temperature of 72. At Denver, it was partly cloudy with a temperature of 59. It was mostly cloudy with a temperature of 72 at Des Moines, 71 at North Platte, and 69 at Valentine. It was cloudy with a temperature of 71 at North Fork, 77 at Sioux Falls, and 79 at Sioux City. Once again, at 10 p.m. in Omaha, it was 78 degrees under cloudy skies. This hazardous weather outlook is for southwest Iowa, west central Iowa, east central Nebraska, northeast Nebraska, and southeast Nebraska. For today and tonight, a cluster of strong to severe storms is expected to push into northeast Nebraska late this evening into the overnight period. Isolated pockets of hail and strong wind gusts are the primary hazards. Storms are expected to gradually weaken through the overnight period. And now the extended outlook for the period Thursday through Tuesday. Widely scattered strong to severe storms are possible on Thursday and Friday, primarily in the late afternoon and evening hours. Damaging winds and hail are the main threats, with Friday carrying a potential large hail and brief tornado risk. Spotter information statement. Spotter activation is not expected at this time. 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The current time is 10:31 p.m. Central Daylight Time. Now for the official National Weather Service forecast for the Omaha and Council Bluffs area. Rest of tonight, partly cloudy until midnight, then becoming mostly cloudy. A chance of showers and thunderstorms after midnight. Lows in the mid-60s. South winds 10 to 15 miles an hour with gusts up to 25 miles an hour. Chance of rain 50%. Thursday, mostly cloudy. A chance of showers and thunderstorms in the morning, then showers and thunderstorms likely in the afternoon. Highs in the lower 80s. South winds 5 to 10 miles an hour. Chance of rain 70%. Thursday night, showers with thunderstorms likely until midnight, then showers likely with a chance of thunderstorms after midnight. Humid with lows in the lower 60s. South winds 5 to 10 miles an hour. Chance of rain 80%. Friday, partly sunny. A slight chance of showers and thunderstorms in the morning, then a chance of showers and thunderstorms in the afternoon.

partly sunny. Hot with highs in the upper 80s. Tuesday night and Wednesday, partly cloudy. Hot. Lows in the upper 60s. Highs in the lower 90s. At 10 p.m. in Omaha, it was cloudy. The temperature was 78 degrees, the dew point 63, and the relative humidity 59%. The wind was south at 20 miles an hour. The pressure was 30.01 inches and falling. Across eastern Nebraska and southwest Iowa, skies ranged from mostly cloudy to cloudy. It was 73 at Lincoln, 78 at Offutt Air Force Base, 77 at Millard, 77 at Fremont, and 73 at Columbus. Blair Airport reported 77, Tacoma reported 78, Nebraska City reported 74, Plattsmouth reported 76, and Red Oak, Iowa reported 73. Here are some observations from across the region. At Concordia, Kansas, a thunderstorm was reported with a temperature of 66. At Grand Island, rain was falling with a temperature of 66. At Kansas City, it was clear with a temperature of 72. At Denver, it was partly cloudy with a temperature of 59. It was mostly cloudy with a temperature of 72 at Des Moines, 71 at North Platte, and 69 at Valentine. It was cloudy with a temperature of 71 at North Fork, 77 at Sioux Falls, and 79 at Sioux City. Once again, at 10 p.m. in Omaha, it was 78 degrees under cloudy skies. This hazardous weather outlook is for southwest Iowa, west central Iowa, east central Nebraska, northeast Nebraska, and southeast Nebraska. For today and tonight, a cluster of strong to severe storms is expected to push into northeast Nebraska late this evening into the overnight period. Isolated pockets of hail and strong wind gusts are the primary hazards. Storms are expected to gradually weaken through the overnight period. And now the extended outlook for the period Thursday through Tuesday. Widely scattered strong to severe storms are possible on Thursday and Friday, primarily in the late afternoon and evening hours. Damaging winds and hail are the main threats, with Friday carrying a potential large hail and brief tornado risk. Spotter information statement. Spotter activation is not expected at this time. 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The current time is 10:36 p.m. Central Daylight Time. Now for the official National Weather Service forecast for the Omaha and Council Bluffs area. Rest of tonight, partly cloudy until midnight, then becoming mostly cloudy. A chance of showers and thunderstorms after midnight. Lows in the mid-60s. South winds 10 to 15 miles an hour with gusts up to 25 miles an hour. Chance of rain 50%. Thursday, mostly cloudy. A chance of showers and thunderstorms in the morning, then showers and thunderstorms likely in the afternoon. Highs in the lower 80s. South winds 5 to 10 miles an hour. Chance of rain 70%. Thursday night, showers with thunderstorms likely until midnight, then showers likely with a chance of thunderstorms after midnight. Humid with lows in the lower 60s. South winds 5 to 10 miles an hour. Chance of rain 80%. Friday, partly sunny. A slight chance of showers and thunderstorms in the morning, then a chance of showers and thunderstorms in the afternoon. Hot with highs in the upper 80s. South winds 5 to 10 miles an hour. Chance of rain 50%. Friday night, showers likely with a chance of thunderstorms until midnight, then a slight chance of showers and thunderstorms after midnight. Humid with lows in the mid-60s. Southwest winds around 5 miles an hour. Chance of rain 70%. Saturday and Saturday night, partly cloudy. Hot. Highs in the upper 80s. Lows in the upper 60s. Sunday through Monday, mostly cloudy with a chance of showers and thunderstorms. Hot. Highs in the mid-80s. Lows in the mid-60s. Chance of rain 50%.

set. Monday night, partly cloudy. Lows in the upper 60s. Tuesday, partly sunny. Hot with highs in the upper 80s. Tuesday night and Wednesday, partly cloudy. Hot. Lows in the upper 60s. Highs in the lower 90s. At 10 p.m. in Omaha, it was cloudy. The temperature was 78 degrees, the dew point 63, and the relative humidity 59%. The wind was south at 20 miles an hour. The pressure was 30.01 inches and falling. Across eastern Nebraska and southwest Iowa, skies ranged from mostly cloudy to cloudy. It was 73 at Lincoln, 78 at Offutt Air Force Base, 77 at Millard, 77 at Fremont, and 73 at Columbus. Blair Airport reported 77, Tacoma reported 78, Nebraska City reported 74, Plattsmouth reported 76, and Red Oak, Iowa reported 73. Here are some observations from across the region. At Concordia, Kansas, a thunderstorm was reported with a temperature of 66. At Grand Island, rain was falling with a temperature of 66. At Kansas City, it was clear with a temperature of 72. At Denver, it was partly cloudy with a temperature of 59. It was mostly cloudy with a temperature of 72 at Des Moines, 71 at North Platte, and 69 at Valentine. It was cloudy with a temperature of 71 at North Fork, 77 at Sioux Falls, and 79 at Sioux City. Once again, at 10 p.m. in Omaha, it was 78 degrees under cloudy skies. This hazardous weather outlook is for southwest Iowa, west central Iowa, east central Nebraska, northeast Nebraska, and southeast Nebraska. For today and tonight, a cluster of strong to severe storms is expected to push into northeast Nebraska late this evening into the overnight period. Isolated pockets of hail and strong wind gusts are the primary hazards. Storms are expected to gradually weaken through the overnight period. And now the extended outlook for the period Thursday through Tuesday. Widely scattered strong to severe storms are possible on Thursday and Friday, primarily in the late afternoon and evening hours. Damaging winds and hail are the main threats, with Friday carrying a potential large hail and brief tornado risk. Spotter information statement: spotter activation is not expected at this time. 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The current time is 10:41 p.m. Central Daylight Time. Now for the official National Weather Service forecast for the Omaha and Council Bluffs area. Rest of tonight, partly cloudy until midnight, then becoming mostly cloudy. A chance of showers and thunderstorms after midnight. Lows in the mid-60s. South winds 10 to 15 miles an hour with gusts up to 25 miles an hour. Chance of rain 50%. Thursday, mostly cloudy. A chance of showers and thunderstorms in the morning, then showers and thunderstorms likely in the afternoon. Highs in the lower 80s. South winds 5 to 10 miles an hour. Chance of rain 70%. Thursday night, showers with thunderstorms likely until midnight, then showers likely with a chance of thunderstorms after midnight. Humid with lows in the lower 60s. South winds 5 to 10 miles an hour. Chance of rain 80%. Friday, partly sunny. A slight chance of showers and thunderstorms in the morning, then a chance of showers and thunderstorms in the afternoon. Hot with highs in the upper 80s. South winds 5 to 10 miles an hour. Chance of rain 50%. Friday night, showers likely with a chance of thunderstorms until midnight, then a slight chance of showers and thunderstorms after midnight. Humid with lows in the mid-60s. Southwest winds around 5 miles an hour. Chance of rain 70%. Saturday and Saturday night, partly cloudy. Hot. Highs in the upper 80s. Lows in the upper 60s. Sunday through Monday, mostly cloudy with a chance of showers and thunderstorms. Hot.
highs in the mid-80s. Lows in the mid-60s. Chance of rain 50%. Monday night, partly cloudy. Lows in the upper 60s. Tuesday, partly sunny. Hot with highs in the upper 80s. Tuesday night and Wednesday, partly cloudy. Hot. Lows in the upper 60s. Highs in the lower 90s. At 10 p.m. in Omaha, it was cloudy. The temperature was 78 degrees, the dew point 63, and the relative humidity 59%. The wind was south at 20 miles an hour. The pressure was 30.01 inches and falling. Across eastern Nebraska and southwest Iowa, skies ranged from mostly cloudy to cloudy. It was 73 at Lincoln, 78 at Offutt Air Force Base, 77 at Millard, 77 at Fremont, and 73 at Columbus. Blair Airport reported 77, Tacoma reported 78, Nebraska City reported 74, Plattsmouth reported 76, and Red Oak, Iowa reported 73. Here are some observations from across the region. At Concordia, Kansas, a thunderstorm was reported with a temperature of 66. At Grand Island, rain was falling with a temperature of 66. At Kansas City, it was clear with a temperature of 72. At Denver, it was partly cloudy with a temperature of 59. It was mostly cloudy with a temperature of 72 at Des Moines, 71 at North Platte, and 69 at Valentine. It was cloudy with a temperature of 71 at North Fork, 77 at Sioux Falls, and 79 at Sioux City. Once again, at 10 p.m. in Omaha, it was 78 degrees under cloudy skies. This hazardous weather outlook is for southwest Iowa, west-central Iowa, east-central Nebraska, northeast Nebraska, and southeast Nebraska. For today and tonight, a cluster of strong to severe storms is expected to push into northeast Nebraska late this evening into the overnight period. Isolated pockets of hail and strong wind gusts are the primary hazards. Storms are expected to gradually weaken through the overnight period. And now the extended outlook for the period Thursday through Tuesday. Widely scattered strong to severe storms are possible on Thursday and Friday, primarily in the late afternoon and evening hours. Damaging winds and hail are the main threats, with Friday carrying a potential large hail and brief tornado risk. Spotter information statement. Spotter activation is not expected at this time. 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The current time is 10:46 p.m. Central Daylight Time. Now for the official National Weather Service forecast for the Omaha and Council Bluffs area. Rest of tonight, partly cloudy until midnight, then becoming mostly cloudy. A chance of showers and thunderstorms after midnight. Lows in the mid-60s. South winds 10 to 15 miles an hour with gusts up to 25 miles an hour. Chance of rain 50%. Thursday, mostly cloudy. A chance of showers and thunderstorms in the morning, then showers and thunderstorms likely in the afternoon. Highs in the lower 80s. South winds 5 to 10 miles an hour. Chance of rain 70%. Thursday night, showers with thunderstorms likely until midnight, then showers likely with a chance of thunderstorms after midnight. Humid with lows in the lower 60s. South winds 5 to 10 miles an hour. Chance of rain 80%. Friday, partly sunny. A slight chance of showers and thunderstorms in the morning, then a chance of showers and thunderstorms in the afternoon. Hot with highs in the upper 80s. South winds 5 to 10 miles an hour. Chance of rain 50%. Friday night, showers likely with a chance of thunderstorms until midnight, then a slight chance of showers and thunderstorms after midnight. Humid with lows in the mid-60s. Southwest winds around 5 miles an hour. Chance of rain 70%. Saturday and Saturday night, partly cloudy. Hot. Highs in the upper 80s. Lows in the upper 60s.
through Monday, mostly cloudy with a chance of showers and thunderstorms. Hot. Highs in the mid-80s. Lows in the mid-60s. Chance of rain 50%. Monday night, partly cloudy. Lows in the upper 60s. Tuesday, partly sunny. Hot with highs in the upper 80s. Tuesday night and Wednesday, partly cloudy. Hot. Lows in the upper 60s. Highs in the lower 90s. At 10 p.m. in Omaha, it was cloudy. The temperature was 78 degrees, the dew point 63, and the relative humidity 59%. The wind was south at 20 miles an hour. The pressure was 30.01 inches and falling. Across eastern Nebraska and southwest Iowa, skies ranged from mostly cloudy to cloudy. It was 73 at Lincoln, 78 at Offutt Air Force Base, 77 at Millard, 77 at Fremont, and 73 at Columbus. Blair Airport reported 77, Tacoma reported 78, Nebraska City reported 74, Plattsmouth reported 76, and Red Oak, Iowa reported 73. Here are some observations from across the region. At Concordia, Kansas, a thunderstorm was reported with a temperature of 66. At Grand Island, rain was falling with a temperature of 66. At Kansas City, it was clear with a temperature of 72. At Denver, it was partly cloudy with a temperature of 59. It was mostly cloudy with a temperature of 72 at Des Moines, 71 at North Platte, and 69 at Valentine. It was cloudy with a temperature of 71 at North Fork, 77 at Sioux Falls, and 79 at Sioux City. Once again, at 10 p.m. in Omaha, it was 78 degrees under cloudy skies. This hazardous weather outlook is for southwest Iowa, west central Iowa, east central Nebraska, northeast Nebraska, and southeast Nebraska. For today and tonight, a cluster of strong to severe storms is expected to push into northeast Nebraska late this evening into the overnight period. Isolated pockets of hail and strong wind gusts are the primary hazards. Storms are expected to gradually weaken through the overnight period. And now the extended outlook for the period Thursday through Tuesday. Widely scattered strong to severe storms are possible on Thursday and Friday, primarily in the late afternoon and evening hours. Damaging winds and hail are the main threats, with Friday carrying a potential large hail and brief tornado risk. Spotter information statement. Spotter activation is not expected at this time. 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The current time is 10:51 p.m. Central Daylight Time. Now for the official National Weather Service forecast for the Omaha and Council Bluffs area. Rest of tonight, partly cloudy until midnight, then becoming mostly cloudy. A chance of showers and thunderstorms after midnight. Lows in the mid-60s. South winds 10 to 15 miles an hour with gusts up to 25 miles an hour. Chance of rain 50%. Thursday, mostly cloudy. A chance of showers and thunderstorms in the morning, then showers and thunderstorms likely in the afternoon. Highs in the lower 80s. South winds 5 to 10 miles an hour. Chance of rain 70%. Thursday night, showers with thunderstorms likely until midnight, then showers likely with a chance of thunderstorms after midnight. Humid with lows in the lower 60s. South winds 5 to 10 miles an hour. Chance of rain 80%. Friday, partly sunny. A slight chance of showers and thunderstorms in the morning, then a chance of showers and thunderstorms in the afternoon. Hot with highs in the upper 80s. South winds 5 to 10 miles an hour. Chance of rain 50%. Friday night, showers likely with a chance of thunderstorms until midnight, then a slight chance of showers and thunderstorms after midnight. Humid with lows in the mid-60s. Southwest winds around 5 miles an hour. Chance of rain 70%. Saturday and Saturday night, partly cloudy.
hot. Highs in the upper 80s. Lows in the upper 60s. Sunday through Monday, mostly cloudy with a chance of showers and thunderstorms. Hot. Highs in the mid-80s. Lows in the mid-60s. Chance of rain 50%. Monday night, partly cloudy. Lows in the upper 60s. Tuesday, partly sunny. Hot with highs in the upper 80s. Tuesday night and Wednesday, partly cloudy. Hot. Lows in the upper 60s. Highs in the lower 90s. At 10 p.m. in Omaha, it was cloudy. The temperature was 78 degrees, the dew point 63, and the relative humidity 59%. The wind was south at 20 miles an hour. The pressure was 30.01 inches and falling. Across eastern Nebraska and southwest Iowa, skies ranged from mostly cloudy to cloudy. It was 73 at Lincoln, 78 at Offutt Air Force Base, 77 at Millard, 77 at Fremont, and 73 at Columbus. Blair Airport reported 77, Tacoma reported 78, Nebraska City reported 74, Plattsmouth reported 76, and Red Oak, Iowa reported 73. Here are some observations from across the region. At Concordia, Kansas, a thunderstorm was reported with a temperature of 66. At Grand Island, rain was falling with a temperature of 66. At Kansas City, it was clear with a temperature of 72. At Denver, it was partly cloudy with a temperature of 59. It was mostly cloudy with a temperature of 72 at Des Moines, 71 at North Platte, and 69 at Valentine. It was cloudy with a temperature of 71 at North Fork, 77 at Sioux Falls, and 79 at Sioux City. Once again, at 10 p.m. in Omaha, it was 78 degrees under cloudy skies. This hazardous weather outlook is for southwest Iowa, west central Iowa, east central Nebraska, northeast Nebraska, and southeast Nebraska. For today and tonight, a cluster of strong to severe storms is expected to push into northeast Nebraska late this evening into the overnight period. Isolated pockets of hail and strong wind gusts are the primary hazards. Storms are expected to gradually weaken through the overnight period. And now the extended outlook for the period Thursday through Tuesday. Widely scattered strong to severe storms are possible on Thursday and Friday, primarily in the late afternoon and evening hours. Damaging winds and hail are the main threats, with Friday carrying a potential large hail and brief tornado risk. Spotter information statement. Spotter activation is not expected at this time. 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The current time is 10:56 p.m. Central Daylight Time. Now for the official National Weather Service forecast for the Omaha and Council Bluffs area. Rest of tonight, partly cloudy until midnight, then becoming mostly cloudy. A chance of showers and thunderstorms after midnight. Lows in the mid-60s. South winds 10 to 15 miles an hour with gusts up to 25 miles an hour. Chance of rain 50%. Thursday, mostly cloudy. A chance of showers and thunderstorms in the morning, then showers and thunderstorms likely in the afternoon. Highs in the lower 80s. South winds 5 to 10 miles an hour. Chance of rain 70%. Thursday night, showers with thunderstorms likely until midnight, then showers likely with a chance of thunderstorms after midnight. Humid with lows in the lower 60s. South winds 5 to 10 miles an hour. Chance of rain 80%. Friday, partly sunny. A slight chance of showers and thunderstorms in the morning, then a chance of showers and thunderstorms in the afternoon. Hot with highs in the upper 80s. South winds 5 to 10 miles an hour. Chance of rain 50%. Friday night, showers likely with a chance of thunderstorms until midnight, then a slight chance of showers and thunderstorms after midnight. Humid with lows in the mid-60s. Southwest
gust winds around 5 miles an hour. Chance of rain 70%. Saturday and Saturday night, partly cloudy. Hot. Highs in the upper 80s. Lows in the upper 60s. Sunday through Monday, mostly cloudy with a chance of showers and thunderstorms. Hot. Highs in the mid-80s. Lows in the mid-60s. Chance of rain 50%. Monday night, partly cloudy. Lows in the upper 60s. Tuesday, partly sunny. Hot with highs in the upper 80s. Tuesday night and Wednesday, partly cloudy. Hot. Lows in the upper 60s. Highs in the lower 90s. At 10 p.m. in Omaha, it was cloudy. The temperature was 78 degrees, the dew point 63, and the relative humidity 59%. The wind was south at 20 miles an hour. The pressure was 30.01 inches and falling. Across eastern Nebraska and southwest Iowa, skies ranged from mostly cloudy to cloudy. It was 73 at Lincoln, 78 at Offutt Air Force Base, 77 at Millard, 77 at Fremont, and 73 at Columbus. Blair Airport reported 77, Tacoma reported 78, Nebraska City reported 74, Plattsmouth reported 76, and Red Oak, Iowa reported 73. Here are some observations from across the region. At Concordia, Kansas, a thunderstorm was reported with a temperature of 66. At Grand Island, rain was falling with a temperature of 66. At Kansas City, it was clear with a temperature of 72. At Denver, it was partly cloudy with a temperature of 59. It was mostly cloudy with a temperature of 72 at Des Moines, 71 at North Platte, and 69 at Valentine. It was cloudy with a temperature of 71 at North Fork, 77 at Sioux Falls, and 79 at Sioux City. Once again, at 10 p.m. in Omaha, it was 78 degrees under cloudy skies. This hazardous weather outlook is for southwest Iowa, west central Iowa, east central Nebraska, northeast Nebraska, and southeast Nebraska. For today and tonight, a cluster of strong to severe storms is expected to push into northeast Nebraska late this evening into the overnight period. Isolated pockets of hail and strong wind gusts are the primary hazards. Storms are expected to gradually weaken through the overnight period. And now the extended outlook for the period Thursday through Tuesday. Widely scattered strong to severe storms are possible on Thursday and Friday, primarily in the late afternoon and evening hours. Damaging winds and hail are the main threats, with Friday carrying a potential large hail and brief tornado risk. Spotter information statement: spotter activation is not expected at this time. This is NOAA All Hazards Radio Station KIH 61 in Omaha, Nebraska. The current time is 11:02 p.m. Central Daylight Time. Now for the official National Weather Service forecast for the Omaha and Council Bluffs area. Rest of tonight, partly cloudy until midnight, then becoming mostly cloudy. A chance of showers and thunderstorms after midnight. Lows in the mid-60s. South winds 10 to 15 miles an hour with gusts up to 25 miles an hour. Chance of rain 50%. Thursday, mostly cloudy. A chance of showers and thunderstorms in the morning, then showers and thunderstorms likely in the afternoon. Highs in the lower 80s. South winds 5 to 10 miles an hour. Chance of rain 70%. Thursday night, showers with thunderstorms likely until midnight, then showers likely with a chance of thunderstorms after midnight. Humid with lows in the lower 60s. South winds 5 to 10 miles an hour. Chance of rain 80%. Friday, partly sunny. A slight chance of showers and thunderstorms in the morning, then a chance of showers and thunderstorms in the afternoon. Hot with highs in the upper 80s. South winds 5 to 10 miles an hour. Chance of rain 50%. Friday night, showers likely with a chance of thunderstorms until midnight, then a slight chance of
showers and thunderstorms after midnight. Humid with lows in the mid-60s. Southwest winds around 5 miles an hour. Chance of rain 70%. Saturday and Saturday night, partly cloudy. Hot. Highs in the upper 80s. Lows in the upper 60s. Sunday through Monday, mostly cloudy with a chance of showers and thunderstorms. Hot. Highs in the mid-80s. Lows in the mid-60s. Chance of rain 50%. Monday night, partly cloudy. Lows in the upper 60s. Tuesday, partly sunny. Hot with highs in the upper 80s. Tuesday night and Wednesday, partly cloudy. Hot. Lows in the upper 60s. Highs in the lower 90s. Now for the official National Weather Service forecast for the Omaha and Council Bluffs area. Rest of tonight, mostly cloudy. A chance of showers and thunderstorms after midnight. Lows in the mid-60s. South winds 10 to 15 miles an hour. Chance of rain 50%. Thursday, mostly cloudy. A chance of showers and thunderstorms in the morning, then showers with thunderstorms likely in the afternoon. Highs in the lower 80s. South winds 5 to 10 miles an hour. Chance of rain 90%. Thursday night, mostly cloudy. Showers with thunderstorms likely until midnight, then a chance of showers and thunderstorms after midnight. Humid with lows in the mid-60s. South winds 5 to 10 miles an hour. Chance of rain 90%. Friday, mostly sunny. A chance of showers with a slight chance of thunderstorms in the afternoon. Hot with highs in the upper 80s. South winds 5 to 10 miles an hour. Chance of rain 30%. Friday night, showers likely with a chance of thunderstorms until midnight, then a chance of showers with a slight chance of thunderstorms after midnight. Humid with lows in the mid-60s. South winds around 5 miles an hour. Chance of rain 70%. Saturday, mostly sunny. Hot with highs in the upper 80s. Saturday night, partly cloudy until midnight, then becoming mostly cloudy. Lows in the upper 60s. Sunday, partly sunny. A chance of showers and thunderstorms in the morning, then showers and thunderstorms likely in the afternoon. Hot with highs in the mid-80s. Chance of rain 70%. Sunday night and Monday, mostly cloudy. A chance of showers and thunderstorms. Hot. Lows in the mid-60s. Highs in the mid-80s. Chance of rain 50%. Monday night, partly cloudy. Lows in the upper 60s. Tuesday, partly sunny. Hot with highs in the upper 80s. Tuesday night and Wednesday, partly cloudy. Hot. Lows in the upper 60s. Highs in the lower 90s. At 11 p.m. in Omaha, it was cloudy. The temperature was 77 degrees, the dew point 63, and the relative humidity 61%. The wind was south at 20 miles an hour. The pressure was 30.02 inches and rising. Across eastern Nebraska and southwest Iowa, it was mostly cloudy, with a temperature of 73 at Nebraska City and 73 at Red Oak, Iowa. It was cloudy, with a temperature of 72 at Lincoln, 76 at Millard, 75 at Fremont, and 69 at Columbus. Under cloudy skies, Blair Airport reported 76, Tacoma reported 77, and Plattsmouth reported 75. Here are some observations from across the region. At Concordia, Kansas, a thunderstorm was reported, with a temperature of 66. At Kansas City, it was clear, with a temperature of 70. At Denver, it was partly cloudy, with a temperature of 61. It was mostly cloudy, with a temperature of 68 at Grand Island, 71 at Des Moines, 69 at North Platte, and 67 at Valentine. It was cloudy, with a temperature of 69 at Norfolk, 76 at Sioux Falls, and 77 at Sioux City.
once again at 11 p.m. in Omaha. It was 77 degrees under cloudy skies. This hazardous weather outlook is for southwest Iowa, west central Iowa, east central Nebraska, northeast Nebraska, and southeast Nebraska. For today and tonight, a cluster of strong to severe storms is expected to push into northeast Nebraska late this evening into the overnight period. Isolated pockets of hail and strong wind gusts are the primary hazards. Storms are expected to gradually weaken through the overnight period. And now the extended outlook for the period Thursday through Tuesday. Widely scattered strong to severe storms are possible on Thursday and Friday, primarily in the late afternoon and evening hours. Damaging winds and hail are the main threats, with Friday carrying a potential large hail and brief tornado risk. Spotter information statement: spotter activation is not expected at this time. 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The current time is 11:09 p.m. Central Daylight Time. Now for the official National Weather Service forecast for the Omaha and Council Bluffs area. Rest of tonight, mostly cloudy. A chance of showers and thunderstorms after midnight. Lows in the mid-60s. South winds 10 to 15 miles an hour. Chance of rain 50%. Thursday, mostly cloudy. A chance of showers and thunderstorms in the morning, then showers with thunderstorms likely in the afternoon. Highs in the lower 80s. South winds 5 to 10 miles an hour. Chance of rain 90%. Thursday night, mostly cloudy. Showers with thunderstorms likely until midnight, then a chance of showers and thunderstorms after midnight. Humid with lows in the mid-60s. South winds 5 to 10 miles an hour. Chance of rain 90%. Friday, mostly sunny. A chance of showers with a slight chance of thunderstorms in the afternoon. Hot with highs in the upper 80s. South winds 5 to 10 miles an hour. Chance of rain 30%. Friday night, showers likely with a chance of thunderstorms until midnight, then a chance of showers with a slight chance of thunderstorms after midnight. Humid with lows in the mid-60s. South winds around 5 miles an hour. Chance of rain 70%. Saturday, mostly sunny. Hot with highs in the upper 80s. Saturday night, partly cloudy until midnight, then becoming mostly cloudy. Lows in the upper 60s. Sunday, partly sunny. A chance of showers and thunderstorms in the morning, then showers and thunderstorms likely in the afternoon. Hot with highs in the mid-80s. Chance of rain 70%. Sunday night and Monday, mostly cloudy. A chance of showers and thunderstorms. Hot. Lows in the mid-60s. Highs in the mid-80s. Chance of rain 50%. Monday night, partly cloudy. Lows in the upper 60s. Tuesday, partly sunny. Hot with highs in the upper 80s. Tuesday night and Wednesday, partly cloudy. Hot. Lows in the upper 60s. Highs in the lower 90s. At 11 p.m. in Omaha, it was cloudy. The temperature was 77 degrees, the dew point 63, and the relative humidity 61%. The wind was south at 20 miles an hour. The pressure was 30.02 inches and rising. Across eastern Nebraska and southwest Iowa, it was mostly cloudy, with a temperature of 72 at Lincoln, 77 at Tecumseh, 73 at Nebraska City, and 73 at Red Oak, Iowa. It was cloudy, with a temperature of 76 at Millard, 75 at Fremont, 69 at Columbus, 76 at Blair Airport, and 75 at Plattsmouth. Here are some observations from across the region. At Concordia, Kansas, a thunderstorm was reported with a temperature of 66. At Kansas City, it was clear with a temperature of 70. At Denver, it was partly cloudy with a temperature of 61. It was mostly cloudy with a temperature of 69 at North Fork and 71 at
Des Moines. It was cloudy, with a temperature of 68 at Grand Island, 76 at Sioux Falls, 77 at Sioux City, 69 at North Platte, and 67 at Valentine. Once again, at 11 p.m. in Omaha, it was 77 degrees under cloudy skies. This hazardous weather outlook is for southwest Iowa, west-central Iowa, east-central Nebraska, northeast Nebraska, and southeast Nebraska. For today and tonight, a cluster of strong to severe storms is expected to push into northeast Nebraska late this evening into the overnight period. Isolated pockets of hail and strong wind gusts are the primary hazards. Storms are expected to gradually weaken through the overnight period. And now the extended outlook for the period Thursday through Tuesday. Widely scattered strong to severe storms are possible on Thursday and Friday, primarily in the late afternoon and evening hours. Damaging winds and hail are the main threats, with Friday carrying a potential large hail and brief tornado risk. Spotter information statement. Spotter activation is not expected at this time. 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The current time is 11:14 p.m. Central Daylight Time. Now for the official National Weather Service forecast for the Omaha and Council Bluffs area. Rest of tonight, mostly cloudy. A chance of showers and thunderstorms after midnight. Lows in the mid-60s. South winds 10 to 15 miles an hour. Chance of rain 50%. Thursday, mostly cloudy. A chance of showers and thunderstorms in the morning, then showers with thunderstorms likely in the afternoon. Highs in the lower 80s. South winds 5 to 10 miles an hour. Chance of rain 90%. Thursday night, mostly cloudy. Showers with thunderstorms likely until midnight, then a chance of showers and thunderstorms after midnight. Humid with lows in the mid-60s. South winds 5 to 10 miles an hour. Chance of rain 90%. Friday, mostly sunny. A chance of showers with a slight chance of thunderstorms in the afternoon. Hot with highs in the upper 80s. South winds 5 to 10 miles an hour. Chance of rain 30%. Friday night, showers likely with a chance of thunderstorms until midnight, then a chance of showers with a slight chance of thunderstorms after midnight. Humid with lows in the mid-60s. South winds around 5 miles an hour. Chance of rain 70%. Saturday, mostly sunny. Hot with highs in the upper 80s. Saturday night, partly cloudy until midnight, then becoming mostly cloudy. Lows in the upper 60s. Sunday, partly sunny. A chance of showers and thunderstorms in the morning, then showers and thunderstorms likely in the afternoon. Hot with highs in the mid-80s. Chance of rain 70%. Sunday night and Monday, mostly cloudy. A chance of showers and thunderstorms. Hot. Lows in the mid-60s. Highs in the mid-80s. Chance of rain 50%. Monday night, partly cloudy. Lows in the upper 60s. Tuesday, partly sunny. Hot with highs in the upper 80s. Tuesday night and Wednesday, partly cloudy. Hot. Lows in the upper 60s. Highs in the lower 90s. At 11 p.m. in Omaha, it was cloudy. The temperature was 77 degrees, the dew point 63, and the relative humidity 61%. The wind was south at 20 miles an hour. The pressure was 30.02 inches and rising. Across eastern Nebraska and southwest Iowa, it was mostly cloudy, with a temperature of 72 at Lincoln, 77 at Tecama, 73 at Nebraska City, and 73 at Red Oak, Iowa. It was cloudy, with a temperature of 76 at Millard, 75 at Fremont, 69 at Columbus, 76 at Blair Airport, and 75 at Plattsmouth. Here are some observations from across the region. At Concordia, Kansas, a thunderstorm was reported, with a temperature of 66. At Kansas City,
clear with a temperature of 70. At Denver, it was partly cloudy with a temperature of 61. It was mostly cloudy with a temperature of 69 at North Fork and 71 at Des Moines. It was cloudy with a temperature of 68 at Grand Island, 76 at Sioux Falls, 77 at Sioux City, 69 at North Platte, and 67 at Valentine. Once again, at 11 p.m. in Omaha, it was 77 degrees under cloudy skies. This is NOAA All Hazards Radio Station KIH-61 serving the following counties in Nebraska and Iowa. Douglas, Sarpy, Washington, Cass, Odo, Burt, Dodge, Saunders, Harrison, Pottawatomie, and Mills. This hazardous weather outlook is for southwest Iowa, west central Iowa, east central Nebraska, northeast Nebraska, and southeast Nebraska. For today and tonight, a cluster of strong to severe storms is expected to push into northeast Nebraska late this evening into the overnight period. Isolated pockets of hail and strong wind gusts are the primary hazards. Storms are expected to gradually weaken through the overnight period. And now the extended outlook for the period Thursday through Tuesday. Widely scattered strong to severe storms are possible on Thursday and Friday, primarily in the late afternoon and evening hours. Damaging winds and hail are the main threats, with Friday carrying a potential large hail and brief tornado risk. Spotter information statement. Spotter activation is not expected at this time. 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The current time is 11:20 p.m. Central Daylight Time. Now for the official National Weather Service forecast for the Omaha and Council Bluffs area. Rest of tonight, mostly cloudy. A chance of showers and thunderstorms after midnight. Lows in the mid-60s. South winds 10 to 15 miles an hour. Chance of rain 50%. Thursday, mostly cloudy. A chance of showers and thunderstorms in the morning, then showers with thunderstorms likely in the afternoon. Highs in the lower 80s. South winds 5 to 10 miles an hour. Chance of rain 90%. Thursday night, mostly cloudy. Showers with thunderstorms likely until midnight, then a chance of showers and thunderstorms after midnight. Humid with lows in the mid-60s. South winds 5 to 10 miles an hour. Chance of rain 90%. Friday, mostly sunny. A chance of showers with a slight chance of thunderstorms in the afternoon. Hot with highs in the upper 80s. South winds 5 to 10 miles an hour. Chance of rain 30%. Friday night, showers likely with a chance of thunderstorms until midnight, then a chance of showers with a slight chance of thunderstorms after midnight. Humid with lows in the mid-60s. South winds around 5 miles an hour. Chance of rain 70%. Saturday, mostly sunny. Hot with highs in the upper 80s. Saturday night, partly cloudy until midnight, then becoming mostly cloudy. Lows in the upper 60s. Sunday, partly sunny. A chance of showers and thunderstorms in the morning, then showers and thunderstorms likely in the afternoon. Hot with highs in the mid-80s. Chance of rain 70%. Sunday night and Monday, mostly cloudy. A chance of showers and thunderstorms. Hot. Lows in the mid-60s. Highs in the mid-80s. Chance of rain 50%. Monday night, partly cloudy. Lows in the upper 60s. Tuesday, partly sunny. Hot with highs in the upper 80s. Tuesday night and Wednesday, partly cloudy. Hot. Lows in the upper 60s. Highs in the lower 90s. At 11 p.m. in Omaha, it was cloudy. The temperature was 77 degrees, the dew point 63, and the relative humidity 61%. The wind was south at 20 miles an hour. The pressure was 30.02 inches and rising. Across eastern Nebraska and southwest Iowa, it was mostly cloudy, with a temperature
temperature of 72 at Lincoln, 77 at Tecoma, 73 at Nebraska City, and 73 at Red Oak, Iowa. It was cloudy, with a temperature of 76 at Millard, 75 at Fremont, 69 at Columbus, 76 at Blair Airport, and 75 at Plattsmouth. Here are some observations from across the region. At Concordia, Kansas, a thunderstorm was reported with a temperature of 66. At Kansas City, it was clear with a temperature of 70. At Denver, it was partly cloudy with a temperature of 61. It was mostly cloudy with a temperature of 69 at North Fork and 71 at Des Moines. It was cloudy with a temperature of 68 at Grand Island, 76 at Sioux Falls, 77 at Sioux City, 69 at North Platte, and 67 at Valentine. Once again, at 11 p.m. in Omaha, it was 77 degrees under cloudy skies. This hazardous weather outlook is for southwest Iowa, west central Iowa, east central Nebraska, northeast Nebraska, and southeast Nebraska. For today and tonight, a cluster of strong to severe storms is expected to push into northeast Nebraska late this evening into the overnight period. Isolated pockets of hail and strong wind gusts are the primary hazards. Storms are expected to gradually weaken through the overnight period. And now the extended outlook for the period Thursday through Tuesday. Widely scattered strong to severe storms are possible on Thursday and Friday, primarily in the late afternoon and evening hours. Damaging winds and hail are the main threats, with Friday carrying a potential large hail and brief tornado risk. Spotter information statement. Spotter activation is not expected at this time. 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The current time is 11:25 p.m. Central Daylight Time. Now for the official National Weather Service forecast for the Omaha and Council Bluffs area. Rest of tonight, mostly cloudy. A chance of showers and thunderstorms after midnight. Lows in the mid-60s. South winds 10 to 15 miles an hour. Chance of rain 50%. Thursday, mostly cloudy. A chance of showers and thunderstorms in the morning, then showers with thunderstorms likely in the afternoon. Highs in the lower 80s. South winds 5 to 10 miles an hour. Chance of rain 90%. Thursday night, mostly cloudy. Showers with thunderstorms likely until midnight, then a chance of showers and thunderstorms after midnight. Humid with lows in the mid-60s. South winds 5 to 10 miles an hour. Chance of rain 90%. Friday, mostly sunny. A chance of showers with a slight chance of thunderstorms in the afternoon. Hot with highs in the upper 80s. South winds 5 to 10 miles an hour. Chance of rain 30%. Friday night, showers likely with a chance of thunderstorms until midnight, then a chance of showers with a slight chance of thunderstorms after midnight. Humid with lows in the mid-60s. South winds around 5 miles an hour. Chance of rain 70%. Saturday, mostly sunny. Hot with highs in the upper 80s. Saturday night, partly cloudy until midnight, then becoming mostly cloudy. Lows in the upper 60s. Sunday, partly sunny. A chance of showers and thunderstorms in the morning, then showers and thunderstorms likely in the afternoon. Hot with highs in the mid-80s. Chance of rain 70%. Sunday night and Monday, mostly cloudy. A chance of showers and thunderstorms. Hot. Lows in the mid-60s. Highs in the mid-80s. Chance of rain 50%. Monday night, partly cloudy. Lows in the upper 60s. Tuesday, partly sunny. Hot with highs in the upper 80s. Tuesday night and Wednesday, partly cloudy. Hot. Lows in the upper 60s. Highs in the lower 90s. At 11 p.m. in Omaha, it was cloudy. The temperature was 77 degrees, the dew point 63, and the relative humidity
humidity 61%. The wind was south at 20 miles an hour. The pressure was 30.02 inches and rising. Across eastern Nebraska and southwest Iowa, it was mostly cloudy, with a temperature of 72 at Lincoln, 77 at Takema, 73 at Nebraska City, and 73 at Red Oak, Iowa. It was cloudy, with a temperature of 76 at Millard, 75 at Fremont, 69 at Columbus, 76 at Blair Airport, and 75 at Plattsmouth. Here are some observations from across the region. At Concordia, Kansas, a thunderstorm was reported with a temperature of 66. At Kansas City, it was clear with a temperature of 70. At Denver, it was partly cloudy with a temperature of 61. It was mostly cloudy with a temperature of 69 at North Fork and 71 at Des Moines. It was cloudy with a temperature of 68 at Grand Island, 76 at Sioux Falls, 77 at Sioux City, 69 at North Platte, and 67 at Valentine. Once again, at 11 p.m. in Omaha, it was 77 degrees under cloudy skies. This hazardous weather outlook is for southwest Iowa, west central Iowa, east central Nebraska, northeast Nebraska, and southeast Nebraska. For today and tonight, a cluster of strong to severe storms is expected to push into northeast Nebraska late this evening into the overnight period. Isolated pockets of hail and strong wind gusts are the primary hazards. Storms are expected to gradually weaken through the overnight period. And now the extended outlook for the period Thursday through Tuesday. Widely scattered strong to severe storms are possible on Thursday and Friday, primarily in the late afternoon and evening hours. Damaging winds and hail are the main threats, with Friday carrying a potential large hail and brief tornado risk. Spotter information statement: spotter activation is not expected at this time. 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The current time is 11:30 p.m. Central Daylight Time. Now for the official National Weather Service forecast for the Omaha and Council Bluffs area. Rest of tonight, mostly cloudy. A chance of showers and thunderstorms after midnight. Lows in the mid-60s. South winds 10 to 15 miles an hour. Chance of rain 50%. Thursday, mostly cloudy. A chance of showers and thunderstorms in the morning, then showers with thunderstorms likely in the afternoon. Highs in the lower 80s. South winds 5 to 10 miles an hour. Chance of rain 90%. Thursday night, mostly cloudy. Showers with thunderstorms likely until midnight, then a chance of showers and thunderstorms after midnight. Humid with lows in the mid-60s. South winds 5 to 10 miles an hour. Chance of rain 90%. Friday, mostly sunny. A chance of showers with a slight chance of thunderstorms in the afternoon. Hot with highs in the upper 80s. South winds 5 to 10 miles an hour. Chance of rain 30%. Friday night, showers likely with a chance of thunderstorms until midnight, then a chance of showers with a slight chance of thunderstorms after midnight. Humid with lows in the mid-60s. South winds around 5 miles an hour. Chance of rain 70%. Saturday, mostly sunny. Hot with highs in the upper 80s. Saturday night, partly cloudy until midnight, then becoming mostly cloudy. Lows in the upper 60s. Sunday, partly sunny. A chance of showers and thunderstorms in the morning, then showers and thunderstorms likely in the afternoon. Hot with highs in the mid-80s. Chance of rain 70%. Sunday night and Monday, mostly cloudy. A chance of showers and thunderstorms. Hot. Lows in the mid-60s. Highs in the mid-80s. Chance of rain 50%. Monday night, partly cloudy. Lows in the upper 60s. Tuesday, partly sunny. Hot with highs in the upper 80s. Tuesday night and Wednesday, partly cloudy. Hot.

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1: And 71 at Des Moines. It was cloudy with a temperature of 68 at Grand Island, 76 at Sioux Falls, 77 at Sioux City, 69 at Northland, and 67 at Valentine. Once again, at 11 p.m. in Omaha, it was 77 degrees under cloudy skies. This hazardous weather outlook is for southwest Iowa, west central Iowa, east central Nebraska, northeast Nebraska, and southeast Nebraska. For today and tonight, a cluster of strong to severe storms is expected to push into northeast Nebraska late this evening into the overnight period. Isolated pockets of hail and strong wind gusts are the primary hazards. Storms are expected to gradually weaken through the overnight period. And now the extended outlook for the period Thursday through Tuesday. Widely scattered strong to severe storms are possible on Thursday and Friday, primarily in the late afternoon and evening hours. Damaging winds and hail are the main threats, with Friday carrying a potential large hail and brief tornado risk. Spotter information statement. Spotter activation is not expected at this time. 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The current time is 11:36 p.m. Central Daylight Time. Now for the official National Weather Service forecast for the Omaha and Council Bluffs area. Rest of tonight, mostly cloudy. A chance of showers and thunderstorms after midnight. Lows in the mid-60s. South winds 10 to 15 miles an hour. Chance of rain 50%. Thursday, mostly cloudy. A chance of showers and thunderstorms in the morning, then showers with thunderstorms likely in the afternoon. Highs in the lower 80s. South winds 5 to 10 miles an hour. Chance of rain 90%. Thursday night, mostly cloudy. Showers with thunderstorms likely until midnight, then a chance of showers and thunderstorms after midnight. Humid with lows in the mid-60s. South winds 5 to 10 miles an hour. Chance of rain 90%. Friday, mostly sunny. A chance of showers with a slight chance of thunderstorms in the afternoon. Hot with highs in the upper 80s. South winds 5 to 10 miles an hour. Chance of rain 30%. Friday night, showers likely with a chance of thunderstorms until midnight, then a chance of showers with a slight chance of thunderstorms after midnight. Humid with lows in the mid-60s. South winds around 5 miles an hour. Chance of rain 70%. Saturday, mostly sunny. Hot with highs in the upper 80s. Saturday night, partly cloudy until midnight, then becoming mostly cloudy. Lows in the upper 60s. Sunday, partly sunny. A chance of showers and thunderstorms in the morning, then showers and thunderstorms likely in the afternoon. Hot with highs in the mid-80s. Chance of rain 70%. Sunday night and Monday, mostly cloudy. A chance of showers and thunderstorms. Hot. Lows in the mid-60s. Highs in the mid-80s. Chance of rain 50%. Monday night, partly cloudy. Lows in the upper 60s. Tuesday, partly sunny. Hot with highs in the upper 80s. Tuesday night and Wednesday, partly cloudy. Hot. Lows in the upper 60s. Highs in the lower 90s. At 11 p.m. in Omaha, it was cloudy. The temperature was 77 degrees, the dew point 63, and the relative humidity 61%. The wind was south at 20 miles an hour. The pressure was 30.02 inches and rising. Across eastern Nebraska and southwest Iowa, it was mostly cloudy.

with a temperature of 72 at Lincoln, 77 at Takema, 73 at Nebraska City, and 73 at Red Oak, Iowa. It was cloudy, with a temperature of 76 at Millard, 75 at Fremont, 69 at Columbus, 76 at Blair Airport, and 75 at Plattsmouth. Here are some observations from across the region. At Concordia, Kansas, a thunderstorm was reported with a temperature of 66. At Kansas City, it was clear with a temperature of 70. At Denver, it was partly cloudy with a temperature of 61. It was mostly cloudy with a temperature of 69 at North Fork and 71 at Des Moines. It was cloudy with a temperature of 68 at Grand Island, 76 at Sioux Falls, 77 at Sioux City, 69 at North Platte, and 67 at Valentine. Once again, at 11 p.m. in Omaha, it was 77 degrees under cloudy skies. This hazardous weather outlook is for southwest Iowa, west central Iowa, east central Nebraska, northeast Nebraska, and southeast Nebraska. For today and tonight, a cluster of strong to severe storms is expected to push into northeast Nebraska late this evening into the overnight period. Isolated pockets of hail and strong wind gusts are the primary hazards. Storms are expected to gradually weaken through the overnight period. And now the extended outlook for the period Thursday through Tuesday. Widely scattered strong to severe storms are possible on Thursday and Friday, primarily in the late afternoon and evening hours. Damaging winds and hail are the main threats, with Friday carrying a potential large hail and brief tornado risk. Spotter information statement: spotter activation is not expected at this time. 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The current time is 11:41 p.m. Central Daylight Time. Now for the official National Weather Service forecast for the Omaha and Council Bluffs area. Rest of tonight, mostly cloudy. A chance of showers and thunderstorms after midnight. Lows in the mid-60s. South winds 10 to 15 miles an hour. Chance of rain 50%. Thursday, mostly cloudy. A chance of showers and thunderstorms in the morning, then showers with thunderstorms likely in the afternoon. Highs in the lower 80s. South winds 5 to 10 miles an hour. Chance of rain 90%. Thursday night, mostly cloudy. Showers with thunderstorms likely until midnight, then a chance of showers and thunderstorms after midnight. Humid with lows in the mid-60s. South winds 5 to 10 miles an hour. Chance of rain 90%. Friday, mostly sunny. A chance of showers with a slight chance of thunderstorms in the afternoon. Hot with highs in the upper 80s. South winds 5 to 10 miles an hour. Chance of rain 30%. Friday night, showers likely with a chance of thunderstorms until midnight, then a chance of showers with a slight chance of thunderstorms after midnight. Humid with lows in the mid-60s. South winds around 5 miles an hour. Chance of rain 70%. Saturday, mostly sunny. Hot with highs in the upper 80s. Saturday night, partly cloudy until midnight, then becoming mostly cloudy. Lows in the upper 60s. Sunday, partly sunny. A chance of showers and thunderstorms in the morning, then showers and thunderstorms likely in the afternoon. Hot with highs in the mid-80s. Chance of rain 70%. Sunday night and Monday, mostly cloudy. A chance of showers and thunderstorms. Hot. Lows in the mid-60s. Highs in the mid-80s. Chance of rain 50%. Monday night, partly cloudy. Lows in the upper 60s. Tuesday, partly sunny. Hot with highs in the upper 80s. Tuesday night and Wednesday, partly cloudy. Hot. Lows in the upper 60s. Highs in the lower 90s. At 11 p.m. in Omaha, it was cloudy. The temperature was 77 degrees, the dew point 63, and the relative humidity
81%. The wind was south at 20 miles an hour. The pressure was 30.02 inches and rising. Across eastern Nebraska and southwest Iowa, it was mostly cloudy, with a temperature of 72 at Lincoln, 77 at Tecumseh, 73 at Nebraska City, and 73 at Red Oak, Iowa. It was cloudy, with a temperature of 76 at Millard, 75 at Fremont, 69 at Columbus, 76 at Blair Airport, and 75 at Plattsmouth. Here are some observations from across the region. At Concordia, Kansas, a thunderstorm was reported with a temperature of 66. At Kansas City, it was clear with a temperature of 70. At Denver, it was partly cloudy with a temperature of 61. It was mostly cloudy with a temperature of 69 at North Fork and 71 at Des Moines. It was cloudy with a temperature of 68 at Grand Island, 76 at Sioux Falls, 77 at Sioux City, 69 at North Platte, and 67 at Valentine. Once again, at 11 p.m. in Omaha, it was 77 degrees under cloudy skies. This hazardous weather outlook is for southwest Iowa, west central Iowa, east central Nebraska, northeast Nebraska, and southeast Nebraska. For today and tonight, a cluster of strong to severe storms is expected to push into northeast Nebraska late this evening into the overnight period. Isolated pockets of hail and strong wind gusts are the primary hazards. Storms are expected to gradually weaken through the overnight period. And now the extended outlook for the period Thursday through Tuesday. Widely scattered strong to severe storms are possible on Thursday and Friday, primarily in the late afternoon and evening hours. Damaging winds and hail are the main threats, with Friday carrying a potential large hail and brief tornado risk. Spotter information statement. Spotter activation is not expected at this time. 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The current time is 11:46 p.m. Central Daylight Time. Now for the official National Weather Service forecast for the Omaha and Council Bluffs area. Rest of tonight, mostly cloudy. A chance of showers and thunderstorms after midnight. Lows in the mid-60s. South winds 10 to 15 miles an hour. Chance of rain 50%. Thursday, mostly cloudy. A chance of showers and thunderstorms in the morning, then showers with thunderstorms likely in the afternoon. Highs in the lower 80s. South winds 5 to 10 miles an hour. Chance of rain 90%. Thursday night, mostly cloudy. Showers with thunderstorms likely until midnight, then a chance of showers and thunderstorms after midnight. Humid with lows in the mid-60s. South winds 5 to 10 miles an hour. Chance of rain 90%. Friday, mostly sunny. A chance of showers with a slight chance of thunderstorms in the afternoon. Hot with highs in the upper 80s. South winds 5 to 10 miles an hour. Chance of rain 30%. Friday night, showers likely with a chance of thunderstorms until midnight, then a chance of showers with a slight chance of thunderstorms after midnight. Humid with lows in the mid-60s. South winds around 5 miles an hour. Chance of rain 70%. Saturday, mostly sunny. Hot with highs in the upper 80s. Saturday night, partly cloudy until midnight, then becoming mostly cloudy. Lows in the upper 60s. Sunday, partly sunny. A chance of showers and thunderstorms in the morning, then showers and thunderstorms likely in the afternoon. Hot with highs in the mid-80s. Chance of rain 70%. Sunday night and Monday, mostly cloudy. A chance of showers and thunderstorms. Hot. Lows in the mid-60s. Highs in the mid-80s. Chance of rain 50%. Monday night, partly cloudy. Lows in the upper 60s. Tuesday, partly sunny. Hot with highs in the upper 80s. Tuesday night and Wednesday, partly cloudy. Hot.
lows in the upper 60s, highs in the lower 90s. At 11 p.m. in Omaha, it was cloudy. The temperature was 77 degrees, the dew point 63, and the relative humidity 61%. The wind was south at 20 miles an hour. The pressure was 30.02 inches and rising. Across eastern Nebraska and southwest Iowa, it was mostly cloudy, with a temperature of 72 at Lincoln, 77 at Takema, 73 at Nebraska City, and 73 at Red Oak, Iowa. It was cloudy, with a temperature of 76 at Millard, 75 at Fremont, 69 at Columbus, 76 at Blair Airport, and 75 at Plattsmouth. Here are some observations from across the region. At Concordia, Kansas, a thunderstorm was reported with a temperature of 66. At Kansas City, it was clear with a temperature of 70. At Denver, it was partly cloudy with a temperature of 61. It was mostly cloudy with a temperature of 69 at North Fork and 71 at Des Moines. It was cloudy with a temperature of 68 at Grand Island, 76 at Sioux Falls, 77 at Sioux City, 69 at North Platte, and 67 at Valentine. Once again, at 11 p.m. in Omaha, it was 77 degrees under cloudy skies. This hazardous weather outlook is for southwest Iowa, west central Iowa, east central Nebraska, northeast Nebraska, and southeast Nebraska. For today and tonight, a cluster of strong to severe storms is expected to push into northeast Nebraska late this evening into the overnight period. Isolated pockets of hail and strong wind gusts are the primary hazards. Storms are expected to gradually weaken through the overnight period. And now the extended outlook for the period Thursday through Tuesday. Widely scattered strong to severe storms are possible on Thursday and Friday, primarily in the late afternoon and evening hours. Damaging winds and hail are the main threats, with Friday carrying a potential large hail and brief tornado risk. Spotter information statement: spotter activation is not expected at this time. This is NOAA All Hazards Radio Station KIH 61 in Omaha, Nebraska. The current time is 11:51 p.m. Central Daylight Time. Now for the official National Weather Service forecast for the Omaha and Council Bluffs area. Rest of tonight, mostly cloudy. A chance of showers and thunderstorms after midnight. Lows in the mid-60s. South winds 10 to 15 miles an hour. Chance of rain 50%. Thursday, mostly cloudy. A chance of showers and thunderstorms in the morning, then showers with thunderstorms likely in the afternoon. Highs in the lower 80s. South winds 5 to 10 miles an hour. Chance of rain 90%. Thursday night, mostly cloudy. Showers with thunderstorms likely until midnight, then a chance of showers and thunderstorms after midnight. Humid with lows in the mid-60s. South winds 5 to 10 miles an hour. Chance of rain 90%. Friday, mostly sunny. A chance of showers with a slight chance of thunderstorms in the afternoon. Hot with highs in the upper 80s. South winds 5 to 10 miles an hour. Chance of rain 30%. Friday night, showers likely with a chance of thunderstorms until midnight, then a chance of showers with a slight chance of thunderstorms after midnight. Humid with lows in the mid-60s. South winds around 5 miles an hour. Chance of rain 70%. Saturday, mostly sunny. Hot with highs in the upper 80s. Saturday night, partly cloudy until midnight, then becoming mostly cloudy. Lows in the upper 60s. Sunday, partly sunny. A chance of showers and thunderstorms in the morning, then showers and thunderstorms likely in the afternoon. Hot with highs in the mid-80s. Chance of rain 70%. Sunday night and Monday, mostly cloudy. A chance of showers and thunderstorms. Hot. Lows in the mid-60s. Highs in the mid-80s. Chance of rain 50%. Monday night, partly cloudy.
cloudy. Lows in the upper 60s. Tuesday, partly sunny. Hot with highs in the upper 80s. Tuesday night and Wednesday, partly cloudy. Hot. Lows in the upper 60s. Highs in the lower 90s. Now for the official National Weather Service forecast for the Omaha and Council Bluffs area. Rest of tonight, mostly cloudy. A chance of showers and thunderstorms after midnight. Lows in the mid-60s. South winds 10 to 15 miles an hour. Chance of rain 50%. Thursday, mostly cloudy. A chance of showers and thunderstorms in the morning, then showers with thunderstorms likely in the afternoon. Highs in the lower 80s. South winds 5 to 10 miles an hour. Chance of rain 90%. Thursday night, mostly cloudy. Showers with thunderstorms likely until midnight, then a chance of showers and thunderstorms after midnight. Humid with lows in the mid-60s. South winds 5 to 10 miles an hour. Chance of rain 90%. Friday, mostly sunny. A chance of showers with a slight chance of thunderstorms in the afternoon. Hot with highs in the upper 80s. South winds 5 to 10 miles an hour. Chance of rain 30%. Friday night, showers likely with a chance of thunderstorms until midnight, then a chance of showers with a slight chance of thunderstorms after midnight. Humid with lows in the mid-60s. South winds around 5 miles an hour. Chance of rain 70%. Saturday, mostly sunny. Hot with highs in the upper 80s. Saturday night, partly cloudy until midnight, then becoming mostly cloudy. Lows in the upper 60s. Sunday, partly sunny. A chance of showers and thunderstorms in the morning, then showers and thunderstorms likely in the afternoon. Hot with highs in the mid-80s. Chance of rain 70%. Sunday night, a chance of thunderstorms. Showers likely until midnight, then a chance of showers after midnight. Lows in the mid-60s. Chance of rain 70%. Monday, partly sunny with a chance of showers and thunderstorms. Hot with highs in the upper 80s. Chance of rain 50%. Monday night, partly cloudy with a chance of showers and thunderstorms. Lows in the upper 60s. Chance of rain 30%. Tuesday and Tuesday night, partly cloudy. Hot. Highs in the lower 90s. Lows in the upper 60s. Wednesday, sunny, hot with highs in the mid-90s. At 11 p.m. in Omaha, it was cloudy. The temperature was 77 degrees, the dew point 63, and the relative humidity 61%. The wind was south at 20 miles an hour. The pressure was 30.02 inches and rising. Across eastern Nebraska and southwest Iowa, it was mostly cloudy, with a temperature of 72 at Lincoln, 77 at Tecumseh, 73 at Nebraska City, and 73 at Red Oak, Iowa. It was cloudy, with a temperature of 76 at Millard, 75 at Fremont, 69 at Columbus, 76 at Blair Airport, and 75 at Plattsmouth. Here are some observations from across the region. At Concordia, Kansas, a thunderstorm was reported with a temperature of 66. At Kansas City, it was clear with a temperature of 70. At Denver, it was partly cloudy with a temperature of 61. It was mostly cloudy with a temperature of 69 at North Fork and 71 at Des Moines. It was cloudy with a temperature of 68 at Grand Island, 76 at Sioux Falls, 77 at Sioux City, 69 at North Platte, and 67 at Valentine. Once again, at 11 p.m. in Omaha, it was 77 degrees under cloudy skies. This hazardous weather outlook is for southwest Iowa, west central Iowa, east central Nebraska, northeast Nebraska, and southeast Nebraska. For today and tonight, a cluster of strong to severe storms is expected to push into northeast Nebraska late this evening into the overnight period. Isolated pockets of hail and strong wind gusts are
hazards. Storms are expected to gradually weaken through the overnight period. And now the extended outlook for the period Thursday through Tuesday. Widely scattered strong to severe storms are possible on Thursday and Friday, primarily in the late afternoon and evening hours. Damaging winds and hail are the main threats, with Friday carrying a potential large hail and brief tornado risk. Spotter information statement. Spotter activation is not expected at this time. 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The current time is 11:59 p.m. Central Daylight Time. Now for the official National Weather Service forecast for the Omaha and Council Bluffs area. Rest of tonight, mostly cloudy. A chance of showers and thunderstorms after midnight. Lows in the mid-60s. South winds 10 to 15 miles an hour. Chance of rain 50%. Thursday, mostly cloudy. A chance of showers and thunderstorms in the morning, then showers with thunderstorms likely in the afternoon. Highs in the lower 80s. South winds 5 to 10 miles an hour. Chance of rain 90%. Thursday night, mostly cloudy. Showers with thunderstorms likely until midnight, then a chance of showers and thunderstorms after midnight. Humid with lows in the mid-60s. South winds 5 to 10 miles an hour. Chance of rain 90%. Friday, mostly sunny. A chance of showers with a slight chance of thunderstorms in the afternoon. Hot with highs in the upper 80s. South winds 5 to 10 miles an hour. Chance of rain 30%. Friday night, showers likely with a chance of thunderstorms until midnight, then a chance of showers with a slight chance of thunderstorms after midnight. Humid with lows in the mid-60s. South winds around 5 miles an hour. Chance of rain 70%. Saturday, mostly sunny. Hot with highs in the upper 80s. Saturday night, partly cloudy until midnight, then becoming mostly cloudy. Lows in the upper 60s. Sunday, partly sunny. A chance of showers and thunderstorms in the morning, then showers and thunderstorms likely in the afternoon. Hot with highs in the mid-80s. Chance of rain 70%. Sunday night, a chance of thunderstorms. Showers likely until midnight, then a chance of showers after midnight. Lows in the mid-60s. Chance of rain 70%. Monday, partly sunny with a chance of showers and thunderstorms. Hot with highs in the upper 80s. Chance of rain 50%. Monday night, partly cloudy with a chance of showers and thunderstorms. Lows in the upper 60s. Chance of rain 30%. Tuesday and Tuesday night, partly cloudy. Hot. Highs in the lower 90s. Lows in the upper 60s. Wednesday, sunny, hot with highs in the mid-90s. This hazardous weather outlook is for southwest Iowa, west-central Iowa, east-central Nebraska, northeast Nebraska, and southeast Nebraska. For today and tonight, a cluster of strong to severe storms is expected to push into northeast Nebraska late this evening into the overnight period. Isolated pockets of hail and strong wind gusts are the primary hazards. Storms are expected to gradually weaken through the overnight period. And now the extended outlook for the period Thursday through Tuesday. Widely scattered strong to severe storms are possible on Thursday and Friday, primarily in the late afternoon and evening hours. Damaging winds and hail are the main threats, with Friday carrying a potential large hail and brief tornado risk. Spotter information statement. Spotter activation is not expected at this time. 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The current time is 12:03 a.m. Central Daylight Time. Now for the official National Weather Service forecast for the Omaha and Council Bluffs area. Rest of tonight, mostly cloudy. A chance of showers and thunderstorms after midnight. Lows in the mid-60s. South winds 10 to 15 miles.
miles an hour. Chance of rain 50%. Thursday, mostly cloudy. A chance of showers and thunderstorms in the morning, then showers with thunderstorms likely in the afternoon. Highs in the lower 80s. South winds 5 to 10 miles an hour. Chance of rain 90%. Thursday night, mostly cloudy. Showers with thunderstorms likely until midnight, then a chance of showers and thunderstorms after midnight. Humid with lows in the mid-60s. South winds 5 to 10 miles an hour. Chance of rain 90%. Friday, mostly sunny. A chance of showers with a slight chance of thunderstorms in the afternoon. Hot with highs in the upper 80s. South winds 5 to 10 miles an hour. Chance of rain 30%. Friday night, showers likely with a chance of thunderstorms until midnight, then a chance of showers with a slight chance of thunderstorms after midnight. Humid with lows in the mid-60s. South winds around 5 miles an hour. Chance of rain 70%. Saturday, mostly sunny. Hot with highs in the upper 80s. Saturday night, partly cloudy until midnight, then becoming mostly cloudy. Lows in the upper 60s. Sunday, partly sunny. A chance of showers and thunderstorms in the morning, then showers and thunderstorms likely in the afternoon. Hot with highs in the mid 80s. Chance of rain 70%. Sunday night, a chance of thunderstorms. Showers likely until midnight, then a chance of showers after midnight. Lows in the mid-60s. Chance of rain 70%. Monday, partly sunny with a chance of showers and thunderstorms. Hot with highs in the upper 80s. Chance of rain 50%. Monday night, partly cloudy with a chance of showers and thunderstorms. Lows in the upper 60s. Chance of rain 30%. Tuesday and Tuesday night, partly cloudy. Hot. Highs in the lower 90s. Lows in the upper 60s. Wednesday, sunny, hot with highs in the mid-90s. At midnight in Omaha, it was cloudy. The temperature was 76 degrees, the dew point 63, and the relative humidity 64%. The wind was south at 16 miles an hour, gusting to 24. The pressure was 30.03 inches and rising. Across eastern Nebraska and southwest Iowa, it was mostly cloudy, with a temperature of 72 at Lincoln, 76 at Tecumseh, 73 at Nebraska City, and 72 at Red Oak, Iowa. It was cloudy, with a temperature of 76 at Millard, 73 at Fremont, 70 at Columbus, 75 at Blair Airport, and 74 at Plattsmouth. Here are some observations from across the region. It was partly cloudy, with a temperature of 70 at Kansas City and 55 at Denver. It was mostly cloudy, with a temperature of 66 at North Fork and 69 at Des Moines. It was cloudy, with a temperature of 68 at Grand Island, 75 at Sioux Falls, 76 at Sioux City, 67 at North Platte, and 66 at Valentine. At Concordia, Kansas, rain and fog were reported, with a temperature of 65. Once again, at midnight in Omaha, it was 76 degrees under cloudy skies. This hazardous weather outlook is for southwest Iowa, west central Iowa, east central Nebraska, northeast Nebraska, and southeast Nebraska. For today and tonight, a cluster of strong to severe storms is expected to push into northeast Nebraska late this evening into the overnight period. Isolated pockets of hail and strong wind gusts are the primary hazards. Storms are expected to gradually weaken through the overnight period. And now the extended outlook for the period Thursday through Tuesday. Widely scattered strong to severe storms are possible on Thursday and Friday, primarily in the late afternoon and evening hours. Damaging winds and hail are the main threats, with Friday carrying a potential large hail and brief tornado risk. Spotter information statement, spotter activation is not expected at this time. This is NOAA All Hazards Radio Station KIH 61 in Omaha, Nebraska.
The current time is 12:09 a.m. Central Daylight Time. Now for the official National Weather Service forecast for the Omaha and Council Bluffs area. Rest of tonight, mostly cloudy. A chance of showers and thunderstorms after midnight. Lows in the mid-60s. South winds 10 to 15 miles an hour. Chance of rain 50%. Thursday, mostly cloudy. A chance of showers and thunderstorms in the morning, then showers with thunderstorms likely in the afternoon. Highs in the lower 80s. South winds 5 to 10 miles an hour. Chance of rain 90%. Thursday night, mostly cloudy. Showers with thunderstorms likely until midnight, then a chance of showers and thunderstorms after midnight. Humid with lows in the mid-60s. South winds 5 to 10 miles an hour. Chance of rain 90%. Friday, mostly sunny. A chance of showers with a slight chance of thunderstorms in the afternoon. Hot with highs in the upper 80s. South winds 5 to 10 miles an hour. Chance of rain 30%. Friday night, showers likely with a chance of thunderstorms until midnight, then a chance of showers with a slight chance of thunderstorms after midnight. Humid with lows in the mid-60s. South winds around 5 miles an hour. Chance of rain 70%. Saturday, mostly sunny. Hot with highs in the upper 80s. Saturday night, partly cloudy until midnight, then becoming mostly cloudy. Lows in the upper 60s. Sunday, partly sunny. A chance of showers and thunderstorms in the morning, then showers and thunderstorms likely in the afternoon. Hot with highs in the mid-80s. Chance of rain 70%. Sunday night, a chance of thunderstorms. Showers likely until midnight, then a chance of showers after midnight. Lows in the mid-60s. Chance of rain 70%. Monday, partly sunny with a chance of showers and thunderstorms. Hot with highs in the upper 80s. Chance of rain 50%. Monday night, partly cloudy with a chance of showers and thunderstorms. Lows in the upper 60s. Chance of rain 30%. Tuesday and Tuesday night, partly cloudy. Hot. Highs in the lower 90s. Lows in the upper 60s. Wednesday, sunny, hot with highs in the mid-90s. At midnight in Omaha, it was cloudy. The temperature was 76 degrees, the dew point 63, and the relative humidity 64%. The wind was south at 16 miles an hour, gusting to 24. The pressure was 30.03 inches and rising. Across eastern Nebraska and southwest Iowa, at Offutt Air Force Base, it was clear, with a temperature of 76. It was mostly cloudy, with a temperature of 73 at Nebraska City and 72 at Red Oak, Iowa. It was cloudy, with a temperature of 72 at Lincoln, 76 at Millard, 73 at Fremont, and 70 at Columbus. Under cloudy skies, Blair Airport reported 75, Tacoma reported 76, and Plattsmouth reported 74. Here are some observations from across the region. It was partly cloudy, with a temperature of 70 at Kansas City and 55 at Denver. It was mostly cloudy, with a temperature of 69 at Des Moines and 66 at Valentine. It was cloudy, with a temperature of 68 at Grand Island, 66 at Norfolk, 75 at Sioux Falls, 76 at Sioux City, and 67 at North Platte. At Concordia, Kansas, rain and fog were reported, with a temperature of 65. Once again, at midnight in Omaha, it was 76 degrees under cloudy skies. This hazardous weather outlook is for southwest Iowa, west-central Iowa, east-central Nebraska, northeast Nebraska, and southeast Nebraska. For today and tonight, a cluster of strong to severe storms is expected to push into northeast Nebraska late this evening into the overnight period. Isolated pockets of hail and strong wind gusts are the primary hazards. Storms are expected to gradually weaken through the overnight period.
Now the extended outlook for the period Thursday through Tuesday. Widely scattered strong to severe storms are possible on Thursday and Friday, primarily in the late afternoon and evening hours. Damaging winds and hail are the main threats, with Friday carrying a potential large hail and brief tornado risk. Spotter information statement. Spotter activation is not expected at this time. 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The current time is 12:14 a.m. Central Daylight Time. Now for the official National Weather Service forecast for the Omaha and Council Bluffs area. Rest of tonight, mostly cloudy. A chance of showers and thunderstorms after midnight. Lows in the mid-60s. South winds 10 to 15 miles an hour. Chance of rain 50%. Thursday, mostly cloudy. A chance of showers and thunderstorms in the morning, then showers with thunderstorms likely in the afternoon. Highs in the lower 80s. South winds 5 to 10 miles an hour. Chance of rain 90%. Thursday night, mostly cloudy. Showers with thunderstorms likely until midnight, then a chance of showers and thunderstorms after midnight. Humid with lows in the mid-60s. South winds 5 to 10 miles an hour. Chance of rain 90%. Friday, mostly sunny. A chance of showers with a slight chance of thunderstorms in the afternoon. Hot with highs in the upper 80s. South winds 5 to 10 miles an hour. Chance of rain 30%. Friday night, showers likely with a chance of thunderstorms until midnight, then a chance of showers with a slight chance of thunderstorms after midnight. Humid with lows in the mid-60s. South winds around 5 miles an hour. Chance of rain 70%. Saturday, mostly sunny. Hot with highs in the upper 80s. Saturday night, partly cloudy until midnight, then becoming mostly cloudy. Lows in the upper 60s. Sunday, partly sunny. A chance of showers and thunderstorms in the morning, then showers and thunderstorms likely in the afternoon. Hot with highs in the mid-80s. Chance of rain 70%. Sunday night, a chance of thunderstorms. Showers likely until midnight, then a chance of showers after midnight. Lows in the mid-60s. Chance of rain 70%. Monday, partly sunny with a chance of showers and thunderstorms. Hot with highs in the upper 80s. Chance of rain 50%. Monday night, partly cloudy with a chance of showers and thunderstorms. Lows in the upper 60s. Chance of rain 30%. Tuesday and Tuesday night, partly cloudy. Hot. Highs in the lower 90s. Lows in the upper 60s. Wednesday, sunny, hot with highs in the mid-90s. This is NOAA All Hazards radio station KIH-61 serving the following counties in Nebraska and Iowa. Douglas, Sarpy, Washington, Cass, Odo, Burt, Dodge, Saunders, Harrison, Pottawatomie, and Mills. At midnight in Omaha, it was cloudy. The temperature was 76 degrees. The dew point 63, and the relative humidity 64%. The wind was south at 16 miles an hour, gusting to 24. The pressure was 30.03 inches and rising. Across eastern Nebraska and southwest Iowa, at Offutt Air Force Base, it was clear, with a temperature of 76. It was mostly cloudy, with a temperature of 73 at Nebraska City and 72 at Red Oak, Iowa. It was cloudy, with a temperature of 72 at Lincoln, 76 at Millard, 73 at Fremont, and 70 at Columbus. Under cloudy skies, Blair Airport reported 75, Tacoma reported 76, and Plattsmouth reported 74. Here are some observations from across the region. It was partly cloudy, with a temperature of 70 at Kansas City and 55 at Denver. It was mostly cloudy, with a temperature of 69 at Des Moines and 66 at Valentine. It was cloudy, with a temperature of 68 at Grand Island, 66 at
75 at Sioux Falls, 76 at Sioux City, and 67 at Northland. At Concordia, Kansas, rain and fog were reported with a temperature of 65. Once again, at midnight in Omaha, it was 76 degrees under cloudy skies. This hazardous weather outlook is for southwest Iowa, west-central Iowa, east-central Nebraska, northeast Nebraska, and southeast Nebraska for today and tonight. A cluster of strong to severe storms is expected to push into northeast Nebraska late this evening into the overnight period. Isolated pockets of hail and strong wind gusts are the primary hazards. Storms are expected to gradually weaken through the overnight period. And now the extended outlook for the period Thursday through Tuesday. Widely scattered strong to severe storms are possible on Thursday and Friday, primarily in the late afternoon and evening hours. Damaging winds and hail are the main threats, with Friday carrying a potential large hail and brief tornado risk. Spotter information statement. Spotter activation is not expected at this time. 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The current time is 12:20 a.m. Central Daylight Time. Now for the official National Weather Service forecast for the Omaha and Council Bluffs area. Rest of tonight, mostly cloudy. A chance of showers and thunderstorms after midnight. Lows in the mid-60s. South winds 10 to 15 miles an hour. Chance of rain 50%. Thursday, mostly cloudy. A chance of showers and thunderstorms in the morning, then showers with thunderstorms likely in the afternoon. Highs in the lower 80s. South winds 5 to 10 miles an hour. Chance of rain 90%. Thursday night, mostly cloudy. Showers with thunderstorms likely until midnight, then a chance of showers and thunderstorms after midnight. Humid with lows in the mid-60s. South winds 5 to 10 miles an hour. Chance of rain 90%. Friday, mostly sunny. A chance of showers with a slight chance of thunderstorms in the afternoon. Hot with highs in the upper 80s. South winds 5 to 10 miles an hour. Chance of rain 30%. Friday night, showers likely with a chance of thunderstorms until midnight, then a chance of showers with a slight chance of thunderstorms after midnight. Humid with lows in the mid-60s. South winds around 5 miles an hour. Chance of rain 70%. Saturday, mostly sunny. Hot with highs in the upper 80s. Saturday night, partly cloudy until midnight, then becoming mostly cloudy. Lows in the upper 60s. Sunday, partly sunny. A chance of showers and thunderstorms in the morning, then showers and thunderstorms likely in the afternoon. Hot with highs in the mid-80s. Chance of rain 70%. Sunday night, a chance of thunderstorms. Showers likely until midnight, then a chance of showers after midnight. Lows in the mid-60s. Chance of rain 70%. Monday, partly sunny with a chance of showers and thunderstorms. Hot with highs in the upper 80s. Chance of rain 50%. Monday night, partly cloudy with a chance of showers and thunderstorms. Lows in the upper 60s. Chance of rain 30%. Tuesday and Tuesday night, partly cloudy. Hot. Highs in the lower 90s. Lows in the upper 60s. Wednesday, sunny, hot with highs in the mid-90s. At midnight in Omaha, it was cloudy. The temperature was 76 degrees, the dew point 63, and the relative humidity 64%. The wind was south at 16 miles an hour, gusting to 24. The pressure was 30.03 inches and rising. Across eastern Nebraska and southwest Iowa, at Offutt Air Force Base, it was clear, with a temperature of 76. It was mostly cloudy, with a temperature of 73 at Nebraska City and 72 at Red Oak, Iowa. It was cloudy, with a temperature of 72 at Lincoln, 76 at Millard, 73 at Fremont, and 70 at Columbus.
cloudy skies. Blair Airport reported 75. Tacoma reported 76. And Plattsmouth reported 74. Here are some observations from across the region. It was partly cloudy, with a temperature of 70 at Kansas City and 55 at Denver. It was mostly cloudy, with a temperature of 69 at Des Moines and 66 at Valentine. It was cloudy, with a temperature of 68 at Grand Island, 66 at Norfolk, 75 at Sioux Falls, 76 at Sioux City, and 67 at North Platte. At Concordia, Kansas, rain and fog were reported, with a temperature of 65. Once again, at midnight in Omaha, it was 76 degrees under cloudy skies. This hazardous weather outlook is for southwest Iowa, west central Iowa, east central Nebraska, northeast Nebraska, and southeast Nebraska. For today and tonight, a cluster of strong to severe storms is expected to push into northeast Nebraska late this evening into the overnight period. Isolated pockets of hail and strong wind gusts are the primary hazards. Storms are expected to gradually weaken through the overnight period. And now the extended outlook for the period Thursday through Tuesday. Widely scattered strong to severe storms are possible on Thursday and Friday, primarily in the late afternoon and evening hours. Damaging winds and hail are the main threats, with Friday carrying a potential large hail and brief tornado risk. Spotter information statement. Spotter activation is not expected at this time. This is NOAA All Hazards radio station KIH 61 in Omaha, Nebraska. The current time is 12:26 a.m. Central Daylight Time. Now for the official National Weather Service forecast for the Omaha and Council Bluffs area. Rest of tonight, mostly cloudy. A chance of showers and thunderstorms after midnight. Lows in the mid-60s. South winds 10 to 15 miles an hour. Chance of rain 50%. Thursday, mostly cloudy. A chance of showers and thunderstorms in the morning, then showers with thunderstorms likely in the afternoon. Highs in the lower 80s. South winds 5 to 10 miles an hour. Chance of rain 90%. Thursday night, mostly cloudy. Showers with thunderstorms likely until midnight, then a chance of showers and thunderstorms after midnight. Humid with lows in the mid-60s. South winds 5 to 10 miles an hour. Chance of rain 90%. Friday, mostly sunny. A chance of showers with a slight chance of thunderstorms in the afternoon. Hot with highs in the upper 80s. South winds 5 to 10 miles an hour. Chance of rain 30%. Friday night, showers likely with a chance of thunderstorms until midnight, then a chance of showers with a slight chance of thunderstorms after midnight. Humid with lows in the mid-60s. South winds around 5 miles an hour. Chance of rain 70%. Saturday, mostly sunny. Hot with highs in the upper 80s. Saturday night, partly cloudy until midnight, then becoming mostly cloudy. Lows in the upper 60s. Sunday, partly sunny. A chance of showers and thunderstorms in the morning, then showers and thunderstorms likely in the afternoon. Hot with highs in the mid-80s. Chance of rain 70%. Sunday night, a chance of thunderstorms. Showers likely until midnight, then a chance of showers after midnight. Lows in the mid-60s. Chance of rain 70%. Monday, partly sunny with a chance of showers and thunderstorms. Hot with highs in the upper 80s. Chance of rain 50%. Monday night, partly cloudy with a chance of showers and thunderstorms. Lows in the upper 60s. Chance of rain 30%. Tuesday and Tuesday night, partly cloudy. Hot. Highs in the lower 90s. Lows in the upper 60s. Wednesday, sunny, hot with highs in the mid-90s. At midnight in Omaha, it was cloudy. The temperature was 76 degrees, the dew point 63, and the relative humidity 64%.
The wind was south at 16 miles an hour, gusting to 24. The pressure was 30.03 inches and rising. Across eastern Nebraska and southwest Iowa, at Offutt Air Force Base, it was clear, with a temperature of 76. It was mostly cloudy, with a temperature of 73 at Nebraska City and 72 at Red Oak, Iowa. It was cloudy, with a temperature of 72 at Lincoln, 76 at Millard, 73 at Fremont, and 70 at Columbus. Under cloudy skies, Blair Airport reported 75, Tacoma reported 76, and Plattsmouth reported 74. Here are some observations from across the region. It was partly cloudy, with a temperature of 70 at Kansas City and 55 at Denver. It was mostly cloudy, with a temperature of 69 at Des Moines and 66 at Valentine. It was cloudy, with a temperature of 68 at Grand Island, 66 at Norfolk, 75 at Sioux Falls, 76 at Sioux City, and 67 at North Platte. At Concordia, Kansas, rain and fog were reported, with a temperature of 65. Once again, at midnight in Omaha, it was 76 degrees under cloudy skies. This hazardous weather outlook is for southwest Iowa, west-central Iowa, east-central Nebraska, northeast Nebraska, and southeast Nebraska. For today and tonight, a cluster of strong to severe storms is expected to push into northeast Nebraska late this evening into the overnight period. Isolated pockets of hail and strong wind gusts are the primary hazards. Storms are expected to gradually weaken through the overnight period. And now the extended outlook for the period Thursday through Tuesday. Widely scattered strong to severe storms are possible on Thursday and Friday, primarily in the late afternoon and evening hours. Damaging winds and hail are the main threats, with Friday carrying a potential large hail and brief tornado risk. Spotter information statement. Spotter activation is not expected at this time. 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The current time is 12:31 a.m. Central Daylight Time. Now for the official National Weather Service forecast for the Omaha and Council Bluffs area. West of tonight, mostly cloudy. A chance of showers and thunderstorms after midnight. Lows in the mid-60s. South winds 10 to 15 miles an hour. Chance of rain 50%. Thursday, mostly cloudy. A chance of showers and thunderstorms in the morning, then showers with thunderstorms likely in the afternoon. Highs in the lower 80s. South winds 5 to 10 miles an hour. Chance of rain 90%. Thursday night, mostly cloudy. Showers with thunderstorms likely until midnight, then a chance of showers and thunderstorms after midnight. Humid with lows in the mid-60s. South winds 5 to 10 miles an hour. Chance of rain 90%. Friday, mostly sunny. A chance of showers with a slight chance of thunderstorms in the afternoon. Hot with highs in the upper 80s. South winds 5 to 10 miles an hour. Chance of rain 30%. Friday night, showers likely with a chance of thunderstorms until midnight, then a chance of showers with a slight chance of thunderstorms after midnight. Humid with lows in the mid-60s. South winds around 5 miles an hour. Chance of rain 70%. Saturday, mostly sunny. Hot with highs in the upper 80s. Saturday night, partly cloudy until midnight, then becoming mostly cloudy. Lows in the upper 60s. Sunday, partly sunny. A chance of showers and thunderstorms in the morning, then showers and thunderstorms likely in the afternoon. Hot with highs in the mid-80s. Chance of rain 70%. Sunday night, a chance of thunderstorms. Showers likely until midnight, then a chance of showers after midnight. Lows in the mid-60s. Chance of rain 70%. Monday, partly sunny with a chance of showers and thunderstorms. Hot with highs in the upper 80s. Chance of rain 50%. Monday night, partly cloudy with a

76 degrees, the dew point 63, and the relative humidity 64%. The wind was south at 16 miles an hour, gusting to 24. The pressure was 30.03 inches and rising. Across eastern Nebraska and southwest Iowa, at Offutt Air Force Base, it was clear, with a temperature of 76. It was mostly cloudy, with a temperature of 73 at Nebraska City and 72 at Red Oak, Iowa. It was cloudy, with a temperature of 72 at Lincoln, 76 at Millard, 73 at Fremont, and 70 at Columbus. Under cloudy skies, Blair Airport reported 75, Tacoma reported 76, and Plattsmouth reported 74. Here are some observations from across the region. It was partly cloudy, with a temperature of 70 at Kansas City and 55 at Denver. It was mostly cloudy, with a temperature of 69 at Des Moines and 66 at Valentine. It was cloudy, with a temperature of 68 at Grand Island, 66 at Norfolk, 75 at Sioux Falls, 76 at Sioux City, and 67 at North Platte. At Concordia, Kansas, rain and fog were reported, with a temperature of 65. Once again, at midnight in Omaha, it was 76 degrees under cloudy skies. This hazardous weather outlook is for southwest Iowa, west central Iowa, east central Nebraska, northeast Nebraska, and southeast Nebraska. For today and tonight, a cluster of strong to severe storms is expected to push into northeast Nebraska late this evening into the overnight period. Isolated pockets of hail and strong wind gusts are the primary hazards. Storms are expected to gradually weaken through the overnight period. And now the extended outlook for the period Thursday through Tuesday. Widely scattered strong to severe storms are possible on Thursday and Friday, primarily in the late afternoon and evening hours. Damaging winds and hail are the main threats, with Friday carrying a potential large hail and brief tornado risk. Spotter information statement. Spotter activation is not expected at this time. 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The current time is 12:37 a.m. Central Daylight Time. Now for the official National Weather Service forecast for the Omaha and Council Bluffs area. Rest of tonight, mostly cloudy. A chance of showers and thunderstorms after midnight. Lows in the mid-60s. South winds 10 to 15 miles an hour. Chance of rain 50%. Thursday, mostly cloudy. A chance of showers and thunderstorms in the morning, then showers with thunderstorms likely in the afternoon. Highs in the lower 80s. South winds 5 to 10 miles an hour. Chance of rain 90%. Thursday night, mostly cloudy. Showers with thunderstorms likely until midnight, then a chance of showers and thunderstorms after midnight. Humid with lows in the mid-60s. South winds 5 to 10 miles an hour. Chance of rain 90%. Friday, mostly sunny. A chance of showers with a slight chance of thunderstorms in the afternoon. Hot with highs in the upper 80s. South winds 5 to 10 miles an hour. Chance of rain 30%. Friday night, showers likely with a chance of thunderstorms until midnight, then a chance of showers with a slight chance of thunderstorms after midnight. Humid with lows in the mid-60s. South winds around 5 miles an hour. Chance of rain 70%. Saturday, mostly sunny. Hot with highs in the upper 80s. Saturday night, partly cloudy until midnight, then becoming mostly cloudy. Lows in the upper 60s. Sunday, partly sunny. A chance of showers and thunderstorms in the morning, then showers and thunderstorms likely in the afternoon. Hot with highs in the mid-80s. Chance of rain 70%. Sunday night, a chance of thunderstorms. Showers likely until midnight, then a chance of showers after midnight. Lows in the mid-60s. Chance of rain 70%. Monday, partly sunny with a chance of showers and thunderstorms. Hot with highs in the upper 80s.

chance of rain 50%. Monday night, partly cloudy with a chance of showers and thunderstorms. Lows in the upper 60s. Chance of rain 30%. Tuesday and Tuesday night, partly cloudy. Hot. Highs in the lower 90s. Lows in the upper 60s. Wednesday, sunny, hot with highs in the mid-90s. At midnight in Omaha, it was cloudy. The temperature was 76 degrees, the dew point 63, and the relative humidity 64%. The wind was south at 16 miles an hour, gusting to 24. The pressure was 30.03 inches and rising. Across eastern Nebraska and southwest Iowa, at Offutt Air Force Base, it was clear, with a temperature of 76. It was mostly cloudy, with a temperature of 73 at Nebraska City and 72 at Red Oak, Iowa. It was cloudy, with a temperature of 72 at Lincoln, 76 at Millard, 73 at Fremont, and 70 at Columbus. Under cloudy skies, Blair Airport reported 75, Tacoma reported 76, and Plattsmouth reported 74. Here are some observations from across the region. It was partly cloudy, with a temperature of 70 at Kansas City and 55 at Denver. It was mostly cloudy, with a temperature of 69 at Des Moines and 66 at Valentine. It was cloudy, with a temperature of 68 at Grand Island, 66 at Norfolk, 75 at Sioux Falls, 76 at Sioux City, and 67 at North Platte. At Concordia, Kansas, rain and fog were reported, with a temperature of 65. Once again, at midnight in Omaha, it was 76 degrees under cloudy skies. This hazardous weather outlook is for southwest Iowa, west central Iowa, east central Nebraska, northeast Nebraska, and southeast Nebraska. For today and tonight, a cluster of strong to severe storms is expected to push into northeast Nebraska late this evening into the overnight period. Isolated pockets of hail and strong wind gusts are the primary hazards. Storms are expected to gradually weaken through the overnight period. And now the extended outlook for the period Thursday through Tuesday. Widely scattered strong to severe storms are possible on Thursday and Friday, primarily in the late afternoon and evening hours. Damaging winds and hail are the main threats, with Friday carrying a potential large hail and brief tornado risk. Spotter information statement: spotter activation is not expected at this time. 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The current time is 12:42 a.m. Central Daylight Time. Now for the official National Weather Service forecast for the Omaha and Council Bluffs area. Rest of tonight, mostly cloudy. A chance of showers and thunderstorms after midnight. Lows in the mid-60s. South winds 10 to 15 miles an hour. Chance of rain 50%. Thursday, mostly cloudy. A chance of showers and thunderstorms in the morning, then showers with thunderstorms likely in the afternoon. Highs in the lower 80s. South winds 5 to 10 miles an hour. Chance of rain 90%. Thursday night, mostly cloudy. Showers with thunderstorms likely until midnight, then a chance of showers and thunderstorms after midnight. Humid with lows in the mid-60s. South winds 5 to 10 miles an hour. Chance of rain 90%. Friday, mostly sunny. A chance of showers with a slight chance of thunderstorms in the afternoon. Hot with highs in the upper 80s. South winds 5 to 10 miles an hour. Chance of rain 30%. Friday night, showers likely with a chance of thunderstorms until midnight, then a chance of showers with a slight chance of thunderstorms after midnight. Humid with lows in the mid-60s. South winds around 5 miles an hour. Chance of rain 70%. Saturday, mostly sunny. Hot with highs in the upper 80s. Saturday night, partly cloudy until midnight, then becoming mostly cloudy. Lows in the upper 60s. Sunday, partly sunny.
a chance of showers and thunderstorms in the morning, then showers and thunderstorms likely in the afternoon. Hot with highs in the mid-80s. Chance of rain 70%. Sunday night, a chance of thunderstorms. Showers likely until midnight, then a chance of showers after midnight. Lows in the mid-60s. Chance of rain 70%. Monday, partly sunny with a chance of showers and thunderstorms. Hot with highs in the upper 80s. Chance of rain 50%. Monday night, partly cloudy with a chance of showers and thunderstorms. Lows in the upper 60s. Chance of rain 30%. Tuesday and Tuesday night, partly cloudy. Hot. Highs in the lower 90s. Lows in the upper 60s. Wednesday, sunny, hot with highs in the mid-90s. At midnight in Omaha, it was cloudy. The temperature was 76 degrees, the dew point 63, and the relative humidity 64%. The wind was south at 16 miles an hour, gusting to 24. The pressure was 30.03 inches and rising. Across eastern Nebraska and southwest Iowa, at Offutt Air Force Base, it was clear, with a temperature of 76. It was mostly cloudy, with a temperature of 73 at Nebraska City and 72 at Red Oak, Iowa. It was cloudy, with a temperature of 72 at Lincoln, 76 at Millard, 73 at Fremont, and 70 at Columbus. Under cloudy skies, Blair Airport reported 75, Tacoma reported 76, and Plattsmouth reported 74. Here are some observations from across the region. It was partly cloudy, with a temperature of 70 at Kansas City and 55 at Denver. It was mostly cloudy, with a temperature of 69 at Des Moines and 66 at Valentine. It was cloudy, with a temperature of 68 at Grand Island, 66 at Norfolk, 75 at Sioux Falls, 76 at Sioux City, and 67 at North Platte. At Concordia, Kansas, rain and fog were reported, with a temperature of 65. Once again, at midnight in Omaha, it was 76 degrees under cloudy skies. This hazardous weather outlook is for southwest Iowa, west central Iowa, east central Nebraska, northeast Nebraska, and southeast Nebraska. For today and tonight, a cluster of strong to severe storms is expected to push into northeast Nebraska late this evening into the overnight period. Isolated pockets of hail and strong wind gusts are the primary hazards. Storms are expected to gradually weaken through the overnight period. And now the extended outlook for the period Thursday through Tuesday. Widely scattered strong to severe storms are possible on Thursday and Friday, primarily in the late afternoon and evening hours. Damaging winds and hail are the main threats, with Friday carrying a potential large hail and brief tornado risk. Spotter information statement: spotter activation is not expected at this time. 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The current time is 12:48 a.m. Central Daylight Time. Now for the official National Weather Service forecast for the Omaha and Council Bluffs area. Rest of tonight, mostly cloudy. A chance of showers and thunderstorms after midnight. Lows in the mid-60s. South winds 10 to 15 miles an hour. Chance of rain 50%. Thursday, mostly cloudy. A chance of showers and thunderstorms in the morning, then showers with thunderstorms likely in the afternoon. Highs in the lower 80s. South winds 5 to 10 miles an hour. Chance of rain 90%. Thursday night, mostly cloudy. Showers with thunderstorms likely until midnight, then a chance of showers and thunderstorms after midnight. Humid with lows in the mid-60s. South winds 5 to 10 miles an hour. Chance of rain 90%. Friday, mostly sunny. A chance of showers with a slight chance of thunderstorms in the afternoon. Hot with highs in the upper 80s. South winds 5 to 10 miles an hour. Chance of rain 30%. Friday night, showers.
likely with a chance of thunderstorms until midnight, then a chance of showers with a slight chance of thunderstorms after midnight. Humid with lows in the mid-60s. South winds around 5 miles an hour. Chance of rain 70%. Saturday, mostly sunny. Hot with highs in the upper 80s. Saturday night, partly cloudy until midnight, then becoming mostly cloudy. Lows in the upper 60s. Sunday, partly sunny. A chance of showers and thunderstorms in the morning, then showers and thunderstorms likely in the afternoon. Hot with highs in the mid-80s. Chance of rain 70%. Sunday night, a chance of thunderstorms. Showers likely until midnight, then a chance of showers after midnight. Lows in the mid-60s. Chance of rain 70%. Monday, partly sunny with a chance of showers and thunderstorms. Hot with highs in the upper 80s. Chance of rain 50%. Monday night, partly cloudy with a chance of showers and thunderstorms. Lows in the upper 60s. Chance of rain 30%. Tuesday and Tuesday night, partly cloudy. Hot. Highs in the lower 90s. Lows in the upper 60s. Wednesday, sunny, hot with highs in the mid-90s. At midnight in Omaha, it was cloudy. The temperature was 76 degrees, the dew point 63, and the relative humidity 64%. The wind was south at 16 miles an hour, gusting to 24. The pressure was 30.03 inches and rising. Across eastern Nebraska and southwest Iowa, at Offutt Air Force Base, it was clear, with a temperature of 76. It was mostly cloudy, with a temperature of 73 at Nebraska City and 72 at Red Oak, Iowa. It was cloudy, with a temperature of 72 at Lincoln, 76 at Millard, 73 at Fremont, and 70 at Columbus. Under cloudy skies, Blair Airport reported 75, Tacoma reported 76, and Plattsmouth reported 74. Here are some observations from across the region. It was partly cloudy, with a temperature of 70 at Kansas City and 55 at Denver. It was mostly cloudy, with a temperature of 69 at Des Moines and 66 at Valentine. It was cloudy, with a temperature of 68 at Grand Island, 66 at Norfolk, 75 at Sioux Falls, 76 at Sioux City, and 67 at North Platte. At Concordia, Kansas, rain and fog were reported, with a temperature of 65. Once again, at midnight in Omaha, it was 76 degrees under cloudy skies. This hazardous weather outlook is for southwest Iowa, west-central Iowa, east-central Nebraska, northeast Nebraska, and southeast Nebraska. For today and tonight, a cluster of strong to severe storms is expected to push into northeast Nebraska late this evening into the overnight period. Isolated pockets of hail and strong wind gusts are the primary hazards. Storms are expected to gradually weaken through the overnight period. And now the extended outlook for the period Thursday through Tuesday. Widely scattered strong to severe storms are possible on Thursday and Friday, primarily in the late afternoon and evening hours. Damaging winds and hail are the main threats, with Friday carrying a potential large hail and brief tornado risk. Spotter information statement: spotter activation is not expected at this time. 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The current time is 12:53 a.m. Central Daylight Time. Now for the official National Weather Service forecast for the Omaha and Council Bluffs area. Rest of tonight, mostly cloudy. A chance of showers and thunderstorms after midnight. Lows in the mid-60s. South winds 10 to 15 miles an hour. Chance of rain 50%. Thursday, mostly cloudy. A chance of showers and thunderstorms in the morning, then showers with thunderstorms likely in the afternoon. Highs in the lower 80s. South winds 5 to 10 miles an hour. Chance of rain 90%. Thursday night, mostly cloudy.
hours with thunderstorms likely until midnight, then a chance of showers and thunderstorms after midnight. Humid with lows in the mid-60s. South winds 5 to 10 miles an hour. Chance of rain 90%. Friday, mostly sunny. A chance of showers with a slight chance of thunderstorms in the afternoon. Hot with highs in the upper 80s. South winds 5 to 10 miles an hour. Chance of rain 30%. Friday night, showers likely with a chance of thunderstorms until midnight, then a chance of showers with a slight chance of thunderstorms after midnight. Humid with lows in the mid-60s. South winds around 5 miles an hour. Chance of rain 70%. Saturday, mostly sunny. Hot with highs in the upper 80s. Saturday night, partly cloudy until midnight, then becoming mostly cloudy. Lows in the upper 60s. Sunday, partly sunny. A chance of showers and thunderstorms in the morning, then showers and thunderstorms likely in the afternoon. Hot with highs in the mid-80s. Chance of rain 70%. Sunday night, a chance of thunderstorms. Showers likely until midnight, then a chance of showers after midnight. Lows in the mid-60s. Chance of rain 70%. Monday, partly sunny with a chance of showers and thunderstorms. Hot with highs in the upper 80s. Chance of rain 50%. Monday night, partly cloudy with a chance of showers and thunderstorms. Lows in the upper 60s. Chance of rain 30%. Tuesday and Tuesday night, partly cloudy. Hot. Highs in the lower 90s. Lows in the upper 60s. Wednesday, sunny, hot with highs in the mid-90s. At midnight in Omaha, it was cloudy. The temperature was 76 degrees, the dew point 63, and the relative humidity 64%. The wind was south at 16 miles an hour, gusting to 24. The pressure was 30.03 inches and rising. Across eastern Nebraska and southwest Iowa, at Offutt Air Force Base, it was clear, with a temperature of 76. It was mostly cloudy, with a temperature of 73 at Nebraska City and 72 at Red Oak, Iowa. It was cloudy, with a temperature of 72 at Lincoln, 76 at Millard, 73 at Fremont, and 70 at Columbus. Under cloudy skies, Blair Airport reported 75, Tacoma reported 76, and Plattsmouth reported 74. Here are some observations from across the region. It was partly cloudy, with a temperature of 70 at Kansas City and 55 at Denver. It was mostly cloudy, with a temperature of 69 at Des Moines and 66 at Valentine. It was cloudy, with a temperature of 68 at Grand Island, 66 at Norfolk, 75 at Sioux Falls, 76 at Sioux City, and 67 at North Platte. At Concordia, Kansas, rain and fog were reported, with a temperature of 65. Once again, at midnight in Omaha, it was 76 degrees under cloudy skies. This hazardous weather outlook is for southwest Iowa, west central Iowa, east central Nebraska, northeast Nebraska, and southeast Nebraska. For today and tonight, a cluster of strong to severe storms is expected to push into northeast Nebraska late this evening into the overnight period. Isolated pockets of hail and strong wind gusts are the primary hazards. Storms are expected to gradually weaken through the overnight period. And now the extended outlook for the period Thursday through Tuesday. Widely scattered strong to severe storms are possible on Thursday and Friday, primarily in the late afternoon and evening hours. Damaging winds and hail are the main threats, with Friday carrying a potential large hail and brief tornado risk. Spotter information statement: spotter activation is not expected at this time. 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The current time is 12:59 a.m. Central Daylight Time. Now for the official National Weather Service forecast for the Omaha and Council Bluffs area. Rest of tonight, mostly cloudy. A chance.
showers and thunderstorms after midnight. Lows in the mid-60s. South winds 10 to 15 miles an hour. Chance of rain 50%. Thursday, mostly cloudy. A chance of showers and thunderstorms in the morning, then showers with thunderstorms likely in the afternoon. Highs in the lower 80s. South winds 5 to 10 miles an hour. Chance of rain 90%. Thursday night, mostly cloudy. Showers with thunderstorms likely until midnight, then a chance of showers and thunderstorms after midnight. Humid with lows in the mid-60s. South winds 5 to 10 miles an hour. Chance of rain 90%. Friday, mostly sunny. A chance of showers with a slight chance of thunderstorms in the afternoon. Hot with highs in the upper 80s. South winds 5 to 10 miles an hour. Chance of rain 30%. Friday night, showers likely with a chance of thunderstorms until midnight, then a chance of showers with a slight chance of thunderstorms after midnight. Humid with lows in the mid-60s. South winds around 5 miles an hour. Chance of rain 70%. Saturday, mostly sunny. Hot with highs in the upper 80s. Saturday night, partly cloudy until midnight, then becoming mostly cloudy. Lows in the upper 60s. Sunday, partly sunny. A chance of showers and thunderstorms in the morning, then showers and thunderstorms likely in the afternoon. Hot with highs in the mid-80s. Chance of rain 70%. Sunday night, a chance of thunderstorms. Showers likely until midnight, then a chance of showers after midnight. Lows in the mid-60s. Chance of rain 70%. Monday, partly sunny with a chance of showers and thunderstorms. Hot with highs in the upper 80s. Chance of rain 50%. Monday night, partly cloudy with a chance of showers and thunderstorms. Lows in the upper 60s. Chance of rain 30%. Tuesday and Tuesday night, partly cloudy. Hot. Highs in the lower 90s. Lows in the upper 60s. Wednesday, sunny, hot with highs in the mid-90s. This hazardous weather outlook is for southwest Iowa, west-central Iowa, east-central Nebraska, northeast Nebraska, and southeast Nebraska. For today and tonight, a cluster of strong to severe storms is expected to push into northeast Nebraska late this evening into the overnight period. Isolated pockets of hail and strong wind gusts are the primary hazards. Storms are expected to gradually weaken through the overnight period. And now the extended outlook for the period Thursday through Tuesday. Widely scattered strong to severe storms are possible on Thursday and Friday, primarily in the late afternoon and evening hours. Damaging winds and hail are the main threats, with Friday carrying a potential large hail and brief tornado risk. Spotter information statement. Spotter activation is not expected at this time. This is NOAA All Hazards Radio Station KIH 61 in Omaha, Nebraska. The current time is 1:03 a.m. Central Daylight Time. Now for the official National Weather Service forecast for the Omaha and Council Bluffs area. Rest of tonight, mostly cloudy. A chance of showers and thunderstorms after midnight. Lows in the mid-60s. South winds 10 to 15 miles an hour. Chance of rain 50%. Thursday, mostly cloudy. A chance of showers and thunderstorms in the morning, then showers with thunderstorms likely in the afternoon. Highs in the lower 80s. South winds 5 to 10 miles an hour. Chance of rain 90%. Thursday night, mostly cloudy. Showers with thunderstorms likely until midnight, then a chance of showers and thunderstorms after midnight. Humid with lows in the mid-60s. South winds 5 to 10 miles an hour. Chance of rain 90%. Friday, mostly sunny. A chance of showers with a slight chance of thunderstorms in the afternoon. Hot with highs in the upper 80s. South winds 5 to 10 miles an hour. Chance of rain 30%.
Friday night, showers likely with a chance of thunderstorms until midnight, then a chance of showers with a slight chance of thunderstorms after midnight. Humid with lows in the mid-60s. South winds around 5 miles an hour. Chance of rain 70%. Saturday, mostly sunny. Hot with highs in the upper 80s. Saturday night, partly cloudy until midnight, then becoming mostly cloudy. Lows in the upper 60s. Sunday, partly sunny. A chance of showers and thunderstorms in the morning, then showers and thunderstorms likely in the afternoon. Hot with highs in the mid-80s. Chance of rain 70%. Sunday night, a chance of thunderstorms. Showers likely until midnight, then a chance of showers after midnight. Lows in the mid-60s. Chance of rain 70%. Monday, partly sunny with a chance of showers and thunderstorms. Hot with highs in the upper 80s. Chance of rain 50%. Monday night, partly cloudy with a chance of showers and thunderstorms. Lows in the upper 60s. Chance of rain 30%. Tuesday and Tuesday night, partly cloudy. Hot. Highs in the lower 90s. Lows in the upper 60s. Wednesday, sunny, hot with highs in the mid-90s. At 1 a.m. in Omaha, it was cloudy. The temperature was 75 degrees, the dew point 63, and the relative humidity 66%. The wind was south at 14 miles an hour. The pressure was 30.03 inches and steady. Across eastern Nebraska and southwest Iowa, it was mostly cloudy, with a temperature of 71 at Nebraska City and 72 at Red Oak, Iowa. It was cloudy, with a temperature of 70 at Lincoln, 74 at Millard, 73 at Fremont, and 68 at Columbus. Under cloudy skies, Blair Airport reported 74, Tacoma reported 75, and Plattsmouth reported 73. Here are some observations from across the region. At Concordia, Kansas, a thunderstorm was reported with a temperature of 65. It was partly cloudy, with a temperature of 70 at Kansas City and 53 at Denver. It was mostly cloudy, with a temperature of 69 at Des Moines and 65 at Valentine. It was cloudy, with a temperature of 68 at Grand Island, 66 at Norfolk, 68 at Sioux Falls, 76 at Sioux City, and 66 at North Platte. Once again, at 1 a.m. in Omaha, it was 75 degrees under cloudy skies. This hazardous weather outlook is for southwest Iowa, west-central Iowa, east-central Nebraska, northeast Nebraska, and southeast Nebraska. For today and tonight, a cluster of strong to severe storms is expected to push into northeast Nebraska late this evening into the overnight period. Isolated pockets of hail and strong wind gusts are the primary hazards. Storms are expected to gradually weaken through the overnight period. And now the extended outlook for the period Thursday through Tuesday. Widely scattered strong to severe storms are possible on Thursday and Friday, primarily in the late afternoon and evening hours. Damaging winds and hail are the main threats, with Friday carrying a potential large hail and brief tornado risk. Spotter information statement. Spotter activation is not expected at this time. 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The current time is 1:08 a.m. Central Daylight Time. Now for the official National Weather Service forecast for the Omaha and Council Bluffs area. Rest of tonight, mostly cloudy. A chance of showers and thunderstorms after midnight. Lows in the mid-60s. South winds 10 to 15 miles an hour. Chance of rain 50%. Thursday, mostly cloudy. A chance of showers and thunderstorms in the morning, then showers with thunderstorms likely in the afternoon. Highs in the lower 80s. South winds 5 to 10 miles an hour. Chance of rain 90%. Thursday night, mostly cloudy. Showers with thunderstorms likely until midnight, then a chance of showers and thunderstorms after midnight.
humid with lows in the mid-60s. South winds 5 to 10 miles an hour. Chance of rain 90%. Friday, mostly sunny. A chance of showers with a slight chance of thunderstorms in the afternoon. Hot with highs in the upper 80s. South winds 5 to 10 miles an hour. Chance of rain 30%. Friday night, showers likely with a chance of thunderstorms until midnight, then a chance of showers with a slight chance of thunderstorms after midnight. Humid with lows in the mid-60s. South winds around 5 miles an hour. Chance of rain 70%. Saturday, mostly sunny. Hot with highs in the upper 80s. Saturday night, partly cloudy until midnight, then becoming mostly cloudy. Lows in the upper 60s. Sunday, partly sunny. A chance of showers and thunderstorms in the morning, then showers and thunderstorms likely in the afternoon. Hot with highs in the mid-80s. Chance of rain 70%. Sunday night, a chance of thunderstorms. Showers likely until midnight, then a chance of showers after midnight. Lows in the mid-60s. Chance of rain 70%. Monday, partly sunny with a chance of showers and thunderstorms. Hot with highs in the upper 80s. Chance of rain 50%. Monday night, partly cloudy with a chance of showers and thunderstorms. Lows in the upper 60s. Chance of rain 30%. Tuesday and Tuesday night, partly cloudy. Hot. Highs in the lower 90s. Lows in the upper 60s. Wednesday, sunny, hot with highs in the mid-90s. At 1 a.m. in Omaha, it was cloudy. The temperature was 75 degrees, the dew point 63, and the relative humidity 66%. The wind was south at 14 miles an hour. The pressure was 30.03 inches and steady. Across eastern Nebraska and southwest Iowa, it was mostly cloudy, with a temperature of 71 at Nebraska City and 72 at Red Oak, Iowa. It was cloudy, with a temperature of 70 at Lincoln, 74 at Millard, 73 at Fremont, and 68 at Columbus. Under cloudy skies, Blair Airport reported 74, Tacoma reported 75, and Plattsmouth reported 73. Here are some observations from across the region. At Concordia, Kansas, a thunderstorm was reported with a temperature of 65. It was partly cloudy with a temperature of 70 at Kansas City and 53 at Denver. It was mostly cloudy with a temperature of 69 at Des Moines and 65 at Valentine. It was cloudy with a temperature of 68 at Grand Island, 66 at Norfolk, 68 at Sioux Falls, 76 at Sioux City, and 66 at North Platte. Once again, at 1 a.m. in Omaha, it was 75 degrees under cloudy skies. At 1 a.m. in Omaha, it was cloudy. The temperature was 75 degrees, the dew point 63, and the relative humidity 66%. The wind was south at 14 miles an hour. The pressure was 30.03 inches and steady. Across eastern Nebraska and southwest Iowa, at Offutt Air Force Base, it was partly cloudy, with a temperature of 75. It was mostly cloudy, with a temperature of 74 at Millard, 71 at Nebraska City, 73 at Plattsmouth, and 72 at Red Oak, Iowa. It was cloudy, with a temperature of 70 at Lincoln, 73 at Fremont, 68 at Columbus, 74 at Blair Airport, and 75 at Tacoma. Here are some observations from across the region. At Concordia, Kansas, a thunderstorm was reported with a temperature of 65. It was partly cloudy, with a temperature of 70 at Kansas City and 53 at Denver. It was mostly cloudy, with a temperature of 68 at Grand Island, 69 at Des Moines, and 65 at Valentine. It was cloudy, with a temperature of 66 at Norfolk, 68 at Sioux Falls, 76 at Sioux City, and 66 at North Platte. Once again, at 1 a.m. in Omaha, it was 75 degrees under cloudy skies. This hazardous weather outlook is for
for southwest Iowa, west central Iowa, east central Nebraska, northeast Nebraska, and southeast Nebraska. For today and tonight, a cluster of strong to severe storms is expected to push into northeast Nebraska late this evening into the overnight period. Isolated pockets of hail and strong wind gusts are the primary hazards. Storms are expected to gradually weaken through the overnight period. And now the extended outlook for the period Thursday through Tuesday. Widely scattered strong to severe storms are possible on Thursday and Friday, primarily in the late afternoon and evening hours. Damaging winds and hail are the main threats, with Friday carrying a potential large hail and brief tornado risk. Spotter information statement. Spotter activation is not expected at this time. 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The current time is 1:15 a.m. Central Daylight Time. 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Now for the official National Weather Service forecast for the Omaha and Council Bluffs area. Rest of tonight, mostly cloudy. A chance of showers and thunderstorms after midnight. Lows in the mid-60s. South winds 10 to 15 miles an hour. Chance of rain 50%. Thursday, mostly cloudy. A chance of showers and thunderstorms in the morning, then showers with thunderstorms likely in the afternoon. Highs in the lower 80s. South winds 5 to 10 miles an hour. Chance of rain 90%. Thursday night, mostly cloudy. Showers with thunderstorms likely until midnight, then a chance of showers and thunderstorms after midnight. Humid with lows in the mid-60s. South winds 5 to 10 miles an hour. Chance of rain 90%. Friday, mostly sunny. A chance of showers with a slight chance of thunderstorms in the afternoon. Hot with highs in the upper 80s. South winds 5 to 10 miles an hour. Chance of rain 30%. Friday night, showers likely with a chance of thunderstorms until midnight, then a chance of showers with a slight chance of thunderstorms after midnight. Humid with lows in the mid-60s. South winds around 5 miles an hour. Chance of rain 70%. Saturday, mostly sunny. Hot with highs in the upper 80s. Saturday night, partly cloudy until midnight, then becoming mostly cloudy. Lows in the upper 60s. Sunday, partly sunny. A chance of showers and thunderstorms in the morning, then showers and thunderstorms likely in the afternoon. Hot with highs in the mid-80s. Chance of rain 70%. Sunday night, a chance of thunderstorms. Showers likely until midnight, then a chance of showers after midnight. Lows in the mid-60s. Chance of rain 70%. Monday, partly sunny with a chance of showers and thunderstorms. Hot with highs in the upper 80s. Chance of rain 50%. Monday night, partly cloudy with a chance of showers and thunderstorms. Lows in the upper 60s. Chance of rain 30%. Tuesday and Tuesday night, partly cloudy. Hot. Highs in the lower 90s. Lows in the upper 60s. Wednesday, sunny, hot with highs in the mid-90s. At 1 a.m. in Omaha, it was cloudy. The temperature was 75 degrees, the dew point 63, and the relative humidity 66%. The wind was south at 14 miles an hour. The pressure was 30.03 inches and steady. Across eastern Nebraska and southwest Iowa, at Offutt Air Force Base, it was partly cloudy, with a temperature of 75. It was mostly cloudy, with a temperature of 74 at Millard, 71 at Nebraska City, 73 at Plaxmouth, and 72 at Red Oak, Iowa. It was cloudy, with a temperature of 70 at Lincoln, 73 at Fremont, 68 at Columbus, 74 at Blair Airport, and 75 at
Tekema. Here are some observations from across the region. At Concordia, Kansas, a thunderstorm was reported with a temperature of 65. It was partly cloudy with a temperature of 70 at Kansas City and 53 at Denver. It was mostly cloudy with a temperature of 68 at Grand Island, 69 at Des Moines, and 65 at Valentine. It was cloudy with a temperature of 66 at North Fork, 68 at Sioux Falls, 76 at Sioux City, and 66 at North Platte. Once again, at 1 a.m. in Omaha, it was 75 degrees under cloudy skies. This hazardous weather outlook is for southwest Iowa, west central Iowa, east central Nebraska, northeast Nebraska, and southeast Nebraska. For today and tonight, a cluster of strong to severe storms is expected to push into northeast Nebraska late this evening into the overnight period. Isolated pockets of hail and strong wind gusts are the primary hazards. Storms are expected to gradually weaken through the overnight period. And now the extended outlook for the period Thursday through Tuesday. Widely scattered strong to severe storms are possible on Thursday and Friday, primarily in the late afternoon and evening hours. Damaging winds and hail are the main threats, with Friday carrying a potential large hail and brief tornado risk. Spotter information statement. Spotter activation is not expected at this time. 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The current time is 1:21 a.m. Central Daylight Time. Now for the official National Weather Service forecast for the Omaha and Council Bluffs area. Rest of tonight, mostly cloudy with a chance of showers and thunderstorms. Lows in the mid-60s. South winds 10 to 15 miles an hour. Chance of rain 50%. Thursday, mostly cloudy. A chance of showers and thunderstorms in the morning, then showers with thunderstorms likely in the afternoon. Highs in the lower 80s. South winds 5 to 10 miles an hour. Chance of rain 90%. Thursday night, mostly cloudy. Showers with thunderstorms likely until midnight, then a chance of showers and thunderstorms after midnight. Humid with lows in the mid-60s. South winds 5 to 10 miles an hour. Chance of rain 90%. Friday, mostly sunny. A chance of showers with a slight chance of thunderstorms in the afternoon. Hot with highs in the upper 80s. South winds 5 to 10 miles an hour. Chance of rain 30%. Friday night, showers likely with a chance of thunderstorms until midnight, then a chance of showers with a slight chance of thunderstorms after midnight. Humid with lows in the mid-60s. South winds around 5 miles an hour. Chance of rain 70%. Saturday, mostly sunny. Hot with highs in the upper 80s. Saturday night, partly cloudy until midnight, then becoming mostly cloudy. Lows in the upper 60s. Sunday, partly sunny. A chance of showers and thunderstorms in the morning, then showers and thunderstorms likely in the afternoon. Hot with highs in the mid-80s. Chance of rain 70%. Sunday night, a chance of thunderstorms. Showers likely until midnight, then a chance of showers after midnight. Lows in the upper 60s. Chance of rain 70%. Monday, mostly cloudy in the morning, then becoming mostly sunny. A chance of showers and thunderstorms. Hot with highs in the upper 80s. Chance of rain 50%. Monday night, partly cloudy with a chance of showers and thunderstorms. Lows in the upper 60s. Chance of rain 30%. Tuesday and Tuesday night, partly cloudy. Hot. Highs in the lower 90s. Lows in the lower 70s. Wednesday, sunny, hot with highs in the mid-90s. At 1 a.m. in Omaha, it was cloudy. The temperature was 75 degrees, the dew point 63, and the relative humidity 66%. The wind was south at 14 miles an hour. The pressure was 30.03 inches and steady.
across eastern Nebraska and southwest Iowa and off at Air Force Base, it was partly cloudy with a temperature of 75. It was mostly cloudy with a temperature of 74 at Millard, 71 at Nebraska City, 73 at Plaxmouth, and 72 at Red Oak, Iowa. It was cloudy with a temperature of 70 at Lincoln, 73 at Fremont, 68 at Columbus, 74 at Blair Airport, and 75 at Tacoma. Here are some observations from across the region. At Concordia, Kansas, a thunderstorm was reported with a temperature of 65. It was partly cloudy with a temperature of 70 at Kansas City and 53 at Denver. It was mostly cloudy with a temperature of 68 at Grand Island, 69 at Des Moines, and 65 at Valentine. It was cloudy with a temperature of 66 at North Fork, 68 at Sioux Falls, 76 at Sioux City, and 66 at North Platte. Once again, at 1 a.m. in Omaha, it was 75 degrees under cloudy skies. This hazardous weather outlook is for southwest Iowa, west central Iowa, east central Nebraska, northeast Nebraska, and southeast Nebraska. For today and tonight, a cluster of strong to severe storms is expected to push into northeast Nebraska late this evening into the overnight period. Isolated pockets of hail and strong wind gusts are the primary hazards. Storms are expected to gradually weaken through the overnight period. And now the extended outlook for the period Thursday through Tuesday. Widely scattered strong to severe storms are possible on Thursday and Friday, primarily in the late afternoon and evening hours. Damaging winds and hail are the main threats, with Friday carrying a potential large hail and brief tornado risk. Spotter information statement. Spotter activation is not expected at this time. 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The current time is 1:26 a.m. Central Daylight Time. Now for the official National Weather Service forecast for the Omaha and Council Bluffs area. Rest of tonight, mostly cloudy with a chance of showers and thunderstorms. Lows in the mid-60s. South winds 10 to 15 miles an hour. Chance of rain 50%. Thursday, mostly cloudy. A chance of showers and thunderstorms in the morning, then showers with thunderstorms likely in the afternoon. Highs in the lower 80s. South winds 5 to 10 miles an hour. Chance of rain 90%. Thursday night, mostly cloudy. Showers with thunderstorms likely until midnight, then a chance of showers and thunderstorms after midnight. Humid with lows in the mid-60s. South winds 5 to 10 miles an hour. Chance of rain 90%. Friday, mostly sunny. A chance of showers with a slight chance of thunderstorms in the afternoon. Hot with highs in the upper 80s. South winds 5 to 10 miles an hour. Chance of rain 30%. Friday night, showers likely with a chance of thunderstorms until midnight, then a chance of showers with a slight chance of thunderstorms after midnight. Humid with lows in the mid-60s. South winds around 5 miles an hour. Chance of rain 70%. Saturday, mostly sunny. Hot with highs in the upper 80s. Saturday night, partly cloudy until midnight, then becoming mostly cloudy. Lows in the upper 60s. Sunday, partly sunny. A chance of showers and thunderstorms in the morning, then showers and thunderstorms likely in the afternoon. Hot with highs in the mid-80s. Chance of rain 70%. Sunday night, a chance of thunderstorms. Showers likely until midnight, then a chance of showers after midnight. Lows in the upper 60s. Chance of rain 70%. Monday, mostly cloudy in the morning, then becoming mostly sunny. A chance of showers and thunderstorms. Hot with highs in the upper 80s. Chance of rain 50%. Monday night, partly cloudy with a chance of showers and thunderstorms. Lows in the upper 60s. Chance of rain 30%. Tuesday and Tuesday night, partly cloudy.
Highs in the lower 90s. Lows in the lower 70s. Wednesday, sunny, hot with highs in the mid-90s. At 1 a.m. in Omaha, it was cloudy. The temperature was 75 degrees, the dew point 63, and the relative humidity 66%. The wind was south at 14 miles an hour. The pressure was 30.03 inches and steady. Across eastern Nebraska and southwest Iowa, at Offutt Air Force Base, it was partly cloudy, with a temperature of 75. It was mostly cloudy, with a temperature of 74 at Millard, 71 at Nebraska City, 73 at Plaxmouth, and 72 at Red Oak, Iowa. It was cloudy, with a temperature of 70 at Lincoln, 73 at Fremont, 68 at Columbus, 74 at Blair Airport, and 75 at Takema. Here are some observations from across the region. At Concordia, Kansas, a thunderstorm was reported with a temperature of 65. It was partly cloudy with a temperature of 70 at Kansas City and 53 at Denver. It was mostly cloudy with a temperature of 68 at Grand Island, 69 at Des Moines, and 65 at Valentine. It was cloudy with a temperature of 66 at Norfolk, 68 at Sioux Falls, 76 at Sioux City, and 66 at North Platte. Once again, at 1 a.m. in Omaha, it was 75 degrees under cloudy skies. This hazardous weather outlook is for southwest Iowa, west central Iowa, east central Nebraska, northeast Nebraska, and southeast Nebraska. For today and tonight, a cluster of strong to severe storms is expected to push into northeast Nebraska late this evening into the overnight period. Isolated pockets of hail and strong wind gusts are the primary hazards. Storms are expected to gradually weaken through the overnight period. And now the extended outlook for the period Thursday through Tuesday. Widely scattered strong to severe storms are possible on Thursday and Friday, primarily in the late afternoon and evening hours. Damaging winds and hail are the main threats, with Friday carrying a potential large hail and brief tornado risk. Spotter information statement. Spotter activation is not expected at this time. 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The current time is 1:32 a.m. Central Daylight Time. Now for the official National Weather Service forecast for the Omaha and Council Bluffs area. Rest of tonight, mostly cloudy with a chance of showers and thunderstorms. Lows in the mid-60s. South winds 10 to 15 miles an hour. Chance of rain 50%. Thursday, mostly cloudy. A chance of showers and thunderstorms in the morning, then showers with thunderstorms likely in the afternoon. Highs in the lower 80s. South winds 5 to 10 miles an hour. Chance of rain 90%. Thursday night, mostly cloudy. Showers with thunderstorms likely until midnight, then a chance of showers and thunderstorms after midnight. Humid with lows in the mid-60s. South winds 5 to 10 miles an hour. Chance of rain 90%. Friday, mostly sunny. A chance of showers with a slight chance of thunderstorms in the afternoon. Hot with highs in the upper 80s. South winds 5 to 10 miles an hour. Chance of rain 30%. Friday night, showers likely with a chance of thunderstorms until midnight, then a chance of showers with a slight chance of thunderstorms after midnight. Humid with lows in the mid-60s. South winds around 5 miles an hour. Chance of rain 70%. Saturday, mostly sunny. Hot with highs in the upper 80s. Saturday night, partly cloudy until midnight, then becoming mostly cloudy. Lows in the upper 60s. Sunday, partly sunny. A chance of showers and thunderstorms in the morning, then showers and thunderstorms likely in the afternoon. Hot with highs in the mid-80s. Chance of rain 70%. Sunday night, a chance of thunderstorms. Showers likely until midnight, then a chance of showers after midnight. Lows in the upper 60s.

pressure was 30.03 inches and steady. Across eastern Nebraska and southwest Iowa, at Offutt Air Force Base, it was partly cloudy, with a temperature of 75. It was mostly cloudy, with a temperature of 74 at Millard, 71 at Nebraska City, 73 at Plaxmouth, and 72 at Red Oak, Iowa. It was cloudy, with a temperature of 70 at Lincoln, 73 at Fremont, 68 at Columbus, 74 at Blair Airport, and 75 at Tacoma. Here are some observations from across the region. At Concordia, Kansas, a thunderstorm was reported with a temperature of 65. It was partly cloudy, with a temperature of 70 at Kansas City and 53 at Denver. It was mostly cloudy, with a temperature of 68 at Grand Island, 69 at Des Moines, and 65 at Valentine. It was cloudy, with a temperature of 66 at Norfolk, 68 at Sioux Falls, 76 at Sioux City, and 66 at North Platte. Once again, at 1 a.m. in Omaha, it was 75 degrees under cloudy skies. This hazardous weather outlook is for southwest Iowa, west central Iowa, east central Nebraska, northeast Nebraska, and southeast Nebraska. For today and tonight, a cluster of strong to severe storms is expected to push into northeast Nebraska late this evening into the overnight period. Isolated pockets of hail and strong wind gusts are the primary hazards. Storms are expected to gradually weaken through the overnight period. And now the extended outlook for the period Thursday through Tuesday. Widely scattered strong to severe storms are possible on Thursday and Friday, primarily in the late afternoon and evening hours. Damaging winds and hail are the main threats, with Friday carrying a potential large hail and brief tornado risk. Spotter information statement. Spotter activation is not expected at this time. This is NOAA All Hazards Radio Station KIH 61 in Omaha, Nebraska. The current time is 1:37 a.m. Central Daylight Time. Now for the official National Weather Service forecast for the Omaha and Council Bluffs area. Rest of tonight, mostly cloudy with a chance of showers and thunderstorms. Lows in the mid-60s. South winds 10 to 15 miles an hour. Chance of rain 50%. Thursday, mostly cloudy. A chance of showers and thunderstorms in the morning, then showers with thunderstorms likely in the afternoon. Highs in the lower 80s. South winds 5 to 10 miles an hour. Chance of rain 90%. Thursday night, mostly cloudy. Showers with thunderstorms likely until midnight, then a chance of showers and thunderstorms after midnight. Humid with lows in the mid-60s. South winds 5 to 10 miles an hour. Chance of rain 90%. Friday, mostly sunny. A chance of showers with a slight chance of thunderstorms in the afternoon. Hot with highs in the upper 80s. South winds 5 to 10 miles an hour. Chance of rain 30%. Friday night, showers likely with a chance of thunderstorms until midnight, then a chance of showers with a slight chance of thunderstorms after midnight. Humid with lows in the mid-60s. South winds around 5 miles an hour. Chance of rain 70%. Saturday, mostly sunny. Hot with highs in the upper 80s. Saturday night, partly cloudy until midnight, then becoming mostly cloudy. Lows in the upper 60s. Sunday, partly sunny. A chance of showers and thunderstorms in the morning, then showers and thunderstorms likely in the afternoon. Hot with highs in the mid-80s. Chance of rain 70%. Sunday night, a chance of thunderstorms. Showers likely until midnight, then a chance of showers after midnight. Lows in the upper 60s. Chance of rain 70%. Monday, mostly cloudy in the morning, then becoming mostly sunny. A chance of showers and thunderstorms. Hot with highs in the upper 80s. Chance of rain 50%. Monday night, partly cloudy with a chance of showers and thunderstorms. Lows in the upper 60s. Chance of rain 30%.

set. Tuesday and Tuesday night, partly cloudy. Hot. Highs in the lower 90s. Lows in the lower 70s. Wednesday, sunny, hot with highs in the mid-90s. At 1 a.m. in Omaha, it was cloudy. The temperature was 75 degrees, the dew point 63, and the relative humidity 66%. The wind was south at 14 miles an hour. The pressure was 30.03 inches and steady. Across eastern Nebraska and southwest Iowa, at Offutt Air Force Base, it was partly cloudy, with a temperature of 75. It was mostly cloudy, with a temperature of 74 at Millard, 71 at Nebraska City, 73 at Plaxmouth, and 72 at Red Oak, Iowa. It was cloudy, with a temperature of 70 at Lincoln, 73 at Fremont, 68 at Columbus, 74 at Blair Airport, and 75 at Tacoma. Here are some observations from across the region. At Concordia, Kansas, a thunderstorm was reported with a temperature of 65. It was partly cloudy with a temperature of 70 at Kansas City and 53 at Denver. It was mostly cloudy with a temperature of 68 at Grand Island, 69 at Des Moines, and 65 at Valentine. It was cloudy with a temperature of 66 at North Fork, 68 at Sioux Falls, 76 at Sioux City, and 66 at North Platte. Once again, at 1 a.m. in Omaha, it was 75 degrees under cloudy skies. This hazardous weather outlook is for southwest Iowa, west central Iowa, east central Nebraska, northeast Nebraska, and southeast Nebraska. For today and tonight, a cluster of strong to severe storms is expected to push into northeast Nebraska late this evening into the overnight period. Isolated pockets of hail and strong wind gusts are the primary hazards. Storms are expected to gradually weaken through the overnight period. And now the extended outlook for the period Thursday through Tuesday. Widely scattered strong to severe storms are possible on Thursday and Friday, primarily in the late afternoon and evening hours. Damaging winds and hail are the main threats, with Friday carrying a potential large hail and brief tornado risk,

partly cloudy in the morning, then becoming mostly sunny. A chance of showers and thunderstorms. Hot with highs in the upper 80s. Chance of rain 50%. Monday night, partly cloudy with a chance of showers and thunderstorms. Lows in the upper 60s. Chance of rain 30%. Tuesday and Tuesday night, partly cloudy. Hot. Highs in the lower 90s. Lows in the lower 70s. Wednesday, sunny, hot with highs in the mid-90s. At 1 a.m. in Omaha, it was cloudy. The temperature was 75 degrees, the dew point 63, and the relative humidity 66%. The wind was south at 14 miles an hour. The pressure was 30.03 inches and steady. Across eastern Nebraska and southwest Iowa, at Offutt Air Force Base, it was partly cloudy, with a temperature of 75. It was mostly cloudy, with a temperature of 74 at Millard, 71 at Nebraska City, 73 at Plaxmouth, and 72 at Red Oak, Iowa. It was cloudy, with a temperature of 70 at Lincoln, 73 at Fremont, 68 at Columbus, 74 at Blair Airport, and 75 at Tecumseh. Here are some observations from across the region. At Concordia, Kansas, a thunderstorm was reported with a temperature of 65. It was partly cloudy with a temperature of 70 at Kansas City and 53 at Denver. It was mostly cloudy with a temperature of 68 at Grand Island, 69 at Des Moines, and 65 at Valentine. It was cloudy with a temperature of 66 at North Fork, 68 at Sioux Falls, 76 at Sioux City, and 66 at North Platte. Once again, at 1 a.m. in Omaha, it was 75 degrees under cloudy skies. This hazardous weather outlook is for southwest Iowa, west-central Iowa, east-central Nebraska, northeast Nebraska, and southeast Nebraska. For today and tonight, a cluster of strong to severe storms is expected to push into northeast Nebraska late this evening into the overnight period. Isolated pockets of hail and strong wind gusts are the primary hazards. Storms are expected to gradually weaken through the overnight period. And now the extended outlook for the period Thursday through Tuesday. Widely scattered strong to severe storms are possible on Thursday and Friday, primarily in the late afternoon and evening hours. Damaging winds and hail are the main threats, with Friday carrying a potential large hail and brief tornado risk. Spotter information statement. Spotter activation is not expected at this time. This is NOAA All Hazards radio station KIH 61 in Omaha, Nebraska. The current time is 1:48 a.m. Central Daylight Time. Now for the official National Weather Service forecast for the Omaha and Council Bluffs area. Rest of tonight, mostly cloudy with a chance of showers and thunderstorms. Lows in the mid-60s. South winds 10 to 15 miles an hour. Chance of rain 50%. Thursday, mostly cloudy. A chance of showers and thunderstorms in the morning, then showers with thunderstorms likely in the afternoon. Highs in the lower 80s. South winds 5 to 10 miles an hour. Chance of rain 90%. Thursday night, mostly cloudy. Showers with thunderstorms likely until midnight, then a chance of showers and thunderstorms after midnight. Humid with lows in the mid-60s. South winds 5 to 10 miles an hour. Chance of rain 90%. Friday, mostly sunny. A chance of showers with a slight chance of thunderstorms in the afternoon. Hot with highs in the upper 80s. South winds 5 to 10 miles an hour. Chance of rain 30%. Friday night, showers likely with a chance of thunderstorms until midnight, then a chance of showers with a slight chance of thunderstorms after midnight. Humid with lows in the mid-60s. South winds around 5 miles an hour. Chance of rain 70%. Saturday, mostly sunny. Hot with highs in the upper 80s. Saturday night, partly cloudy until midnight, then becoming mostly cloudy. Lows in the upper 60s.

mostly sunny. A chance of showers and thunderstorms in the morning, then showers and thunderstorms likely in the afternoon. Hot with highs in the mid-80s. Chance of rain 70%. Sunday night, a chance of thunderstorms. Showers likely until midnight, then a chance of showers after midnight. Lows in the upper 60s. Chance of rain 70%. Monday, mostly cloudy in the morning, then becoming mostly sunny. A chance of showers and thunderstorms. Hot with highs in the upper 80s. Chance of rain 50%. Monday night, partly cloudy with a chance of showers and thunderstorms. Lows in the upper 60s. Chance of rain 30%. Tuesday and Tuesday night, partly cloudy. Hot. Highs in the lower 90s. Lows in the lower 70s. Wednesday, sunny, hot with highs in the mid-90s. At 1 a.m. in Omaha, it was cloudy. The temperature was 75 degrees, the dew point 63, and the relative humidity 66%. The wind was south at 14 miles an hour. The pressure was 30.03 inches and steady. Across eastern Nebraska and southwest Iowa, at Offutt Air Force Base, it was partly cloudy, with a temperature of 75. It was mostly cloudy, with a temperature of 74 at Millard, 71 at Nebraska City, 73 at Plaxmouth, and 72 at Red Oak, Iowa. It was cloudy, with a temperature of 70 at Lincoln, 73 at Fremont, 68 at Columbus, 74 at Blair Airport, and 75 at Takema. Here are some observations from across the region. At Concordia, Kansas, a thunderstorm was reported with a temperature of 65. It was partly cloudy with a temperature of 70 at Kansas City and 53 at Denver. It was mostly cloudy with a temperature of 68 at Grand Island, 69 at Des Moines, and 65 at Valentine. It was cloudy with a temperature of 66 at Norfolk, 68 at Sioux Falls, 76 at Sioux City, and 66 at North Platte. Once again, at 1 a.m. in Omaha, it was 75 degrees under cloudy skies. This hazardous weather outlook is for southwest Iowa, west central Iowa, east central Nebraska, northeast Nebraska, and southeast Nebraska. For today and tonight, a cluster of strong to severe storms is expected to push into northeast Nebraska late this evening into the overnight period. Isolated pockets of hail and strong wind gusts are the primary hazards. Storms are expected to gradually weaken through the overnight period. And now the extended outlook for the period Thursday through Tuesday. Widely scattered strong to severe storms are possible on Thursday and Friday, primarily in the late afternoon and evening hours. Damaging winds and hail are the main threats, with Friday carrying a potential large hail and brief tornado risk. Spotter information statement. Spotter activation is not expected at this time. 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The current time is 1:54 a.m. Central Daylight Time. Now for the official National Weather Service forecast for the Omaha and Council Bluffs area. Rest of tonight, mostly cloudy with a chance of showers and thunderstorms. Lows in the mid-60s. South winds 10 to 15 miles an hour. Chance of rain 50%. Thursday, mostly cloudy. A chance of showers and thunderstorms in the morning, then showers with thunderstorms likely in the afternoon. Highs in the lower 80s. South winds 5 to 10 miles an hour. Chance of rain 90%. Thursday night, mostly cloudy. Showers with thunderstorms likely until midnight, then a chance of showers and thunderstorms after midnight. Humid with lows in the mid-60s. South winds 5 to 10 miles an hour. Chance of rain 90%. Friday, mostly sunny. A chance of showers with a slight chance of thunderstorms in the afternoon. Hot with highs in the upper 80s. South winds 5 to 10 miles an hour. Chance of rain 30%. Friday night, showers likely with a chance of thunderstorms until
until midnight, then a chance of showers with a slight chance of thunderstorms after midnight. Humid with lows in the mid-60s. South winds around 5 miles an hour. Chance of rain 70%. Saturday, mostly sunny. Hot with highs in the upper 80s. Saturday night, partly cloudy until midnight, then becoming mostly cloudy. Lows in the upper 60s. Sunday, partly sunny. A chance of showers and thunderstorms in the morning, then showers and thunderstorms likely in the afternoon. Hot with highs in the mid-80s. Chance of rain 70%. Sunday night, a chance of thunderstorms. Showers likely until midnight, then a chance of showers after midnight. Lows in the upper 60s. Chance of rain 70%. Monday, mostly cloudy in the morning, then becoming mostly sunny. A chance of showers and thunderstorms. Hot with highs in the upper 80s. Chance of rain 50%. Monday night, partly cloudy with a chance of showers and thunderstorms. Lows in the upper 60s. Chance of rain 30%. Tuesday and Tuesday night, partly cloudy. Hot. Highs in the lower 90s. Lows in the lower 70s. Wednesday, sunny, hot with highs in the mid-90s. At 1 a.m. in Omaha, it was cloudy. The temperature was 75 degrees, the dew point 63, and the relative humidity 66%. The wind was south at 14 miles an hour. The pressure was 30.03 inches and steady. Across eastern Nebraska and southwest Iowa, at Offutt Air Force Base, it was partly cloudy, with a temperature of 75. It was mostly cloudy, with a temperature of 74 at Millard, 71 at Nebraska City, 73 at Plaxmouth, and 72 at Red Oak, Iowa. It was cloudy, with a temperature of 70 at Lincoln, 73 at Fremont, 68 at Columbus, 74 at Blair Airport, and 75 at Tacoma. Here are some observations from across the region. At Concordia, Kansas, a thunderstorm was reported with a temperature of 65. It was partly cloudy, with a temperature of 70 at Kansas City and 53 at Denver. It was mostly cloudy, with a temperature of 68 at Grand Island, 69 at Des Moines, and 65 at Valentine. It was cloudy, with a temperature of 66 at North Fork, 68 at Sioux Falls, 76 at Sioux City, and 66 at North Platte. Once again, at 1 a.m. in Omaha, it was 75 degrees under cloudy skies. This hazardous weather outlook is for southwest Iowa, west central Iowa, east central Nebraska, northeast Nebraska, and southeast Nebraska. For today and tonight, a cluster of strong to severe storms is expected to push into northeast Nebraska late this evening into the overnight period. Isolated pockets of hail and strong wind gusts are the primary hazards. Storms are expected to gradually weaken through the overnight period. And now the extended outlook for the period Thursday through Tuesday. Widely scattered strong to severe storms are possible on Thursday and Friday, primarily in the late afternoon and evening hours. Damaging winds and hail are the main threats, with Friday carrying a potential large hail and brief tornado risk. Spotter information statement. Spotter activation is not expected at this time. 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The current time is 1:59 a.m. Central Daylight Time. Now for the official National Weather Service forecast for the Omaha and Council Bluffs area. Rest of tonight, mostly cloudy with a chance of showers and thunderstorms. Lows in the mid-60s. South winds 10 to 15 miles an hour. Chance of rain 50%. Thursday, mostly cloudy. A chance of showers and thunderstorms in the morning, then showers with thunderstorms likely in the afternoon. Highs in the lower 80s. South winds 5 to 10 miles an hour. Chance of rain 90%. Thursday night, mostly cloudy. Showers with thunderstorms likely until midnight, then a chance of showers and thunderstorms after midnight.
humid with lows in the mid-60s. South winds 5 to 10 miles an hour. Chance of rain 90%. Friday, mostly sunny. A chance of showers with a slight chance of thunderstorms in the afternoon. Hot with highs in the upper 80s. South winds 5 to 10 miles an hour. Chance of rain 30%. Friday night, showers likely with a chance of thunderstorms until midnight, then a chance of showers with a slight chance of thunderstorms after midnight. Humid with lows in the mid-60s. South winds around 5 miles an hour. Chance of rain 70%. Saturday, mostly sunny. Hot with highs in the upper 80s. Saturday night, partly cloudy until midnight, then becoming mostly cloudy. Lows in the upper 60s. Sunday, partly sunny. A chance of showers and thunderstorms in the morning, then showers and thunderstorms likely in the afternoon. Hot with highs in the mid-80s. Chance of rain 70%. Sunday night, a chance of thunderstorms. Showers likely until midnight, then a chance of showers after midnight. Lows in the upper 60s. Chance of rain 70%. Monday, mostly cloudy in the morning, then becoming mostly sunny. A chance of showers and thunderstorms. Hot with highs in the upper 80s. Chance of rain 50%. Monday night, partly cloudy with a chance of showers and thunderstorms. Lows in the upper 60s. Chance of rain 30%. Tuesday and Tuesday night, partly cloudy. Hot. Highs in the lower 90s. Lows in the lower 70s. Wednesday, sunny, hot with highs in the mid-90s. This hazardous weather outlook is for southwest Iowa, west central Iowa, east central Nebraska, northeast Nebraska, and southeast Nebraska. For today and tonight, a cluster of strong to severe storms is expected to push into northeast Nebraska late this evening into the overnight period. Isolated pockets of hail and strong wind gusts are the primary hazards. Storms are expected to gradually weaken through the overnight period. And now the extended outlook for the period Thursday through Tuesday. Widely scattered strong to severe storms are possible on Thursday and Friday, primarily in the late afternoon and evening hours. Damaging winds and hail are the main threats, with Friday carrying a potential large hail and brief tornado risk. Spotter information statement: spotter activation is not expected at this time. This is NOAA All Hazards Radio Station KIH 61 in Omaha, Nebraska. The current time is 2:03 a.m. Central Daylight Time. Now for the official National Weather Service forecast for the Omaha and Council Bluffs area. Rest of tonight, mostly cloudy with a chance of showers and thunderstorms. Lows in the mid-60s. South winds 10 to 15 miles an hour. Chance of rain 50%. Thursday, mostly cloudy. A chance of showers and thunderstorms in the morning, then showers with thunderstorms likely in the afternoon. Highs in the lower 80s. South winds 5 to 10 miles an hour. Chance of rain 90%. Thursday night, mostly cloudy. Showers with thunderstorms likely until midnight, then a chance of showers and thunderstorms after midnight. Humid with lows in the mid-60s. South winds 5 to 10 miles an hour. Chance of rain 90%. Friday, mostly sunny. A chance of showers with a slight chance of thunderstorms in the afternoon. Hot with highs in the upper 80s. South winds 5 to 10 miles an hour. Chance of rain 30%. Friday night, showers likely with a chance of thunderstorms until midnight, then a chance of showers with a slight chance of thunderstorms after midnight. Humid with lows in the mid-60s. South winds around 5 miles an hour. Chance of rain 70%. Saturday, mostly sunny. Hot with highs in the upper 80s. Saturday night, partly cloudy until midnight, then becoming mostly cloudy. Lows in the upper 60s. Sunday, partly sunny. A chance.
Showers and thunderstorms in the morning, then showers and thunderstorms likely in the afternoon. Hot with highs in the mid-80s. Chance of rain 70%. Sunday night, a chance of thunderstorms. Showers likely until midnight, then a chance of showers after midnight. Lows in the upper 60s. Chance of rain 70%. Monday, mostly cloudy in the morning, then becoming mostly sunny. A chance of showers and thunderstorms. Hot with highs in the upper 80s. Chance of rain 50%. Monday night, partly cloudy with a chance of showers and thunderstorms. Lows in the upper 60s. Chance of rain 30%. Tuesday and Tuesday night, partly cloudy. Hot. Highs in the lower 90s. Lows in the lower 70s. Wednesday, sunny, hot with highs in the mid-90s. At 2 a.m. in Omaha, it was cloudy. The temperature was 74 degrees, the dew point 63, and the relative humidity 68%. The wind was south at 13 miles an hour. The pressure was 30.03 inches and steady. Across eastern Nebraska and southwest Iowa, it was mostly cloudy, with a temperature of 73 at Millard and 71 at Nebraska City. It was cloudy, with a temperature of 69 at Lincoln, 72 at Fremont, 68 at Columbus, and 73 at Blair Airport. Under cloudy skies, Tacoma reported 74, Plattsmouth reported 73, and Red Oak, Iowa reported 70. Here are some observations from across the region. It was partly cloudy, with a temperature of 69 at Kansas City and 60 at Denver. It was mostly cloudy, with a temperature of 68 at Des Moines, 64 at Concordia, Kansas, and 65 at Valentine. It was cloudy, with a temperature of 67 at Grand Island, 69 at Norfolk, 68 at Sioux Falls, 75 at Sioux City, and 66 at North Platte. Once again, at 2 a.m. in Omaha, it was 74 degrees under cloudy skies. This hazardous weather outlook is for southwest Iowa, west central Iowa, east central Nebraska, northeast Nebraska, and southeast Nebraska. For today and tonight, a cluster of strong to severe storms is expected to push into northeast Nebraska late this evening into the overnight period. Isolated pockets of hail and strong wind gusts are the primary hazards. Storms are expected to gradually weaken through the overnight period. And now the extended outlook for the period Thursday through Tuesday. Widely scattered strong to severe storms are possible on Thursday and Friday, primarily in the late afternoon and evening hours. Damaging winds and hail are the main threats, with Friday carrying a potential large hail and brief tornado risk. Spotter information statement. Spotter activation is not expected at this time. 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The current time is 2:09 a.m. Central Daylight Time. Now for the official National Weather Service forecast for the Omaha and Council Bluffs area. Rest of tonight, mostly cloudy with a chance of showers and thunderstorms. Lows in the mid-60s. South winds 10 to 15 miles an hour. Chance of rain 50%. Thursday, mostly cloudy. A chance of showers and thunderstorms in the morning, then showers with thunderstorms likely in the afternoon. Highs in the lower 80s. South winds 5 to 10 miles an hour. Chance of rain 90%. Thursday night, mostly cloudy. Showers with thunderstorms likely until midnight, then a chance of showers and thunderstorms after midnight. Humid with lows in the mid-60s. South winds 5 to 10 miles an hour. Chance of rain 90%. Friday, mostly sunny. A chance of showers with a slight chance of thunderstorms in the afternoon. Hot with highs in the upper 80s. South winds 5 to 10 miles an hour. Chance of rain 30%. Friday night, showers likely with a chance of thunderstorms until midnight, then a chance of showers with a slight chance of thunderstorms after midnight. Humid with lows in the mid-60s. South winds around
5 miles an hour. Chance of rain 70%. Saturday, mostly sunny. Hot with highs in the upper 80s. Saturday night, partly cloudy until midnight, then becoming mostly cloudy. Lows in the upper 60s. Sunday, partly sunny. A chance of showers and thunderstorms in the morning, then showers and thunderstorms likely in the afternoon. Hot with highs in the mid-80s. Chance of rain 70%. Sunday night, a chance of thunderstorms. Showers likely until midnight, then a chance of showers after midnight. Lows in the upper 60s. Chance of rain 70%. Monday, mostly cloudy in the morning, then becoming mostly sunny. A chance of showers and thunderstorms. Hot with highs in the upper 80s. Chance of rain 50%. Monday night, partly cloudy with a chance of showers and thunderstorms. Lows in the upper 60s. Chance of rain 30%. Tuesday and Tuesday night, partly cloudy. Hot. Highs in the lower 90s. Lows in the lower 70s. Wednesday, sunny, hot with highs in the mid-90s. At 2 a.m. in Omaha, it was cloudy. The temperature was 74 degrees, the dew point 63, and the relative humidity 68%. The wind was south at 13 miles an hour. The pressure was 30.03 inches and steady. Across eastern Nebraska and southwest Iowa, at Offutt Air Force Base, it was partly cloudy, with a temperature of 73. It was mostly cloudy, with a temperature of 73 at Millard and 74 at Takema. It was cloudy, with a temperature of 69 at Lincoln, 72 at Fremont, 68 at Columbus, and 73 at Blair Airport. Under cloudy skies, Nebraska City reported 71, Plattsmouth reported 73, and Red Oak, Iowa reported 70. Here are some observations from across the region. It was partly cloudy, with a temperature of 69 at Kansas City, 60 at Denver, and 65 at Valentine. It was mostly cloudy, with a temperature of 75 at Sioux City, 68 at Des Moines, 64 at Concordia, Kansas, and 66 at North Platte. It was cloudy, with a temperature of 67 at Grand Island, 69 at Norfolk, and 68 at Sioux Falls. Once again, at 2 a.m. in Omaha, it was 74 degrees under cloudy skies. This is NOAA All Hazards Radio Station KIH-61 serving the following counties in Nebraska and Iowa. Douglas, Sarpy, Washington, Cass, Odo, Burt, Dodge, Saunders, Harrison, Pottawatomie, and Mills. This hazardous weather outlook is for southwest Iowa, west central Iowa, east central Nebraska, northeast Nebraska, and southeast Nebraska. For today and tonight, a cluster of strong to severe storms is expected to push into northeast Nebraska late this evening into the overnight period. Isolated pockets of hail and strong wind gusts are the primary hazards. Storms are expected to gradually weaken through the overnight period. And now the extended outlook for the period Thursday through Tuesday. Widely scattered strong to severe storms are possible on Thursday and Friday, primarily in the late afternoon and evening hours. Damaging winds and hail are the main threats, with Friday carrying a potential large hail and brief tornado risk. Spotter information statement. Spotter activation is not expected at this time. 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The current time is 2:14 a.m. Central Daylight Time. Now for the official National Weather Service forecast for the Omaha and Council Bluffs area. Rest of tonight, mostly cloudy with a chance of showers and thunderstorms. Lows in the mid-60s. South winds 10 to 15 miles an hour. Chance of rain 50%. Thursday, mostly cloudy. A chance of showers and thunderstorms in the morning, then showers with thunderstorms likely in the afternoon. Highs in the lower 80s. South winds 5 to 10 miles an hour. Chance of rain 90%. Thursday night, mostly cloudy.
showers with thunderstorms likely until midnight, then a chance of showers and thunderstorms after midnight. Humid with lows in the mid-60s. South winds 5 to 10 miles an hour. Chance of rain 90%. Friday, mostly sunny. A chance of showers with a slight chance of thunderstorms in the afternoon. Hot with highs in the upper 80s. South winds 5 to 10 miles an hour. Chance of rain 30%. Friday night, showers likely with a chance of thunderstorms until midnight, then a chance of showers with a slight chance of thunderstorms after midnight. Humid with lows in the mid-60s. South winds around 5 miles an hour. Chance of rain 70%. Saturday, mostly sunny. Hot with highs in the upper 80s. Saturday night, partly cloudy until midnight, then becoming mostly cloudy. Lows in the upper 60s. Sunday, partly sunny. A chance of showers and thunderstorms in the morning, then showers and thunderstorms likely in the afternoon. Hot with highs in the mid-80s. Chance of rain 70%. Sunday night, a chance of thunderstorms. Showers likely until midnight, then a chance of showers after midnight. Lows in the upper 60s. Chance of rain 70%. Monday, mostly cloudy in the morning, then becoming mostly sunny. A chance of showers and thunderstorms. Hot with highs in the upper 80s. Chance of rain 50%. Monday night, partly cloudy with a chance of showers and thunderstorms. Lows in the upper 60s. Chance of rain 30%. Tuesday and Tuesday night, partly cloudy. Hot. Highs in the lower 90s. Lows in the lower 70s. Wednesday, sunny, hot with highs in the mid-90s. At 2 a.m. in Omaha, it was cloudy. The temperature was 74 degrees, the dew point 63, and the relative humidity 68%. The wind was south at 13 miles an hour. The pressure was 30.03 inches and steady. Across eastern Nebraska and southwest Iowa, at Offutt Air Force Base, it was partly cloudy, with a temperature of 73. It was mostly cloudy, with a temperature of 73 at Millard and 74 at Takema. It was cloudy, with a temperature of 69 at Lincoln, 72 at Fremont, 68 at Columbus, and 73 at Blair Airport. Under cloudy skies, Nebraska City reported 71, Plattsmouth reported 73, and Red Oak, Iowa reported 70. Here are some observations from across the region. It was partly cloudy, with a temperature of 69 at Kansas City, 60 at Denver, and 65 at Valentine. It was mostly cloudy, with a temperature of 75 at Sioux City, 68 at Des Moines, 64 at Concordia, Kansas, and 66 at North Platte. It was cloudy, with a temperature of 67 at Grand Island, 69 at Norfolk, and 68 at Sioux Falls. Once again, at 2 a.m. in Omaha, it was 74 degrees under cloudy skies. This hazardous weather outlook is for southwest Iowa, west-central Iowa, east-central Nebraska, northeast Nebraska, and southeast Nebraska. For today and tonight, a cluster of strong to severe storms is expected to push into northeast Nebraska late this evening into the overnight period. Isolated pockets of hail and strong wind gusts are the primary hazards. Storms are expected to gradually weaken through the overnight period. And now the extended outlook for the period Thursday through Tuesday. Widely scattered strong to severe storms are possible on Thursday and Friday, primarily in the late afternoon and evening hours. Damaging winds and hail are the main threats, with Friday carrying a potential large hail and brief tornado risk. Spotter information statement: spotter activation is not expected at this time. This is NOAA All Hazards Radio Station KIH 61 in Omaha, Nebraska. The current time is 2:20 a.m. Central Daylight Time. Now for the official National Weather Service forecast for the Omaha and Council Bluffs area. Rest of tonight, mostly cloudy with a chance of showers and thunderstorms. Lows in the mid-60s.
south winds 10 to 15 miles an hour. Chance of rain 50%. Thursday, mostly cloudy. A chance of showers and thunderstorms in the morning, then showers with thunderstorms likely in the afternoon. Highs in the lower 80s. South winds 5 to 10 miles an hour. Chance of rain 90%. Thursday night, mostly cloudy. Showers with thunderstorms likely until midnight, then a chance of showers and thunderstorms after midnight. Humid with lows in the mid-60s. South winds 5 to 10 miles an hour. Chance of rain 90%. Friday, mostly sunny. A chance of showers with a slight chance of thunderstorms in the afternoon. Hot with highs in the upper 80s. South winds 5 to 10 miles an hour. Chance of rain 30%. Friday night, showers likely with a chance of thunderstorms until midnight, then a chance of showers with a slight chance of thunderstorms after midnight. Humid with lows in the mid-60s. South winds around 5 miles an hour. Chance of rain 70%. Saturday, mostly sunny. Hot with highs in the upper 80s. Saturday night, partly cloudy until midnight, then becoming mostly cloudy. Lows in the upper 60s. Sunday, partly sunny. A chance of showers and thunderstorms in the morning, then showers and thunderstorms likely in the afternoon. Hot with highs in the mid-80s. Chance of rain 70%. Sunday night, a chance of thunderstorms. Showers likely until midnight, then a chance of showers after midnight. Lows in the upper 60s. Chance of rain 70%. Monday, mostly cloudy in the morning, then becoming mostly sunny. A chance of showers and thunderstorms. Hot with highs in the upper 80s. Chance of rain 50%. Monday night, partly cloudy with a chance of showers and thunderstorms. Lows in the upper 60s. Chance of rain 30%. Tuesday and Tuesday night, partly cloudy. Hot. Highs in the lower 90s. Lows in the lower 70s. Wednesday, sunny, hot with highs in the mid-90s. At 2 a.m. in Omaha, it was cloudy. The temperature was 74 degrees, the dew point 63, and the relative humidity 68%. The wind was south at 13 miles an hour. The pressure was 30.03 inches and steady. Across eastern Nebraska and southwest Iowa, at Offutt Air Force Base, it was partly cloudy, with a temperature of 73. It was mostly cloudy, with a temperature of 73 at Millard and 74 at Takema. It was cloudy, with a temperature of 69 at Lincoln, 72 at Fremont, 68 at Columbus, and 73 at Blair Airport. Under cloudy skies, Nebraska City reported 71, Plattsmouth reported 73, and Red Oak, Iowa reported 70. Here are some observations from across the region. It was partly cloudy, with a temperature of 69 at Kansas City, 60 at Denver, and 65 at Valentine. It was mostly cloudy, with a temperature of 75 at Sioux City, 68 at Des Moines, 64 at Concordia, Kansas, and 66 at North Platte. It was cloudy, with a temperature of 67 at Grand Island, 69 at Norfolk, and 68 at Sioux Falls. Once again, at 2 a.m. in Omaha, it was 74 degrees under cloudy skies. This hazardous weather outlook is for southwest Iowa, west-central Iowa, east-central Nebraska, northeast Nebraska, and southeast Nebraska. For today and tonight, a cluster of strong to severe storms is expected to push into northeast Nebraska late this evening into the overnight period. Isolated pockets of hail and strong wind gusts are the primary hazards. Storms are expected to gradually weaken through the overnight period. And now the extended outlook for the period Thursday through Tuesday. Widely scattered strong to severe storms are possible on Thursday and Friday, primarily in the late afternoon and evening hours. Damaging winds and hail are the main threats, with Friday carrying a potential large hail and brief tornado risk. Spotter Information Statement, Spotter Active.
precipitation is not expected at this time. This is NOAA All Hazards radio station KIH 61 in Omaha, Nebraska. The current time is 2:25 a.m. Central Daylight Time. Now for the official National Weather Service forecast for the Omaha and Council Bluffs area. Rest of tonight, mostly cloudy with a chance of showers and thunderstorms. Lows in the mid-60s. South winds 10 to 15 miles an hour. Chance of rain 50%. Thursday, mostly cloudy. A chance of showers and thunderstorms in the morning, then showers with thunderstorms likely in the afternoon. Highs in the lower 80s. South winds 5 to 10 miles an hour. Chance of rain 90%. Thursday night, mostly cloudy. Showers with thunderstorms likely until midnight, then a chance of showers and thunderstorms after midnight. Humid with lows in the mid-60s. South winds 5 to 10 miles an hour. Chance of rain 90%. Friday, mostly sunny. A chance of showers with a slight chance of thunderstorms in the afternoon. Hot with highs in the upper 80s. South winds 5 to 10 miles an hour. Chance of rain 30%. Friday night, showers likely with a chance of thunderstorms until midnight, then a chance of showers with a slight chance of thunderstorms after midnight. Humid with lows in the mid-60s. South winds around 5 miles an hour. Chance of rain 70%. Saturday, mostly sunny. Hot with highs in the upper 80s. Saturday night, partly cloudy until midnight, then becoming mostly cloudy. Lows in the upper 60s. Sunday, partly sunny. A chance of showers and thunderstorms in the morning, then showers and thunderstorms likely in the afternoon. Hot with highs in the mid-80s. Chance of rain 70%. Sunday night, a chance of thunderstorms. Showers likely until midnight, then a chance of showers after midnight. Lows in the upper 60s. Chance of rain 70%. Monday, mostly cloudy in the morning, then becoming mostly sunny. A chance of showers and thunderstorms. Hot with highs in the upper 80s. Chance of rain 50%. Monday night, partly cloudy with a chance of showers and thunderstorms. Lows in the upper 60s. Chance of rain 30%. Tuesday and Tuesday night, partly cloudy. Hot. Highs in the lower 90s. Lows in the lower 70s. Wednesday, sunny, hot with highs in the mid-90s. At 2 a.m. in Omaha, it was cloudy. The temperature was 74 degrees, the dew point 63, and the relative humidity 68%. The wind was south at 13 miles an hour. The pressure was 30.03 inches and steady. Across eastern Nebraska and southwest Iowa, at Offutt Air Force Base, it was partly cloudy, with a temperature of 73. It was mostly cloudy, with a temperature of 73 at Millard, and 74 at Tecumseh. It was cloudy, with a temperature of 69 at Lincoln, 72 at Fremont, 68 at Columbus, and 73 at Blair Airport. Under cloudy skies, Nebraska City reported 71, Plattsmouth reported 73, and Red Oak, Iowa reported 70. Here are some observations from across the region. It was partly cloudy, with a temperature of 69 at Kansas City, 60 at Denver, and 65 at Valentine. It was mostly cloudy, with a temperature of 75 at Sioux City, 68 at Des Moines, 64 at Concordia, Kansas, and 66 at North Platte. It was cloudy, with a temperature of 67 at Grand Island, 69 at Norfolk, and 68 at Sioux Falls. Once again, at 2 a.m. in Omaha, it was 74 degrees under cloudy skies. This hazardous weather outlook is for southwest Iowa, west central Iowa, east central Nebraska, northeast Nebraska, and southeast Nebraska. For today and tonight, a cluster of strong to severe storms is expected to push into northeast Nebraska late this evening into the overnight period. Isolated pockets of hail and strong wind gusts are the primary hazards.
storms are expected to gradually weaken through the overnight period. And now the extended outlook for the period Thursday through Tuesday. Widely scattered strong to severe storms are possible on Thursday and Friday, primarily in the late afternoon and evening hours. Damaging winds and hail are the main threats, with Friday carrying a potential large hail and brief tornado risk. Spotter information statement. Spotter activation is not expected at this time. This is NOAA All Hazards Radio Station KIH 61 in Omaha, Nebraska. The current time is 2:31 a.m. Central Daylight Time. Now for the official National Weather Service forecast for the Omaha and Council Bluffs area. Rest of tonight, mostly cloudy with a chance of showers and thunderstorms. Lows in the mid-60s. South winds 10 to 15 miles an hour. Chance of rain 50%. Thursday, mostly cloudy. A chance of showers and thunderstorms in the morning, then showers with thunderstorms likely in the afternoon. Highs in the lower 80s. South winds 5 to 10 miles an hour. Chance of rain 90%. Thursday night, mostly cloudy. Showers with thunderstorms likely until midnight, then a chance of showers and thunderstorms after midnight. Humid with lows in the mid-60s. South winds 5 to 10 miles an hour. Chance of rain 90%. Friday, mostly sunny. A chance of showers with a slight chance of thunderstorms in the afternoon. Hot with highs in the upper 80s. South winds 5 to 10 miles an hour. Chance of rain 30%. Friday night, showers likely with a chance of thunderstorms until midnight, then a chance of showers with a slight chance of thunderstorms after midnight. Humid with lows in the mid-60s. South winds around 5 miles an hour. Chance of rain 70%. Saturday, mostly sunny. Hot with highs in the upper 80s. Saturday night, partly cloudy until midnight, then becoming mostly cloudy. Lows in the upper 60s. Sunday, partly sunny. A chance of showers and thunderstorms in the morning, then showers and thunderstorms likely in the afternoon. Hot with highs in the mid-80s. Chance of rain 70%. Sunday night, a chance of thunderstorms. Showers likely until midnight, then a chance of showers after midnight. Lows in the upper 60s. Chance of rain 70%. Monday, mostly cloudy in the morning, then becoming mostly sunny. A chance of showers and thunderstorms. Hot with highs in the upper 80s. Chance of rain 50%. Monday night, partly cloudy with a chance of showers and thunderstorms. Lows in the upper 60s. Chance of rain 30%. Tuesday and Tuesday night, partly cloudy. Hot. Highs in the lower 90s. Lows in the lower 70s. Wednesday, sunny, hot with highs in the mid-90s. At 2 a.m. in Omaha, it was cloudy. The temperature was 74 degrees, the dew point 63, and the relative humidity 68%. The wind was south at 13 miles an hour. The pressure was 30.03 inches and steady. Across eastern Nebraska and southwest Iowa, at Offutt Air Force Base, it was partly cloudy, with a temperature of 73. It was mostly cloudy, with a temperature of 73 at Millard, and 74 at Takema. It was cloudy, with a temperature of 69 at Lincoln, 72 at Fremont, 68 at Columbus, and 73 at Blair Airport. Under cloudy skies, Nebraska City reported 71, Plattsmouth reported 73, and Red Oak, Iowa reported 70. Here are some observations from across the region. It was partly cloudy, with a temperature of 69 at Kansas City, 60 at Denver, and 65 at Valentine. It was mostly cloudy, with a temperature of 75 at Sioux City, 68 at Des Moines, 64 at Concordia, Kansas, and 66 at North Platte. It was cloudy, with a temperature of 67 at Grand Island, 69 at Norfolk, and 68 at Sioux Falls. Once again, at 2 a.m. in Omaha, it was

gradually weakened through the overnight period. And now the extended outlook for the period Thursday through Tuesday. Widely scattered strong to severe storms are possible on Thursday and Friday, primarily in the late afternoon and evening hours. Damaging winds and hail are the main threats, with Friday carrying a potential large hail and brief tornado risk. Spotter information statement. Spotter activation is not expected at this time. 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The current time is 2:36 a.m. Central Daylight Time. Now for the official National Weather Service forecast for the Omaha and Council Bluffs area. West of tonight, mostly cloudy with a chance of showers and thunderstorms. Lows in the mid-60s. South winds 10 to 15 miles an hour. Chance of rain 50%. Thursday, mostly cloudy. A chance of showers and thunderstorms in the morning, then showers with thunderstorms likely in the afternoon. Highs in the lower 80s. South winds 5 to 10 miles an hour. Chance of rain 90%. Thursday night, mostly cloudy. Showers with thunderstorms likely until midnight, then a chance of showers and thunderstorms after midnight. Humid with lows in the mid-60s. South winds 5 to 10 miles an hour. Chance of rain 90%. Friday, mostly sunny. A chance of showers with a slight chance of thunderstorms in the afternoon. Hot with highs in the upper 80s. South winds 5 to 10 miles an hour. Chance of rain 30%. Friday night, showers likely with a chance of thunderstorms until midnight, then a chance of showers with a slight chance of thunderstorms after midnight. Humid with lows in the mid-60s. South winds around 5 miles an hour. Chance of rain 70%. Saturday, mostly sunny. Hot with highs in the upper 80s. Saturday night, partly cloudy until midnight, then becoming mostly cloudy. Lows in the upper 60s. Sunday, partly sunny. A chance of showers and thunderstorms in the morning, then showers and thunderstorms likely in the afternoon. Hot with highs in the mid-80s. Chance of rain 70%. Sunday night, a chance of thunderstorms. Showers likely until midnight, then a chance of showers after midnight. Lows in the upper 60s. Chance of rain 70%. Monday, mostly cloudy in the morning, then becoming mostly sunny. A chance of showers and thunderstorms. Hot with highs in the upper 80s. Chance of rain 50%. Monday night, partly cloudy with a chance of showers and thunderstorms. Lows in the upper 60s. Chance of rain 30%. Tuesday and Tuesday night, partly cloudy. Hot. Highs in the lower 90s. Lows in the lower 70s. Wednesday, sunny, hot with highs in the mid-90s. At 2 a.m. in Omaha, it was cloudy. The temperature was 74 degrees, the dew point 63, and the relative humidity 68%. The wind was south at 13 miles an hour. The pressure was 30.03 inches and steady. Across eastern Nebraska and southwest Iowa, at Offutt Air Force Base, it was partly cloudy, with a temperature of 73. It was mostly cloudy, with a temperature of 73 at Millard and 74 at Takema. It was cloudy, with a temperature of 69 at Lincoln, 72 at Fremont, 68 at Columbus, and 73 at Blair Airport. Under cloudy skies, Nebraska City reported 71, Plattsmouth reported 73, and Red Oak, Iowa reported 70. Here are some observations from across the region. It was partly cloudy, with a temperature of 69 at Kansas City, 60 at Denver, and 65 at Valentine. It was mostly cloudy, with a temperature of 75 at Sioux City, 68 at Des Moines, 64 at Concordia, Kansas, and 66 at North Platte. It was cloudy, with a temperature of 67 at Grand Island, 69 at Norfolk, and 68 at Sioux Falls. Once again, at 2 a.m. in Omaha, it was 74 degrees under cloudy skies.

This hazardous weather outlook is for southwest Iowa, west central Iowa, east central Nebraska, northeast Nebraska, and southeast Nebraska. For today and tonight, a cluster of strong to severe storms is expected to push into northeast Nebraska late this evening into the overnight period. Isolated pockets of hail and strong wind gusts are the primary hazards. Storms are expected to gradually weaken through the overnight period. And now the extended outlook for the period Thursday through Tuesday. Widely scattered strong to severe storms are possible on Thursday and Friday, primarily in the late afternoon and evening hours. Damaging winds and hail are the main threats, with Friday carrying a potential large hail and brief tornado risk. Spotter information statement. Spotter activation is not expected at this time. This is NOAA All Hazards radio station KIH 61 in Omaha, Nebraska. The current time is 2:42 a.m. Central Daylight Time. Now for the official National Weather Service forecast for the Omaha and Council Bluffs area. Rest of tonight, mostly cloudy with a chance of showers and thunderstorms. Lows in the mid-60s. South winds 10 to 15 miles an hour. Chance of rain 50%. Thursday, mostly cloudy. A chance of showers and thunderstorms in the morning, then showers with thunderstorms likely in the afternoon. Highs in the lower 80s. South winds 5 to 10 miles an hour. Chance of rain 90%. Thursday night, mostly cloudy. Showers with thunderstorms likely until midnight, then a chance of showers and thunderstorms after midnight. Humid with lows in the mid-60s. South winds 5 to 10 miles an hour. Chance of rain 90%. Friday, mostly sunny. A chance of showers with a slight chance of thunderstorms in the afternoon. Hot with highs in the upper 80s. South winds 5 to 10 miles an hour. Chance of rain 30%. Friday night, showers likely with a chance of thunderstorms until midnight, then a chance of showers with a slight chance of thunderstorms after midnight. Humid with lows in the mid-60s. South winds around 5 miles an hour. Chance of rain 70%. Saturday, mostly sunny. Hot with highs in the upper 80s. Saturday night, partly cloudy until midnight, then becoming mostly cloudy. Lows in the upper 60s. Sunday, partly sunny. A chance of showers and thunderstorms in the morning, then showers and thunderstorms likely in the afternoon. Hot with highs in the mid-80s. Chance of rain 70%. Sunday night, a chance of thunderstorms. Showers likely until midnight, then a chance of showers after midnight. Lows in the upper 60s. Chance of rain 70%. Monday, mostly cloudy in the morning, then becoming mostly sunny. A chance of showers and thunderstorms. Hot with highs in the upper 80s. Chance of rain 50%. Monday night, partly cloudy with a chance of showers and thunderstorms. Lows in the upper 60s. Chance of rain 30%. Tuesday and Tuesday night, partly cloudy. Hot. Highs in the lower 90s. Lows in the lower 70s. Wednesday, sunny, hot with highs in the mid-90s. At 2 a.m. in Omaha, it was cloudy. The temperature was 74 degrees, the dew point 63, and the relative humidity 68%. The wind was south at 13 miles an hour. The pressure was 30.03 inches and steady. Across eastern Nebraska and southwest Iowa, at Offutt Air Force Base, it was partly cloudy, with a temperature of 73. It was mostly cloudy, with a temperature of 73 at Millard, and 74 at Takema. It was cloudy, with a temperature of 69 at Lincoln, 72 at Fremont, 68 at Columbus, and 73 at Blair Airport. Under cloudy skies, Nebraska City reported 71, Plattsmouth reported 73, and Red Oak, Iowa reported 70. Here are some observations from across the region. It was partly cloudy, with a temperature of 69 at Kansas City, 60 at Denver, and
25 at Valentine. It was mostly cloudy, with a temperature of 75 at Sioux City, 68 at Des Moines, 64 at Concordia, Kansas, and 66 at North Platte. It was cloudy, with a temperature of 67 at Grand Island, 69 at North Fork, and 68 at Sioux Falls. Once again, at 2 a.m. in Omaha, it was 74 degrees under cloudy skies. This hazardous weather outlook is for southwest Iowa, west central Iowa, east central Nebraska, northeast Nebraska, and southeast Nebraska. For today and tonight, a cluster of strong to severe storms is expected to push into northeast Nebraska late this evening into the overnight period. Isolated pockets of hail and strong wind gusts are the primary hazards. Storms are expected to gradually weaken through the overnight period. And now the extended outlook for the period Thursday through Tuesday. Widely scattered strong to severe storms are possible on Thursday and Friday, primarily in the late afternoon and evening hours. Damaging winds and hail are the main threats, with Friday carrying a potential large hail and brief tornado risk. Spotter information statement. Spotter activation is not expected at this time. This is NOAA All Hazards radio station KIH 61 in Omaha, Nebraska. The current time is 2:47 a.m. Central Daylight Time. Now for the official National Weather Service forecast for the Omaha and Council Bluffs area. Rest of tonight, mostly cloudy with a chance of showers and thunderstorms. Lows in the mid-60s. South winds 10 to 15 miles an hour. Chance of rain 50%. Thursday, mostly cloudy. A chance of showers and thunderstorms in the morning, then showers with thunderstorms likely in the afternoon. Highs in the lower 80s. South winds 5 to 10 miles an hour. Chance of rain 90%. Thursday night, mostly cloudy. Showers with thunderstorms likely until midnight, then a chance of showers and thunderstorms after midnight. Humid with lows in the mid-60s. South winds 5 to 10 miles an hour. Chance of rain 90%. Friday, mostly sunny. A chance of showers with a slight chance of thunderstorms in the afternoon. Hot with highs in the upper 80s. South winds 5 to 10 miles an hour. Chance of rain 30%. Friday night, showers likely with a chance of thunderstorms until midnight, then a chance of showers with a slight chance of thunderstorms after midnight. Humid with lows in the mid-60s. South winds around 5 miles an hour. Chance of rain 70%. Saturday, mostly sunny. Hot with highs in the upper 80s. Saturday night, partly cloudy until midnight, then becoming mostly cloudy. Lows in the upper 60s. Sunday, partly sunny. A chance of showers and thunderstorms in the morning, then showers and thunderstorms likely in the afternoon. Hot with highs in the mid-80s. Chance of rain 70%. Sunday night, a chance of thunderstorms. Showers likely until midnight, then a chance of showers after midnight. Lows in the upper 60s. Chance of rain 70%. Monday, mostly cloudy in the morning, then becoming mostly sunny. A chance of showers and thunderstorms. Hot with highs in the upper 80s. Chance of rain 50%. Monday night, partly cloudy with a chance of showers and thunderstorms. Lows in the upper 60s. Chance of rain 30%. Tuesday and Tuesday night, partly cloudy. Hot. Highs in the lower 90s. Lows in the lower 70s. Wednesday, sunny, hot with highs in the mid-90s. At 2 a.m. in Omaha, it was cloudy. The temperature was 74 degrees, the dew point 63, and the relative humidity 68%. The wind was south at 13 miles an hour. The pressure was 30.03 inches and steady. Across eastern Nebraska and southwest Iowa, at Offutt Air Force Base, it was partly cloudy, with a temperature of 73. It was mostly cloudy, with a temperature of 73 at Millard, and 74 at Takema.
it was cloudy, with a temperature of 69 at Lincoln, 72 at Fremont, 68 at Columbus, and 73 at Blair Airport. Under cloudy skies, Nebraska City reported 71, Plattsmouth reported 73, and Red Oak, Iowa reported 70. Here are some observations from across the region. It was partly cloudy, with a temperature of 69 at Kansas City, 60 at Denver, and 65 at Valentine. It was mostly cloudy, with a temperature of 75 at Sioux City, 68 at Des Moines, 64 at Concordia, Kansas, and 66 at North Platte. It was cloudy, with a temperature of 67 at Grand Island, 69 at North Fork, and 68 at Sioux Falls. Once again, at 2 a.m. in Omaha, it was 74 degrees under cloudy skies. This hazardous weather outlook is for southwest Iowa, west central Iowa, east central Nebraska, northeast Nebraska, and southeast Nebraska. For today and tonight, a cluster of strong to severe storms is expected to push into northeast Nebraska late this evening into the overnight period. Isolated pockets of hail and strong wind gusts are the primary hazards. Storms are expected to gradually weaken through the overnight period. And now the extended outlook for the period Thursday through Tuesday. Widely scattered strong to severe storms are possible on Thursday and Friday, primarily in the late afternoon and evening hours. Damaging winds and hail are the main threats, with Friday carrying a potential large hail and brief tornado risk. Spotter information statement. Spotter activation is not expected at this time. This is NOAA All Hazards Radio Station KIH 61 in Omaha, Nebraska. The current time is 2:53 a.m. Central Daylight Time. Now for the official National Weather Service forecast for the Omaha and Council Bluffs area. Rest of tonight, mostly cloudy with a chance of showers and thunderstorms. Lows in the mid-60s. South winds 10 to 15 miles an hour. Chance of rain 50%. Thursday, mostly cloudy. A chance of showers and thunderstorms in the morning, then showers with thunderstorms likely in the afternoon. Highs in the lower 80s. South winds 5 to 10 miles an hour. Chance of rain 90%. Thursday night, mostly cloudy. Showers with thunderstorms likely until midnight, then a chance of showers and thunderstorms after midnight. Humid with lows in the mid-60s. South winds 5 to 10 miles an hour. Chance of rain 90%. Friday, mostly sunny. A chance of showers with a slight chance of thunderstorms in the afternoon. Hot with highs in the upper 80s. South winds 5 to 10 miles an hour. Chance of rain 30%. Friday night, showers likely with a chance of thunderstorms until midnight, then a chance of showers with a slight chance of thunderstorms after midnight. Humid with lows in the mid-60s. South winds around 5 miles an hour. Chance of rain 70%. Saturday, mostly sunny. Hot with highs in the upper 80s. Saturday night, partly cloudy until midnight, then becoming mostly cloudy. Lows in the upper 60s. Sunday, partly sunny. A chance of showers and thunderstorms in the morning, then showers and thunderstorms likely in the afternoon. Hot with highs in the mid-80s. Chance of rain 70%. Sunday night, a chance of thunderstorms. Showers likely until midnight, then a chance of showers after midnight. Lows in the upper 60s. Chance of rain 70%. Monday, mostly cloudy in the morning, then becoming mostly sunny. A chance of showers and thunderstorms. Hot with highs in the upper 80s. Chance of rain 50%. Monday night, partly cloudy with a chance of showers and thunderstorms. Lows in the upper 60s. Chance of rain 30%. Tuesday and Tuesday night, partly cloudy. Hot. Highs in the lower 90s. Lows in the lower 70s. Wednesday, sunny, hot with highs in the mid-90s. At 2 a.m. in Omaha, it was cloudy.
The temperature was 74 degrees, the dew point 63, and the relative humidity 68%. The wind was south at 13 miles an hour. The pressure was 30.03 inches and steady. Across eastern Nebraska and southwest Iowa, at Offutt Air Force Base, it was partly cloudy, with a temperature of 73. It was mostly cloudy, with a temperature of 73 at Millard and 74 at Takema. It was cloudy, with a temperature of 69 at Lincoln, 72 at Fremont, 68 at Columbus, and 73 at Blair Airport. Under cloudy skies, Nebraska City reported 71, Plattsmouth reported 73, and Red Oak, Iowa reported 70. Here are some observations from across the region. It was partly cloudy, with a temperature of 69 at Kansas City, 60 at Denver, and 65 at Valentine. It was mostly cloudy, with a temperature of 75 at Sioux City, 68 at Des Moines, 64 at Concordia, Kansas, and 66 at North Platte. It was cloudy, with a temperature of 67 at Grand Island, 69 at Norfolk, and 68 at Sioux Falls. Once again, at 2 a.m. in Omaha, it was 74 degrees under cloudy skies. This hazardous weather outlook is for southwest Iowa, west central Iowa, east central Nebraska, northeast Nebraska, and southeast Nebraska. For today and tonight, a cluster of strong to severe storms is expected to push into northeast Nebraska late this evening into the overnight period. Isolated pockets of hail and strong wind gusts are the primary hazards. Storms are expected to gradually weaken through the overnight period. And now the extended outlook for the period Thursday through Tuesday. Widely scattered strong to severe storms are possible on Thursday and Friday, primarily in the late afternoon and evening hours. Damaging winds and hail are the main threats, with Friday carrying a potential large hail and brief tornado risk. Spotter information statement. Spotter activation is not expected at this time. 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The current time is 2:58 a.m. Central Daylight Time. Now for the official National Weather Service forecast for the Omaha and Council Bluffs area. Rest of tonight, mostly cloudy with a chance of showers and thunderstorms. Lows in the mid-60s. South winds 10 to 15 miles an hour. Chance of rain 50%. Thursday, mostly cloudy. A chance of showers and thunderstorms in the morning, then showers with thunderstorms likely in the afternoon. Highs in the lower 80s. South winds 5 to 10 miles an hour. Chance of rain 90%. Thursday night, mostly cloudy. Showers with thunderstorms likely until midnight, then a chance of showers and thunderstorms after midnight. Humid with lows in the mid-60s. South winds 5 to 10 miles an hour. Chance of rain 90%. Friday, mostly sunny. A chance of showers with a slight chance of thunderstorms in the afternoon. Hot with highs in the upper 80s. South winds 5 to 10 miles an hour. Chance of rain 30%. Friday night, showers likely with a chance of thunderstorms until midnight, then a chance of showers with a slight chance of thunderstorms after midnight. Humid with lows in the mid-60s. South winds around 5 miles an hour. Chance of rain 70%. Saturday, mostly sunny. Hot with highs in the upper 80s. Saturday night, partly cloudy until midnight, then becoming mostly cloudy. Lows in the upper 60s. Sunday, partly sunny. A chance of showers and thunderstorms in the morning, then showers and thunderstorms likely in the afternoon. Hot with highs in the mid-80s. Chance of rain 70%. Sunday night, a chance of thunderstorms. Showers likely until midnight, then a chance of showers after midnight. Lows in the upper 60s. Chance of rain 70%. Monday, mostly cloudy in the morning, then becoming mostly sunny. A chance of showers and thunderstorms. Hot with highs in the upper 80s. Chance of rain 50%.
Monday night, partly cloudy with a chance of showers and thunderstorms. Lows in the upper 60s. Chance of rain 30%. Tuesday and Tuesday night, partly cloudy. Hot. Highs in the lower 90s. Lows in the lower 70s. Wednesday, sunny, hot with highs in the mid-90s. This hazardous weather outlook is for southwest Iowa, west central Iowa, east central Nebraska, northeast Nebraska, and southeast Nebraska. For today and tonight, a cluster of strong to severe storms is expected to push into northeast Nebraska late this evening into the overnight period. Isolated pockets of hail and strong wind gusts are the primary hazards. Storms are expected to gradually weaken through the overnight period. And now the extended outlook for the period Thursday through Tuesday. Widely scattered strong to severe storms are possible on Thursday and Friday, primarily in the late afternoon and evening hours. Damaging winds and hail are the main threats, with Friday carrying a potential large hail and brief tornado risk. Spotter information statement. Spotter activation is not expected at this time. This is NOAA All Hazards Radio Station KIH 61 in Omaha, Nebraska. The current time is 3:02 a.m. Central Daylight Time. Now for the official National Weather Service forecast for the Omaha and Council Bluffs area. West of tonight, mostly cloudy with a chance of showers and thunderstorms. Lows in the mid-60s. South winds 10 to 15 miles an hour. Chance of rain 50%. Thursday, mostly cloudy. A chance of showers and thunderstorms in the morning, then showers with thunderstorms likely in the afternoon. Highs in the lower 80s. South winds 5 to 10 miles an hour. Chance of rain 90%. Thursday night, mostly cloudy. Showers with thunderstorms likely until midnight, then a chance of showers and thunderstorms after midnight. Humid with lows in the mid-60s. South winds 5 to 10 miles an hour. Chance of rain 90%. Friday, mostly sunny. A chance of showers with a slight chance of thunderstorms in the afternoon. Hot with highs in the upper 80s. South winds 5 to 10 miles an hour. Chance of rain 30%. Friday night, showers likely with a chance of thunderstorms until midnight, then a chance of showers with a slight chance of thunderstorms after midnight. Humid with lows in the mid-60s. South winds around 5 miles an hour. Chance of rain 70%. Saturday, mostly sunny. Hot with highs in the upper 80s. Saturday night, partly cloudy until midnight, then becoming mostly cloudy. Lows in the upper 60s. Sunday, partly sunny. A chance of showers and thunderstorms in the morning, then showers and thunderstorms likely in the afternoon. Hot with highs in the mid-80s. Chance of rain 70%. Sunday night, a chance of thunderstorms. Showers likely until midnight, then a chance of showers after midnight. Lows in the upper 60s. Chance of rain 70%. Monday, mostly cloudy in the morning, then becoming mostly sunny. A chance of showers and thunderstorms. Hot with highs in the upper 80s. Chance of rain 50%. Monday night, partly cloudy with a chance of showers and thunderstorms. Lows in the upper 60s. Chance of rain 30%. Tuesday and Tuesday night, partly cloudy. Hot. Highs in the lower 90s. Lows in the lower 70s. Wednesday, sunny, hot with highs in the mid-90s. At 3 a.m. in Omaha, it was mostly cloudy. The temperature was 73 degrees, the dew point 63, and the relative humidity 70%. The wind was south at 16 miles an hour. The pressure was 30.00 inches and falling. Across eastern Nebraska and southwest Iowa, it was mostly cloudy, with a temperature of 71 at Millard, 73 at Takema, 71 at Plattsmouth, and 70 at Red Oak, Iowa. It was cloudy, with a temperature of 67 at Lincoln, 71 at Fremont,
22 at Blair Airport and 69 at Nebraska City. Here are some observations from across the region. It was partly cloudy, with a temperature of 67 at Kansas City, 57 at Denver, and 64 at Valentine. It was mostly cloudy, with a temperature of 72 at Sioux City, 64 at Concordia, Kansas, and 65 at North Platte. It was cloudy, with a temperature of 66 at Grand Island, 67 at Norfolk, 69 at Sioux Falls, and 66 at Des Moines. Once again, at 3 a.m. in Omaha, it was 73 degrees under mostly cloudy skies. This hazardous weather outlook is for southwest Iowa, west central Iowa, east central Nebraska, northeast Nebraska, and southeast Nebraska. For today and tonight, a cluster of strong to severe storms is expected to push into northeast Nebraska late this evening into the overnight period. Isolated pockets of hail and strong wind gusts are the primary hazards. Storms are expected to gradually weaken through the overnight period. And now the extended outlook for the period Thursday through Tuesday. Widely scattered strong to severe storms are possible on Thursday and Friday, primarily in the late afternoon and evening hours. Damaging winds and hail are the main threats, with Friday carrying a potential large hail and brief tornado risk. Spotter information statement. Spotter activation is not expected at this time. This is NOAA All Hazards Radio Station KIH 61 in Omaha, Nebraska. The current time is 3:08 a.m. Central Daylight Time. Now for the official National Weather Service forecast for the Omaha and Council Bluffs area. Rest of tonight, mostly cloudy with a chance of showers and thunderstorms. Lows in the mid-60s. South winds 10 to 15 miles an hour. Chance of rain 50%. Thursday, mostly cloudy. A chance of showers and thunderstorms in the morning, then showers with thunderstorms likely in the afternoon. Highs in the lower 80s. South winds 5 to 10 miles an hour. Chance of rain 90%. Thursday night, mostly cloudy. Showers with thunderstorms likely until midnight, then a chance of showers and thunderstorms after midnight. Humid with lows in the mid-60s. South winds 5 to 10 miles an hour. Chance of rain 90%. Friday, mostly sunny. A chance of showers with a slight chance of thunderstorms in the afternoon. Hot with highs in the upper 80s. South winds 5 to 10 miles an hour. Chance of rain 30%. Friday night, showers likely with a chance of thunderstorms until midnight, then a chance of showers with a slight chance of thunderstorms after midnight. Humid with lows in the mid-60s. South winds around 5 miles an hour. Chance of rain 70%. Saturday, mostly sunny. Hot with highs in the upper 80s. Saturday night, partly cloudy until midnight, then becoming mostly cloudy. Lows in the upper 60s. Sunday, partly sunny. A chance of showers and thunderstorms in the morning, then showers and thunderstorms likely in the afternoon. Hot with highs in the mid-80s. Chance of rain 70%. Sunday night, a chance of thunderstorms. Showers likely until midnight, then a chance of showers after midnight. Lows in the upper 60s. Chance of rain 70%. Monday, mostly cloudy in the morning, then becoming mostly sunny. A chance of showers and thunderstorms. Hot with highs in the upper 80s. Chance of rain 50%. Monday night, partly cloudy with a chance of showers and thunderstorms. Lows in the upper 60s. Chance of rain 30%. Tuesday and Tuesday night, partly cloudy. Hot. Highs in the lower 90s. Lows in the lower 70s. Wednesday, sunny, hot with highs in the mid-90s. At 3 a.m. in Omaha, it was mostly cloudy. The temperature was 73 degrees, the dew point 63, and the relative humidity 70%. The wind was south at 16 miles an hour. The pressure was 30.00 inches and falling.
Across eastern Nebraska and southwest Iowa, it was mostly cloudy, with a temperature of 71 at Millard, 73 at Takema, 71 at Plattsmouth, and 70 at Red Oak, Iowa. It was cloudy, with a temperature of 67 at Lincoln, 71 at Fremont, 66 at Columbus, 72 at Blair Airport, and 69 at Nebraska City. Here are some observations from across the region. It was partly cloudy, with a temperature of 67 at Kansas City, 57 at Denver, and 64 at Valentine. It was mostly cloudy, with a temperature of 72 at Sioux City, 64 at Concordia, Kansas, and 65 at North Platte. It was cloudy, with a temperature of 66 at Grand Island, 67 at Norfolk, 69 at Sioux Falls, and 66 at Des Moines. Once again, at 3 a.m. in Omaha, it was 73 degrees under mostly cloudy skies. This is NOAA All Hazards radio station KIH-61 serving the following counties in Nebraska and Iowa. Douglas, Sarpy, Washington, Cass, Odo, Burt, Dodge, Saunders, Harrison, Pottawatomie, and Mills. At 3 a.m. in Omaha, it was mostly cloudy. The temperature was 73 degrees, the dew point 63, and the relative humidity 70%. The wind was south at 16 miles an hour. The pressure was 30.00 inches and falling. Across eastern Nebraska and southwest Iowa, at Offutt Air Force Base, it was partly cloudy, with a temperature of 72. It was mostly cloudy, with a temperature of 71 at Millard, 71 at Fremont, 72 at Blair Airport, and 73 at Takema. Under mostly cloudy skies, Nebraska City reported 69, Plattsmouth reported 71, and Red Oak, Iowa reported 70. It was cloudy, with a temperature of 67 at Lincoln and 66 at Columbus. Here are some observations from across the region. It was partly cloudy, with a temperature of 67 at Kansas City, 57 at Denver, and 64 at Valentine. It was mostly cloudy, with a temperature of 64 at Concordia, Kansas, and 65 at North Platte. It was cloudy, with a temperature of 66 at Grand Island, 67 at Norfolk, 69 at Sioux Falls, 72 at Sioux City, and 66 at Des Moines. Once again, at 3 a.m. in Omaha, it was 73 degrees under mostly cloudy skies. This hazardous weather outlook is for southwest Iowa, west central Iowa, east central Nebraska, northeast Nebraska, and southeast Nebraska. For today and tonight, a cluster of strong to severe storms is expected to push into northeast Nebraska late this evening into the overnight period. Isolated pockets of hail and strong wind gusts are the primary hazards. Storms are expected to gradually weaken through the overnight period. And now the extended outlook for the period Thursday through Tuesday. Widely scattered strong to severe storms are possible on Thursday and Friday, primarily in the late afternoon and evening hours. Damaging winds and hail are the main threats, with Friday carrying a potential large hail and brief tornado risk. Spotter information statement. Spotter activation is not expected at this time. 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The current time is 3:15 a.m. Central Daylight Time. Now for the official National Weather Service forecast for the Omaha and Council Bluffs area. West of tonight, mostly cloudy with a chance of showers and thunderstorms. Lows in the mid-60s. South winds 10 to 15 miles an hour. Chance of rain 50%. Thursday, mostly cloudy. A chance of showers and thunderstorms in the morning, then showers with thunderstorms likely in the afternoon. Highs in the lower 80s. South winds 5 to 10 miles an hour. Chance of rain 90%. Thursday night, mostly cloudy. Showers with thunderstorms likely until midnight, then a chance of showers and thunderstorms after midnight. Humid with lows in the mid-60s. South winds 5 to 10 miles an hour. Chance of rain 90%. Friday, mostly sunny.
chance of showers with a slight chance of thunderstorms in the afternoon. Hot with highs in the upper 80s. South winds 5 to 10 miles an hour. Chance of rain 30%. Friday night, showers likely with a chance of thunderstorms until midnight, then a chance of showers with a slight chance of thunderstorms after midnight. Humid with lows in the mid-60s. South winds around 5 miles an hour. Chance of rain 70%. Saturday, mostly sunny. Hot with highs in the upper 80s. Saturday night, partly cloudy until midnight, then becoming mostly cloudy. Lows in the upper 60s. Sunday, partly sunny. A chance of showers and thunderstorms in the morning, then showers and thunderstorms likely in the afternoon. Hot with highs in the mid-80s. Chance of rain 70%. Sunday night, a chance of thunderstorms. Showers likely until midnight, then a chance of showers after midnight. Lows in the upper 60s. Chance of rain 70%. Monday, mostly cloudy in the morning, then becoming mostly sunny. A chance of showers and thunderstorms. Hot with highs in the upper 80s. Chance of rain 50%. Monday night, partly cloudy with a chance of showers and thunderstorms. Lows in the upper 60s. Chance of rain 30%. Tuesday and Tuesday night, partly cloudy. Hot. Highs in the lower 90s. Lows in the lower 70s. Wednesday, sunny, hot with highs in the mid-90s. At 3 a.m. in Omaha, it was mostly cloudy. The temperature was 73 degrees, the dew point 63, and the relative humidity 70%. The wind was south at 16 miles an hour. The pressure was 30.00 inches and falling. Across eastern Nebraska and southwest Iowa, at Offutt Air Force Base, it was partly cloudy, with a temperature of 72. It was mostly cloudy, with a temperature of 71 at Millard, 71 at Fremont, 72 at Blair Airport, and 73 at Takema. Under mostly cloudy skies, Nebraska City reported 69, Plattsmouth reported 71, and Red Oak, Iowa reported 70. It was cloudy, with a temperature of 67 at Lincoln and 66 at Columbus. Here are some observations from across the region. It was partly cloudy, with a temperature of 67 at Kansas City, 57 at Denver, and 64 at Valentine. It was mostly cloudy, with a temperature of 64 at Concordia, Kansas, and 65 at North Platte. It was cloudy, with a temperature of 66 at Grand Island, 67 at North Fork, 69 at Sioux Falls, 72 at Sioux City, and 66 at Des Moines. Once again, at 3 a.m. in Omaha, it was 73 degrees under mostly cloudy skies. This hazardous weather outlook is for southwest Iowa, west central Iowa, east central Nebraska, northeast Nebraska, and southeast Nebraska. For today and tonight, a cluster of strong to severe storms is expected to push into northeast Nebraska late this evening into the overnight period. Isolated pockets of hail and strong wind gusts are the primary hazards. Storms are expected to gradually weaken through the overnight period. And now the extended outlook for the period Thursday through Tuesday. Widely scattered strong to severe storms are possible on Thursday and Friday, primarily in the late afternoon and evening hours. Damaging winds and hail are the main threats, with Friday carrying a potential large hail and brief tornado risk. Spotter information statement: spotter activation is not expected at this time. 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The current time is 3:20 a.m. Central Daylight Time. Now for the official National Weather Service forecast for the Omaha and Council Bluffs area. Rest of tonight, mostly cloudy with a chance of showers and thunderstorms. Lows in the mid-60s. South winds 10 to 15 miles an hour. Chance of rain 50%. Thursday, mostly cloudy. A chance of showers and thunderstorms in the morning, then showers with thunderstorms likely in the afternoon.
highs in the lower 80s. South winds 5 to 10 miles an hour. Chance of rain 90%. Thursday night, mostly cloudy. Showers with thunderstorms likely until midnight, then a chance of showers and thunderstorms after midnight. Humid with lows in the mid-60s. South winds 5 to 10 miles an hour. Chance of rain 90%. Friday, mostly sunny. A chance of showers with a slight chance of thunderstorms in the afternoon. Hot with highs in the upper 80s. South winds 5 to 10 miles an hour. Chance of rain 30%. Friday night, showers likely with a chance of thunderstorms until midnight, then a chance of showers with a slight chance of thunderstorms after midnight. Humid with lows in the mid-60s. South winds around 5 miles an hour. Chance of rain 70%. Saturday, mostly sunny. Hot with highs in the upper 80s. Saturday night, partly cloudy until midnight, then becoming mostly cloudy. Lows in the upper 60s. Sunday, partly sunny. A chance of showers and thunderstorms in the morning, then showers and thunderstorms likely in the afternoon. Hot with highs in the mid-80s. Chance of rain 70%. Sunday night, a chance of thunderstorms. Showers likely until midnight, then a chance of showers after midnight. Lows in the upper 60s. Chance of rain 70%. Monday, mostly cloudy in the morning, then becoming mostly sunny. A chance of showers and thunderstorms. Hot with highs in the upper 80s. Chance of rain 50%. Monday night, partly cloudy with a chance of showers and thunderstorms. Lows in the upper 60s. Chance of rain 30%. Tuesday and Tuesday night, partly cloudy. Hot. Highs in the lower 90s. Lows in the lower 70s. Wednesday, sunny, hot with highs in the mid-90s. At 3 a.m. in Omaha, it was mostly cloudy. The temperature was 73 degrees, the dew point 63, and the relative humidity 70%. The wind was south at 16 miles an hour. The pressure was 30.00 inches and falling. Across eastern Nebraska and southwest Iowa, at Offutt Air Force Base, it was partly cloudy, with a temperature of 72. It was mostly cloudy, with a temperature of 71 at Millard, 71 at Fremont, 72 at Blair Airport, and 73 at Tecumseh. Under mostly cloudy skies, Nebraska City reported 69, Plattsmouth reported 71, and Red Oak, Iowa reported 70. It was cloudy, with a temperature of 67 at Lincoln and 66 at Columbus. Here are some observations from across the region. It was partly cloudy, with a temperature of 67 at Kansas City, 57 at Denver, and 64 at Valentine. It was mostly cloudy, with a temperature of 64 at Concordia, Kansas, and 65 at North Platte. It was cloudy, with a temperature of 66 at Grand Island, 67 at North Fork, 69 at Sioux Falls, 72 at Sioux City, and 66 at Des Moines. Once again, at 3 a.m. in Omaha, it was 73 degrees under mostly cloudy skies. This hazardous weather outlook is for southwest Iowa, west central Iowa, east central Nebraska, northeast Nebraska, and southeast Nebraska. For today and tonight, a cluster of strong to severe storms is expected to push into northeast Nebraska late this evening into the overnight period. Isolated pockets of hail and strong wind gusts are the primary hazards. Storms are expected to gradually weaken through the overnight period. And now the extended outlook for the period Thursday through Tuesday. Widely scattered strong to severe storms are possible on Thursday and Friday, primarily in the late afternoon and evening hours. Damaging winds and hail are the main threats, with Friday carrying a potential large hail and brief tornado risk. Spotter information statement: spotter activation is not expected at this time. This is NOAA All Hazards Radio Station KIH 61 in Omaha, Nebraska. The current time is 3:26 a.m. Central Daylight Time.
now for the official National Weather Service forecast for the Omaha and Council Bluffs area. Rest of tonight, mostly cloudy with a chance of showers and thunderstorms. Lows in the mid-60s. South winds 10 to 15 miles an hour. Chance of rain 50%. Thursday, mostly cloudy. A chance of showers and thunderstorms in the morning, then showers with thunderstorms likely in the afternoon. Highs in the lower 80s. South winds 5 to 10 miles an hour. Chance of rain 90%. Thursday night, mostly cloudy. Showers with thunderstorms likely until midnight, then a chance of showers and thunderstorms after midnight. Humid with lows in the mid-60s. South winds 5 to 10 miles an hour. Chance of rain 90%. Friday, mostly sunny. A chance of showers with a slight chance of thunderstorms in the afternoon. Hot with highs in the upper 80s. South winds 5 to 10 miles an hour. Chance of rain 30%. Friday night, showers likely with a chance of thunderstorms until midnight, then a chance of showers with a slight chance of thunderstorms after midnight. Humid with lows in the mid-60s. South winds around 5 miles an hour. Chance of rain 70%. Saturday, mostly sunny. Hot with highs in the upper 80s. Saturday night, partly cloudy until midnight, then becoming mostly cloudy. Lows in the upper 60s. Sunday, partly sunny. A chance of showers and thunderstorms in the morning, then showers and thunderstorms likely in the afternoon. Hot with highs in the mid-80s. Chance of rain 70%. Sunday night, a chance of thunderstorms. Showers likely until midnight, then a chance of showers after midnight. Lows in the upper 60s. Chance of rain 70%. Monday, mostly cloudy in the morning, then becoming mostly sunny. A chance of showers and thunderstorms. Hot with highs in the upper 80s. Chance of rain 50%. Monday night, partly cloudy with a chance of showers and thunderstorms. Lows in the upper 60s. Chance of rain 30%. Tuesday and Tuesday night, partly cloudy. Hot. Highs in the lower 90s. Lows in the lower 70s. Wednesday, sunny, hot with highs in the mid-90s. At 3 a.m. in Omaha, it was mostly cloudy. The temperature was 73 degrees, the dew point 63, and the relative humidity 70%. The wind was south at 16 miles an hour. The pressure was 30.00 inches and falling. Across eastern Nebraska and southwest Iowa, at Offutt Air Force Base, it was partly cloudy, with a temperature of 72. It was mostly cloudy, with a temperature of 71 at Millard, 71 at Fremont, 72 at Blair Airport, and 73 at Tecumseh. Under mostly cloudy skies, Nebraska City reported 69, Plattsmouth reported 71, and Red Oak, Iowa reported 70. It was cloudy, with a temperature of 67 at Lincoln and 66 at Columbus. Here are some observations from across the region. It was partly cloudy, with a temperature of 67 at Kansas City, 57 at Denver, and 64 at Valentine. It was mostly cloudy, with a temperature of 64 at Concordia, Kansas, and 65 at North Platte. It was cloudy, with a temperature of 66 at Grand Island, 67 at North Fork, 69 at Sioux Falls, 72 at Sioux City, and 66 at Des Moines. Once again, at 3 a.m. in Omaha, it was 73 degrees under mostly cloudy skies. This hazardous weather outlook is for southwest Iowa, west central Iowa, east central Nebraska, northeast Nebraska, and southeast Nebraska. For today and tonight, a cluster of strong to severe storms is expected to push into northeast Nebraska late this evening into the overnight period. Isolated pockets of hail and strong wind gusts are the primary hazards. Storms are expected to gradually weaken through the overnight period. And now the extended outlook for the period Thursday through Tuesday. Widely scattered strong to severe storms are
possible on Thursday and Friday, primarily in the late afternoon and evening hours. Damaging winds and hail are the main threats, with Friday carrying a potential large hail and brief tornado risk. Spotter information statement. Spotter activation is not expected at this time. This is NOAA All Hazards radio station KIH 61 in Omaha, Nebraska. The current time is 3:31 a.m. Central Daylight Time. Now for the official National Weather Service forecast for the Omaha and Council Bluffs area. Rest of tonight, mostly cloudy with a chance of showers and thunderstorms. Lows in the mid-60s. South winds 10 to 15 miles an hour. Chance of rain 50%. Thursday, mostly cloudy. A chance of showers and thunderstorms in the morning, then showers with thunderstorms likely in the afternoon. Highs in the lower 80s. South winds 5 to 10 miles an hour. Chance of rain 90%. Thursday night, mostly cloudy. Showers with thunderstorms likely until midnight, then a chance of showers and thunderstorms after midnight. Humid with lows in the mid-60s. South winds 5 to 10 miles an hour. Chance of rain 90%. Friday, mostly sunny. A chance of showers with a slight chance of thunderstorms in the afternoon. Hot with highs in the upper 80s. South winds 5 to 10 miles an hour. Chance of rain 30%. Friday night, showers likely with a chance of thunderstorms until midnight, then a chance of showers with a slight chance of thunderstorms after midnight. Humid with lows in the mid-60s. South winds around 5 miles an hour. Chance of rain 70%. Saturday, mostly sunny. Hot with highs in the upper 80s. Saturday night, partly cloudy until midnight, then becoming mostly cloudy. Lows in the upper 60s. Sunday, partly sunny. A chance of showers and thunderstorms in the morning, then showers and thunderstorms likely in the afternoon. Hot with highs in the mid-80s. Chance of rain 70%. Sunday night, a chance of thunderstorms. Showers likely until midnight, then a chance of showers after midnight. Lows in the upper 60s. Chance of rain 70%. Monday, mostly cloudy in the morning, then becoming mostly sunny. A chance of showers and thunderstorms. Hot with highs in the upper 80s. Chance of rain 50%. Monday night, partly cloudy with a chance of showers and thunderstorms. Lows in the upper 60s. Chance of rain 30%. Tuesday and Tuesday night, partly cloudy. Hot. Highs in the lower 90s. Lows in the lower 70s. Wednesday, sunny, hot with highs in the mid-90s. At 3 a.m. in Omaha, it was mostly cloudy. The temperature was 73 degrees, the dew point 63, and the relative humidity 70%. The wind was south at 16 miles an hour. The pressure was 30.00 inches and falling. Across eastern Nebraska and southwest Iowa, at Offutt Air Force Base, it was partly cloudy, with a temperature of 72. It was mostly cloudy, with a temperature of 71 at Millard, 71 at Fremont, 72 at Blair Airport, and 73 at Tecumseh. Under mostly cloudy skies, Nebraska City reported 69, Plattsmouth reported 71, and Red Oak, Iowa reported 70. It was cloudy, with a temperature of 67 at Lincoln and 66 at Columbus. Here are some observations from across the region. It was partly cloudy, with a temperature of 67 at Kansas City, 57 at Denver, and 64 at Valentine. It was mostly cloudy, with a temperature of 64 at Concordia, Kansas, and 65 at North Platte. It was cloudy, with a temperature of 66 at Grand Island, 67 at Norfolk, 69 at Sioux Falls, 72 at Sioux City, and 66 at Des Moines. Once again, at 3 a.m. in Omaha, it was 73 degrees under mostly cloudy skies. This hazardous weather outlook is for southwest Iowa, west central Iowa, east central Nebraska.

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This is NOAA All Hazards radio station KIH-61 in Omaha, Nebraska. The current time is 3:37 a.m. Central Daylight Time. Now for the official National Weather Service forecast for the Omaha and Council Bluffs area. Rest of tonight, mostly cloudy with a chance of showers and thunderstorms. Lows in the mid-60s. South winds 10 to 15 miles an hour. Chance of rain 50%. Thursday, mostly cloudy. A chance of showers and thunderstorms in the morning, then showers with thunderstorms likely in the afternoon. Highs in the lower 80s. South winds 5 to 10 miles an hour. Chance of rain 90%. Thursday night, mostly cloudy. Showers with thunderstorms likely until midnight, then a chance of showers and thunderstorms after midnight. Humid with lows in the mid-60s. South winds 5 to 10 miles an hour. Chance of rain 90%. Friday, mostly sunny. A chance of showers with a slight chance of thunderstorms in the afternoon. Hot with highs in the upper 80s. South winds 5 to 10 miles an hour. Chance of rain 30%. Friday night, showers likely with a chance of thunderstorms until midnight, then a chance of showers with a slight chance of thunderstorms after midnight. Humid with lows in the mid-60s. South winds around 5 miles an hour. Chance of rain 70%. Saturday, mostly sunny. Hot with highs in the upper 80s. Saturday night, partly cloudy until midnight, then becoming mostly cloudy. Lows in the upper 60s. Sunday, partly sunny. A chance of showers and thunderstorms in the morning, then showers and thunderstorms likely in the afternoon. Hot with highs in the mid 80s. Chance of rain 70%. Sunday night, a chance of thunderstorms. Showers likely until midnight, then a chance of showers after midnight. Lows in the upper 60s. Chance of rain 70%. Monday, mostly cloudy in the morning, then becoming mostly sunny. A chance of showers and thunderstorms. Hot with highs in the upper 80s. Chance of rain 50%. Monday night, partly cloudy with a chance of showers and thunderstorms. Lows in the upper 60s. Chance of rain 30%. Tuesday and Tuesday night, partly cloudy. Hot. Highs in the lower 90s. Lows in the lower 70s. Wednesday, sunny, hot with highs in the mid-90s. At 3 a.m. in Omaha, it was mostly cloudy. The temperature was 73 degrees, the dew point 63, and the relative humidity 70%. The wind was south at 16 miles an hour. The pressure was 30.00 inches and falling. Across eastern Nebraska and southwest Iowa, at Offutt Air Force Base, it was partly cloudy, with a temperature of 72. It was mostly cloudy, with a temperature of 71 at Millard, 71 at Fremont, 72 at Blair Airport, and 73 at Tacoma. Under mostly cloudy skies, Nebraska City reported 69, Plattsmouth reported 71, and Red Oak, Iowa reported 70. It was cloudy, with a temperature of 67 at Lincoln and 66 at Columbus. Here are some observations from across the region. It was partly cloudy, with a temperature of 67 at Kansas City, 57 at Denver, and 64 at Valentine. It was mostly cloudy, with a temperature of 64 at Concordia, Kansas, and 65 at North Platte. It was cloudy, with a temperature of 66 at Grand Island, 67 at Norfolk, 69 at Sioux Falls, 72 at Sioux City, and 66 at Des Moines. Once again, at 3 a.m. in Omaha, it was 73 degrees under mostly cloudy skies. This hazardous weather outlook is for southwest Iowa, west central Iowa, east central Nebraska, northeast Nebraska, and southeast Nebraska. For today and tonight, a cluster of strong to severe storms is expected to push into northeast Nebraska late this evening into the overnight period. Isolated

pockets of hail and strong wind gusts are the primary hazards. Storms are expected to gradually weaken through the overnight period. And now the extended outlook for the period Thursday through Tuesday. Widely scattered strong to severe storms are possible on Thursday and Friday, primarily in the late afternoon and evening hours. Damaging winds and hail are the main threats, with Friday carrying a potential large hail and brief tornado risk. Spotter information statement. Spotter activation is not expected at this time. This is NOAA All Hazards Radio Station KIH 61 in Omaha, Nebraska. The current time is 3:42 a.m. Central Daylight Time. The following is a summary of watches, warnings, and advisories in effect. A flood watch has been issued from 1 p.m. until 4 a.m. Friday for the following counties in Iowa, Mills and Pottawatomie, and the following counties in Nebraska, Cass, Douglas, Odo, and Sarpy. Now for the official National Weather Service forecast for the Omaha and Council Bluffs area. West of tonight, mostly cloudy with a chance of showers and thunderstorms. Lows in the mid-60s. South winds 10 to 15 miles an hour. Chance of rain 50%. Thursday, mostly cloudy. A chance of showers and thunderstorms in the morning, then showers with thunderstorms likely in the afternoon. Highs in the lower 80s. South winds 5 to 10 miles an hour. Chance of rain 90%. Thursday night, mostly cloudy. Showers with thunderstorms likely until midnight, then a chance of showers and thunderstorms after midnight. Humid with lows in the mid-60s. South winds 5 to 10 miles an hour. Chance of rain 90%. Friday, mostly sunny. A chance of showers with a slight chance of thunderstorms in the afternoon. Hot with highs in the upper 80s. South winds 5 to 10 miles an hour. Chance of rain 30%. Friday night, showers likely with a chance of thunderstorms until midnight, then a chance of showers with a slight chance of thunderstorms after midnight. Humid with lows in the mid-60s. South winds around 5 miles an hour. Chance of rain 70%. Saturday, mostly sunny. Hot with highs in the upper 80s. Saturday night, partly cloudy until midnight, then becoming mostly cloudy. Lows in the upper 60s. Sunday, partly sunny. A chance of showers and thunderstorms in the morning, then showers and thunderstorms likely in the afternoon. Hot with highs in the mid-80s. Chance of rain 70%. Sunday night, a chance of thunderstorms. Showers likely until midnight, then a chance of showers after midnight. Lows in the upper 60s. Chance of rain 70%. Monday, mostly cloudy in the morning, then becoming mostly sunny. A chance of showers and thunderstorms. Hot with highs in the upper 80s. Chance of rain 50%. Monday night, partly cloudy with a chance of showers and thunderstorms. Lows in the upper 60s. Chance of rain 30%. Tuesday and Tuesday night, partly cloudy. Hot. Highs in the lower 90s. Lows in the lower 70s. Wednesday, sunny, hot with highs in the mid-90s. At 3 a.m. in Omaha, it was mostly cloudy. The temperature was 73 degrees, the dew point 63, and the relative humidity 70%. The wind was south at 16 miles an hour. The pressure was 30.00 inches and falling. Across eastern Nebraska and southwest Iowa, at Offutt Air Force Base, it was partly cloudy, with a temperature of 72. It was mostly cloudy, with a temperature of 71 at Millard, 71 at Fremont, 72 at Blair Airport, and 73 at Takema. Under mostly cloudy skies, Nebraska City reported 69, Plattsmouth reported 71, and Red Oak, Iowa reported 70. It was cloudy, with a temperature of 67 at Lincoln and 66 at Columbus. Here are some observations from across the region. It was partly cloudy, with a temperature of 67 at Kansas City, 57
at Denver and 64 at Valentine. It was mostly cloudy, with a temperature of 64 at Concordia, Kansas, and 65 at North Platte. It was cloudy, with a temperature of 66 at Grand Island, 67 at Norfolk, 69 at Sioux Falls, 72 at Sioux City, and 66 at Des Moines. Once again, at 3 a.m. in Omaha, it was 73 degrees under mostly cloudy skies. Flood watch information for the following counties in Nebraska: Cass, Douglas, Gage, Jefferson, Johnson, Lancaster, Nemaha, Odo, Pawnee, Richardson, and Sarpy, and the following counties in Iowa: Fremont, Mills, Montgomery, Page, and Pottawatomie. Flood watch in effect from 1 p.m. this afternoon through late tonight. What? Flash flooding caused by excessive rainfall is possible. Where? Portions of southwest Iowa, including the following counties: Fremont, Mills, Montgomery, Page, and Pottawatomie in Nebraska, including the following counties: Cass, Douglas, Gage, Jefferson, Johnson, Lancaster, Nemaha, Odo, Pawnee, Richardson, and Sarpy. When? From 1 p.m. this afternoon through late tonight. Impacts: excessive runoff may result in flooding of rivers, creeks, streams, and other low-lying and flood-prone locations. Additional details: repeated rounds of showers and thunderstorms this afternoon into the overnight period will increase flood chances through the day. Short-term models indicated scattered pockets of 2 to 4 inches will be possible, with rain rates of 1 to 2 inches or more in 1 hour. http://www.weather.gov/safety-flood. You should monitor later forecasts and be prepared to take action should flash flood warnings be issued. This hazardous weather outlook is for southwest Iowa, west central Iowa, east central Nebraska, northeast Nebraska, and southeast Nebraska for today and tonight. A cluster of strong to severe storms is expected to push into northeast Nebraska late this evening into the overnight period. Isolated pockets of hail and strong wind gusts are the primary hazards. Storms are expected to gradually weaken through the overnight period. And now the extended outlook for the period Thursday through Tuesday. Widely scattered strong to severe storms are possible on Thursday and Friday, primarily in the late afternoon and evening hours. Damaging winds and hail are the main threats, with Friday carrying a potential large hail and brief tornado risk. Spotter information statement: spotter activation is not expected at this time. 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The current time is 3:50 a.m. Central Daylight Time. The following is a summary of watches, warnings, and advisories in effect. A flood watch has been issued from 1 p.m. until 4 a.m. Friday for the following counties in Iowa: Mills and Pottawatomie, and the following counties in Nebraska: Cass, Douglas, Odo, and Sarpy. Now for the official National Weather Service forecast for the Omaha and Council Bluffs area. Today, mostly cloudy. A chance of showers and thunderstorms early this morning, then showers with thunderstorms likely this afternoon. Highs in the lower 80s. South winds 10 to 15 miles an hour. Chance of rain 90%. Tonight, mostly cloudy. Showers with thunderstorms likely until midnight, then a chance of showers and thunderstorms after midnight. Lows in the mid-60s. South winds 5 to 10 miles an hour. Chance of rain 90%. Friday, mostly sunny. A chance of showers with a slight chance of thunderstorms in the afternoon. Hot with highs in the upper 80s. South winds 5 to 10 miles an hour. Chance of rain 30%. Friday night, showers likely with a chance of thunderstorms until midnight, then a chance of showers with a slight chance of thunderstorms after midnight. Humid with lows in the mid-60s. South winds around 5 miles an hour. Chance of rain 70%. Saturday, mostly sunny. Hot with highs in the upper 80s. Southeast winds 5 to 10 miles an hour. Saturday night.
partly cloudy until midnight, then becoming mostly cloudy. Lows in the upper 60s. Sunday, partly sunny. A chance of showers and thunderstorms in the morning, then showers and thunderstorms likely in the afternoon. Hot with highs in the mid-80s. Chance of rain 70%. Sunday night, a chance of thunderstorms. Showers likely until midnight, then a chance of showers after midnight. Lows in the upper 60s. Chance of rain 70%. Monday, mostly cloudy in the morning, then becoming mostly sunny. A chance of showers and thunderstorms. Hot with highs in the upper 80s. Chance of rain 50%. Monday night, partly cloudy. A chance of showers and thunderstorms until midnight. Lows in the upper 60s. Chance of rain 30%. Tuesday and Tuesday night, partly cloudy. Hot. Highs in the lower 90s. Lows in the lower 70s. Wednesday, sunny, hot with highs in the mid-90s. At 3 a.m. in Omaha, it was mostly cloudy. The temperature was 73 degrees, the dew point 63, and the relative humidity 70%. The wind was south at 16 miles an hour. The pressure was 30.00 inches and falling. Across eastern Nebraska and southwest Iowa, at Offutt Air Force Base, it was partly cloudy, with a temperature of 72. It was mostly cloudy, with a temperature of 71 at Millard, 71 at Fremont, 72 at Blair Airport, and 73 at Tecumseh. Under mostly cloudy skies, Nebraska City reported 69, Plattsmouth reported 71, and Red Oak, Iowa reported 70. It was cloudy, with a temperature of 67 at Lincoln and 66 at Columbus. Here are some observations from across the region. It was partly cloudy, with a temperature of 67 at Kansas City, 57 at Denver, and 64 at Valentine. It was mostly cloudy, with a temperature of 64 at Concordia, Kansas, and 65 at North Platte. It was cloudy, with a temperature of 66 at Grand Island, 67 at Norfolk, 69 at Sioux Falls, 72 at Sioux City, and 66 at Des Moines. Once again, at 3 a.m. in Omaha, it was 73 degrees under mostly cloudy skies. Flood watch information for the following counties in Nebraska: Cass, Douglas, Gage, Jefferson, Johnson, Lancaster, Nemaha, Odo, Pawnee, Richardson, and Sarpy, and the following counties in Iowa: Fremont, Mills, Montgomery, Page, and Pottawatomie. Flood watch in effect from 1 p.m. this afternoon through late tonight. What flash flooding caused by excessive rainfall is possible? Where portions of southwest Iowa, including the following counties: Fremont, Mills, Montgomery, Page, and Pottawatomie in Nebraska, including the following counties: Cass, Douglas, Gage, Jefferson, Johnson, Lancaster, Nemaha, Odo, Pawnee, Richardson, and Sarpy. When, from 1 p.m. this afternoon through late tonight. Impacts: excessive runoff may result in flooding of rivers, creeks, streams, and other low-lying and flood-prone locations. Additional details: repeated rounds of showers and thunderstorms this afternoon into the overnight period will increase flood chances through the day. Short-term models indicated scattered pockets of 2 to 4 inches will be possible, with rain rates of 1 to 2 inches or more in 1 hour. http://www.weather.gov/safety-flood. You should monitor later forecasts and be prepared to take action should flash flood warnings be issued. This hazardous weather outlook is for southwest Iowa, west central Iowa, east central Nebraska, northeast Nebraska, and southeast Nebraska. For today and tonight, a cluster of strong to severe storms is expected to push into northeast Nebraska late this evening into the overnight period. Isolated pockets of hail and strong wind gusts are the primary hazards. Storms are expected to gradually weaken through the overnight period. And now the extended outlook for the period Thursday through Tuesday. Widely scattered strong to severe storms are possible on Thursday
Friday, primarily in the late afternoon and evening hours. Damaging winds and hail are the main threats, with Friday carrying a potential large hail and brief tornado risk. Spotter information statement. Spotter activation is not expected at this time. 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The current time is 3:57 a.m. Central Daylight Time. The following is a summary of watches, warnings, and advisories in effect. A flood watch has been issued from 1 p.m. until 4 a.m. Friday for the following counties in Iowa, Mills and Pottawatomie, and the following counties in Nebraska, Cass, Douglas, Odo, and Sarpy. Now for the official National Weather Service forecast for the Omaha and Council Bluffs area. Today, mostly cloudy. A chance of showers and thunderstorms early this morning, then showers with thunderstorms likely this afternoon. Highs in the lower 80s. South winds 10 to 15 miles an hour. Chance of rain 90%. Tonight, mostly cloudy. Showers with thunderstorms likely until midnight, then a chance of showers and thunderstorms after midnight. Lows in the mid-60s. South winds 5 to 10 miles an hour. Chance of rain 90%. Friday, mostly sunny. A chance of showers with a slight chance of thunderstorms in the afternoon. Hot with highs in the upper 80s. South winds 5 to 10 miles an hour. Chance of rain 30%. Friday night, showers likely with a chance of thunderstorms until midnight, then a chance of showers with a slight chance of thunderstorms after midnight. Humid with lows in the mid-60s. South winds around 5 miles an hour. Chance of rain 70%. Saturday, mostly sunny. Hot with highs in the upper 80s. Southeast winds 5 to 10 miles an hour. Saturday night, partly cloudy until midnight, then becoming mostly cloudy. Lows in the upper 60s. Sunday, partly sunny. A chance of showers and thunderstorms in the morning, then showers and thunderstorms likely in the afternoon. Hot with highs in the mid-80s. Chance of rain 70%. Sunday night, a chance of thunderstorms. Showers likely until midnight, then a chance of showers after midnight. Lows in the upper 60s. Chance of rain 70%. Monday, mostly cloudy in the morning, then becoming mostly sunny. A chance of showers and thunderstorms. Hot with highs in the upper 80s. Chance of rain 50%. Monday night, partly cloudy. A chance of showers and thunderstorms until midnight. Lows in the upper 60s. Chance of rain 30%. Tuesday and Tuesday night, partly cloudy. Hot. Highs in the lower 90s. Lows in the lower 70s. Wednesday, sunny, hot with highs in the mid-90s. Flood watch information for the following counties in Nebraska, Cass, Douglas, Gage, Jefferson, Johnson, Lancaster, Nemaha, Odo, Pawnee, Richardson, and Sarpy, and the following counties in Iowa, Fremont, Mills, Montgomery, Page, and Pottawatomie. Flood watch in effect from 1 p.m. this afternoon through late tonight. What flash flooding caused by excessive rainfall is possible? Where portions of southwest Iowa, including the following counties, Fremont, Mills, Montgomery, Page, and Pottawatomie in Nebraska, including the following counties, Cass, Douglas, Gage, Jefferson, Johnson, Lancaster, Nemaha, Odo, Pawnee, Richardson, and Sarpy. When, from 1 p.m. this afternoon through late tonight. Impacts, excessive runoff may result in flooding of rivers, creeks, streams, and other low-lying and flood-prone locations. Additional details, repeated rounds of showers and thunderstorms this afternoon into the overnight period will increase flood chances through the day. Short-term models indicated scattered pockets of 2 to 4 inches will be possible, with rain rates of 1 to 2 inches or more in 1 hour. http://www.weather.gov/
safety flood, you should monitor later forecasts and be prepared to take action should flash flood warnings be issued. This hazardous weather outlook is for southwest Iowa, west central Iowa, east central Nebraska, northeast Nebraska, and southeast Nebraska. For today and tonight, a cluster of strong to severe storms is expected to push into northeast Nebraska late this evening into the overnight period. Isolated pockets of hail and strong wind gusts are the primary hazards. Storms are expected to gradually weaken through the overnight period. And now the extended outlook for the period Thursday through Tuesday. Widely scattered strong to severe storms are possible on Thursday and Friday, primarily in the late afternoon and evening hours. Damaging winds and hail are the main threats, with Friday carrying a potential large hail and brief tornado risk. Spotter information statement. Spotter activation is not expected at this time. 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The current time is 4:03 a.m. Central Daylight Time. The following is a summary of watches, warnings, and advisories in effect. A flood watch has been issued from 1 p.m. until 4 a.m. Friday for the following counties in Iowa, Mills and Pottawatomie, and the following counties in Nebraska, Cass, Douglas, Odo, and Sarpy. Now for the official National Weather Service forecast for the Omaha and Council Bluffs area. Today, mostly cloudy. A chance of showers and thunderstorms early this morning, then showers with thunderstorms likely this afternoon. Highs in the lower 80s. South winds 10 to 15 miles an hour. Chance of rain 90%. Tonight, mostly cloudy. Showers with thunderstorms likely until midnight, then a chance of showers and thunderstorms after midnight. Lows in the mid-60s. South winds 5 to 10 miles an hour. Chance of rain 90%. Friday, mostly sunny. A chance of showers with a slight chance of thunderstorms in the afternoon. Hot with highs in the upper 80s. South winds 5 to 10 miles an hour. Chance of rain 30%. Friday night, showers likely with a chance of thunderstorms until midnight, then a chance of showers with a slight chance of thunderstorms after midnight. Humid with lows in the mid-60s. South winds around 5 miles an hour. Chance of rain 70%. Saturday, mostly sunny. Hot with highs in the upper 80s. Southeast winds 5 to 10 miles an hour. Saturday night, partly cloudy until midnight, then becoming mostly cloudy. Lows in the upper 60s. Sunday, partly sunny. A chance of showers and thunderstorms in the morning, then showers and thunderstorms likely in the afternoon. Hot with highs in the mid-80s. Chance of rain 70%. Sunday night, a chance of thunderstorms. Showers likely until midnight, then a chance of showers after midnight. Lows in the upper 60s. Chance of rain 70%. Monday, mostly cloudy in the morning, then becoming mostly sunny. A chance of showers and thunderstorms. Hot with highs in the upper 80s. Chance of rain 50%. Monday night, partly cloudy. A chance of showers and thunderstorms until midnight. Lows in the upper 60s. Chance of rain 30%. Tuesday and Tuesday night, partly cloudy. Hot. Highs in the lower 90s. Lows in the lower 70s. Wednesday, sunny, hot with highs in the mid-90s. At 4 a.m. in Omaha, it was mostly cloudy. The temperature was 72 degrees, the dew point 63, and the relative humidity 73%. The wind was south at 15 miles an hour. The pressure was 30.00 inches and steady. Across eastern Nebraska and southwest Iowa, it was mostly cloudy, with a temperature of 69 at Fremont, 71 at Blair Airport, and 73 at Tecumseh. Under mostly cloudy skies, Nebraska City reported 68, Plattsmouth reported 70, and Red Oak, Iowa reported 68. It was cloudy, with a temperature of
67 at Lincoln, 71 at Millard, and 65 at Columbus. Here are some observations from across the region. It was partly cloudy, with a temperature of 66 at Kansas City, 51 at Denver, and 63 at Valentine. It was mostly cloudy, with a temperature of 66 at Des Moines, 63 at Concordia, Kansas, and 65 at North Platte. It was cloudy, with a temperature of 65 at Grand Island, 66 at North Fork, 68 at Sioux Falls, and 70 at Sioux City. Once again, at 4 a.m. in Omaha, it was 72 degrees under mostly cloudy skies. Flood watch information for the following counties in Nebraska: Cass, Douglas, Gage, Jefferson, Johnson, Lancaster, Nemaha, Odo, Pawnee, Richardson, and Sarpy, and the following counties in Iowa: Fremont, Mills, Montgomery, Page, and Pottawatomie. Flood watch in effect from 1 p.m. this afternoon through late tonight. What? Flash flooding caused by excessive rainfall is possible. Where? Portions of southwest Iowa, including the following counties: Fremont, Mills, Montgomery, Page, and Pottawatomie in Nebraska, including the following counties: Cass, Douglas, Gage, Jefferson, Johnson, Lancaster, Nemaha, Odo, Pawnee, Richardson, and Sarpy. When? From 1 p.m. this afternoon through late tonight. Impacts: excessive runoff may result in flooding of rivers, creeks, streams, and other low-lying and flood-prone locations. Additional details: repeated rounds of showers and thunderstorms this afternoon into the overnight period will increase flood chances through the day. Short-term models indicated scattered pockets of 2 to 4 inches will be possible, with rain rates of 1 to 2 inches or more in 1 hour. http://www.weather.gov/safety-flood. You should monitor later forecasts and be prepared to take action should flash flood warnings be issued. 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This hazardous weather outlook is for southwest Iowa, west central Iowa, east central Nebraska, northeast Nebraska, and southeast Nebraska for today and tonight. A cluster of strong to severe storms is expected to push into northeast Nebraska late this evening into the overnight period. Isolated pockets of hail and strong wind gusts are the primary hazards. Storms are expected to gradually weaken through the overnight period. And now the extended outlook for the period Thursday through Tuesday. Widely scattered strong to severe storms are possible on Thursday and Friday, primarily in the late afternoon and evening hours. Damaging winds and hail are the main threats, with Friday carrying a potential large hail and brief tornado risk. Spotter information statement: spotter activation is not expected at this time. 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The current time is 4:10 a.m. Central Daylight Time. The following is a summary of watches, warnings, and advisories in effect. A flood watch has been issued from 1 p.m. until 4 a.m. Friday for the following counties in Iowa: Mills and Pottawatomie, and the following counties in Nebraska: Cass, Douglas, Odo, and Sarpy. Now for the official National Weather Service forecast for the Omaha and Council Bluffs area. Today, mostly cloudy. A chance of showers and thunderstorms early this morning, then showers with thunderstorms likely this afternoon. Highs in the lower 80s. South winds 10 to 15 miles an hour. Chance of rain 90%. Tonight, mostly cloudy. Showers with thunderstorms likely until midnight, then a chance of showers and thunderstorms after midnight. Lows in the mid-60s. South winds 5 to 10 miles an hour. Chance of rain 90%. Friday, mostly sunny. A chance of showers with a slight chance of thunderstorms in the afternoon. Hot with highs in the upper 80s. South winds 5 to 10 miles an hour. Chance of rain.
30%. Friday night, showers likely with a chance of thunderstorms until midnight, then a chance of showers with a slight chance of thunderstorms after midnight. Humid with lows in the mid-60s. South winds around 5 miles an hour. Chance of rain 70%. Saturday, mostly sunny. Hot with highs in the upper 80s. Southeast winds 5 to 10 miles an hour. Saturday night, partly cloudy until midnight, then becoming mostly cloudy. Lows in the upper 60s. Sunday, partly sunny. A chance of showers and thunderstorms in the morning, then showers and thunderstorms likely in the afternoon. Hot with highs in the mid-80s. Chance of rain 70%. Sunday night, a chance of thunderstorms. Showers likely until midnight, then a chance of showers after midnight. Lows in the upper 60s. Chance of rain 70%. Monday, mostly cloudy in the morning, then becoming mostly sunny. A chance of showers and thunderstorms. Hot with highs in the upper 80s. Chance of rain 50%. Monday night, partly cloudy. A chance of showers and thunderstorms until midnight. Lows in the upper 60s. Chance of rain 30%. Tuesday and Tuesday night, partly cloudy. Hot. Highs in the lower 90s. Lows in the lower 70s. Wednesday, sunny, hot with highs in the mid-90s. At 4 a.m. in Omaha, it was mostly cloudy. The temperature was 72 degrees, the dew point 63, and the relative humidity 73%. The wind was south at 15 miles an hour. The pressure was 30.00 inches and steady. Across eastern Nebraska and southwest Iowa, at Offutt Air Force Base, it was clear, with a temperature of 71. It was partly cloudy, with a temperature of 68 at Nebraska City and 70 at Plaxmouth. It was mostly cloudy, with a temperature of 69 at Fremont, 71 at Blair Airport, 73 at Tacoma, and 68 at Red Oak, Iowa. It was cloudy, with a temperature of 67 at Lincoln, 71 at Millard, and 65 at Columbus. Here are some observations from across the region. It was partly cloudy, with a temperature of 66 at Kansas City, 65 at North Platte, 51 at Denver, and 63 at Valentine. It was mostly cloudy, with a temperature of 66 at Des Moines, and 63 at Concordia, Kansas. It was cloudy, with a temperature of 65 at Grand Island, 66 at North Fork, 68 at Sioux Falls, and 70 at Sioux City. Once again, at 4 a.m. in Omaha, it was 72 degrees under mostly cloudy skies. Flood watch information for the following counties in Nebraska: Cass, Douglas, Gage, Jefferson, Johnson, Lancaster, Nemaha, Odo, Pawnee, Richardson, and Sarpy, and the following counties in Iowa: Fremont, Mills, Montgomery, Page, and Pottawatomie. Flood watch in effect from 1 p.m. this afternoon through late tonight. What? Flash flooding caused by excessive rainfall is possible. Where? Portions of southwest Iowa, including the following counties: Fremont, Mills, Montgomery, Page, and Pottawatomie in Nebraska, including the following counties: Cass, Douglas, Gage, Jefferson, Johnson, Lancaster, Nemaha, Odo, Pawnee, Richardson, and Sarpy. When? From 1 p.m. this afternoon through late tonight. Impacts: excessive runoff may result in flooding of rivers, creeks, streams, and other low-lying and flood-prone locations. Additional details: repeated rounds of showers and thunderstorms this afternoon into the overnight period will increase flood chances through the day. Short-term models indicated scattered pockets of 2 to 4 inches will be possible, with rain rates of 1 to 2 inches or more in 1 hour. http://www.weather.gov/safety-flood. You should monitor later forecasts and be prepared to take action should flash flood warnings be issued. This hazardous weather outlook is for southwest Iowa, west central Iowa, east central Nebraska, northeast Nebraska, and southeast
Nebraska. For today and tonight, a cluster of strong to severe storms is expected to push into northeast Nebraska late this evening into the overnight period. Isolated pockets of hail and strong wind gusts are the primary hazards. Storms are expected to gradually weaken through the overnight period. And now the extended outlook for the period Thursday through Tuesday. Widely scattered strong to severe storms are possible on Thursday and Friday, primarily in the late afternoon and evening hours. Damaging winds and hail are the main threats, with Friday carrying a potential large hail and brief tornado risk. Spotter information statement. Spotter activation is not expected at this time. 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The current time is 4:17 a.m. Central Daylight Time. The following is a summary of watches, warnings, and advisories in effect. A flood watch has been issued from 1 p.m. until 4 a.m. Friday for the following counties in Iowa, Mills and Pottawatomie, and the following counties in Nebraska, Cass, Douglas, Odo, and Sarpy. Now for the official National Weather Service forecast for the Omaha and Council Bluffs area. Today, mostly cloudy. A chance of showers and thunderstorms early this morning, then showers with thunderstorms likely this afternoon. Highs in the lower 80s. South winds 10 to 15 miles an hour. Chance of rain 90%. Tonight, mostly cloudy. Showers with thunderstorms likely until midnight, then a chance of showers and thunderstorms after midnight. Lows in the mid-60s. South winds 5 to 10 miles an hour. Chance of rain 90%. Friday, mostly sunny. A chance of showers with a slight chance of thunderstorms in the afternoon. Hot with highs in the upper 80s. South winds 5 to 10 miles an hour. Chance of rain 30%. Friday night, showers likely with a chance of thunderstorms until midnight, then a chance of showers with a slight chance of thunderstorms after midnight. Humid with lows in the mid-60s. South winds around 5 miles an hour. Chance of rain 70%. Saturday, mostly sunny. Hot with highs in the upper 80s. Southeast winds 5 to 10 miles an hour. Saturday night, partly cloudy until midnight, then becoming mostly cloudy. Lows in the upper 60s. Sunday, partly sunny. A chance of showers and thunderstorms in the morning, then showers and thunderstorms likely in the afternoon. Hot with highs in the mid-80s. Chance of rain 70%. Sunday night, a chance of thunderstorms. Showers likely until midnight, then a chance of showers after midnight. Lows in the upper 60s. Chance of rain 70%. Monday, mostly cloudy in the morning, then becoming mostly sunny. A chance of showers and thunderstorms. Hot with highs in the upper 80s. Chance of rain 50%. Monday night, partly cloudy. A chance of showers and thunderstorms until midnight. Lows in the upper 60s. Chance of rain 30%. Tuesday and Tuesday night, partly cloudy. Hot. Highs in the lower 90s. Lows in the lower 70s. Wednesday, sunny, hot with highs in the mid-90s. At 4 a.m. in Omaha, it was mostly cloudy. The temperature was 72 degrees. The dew point 63, and the relative humidity 73%. The wind was south at 15 miles an hour. The pressure was 30.00 inches and steady. Across eastern Nebraska and southwest Iowa, at Offutt Air Force Base, it was clear, with a temperature of 71. It was partly cloudy, with a temperature of 68 at Nebraska City and 70 at Plaxnut. It was mostly cloudy, with a temperature of 69 at Fremont, 71 at Blair Airport, 73 at Takema, and 68 at Red Oak, Iowa. It was cloudy, with a temperature of 67 at Lincoln, 71 at Millard, and 65 at Columbus. Here are some observations from across the region. It was partly cloudy, with a temperature
temperature of 66 at Kansas City, 65 at North Platte, 51 at Denver, and 63 at Valentine. It was mostly cloudy, with a temperature of 66 at Des Moines and 63 at Concordia, Kansas. It was cloudy, with a temperature of 65 at Grand Island, 66 at Norfolk, 68 at Sioux Falls, and 70 at Sioux City. Once again, at 4 a.m. in Omaha, it was 72 degrees under mostly cloudy skies. Flood watch information for the following counties in Nebraska: Cass, Douglas, Gage, Jefferson, Johnson, Lancaster, Nemaha, Odo, Pawnee, Richardson, and Sarpy, and the following counties in Iowa: Fremont, Mills, Montgomery, Page, and Pottawatomie. Flood watch in effect from 1 p.m. this afternoon through late tonight. What? Flash flooding caused by excessive rainfall is possible. Where? Portions of southwest Iowa, including the following counties: Fremont, Mills, Montgomery, Page, and Pottawatomie in Nebraska, including the following counties: Cass, Douglas, Gage, Jefferson, Johnson, Lancaster, Nemaha, Odo, Pawnee, Richardson, and Sarpy. When? From 1 p.m. this afternoon through late tonight. Impacts: excessive runoff may result in flooding of rivers, creeks, streams, and other low-lying and flood-prone locations. Additional details: repeated rounds of showers and thunderstorms this afternoon into the overnight period will increase flood chances through the day. Short-term models indicated scattered pockets of 2 to 4 inches will be possible, with rain rates of 1 to 2 inches or more in 1 hour. http://www.weather.gov/safety-flood. You should monitor later forecasts and be prepared to take action should flash flood warnings be issued. This hazardous weather outlook is for southwest Iowa, west central Iowa, east central Nebraska, northeast Nebraska, and southeast Nebraska for today and tonight. A cluster of strong to severe storms is expected to push into northeast Nebraska late this evening into the overnight period. Isolated pockets of hail and strong wind gusts are the primary hazards. Storms are expected to gradually weaken through the overnight period. And now the extended outlook for the period Thursday through Tuesday. Widely scattered strong to severe storms are possible on Thursday and Friday, primarily in the late afternoon and evening hours. Damaging winds and hail are the main threats, with Friday carrying a potential large hail and brief tornado risk. Spotter information statement: spotter activation is not expected at this time. 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The current time is 4:25 a.m. Central Daylight Time. The following is a summary of watches, warnings, and advisories in effect. A flood watch has been issued from 1 p.m. until 4 a.m. Friday for the following counties in Iowa: Mills and Pottawatomie, and the following counties in Nebraska: Cass, Douglas, Odo, and Sarpy. Now for the official National Weather Service forecast for the Omaha and Council Bluffs area. Today, mostly cloudy. A chance of showers and thunderstorms early this morning, then showers with thunderstorms likely this afternoon. Highs in the lower 80s. South winds 10 to 15 miles an hour. Chance of rain 90%. Tonight, mostly cloudy. Showers with thunderstorms likely until midnight, then a chance of showers and thunderstorms after midnight. Lows in the mid-60s. South winds 5 to 10 miles an hour. Chance of rain 90%. Friday, mostly sunny. A chance of showers with a slight chance of thunderstorms in the afternoon. Hot with highs in the upper 80s. South winds 5 to 10 miles an hour. Chance of rain 30%. Friday night, showers likely with a chance of thunderstorms until midnight, then a chance of showers with a slight chance of thunderstorms after midnight. Humid with lows in the mid-60s. South winds around 5 miles an hour. Chance of rain 70%. Saturday, mostly sunny. Hot with highs in the upper 80s. Southeast winds 5 to 10.
miles an hour. Saturday night, partly cloudy until midnight, then becoming mostly cloudy. Lows in the upper 60s. Sunday, partly sunny. A chance of showers and thunderstorms in the morning, then showers and thunderstorms likely in the afternoon. Hot with highs in the mid-80s. Chance of rain 70%. Sunday night, a chance of thunderstorms. Showers likely until midnight, then a chance of showers after midnight. Lows in the upper 60s. Chance of rain 70%. Monday, mostly cloudy in the morning, then becoming mostly sunny. A chance of showers and thunderstorms. Hot with highs in the upper 80s. Chance of rain 50%. Monday night, partly cloudy. A chance of showers and thunderstorms until midnight. Lows in the upper 60s. Chance of rain 30%. Tuesday and Tuesday night, partly cloudy. Hot. Highs in the lower 90s. Lows in the lower 70s. Wednesday, sunny, hot with highs in the mid-90s. At 4 a.m. in Omaha, it was mostly cloudy. The temperature was 72 degrees, the dew point 63, and the relative humidity 73%. The wind was south at 15 miles an hour. The pressure was 30.00 inches and steady. Across eastern Nebraska and southwest Iowa, at Offutt Air Force Base, it was clear, with a temperature of 71. It was partly cloudy, with a temperature of 68 at Nebraska City and 70 at Flaxnut. It was mostly cloudy, with a temperature of 69 at Fremont, 71 at Blair Airport, 73 at Takema, and 68 at Red Oak, Iowa. It was cloudy, with a temperature of 67 at Lincoln, 71 at Millard, and 65 at Columbus. Here are some observations from across the region. It was partly cloudy, with a temperature of 66 at Kansas City, 65 at North Platte, 51 at Denver, and 63 at Valentine. It was mostly cloudy, with a temperature of 66 at Des Moines, and 63 at Concordia, Kansas. It was cloudy, with a temperature of 65 at Grand Island, 66 at Norfolk, 68 at Sioux Falls, and 70 at Sioux City. Once again, at 4 a.m. in Omaha, it was 72 degrees under mostly cloudy skies. Flood watch information for the following counties in Nebraska: Cass, Douglas, Gage, Jefferson, Johnson, Lancaster, Nemaha, Odo, Pawnee, Richardson, and Sarpy, and the following counties in Iowa: Fremont, Mills, Montgomery, Page, and Pottawatomie. Flood watch in effect from 1 p.m. this afternoon through late tonight. What? Flash flooding caused by excessive rainfall is possible. Where? Portions of southwest Iowa, including the following counties: Fremont, Mills, Montgomery, Page, and Pottawatomie in Nebraska, including the following counties: Cass, Douglas, Gage, Jefferson, Johnson, Lancaster, Nemaha, Odo, Pawnee, Richardson, and Sarpy. When? From 1 p.m. this afternoon through late tonight. Impacts: excessive runoff may result in flooding of rivers, creeks, streams, and other low-lying and flood-prone locations. Additional details: repeated rounds of showers and thunderstorms this afternoon into the overnight period will increase flood chances through the day. Short-term models indicated scattered pockets of 2 to 4 inches will be possible, with rain rates of 1 to 2 inches or more in 1 hour. http://www.weather.gov/safety-flood. You should monitor later forecasts and be prepared to take action should flash flood warnings be issued. This hazardous weather outlook is for southwest Iowa, west central Iowa, east central Nebraska, northeast Nebraska, and southeast Nebraska for today and tonight. A cluster of strong to severe storms is expected to push into northeast Nebraska late this evening into the overnight period. Isolated pockets of hail and strong wind gusts are the primary hazards. Storms are expected to gradually weaken through the overnight period. And now the extended outlook for the period Thursday through Tuesday. Widely scattered strong
severe storms are possible on Thursday and Friday, primarily in the late afternoon and evening hours. Damaging winds and hail are the main threats, with Friday carrying a potential large hail and brief tornado risk. Spotter information statement: spotter activation is not expected at this time. 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The current time is 4:32 a.m. Central Daylight Time. The following is a summary of watches, warnings, and advisories in effect. A flood watch has been issued from 1 p.m. until 4 a.m. Friday for the following counties: in Iowa, Mills and Pottawatomie, and the following counties: in Nebraska, Cass, Douglas, Odo, and Sarpy. Now for the official National Weather Service forecast for the Omaha and Council Bluffs area. Today, mostly cloudy. A chance of showers and thunderstorms early this morning, then showers with thunderstorms likely this afternoon. Highs in the lower 80s. South winds 10 to 15 miles an hour. Chance of rain 90%. Tonight, mostly cloudy. Showers with thunderstorms likely until midnight, then a chance of showers and thunderstorms after midnight. Lows in the mid-60s. South winds 5 to 10 miles an hour. Chance of rain 90%. Friday, mostly sunny. A chance of showers with a slight chance of thunderstorms in the afternoon. Hot with highs in the upper 80s. South winds 5 to 10 miles an hour. Chance of rain 30%. Friday night, showers likely with a chance of thunderstorms until midnight, then a chance of showers with a slight chance of thunderstorms after midnight. Humid with lows in the mid-60s. South winds around 5 miles an hour. Chance of rain 70%. Saturday, mostly sunny. Hot with highs in the upper 80s. Southeast winds 5 to 10 miles an hour. Saturday night, partly cloudy until midnight, then becoming mostly cloudy. Lows in the upper 60s. Sunday, partly sunny. A chance of showers and thunderstorms in the morning, then showers and thunderstorms likely in the afternoon. Hot with highs in the mid-80s. Chance of rain 70%. Sunday night, a chance of thunderstorms. Showers likely until midnight, then a chance of showers after midnight. Lows in the upper 60s. Chance of rain 70%. Monday, mostly cloudy in the morning, then becoming mostly sunny. A chance of showers and thunderstorms. Hot with highs in the upper 80s. Chance of rain 50%. Monday night, partly cloudy. A chance of showers and thunderstorms until midnight. Lows in the upper 60s. Chance of rain 30%. Tuesday and Tuesday night, partly cloudy. Hot. Highs in the lower 90s. Lows in the lower 70s. Wednesday, sunny, hot with highs in the mid-90s. At 4 a.m. in Omaha, it was mostly cloudy. The temperature was 72 degrees, the dew point 63, and the relative humidity 73%. The wind was south at 15 miles an hour. The pressure was 30.00 inches and steady. Across eastern Nebraska and southwest Iowa, at Offutt Air Force Base, it was clear, with a temperature of 71. It was partly cloudy, with a temperature of 68 at Nebraska City and 70 at Plaxmouth. It was mostly cloudy, with a temperature of 69 at Fremont, 71 at Blair Airport, 73 at Tacoma, and 68 at Red Oak, Iowa. It was cloudy, with a temperature of 67 at Lincoln, 71 at Millard, and 65 at Columbus. Here are some observations from across the region. It was partly cloudy, with a temperature of 66 at Kansas City, 65 at North Platte, 51 at Denver, and 63 at Valentine. It was mostly cloudy, with a temperature of 66 at Des Moines, and 63 at Concordia, Kansas. It was cloudy, with a temperature of 65 at Grand Island, 66 at North Fork, 68 at Sioux Falls, and 70 at Sioux City. Once again, at 4 a.m. in Omaha,

What flash flooding caused by excessive rainfall is possible? Where portions of southwest Iowa, including the following counties, Fremont, Mills, Montgomery, Page, and Pottawatomie in Nebraska, including the following counties, Cass, Douglas, Gage, Jefferson, Johnson, Lancaster, Nemaha, Odo, Pawnee, Richardson, and Sarpy. When, from 1 p.m. this afternoon through late tonight. Impacts. Excessive runoff may result in flooding of rivers, creeks, streams, and other low-lying and flood-prone locations. Additional details. Repeated rounds of showers and thunderstorms this afternoon into the overnight period will increase flood chances through the day. Short-term models indicated scattered pockets of 2 to 4 inches will be possible, with rain rates of 1 to 2 inches or more in 1 hour. http://www.weather.gov/safety-flood. You should monitor later forecasts and be prepared to take action should flash flood warnings be issued. This hazardous weather outlook is for southwest Iowa, west central Iowa, east central Nebraska, northeast Nebraska, and southeast Nebraska for today and tonight. A cluster of strong to severe storms is expected to push into northeast Nebraska late this evening into the overnight period. Isolated pockets of hail and strong wind gusts are the primary hazards. Storms are expected to gradually weaken through the overnight period. And now the extended outlook for the period Thursday through Tuesday. Widely scattered strong to severe storms are possible on Thursday and Friday, primarily in the late afternoon and evening hours. Damaging winds and hail are the main threats, with Friday carrying a potential large hail and brief tornado risk. Spotter information statement. Spotter activation is not expected at this time. 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The current time is 4:39 a.m. Central Daylight Time. The following is a summary of watches, warnings, and advisories in effect. A flood watch has been issued from 1 p.m. until 4 a.m. Friday for the following counties in Iowa, Mills, and Pottawatomie, and the following counties in Nebraska, Cass, Douglas, Odo, and Sarpy. Now for the official National Weather Service forecast for the Omaha and Council Bluffs area. Today, mostly cloudy. A chance of showers and thunderstorms early this morning, then showers with thunderstorms likely this afternoon. Highs in the lower 80s. South winds 10 to 15 miles an hour. Chance of rain 90%. Tonight, mostly cloudy. Showers with thunderstorms likely until midnight, then a chance of showers and thunderstorms after midnight. Lows in the mid-60s. South winds 5 to 10 miles an hour. Chance of rain 90%. Friday, mostly sunny. A chance of showers with a slight chance of thunderstorms in the afternoon. Hot with highs in the upper 80s. South winds 5 to 10 miles an hour. Chance of rain 30%. Friday night, showers likely with a chance of thunderstorms until midnight, then a chance of showers with a slight chance of thunderstorms after midnight. Humid with lows in the mid-60s. South winds around 5 miles an hour. Chance of rain 70%. Saturday, mostly sunny. Hot with highs in the upper 80s. Southeast winds 5 to 10 miles an hour. Saturday night, partly cloudy until midnight, then becoming mostly cloudy. Lows in the upper 60s. Sunday, partly sunny. A chance of showers and thunderstorms in the morning, then showers and thunderstorms likely in the afternoon. Hot with highs in the mid-80s. Chance of rain 70%. Sunday night, a chance of thunderstorms. Showers likely until midnight, then a chance of showers after midnight. Lows in the upper 60s. Chance of rain 70%. Monday, mostly cloudy in the morning, then becoming mostly sunny. A chance of showers and thunderstorms. Hot with highs in the upper 80s. Chance of rain 50%. Monday night, partly cloudy. A chance of showers and thunderstorms until

midnight. Lows in the upper 60s. Chance of rain 30%. Tuesday and Tuesday night, partly cloudy. Hot. Highs in the lower 90s. Lows in the lower 70s. Wednesday, sunny, hot with highs in the mid-90s. At 4 a.m. in Omaha, it was mostly cloudy. The temperature was 72 degrees, the dew point 63, and the relative humidity 73%. The wind was south at 15 miles an hour. The pressure was 30.00 inches and steady. Across eastern Nebraska and southwest Iowa, at Offutt Air Force Base, it was clear, with a temperature of 71. It was partly cloudy, with a temperature of 68 at Nebraska City and 70 at Plaxmouth. It was mostly cloudy, with a temperature of 69 at Fremont, 71 at Blair Airport, 73 at Tacoma, and 68 at Red Oak, Iowa. It was cloudy, with a temperature of 67 at Lincoln, 71 at Millard, and 65 at Columbus. Here are some observations from across the region. It was partly cloudy, with a temperature of 66 at Kansas City, 65 at North Platte, 51 at Denver, and 63 at Valentine. It was mostly cloudy, with a temperature of 66 at Des Moines, and 63 at Concordia, Kansas. It was cloudy, with a temperature of 65 at Grand Island, 66 at Norfolk, 68 at Sioux Falls, and 70 at Sioux City. Once again, at 4 a.m. in Omaha, it was 72 degrees under mostly cloudy skies. Flood watch information for the following counties in Nebraska: Cass, Douglas, Gage, Jefferson, Johnson, Lancaster, Nemaha, Odo, Pawnee, Richardson, and Sarpy, and the following counties in Iowa: Fremont, Mills, Montgomery, Page, and Pottawatomie. Flood watch in effect from 1 p.m. this afternoon through late tonight. What flash flooding caused by excessive rainfall is possible? Where portions of southwest Iowa, including the following counties: Fremont, Mills, Montgomery, Page, and Pottawatomie in Nebraska, including the following counties: Cass, Douglas, Gage, Jefferson, Johnson, Lancaster, Nemaha, Odo, Pawnee, Richardson, and Sarpy. When, from 1 p.m. this afternoon through late tonight. Impacts: excessive runoff may result in flooding of rivers, creeks, streams, and other low-lying and flood-prone locations. Additional details: repeated rounds of showers and thunderstorms this afternoon into the overnight period will increase flood chances through the day. Short-term models indicated scattered pockets of 2 to 4 inches will be possible, with rain rates of 1 to 2 inches or more in 1 hour. http://www.weather.gov/safety-flood. You should monitor later forecasts and be prepared to take action should flash flood warnings be issued. This hazardous weather outlook is for southwest Iowa, west central Iowa, east central Nebraska, northeast Nebraska, and southeast Nebraska. For today and tonight, a cluster of strong to severe storms is expected to push into northeast Nebraska late this evening into the overnight period. Isolated pockets of hail and strong wind gusts are the primary hazards. Storms are expected to gradually weaken through the overnight period. And now the extended outlook for the period Thursday through Tuesday. Widely scattered strong to severe storms are possible on Thursday and Friday, primarily in the late afternoon and evening hours. Damaging winds and hail are the main threats, with Friday carrying a potential large hail and brief tornado risk. Spotter information statement: spotter activation is not expected at this time. 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The current time is 4:46 a.m. Central Daylight Time. The following is a summary of watches, warnings, and advisories in effect. A flood watch has been issued from 1 p.m. until 4 a.m. Friday for the following counties: in Iowa, Mills and Pottawatomie, and the following counties: in Nebraska, Cass, Douglas, Odo, and Sarpy. Now for the official National Weather Service forecast for the Omaha and Council Bluffs.
area. Today, mostly cloudy. A chance of showers and thunderstorms this morning. Showers with thunderstorms likely this afternoon. Some thunderstorms may produce heavy rainfall this afternoon. Highs in the lower 80s. South winds 10 to 15 miles an hour. Chance of rain 90%. Tonight, mostly cloudy. Showers with thunderstorms likely until midnight, then a chance of showers and thunderstorms after midnight. Some thunderstorms may produce heavy rainfall. Lows in the mid-60s. South winds 5 to 10 miles an hour. Chance of rain 90%. Friday, mostly sunny. A chance of showers with a slight chance of thunderstorms in the afternoon. Hot with highs in the upper 80s. South winds 5 to 10 miles an hour. Chance of rain 30%. Friday night, showers likely with a chance of thunderstorms until midnight, then a chance of showers with a slight chance of thunderstorms after midnight. Humid with lows in the mid-60s. South winds around 5 miles an hour. Chance of rain 70%. Saturday, mostly sunny. Hot with highs in the upper 80s. Southeast winds 5 to 10 miles an hour. Saturday night, partly cloudy until midnight, then becoming mostly cloudy. Lows in the upper 60s. Sunday, partly sunny. A chance of showers and thunderstorms in the morning, then showers and thunderstorms likely in the afternoon. Hot with highs in the mid-80s. Chance of rain 70%. Sunday night, a chance of thunderstorms. Showers likely until midnight, then a chance of showers after midnight. Lows in the upper 60s. Chance of rain 70%. Monday, mostly cloudy in the morning, then becoming mostly sunny. A chance of showers and thunderstorms. Hot with highs in the upper 80s. Chance of rain 50%. Monday night, partly cloudy. A chance of showers and thunderstorms until midnight. Lows in the upper 60s. Chance of rain 30%. Tuesday and Tuesday night, partly cloudy. Hot. Highs in the lower 90s. Lows in the lower 70s. Wednesday, sunny, hot with highs in the mid-90s. At 4 a.m. in Omaha, it was mostly cloudy. The temperature was 72 degrees, the dew point 63, and the relative humidity 73%. The wind was south at 15 miles an hour. The pressure was 30.00 inches and steady. Across eastern Nebraska and southwest Iowa, at Offutt Air Force Base, it was clear, with a temperature of 71. It was partly cloudy, with a temperature of 68 at Nebraska City and 70 at Plaxnut. It was mostly cloudy, with a temperature of 69 at Fremont, 71 at Blair Airport, 73 at Takema, and 68 at Red Oak, Iowa. It was cloudy, with a temperature of 67 at Lincoln, 71 at Millard, and 65 at Columbus. Here are some observations from across the region. It was partly cloudy, with a temperature of 66 at Kansas City, 65 at North Platte, 51 at Denver, and 63 at Valentine. It was mostly cloudy, with a temperature of 66 at Des Moines, and 63 at Concordia, Kansas. It was cloudy, with a temperature of 65 at Grand Island, 66 at North Fork, 68 at Sioux Falls, and 70 at Sioux City. Once again, at 4 a.m. in Omaha, it was 72 degrees under mostly cloudy skies. Flood watch information for the following counties in Nebraska: Cass, Douglas, Gage, Jefferson, Johnson, Lancaster, Nemaha, Odo, Pawnee, Richardson, and Sarpy, and the following counties in Iowa: Fremont, Mills, Montgomery, Page, and Pottawatomie. Flood watch in effect from 1 p.m. this afternoon through late tonight. What? Flash flooding caused by excessive rainfall is possible. Where? Portions of southwest Iowa, including the following counties: Fremont, Mills, Montgomery, Page, and Pottawatomie in Nebraska, including the following counties: Cass, Douglas, Gage.
Jefferson, Johnson, Lancaster, Nemaha, Odo, Pawnee, Richardson, and Sarpy. When, from 1 p.m. this afternoon through late tonight. Impacts. Excessive runoff may result in flooding of rivers, creeks, streams, and other low-lying and flood-prone locations. Additional details. Repeated rounds of showers and thunderstorms this afternoon into the overnight period will increase flood chances through the day. Short-term models indicated scattered pockets of 2 to 4 inches will be possible, with rain rates of 1 to 2 inches or more in 1 hour. http://www.weather.gov/safety-flood. You should monitor later forecasts and be prepared to take action should flash flood warnings be issued. This hazardous weather outlook is for southwest Iowa, west central Iowa, east central Nebraska, northeast Nebraska, and southeast Nebraska for today and tonight. A cluster of strong to severe storms is expected to push into northeast Nebraska late this evening into the overnight period. Isolated pockets of hail and strong wind gusts are the primary hazards. Storms are expected to gradually weaken through the overnight period. And now the extended outlook for the period Thursday through Tuesday. Widely scattered strong to severe storms are possible on Thursday and Friday, primarily in the late afternoon and evening hours. Damaging winds and hail are the main threats, with Friday carrying a potential large hail and brief tornado risk. Spotter information statement. Spotter activation is not expected at this time. 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The current time is 4:54 a.m. Central Daylight Time. The following is a summary of watches, warnings, and advisories in effect. A flood watch has been issued from 1 p.m. until 4 a.m. Friday for the following counties in Iowa, Mills and Pottawatomie, and the following counties in Nebraska, Cass, Douglas, Odo, and Sarpy. Now for the official National Weather Service forecast for the Omaha and Council Bluffs area. Today, mostly cloudy. A chance of showers and thunderstorms this morning. Showers with thunderstorms likely this afternoon. Some thunderstorms may produce heavy rainfall this afternoon. Highs in the lower 80s. South winds 10 to 15 miles an hour. Chance of rain 90%. Tonight, mostly cloudy. Showers with thunderstorms likely until midnight, then a chance of showers and thunderstorms after midnight. Some thunderstorms may produce heavy rainfall. Lows in the mid-60s. South winds 5 to 10 miles an hour. Chance of rain 90%. Friday, mostly sunny. A chance of showers with a slight chance of thunderstorms in the afternoon. Hot with highs in the upper 80s. South winds 5 to 10 miles an hour. Chance of rain 30%. Friday night, showers likely with a chance of thunderstorms until midnight, then a chance of showers with a slight chance of thunderstorms after midnight. Humid with lows in the mid-60s. South winds around 5 miles an hour. Chance of rain 70%. Saturday, mostly sunny. Hot with highs in the upper 80s. Southeast winds 5 to 10 miles an hour. Saturday night, partly cloudy until midnight, then becoming mostly cloudy. Lows in the upper 60s. Sunday, partly sunny. A chance of showers and thunderstorms in the morning, then showers and thunderstorms likely in the afternoon. Hot with highs in the mid-80s. Chance of rain 70%. Sunday night, a chance of thunderstorms. Showers likely until midnight, then a chance of showers after midnight. Lows in the upper 60s. Chance of rain 70%. Monday, mostly cloudy in the morning, then becoming mostly sunny. A chance of showers and thunderstorms. Hot with highs in the upper 80s. Chance of rain 50%. Monday night, partly cloudy. A chance of showers and thunderstorms until midnight. Lows in the upper 60s. Chance of rain 30%. Tuesday and Tuesday night, partly cloudy. Hot.
highs in the lower 90s. Lows in the lower 70s. Wednesday, sunny, hot with highs in the mid-90s. At 4 a.m. in Omaha, it was mostly cloudy. The temperature was 72 degrees, the dew point 63, and the relative humidity 73%. The wind was south at 15 miles an hour. The pressure was 30.00 inches and steady. Across eastern Nebraska and southwest Iowa, at Offutt Air Force Base, it was clear, with a temperature of 71. It was partly cloudy, with a temperature of 68 at Nebraska City and 70 at Plaxmouth. It was mostly cloudy, with a temperature of 69 at Fremont, 71 at Blair Airport, 73 at Takema, and 68 at Red Oak, Iowa. It was cloudy, with a temperature of 67 at Lincoln, 71 at Millard, and 65 at Columbus. Here are some observations from across the region. It was partly cloudy, with a temperature of 66 at Kansas City, 65 at North Platte, 51 at Denver, and 63 at Valentine. It was mostly cloudy, with a temperature of 66 at Des Moines, and 63 at Concordia, Kansas. It was cloudy, with a temperature of 65 at Grand Island, 66 at Norfolk, 68 at Sioux Falls, and 70 at Sioux City. Once again, at 4 a.m. in Omaha, it was 72 degrees under mostly cloudy skies. Flood watch information for the following counties in Nebraska: Cass, Douglas, Gage, Jefferson, Johnson, Lancaster, Nemaha, Odo, Pawnee, Richardson, and Sarpy, and the following counties in Iowa: Fremont, Mills, Montgomery, Page, and Pottawatomie. Flood watch in effect from 1 p.m. this afternoon through late tonight. What? Flash flooding caused by excessive rainfall is possible. Where? Portions of southwest Iowa, including the following counties: Fremont, Mills, Montgomery, Page, and Pottawatomie in Nebraska, including the following counties: Cass, Douglas, Gage, Jefferson, Johnson, Lancaster, Nemaha, Odo, Pawnee, Richardson, and Sarpy. When? From 1 p.m. this afternoon through late tonight. Impacts: excessive runoff may result in flooding of rivers, creeks, streams, and other low-lying and flood-prone locations. Additional details: repeated rounds of showers and thunderstorms this afternoon into the overnight period will increase flood chances through the day. Short-term models indicated scattered pockets of 2 to 4 inches will be possible, with rain rates of 1 to 2 inches or more in 1 hour. http://www.weather.gov/safety-flood. You should monitor later forecasts and be prepared to take action should flash flood warnings be issued. This hazardous weather outlook is for southwest Iowa, west-central Iowa, east-central Nebraska, northeast Nebraska, and southeast Nebraska for today and tonight. A cluster of strong to severe storms is expected to push into northeast Nebraska late this evening into the overnight period. Isolated pockets of hail and strong wind gusts are the primary hazards. Storms are expected to gradually weaken through the overnight period. And now the extended outlook for the period Thursday through Tuesday. Widely scattered strong to severe storms are possible on Thursday and Friday, primarily in the late afternoon and evening hours. Damaging winds and hail are the main threats, with Friday carrying a potential large hail and brief tornado risk. Spotter information statement: spotter activation is not expected at this time. 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The current time is 5:01 a.m. Central Daylight Time. The following is a summary of watches, warnings, and advisories in effect. A flood watch has been issued from 1 p.m. until 4 a.m. Friday for the following counties in Iowa, Mills, and Pottawatomie, and the following counties in Nebraska: Cass, Douglas, Odo, and Sarpy. Now for the official National Weather Service forecast for the Omaha and Council Bluffs area. Today, mostly cloudy. A chance of showers and thunderstorms this morning. Showers with thunderstorms likely this afternoon.
some thunderstorms may produce heavy rainfall this afternoon. Highs in the lower 80s. South winds 10 to 15 miles an hour. Chance of rain 90%. Tonight, mostly cloudy. Showers with thunderstorms likely until midnight, then a chance of showers and thunderstorms after midnight. Some thunderstorms may produce heavy rainfall. Lows in the mid-60s. South winds 5 to 10 miles an hour. Chance of rain 90%. Friday, mostly sunny. A chance of showers with a slight chance of thunderstorms in the afternoon. Hot with highs in the upper 80s. South winds 5 to 10 miles an hour. Chance of rain 30%. Friday night, showers likely with a chance of thunderstorms until midnight, then a chance of showers with a slight chance of thunderstorms after midnight. Humid with lows in the mid-60s. South winds around 5 miles an hour. Chance of rain 70%. Saturday, mostly sunny. Hot with highs in the upper 80s. Southeast winds 5 to 10 miles an hour. Saturday night, partly cloudy until midnight, then becoming mostly cloudy. Lows in the upper 60s. Sunday, partly sunny. A chance of showers and thunderstorms in the morning, then showers and thunderstorms likely in the afternoon. Hot with highs in the mid-80s. Chance of rain 70%. Sunday night, a chance of thunderstorms. Showers likely until midnight, then a chance of showers after midnight. Lows in the upper 60s. Chance of rain 70%. Monday, mostly cloudy in the morning, then becoming mostly sunny. A chance of showers and thunderstorms. Hot with highs in the upper 80s. Chance of rain 50%. Monday night, partly cloudy. A chance of showers and thunderstorms until midnight. Lows in the upper 60s. Chance of rain 30%. Tuesday and Tuesday night, partly cloudy. Hot. Highs in the lower 90s. Lows in the lower 70s. Wednesday, sunny, hot with highs in the mid-90s. Flood watch information for the following counties in Nebraska: Cass, Douglas, Gage, Jefferson, Johnson, Lancaster, Nemaha, Odo, Pawnee, Richardson, and Sarpy, and the following counties in Iowa: Fremont, Mills, Montgomery, Page, and Pottawatomie. Flood watch in effect from 1 p.m. this afternoon through late tonight. What flash flooding caused by excessive rainfall is possible? Where portions of southwest Iowa, including the following counties: Fremont, Mills, Montgomery, Page, and Pottawatomie in Nebraska, including the following counties: Cass, Douglas, Gage, Jefferson, Johnson, Lancaster, Nemaha, Odo, Pawnee, Richardson, and Sarpy. When, from 1 p.m. this afternoon through late tonight. Impacts: excessive runoff may result in flooding of rivers, creeks, streams, and other low-lying and flood-prone locations. Additional details: repeated rounds of showers and thunderstorms this afternoon into the overnight period will increase flood chances through the day. Short-term models indicated scattered pockets of 2 to 4 inches will be possible, with rain rates of 1 to 2 inches or more in 1 hour. http://www.weather.gov/safety-flood. You should monitor later forecasts and be prepared to take action should flash flood warnings be issued. This hazardous weather outlook is for southwest Iowa, west central Iowa, east central Nebraska, northeast Nebraska, and southeast Nebraska. For today and tonight, a cluster of strong to severe storms is expected to push into northeast Nebraska late this evening into the overnight period. Isolated pockets of hail and strong wind gusts are the primary hazards. Storms are expected to gradually weaken through the overnight period. And now the extended outlook for the period Thursday through Tuesday. Widely scattered strong to severe storms are possible on Thursday and Friday, primarily in the late afternoon and evening hours. Damaging winds and hail are the main threats, with Friday carrying a potential large hail and brief tornado risk.
spotter information statement, spotter activation is not expected at this time. This is NOAA All Hazards radio station KIH-61 serving the following counties in Nebraska and Iowa. Douglas, Sarpy, Washington, Cass, Odo, Burt, Dodge, Saunders, Harrison, Pottawatomie, and Mills. This is NOAA All Hazards radio station KIH-61 in Omaha, Nebraska. The current time is 5:07 a.m. Central Daylight Time. The following is a summary of watches, warnings, and advisories in effect. A flood watch has been issued from 1 p.m. until 4 a.m. Friday for the following counties in Iowa, Mills, and Pottawatomie, and the following counties in Nebraska, Cass, Douglas, Odo, and Sarpy. Now for the official National Weather Service forecast for the Omaha and Council Bluffs area. Today, mostly cloudy. A chance of showers and thunderstorms this morning. Showers with thunderstorms likely this afternoon. Some thunderstorms may produce heavy rainfall this afternoon. Highs in the lower 80s. South winds 10 to 15 miles an hour. Chance of rain 90%. Tonight, mostly cloudy. Showers with thunderstorms likely until midnight, then a chance of showers and thunderstorms after midnight. Some thunderstorms may produce heavy rainfall. Lows in the mid-60s. South winds 5 to 10 miles an hour. Chance of rain 90%. Friday, mostly sunny. A chance of showers with a slight chance of thunderstorms in the afternoon. Hot with highs in the upper 80s. South winds 5 to 10 miles an hour. Chance of rain 30%. Friday night, showers likely with a chance of thunderstorms until midnight, then a chance of showers with a slight chance of thunderstorms after midnight. Humid with lows in the mid-60s. South winds around 5 miles an hour. Chance of rain 70%. Saturday, mostly sunny. Hot with highs in the upper 80s. Southeast winds 5 to 10 miles an hour. Saturday night, partly cloudy until midnight, then becoming mostly cloudy. Lows in the upper 60s. Sunday, partly sunny. A chance of showers and thunderstorms in the morning, then showers and thunderstorms likely in the afternoon. Hot with highs in the mid-80s. Chance of rain 70%. Sunday night, a chance of thunderstorms. Showers likely until midnight, then a chance of showers after midnight. Lows in the upper 60s. Chance of rain 70%. Monday, mostly cloudy in the morning, then becoming mostly sunny. A chance of showers and thunderstorms. Hot with highs in the upper 80s. Chance of rain 50%. Monday night, partly cloudy. A chance of showers and thunderstorms until midnight. Lows in the upper 60s. Chance of rain 30%. Tuesday and Tuesday night, partly cloudy. Hot. Highs in the lower 90s. Lows in the lower 70s. Wednesday, sunny, hot with highs in the mid-90s. At 5 a.m. in Omaha, it was mostly cloudy. The temperature was 71 degrees, the dew point 63, and the relative humidity 75%. The wind was variable at 3 miles an hour. The pressure was 30.01 inches and rising. Across eastern Nebraska and southwest Iowa, at Tecama, it was mostly cloudy, with a temperature of 68. At Lincoln, it was cloudy, with a temperature of 67. Here are some observations from across the region. It was partly cloudy, with a temperature of 64 at North Platte, 55 at Denver, and 62 at Valentine. It was mostly cloudy, with a temperature of 66 at Des Moines, and 67 at Kansas City. It was cloudy, with a temperature of 64 at Grand Island, and 69 at Sioux City. Once again, at 5 a.m. in Omaha, it was 71 degrees under mostly cloudy skies. At 5 a.m. in Omaha, it was mostly cloudy. The temperature was 71 degrees, the dew point 63, and the relative humidity 75%.
The wind was variable at 3 miles an hour. The pressure was 30.01 inches and rising. Across eastern Nebraska and southwest Iowa, it was mostly cloudy, with a temperature of 67 at Lincoln and 68 at Takema. It was cloudy, with a temperature of 64 at Columbus and 71 at Blair Airport. Here are some observations from across the region. It was partly cloudy, with a temperature of 55 at Denver and 62 at Valentine. It was mostly cloudy, with a temperature of 69 at Sioux City, 66 at Des Moines, 67 at Kansas City, and 64 at North Platte. It was cloudy, with a temperature of 64 at Grand Island and 64 at Concordia, Kansas. Once again, at 5 a.m. in Omaha, it was 71 degrees under mostly cloudy skies. Flood watch information for the following counties in Nebraska: Cass, Douglas, Gage, Jefferson, Johnson, Lancaster, Nemaha, Odo, Pawnee, Richardson, and Sarpy, and the following counties in Iowa: Fremont, Mills, Montgomery, Page, and Pottawatomie. Flood watch in effect from 1 p.m. this afternoon through late tonight. What flash flooding caused by excessive rainfall is possible? Where portions of southwest Iowa, including the following counties: Fremont, Mills, Montgomery, Page, and Pottawatomie in Nebraska, including the following counties: Cass, Douglas, Gage, Jefferson, Johnson, Lancaster, Nemaha, Odo, Pawnee, Richardson, and Sarpy. When, from 1 p.m. this afternoon through late tonight. Impacts: excessive runoff may result in flooding of rivers, creeks, streams, and other low-lying and flood-prone locations. Additional details: repeated rounds of showers and thunderstorms this afternoon into the overnight period will increase flood chances through the day. Short-term models indicated scattered pockets of 2 to 4 inches will be possible, with rain rates of 1 to 2 inches or more in 1 hour. http://www.weather.gov/safety-flood. You should monitor later forecasts and be prepared to take action should flash flood warnings be issued. 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The current time is 5:15 a.m. Central Daylight Time. The following is a summary of watches, warnings, and advisories in effect. A flood watch has been issued from 1 p.m. until 4 a.m. Friday for the following counties in Iowa: Mills and Pottawatomie, and the following counties in Nebraska: Cass, Douglas, Odo, and Sarpy. Now for the official National Weather Service forecast for the Omaha and Council Bluffs area. Today, mostly cloudy. A chance of showers and thunderstorms this morning. Showers with thunderstorms likely this afternoon. Some thunderstorms may produce heavy rainfall this afternoon. Highs in the lower 80s. South winds 10 to 15 miles an hour. Chance of rain 90%. Tonight, mostly cloudy. Showers with thunderstorms likely until midnight, then a chance of showers and thunderstorms after midnight. Some thunderstorms may produce heavy rainfall. Lows in the mid-60s. South winds 5 to 10 miles an hour. Chance of rain 90%. Friday, mostly sunny. A chance of showers with a slight chance of thunderstorms in the afternoon. Hot with highs in the upper 80s. South winds 5 to 10 miles an hour. Chance of rain 30%. Friday night, showers likely with a chance of thunderstorms until midnight, then a chance of showers with a slight chance of thunderstorms after midnight. Humid with lows in the mid-60s. South winds around 5 miles an hour. Chance of rain 70%. Saturday, mostly sunny. Hot with highs in the upper 80s. Southeast winds 5 to 10 miles an hour. Saturday night, partly cloudy until midnight, then becoming mostly cloudy. Lows in the upper 60s. Sunday, partly sunny. A chance of showers and thunderstorms in the morning, then showers and thunderstorms likely in the afternoon. Hot with highs in the mid-80s.
chance of rain 70%. Sunday night, a chance of thunderstorms. Showers likely until midnight, then a chance of showers after midnight. Lows in the upper 60s. Chance of rain 70%. Monday, mostly cloudy in the morning, then becoming mostly sunny. A chance of showers and thunderstorms. Hot with highs in the upper 80s. Chance of rain 50%. Monday night, partly cloudy. A chance of showers and thunderstorms until midnight. Lows in the upper 60s. Chance of rain 30%. Tuesday and Tuesday night, partly cloudy. Hot. Highs in the lower 90s. Lows in the lower 70s. Wednesday, sunny, hot with highs in the mid-90s. At 5 a.m. in Omaha, it was mostly cloudy. The temperature was 71 degrees, the dew point 63, and the relative humidity 75%. The wind was variable at 3 miles an hour. The pressure was 30.01 inches and rising. Across eastern Nebraska and southwest Iowa, it was mostly cloudy, with a temperature of 67 at Lincoln and 68 at Tecumseh. It was cloudy, with a temperature of 64 at Columbus and 71 at Blair Airport. Here are some observations from across the region. It was partly cloudy, with a temperature of 55 at Denver and 62 at Valentine. It was mostly cloudy, with a temperature of 69 at Sioux City, 66 at Des Moines, 67 at Kansas City, and 64 at North Platte. It was cloudy, with a temperature of 64 at Grand Island and 64 at Concordia, Kansas. Once again, at 5 a.m. in Omaha, it was 71 degrees under mostly cloudy skies. Flood watch information for the following counties in Nebraska: Cass, Douglas, Gage, Jefferson, Johnson, Lancaster, Nemaha, Odo, Pawnee, Richardson, and Sarpy, and the following counties in Iowa: Fremont, Mills, Montgomery, Page, and Pottawatomie. Flood watch in effect from 1 p.m. this afternoon through late tonight. What? Flash flooding caused by excessive rainfall is possible. Where? Portions of southwest Iowa, including the following counties: Fremont, Mills, Montgomery, Page, and Pottawatomie in Nebraska, including the following counties: Cass, Douglas, Gage, Jefferson, Johnson, Lancaster, Nemaha, Odo, Pawnee, Richardson, and Sarpy. When? From 1 p.m. this afternoon through late tonight. Impacts: excessive runoff may result in flooding of rivers, creeks, streams, and other low-lying and flood-prone locations. Additional details: repeated rounds of showers and thunderstorms this afternoon into the overnight period will increase flood chances through the day. Short-term models indicated scattered pockets of 2 to 4 inches will be possible, with rain rates of 1 to 2 inches or more in 1 hour. http://www.weather.gov/safety-flood. You should monitor later forecasts and be prepared to take action should flash flood warnings be issued. 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The current time is 5:21 a.m. Central Daylight Time. The following is a summary of watches, warnings, and advisories in effect. A flood watch has been issued from 1 p.m. until 4 a.m. Friday for the following counties in Iowa: Mills and Pottawatomie, and the following counties in Nebraska: Cass, Douglas, Odo, and Sarpy. Now for the official National Weather Service forecast for the Omaha and Council Bluffs area. Today, mostly cloudy. A chance of showers and thunderstorms this morning. Showers with thunderstorms likely this afternoon. Some thunderstorms may produce heavy rainfall this afternoon. Highs in the lower 80s. South winds 10 to 15 miles an hour. Chance of rain 90%. Tonight, mostly cloudy. Showers with thunderstorms likely until midnight, then a chance of showers and thunderstorms after midnight. Some thunderstorms may produce heavy rainfall. Lows in the mid-60s. South winds 5 to 10 miles an hour.
chance of rain 90%. Friday, mostly sunny. A chance of showers with a slight chance of thunderstorms in the afternoon. Hot with highs in the upper 80s. South winds 5 to 10 miles an hour. Chance of rain 30%. Friday night, showers likely with a chance of thunderstorms until midnight, then a chance of showers with a slight chance of thunderstorms after midnight. Humid with lows in the mid-60s. South winds around 5 miles an hour. Chance of rain 70%. Saturday, mostly sunny. Hot with highs in the upper 80s. Southeast winds 5 to 10 miles an hour. Saturday night, partly cloudy until midnight, then becoming mostly cloudy. Lows in the upper 60s. Sunday, partly sunny. A chance of showers and thunderstorms in the morning, then showers and thunderstorms likely in the afternoon. Hot with highs in the mid-80s. Chance of rain 70%. Sunday night, a chance of thunderstorms. Showers likely until midnight, then a chance of showers after midnight. Lows in the upper 60s. Chance of rain 70%. Monday, mostly cloudy in the morning, then becoming mostly sunny. A chance of showers and thunderstorms. Hot with highs in the upper 80s. Chance of rain 50%. Monday night, partly cloudy. A chance of showers and thunderstorms until midnight. Lows in the upper 60s. Chance of rain 30%. Tuesday and Tuesday night, partly cloudy. Hot. Highs in the lower 90s. Lows in the lower 70s. Wednesday, sunny, hot with highs in the mid-90s. At 5 a.m. in Omaha, it was mostly cloudy. The temperature was 71 degrees, the dew point 63, and the relative humidity 75%. The wind was variable at 3 miles an hour. The pressure was 30.01 inches and rising. Across eastern Nebraska and southwest Iowa, it was mostly cloudy, with a temperature of 67 at Lincoln and 68 at Tecumseh. It was cloudy, with a temperature of 64 at Columbus and 71 at Blair Airport. Here are some observations from across the region. It was partly cloudy, with a temperature of 55 at Denver and 62 at Valentine. It was mostly cloudy, with a temperature of 69 at Sioux City, 66 at Des Moines, 67 at Kansas City, and 64 at North Platte. It was cloudy, with a temperature of 64 at Grand Island and 64 at Concordia, Kansas. Once again, at 5 a.m. in Omaha, it was 71 degrees under mostly cloudy skies. Flood watch information for the following counties in Nebraska: Cass, Douglas, Gage, Jefferson, Johnson, Lancaster, Nemaha, Odo, Pawnee, Richardson, and Sarpy, and the following counties in Iowa: Fremont, Mills, Montgomery, Page, and Pottawatomie. Flood watch in effect from 1 p.m. this afternoon through late tonight. What? Flash flooding caused by excessive rainfall is possible. Where? Portions of southwest Iowa, including the following counties: Fremont, Mills, Montgomery, Page, and Pottawatomie in Nebraska, including the following counties: Cass, Douglas, Gage, Jefferson, Johnson, Lancaster, Nemaha, Odo, Pawnee, Richardson, and Sarpy. When? From 1 p.m. this afternoon through late tonight. Impacts: excessive runoff may result in flooding of rivers, creeks, streams, and other low-lying and flood-prone locations. Additional details: repeated rounds of showers and thunderstorms this afternoon into the overnight period will increase flood chances through the day. Short-term models indicated scattered pockets of 2 to 4 inches will be possible, with rain rates of 1 to 2 inches or more in 1 hour. http://www.weather.gov/safety-flood. You should monitor later forecasts and be prepared to take action should flash flood warnings be issued. 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The current time is 5:27 a.m. Central Daylight Time. The
following is a summary of watches, warnings, and advisories in effect. A flood watch has been issued from 1 p.m. until 4 a.m. Friday for the following counties in Iowa, Mills and Pottawatomie, and the following counties in Nebraska, Cass, Douglas, Odo, and Sarpy. Now for the official National Weather Service forecast for the Omaha and Council Bluffs area. Today, mostly cloudy. A chance of showers and thunderstorms this morning. Showers with thunderstorms likely this afternoon. Some thunderstorms may produce heavy rainfall this afternoon. Highs in the lower 80s. South winds 10 to 15 miles an hour. Chance of rain 90%. Tonight, mostly cloudy. Showers with thunderstorms likely until midnight, then a chance of showers and thunderstorms after midnight. Some thunderstorms may produce heavy rainfall. Lows in the mid-60s. South winds 5 to 10 miles an hour. Chance of rain 90%. Friday, mostly sunny. A chance of showers with a slight chance of thunderstorms in the afternoon. Hot with highs in the upper 80s. South winds 5 to 10 miles an hour. Chance of rain 30%. Friday night, showers likely with a chance of thunderstorms until midnight, then a chance of showers with a slight chance of thunderstorms after midnight. Humid with lows in the mid-60s. South winds around 5 miles an hour. Chance of rain 70%. Saturday, mostly sunny. Hot with highs in the upper 80s. Southeast winds 5 to 10 miles an hour. Saturday night, partly cloudy until midnight, then becoming mostly cloudy. Lows in the upper 60s. Sunday, partly sunny. A chance of showers and thunderstorms in the morning, then showers and thunderstorms likely in the afternoon. Hot with highs in the mid-80s. Chance of rain 70%. Sunday night, a chance of thunderstorms. Showers likely until midnight, then a chance of showers after midnight. Lows in the upper 60s. Chance of rain 70%. Monday, mostly cloudy in the morning, then becoming mostly sunny. A chance of showers and thunderstorms. Hot with highs in the upper 80s. Chance of rain 50%. Monday night, partly cloudy. A chance of showers and thunderstorms until midnight. Lows in the upper 60s. Chance of rain 30%. Tuesday and Tuesday night, partly cloudy. Hot. Highs in the lower 90s. Lows in the lower 70s. Wednesday, sunny, hot with highs in the mid-90s. Now for the official National Weather Service forecast for the Omaha and Council Bluffs area. Today, mostly cloudy. A chance of showers and thunderstorms this morning, then showers with thunderstorms likely this afternoon. Some thunderstorms may produce heavy rainfall this afternoon. Highs in the lower 80s. South winds 5 to 10 miles an hour. Chance of rain 90%. Tonight, mostly cloudy. Showers with thunderstorms likely until midnight, then a chance of showers and thunderstorms after midnight. Some thunderstorms may produce heavy rainfall. Lows in the mid-60s. South winds 5 to 10 miles an hour. Chance of rain 90%. Friday, mostly sunny. A chance of showers with a slight chance of thunderstorms in the afternoon. Hot with highs in the upper 80s. South winds 5 to 10 miles an hour. Chance of rain 30%. Friday night, showers likely with a chance of thunderstorms until midnight, then a chance of showers with a slight chance of thunderstorms after midnight. Humid with lows in the mid-60s. South winds around 5 miles an hour. Chance of rain 70%. Saturday, mostly sunny. Hot with highs in the upper 80s. Southeast winds 5 to 10 miles an hour. Saturday night, partly cloudy until midnight, then becoming mostly cloudy. Lows in the upper 60s. Sunday, partly sunny. A chance of showers and thunderstorms in the morning, then showers and thunderstorms likely in the afternoon.
afternoon. Hot with highs in the mid-80s. Chance of rain 70%. Sunday night, a chance of thunderstorms. Showers likely until midnight, then a chance of showers after midnight. Lows in the upper 60s. Chance of rain 70%. Monday, mostly cloudy in the morning, then becoming mostly sunny. A chance of showers and thunderstorms. Hot with highs in the upper 80s. Chance of rain 50%. Monday night, partly cloudy. A chance of showers and thunderstorms until midnight. Lows in the upper 60s. Chance of rain 30%. Tuesday and Tuesday night, partly cloudy. Hot. Highs in the lower 90s. Lows in the lower 70s. Wednesday, sunny, hot with highs in the mid-90s. At 5 a.m. in Omaha, it was mostly cloudy. The temperature was 71 degrees, the dew point 63, and the relative humidity 75%. The wind was variable at 3 miles an hour. The pressure was 30.01 inches and rising. Across eastern Nebraska and southwest Iowa, it was mostly cloudy, with a temperature of 67 at Lincoln and 68 at Takema. It was cloudy, with a temperature of 64 at Columbus and 71 at Blair Airport. Here are some observations from across the region. It was partly cloudy, with a temperature of 55 at Denver and 62 at Valentine. It was mostly cloudy, with a temperature of 69 at Sioux City, 66 at Des Moines, 67 at Kansas City, and 64 at North Platte. It was cloudy, with a temperature of 64 at Grand Island and 64 at Concordia, Kansas. Once again, at 5 a.m. in Omaha, it was 71 degrees under mostly cloudy skies. Flood watch information for the following counties in Nebraska: Cass, Douglas, Gage, Jefferson, Johnson, Lancaster, Nemaha, Odo, Pawnee, Richardson, and Sarpy, and the following counties in Iowa: Fremont, Mills, Montgomery, Page, and Pottawatomie. Flood watch in effect from 1 p.m. this afternoon through late tonight. What? Flash flooding caused by excessive rainfall is possible. Where? Portions of southwest Iowa, including the following counties: Fremont, Mills, Montgomery, Page, and Pottawatomie in Nebraska, including the following counties: Cass, Douglas, Gage, Jefferson, Johnson, Lancaster, Nemaha, Odo, Pawnee, Richardson, and Sarpy. When? From 1 p.m. this afternoon through late tonight. Impacts: excessive runoff may result in flooding of rivers, creeks, streams, and other low-lying and flood-prone locations. Additional details: repeated rounds of showers and thunderstorms this afternoon into the overnight period will increase flood chances through the day. Short-term models indicated scattered pockets of 2 to 4 inches will be possible, with rain rates of 1 to 2 inches or more in 1 hour. http://www.weather.gov/safety-flood. You should monitor later forecasts and be prepared to take action should flash flood warnings be issued. 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The current time is 5:36 a.m. Central Daylight Time. The following is a summary of watches, warnings, and advisories in effect. A flood watch has been issued from 1 p.m. until 4 a.m. Friday for the following counties in Iowa: Mills and Pottawatomie, and the following counties in Nebraska: Cass, Douglas, Odo, and Sarpy. Now for the official National Weather Service forecast for the Omaha and Council Bluffs area. Today, mostly cloudy. A chance of showers and thunderstorms this morning, then showers with thunderstorms likely this afternoon. Some thunderstorms may produce heavy rainfall this afternoon. Highs in the lower 80s. South winds 5 to 10 miles an hour. Chance of rain 90%. Tonight, mostly cloudy. Showers with thunderstorms likely until midnight, then a chance of showers and thunderstorms after midnight. Some thunderstorms may produce heavy rainfall. Lows in the mid

south winds around 5 miles an hour. Chance of rain 70%. Saturday, mostly sunny. Hot with highs in the upper 80s. Southeast winds 5 to 10 miles an hour. Saturday night, partly cloudy until midnight, then becoming mostly cloudy. Lows in the upper 60s. Sunday, partly sunny. A chance of showers and thunderstorms in the morning, then showers and thunderstorms likely in the afternoon. Hot with highs in the mid-80s. Chance of rain 70%. Sunday night, a chance of thunderstorms. Showers likely until midnight, then a chance of showers after midnight. Lows in the upper 60s. Chance of rain 70%. Monday, mostly cloudy in the morning, then becoming mostly sunny. A chance of showers and thunderstorms. Hot with highs in the upper 80s. Chance of rain 50%. Monday night, partly cloudy. A chance of showers and thunderstorms until midnight. Lows in the upper 60s. Chance of rain 30%. Tuesday and Tuesday night, partly cloudy. Hot. Highs in the lower 90s. Lows in the lower 70s. Wednesday, sunny, hot with highs in the mid-90s. At 5 a.m. in Omaha, it was mostly cloudy. The temperature was 71 degrees, the dew point 63, and the relative humidity 75%. The wind was variable at 3 miles an hour. The pressure was 30.01 inches and rising. Across eastern Nebraska and southwest Iowa, it was mostly cloudy, with a temperature of 67 at Lincoln and 68 at Tecama. It was cloudy, with a temperature of 64 at Columbus and 71 at Blair Airport. Here are some observations from across the region. It was partly cloudy, with a temperature of 55 at Denver and 62 at Valentine. It was mostly cloudy, with a temperature of 69 at Sioux City, 66 at Des Moines, 67 at Kansas City, and 64 at North Platte. It was cloudy, with a temperature of 64 at Grand Island and 64 at Concordia, Kansas. Once again, at 5 a.m. in Omaha, it was 71 degrees under mostly cloudy skies. Flood watch information for the following counties in Nebraska: Cass, Douglas, Gage, Jefferson, Johnson, Lancaster, Nemaha, Odo, Pawnee, Richardson, and Sarpy, and the following counties in Iowa: Fremont, Mills, Montgomery, Page, and Pottawatomie. Flood watch in effect from 1 p.m. this afternoon through late tonight. What? Flash flooding caused by excessive rainfall is possible. Where? Portions of southwest Iowa, including the following counties: Fremont, Mills, Montgomery, Page, and Pottawatomie in Nebraska, including the following counties: Cass, Douglas, Gage, Jefferson, Johnson, Lancaster, Nemaha, Odo, Pawnee, Richardson, and Sarpy. When? From 1 p.m. this afternoon through late tonight. Impacts: excessive runoff may result in flooding of rivers, creeks, streams, and other low-lying and flood-prone locations. Additional details: repeated rounds of showers and thunderstorms this afternoon into the overnight period will increase flood chances through the day. Short-term models indicated scattered pockets of 2 to 4 inches will be possible, with rain rates of 1 to 2 inches or more in 1 hour. http://www.weather.gov/safety-flood. You should monitor later forecasts and be prepared to take action should flash flood warnings be issued. 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The current time is 5:42 a.m. Central Daylight Time. The following is a summary of watches, warnings, and advisories in effect. A flood watch has been issued from 1 p.m. until 4 a.m. Friday for the following counties in Iowa: Mills and Pottawatomie, and the following counties in Nebraska: Cass, Douglas, Odo, and Sarpy. Now for the official National Weather Service forecast for the Omaha and Council Bluffs area. Today, mostly cloudy. A chance of showers and thunderstorms.

this morning, then showers with thunderstorms likely this afternoon. Some thunderstorms may produce heavy rainfall this afternoon. Highs in the lower 80s. South winds 5 to 10 miles an hour. Chance of rain 90%. Tonight, mostly cloudy. Showers with thunderstorms likely until midnight, then a chance of showers and thunderstorms after midnight. Some thunderstorms may produce heavy rainfall. Lows in the mid-60s. South winds 5 to 10 miles an hour. Chance of rain 90%. Friday, mostly sunny. A chance of showers with a slight chance of thunderstorms in the afternoon. Hot with highs in the upper 80s. South winds 5 to 10 miles an hour. Chance of rain 30%. Friday night, showers likely with a chance of thunderstorms until midnight, then a chance of showers with a slight chance of thunderstorms after midnight. Humid with lows in the mid-60s. South winds around 5 miles an hour. Chance of rain 70%. Saturday, mostly sunny. Hot with highs in the upper 80s. Southeast winds 5 to 10 miles an hour. Saturday night, partly cloudy until midnight, then becoming mostly cloudy. Lows in the upper 60s. Sunday, partly sunny. A chance of showers and thunderstorms in the morning, then showers and thunderstorms likely in the afternoon. Hot with highs in the mid-80s. Chance of rain 70%. Sunday night, a chance of thunderstorms. Showers likely until midnight, then a chance of showers after midnight. Lows in the upper 60s. Chance of rain 70%. Monday, mostly cloudy in the morning, then becoming mostly sunny. A chance of showers and thunderstorms. Hot with highs in the upper 80s. Chance of rain 50%. Monday night, partly cloudy. A chance of showers and thunderstorms until midnight. Lows in the upper 60s. Chance of rain 30%. Tuesday and Tuesday night, partly cloudy. Hot. Highs in the lower 90s. Lows in the lower 70s. Wednesday, sunny, hot with highs in the mid-90s. At 5 a.m. in Omaha, it was mostly cloudy. The temperature was 71 degrees, the dew point 63, and the relative humidity 75%. The wind was variable at 3 miles an hour. The pressure was 30.01 inches and rising. Across eastern Nebraska and southwest Iowa, it was mostly cloudy, with a temperature of 67 at Lincoln and 68 at Tecumseh. It was cloudy, with a temperature of 64 at Columbus and 71 at Blair Airport. Here are some observations from across the region. It was partly cloudy, with a temperature of 55 at Denver and 62 at Valentine. It was mostly cloudy, with a temperature of 69 at Sioux City, 66 at Des Moines, 67 at Kansas City, and 64 at North Platte. It was cloudy, with a temperature of 64 at Grand Island and 64 at Concordia, Kansas. Once again, at 5 a.m. in Omaha, it was 71 degrees under mostly cloudy skies. Flood watch information for the following counties in Nebraska: Cass, Douglas, Gage, Jefferson, Johnson, Lancaster, Nemaha, Odo, Pawnee, Richardson, and Sarpy, and the following counties in Iowa: Fremont, Mills, Montgomery, Page, and Pottawatomie. Flood watch in effect from 1 p.m. this afternoon through late tonight. What flash flooding caused by excessive rainfall is possible? Where portions of southwest Iowa, including the following counties: Fremont, Mills, Montgomery, Page, and Pottawatomie in Nebraska, including the following counties: Cass, Douglas, Gage, Jefferson, Johnson, Lancaster, Nemaha, Odo, Pawnee, Richardson, and Sarpy. When, from 1 p.m. this afternoon through late tonight. Impacts: excessive runoff may result in flooding of rivers, creeks, streams, and other low-lying and flood-prone locations. Additional details: repeated rounds of showers and thunderstorms this afternoon into the overnight period will increase flood chances through the day.
short-term models indicated scattered pockets of 2 to 4 inches will be possible, with rain rates of 1 to 2 inches or more in 1 hour. http://www.weather.gov/safety-flood. You should monitor later forecasts and be prepared to take action should flash flood warnings be issued. This is NOAA All Hazards radio station KIH-61 in Omaha, Nebraska. The current time is 5:48 a.m. Central Daylight Time. The following is a summary of watches, warnings, and advisories in effect. A flood watch has been issued from 1 p.m. until 4 a.m. Friday for the following counties in Iowa, Mills and Pottawatomie, and the following counties in Nebraska, Cass, Douglas, Odo, and Sarpy. Now for the official National Weather Service forecast for the Omaha and Council Bluffs area. Today, mostly cloudy. A chance of showers and thunderstorms this morning, then showers with thunderstorms likely this afternoon. Some thunderstorms may produce heavy rainfall this afternoon. Highs in the lower 80s. South winds 5 to 10 miles an hour. Chance of rain 90%. Tonight, mostly cloudy. Showers with thunderstorms likely until midnight, then a chance of showers and thunderstorms after midnight. Some thunderstorms may produce heavy rainfall. Lows in the mid-60s. South winds 5 to 10 miles an hour. Chance of rain 90%. Friday, mostly sunny. A chance of showers with a slight chance of thunderstorms in the afternoon. Hot with highs in the upper 80s. South winds 5 to 10 miles an hour. Chance of rain 30%. Friday night, showers likely with a chance of thunderstorms until midnight, then a chance of showers with a slight chance of thunderstorms after midnight. Humid with lows in the mid-60s. South winds around 5 miles an hour. Chance of rain 70%. Saturday, mostly sunny. Hot with highs in the upper 80s. Southeast winds 5 to 10 miles an hour. Saturday night, partly cloudy until midnight, then becoming mostly cloudy. Lows in the upper 60s. Sunday, partly sunny. A chance of showers and thunderstorms in the morning, then showers and thunderstorms likely in the afternoon. Hot with highs in the mid-80s. Chance of rain 70%. Sunday night, a chance of thunderstorms. Showers likely until midnight, then a chance of showers after midnight. Lows in the upper 60s. Chance of rain 70%. Monday, mostly cloudy in the morning, then becoming mostly sunny. A chance of showers and thunderstorms. Hot with highs in the upper 80s. Chance of rain 50%. Monday night, partly cloudy. A chance of showers and thunderstorms until midnight. Lows in the upper 60s. Chance of rain 30%. Tuesday and Tuesday night, partly cloudy. Hot. Highs in the lower 90s. Lows in the lower 70s. Wednesday, sunny, hot with highs in the mid-90s. At 5 a.m. in Omaha, it was mostly cloudy. The temperature was 71 degrees. The dew point 63, and the relative humidity 75%. The wind was variable at 3 miles an hour. The pressure was 30.01 inches and rising. Across eastern Nebraska and southwest Iowa, it was mostly cloudy, with a temperature of 67 at Lincoln and 68 at Tecumseh. It was cloudy, with a temperature of 64 at Columbus and 71 at Blair Airport. Here are some observations from across the region. It was partly cloudy, with a temperature of 55 at Denver and 62 at Valentine. It was mostly cloudy, with a temperature of 69 at Sioux City, 66 at Des Moines, 67 at Kansas City, and 64 at North Platte. It was cloudy, with a temperature of 64 at Grand Island and 64 at Concordia, Kansas. Once again, at 5 a.m. in Omaha, it was 71 degrees under mostly cloudy skies. Flood watch information for the following counties in Nebraska, Cass, Douglas, Gage,
Jefferson, Johnson, Lancaster, Nemaha, Odo, Pawnee, Richardson, and Sarpy, and the following counties in Iowa: Fremont, Mills, Montgomery, Page, and Pottawatomie. Flood watch in effect from 1 p.m. this afternoon through late tonight. What? Flash flooding caused by excessive rainfall is possible. Where? Portions of southwest Iowa, including the following counties: Fremont, Mills, Montgomery, Page, and Pottawatomie in Nebraska, including the following counties: Cass, Douglas, Gage, Jefferson, Johnson, Lancaster, Nemaha, Odo, Pawnee, Richardson, and Sarpy. When? From 1 p.m. this afternoon through late tonight. Impacts. Excessive runoff may result in flooding of rivers, creeks, streams, and other low-lying and flood-prone locations. Additional details. Repeated rounds of showers and thunderstorms this afternoon into the overnight period will increase flood chances through the day. Short-term models indicated scattered pockets of 2 to 4 inches will be possible, with rain rates of 1 to 2 inches or more in 1 hour. http://www.weather.gov/safety-flood. You should monitor later forecasts and be prepared to take action should flash flood warnings be issued. 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The current time is 5:54 a.m. Central Daylight Time. The following is a summary of watches, warnings, and advisories in effect. A flood watch has been issued from 1 p.m. until 4 a.m. Friday for the following counties in Iowa, Mills, and Pottawatomie, and the following counties in Nebraska: Cass, Douglas, Odo, and Sarpy. Now for the official National Weather Service forecast for the Omaha and Council Bluffs area. Today, mostly cloudy. A chance of showers and thunderstorms this morning, then showers with thunderstorms likely this afternoon. Some thunderstorms may produce heavy rainfall this afternoon. Highs in the lower 80s. South winds 5 to 10 miles an hour. Chance of rain 90%. Tonight, mostly cloudy. Showers with thunderstorms likely until midnight, then a chance of showers and thunderstorms after midnight. Some thunderstorms may produce heavy rainfall. Lows in the mid-60s. South winds 5 to 10 miles an hour. Chance of rain 90%. Friday, mostly sunny. A chance of showers with a slight chance of thunderstorms in the afternoon. Hot with highs in the upper 80s. South winds 5 to 10 miles an hour. Chance of rain 30%. Friday night, showers likely with a chance of thunderstorms until midnight, then a chance of showers with a slight chance of thunderstorms after midnight. Humid with lows in the mid-60s. South winds around 5 miles an hour. Chance of rain 70%. Saturday, mostly sunny. Hot with highs in the upper 80s. Southeast winds 5 to 10 miles an hour. Saturday night, partly cloudy until midnight, then becoming mostly cloudy. Lows in the upper 60s. Sunday, partly sunny. A chance of showers and thunderstorms in the morning, then showers and thunderstorms likely in the afternoon. Hot with highs in the mid-80s. Chance of rain 70%. Sunday night, a chance of thunderstorms. Showers likely until midnight, then a chance of showers after midnight. Lows in the upper 60s. Chance of rain 70%. Monday, mostly cloudy in the morning, then becoming mostly sunny. A chance of showers and thunderstorms. Hot with highs in the upper 80s. Chance of rain 50%. Monday night, partly cloudy. A chance of showers and thunderstorms until midnight. Lows in the upper 60s. Chance of rain 30%. Tuesday and Tuesday night, partly cloudy. Hot. Highs in the lower 90s. Lows in the lower 70s. Wednesday, sunny, hot with highs in the mid-90s. At 5 a.m. in Omaha, it was mostly cloudy. The temperature was 71 degrees, the dew point 63, and the relative humidity
75%. The wind was variable at 3 miles an hour. The pressure was 30.01 inches and rising. Across eastern Nebraska and southwest Iowa, it was mostly cloudy, with a temperature of 67 at Lincoln and 68 at Takema. It was cloudy, with a temperature of 64 at Columbus and 71 at Blair Airport. Here are some observations from across the region. It was partly cloudy, with a temperature of 55 at Denver and 62 at Valentine. It was mostly cloudy, with a temperature of 69 at Sioux City, 66 at Des Moines, 67 at Kansas City, and 64 at North Platte. It was cloudy, with a temperature of 64 at Grand Island and 64 at Concordia, Kansas. Once again, at 5 a.m. in Omaha, it was 71 degrees under mostly cloudy skies. Flood watch information for the following counties in Nebraska: Cass, Douglas, Gage, Jefferson, Johnson, Lancaster, Nemaha, Odo, Pawnee, Richardson, and Sarpy, and the following counties in Iowa: Fremont, Mills, Montgomery, Page, and Pottawatomie. Flood watch in effect from 1 p.m. this afternoon through late tonight. What flash flooding caused by excessive rainfall is possible? Where portions of southwest Iowa, including the following counties: Fremont, Mills, Montgomery, Page, and Pottawatomie in Nebraska, including the following counties: Cass, Douglas, Gage, Jefferson, Johnson, Lancaster, Nemaha, Odo, Pawnee, Richardson, and Sarpy. When, from 1 p.m. this afternoon through late tonight. Impacts: excessive runoff may result in flooding of rivers, creeks, streams, and other low-lying and flood-prone locations. Additional details: repeated rounds of showers and thunderstorms this afternoon into the overnight period will increase flood chances through the day. Short-term models indicated scattered pockets of 2 to 4 inches will be possible, with rain rates of 1 to 2 inches or more in 1 hour. http://www.weather.gov/safety-flood. You should monitor later forecasts and be prepared to take action should flash flood warnings be issued. 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The current time is 6 a.m. Central Daylight Time. The following is a summary of watches, warnings, and advisories in effect. A flood watch has been issued from 1 p.m. until 4 a.m. Friday for the following counties in Iowa: Mills and Pottawatomie, and the following counties in Nebraska: Cass, Douglas, Odo, and Sarpy. Now for the official National Weather Service forecast for the Omaha and Council Bluffs area. Today, mostly cloudy. A chance of showers and thunderstorms this morning, then showers with thunderstorms likely this afternoon. Some thunderstorms may produce heavy rainfall this afternoon. Highs in the lower 80s. South winds 5 to 10 miles an hour. Chance of rain 90%. Tonight, mostly cloudy. Showers with thunderstorms likely until midnight, then a chance of showers and thunderstorms after midnight. Some thunderstorms may produce heavy rainfall. Lows in the mid-60s. South winds 5 to 10 miles an hour. Chance of rain 90%. Friday, mostly sunny. A chance of showers with a slight chance of thunderstorms in the afternoon. Hot with highs in the upper 80s. South winds 5 to 10 miles an hour. Chance of rain 30%. Friday night, showers likely with a chance of thunderstorms until midnight, then a chance of showers with a slight chance of thunderstorms after midnight. Humid with lows in the mid-60s. South winds around 5 miles an hour. Chance of rain 70%. Saturday, mostly sunny. Hot with highs in the upper 80s. Southeast winds 5 to 10 miles an hour. Saturday night, partly cloudy until midnight, then becoming mostly cloudy. Lows in the upper 60s. Sunday, partly sunny. A chance of showers and thunderstorms in the morning, then showers and thunderstorms likely in the afternoon. Hot with highs in the mid-80s.
chance of rain 70%. Sunday night, a chance of thunderstorms. Showers likely until midnight, then a chance of showers after midnight. Lows in the upper 60s. Chance of rain 70%. Monday, mostly cloudy in the morning, then becoming mostly sunny. A chance of showers and thunderstorms. Hot with highs in the upper 80s. Chance of rain 50%. Monday night, partly cloudy. A chance of showers and thunderstorms until midnight. Lows in the upper 60s. Chance of rain 30%. Tuesday and Tuesday night, partly cloudy. Hot. Highs in the lower 90s. Lows in the lower 70s. Wednesday, sunny, hot with highs in the mid-90s. The Omaha, Nebraska climate summary for yesterday, June 3, 2026. Yesterday's high temperature was 85 degrees. This high was 4 degrees above the normal high of 81. The record high is 97 degrees, which was set in 1911. Yesterday's low temperature was 61 degrees. This low was 1 degree above the normal low of 60. The record low is 40 degrees, which was set in 1969. No precipitation fell yesterday, which leaves the monthly total at 0.51 inches. This is 0.02 inches above the normal amount of 0.49 inches for June. The total precipitation for the year still stands at 9.76 inches, which is 2.05 inches below normal. No snow fell yesterday, which brings the monthly total to 0.0 inches. This is normal for June. The total snowfall since July 1st still stands at 17.8 inches, which is 9.3 inches below normal. There were no heating degree days yesterday, which is one below normal. This leaves the monthly total at zero, which is three below normal. The yearly total since July 1st is 5,053, which is 771 below normal. There were 8 cooling degree days yesterday, which is 2 above normal. This brings the monthly total to 25, which is 7 above normal. The yearly total since January 1st is 190, which is 66 above normal. Yesterday, the maximum wind observed was 22 miles an hour from the south. The highest wind gust observed was 29 miles per hour from the south. The normal high temperature for today is 82 degrees, and the normal low is 60. The record high for today is 97, which last occurred in 1880, and the record low is 39, which occurred in 1945. Sunrise today is at 5:52 a.m. and sunset is at 8:53 p.m. This is NOAA All Hazards Radio Station KIH-61 serving the following counties in Nebraska and Iowa. Douglas, Sarpy, Washington, Cass, Odo, Burt, Dodge, Saunders, Harrison, Pottawatomie, and Mills. The Valley National Weather Service climate summary for yesterday, June 3, 2026. Yesterday's high temperature was 85 degrees. Record high is 94 degrees, which was set in 2002. In the low, 65 degrees. The record low is 43 degrees, which was set in 1998. No precipitation fell yesterday, which leaves the monthly total at a trace. The total precipitation for the year still stands at 9.44 inches. No snow fell yesterday, which brings the monthly total to 0.0 inches. This is normal for June. The total snowfall since July 1st still stands at 15.8 inches, which is 16.0 inches below normal. The highest wind gust observed was 26 miles per hour. The normal high temperature for today is 80 degrees, and the normal low is 61. Sunrise today is at 5:53 a.m. and sunset is at 8:55 p.m. Flood watch information for the following counties in Nebraska: Cass, Douglas, Gage, Jefferson, Johnson, Lancaster, Nemaha, Odo, Pawnee, Richardson, and Sarpy, and the following counties in Iowa: Fremont, Mills, Montgomery, Page, and Pottawatomie. Flood watch in effect from 1 p.m. this afternoon through late tonight. What? Flash.
localized flooding caused by excessive rainfall is possible. Where? Portions of southwest Iowa, including the following counties, Fremont, Mills, Montgomery, Page and Pottawatomie in Nebraska, including the following counties, Cass, Douglas, Gage, Jefferson, Johnson, Lancaster, Nemaha, Odo, Pawnee, Richardson, and Sarpy. When, from 1 p.m. this afternoon through late tonight. Impacts, excessive runoff may result in flooding of rivers, creeks, streams, and other low-lying and flood-prone locations. Additional details, repeated rounds of showers and thunderstorms this afternoon into the overnight period will increase flood chances through the day. Short-term models indicated scattered pockets of 2 to 4 inches will be possible, with rain rates of 1 to 2 inches or more in 1 hour. http://www.weather.gov/safety-flood. You should monitor later forecasts and be prepared to take action should flash flood warnings be issued. 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The current time is 6:09 a.m. Central Daylight Time. The following is a summary of watches, warnings, and advisories in effect. A flood watch has been issued from 1 p.m. until 4 a.m. Friday for the following counties in Iowa, Mills, and Pottawatomie, and the following counties in Nebraska, Cass, Douglas, Odo, and Sarpy. Now for the official National Weather Service forecast for the Omaha and Council Bluffs area. Today, mostly cloudy. A chance of showers and thunderstorms this morning, then showers with thunderstorms likely this afternoon. Some thunderstorms may produce heavy rainfall this afternoon. Highs in the lower 80s. South winds 5 to 10 miles an hour. Chance of rain 90%. Tonight, mostly cloudy. Showers with thunderstorms likely until midnight, then a chance of showers and thunderstorms after midnight. Some thunderstorms may produce heavy rainfall. Lows in the mid-60s. South winds 5 to 10 miles an hour. Chance of rain 90%. Friday, mostly sunny. A chance of showers with a slight chance of thunderstorms in the afternoon. Hot with highs in the upper 80s. South winds 5 to 10 miles an hour. Chance of rain 30%. Friday night, showers likely with a chance of thunderstorms until midnight, then a chance of showers with a slight chance of thunderstorms after midnight. Humid with lows in the mid-60s. South winds around 5 miles an hour. Chance of rain 70%. Saturday, mostly sunny. Hot with highs in the upper 80s. Southeast winds 5 to 10 miles an hour. Saturday night, partly cloudy until midnight, then becoming mostly cloudy. Lows in the upper 60s. Sunday, partly sunny. A chance of showers and thunderstorms in the morning, then showers and thunderstorms likely in the afternoon. Hot with highs in the mid-80s. Chance of rain 70%. Sunday night, a chance of thunderstorms. Showers likely until midnight, then a chance of showers after midnight. Lows in the upper 60s. Chance of rain 70%. Monday, mostly cloudy in the morning, then becoming mostly sunny. A chance of showers and thunderstorms. Hot with highs in the upper 80s. Chance of rain 50%. Monday night, partly cloudy. A chance of showers and thunderstorms until midnight. Lows in the upper 60s. Chance of rain 30%. Tuesday and Tuesday night, partly cloudy. Hot. Highs in the lower 90s. Lows in the lower 70s. Wednesday, sunny, hot with highs in the mid-90s. The Omaha, Nebraska climate summary for yesterday, June 3, 2026. Yesterday's high temperature was 85 degrees. This high was 4 degrees above the normal high of 81. The record high is 97 degrees, which was set in 1911. Yesterday's low temperature was 61 degrees. This low was 1 degree above the normal low of 60. The record low is
degrees, which was set in 1969. No precipitation fell yesterday, which leaves the monthly total at 0.51 inches. This is 0.02 inches above the normal amount of 0.49 inches for June. The total precipitation for the year still stands at 9.76 inches, which is 2.05 inches below normal. No snow fell yesterday, which brings the monthly total to 0.0 inches. This is normal for June. The total snowfall since July 1st still stands at 17.8 inches, which is 9.3 inches below normal. There were no heating degree days yesterday, which is one below normal. This leaves the monthly total at zero, which is three below normal. The yearly total since July 1st is 5,053, which is 771 below normal. There were eight cooling degree days yesterday, which is two above normal. This brings the monthly total to 25, which is 7 above normal. The yearly total since January 1st is 190, which is 66 above normal. Yesterday, the maximum wind observed was 22 miles an hour from the south. The highest wind gust observed was 29 miles per hour from the south. The normal high temperature for today is 82 degrees, and the normal low is 60. The record high for today is 97, which last occurred in 1880, and the record low is 39, which occurred in 1945. Sunrise today is at 5:52 a.m. and sunset is at 8:53 p.m. The Valley National Weather Service climate summary for yesterday, June 3, 2026. Yesterday's high temperature was 85 degrees, record high is 94 degrees, which was set in 2002. In the low 65 degrees. The record low is 43 degrees, which was set in 1998. No precipitation fell yesterday, which leaves the monthly total at a trace. The total precipitation for the year still stands at 9.44 inches. No snow fell yesterday, which brings the monthly total to 0.0 inches. This is normal for June. The total snowfall since July 1st still stands at 15.8 inches, which is 16.0 inches below normal. The highest wind gust observed was 26 miles per hour. The normal high temperature for today is 80 degrees, and the normal low is 61. Sunrise today is at 5:53 a.m. and sunset is at 8:55 p.m. At 6 a.m. in Omaha, it was cloudy. The temperature was 72 degrees, the dew point 63, and the relative humidity 73%. The wind was south at 6 miles an hour. The pressure was 30.02 inches and rising. Across eastern Nebraska and southwest Iowa, at Columbus, rain was falling, with a temperature of 64. It was mostly cloudy, with a temperature of 66 at Lincoln, 66 at Fremont, 68 at Tecama, and 67 at Nebraska City. It was cloudy, with a temperature of 71 at Offutt Air Force Base, 71 at Millard, 70 at Blair Airport, 68 at Plattsmouth, and 68 at Red Oak, Iowa. Here are some observations from across the region. It was partly cloudy, with a temperature of 63 at North Platte, 56 at Denver, and 62 at Valentine. It was mostly cloudy, with a temperature of 66 at Des Moines and 66 at Kansas City. It was cloudy, with a temperature of 64 at Grand Island, 66 at North Fork, 64 at Sioux Falls, 70 at Sioux City, and 65 at Concordia, Kansas. Once again, at 6 a.m. in Omaha, it was 72 degrees under cloudy skies. Flood watch information for the following counties in Nebraska: Cass, Douglas, Gage, Jefferson, Johnson, Lancaster, Nemaha, Odo, Pawnee, Richardson, and Sarpy, and the following counties in Iowa: Fremont, Mills, Montgomery, Page, and Pottawatomie. Flood watch in effect from 1 p.m. this afternoon through late tonight. What? Flash flooding caused by excessive rainfall is possible. Where? Portions of southwest Iowa, including the following counties: Fremont, Mills, Montgomery, Page, and Pottawatomie in Nebraska, including the following counties.
Ulysses, Cass, Douglas, Gage, Jefferson, Johnson, Lancaster, Nemaha, Odo, Pawnee, Richardson, and Sarpy. When, from 1 p.m. this afternoon through late tonight. Impacts, excessive runoff may result in flooding of rivers, creeks, streams, and other low-lying and flood-prone locations. Additional details, repeated rounds of showers and thunderstorms this afternoon into the overnight period will increase flood chances through the day. Short-term models indicated scattered pockets of 2 to 4 inches will be possible, with rain rates of 1 to 2 inches or more in 1 hour. http://www.weather.gov/safety-flood. You should monitor later forecasts and be prepared to take action should flash flood warnings be issued. 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The current time is 6:19 a.m. Central Daylight Time. The following is a summary of watches, warnings, and advisories in effect. A flood watch has been issued from 1 p.m. until 4 a.m. Friday for the following counties in Iowa, Mills and Pottawatomie, and the following counties in Nebraska, Cass, Douglas, Odo, and Sarpy. Now for the official National Weather Service forecast for the Omaha and Council Bluffs area. Today, mostly cloudy. A chance of showers and thunderstorms this morning, then showers with thunderstorms likely this afternoon. Some thunderstorms may produce heavy rainfall this afternoon. Highs in the lower 80s. South winds 5 to 10 miles an hour. Chance of rain 90%. Tonight, mostly cloudy. Showers with thunderstorms likely until midnight, then a chance of showers and thunderstorms after midnight. Some thunderstorms may produce heavy rainfall. Lows in the mid-60s. South winds 5 to 10 miles an hour. Chance of rain 90%. Friday, mostly sunny. A chance of showers with a slight chance of thunderstorms in the afternoon. Hot with highs in the upper 80s. South winds 5 to 10 miles an hour. Chance of rain 30%. Friday night, showers likely with a chance of thunderstorms until midnight, then a chance of showers with a slight chance of thunderstorms after midnight. Humid with lows in the mid-60s. South winds around 5 miles an hour. Chance of rain 70%. Saturday, mostly sunny. Hot with highs in the upper 80s. Southeast winds 5 to 10 miles an hour. Saturday night, partly cloudy until midnight, then becoming mostly cloudy. Lows in the upper 60s. Sunday, partly sunny. A chance of showers and thunderstorms in the morning, then showers and thunderstorms likely in the afternoon. Hot with highs in the mid-80s. Chance of rain 70%. Sunday night, a chance of thunderstorms. Showers likely until midnight, then a chance of showers after midnight. Lows in the upper 60s. Chance of rain 70%. Monday, mostly cloudy in the morning, then becoming mostly sunny. A chance of showers and thunderstorms. Hot with highs in the upper 80s. Chance of rain 50%. Monday night, partly cloudy. A chance of showers and thunderstorms until midnight. Lows in the upper 60s. Chance of rain 30%. Tuesday and Tuesday night, partly cloudy. Hot. Highs in the lower 90s. Lows in the lower 70s. Wednesday, sunny, hot with highs in the mid-90s. The Omaha, Nebraska climate summary for yesterday, June 3, 2026. Yesterday's high temperature was 85 degrees. This high was 4 degrees above the normal high of 81. The record high is 97 degrees, which was set in 1911. Yesterday's low temperature was 61 degrees. This low was 1 degree above the normal low of 60. The record low is 40 degrees, which was set in 1969. No precipitation fell yesterday, which leaves the monthly total at 0.51 inches. This is 0.02 inches above the normal amount of 0.49 inches for June.
The total precipitation for the year still stands at 9.76 inches, which is 2.05 inches below normal. No snow fell yesterday, which brings the monthly total to 0.0 inches. This is normal for June. The total snowfall since July 1st still stands at 17.8 inches, which is 9.3 inches below normal. There were no heating degree days yesterday, which is one below normal. This leaves the monthly total at zero, which is three below normal. The yearly total since July 1st is 5,053, which is 771 below normal. There were eight cooling degree days yesterday, which is two above normal. This brings the monthly total to 25, which is 7 above normal. The yearly total since January 1st is 190, which is 66 above normal. Yesterday, the maximum wind observed was 22 miles an hour from the south. The highest wind gust observed was 29 miles per hour from the south. The normal high temperature for today is 82 degrees, and the normal low is 60. The record high for today is 97, which last occurred in 1880, and the record low is 39, which occurred in 1945. Sunrise today is at 5:52 a.m. and sunset is at 8:53 p.m. The Valley National Weather Service climate summary for yesterday, June 3, 2026. Yesterday's high temperature was 85 degrees. Record high is 94 degrees, which was set in 2002. In the low 65 degrees. The record low is 43 degrees, which was set in 1998. No precipitation fell yesterday, which leaves the monthly total at a trace. The total precipitation for the year still stands at 9.44 inches. No snow fell yesterday, which brings the monthly total to 0.0 inches. This is normal for June. The total snowfall since July 1st still stands at 15.8 inches, which is 16.0 inches below normal. The highest wind gust observed was 26 miles per hour. The normal high temperature for today is 80 degrees, and the normal low is 61. Sunrise today is at 5:53 a.m. and sunset is at 8:55 p.m. At 6 a.m. in Omaha, it was cloudy. The temperature was 72 degrees, the dew point 63, and the relative humidity 73%. The wind was south at 6 miles an hour. The pressure was 30.02 inches and rising. Across eastern Nebraska and southwest Iowa, at Columbus, rain was falling with a temperature of 64. It was mostly cloudy with a temperature of 66 at Lincoln, 66 at Fremont, 68 at Takema, and 67 at Nebraska City. It was cloudy with a temperature of 71 at Offutt Air Force Base, 71 at Millard, 70 at Blair Airport, 68 at Plattsmouth, and 68 at Red Oak, Iowa. Here are some observations from across the region. It was partly cloudy, with a temperature of 63 at North Platte, 56 at Denver, and 62 at Valentine. It was mostly cloudy, with a temperature of 66 at Des Moines, and 66 at Kansas City. It was cloudy, with a temperature of 64 at Grand Island, 66 at Norfolk, 64 at Sioux Falls, 70 at Sioux City, and 65 at Concordia, Kansas. Once again, at 6 a.m. in Omaha, it was 72 degrees under cloudy skies. Flood watch information for the following counties in Nebraska: Cass, Douglas, Gage, Jefferson, Johnson, Lancaster, Nemaha, Odo, Pawnee, Richardson, and Sarpy, and the following counties in Iowa: Fremont, Mills, Montgomery, Page, and Pottawatomie. Flood watch in effect from 1 p.m. this afternoon through late tonight. What? Flash flooding caused by excessive rainfall is possible. Where? Portions of southwest Iowa, including the following counties, Fremont, Mills, Montgomery, Page, and Pottawatomie in Nebraska, including the following counties, Cass, Douglas, Gage, Jefferson, Johnson, Lancaster, Nemaha, Odo, Pawnee, Richardson, and Sarpy. When, from 1 p.m. this afternoon through late tonight. Impacts, excessive runoff.
result in flooding of rivers, creeks, streams, and other low-lying and flood-prone locations. Additional details, repeated rounds of showers and thunderstorms this afternoon into the overnight period will increase flood chances through the day. Short-term models indicated scattered pockets of 2 to 4 inches will be possible, with rain rates of 1 to 2 inches or more in 1 hour. http://www.weather.gov/safety-flood. You should monitor later forecasts and be prepared to take action should flash flood warnings be issued. 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The current time is 6:28 a.m. Central Daylight Time. The following is a summary of watches, warnings, and advisories in effect. A flood watch has been issued from 1 p.m. until 4 a.m. Friday for the following counties: in Iowa, Mills and Pottawatomie, and the following counties: in Nebraska, Cass, Douglas, Odo, and Sarpy. Now for the official National Weather Service forecast for the Omaha and Council Bluffs area. Today, mostly cloudy. A chance of showers and thunderstorms this morning, then showers with thunderstorms likely this afternoon. Some thunderstorms may produce heavy rainfall this afternoon. Highs in the lower 80s. South winds 5 to 10 miles an hour. Chance of rain 90%. Tonight, mostly cloudy. Showers with thunderstorms likely until midnight, then a chance of showers and thunderstorms after midnight. Some thunderstorms may produce heavy rainfall. Lows in the mid-60s. South winds 5 to 10 miles an hour. Chance of rain 90%. Friday, mostly sunny. A chance of showers with a slight chance of thunderstorms in the afternoon. Hot with highs in the upper 80s. South winds 5 to 10 miles an hour. Chance of rain 30%. Friday night, showers likely with a chance of thunderstorms until midnight, then a chance of showers with a slight chance of thunderstorms after midnight. Humid with lows in the mid-60s. South winds around 5 miles an hour. Chance of rain 70%. Saturday, mostly sunny. Hot with highs in the upper 80s. Southeast winds 5 to 10 miles an hour. Saturday night, partly cloudy until midnight, then becoming mostly cloudy. Lows in the upper 60s. Sunday, partly sunny. A chance of showers and thunderstorms in the morning, then showers and thunderstorms likely in the afternoon. Hot with highs in the mid 80s. Chance of rain 70%. Sunday night, a chance of thunderstorms. Showers likely until midnight, then a chance of showers after midnight. Lows in the upper 60s. Chance of rain 70%. Monday, mostly cloudy in the morning, then becoming mostly sunny. A chance of showers and thunderstorms. Hot with highs in the upper 80s. Chance of rain 50%. Monday night, partly cloudy. A chance of showers and thunderstorms until midnight. Lows in the upper 60s. Chance of rain 30%. Tuesday and Tuesday night, partly cloudy. Hot. Highs in the lower 90s. Lows in the lower 70s. Wednesday, sunny, hot with highs in the mid-90s. The Omaha, Nebraska climate summary for yesterday, June 3, 2026. Yesterday's high temperature was 85 degrees. This high was 4 degrees above the normal high of 81. The record high is 97 degrees, which was set in 1911. Yesterday's low temperature was 61 degrees. This low was 1 degree above the normal low of 60. The record low is 40 degrees, which was set in 1969. No precipitation fell yesterday, which leaves the monthly total at 0.51 inches. This is 0.02 inches above the normal amount of 0.49 inches for June. The total precipitation for the year still stands at 9.76 inches, which is 2.05 inches below normal. No snow fell yesterday, which brings the monthly total to 0.0 inches. This is normal.
June. The total snowfall since July 1st still stands at 17.8 inches, which is 9.3 inches below normal. There were no heating degree days yesterday, which is one below normal. This leaves the monthly total at zero, which is three below normal. The yearly total since July 1st is 5,053, which is 771 below normal. There were eight cooling degree days yesterday, which is two above normal. This brings the monthly total to 25, which is seven above normal. The yearly total since January 1st is 190, which is 66 above normal. Yesterday, the maximum wind observed was 22 miles an hour from the south. The highest wind gust observed was 29 miles per hour from the south. The normal high temperature for today is 82 degrees, and the normal low is 60. The record high for today is 97, which last occurred in 1880, and the record low is 39, which occurred in 1945. Sunrise today is at 5:52 a.m., and sunset is at 8:53 p.m. The Valley National Weather Service climate summary for yesterday, June 3, 2026. Yesterday's high temperature was 85 degrees, record high is 94 degrees, which was set in 2002. In the low 65 degrees. The record low is 43 degrees, which was set in 1998. No precipitation fell yesterday, which leaves the monthly total at a trace. The total precipitation for the year still stands at 9.44 inches. No snow fell yesterday, which brings the monthly total to 0.0 inches. This is normal for June. The total snowfall since July 1st still stands at 15.8 inches, which is 16.0 inches below normal. The highest wind gust observed was 26 miles per hour. The normal high temperature for today is 80 degrees, and the normal low is 61. Sunrise today is at 5:53 a.m. and sunset is at 8:55 p.m. At 6 a.m. in Omaha, it was cloudy. The temperature was 72 degrees, the dew point 63, and the relative humidity 73%. The wind was south at 6 miles an hour. The pressure was 30.02 inches and rising. Across eastern Nebraska and southwest Iowa, at Columbus, rain was falling, with a temperature of 64. It was mostly cloudy, with a temperature of 66 at Lincoln, 66 at Fremont, 68 at Tecama, and 67 at Nebraska City. It was cloudy, with a temperature of 71 at Offutt Air Force Base, 71 at Millard, 70 at Blair Airport, 68 at Plattsmouth, and 68 at Red Oak, Iowa. Here are some observations from across the region. It was partly cloudy, with a temperature of 63 at North Platte, 56 at Denver, and 62 at Valentine. It was mostly cloudy, with a temperature of 66 at Des Moines, and 66 at Kansas City. It was cloudy, with a temperature of 64 at Grand Island, 66 at Norfolk, 64 at Sioux Falls, 70 at Sioux City, and 65 at Concordia, Kansas. Once again, at 6 a.m. in Omaha, it was 72 degrees under cloudy skies. Flood watch information for the following counties in Nebraska: Cass, Douglas, Gage, Jefferson, Johnson, Lancaster, Nemaha, Odo, Pawnee, Richardson, and Sarpy, and the following counties in Iowa: Fremont, Mills, Montgomery, Page, and Pottawatomie. Flood watch in effect from 1 p.m. this afternoon through late tonight. What? Flash flooding caused by excessive rainfall is possible. Where? Portions of southwest Iowa, including the following counties: Fremont, Mills, Montgomery, Page, and Pottawatomie in Nebraska, including the following counties: Cass, Douglas, Gage, Jefferson, Johnson, Lancaster, Nemaha, Odo, Pawnee, Richardson, and Sarpy. When? From 1 p.m. this afternoon through late tonight. Impacts: excessive runoff may result in flooding of rivers, creeks, streams, and other low-lying and flood-prone locations. Additional details: repeated rounds of showers and thunderstorms this afternoon into the overnight period will increase flood chances through the day.

Harpy. Now for the official National Weather Service forecast for the Omaha and Council Bluffs area. Today, mostly cloudy. A chance of showers and thunderstorms this morning, then showers with thunderstorms likely this afternoon. Some thunderstorms may produce heavy rainfall this afternoon. Highs in the lower 80s. South winds 5 to 10 miles an hour. Chance of rain 90%. Tonight, mostly cloudy. Showers with thunderstorms likely until midnight, then a chance of showers and thunderstorms after midnight. Some thunderstorms may produce heavy rainfall. Lows in the mid-60s. South winds 5 to 10 miles an hour. Chance of rain 90%. Friday, mostly sunny. A chance of showers with a slight chance of thunderstorms in the afternoon. Hot with highs in the upper 80s. South winds 5 to 10 miles an hour. Chance of rain 30%. Friday night, showers likely with a chance of thunderstorms until midnight, then a chance of showers with a slight chance of thunderstorms after midnight. Humid with lows in the mid-60s. South winds around 5 miles an hour. Chance of rain 70%. Saturday, mostly sunny. Hot with highs in the upper 80s. Southeast winds 5 to 10 miles an hour. Saturday night, partly cloudy until midnight, then becoming mostly cloudy. Lows in the upper 60s. Sunday, partly sunny. A chance of showers and thunderstorms in the morning, then showers and thunderstorms likely in the afternoon. Hot with highs in the mid-80s. Chance of rain 70%. Sunday night, a chance of thunderstorms. Showers likely until midnight, then a chance of showers after midnight. Lows in the upper 60s. Chance of rain 70%. Monday, mostly cloudy in the morning, then becoming mostly sunny. A chance of showers and thunderstorms. Hot with highs in the upper 80s. Chance of rain 50%. Monday night, partly cloudy. A chance of showers and thunderstorms until midnight. Lows in the upper 60s. Chance of rain 30%. Tuesday and Tuesday night, partly cloudy. Hot. Highs in the lower 90s. Lows in the lower 70s. Wednesday, sunny, hot with highs in the mid-90s. The Omaha, Nebraska climate summary for yesterday, June 3, 2026. Yesterday's high temperature was 85 degrees. This high was 4 degrees above the normal high of 81. The record high is 97 degrees, which was set in 1911. Yesterday's low temperature was 61 degrees. This low was 1 degree above the normal low of 60. The record low is 40 degrees, which was set in 1969. No precipitation fell yesterday, which leaves the monthly total at 0.51 inches. This is 0.02 inches above the normal amount of 0.49 inches for June. The total precipitation for the year still stands at 9.76 inches, which is 2.05 inches below normal. No snow fell yesterday, which brings the monthly total to 0.0 inches. This is normal for June. The total snowfall since July 1st still stands at 17.8 inches, which is 9.3 inches below normal. There were no heating degree days yesterday, which is 1 below normal. This leaves the monthly total at 0, which is 3 below normal. The yearly total since July 1st is 5,053, which is 771 below normal. There were 8 cooling degree days yesterday, which is 2 above normal. This brings the monthly total to 25, which is 7 above normal. The yearly total since January 1st is 190, which is 66 above normal. Yesterday the maximum wind observed was 22 miles an hour from the south. The highest wind gust observed was 29 miles per hour from the south. The normal high temperature for today is 82 degrees, and the normal low is 60. The record high for today is 97, which last occurred in 1880, and the record low is 39, which occurred in 1945.

Sunrise today is at 5:52 a.m. and sunset is at 8:53 p.m. The Valley National Weather Service climate summary for yesterday, June 3, 2026. Yesterday's high temperature was 85 degrees, record high is 94 degrees, which was set in 2002. In the low 65 degrees. The record low is 43 degrees, which was set in 1998. No precipitation fell yesterday, which leaves the monthly total at a trace. The total precipitation for the year still stands at 9.44 inches. No snow fell yesterday, which brings the monthly total to 0.0 inches. This is normal for June. The total snowfall since July 1st still stands at 15.8 inches, which is 16.0 inches below normal. The highest wind gust observed was 26 miles per hour. The normal high temperature for today is 80 degrees, and the normal low is 61. Sunrise today is at 5:53 a.m. and sunset is at 8:55 p.m. At 6 a.m. in Omaha, it was cloudy. The temperature was 72 degrees, the dew point 63, and the relative humidity 73%. The wind was south at 6 miles an hour. The pressure was 30.02 inches and rising. Across eastern Nebraska and southwest Iowa, at Columbus, rain was falling, with a temperature of 64. It was mostly cloudy, with a temperature of 66 at Lincoln, 66 at Fremont, 68 at Takema, and 67 at Nebraska City. It was cloudy, with a temperature of 71 at Offutt Air Force Base, 71 at Millard, 70 at Blair Airport, 68 at Plattsmouth, and 68 at Red Oak, Iowa. Here are some observations from across the region. It was partly cloudy, with a temperature of 63 at North Platte, 56 at Denver, and 62 at Valentine. It was mostly cloudy, with a temperature of 66 at Des Moines, and 66 at Kansas City. It was cloudy, with a temperature of 64 at Grand Island, 66 at Norfolk, 64 at Sioux Falls, 70 at Sioux City, and 65 at Concordia, Kansas. Once again, at 6 a.m. in Omaha, it was 72 degrees under cloudy skies. Flood watch information for the following counties in Nebraska: Cass, Douglas, Gage, Jefferson, Johnson, Lancaster, Nemaha, Odo, Pawnee, Richardson, and Sarpy, and the following counties in Iowa: Fremont, Mills, Montgomery, Page, and Pottawatomie. Flood watch in effect from 1 p.m. this afternoon through late tonight. What? Flash flooding caused by excessive rainfall is possible. Where? Portions of southwest Iowa, including the following counties: Fremont, Mills, Montgomery, Page, and Pottawatomie in Nebraska, including the following counties: Cass, Douglas, Gage, Jefferson, Johnson, Lancaster, Nemaha, Odo, Pawnee, Richardson, and Sarpy. When? From 1 p.m. this afternoon through late tonight. Impacts: excessive runoff may result in flooding of rivers, creeks, streams, and other low-lying and flood-prone locations. Additional details: repeated rounds of showers and thunderstorms this afternoon into the overnight period will increase flood chances through the day. Short-term models indicated scattered pockets of 2 to 4 inches will be possible, with rain rates of 1 to 2 inches or more in 1 hour. http://www.weather.gov/safety-flood. You should monitor later forecasts and be prepared to take action should flash flood warnings be issued. 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The current time is 6:48 a.m. Central Daylight Time. The following is a summary of watches, warnings, and advisories in effect. A flood watch has been issued from 1 p.m. until 4 a.m. Friday for the following counties in Iowa: Mills and Pottawatomie, and the following counties in Nebraska: Cass, Douglas, Odo, and Sarpy. Now for the official National Weather Service forecast for the Omaha and Council Bluffs area. Today, mostly cloudy. A chance of showers and thunderstorms this morning, then showers with thunderstorms likely this afternoon.
afternoon. Some thunderstorms may produce heavy rainfall this afternoon. Highs in the lower 80s. South winds 5 to 10 miles an hour. Chance of rain 90%. Tonight, mostly cloudy. Showers with thunderstorms likely until midnight, then a chance of showers and thunderstorms after midnight. Some thunderstorms may produce heavy rainfall. Lows in the mid-60s. South winds 5 to 10 miles an hour. Chance of rain 90%. Friday, mostly sunny. A chance of showers with a slight chance of thunderstorms in the afternoon. Hot with highs in the upper 80s. South winds 5 to 10 miles an hour. Chance of rain 30%. Friday night, showers likely with a chance of thunderstorms until midnight, then a chance of showers with a slight chance of thunderstorms after midnight. Humid with lows in the mid-60s. South winds around 5 miles an hour. Chance of rain 70%. Saturday, mostly sunny. Hot with highs in the upper 80s. Southeast winds 5 to 10 miles an hour. Saturday night, partly cloudy until midnight, then becoming mostly cloudy. Lows in the upper 60s. Sunday, partly sunny. A chance of showers and thunderstorms in the morning, then showers and thunderstorms likely in the afternoon. Hot with highs in the mid-80s. Chance of rain 70%. Sunday night, a chance of thunderstorms. Showers likely until midnight, then a chance of showers after midnight. Lows in the upper 60s. Chance of rain 70%. Monday, mostly cloudy in the morning, then becoming mostly sunny. A chance of showers and thunderstorms. Hot with highs in the upper 80s. Chance of rain 50%. Monday night, partly cloudy. A chance of showers and thunderstorms until midnight. Lows in the upper 60s. Chance of rain 30%. Tuesday and Tuesday night, partly cloudy. Hot. Highs in the lower 90s. Lows in the lower 70s. Wednesday, sunny, hot with highs in the mid-90s. The Omaha, Nebraska climate summary for yesterday, June 3, 2026. Yesterday's high temperature was 85 degrees. This high was 4 degrees above the normal high of 81. The record high is 97 degrees, which was set in 1911. Yesterday's low temperature was 61 degrees. This low was 1 degree above the normal low of 60. The record low is 40 degrees, which was set in 1969. No precipitation fell yesterday, which leaves the monthly total at 0.51 inches. This is 0.02 inches above the normal amount of 0.49 inches for June. The total precipitation for the year still stands at 9.76 inches, which is 2.05 inches below normal. No snow fell yesterday, which brings the monthly total to 0.0 inches. This is normal for June. The total snowfall since July 1st still stands at 17.8 inches, which is 9.3 inches below normal. There were no heating degree days yesterday, which is 1 below normal. This leaves the monthly total at 0, which is 3 below normal. The yearly total since July 1st is 5,053, which is 771 below normal. There were 8 cooling degree days yesterday, which is 2 above normal. This brings the monthly total to 25, which is 7 above normal. The yearly total since January 1st is 190, which is 66 above normal. Yesterday the maximum wind observed was 22 miles an hour from the south. The highest wind gust observed was 29 miles per hour from the south. The normal high temperature for today is 82 degrees, and the normal low is 60. The record high for today is 97, which last occurred in 1880, and the record low is 39, which occurred in 1945. Sunrise today is at 5:52 a.m. and sunset is at 8:53 p.m. The Valley National Weather Service climate summary for yesterday, June 3, 2026. Yesterday's high temperature was 85 degrees.
record high is 94 degrees, which was set in 2002. In the low, 65 degrees. The record low is 43 degrees, which was set in 1998. No precipitation fell yesterday, which leaves the monthly total at a trace. The total precipitation for the year still stands at 9.44 inches. No snow fell yesterday, which brings the monthly total to 0.0 inches. This is normal for June. The total snowfall since July 1st still stands at 15.8 inches, which is 16.0 inches below normal. The highest wind gust observed was 26 miles per hour. The normal high temperature for today is 80 degrees, and the normal low is 61. Sunrise today is at 5:53 a.m. and sunset is at 8:55 p.m. At 6 a.m. in Omaha, it was cloudy. The temperature was 72 degrees, the dew point 63, and the relative humidity 73%. The wind was south at 6 miles an hour. The pressure was 30.02 inches and rising. Across eastern Nebraska and southwest Iowa, at Columbus, rain was falling with a temperature of 64. It was mostly cloudy with a temperature of 66 at Lincoln, 66 at Fremont, 68 at Takema, and 67 at Nebraska City. It was cloudy with a temperature of 71 at Offutt Air Force Base, 71 at Millard, 70 at Blair Airport, 68 at Plattsmouth, and 68 at Red Oak, Iowa. Here are some observations from across the region. It was partly cloudy, with a temperature of 63 at North Platte, 56 at Denver, and 62 at Valentine. It was mostly cloudy, with a temperature of 66 at Des Moines, and 66 at Kansas City. It was cloudy, with a temperature of 64 at Grand Island, 66 at Norfolk, 64 at Sioux Falls, 70 at Sioux City, and 65 at Concordia, Kansas. Once again, at 6 a.m. in Omaha, it was 72 degrees under cloudy skies. Flood watch information for the following counties in Nebraska: Cass, Douglas, Gage, Jefferson, Johnson, Lancaster, Nemaha, Odo, Pawnee, Richardson, and Sarpy, and the following counties in Iowa: Fremont, Mills, Montgomery, Page, and Pottawatomie. Flood watch in effect from 1 p.m. this afternoon through late tonight. What? Flash flooding caused by excessive rainfall is possible. Where? Portions of southwest Iowa, including the following counties: Fremont, Mills, Montgomery, Page, and Pottawatomie in Nebraska, including the following counties: Cass, Douglas, Gage, Jefferson, Johnson, Lancaster, Nemaha, Odo, Pawnee, Richardson, and Sarpy. When? From 1 p.m. this afternoon through late tonight. Impacts: excessive runoff may result in flooding of rivers, creeks, streams, and other low-lying and flood-prone locations. Additional details: repeated rounds of showers and thunderstorms this afternoon into the overnight period will increase flood chances through the day. Short-term models indicated scattered pockets of 2 to 4 inches will be possible, with rain rates of 1 to 2 inches or more in 1 hour. http://www.weather.gov/safety-flood. You should monitor later forecasts and be prepared to take action should flash flood warnings be issued. 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The current time is 6:57 a.m. Central Daylight Time. The following is a summary of watches, warnings, and advisories in effect. A flood watch has been issued from 1 p.m. until 4 a.m. Friday for the following counties in Iowa: Mills and Pottawatomie, and the following counties in Nebraska: Cass, Douglas, Odo, and Sarpy. Now for the official National Weather Service forecast for the Omaha and Council Bluffs area. Today, mostly cloudy. A chance of showers and thunderstorms this morning, then showers with thunderstorms likely this afternoon. Some thunderstorms may produce heavy rainfall this afternoon. Highs in the lower 80s. South winds 5 to 10 miles an hour. Chance of rain 90%. Tonight, mostly cloudy.
showers with thunderstorms likely until midnight, then a chance of showers and thunderstorms after midnight. Some thunderstorms may produce heavy rainfall. Lows in the mid-60s. South winds 5 to 10 miles an hour. Chance of rain 90%. Friday, mostly sunny. A chance of showers with a slight chance of thunderstorms in the afternoon. Hot with highs in the upper 80s. South winds 5 to 10 miles an hour. Chance of rain 30%. Friday night, showers likely with a chance of thunderstorms until midnight, then a chance of showers with a slight chance of thunderstorms after midnight. Humid with lows in the mid-60s. South winds around 5 miles an hour. Chance of rain 70%. Saturday, mostly sunny. Hot with highs in the upper 80s. Southeast winds 5 to 10 miles an hour. Saturday night, partly cloudy until midnight, then becoming mostly cloudy. Lows in the upper 60s. Sunday, partly sunny. A chance of showers and thunderstorms in the morning, then showers and thunderstorms likely in the afternoon. Hot with highs in the mid-80s. Chance of rain 70%. Sunday night, a chance of thunderstorms. Showers likely until midnight, then a chance of showers after midnight. Lows in the upper 60s. Chance of rain 70%. Monday, mostly cloudy in the morning, then becoming mostly sunny. A chance of showers and thunderstorms. Hot with highs in the upper 80s. Chance of rain 50%. Monday night, partly cloudy. A chance of showers and thunderstorms until midnight. Lows in the upper 60s. Chance of rain 30%. Tuesday and Tuesday night, partly cloudy. Hot. Highs in the lower 90s. Lows in the lower 70s. Wednesday, sunny, hot with highs in the mid-90s. The Omaha, Nebraska climate summary for yesterday, June 3, 2026. Yesterday's high temperature was 85 degrees. This high was 4 degrees above the normal high of 81. The record high is 97 degrees, which was set in 1911. Yesterday's low temperature was 61 degrees. This low was 1 degree above the normal low of 60. The record low is 40 degrees, which was set in 1969. No precipitation fell yesterday, which leaves the monthly total at 0.51 inches. This is 0.02 inches above the normal amount of 0.49 inches for June. The total precipitation for the year still stands at 9.76 inches, which is 2.05 inches below normal. No snow fell yesterday, which brings the monthly total to 0.0 inches. This is normal for June. The total snowfall since July 1st still stands at 17.8 inches, which is 9.3 inches below normal. There were no heating degree days yesterday, which is 1 below normal. This leaves the monthly total at 0, which is 3 below normal. The yearly total since July 1st is 5,053, which is 771 below normal. There were 8 cooling degree days yesterday, which is 2 above normal. This brings the monthly total to 25, which is 7 above normal. The yearly total since January 1st is 190, which is 66 above normal. Yesterday the maximum wind observed was 22 miles an hour from the south. The highest wind gust observed was 29 miles per hour from the south. The normal high temperature for today is 82 degrees, and the normal low is 60. The record high for today is 97, which last occurred in 1880, and the record low is 39, which occurred in 1945. Sunrise today is at 5:52 a.m. and sunset is at 8:53 p.m. The Valley National Weather Service climate summary for yesterday, June 3, 2026. Yesterday's high temperature was 85 degrees. Record high is 94 degrees, which was set in 2002. In the low 65 degrees. The record low is 43 degrees, which was set in 1998. No precipitation fell yesterday, which leaves the monthly total at a trace.
The total precipitation for the year still stands at 9.44 inches. No snow fell yesterday, which brings the monthly total to 0.0 inches. This is normal for June. The total snowfall since July 1st still stands at 15.8 inches, which is 16.0 inches below normal. The highest wind gust observed was 26 miles per hour. The normal high temperature for today is 80 degrees, and the normal low is 61. Sunrise today is at 5:53 a.m. and sunset is at 8:55 p.m. This is NOAA All Hazards radio station KIH-61 serving the following counties in Nebraska and Iowa. Douglas, Sarpy, Washington, Cass, Odo, Burt, Dodge, Saunders, Harrison, Pottawatomie, and Mills. Flood watch information for the following counties in Nebraska, Cass, Douglas, Gage, Jefferson, Johnson, Lancaster, Nemaha, Odo, Pawnee, Richardson, and Sarpy, and the following counties in Iowa, Fremont, Mills, Montgomery, Page, and Pottawatomie. Flood watch in effect from 1 p.m. this afternoon through late tonight. What? Flash flooding caused by excessive rainfall is possible. Where? Portions of southwest Iowa, including the following counties, Fremont, Mills, Montgomery, Page, and Pottawatomie in Nebraska, including the following counties, Cass, Douglas, Gage, Jefferson, Johnson, Lancaster, Nemaha, Odo, Pawnee, Richardson, and Sarpy. When? From 1 p.m. this afternoon through late tonight. Impacts. Excessive runoff may result in flooding of rivers, creeks, streams, and other low-lying and flood-prone locations. Additional details. Repeated rounds of showers and thunderstorms this afternoon into the overnight period will increase flood chances through the day. Short-term models indicated scattered pockets of 2 to 4 inches will be possible, with rain rates of 1 to 2 inches or more in 1 hour. http://www.weather.gov/safety-flood. You should monitor later forecasts and be prepared to take action should flash flood warnings be issued. This is NOAA All Hazards radio station KIH-61 in Omaha, Nebraska. The current time is 7:06 a.m. Central Daylight Time. The following is a summary of watches, warnings, and advisories in effect. A flood watch has been issued from 1 p.m. until 4 a.m. Friday for the following counties in Iowa, Mills, and Pottawatomie, and the following counties in Nebraska, Cass, Douglas, Odo, and Sarpy. Now for the official National Weather Service forecast for the Omaha and Council Bluffs area. Today, mostly cloudy. A chance of showers and thunderstorms this morning, then showers with thunderstorms likely this afternoon. Some thunderstorms may produce heavy rainfall this afternoon. Highs in the lower 80s. South winds 5 to 10 miles an hour. Chance of rain 90%. Tonight, mostly cloudy. Showers with thunderstorms likely until midnight, then a chance of showers and thunderstorms after midnight. Some thunderstorms may produce heavy rainfall. Lows in the mid-60s. South winds 5 to 10 miles an hour. Chance of rain 90%. Friday, mostly sunny. A chance of showers with a slight chance of thunderstorms in the afternoon. Hot with highs in the upper 80s. South winds 5 to 10 miles an hour. Chance of rain 30%. Friday night, showers likely with a chance of thunderstorms until midnight, then a chance of showers with a slight chance of thunderstorms after midnight. Humid with lows in the mid-60s. South winds around 5 miles an hour. Chance of rain 70%. Saturday, mostly sunny. Hot with highs in the upper 80s. Southeast winds 5 to 10 miles an hour. Saturday night, partly cloudy until midnight, then becoming mostly cloudy. Lows in the upper 60s. Sunday, partly sunny. A chance of showers and thunderstorms in the morning, then showers and thunderstorms likely in the afternoon. Hot with highs in the mid-80s. Chance of rain 70%.
Sunday night, a chance of thunderstorms. Showers likely until midnight, then a chance of showers after midnight. Lows in the upper 60s. Chance of rain 70%. Monday, mostly cloudy in the morning, then becoming mostly sunny. A chance of showers and thunderstorms. Hot with highs in the upper 80s. Chance of rain 50%. Monday night, partly cloudy. A chance of showers and thunderstorms until midnight. Lows in the upper 60s. Chance of rain 30%. Tuesday and Tuesday night, partly cloudy. Hot. Highs in the lower 90s. Lows in the lower 70s. Wednesday, sunny, hot with highs in the mid-90s. At 7 a.m. in Omaha, it was partly sunny. The temperature was 71 degrees, the dew point 64, and the relative humidity 78%. The wind was southeast at 12 miles an hour. The pressure was 30.01 inches and falling. Across eastern Nebraska and southwest Iowa, at Nebraska City, it was mostly sunny, with a temperature of 67. It was partly sunny, with a temperature of 70 at Millard, 68 at Fremont, 69 at Blair Airport, 69 at Tecumseh, and 69 at Plaxmouth. It was cloudy, with a temperature of 68 at Lincoln, 65 at Columbus, and 70 at Red Oak, Iowa. Here are some observations from across the region. At Concordia, Kansas, rain was falling with a temperature of 67. At Valentine, it was clear with a temperature of 60. It was partly cloudy with a temperature of 63 at North Platte and 52 at Denver. It was mostly cloudy with a temperature of 67 at Des Moines and 67 at Kansas City. It was cloudy, with a temperature of 64 at Grand Island, 66 at Norfolk, 65 at Sioux Falls, and 70 at Sioux City. Once again, at 7 a.m. in Omaha, it was 71 degrees under partly sunny skies. The Omaha, Nebraska climate summary for yesterday, June 3, 2026. Yesterday's high temperature was 85 degrees. This high was 4 degrees above the normal high of 81. The record high is 97 degrees, which was set in 1911. Yesterday's low temperature was 61 degrees. This low was 1 degree above the normal low of 60. The record low is 40 degrees, which was set in 1969. No precipitation fell yesterday, which leaves the monthly total at 0.51 inches. This is 0.02 inches above the normal amount of 0.49 inches for June. The total precipitation for the year still stands at 9.76 inches, which is 2.05 inches below normal. No snow fell yesterday, which brings the monthly total to 0.0 inches. This is normal for June. The total snowfall since July 1st still stands at 17.8 inches, which is 9.3 inches below normal. There were no heating degree days yesterday, which is one below normal. This leaves the monthly total at zero, which is three below normal. The yearly total since July 1st is 5,053, which is 771 below normal. There were eight cooling degree days yesterday, which is two above normal. This brings the monthly total to 25, which is seven above normal. The yearly total since January 1st is 190, which is 66 above normal. Yesterday, the maximum wind observed was 22 miles an hour from the south. The highest wind gust observed was 29 miles per hour from the south. The normal high temperature for today is 82 degrees, and the normal low is 60. The record high for today is 97, which last occurred in 1880, and the record low is 39, which occurred in 1945. Sunrise today is at 5:52 a.m. and sunset is at 8:53 p.m. The Valley National Weather Service climate summary for yesterday, June 3, 2026. Yesterday's high temperature was 85 degrees. Record high is 94 degrees, which was set in 2002. In the low, 65 degrees. The record low is 43 degrees, which was set in 1998.
No precipitation fell yesterday, which leaves the monthly total at a trace. The total precipitation for the year still stands at 9.44 inches. No snow fell yesterday, which brings the monthly total to 0.0 inches. This is normal for June. The total snowfall since July 1st still stands at 15.8 inches, which is 16.0 inches below normal. The highest wind gust observed was 26 miles per hour. The normal high temperature for today is 80 degrees, and the normal low is 61. Sunrise today is at 5:53 a.m. and sunset is at 8:55 p.m. Flood watch information for the following counties in Nebraska: Cass, Douglas, Gage, Jefferson, Johnson, Lancaster, Nemaha, Odo, Pawnee, Richardson, and Sarpy, and the following counties in Iowa: Fremont, Mills, Montgomery, Page, and Pottawatomie. Flood watch in effect from 1 p.m. this afternoon through late tonight. What? Flash flooding caused by excessive rainfall is possible. Where? Portions of southwest Iowa, including the following counties: Fremont, Mills, Montgomery, Page, and Pottawatomie in Nebraska, including the following counties: Cass, Douglas, Gage, Jefferson, Johnson, Lancaster, Nemaha, Odo, Pawnee, Richardson, and Sarpy. When? From 1 p.m. this afternoon through late tonight. Impacts: excessive runoff may result in flooding of rivers, creeks, streams, and other low-lying and flood-prone locations. Additional details: repeated rounds of showers and thunderstorms this afternoon into the overnight period will increase flood chances through the day. Short-term models indicated scattered pockets of 2 to 4 inches will be possible, with rain rates of 1 to 2 inches or more in 1 hour. http://www.weather.gov/safety-flood. You should monitor later forecasts and be prepared to take action should flash flood warnings be issued. 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The current time is 7:16 a.m. Central Daylight Time. The following is a summary of watches, warnings, and advisories in effect. A flood watch has been issued from 1 p.m. until 4 a.m. Friday for the following counties in Iowa: Mills and Pottawatomie, and the following counties in Nebraska: Cass, Douglas, Odo, and Sarpy. Now for the official National Weather Service forecast for the Omaha and Council Bluffs area. Today, mostly cloudy. A chance of showers and thunderstorms this morning, then showers with thunderstorms likely this afternoon. Some thunderstorms may produce heavy rainfall this afternoon. Highs in the lower 80s. South winds 5 to 10 miles an hour. Chance of rain 90%. Tonight, mostly cloudy. Showers with thunderstorms likely until midnight, then a chance of showers and thunderstorms after midnight. Some thunderstorms may produce heavy rainfall. Lows in the mid-60s. South winds 5 to 10 miles an hour. Chance of rain 90%. Friday, mostly sunny. A chance of showers with a slight chance of thunderstorms in the afternoon. Hot with highs in the upper 80s. South winds 5 to 10 miles an hour. Chance of rain 30%. Friday night, showers likely with a chance of thunderstorms until midnight, then a chance of showers with a slight chance of thunderstorms after midnight. Humid with lows in the mid-60s. South winds around 5 miles an hour. Chance of rain 70%. Saturday, mostly sunny. Hot with highs in the upper 80s. Southeast winds 5 to 10 miles an hour. Saturday night, partly cloudy until midnight, then becoming mostly cloudy. Lows in the upper 60s. Sunday, partly sunny. A chance of showers and thunderstorms in the morning, then showers and thunderstorms likely in the afternoon. Hot with highs in the mid-80s. Chance of rain 70%. Sunday night, a chance of thunderstorms. Showers likely until midnight, then a chance of showers after midnight. Lows in the upper 60s.
Chance of rain 70%. Monday, mostly cloudy in the morning, then becoming mostly sunny. A chance of showers and thunderstorms. Hot with highs in the upper 80s. Chance of rain 50%. Monday night, partly cloudy. A chance of showers and thunderstorms until midnight. Lows in the upper 60s. Chance of rain 30%. Tuesday and Tuesday night, partly cloudy. Hot. Highs in the lower 90s. Lows in the lower 70s. Wednesday, sunny, hot with highs in the mid-90s. At 7 a.m. in Omaha, it was partly sunny. The temperature was 71 degrees, the dew point 64, and the relative humidity 78%. The wind was southeast at 12 miles an hour. The pressure was 30.01 inches and falling. Across eastern Nebraska and southwest Iowa, at Nebraska City, it was mostly sunny, with a temperature of 67. It was partly sunny, with a temperature of 70 at Millard, 69 at Takema, and 69 at Plaxnut. It was cloudy, with a temperature of 68 at Lincoln, 68 at Fremont, 65 at Columbus, 69 at Blair Airport, and 70 at Red Oak, Iowa. Here are some observations from across the region. At Concordia, Kansas, rain was falling, with a temperature of 67. At Valentine, it was clear, with a temperature of 60. It was partly cloudy, with a temperature of 63 at North Platte and 52 at Denver. It was mostly cloudy, with a temperature of 67 at Des Moines and 67 at Kansas City. It was cloudy, with a temperature of 64 at Grand Island, 66 at Norfolk, 65 at Sioux Falls, and 70 at Sioux City. Once again, at 7 a.m. in Omaha, it was 71 degrees under partly sunny skies. The Omaha, Nebraska climate summary for yesterday, June 3, 2026. Yesterday's high temperature was 85 degrees. This high was 4 degrees above the normal high of 81. The record high is 97 degrees, which was set in 1911. Yesterday's low temperature was 61 degrees. This low was 1 degree above the normal low of 60. The record low is 40 degrees, which was set in 1969. No precipitation fell yesterday, which leaves the monthly total at 0.51 inches. This is 0.02 inches above the normal amount of 0.49 inches for June. The total precipitation for the year still stands at 9.76 inches, which is 2.05 inches below normal. No snow fell yesterday, which brings the monthly total to 0.0 inches. This is normal for June. The total snowfall since July 1st still stands at 17.8 inches, which is 9.3 inches below normal. There were no heating degree days yesterday, which is 1 below normal. This leaves the monthly total at 0, which is 3 below normal. The yearly total since July 1st is 5,053, which is 771 below normal. There were 8 cooling degree days yesterday, which is 2 above normal. This brings the monthly total to 25, which is 7 above normal. The yearly total since January 1st is 190, which is 66 above normal. Yesterday, the maximum wind observed was 22 miles an hour from the south. The highest wind gust observed was 29 miles per hour from the south. The normal high temperature for today is 82 degrees, and the normal low is 60. The record high for today is 97, which last occurred in 1880, and the record low is 39, which occurred in 1945. Sunrise today is at 5:52 a.m. and sunset is at 8:53 p.m. The Valley National Weather Service climate summary for yesterday, June 3, 2026. Yesterday's high temperature was 85 degrees. Record high is 94 degrees, which was set in 2002. In the low, 65 degrees. The record low is 43 degrees, which was set in 1998. No precipitation fell yesterday, which leaves the monthly total at a trace. The total precipitation for the year still stands at 9.44 inches.
No snow fell yesterday, which brings the monthly total to 0.0 inches. This is normal for June. The total snowfall since July 1st still stands at 15.8 inches, which is 16.0 inches below normal. The highest wind gust observed was 26 miles per hour. The normal high temperature for today is 80 degrees, and the normal low is 61. Sunrise today is at 5:53 a.m. and sunset is at 8:55 p.m. Flood watch information for the following counties in Nebraska: Cass, Douglas, Gage, Jefferson, Johnson, Lancaster, Nemaha, Odo, Pawnee, Richardson, and Sarpy, and the following counties in Iowa: Fremont, Mills, Montgomery, Page, and Pottawatomie. Flood watch in effect from 1 p.m. this afternoon through late tonight. What? Flash flooding caused by excessive rainfall is possible. Where? Portions of southwest Iowa, including the following counties: Fremont, Mills, Montgomery, Page, and Pottawatomie in Nebraska, including the following counties: Cass, Douglas, Gage, Jefferson, Johnson, Lancaster, Nemaha, Odo, Pawnee, Richardson, and Sarpy. When? From 1 p.m. this afternoon through late tonight. Impacts: excessive runoff may result in flooding of rivers, creeks, streams, and other low-lying and flood-prone locations. Additional details: repeated rounds of showers and thunderstorms this afternoon into the overnight period will increase flood chances through the day. Short-term models indicated scattered pockets of 2 to 4 inches will be possible, with rain rates of 1 to 2 inches or more in 1 hour. http://www.weather.gov/safety-flood. You should monitor later forecasts and be prepared to take action should flash flood warnings be issued. 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The current time is 7:26 a.m. Central Daylight Time. The following is a summary of watches, warnings, and advisories in effect. A flood watch has been issued from 1 p.m. until 4 a.m. Friday for the following counties in Iowa: Mills and Pottawatomie, and the following counties in Nebraska: Cass, Douglas, Odo, and Sarpy. Now for the official National Weather Service forecast for the Omaha and Council Bluffs area. Today, mostly cloudy. A chance of showers and thunderstorms this morning, then showers with thunderstorms likely this afternoon. Some thunderstorms may produce heavy rainfall this afternoon. Highs in the lower 80s. South winds 5 to 10 miles an hour. Chance of rain 90%. Tonight, mostly cloudy. Showers with thunderstorms likely until midnight, then a chance of showers and thunderstorms after midnight. Some thunderstorms may produce heavy rainfall. Lows in the mid-60s. South winds 5 to 10 miles an hour. Chance of rain 90%. Friday, mostly sunny. A chance of showers with a slight chance of thunderstorms in the afternoon. Hot with highs in the upper 80s. South winds 5 to 10 miles an hour. Chance of rain 30%. Friday night, showers likely with a chance of thunderstorms until midnight, then a chance of showers with a slight chance of thunderstorms after midnight. Humid with lows in the mid-60s. South winds around 5 miles an hour. Chance of rain 70%. Saturday, mostly sunny. Hot with highs in the upper 80s. Southeast winds 5 to 10 miles an hour. Saturday night, partly cloudy until midnight, then becoming mostly cloudy. Lows in the upper 60s. Sunday, partly sunny. A chance of showers and thunderstorms in the morning, then showers and thunderstorms likely in the afternoon. Hot with highs in the mid-80s. Chance of rain 70%. Sunday night, a chance of thunderstorms. Showers likely until midnight, then a chance of showers after midnight. Lows in the upper 60s. Chance of rain 70%. Monday, mostly cloudy in the morning, then becoming mostly sunny. A chance of showers and thunderstorms.
hot with highs in the upper 80s. Chance of rain 50%. Monday night, partly cloudy. A chance of showers and thunderstorms until midnight. Lows in the upper 60s. Chance of rain 30%. Tuesday and Tuesday night, partly cloudy. Hot. Highs in the lower 90s. Lows in the lower 70s. Wednesday, sunny, hot with highs in the mid-90s. At 7 a.m. in Omaha, it was partly sunny. The temperature was 71 degrees, the dew point 64, and the relative humidity 78%. The wind was southeast at 12 miles an hour. The pressure was 30.01 inches and falling. Across eastern Nebraska and southwest Iowa, at Nebraska City, it was mostly sunny, with a temperature of 67. It was partly sunny, with a temperature of 70 at Millard, 69 at Takema, and 69 at Plaxmouth. It was cloudy, with a temperature of 68 at Lincoln, 68 at Fremont, 65 at Columbus, 69 at Blair Airport, and 70 at Red Oak, Iowa. Here are some observations from across the region. At Concordia, Kansas, rain was falling with a temperature of 67. At Valentine, it was clear with a temperature of 60. It was partly cloudy with a temperature of 63 at North Platte and 52 at Denver. It was mostly cloudy with a temperature of 67 at Des Moines and 67 at Kansas City. It was cloudy, with a temperature of 64 at Grand Island, 66 at Norfolk, 65 at Sioux Falls, and 70 at Sioux City. Once again, at 7 a.m. in Omaha, it was 71 degrees under partly sunny skies. The Omaha, Nebraska climate summary for yesterday, June 3, 2026. Yesterday's high temperature was 85 degrees. This high was 4 degrees above the normal high of 81. The record high is 97 degrees, which was set in 1911. Yesterday's low temperature was 61 degrees. This low was 1 degree above the normal low of 60. The record low is 40 degrees, which was set in 1969. No precipitation fell yesterday, which leaves the monthly total at 0.51 inches. This is 0.02 inches above the normal amount of 0.49 inches for June. The total precipitation for the year still stands at 9.76 inches, which is 2.05 inches below normal. No snow fell yesterday, which brings the monthly total to 0.0 inches. This is normal for June. The total snowfall since July 1st still stands at 17.8 inches, which is 9.3 inches below normal. There were no heating degree days yesterday, which is one below normal. This leaves the monthly total at zero, which is three below normal. The yearly total since July 1st is 5,053, which is 771 below normal. There were eight cooling degree days yesterday, which is two above normal. This brings the monthly total to 25, which is seven above normal. The yearly total since January 1st is 190, which is 66 above normal. Yesterday, the maximum wind observed was 22 miles an hour from the south. The highest wind gust observed was 29 miles per hour from the south. The normal high temperature for today is 82 degrees, and the normal low is 60. The record high for today is 97, which last occurred in 1880, and the record low is 39, which occurred in 1945. Sunrise today is at 5:52 a.m. and sunset is at 8:53 p.m. The Valley National Weather Service climate summary for yesterday, June 3, 2026. Yesterday's high temperature was 85 degrees. Record high is 94 degrees, which was set in 2002. In the low, 65 degrees. The record low is 43 degrees, which was set in 1998. No precipitation fell yesterday, which leaves the monthly total at a trace. The total precipitation for the year still stands at 9.44 inches. No snow fell yesterday, which brings the monthly total to 0.0 inches. This is normal for June. The total snowfall since July
transfer still stands at 15.8 inches, which is 16.0 inches below normal. The highest wind gust observed was 26 miles per hour. The normal high temperature for today is 80 degrees, and the normal low is 61. Sunrise today is at 5:53 a.m. and sunset is at 8:55 p.m. Flood watch information for the following counties in Nebraska: Cass, Douglas, Gage, Jefferson, Johnson, Lancaster, Nemaha, Odo, Pawnee, Richardson, and Sarpy, and the following counties in Iowa: Fremont, Mills, Montgomery, Page, and Pottawatomie. Flood watch in effect from 1 p.m. this afternoon through late tonight. What? Flash flooding caused by excessive rainfall is possible. Where? Portions of southwest Iowa, including the following counties: Fremont, Mills, Montgomery, Page, and Pottawatomie in Nebraska, including the following counties: Cass, Douglas, Gage, Jefferson, Johnson, Lancaster, Nemaha, Odo, Pawnee, Richardson, and Sarpy. When? From 1 p.m. this afternoon through late tonight. Impacts: excessive runoff may result in flooding of rivers, creeks, streams, and other low-lying and flood-prone locations. Additional details: repeated rounds of showers and thunderstorms this afternoon into the overnight period will increase flood chances through the day. Short-term models indicated scattered pockets of 2 to 4 inches will be possible, with rain rates of 1 to 2 inches or more in 1 hour. http://www.weather.gov/safety-flood. You should monitor later forecasts and be prepared to take action should flash flood warnings be issued. 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The current time is 7:36 a.m. Central Daylight Time. The following is a summary of watches, warnings, and advisories in effect. A flood watch has been issued from 1 p.m. until 4 a.m. Friday for the following counties in Iowa: Mills and Pottawatomie, and the following counties in Nebraska: Cass, Douglas, Odo, and Sarpy. Now for the official National Weather Service forecast for the Omaha and Council Bluffs area. Today, mostly cloudy. A chance of showers and thunderstorms this morning, then showers with thunderstorms likely this afternoon. Some thunderstorms may produce heavy rainfall this afternoon. Highs in the lower 80s. South winds 5 to 10 miles an hour. Chance of rain 90%. Tonight, mostly cloudy. Showers with thunderstorms likely until midnight, then a chance of showers and thunderstorms after midnight. Some thunderstorms may produce heavy rainfall. Lows in the mid-60s. South winds 5 to 10 miles an hour. Chance of rain 90%. Friday, mostly sunny. A chance of showers with a slight chance of thunderstorms in the afternoon. Hot with highs in the upper 80s. South winds 5 to 10 miles an hour. Chance of rain 30%. Friday night, showers likely with a chance of thunderstorms until midnight, then a chance of showers with a slight chance of thunderstorms after midnight. Humid with lows in the mid-60s. South winds around 5 miles an hour. Chance of rain 70%. Saturday, mostly sunny. Hot with highs in the upper 80s. Southeast winds 5 to 10 miles an hour. Saturday night, partly cloudy until midnight, then becoming mostly cloudy. Lows in the upper 60s. Sunday, partly sunny. A chance of showers and thunderstorms in the morning, then showers and thunderstorms likely in the afternoon. Hot with highs in the mid-80s. Chance of rain 70%. Sunday night, a chance of thunderstorms. Showers likely until midnight, then a chance of showers after midnight. Lows in the upper 60s. Chance of rain 70%. Monday, mostly cloudy in the morning, then becoming mostly sunny. A chance of showers and thunderstorms. Hot with highs in the upper 80s. Chance of rain 50%. Monday night, partly cloudy. A chance of showers and thunderstorms in

0.01 inches and falling. Across eastern Nebraska and southwest Iowa, at Nebraska City, it was mostly sunny, with a temperature of 67. It was partly sunny, with a temperature of 70 at Millard, 69 at Takema, and 69 at Plaxmouth. It was cloudy, with a temperature of 68 at Lincoln, 68 at Fremont, 65 at Columbus, 69 at Blair Airport, and 70 at Red Oak, Iowa. Here are some observations from across the region. At Concordia, Kansas, rain was falling with a temperature of 67. At Valentine, it was clear with a temperature of 60. It was partly cloudy with a temperature of 63 at North Platte and 52 at Denver. It was mostly cloudy with a temperature of 67 at Des Moines and 67 at Kansas City. It was cloudy with a temperature of 64 at Grand Island, 66 at North Fork, 65 at Sioux Falls, and 70 at Sioux City. Once again, at 7 a.m. in Omaha, it was 71 degrees under partly sunny skies. The Omaha, Nebraska climate summary for yesterday, June 3, 2026. Yesterday's high temperature was 85 degrees. This high was 4 degrees above the normal high of 81. The record high is 97 degrees, which was set in 1911. Yesterday's low temperature was 61 degrees. This low was 1 degree above the normal low of 60. The record low is 40 degrees, which was set in 1969. No precipitation fell yesterday, which leaves the monthly total at 0.51 inches. This is 0.02 inches above the normal amount of 0.49 inches for June. The total precipitation for the year still stands at 9.76 inches, which is 2.05 inches below normal. No snow fell yesterday, which brings the monthly total to 0.0 inches. This is normal for June. The total snowfall since July 1st still stands at 17.8 inches, which is 9.3 inches below normal. There were no heating degree days yesterday, which is one below normal. This leaves the monthly total at zero, which is three below normal. The yearly total since July 1st is 5,053, which is 771 below normal. There were 8 cooling degree days yesterday, which is 2 above normal. This brings the monthly total to 25, which is 7 above normal. The yearly total since January 1st is 190, which is 66 above normal. Yesterday, the maximum wind observed was 22 miles an hour from the south. The highest wind gust observed was 29 miles per hour from the south. The normal high temperature for today is 82 degrees, and the normal low is 60. The record high for today is 97, which last occurred in 1880, and the record low is 39, which occurred in 1945. Sunrise today is at 5:52 a.m. and sunset is at 8:53 p.m. The Valley National Weather Service climate summary for yesterday, June 3, 2026. Yesterday's high temperature was 85 degrees. Record high is 94 degrees, which was set in 2002. And the low 65 degrees. The record low is 43 degrees, which was set in 1998. No precipitation fell yesterday, which leaves the monthly total at a trace. The total precipitation for the year still stands at 9.44 inches. No snow fell yesterday, which brings the monthly total to 0.0 inches. This is normal for June. The total snowfall since July 1st still stands at 15.8 inches, which is 16.0 inches below normal. The highest wind gust observed was 26 miles per hour. The normal high temperature for today is 80 degrees, and the normal low is 61. Sunrise today is at 5:53 a.m. and sunset is at 8:55 p.m. Flood watch information for the following counties in Nebraska: Cass, Douglas, Gage, Jefferson, Johnson, Lancaster, Nemaha, Odo, Pawnee, Richardson, and Sarpy, and the following counties in Iowa: Fremont, Mills, Montgomery, Page, and Pottawatomie. Flood watch in effect from 1 p.m. this afternoon through late tonight.

flash flooding caused by excessive rainfall is possible. Where? 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When? From 1 p.m. this afternoon through late tonight. Impacts. Excessive runoff may result in flooding of rivers, creeks, streams, and other low-lying and flood-prone locations. Additional details. Repeated rounds of showers and thunderstorms this afternoon into the overnight period will increase flood chances through the day. Short-term models indicated scattered pockets of 2 to 4 inches will be possible, with rain rates of 1 to 2 inches or more in 1 hour. http://www.weather.gov/safety-flood. You should monitor later forecasts and be prepared to take action should flash flood warnings be issued. 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The current time is 7:45 a.m. Central Daylight Time. The following is a summary of watches, warnings, and advisories in effect. A flood watch has been issued from 1 p.m. until 4 a.m. Friday for the following counties in Iowa, Mills, and Pottawatomie, and the following counties in Nebraska, Cass, Douglas, Odo, and Sarpy. Now for the official National Weather Service forecast for the Omaha and Council Bluffs area. Today, mostly cloudy. A chance of showers and thunderstorms this morning, then showers with thunderstorms likely this afternoon. Some thunderstorms may produce heavy rainfall this afternoon. Highs in the lower 80s. South winds 5 to 10 miles an hour. Chance of rain 90%. Tonight, mostly cloudy. Showers with thunderstorms likely until midnight, then a chance of showers and thunderstorms after midnight. Some thunderstorms may produce heavy rainfall. Lows in the mid-60s. South winds 5 to 10 miles an hour. Chance of rain 90%. Friday, mostly sunny. A chance of showers with a slight chance of thunderstorms in the afternoon. Hot with highs in the upper 80s. South winds 5 to 10 miles an hour. Chance of rain 30%. Friday night, showers likely with a chance of thunderstorms until midnight, then a chance of showers with a slight chance of thunderstorms after midnight. Humid with lows in the mid-60s. South winds around 5 miles an hour. Chance of rain 70%. Saturday, mostly sunny. Hot with highs in the upper 80s. Southeast winds 5 to 10 miles an hour. Saturday night, partly cloudy until midnight, then becoming mostly cloudy. Lows in the upper 60s. Sunday, partly sunny. A chance of showers and thunderstorms in the morning, then showers and thunderstorms likely in the afternoon. Hot with highs in the mid-80s. Chance of rain 70%. Sunday night, a chance of thunderstorms. Showers likely until midnight, then a chance of showers after midnight. Lows in the upper 60s. Chance of rain 70%. Monday, mostly cloudy in the morning, then becoming mostly sunny. A chance of showers and thunderstorms. Hot with highs in the upper 80s. Chance of rain 50%. Monday night, partly cloudy. A chance of showers and thunderstorms until midnight. Lows in the upper 60s. Chance of rain 30%. Tuesday and Tuesday night, partly cloudy. Hot. Highs in the lower 90s. Lows in the lower 70s. Wednesday, sunny, hot with highs in the mid-90s. At 7 a.m. in Omaha, it was partly sunny. The temperature was 71 degrees, the dew point 64, and the relative humidity 78%. The wind was southeast at 12 miles an hour. The pressure was 30.01 inches and falling. Across eastern Nebraska and southwest Iowa, at Nebraska City, it was mostly sunny, with a temperature of 67. It was partly sunny.
sunny, with a temperature of 70 at Millard, 69 at Takema, and 69 at Flaxnut. It was cloudy, with a temperature of 68 at Lincoln, 68 at Fremont, 65 at Columbus, 69 at Blair Airport, and 70 at Red Oak, Iowa. Here are some observations from across the region. At Concordia, Kansas, rain was falling, with a temperature of 67. At Valentine, it was clear, with a temperature of 60. It was partly cloudy, with a temperature of 63 at North Platte and 52 at Denver. It was mostly cloudy, with a temperature of 67 at Des Moines and 67 at Kansas City. It was cloudy, with a temperature of 64 at Grand Island, 66 at Norfolk, 65 at Sioux Falls, and 70 at Sioux City. Once again, at 7 a.m. in Omaha, it was 71 degrees under partly sunny skies. The Omaha, Nebraska climate summary for yesterday, June 3, 2026. Yesterday's high temperature was 85 degrees. This high was 4 degrees above the normal high of 81. The record high is 97 degrees, which was set in 1911. Yesterday's low temperature was 61 degrees. This low was 1 degree above the normal low of 60. The record low is 40 degrees, which was set in 1969. No precipitation fell yesterday, which leaves the monthly total at 0.51 inches. This is 0.02 inches above the normal amount of 0.49 inches for June. The total precipitation for the year still stands at 9.76 inches, which is 2.05 inches below normal. No snow fell yesterday, which brings the monthly total to 0.0 inches. This is normal for June. The total snowfall since July 1st still stands at 17.8 inches, which is 9.3 inches below normal. There were no heating degree days yesterday, which is 1 below normal. This leaves the monthly total at 0, which is 3 below normal. The yearly total since July 1st is 5,053, which is 771 below normal. There were 8 cooling degree days yesterday, which is 2 above normal. This brings the monthly total to 25, which is 7 above normal. The yearly total since January 1st is 190, which is 66 above normal. Yesterday the maximum wind observed was 22 miles an hour from the south. The highest wind gust observed was 29 miles per hour from the south. The normal high temperature for today is 82 degrees, and the normal low is 60. The record high for today is 97, which last occurred in 1880, and the record low is 39, which occurred in 1945. Sunrise today is at 5:52 a.m. and sunset is at 8:53 p.m. The Valley National Weather Service climate summary for yesterday, June 3, 2026. Yesterday's high temperature was 85 degrees. Record high is 94 degrees, which was set in 2002. In the low 65 degrees. The record low is 43 degrees, which was set in 1998. No precipitation fell yesterday, which leaves the monthly total at a trace. The total precipitation for the year still stands at 9.44 inches. No snow fell yesterday, which brings the monthly total to 0.0 inches. This is normal for June. The total snowfall since July 1st still stands at 15.8 inches, which is 16.0 inches below normal. The highest wind gust observed was 26 miles per hour. The normal high temperature for today is 80 degrees, and the normal low is 61. Sunrise today is at 5:53 a.m. and sunset is at 8:55 p.m. Flood watch information for the following counties in Nebraska: Cass, Douglas, Gage, Jefferson, Johnson, Lancaster, Nemaha, Odo, Pawnee, Richardson, and Sarpy, and the following counties in Iowa: Fremont, Mills, Montgomery, Page, and Pottawatomie. Flood watch in effect from 1 p.m. this afternoon through late tonight. What flash flooding caused by excessive rainfall is possible? Where portions of southwest Iowa, including the following counties: Fremont, Mills, Montgomery,
Branch in Pottawatomie and Nebraska, including the following counties: Cass, Douglas, Gage, Jefferson, Johnson, Lancaster, Nemaha, Odo, Pawnee, Richardson, and Sarpy. When, from 1 p.m. this afternoon through late tonight. Impacts: excessive runoff may result in flooding of rivers, creeks, streams, and other low-lying and flood-prone locations. Additional details: repeated rounds of showers and thunderstorms this afternoon into the overnight period will increase flood chances through the day. Short-term models indicated scattered pockets of 2 to 4 inches will be possible, with rain rates of 1 to 2 inches or more in 1 hour. http://www.weather.gov/safety-flood-you-should-monitor-later-forecast and be prepared to take action should flash flood warnings be issued. 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The current time is 7:55 a.m. Central Daylight Time. The following is a summary of watches, warnings, and advisories in effect. A flood watch has been issued from 1 p.m. until 4 a.m. Friday for the following counties: in Iowa, Mills and Pottawatomie, and the following counties: in Nebraska, Cass, Douglas, Odo, and Sarpy. Now for the official National Weather Service forecast for the Omaha and Council Bluffs area. Today, mostly cloudy. A chance of showers and thunderstorms this morning, then showers with thunderstorms likely this afternoon. Some thunderstorms may produce heavy rainfall this afternoon. Highs in the lower 80s. South winds 5 to 10 miles an hour. Chance of rain 90%. Tonight, mostly cloudy. Showers with thunderstorms likely until midnight, then a chance of showers and thunderstorms after midnight. Some thunderstorms may produce heavy rainfall. Lows in the mid-60s. South winds 5 to 10 miles an hour. Chance of rain 90%. Friday, mostly sunny. A chance of showers with a slight chance of thunderstorms in the afternoon. Hot with highs in the upper 80s. South winds 5 to 10 miles an hour. Chance of rain 30%. Friday night, showers likely with a chance of thunderstorms until midnight, then a chance of showers with a slight chance of thunderstorms after midnight. Humid with lows in the mid-60s. South winds around 5 miles an hour. Chance of rain 70%. Saturday, mostly sunny. Hot with highs in the upper 80s. Southeast winds 5 to 10 miles an hour. Saturday night, partly cloudy until midnight, then becoming mostly cloudy. Lows in the upper 60s. Sunday, partly sunny. A chance of showers and thunderstorms in the morning, then showers and thunderstorms likely in the afternoon. Hot with highs in the mid-80s. Chance of rain 70%. Sunday night, a chance of thunderstorms. Showers likely until midnight, then a chance of showers after midnight. Lows in the upper 60s. Chance of rain 70%. Monday, mostly cloudy in the morning, then becoming mostly sunny. A chance of showers and thunderstorms. Hot with highs in the upper 80s. Chance of rain 50%. Monday night, partly cloudy. A chance of showers and thunderstorms until midnight. Lows in the upper 60s. Chance of rain 30%. Tuesday and Tuesday night, partly cloudy. Hot. Highs in the lower 90s. Lows in the lower 70s. Wednesday, sunny, hot with highs in the mid-90s. At 7 a.m. in Omaha, it was partly sunny. The temperature was 71 degrees. The dew point 64, and the relative humidity 78%. The wind was southeast at 12 miles an hour. The pressure was 30.01 inches and falling. Across eastern Nebraska and southwest Iowa, at Nebraska City, it was mostly sunny, with a temperature of 67. It was partly sunny, with a temperature of 70 at Millard, 69 at Takema, and 69 at Plaxmouth. It was cloudy, with a temperature of 68 at Lincoln, 68 at Fremont,
65 at Columbus, 69 at Blair Airport, and 70 at Red Oak, Iowa. Here are some observations from across the region. At Concordia, Kansas, rain was falling with a temperature of 67. At Valentine, it was clear with a temperature of 60. It was partly cloudy with a temperature of 63 at North Platte and 52 at Denver. It was mostly cloudy with a temperature of 67 at Des Moines and 67 at Kansas City. It was cloudy with a temperature of 64 at Grand Island, 66 at North Fork, 65 at Sioux Falls, and 70 at Sioux City. Once again, at 7 a.m. in Omaha, it was 71 degrees under partly sunny skies. The Omaha, Nebraska climate summary for yesterday, June 3, 2026. Yesterday's high temperature was 85 degrees. This high was 4 degrees above the normal high of 81. The record high is 97 degrees, which was set in 1911. Yesterday's low temperature was 61 degrees. This low was 1 degree above the normal low of 60. The record low is 40 degrees, which was set in 1969. No precipitation fell yesterday, which leaves the monthly total at 0.51 inches. This is 0.02 inches above the normal amount of 0.49 inches for June. The total precipitation for the year still stands at 9.76 inches, which is 2.05 inches below normal. No snow fell yesterday, which brings the monthly total to 0.0 inches. This is normal for June. The total snowfall since July 1st still stands at 17.8 inches, which is 9.3 inches below normal. There were no heating degree days yesterday, which is one below normal. This leaves the monthly total at zero, which is three below normal. The yearly total since July 1st is 5,053, which is 771 below normal. There were 8 cooling degree days yesterday, which is 2 above normal. This brings the monthly total to 25, which is 7 above normal. The yearly total since January 1st is 190, which is 66 above normal. Yesterday the maximum wind observed was 22 miles an hour from the south. The highest wind gust observed was 29 miles per hour from the south. The normal high temperature for today is 82 degrees, and the normal low is 60. The record high for today is 97, which last occurred in 1880, and the record low is 39, which occurred in 1945. Sunrise today is at 5:52 a.m., and sunset is at 8:53 p.m. The Valley National Weather Service climate summary for yesterday, June 3, 2026. Yesterday's high temperature was 85 degrees. Record high is 94 degrees, which was set in 2002. In the low, 65 degrees. The record low is 43 degrees, which was set in 1998. No precipitation fell yesterday, which leaves the monthly total at a trace. The total precipitation for the year still stands at 9.44 inches. No snow fell yesterday, which brings the monthly total to 0.0 inches. This is normal for June. The total snowfall since July 1st still stands at 15.8 inches, which is 16.0 inches below normal. The highest wind gust observed was 26 miles per hour. The normal high temperature for today is 80 degrees, and the normal low is 61. Sunrise today is at 5:53 a.m., and sunset is at 8:55 p.m. This is NOAA All Hazards Radio Station KIH-61 serving the following counties in Nebraska and Iowa. Douglas, Sarpy, Washington, Cass, Odo, Burt, Dodge, Saunders, Harrison, Pottawatomie, and Mills. Flood watch information for the following counties in Nebraska: Cass, Douglas, Gage, Jefferson, Johnson, Lancaster, Nemaha, Odo, Pawnee, Richardson, and Sarpy, and the following counties in Iowa: Fremont, Mills, Montgomery, Page, and Pottawatomie. Flood watch in effect from 1 p.m. this afternoon through late tonight. What? Flash flooding caused by excessive rainfall is possible. Where? Portions of southwest.
Northwest Iowa, including the following counties: Fremont, Mills, Montgomery, Page, and Pottawatomie in Nebraska, including the following counties: Cass, Douglas, Gage, Jefferson, Johnson, Lancaster, Nemaha, Odo, Pawnee, Richardson, and Sarpy. When, from 1 p.m. this afternoon through late tonight. Impacts: excessive runoff may result in flooding of rivers, creeks, streams, and other low-lying and flood-prone locations. Additional details: repeated rounds of showers and thunderstorms this afternoon into the overnight period will increase flood chances through the day. Short-term models indicated scattered pockets of 2 to 4 inches will be possible, with rain rates of 1 to 2 inches or more in 1 hour. http://www.weather.gov/safety-flood-you-should-monitor-later-forecast and be prepared to take action should flash flood warnings be issued. 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The current time is 8:05 a.m. Central Daylight Time. The following is a summary of watches, warnings, and advisories in effect. A flood watch has been issued from 1 p.m. until 4 a.m. Friday for the following counties: in Iowa, Mills and Pottawatomie, and the following counties: in Nebraska, Cass, Douglas, Odo, and Sarpy. Now for the official National Weather Service forecast for the Omaha and Council Bluffs area. Today, mostly cloudy. A chance of showers and thunderstorms this morning, then showers with thunderstorms likely this afternoon. Some thunderstorms may produce heavy rainfall this afternoon. Highs in the lower 80s. South winds 5 to 10 miles an hour. Chance of rain 90%. Tonight, mostly cloudy. Showers with thunderstorms likely until midnight, then a chance of showers and thunderstorms after midnight. Some thunderstorms may produce heavy rainfall. Lows in the mid-60s. South winds 5 to 10 miles an hour. Chance of rain 90%. Friday, mostly sunny. A chance of showers with a slight chance of thunderstorms in the afternoon. Hot with highs in the upper 80s. South winds 5 to 10 miles an hour. Chance of rain 30%. Friday night, showers likely with a chance of thunderstorms until midnight, then a chance of showers with a slight chance of thunderstorms after midnight. Humid with lows in the mid-60s. South winds around 5 miles an hour. Chance of rain 70%. Saturday, mostly sunny. Hot with highs in the upper 80s. Southeast winds 5 to 10 miles an hour. Saturday night, partly cloudy until midnight, then becoming mostly cloudy. Lows in the upper 60s. Sunday, partly sunny. A chance of showers and thunderstorms in the morning, then showers and thunderstorms likely in the afternoon. Hot with highs in the mid 80s. Chance of rain 70%. Sunday night, a chance of thunderstorms. Showers likely until midnight, then a chance of showers after midnight. Lows in the upper 60s. Chance of rain 70%. Monday, mostly cloudy in the morning, then becoming mostly sunny. A chance of showers and thunderstorms. Hot with highs in the upper 80s. Chance of rain 50%. Monday night, partly cloudy. A chance of showers and thunderstorms until midnight. Lows in the upper 60s. Chance of rain 30%. Tuesday and Tuesday night, partly cloudy. Hot. Highs in the lower 90s. Lows in the lower 70s. Wednesday, sunny, hot with highs in the mid-90s. At 8 a.m. in Omaha, it was partly sunny. The temperature was 73 degrees. The dew point 64, and the relative humidity 73%. The wind was south at 12 miles an hour. The pressure was 29.99 inches and falling. Across eastern Nebraska and southwest Iowa, at Columbus, rain was falling, with a temperature of 66. It was partly sunny, with a temperature of 70 at Lincoln, 71 at Tecumseh, and 72 at Red Oak, Iowa. It was
cloudy, with a temperature of 71 at Blair Airport, 69 at Nebraska City, and 71 at Plattsmouth. Here are some observations from across the region. At Concordia, Kansas, rain was falling, with a temperature of 68. At Valentine, it was sunny, with a temperature of 65. It was mostly sunny, with a temperature of 65 at Northland and 61 at Denver. It was partly sunny, with a temperature of 69 at Des Moines and 71 at Kansas City. It was cloudy, with a temperature of 65 at Grand Island, 67 at Norfolk, 68 at Sioux Falls, and 71 at Sioux City. Once again, at 8 a.m. in Omaha, it was 73 degrees under partly sunny skies. The Omaha, Nebraska climate summary for yesterday, June 3, 2026. Yesterday's high temperature was 85 degrees. This high was 4 degrees above the normal high of 81. The record high is 97 degrees, which was set in 1911. Yesterday's low temperature was 61 degrees. This low was 1 degree above the normal low of 60. The record low is 40 degrees, which was set in 1969. No precipitation fell yesterday, which leaves the monthly total at 0.51 inches. This is 0.02 inches above the normal amount of 0.49 inches for June. The total precipitation for the year still stands at 9.76 inches, which is 2.05 inches below normal. No snow fell yesterday, which brings the monthly total to 0.0 inches. This is normal for June. The total snowfall since July 1st still stands at 17.8 inches, which is 9.3 inches below normal. There were no heating degree days yesterday, which is one below normal. This leaves the monthly total at zero, which is three below normal. The yearly total since July 1st is 5,053, which is 771 below normal. There were 8 cooling degree days yesterday, which is 2 above normal. This brings the monthly total to 25, which is 7 above normal. The yearly total since January 1st is 190, which is 66 above normal. Yesterday the maximum wind observed was 22 miles an hour from the south. The highest wind gust observed was 29 miles per hour from the south. The normal high temperature for today is 82 degrees, and the normal low is 60. The record high for today is 97, which last occurred in 1880, and the record low is 39, which occurred in 1945. Sunrise today is at 5:52 a.m. and sunset is at 8:53 p.m. The Valley National Weather Service climate summary for yesterday, June 3, 2026. Yesterday's high temperature was 85 degrees. Record high is 94 degrees, which was set in 2002. In the low, 65 degrees. The record low is 43 degrees, which was set in 1998. No precipitation fell yesterday, which leaves the monthly total at a trace. The total precipitation for the year still stands at 9.44 inches. No snow fell yesterday, which brings the monthly total to 0.0 inches. This is normal for June. The total snowfall since July 1st still stands at 15.8 inches, which is 16.0 inches below normal. The highest wind gust observed was 26 miles per hour. The normal high temperature for today is 80 degrees, and the normal low is 61. Sunrise today is at 5:53 a.m. and sunset is at 8:55 p.m. Flood watch information for the following counties in Nebraska: Cass, Douglas, Gage, Jefferson, Johnson, Lancaster, Nemaha, Odo, Pawnee, Richardson, and Sarpy, and the following counties in Iowa: Fremont, Mills, Montgomery, Page, and Pottawatomie. Flood watch in effect from 1 p.m. this afternoon through late tonight. What? Flash flooding caused by excessive rainfall is possible. Where? Portions of southwest Iowa, including the following counties: Fremont, Mills, Montgomery, Page, and Pottawatomie in Nebraska, including the following counties: Cass, Douglas, Gage, Jefferson, Johnson, Lancaster, Nemaha, Odo,
Sharpie. When, from 1 p.m. this afternoon through late tonight, impacts, excessive runoff may result in flooding of rivers, creeks, streams, and other low-lying and flood-prone locations. Additional details, repeated rounds of showers and thunderstorms this afternoon into the overnight period will increase flood chances through the day. Short-term models indicated scattered pockets of 2 to 4 inches will be possible, with rain rates of 1 to 2 inches or more in 1 hour. http://www.weather.gov/safety-flood-you-should-monitor-later-forecasts and be prepared to take action should flash flood warnings be issued. 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The current time is 8:15 a.m. Central Daylight Time. The following is a summary of watches, warnings, and advisories in effect. A flood watch has been issued from 1 p.m. until 4 a.m. Friday for the following counties in Iowa, Mills and Pottawatomie, and the following counties in Nebraska, Cass, Douglas, Odo, and Sharpie. Now for the official National Weather Service forecast for the Omaha and Council Bluffs area. Today, mostly cloudy. A chance of showers and thunderstorms this morning, then showers with thunderstorms likely this afternoon. Some thunderstorms may produce heavy rainfall this afternoon. Highs in the lower 80s. South winds 5 to 10 miles an hour. Chance of rain 90%. Tonight, mostly cloudy. Showers with thunderstorms likely until midnight, then a chance of showers and thunderstorms after midnight. Some thunderstorms may produce heavy rainfall. Lows in the mid-60s. South winds 5 to 10 miles an hour. Chance of rain 90%. Friday, mostly sunny. A chance of showers with a slight chance of thunderstorms in the afternoon. Hot with highs in the upper 80s. South winds 5 to 10 miles an hour. Chance of rain 30%. Friday night, showers likely with a chance of thunderstorms until midnight, then a chance of showers with a slight chance of thunderstorms after midnight. Humid with lows in the mid-60s. South winds around 5 miles an hour. Chance of rain 70%. Saturday, mostly sunny. Hot with highs in the upper 80s. Southeast winds 5 to 10 miles an hour. Saturday night, partly cloudy until midnight, then becoming mostly cloudy. Lows in the upper 60s. Sunday, partly sunny. A chance of showers and thunderstorms in the morning, then showers and thunderstorms likely in the afternoon. Hot with highs in the mid 80s. Chance of rain 70%. Sunday night, a chance of thunderstorms. Showers likely until midnight, then a chance of showers after midnight. Lows in the upper 60s. Chance of rain 70%. Monday, mostly cloudy in the morning, then becoming mostly sunny. A chance of showers and thunderstorms. Hot with highs in the upper 80s. Chance of rain 50%. Monday night, partly cloudy. A chance of showers and thunderstorms until midnight. Lows in the upper 60s. Chance of rain 30%. Tuesday and Tuesday night, partly cloudy. Hot. Highs in the lower 90s. Lows in the lower 70s. Wednesday, sunny, hot with highs in the mid-90s. At 8 a.m. in Omaha, it was partly sunny. The temperature was 73 degrees. The dew point 64, and the relative humidity 73%. The wind was south at 12 miles an hour. The pressure was 29.99 inches and falling. Across eastern Nebraska and southwest Iowa, at Columbus, rain was falling, with a temperature of 66. It was partly sunny, with a temperature of 74 at Offutt Air Force Base, 71 at Blair Airport, 71 at Tacoma, and 72 at Red Oak, Iowa. It was cloudy, with a temperature of 70 at Lincoln, 69 at Nebraska City, and 71 at Plattsmouth. Here are some observations from across the region. At Concordia, Kansas, rain
rain was falling with a temperature of 68. At Valentine, it was sunny with a temperature of 65. It was mostly sunny with a temperature of 65 at North Platte and 61 at Denver. It was partly sunny with a temperature of 69 at Des Moines and 71 at Kansas City. It was cloudy with a temperature of 65 at Grand Island, 67 at Norfolk, 68 at Sioux Falls, and 71 at Sioux City. Once again, at 8 a.m. in Omaha, it was 73 degrees under partly sunny skies. The Omaha, Nebraska climate summary for yesterday, June 3, 2026. Yesterday's high temperature was 85 degrees. This high was 4 degrees above the normal high of 81. The record high is 97 degrees, which was set in 1911. Yesterday's low temperature was 61 degrees. This low was 1 degree above the normal low of 60. The record low is 40 degrees, which was set in 1969. No precipitation fell yesterday, which leaves the monthly total at 0.51 inches. This is 0.02 inches above the normal amount of 0.49 inches for June. The total precipitation for the year still stands at 9.76 inches, which is 2.05 inches below normal. No snow fell yesterday, which brings the monthly total to 0.0 inches. This is normal for June. The total snowfall since July 1st still stands at 17.8 inches, which is 9.3 inches below normal. There were no heating degree days yesterday, which is one below normal. This leaves the monthly total at zero, which is three below normal. The yearly total since July 1st is 5,053, which is 771 below normal. There were eight cooling degree days yesterday, which is two above normal. This brings the monthly total to 25, which is seven above normal. The yearly total since January 1st is 190, which is 66 above normal. Yesterday, the maximum wind observed was 22 miles an hour from the south. The highest wind gust observed was 29 miles per hour from the south. The normal high temperature for today is 82 degrees, and the normal low is 60. The record high for today is 97, which last occurred in 1880, and the record low is 39, which occurred in 1945. Sunrise today is at 5:52 a.m. and sunset is at 8:53 p.m. The Valley National Weather Service climate summary for yesterday, June 3, 2026. Yesterday's high temperature was 85 degrees. Record high is 94 degrees, which was set in 2002. In the low, 65 degrees. The record low is 43 degrees, which was set in 1998. No precipitation fell yesterday, which leaves the monthly total at a trace. The total precipitation for the year still stands at 9.44 inches. No snow fell yesterday, which brings the monthly total to 0.0 inches. This is normal for June. The total snowfall since July 1st still stands at 15.8 inches, which is 16.0 inches below normal. The highest wind gust observed was 26 miles per hour. The normal high temperature for today is 80 degrees, and the normal low is 61. Sunrise today is at 5:53 a.m. and sunset is at 8:55 p.m. Flood watch information for the following counties in Nebraska: Cass, Douglas, Gage, Jefferson, Johnson, Lancaster, Nemaha, Odo, Pawnee, Richardson, and Sarpy, and the following counties in Iowa: Fremont, Mills, Montgomery, Page, and Pottawatomie. Flood watch in effect from 1 p.m. this afternoon through late tonight. What flash flooding caused by excessive rainfall is possible? Where portions of southwest Iowa, including the following counties: Fremont, Mills, Montgomery, Page, and Pottawatomie in Nebraska, including the following counties: Cass, Douglas, Gage, Jefferson, Johnson, Lancaster, Nemaha, Odo, Pawnee, Richardson, and Sarpy. When, from 1 p.m. this afternoon through late tonight. Impacts: excessive runoff may result in flooding of rivers, creeks, streams, and other
flying in flood-prone locations. Additional details, repeated rounds of showers and thunderstorms this afternoon into the overnight period will increase flood chances through the day. Short-term models indicated scattered pockets of 2 to 4 inches will be possible, with rain rates of 1 to 2 inches or more in 1 hour. http://www.weather.gov/safety-flood-you-should-monitor-later-forecasts and be prepared to take action should flash flood warnings be issued. 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The current time is 8:25 a.m. Central Daylight Time. The following is a summary of watches, warnings, and advisories in effect. A flood watch has been issued from 1 p.m. until 4 a.m. Friday for the following counties in Iowa, Mills and Pottawatomie, and the following counties in Nebraska, Cass, Douglas, Odo, and Sarpy. Now for the official National Weather Service forecast for the Omaha and Council Bluffs area. Today, mostly cloudy. A chance of showers and thunderstorms this morning, then showers with thunderstorms likely this afternoon. Some thunderstorms may produce heavy rainfall this afternoon. Highs in the lower 80s. South winds 5 to 10 miles an hour. Chance of rain 90%. Tonight, mostly cloudy. Showers with thunderstorms likely until midnight, then a chance of showers and thunderstorms after midnight. Some thunderstorms may produce heavy rainfall. Lows in the mid-60s. South winds 5 to 10 miles an hour. Chance of rain 90%. Friday, mostly sunny. A chance of showers with a slight chance of thunderstorms in the afternoon. Hot with highs in the upper 80s. South winds 5 to 10 miles an hour. Chance of rain 30%. Friday night, showers likely with a chance of thunderstorms until midnight, then a chance of showers with a slight chance of thunderstorms after midnight. Humid with lows in the mid-60s. South winds around 5 miles an hour. Chance of rain 70%. Saturday, mostly sunny. Hot with highs in the upper 80s. Southeast winds 5 to 10 miles an hour. Saturday night, partly cloudy until midnight, then becoming mostly cloudy. Lows in the upper 60s. Sunday, partly sunny. A chance of showers and thunderstorms in the morning, then showers and thunderstorms likely in the afternoon. Hot with highs in the mid-80s. Chance of rain 70%. Sunday night, a chance of thunderstorms. Showers likely until midnight, then a chance of showers after midnight. Lows in the upper 60s. Chance of rain 70%. Monday, mostly cloudy in the morning, then becoming mostly sunny. A chance of showers and thunderstorms. Hot with highs in the upper 80s. Chance of rain 50%. Monday night, partly cloudy. A chance of showers and thunderstorms until midnight. Lows in the upper 60s. Chance of rain 30%. Tuesday and Tuesday night, partly cloudy. Hot. Highs in the lower 90s. Lows in the lower 70s. Wednesday, sunny, hot with highs in the mid-90s. At 8 a.m. in Omaha, it was partly sunny. The temperature was 73 degrees, the dew point 64, and the relative humidity 73%. The wind was south at 12 miles an hour. The pressure was 29.99 inches and falling. Across eastern Nebraska and southwest Iowa, at Columbus, rain was falling with a temperature of 66. It was partly sunny with a temperature of 74 at Offutt Air Force Base, 71 at Blair Airport, 71 at Tacoma, and 72 at Red Oak, Iowa. It was cloudy, with a temperature of 70 at Lincoln, 69 at Nebraska City, and 71 at Plattsmouth. Here are some observations from across the region. At Concordia, Kansas, rain was falling, with a temperature of 68. At Valentine, it was sunny, with a temperature of 65. It was mostly sunny, with a temperature of 65 at North Platte, and 61 at Denver.
partly sunny, with a temperature of 69 at Des Moines and 71 at Kansas City. It was cloudy, with a temperature of 65 at Grand Island, 67 at Norfolk, 68 at Sioux Falls, and 71 at Sioux City. Once again, at 8 a.m. in Omaha, it was 73 degrees under partly sunny skies. Flood watch information for the following counties in Nebraska: Cass, Douglas, Gage, Jefferson, Johnson, Lancaster, Nemaha, Odo, Pawnee, Richardson, and Sarpy, and the following counties in Iowa: Fremont, Mills, Montgomery, Page, and Pottawatomie. Flood watch in effect from 1 p.m. this afternoon through late tonight. What? Flash flooding caused by excessive rainfall is possible. Where? Portions of southwest Iowa, including the following counties: Fremont, Mills, Montgomery, Page, and Pottawatomie in Nebraska, including the following counties: Cass, Douglas, Gage, Jefferson, Johnson, Lancaster, Nemaha, Odo, Pawnee, Richardson, and Sarpy. When? From 1 p.m. this afternoon through late tonight. Impacts: excessive runoff may result in flooding of rivers, creeks, streams, and other low-lying and flood-prone locations. Additional details: repeated rounds of showers and thunderstorms this afternoon into the overnight period will increase flood chances through the day. Short-term models indicated scattered pockets of 2 to 4 inches will be possible, with rain rates of 1 to 2 inches or more in 1 hour. http://www.weather.gov/safety-flood-you-should-monitor-later-forecast and be prepared to take action should flash flood warnings be issued. The Omaha, Nebraska climate summary for yesterday, June 3, 2026. Yesterday's high temperature was 85 degrees. This high was 4 degrees above the normal high of 81. The record high is 97 degrees, which was set in 1911. Yesterday's low temperature was 61 degrees. This low was 1 degree above the normal low of 60. The record low is 40 degrees, which was set in 1969. No precipitation fell yesterday, which leaves the monthly total at 0.51 inches. This is 0.02 inches above the normal amount of 0.49 inches for June. The total precipitation for the year still stands at 9.76 inches, which is 2.05 inches below normal. No snow fell yesterday, which brings the monthly total to 0.0 inches. This is normal for June. The total snowfall since July 1st still stands at 17.8 inches, which is 9.3 inches below normal. There were no heating degree days yesterday, which is 1 below normal. This leaves the monthly total at 0, which is 3 below normal. The yearly total since July 1st is 5,053, which is 771 below normal. There were 8 cooling degree days yesterday, which is 2 above normal. This brings the monthly total to 25, which is 7 above normal. The yearly total since January 1st is 190, which is 66 above normal. Yesterday, the maximum wind observed was 22 miles an hour from the south. The highest wind gust observed was 29 miles per hour from the south. The normal high temperature for today is 82 degrees, and the normal low is 60. The record high for today is 97, which last occurred in 1880, and the record low is 39, which occurred in 1945. Sunrise today is at 5:52 a.m. and sunset is at 8:53 p.m. The Valley National Weather Service climate summary for yesterday, June 3, 2026. Yesterday's high temperature was 85 degrees. Record high is 94 degrees, which was set in 2002. In the low, 65 degrees. The record low is 43 degrees, which was set in 1998. No precipitation fell yesterday, which leaves the monthly total at a trace. The total precipitation for the year still stands at 9.44 inches. No snow fell yesterday, which brings the monthly total to 0.0 inches. This is normal for June. The total snowfall since July 1st still stands at 15.8
inches, which is 16.0 inches below normal. The highest wind gust observed was 26 miles per hour. The normal high temperature for today is 80 degrees, and the normal low is 61. Sunrise today is at 5:53 a.m., and sunset is at 8:55 p.m. This is NOAA All Hazards Radio Station KIH 61 in Omaha, Nebraska. The current time is 8:34 a.m. Central Daylight Time. The following is a summary of watches, warnings, and advisories in effect. A flood watch has been issued from 1 p.m. until 4 a.m. Friday for the following counties in Iowa, Mills and Pottawatomie, and the following counties in Nebraska, Cass, Douglas, Odo, and Sarpy. Now for the official National Weather Service forecast for the Omaha and Council Bluffs area. Today, mostly cloudy. A chance of showers and thunderstorms this morning, then showers with thunderstorms likely this afternoon. Some thunderstorms may produce heavy rainfall this afternoon. Highs in the lower 80s. South winds 5 to 10 miles an hour. Chance of rain 90%. Tonight, mostly cloudy. Showers with thunderstorms likely until midnight, then a chance of showers and thunderstorms after midnight. Some thunderstorms may produce heavy rainfall. Lows in the mid-60s. South winds 5 to 10 miles an hour. Chance of rain 90%. Friday, mostly sunny. A chance of showers with a slight chance of thunderstorms in the afternoon. Hot with highs in the upper 80s. South winds 5 to 10 miles an hour. Chance of rain 30%. Friday night, showers likely with a chance of thunderstorms until midnight, then a chance of showers with a slight chance of thunderstorms after midnight. Humid with lows in the mid-60s. South winds around 5 miles an hour. Chance of rain 70%. Saturday, mostly sunny. Hot with highs in the upper 80s. Southeast winds 5 to 10 miles an hour. Saturday night, partly cloudy until midnight, then becoming mostly cloudy. Lows in the upper 60s. Sunday, partly sunny. A chance of showers and thunderstorms in the morning, then showers and thunderstorms likely in the afternoon. Hot with highs in the mid-80s. Chance of rain 70%. Sunday night, a chance of thunderstorms. Showers likely until midnight, then a chance of showers after midnight. Lows in the upper 60s. Chance of rain 70%. Monday, mostly cloudy in the morning, then becoming mostly sunny. A chance of showers and thunderstorms. Hot with highs in the upper 80s. Chance of rain 50%. Monday night, partly cloudy. A chance of showers and thunderstorms until midnight. Lows in the upper 60s. Chance of rain 30%. Tuesday and Tuesday night, partly cloudy. Hot. Highs in the lower 90s. Lows in the lower 70s. Wednesday, sunny, hot with highs in the mid-90s. At 8 a.m. in Omaha, it was partly sunny. The temperature was 73 degrees, the dew point 64, and the relative humidity 73%. The wind was south at 12 miles an hour. The pressure was 29.99 inches and falling. Across eastern Nebraska and southwest Iowa, at Columbus, rain was falling with a temperature of 66. It was partly sunny, with a temperature of 74 at Offutt Air Force Base, 71 at Blair Airport, 71 at Tacoma, and 72 at Red Oak, Iowa. It was cloudy, with a temperature of 70 at Lincoln, 69 at Nebraska City, and 71 at Plattsmouth. Here are some observations from across the region. At Concordia, Kansas, rain was falling, with a temperature of 68. At Valentine, it was sunny, with a temperature of 65. It was mostly sunny, with a temperature of 65 at North Platte, and 61 at Denver. It was partly sunny, with a temperature of 69 at Des Moines, and 71 at Kansas City. It was cloudy, with a temperature of 65 at Grand Island, 67 at North Fork.

portions of southwest Iowa, including the following counties: Fremont, Mills, Montgomery, Page, and Pottawatomie in Nebraska, including the following counties: Cass, Douglas, Gage, Jefferson, Johnson, Lancaster, Nemaha, Odo, Pawnee, Richardson, and Sarpy. When, from 1 p.m. this afternoon through late tonight. Impacts: excessive runoff may result in flooding of rivers, creeks, streams, and other low-lying and flood-prone locations. Additional details: repeated rounds of showers and thunderstorms this afternoon into the overnight period will increase flood chances through the day. Short-term models indicated scattered pockets of 2 to 4 inches will be possible, with rain rates of 1 to 2 inches or more in 1 hour. http://www.weather.gov/safety-flood. You should monitor later forecasts and be prepared to take action should flash flood warnings be issued. The Omaha, Nebraska climate summary for yesterday, June 3, 2026. Yesterday's high temperature was 85 degrees. This high was 4 degrees above the normal high of 81. The record high is 97 degrees, which was set in 1911. Yesterday's low temperature was 61 degrees. This low was 1 degree above the normal low of 60. The record low is 40 degrees, which was set in 1969. No precipitation fell yesterday, which leaves the monthly total at 0.51 inches. This is 0.02 inches above the normal amount of 0.49 inches for June. The total precipitation for the year still stands at 9.76 inches, which is 2.05 inches below normal. No snow fell yesterday, which brings the monthly total to 0.0 inches. This is normal for June. The total snowfall since July 1st still stands at 17.8 inches, which is 9.3 inches below normal. There were no heating degree days yesterday, which is 1 below normal. This leaves the monthly total at 0, which is 3 below normal. The yearly total since July 1st is 5,053, which is 771 below normal. There were 8 cooling degree days yesterday, which is 2 above normal. This brings the monthly total to 25, which is 7 above normal. The yearly total since January 1st is 190, which is 66 above normal. Yesterday the maximum wind observed was 22 miles an hour from the south. The highest wind gust observed was 29 miles per hour from the south. The normal high temperature for today is 82 degrees, and the normal low is 60. The record high for today is 97, which last occurred in 1880, and the record low is 39, which occurred in 1945. Sunrise today is at 5:52 a.m. and sunset is at 8:53 p.m. The Valley National Weather Service climate summary for yesterday, June 3, 2026. Yesterday's high temperature was 85 degrees. Record high is 94 degrees, which was set in 2002. In the low 65 degrees. The record low is 43 degrees, which was set in 1998. No precipitation fell yesterday, which leaves the monthly total at a trace. The total precipitation for the year still stands at 9.44 inches. No snow fell yesterday, which brings the monthly total to 0.0 inches. This is normal for June. The total snowfall since July 1st still stands at 15.8 inches, which is 16.0 inches below normal. The highest wind gust observed was 26 miles per hour. The normal high temperature for today is 80 degrees, and the normal low is 61. Sunrise today is at 5:53 a.m. and sunset is at 8:55 p.m. This is NOAA All Hazards Radio Station KIH-61 in Omaha, Nebraska. The current time is 8:44 a.m. Central Daylight Time. The following is a summary of watches, warnings, and advisories in effect. A flood watch has been issued from 1 p.m. until 4 a.m. Friday for the following counties: in Iowa, Mills and Pottawatomie, and the following counties: in Nebraska, Cass, Douglas, Odo, and Sarpy. 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

weather service forecast for the Omaha and Council Bluffs area. Today, mostly cloudy. A chance of showers and thunderstorms this morning, then showers with thunderstorms likely this afternoon. Some thunderstorms may produce heavy rainfall this afternoon. Highs in the lower 80s. South winds 5 to 10 miles an hour. Chance of rain 90%. Tonight, mostly cloudy. Showers with thunderstorms likely until midnight, then a chance of showers and thunderstorms after midnight. Some thunderstorms may produce heavy rainfall. Lows in the mid-60s. South winds 5 to 10 miles an hour. Chance of rain 90%. Friday, mostly sunny. A chance of showers with a slight chance of thunderstorms in the afternoon. Hot with highs in the upper 80s. South winds 5 to 10 miles an hour. Chance of rain 30%. Friday night, showers likely with a chance of thunderstorms until midnight, then a chance of showers with a slight chance of thunderstorms after midnight. Humid with lows in the mid-60s. South winds around 5 miles an hour. Chance of rain 70%. Saturday, mostly sunny. Hot with highs in the upper 80s. Southeast winds 5 to 10 miles an hour. Saturday night, partly cloudy until midnight, then becoming mostly cloudy. Lows in the upper 60s. Sunday, partly sunny. A chance of showers and thunderstorms in the morning, then showers and thunderstorms likely in the afternoon. Hot with highs in the mid-80s. Chance of rain 70%. Sunday night, a chance of thunderstorms. Showers likely until midnight, then a chance of showers after midnight. Lows in the upper 60s. Chance of rain 70%. Monday, mostly cloudy in the morning, then becoming mostly sunny. A chance of showers and thunderstorms. Hot with highs in the upper 80s. Chance of rain 50%. Monday night, partly cloudy. A chance of showers and thunderstorms until midnight. Lows in the upper 60s. Chance of rain 30%. Tuesday and Tuesday night, partly cloudy. Hot. Highs in the lower 90s. Lows in the lower 70s. Wednesday, sunny, hot with highs in the mid-90s. At 8 a.m. in Omaha, it was partly sunny. The temperature was 73 degrees, the dew point 64, and the relative humidity 73%. The wind was south at 12 miles an hour. The pressure was 29.99 inches and falling. Across eastern Nebraska and southwest Iowa, at Columbus, rain was falling, with a temperature of 66. It was partly sunny, with a temperature of 74 at Offutt Air Force Base, 71 at Blair Airport, 71 at Takema, and 72 at Red Oak, Iowa. It was cloudy, with a temperature of 70 at Lincoln, 69 at Nebraska City, and 71 at Plattsmouth. Here are some observations from across the region. At Concordia, Kansas, rain was falling, with a temperature of 68. At Valentine, it was sunny, with a temperature of 65. It was mostly sunny, with a temperature of 65 at North Platte, and 61 at Denver. It was partly sunny, with a temperature of 69 at Des Moines, and 71 at Kansas City. It was cloudy, with a temperature of 65 at Grand Island, 67 at North Fork, 68 at Sioux Falls, and 71 at Sioux City. Once again, at 8 a.m. in Omaha, it was 73 degrees under partly sunny skies. The Omaha Metropolitan Area Pollutant Standards Index for today is 50, which represents good air quality, with particulates the main pollutant. The forecast for Friday is 47, considered good air quality, with particulates the primary pollutant. The pollen count today for trees was 14, a low count, with mulberry and pine the primary pollens. The pollen count today for weeds was 11, a moderate count, with nettle the primary pollen. The pollen count today for grass was 46, a high count. Air pollution forecasts and pollen counts are provided by the Douglas County Health Department. The Omaha, Nebraska.
Planet summary for yesterday, June 3rd, 2026. Yesterday's high temperature was 85 degrees. This high was 4 degrees above the normal high of 81. The record high is 97 degrees, which was set in 1911. Yesterday's low temperature was 61 degrees. This low was 1 degree above the normal low of 60. The record low is 40 degrees, which was set in 1969. No precipitation fell yesterday, which leaves the monthly total at 0.51 inches. This is 0.02 inches above the normal amount of 0.49 inches for June. The total precipitation for the year still stands at 9.76 inches, which is 2.05 inches below normal. No snow fell yesterday, which brings the monthly total to 0.0 inches. This is normal for June. The total snowfall since July 1st still stands at 17.8 inches, which is 9.3 inches below normal. There were no heating degree days yesterday, which is 1 below normal. This leaves the monthly total at 0, which is 3 below normal. The yearly total since July 1st is 5,053, which is 771 below normal. There were 8 cooling degree days yesterday, which is 2 above normal. This brings the monthly total to 25, which is 7 above normal. The yearly total since January 1st is 190, which is 66 above normal. Yesterday the maximum wind observed was 22 miles an hour from the south. The highest wind gust observed was 29 miles per hour from the south. The normal high temperature for today is 82 degrees, and the normal low is 60. The record high for today is 97, which last occurred in 1880, and the record low is 39, which occurred in 1945. Sunrise today is at 5:52 a.m. and sunset is at 8:53 p.m. The Valley National Weather Service climate summary for yesterday, June 3, 2026. Yesterday's high temperature was 85 degrees, record high is 94 degrees, which was set in 2002. In the low 65 degrees. The record low is 43 degrees, which was set in 1998. No precipitation fell yesterday, which leaves the monthly total at a trace. The total precipitation for the year still stands at 9.44 inches. No snow fell yesterday, which brings the monthly total to 0.0 inches. This is normal for June. The total snowfall since July 1st still stands at 15.8 inches, which is 16.0 inches below normal. The highest wind gust observed was 26 miles per hour. The normal high temperature for today is 80 degrees, and the normal low is 61. Sunrise today is at 5:53 a.m. and sunset is at 8:55 p.m. Flood watch information for the following counties in Nebraska: Cass, Douglas, Gage, Jefferson, Johnson, Lancaster, Nemaha, Odo, Pawnee, Richardson, and Sarpy, and the following counties in Iowa: Fremont, Mills, Montgomery, Page, and Pottawatomie. Flood watch in effect from 1 p.m. this afternoon through late tonight. What flash flooding caused by excessive rainfall is possible? Where portions of southwest Iowa, including the following counties, Fremont, Mills, Montgomery, Page, and Pottawatomie in Nebraska, including the following counties, Cass, Douglas, Gage, Jefferson, Johnson, Lancaster, Nemaha, Odo, Pawnee, Richardson, and Sarpy. When, from 1 p.m. this afternoon through late tonight. Impacts: excessive runoff may result in flooding of rivers, creeks, streams, and other low-lying and flood-prone locations. Additional details: repeated rounds of showers and thunderstorms this afternoon into the overnight period will increase flood chances through the day. Short-term models indicated scattered pockets of 2 to 4 inches will be possible, with rain rates of 1 to 2 inches or more in 1 hour. http://www.weather.gov/safety-flood. You should monitor later forecasts and be prepared to take action should flash flood warnings be issued. 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
Alaska. The current time is 8:55 a.m. Central Daylight Time. The following is a summary of watches, warnings, and advisories in effect. A flood watch has been issued from 1 p.m. until 4 a.m. Friday for the following counties in Iowa, Mills, and Pottawatomie, and the following counties in Nebraska, Cass, Douglas, Odo, and Sarpy. Now for the official National Weather Service forecast for the Omaha and Council Bluffs area. Today, mostly cloudy. A chance of showers and thunderstorms this morning, then showers with thunderstorms likely this afternoon. Some thunderstorms may produce heavy rainfall this afternoon. Highs in the lower 80s. South winds 5 to 10 miles an hour. Chance of rain 90%. Tonight, mostly cloudy. Showers with thunderstorms likely until midnight, then a chance of showers and thunderstorms after midnight. Some thunderstorms may produce heavy rainfall. Lows in the mid-60s. South winds 5 to 10 miles an hour. Chance of rain 90%. Friday, mostly sunny. A chance of showers with a slight chance of thunderstorms in the afternoon. Hot with highs in the upper 80s. South winds 5 to 10 miles an hour. Chance of rain 30%. Friday night, showers likely with a chance of thunderstorms until midnight, then a chance of showers with a slight chance of thunderstorms after midnight. Humid with lows in the mid-60s. South winds around 5 miles an hour. Chance of rain 70%. Saturday, mostly sunny. Hot with highs in the upper 80s. Southeast winds 5 to 10 miles an hour. Saturday night, partly cloudy until midnight, then becoming mostly cloudy. Lows in the upper 60s. Sunday, partly sunny. A chance of showers and thunderstorms in the morning, then showers and thunderstorms likely in the afternoon. Hot with highs in the mid-80s. Chance of rain 70%. Sunday night, a chance of thunderstorms. Showers likely until midnight, then a chance of showers after midnight. Lows in the upper 60s. Chance of rain 70%. Monday, mostly cloudy in the morning, then becoming mostly sunny. A chance of showers and thunderstorms. Hot with highs in the upper 80s. Chance of rain 50%. Monday night, partly cloudy. A chance of showers and thunderstorms until midnight. Lows in the upper 60s. Chance of rain 30%. Tuesday and Tuesday night, partly cloudy. Hot. Highs in the lower 90s. Lows in the lower 70s. Wednesday, sunny, hot with highs in the mid-90s. At 8 a.m. in Omaha, it was partly sunny. The temperature was 73 degrees, the dew point 64, and the relative humidity 73%. The wind was south at 12 miles an hour. The pressure was 29.99 inches and falling. Across eastern Nebraska and southwest Iowa, at Columbus, rain was falling, with a temperature of 66. It was partly sunny, with a temperature of 74 at Offutt Air Force Base, 71 at Blair Airport, 71 at Tacoma, and 72 at Red Oak, Iowa. It was cloudy, with a temperature of 70 at Lincoln, 69 at Nebraska City, and 71 at Plattsmouth. Here are some observations from across the region. At Concordia, Kansas, rain was falling, with a temperature of 68. At Valentine, it was sunny, with a temperature of 65. It was mostly sunny, with a temperature of 65 at North Platte, and 61 at Denver. It was partly sunny, with a temperature of 69 at Des Moines, and 71 at Kansas City. It was cloudy, with a temperature of 65 at Grand Island, 67 at North Fork, 68 at Sioux Falls, and 71 at Sioux City. Once again, at 8 a.m. in Omaha, it was 73 degrees under partly sunny skies. This is NOAA All Hazards Radio Station KIH-61 serving the following counties in Nebraska and Iowa. Douglas, Sarpy, Washington, Cass, Odo, Burt, Dodge, Saunders, Harrison, Pottawatomie, and Miller.
Metropolitan Area Pollutant Standards Index for today is 50, which represents good air quality, with particulates the main pollutant. The forecast for Friday is 47, considered good air quality, with particulates the primary pollutant. The pollen count today for trees was 14, a low count, with mulberry and pine the primary pollens. The pollen count today for weeds was 11, a moderate count, with nettle the primary pollen. The pollen count today for grass was 46, a high count. Air pollution forecasts and pollen counts are provided by the Douglas County Health Department. Flood watch information for the following counties in Nebraska: Cass, Douglas, Gage, Jefferson, Johnson, Lancaster, Nemaha, Odo, Pawnee, Richardson, and Sarpy, and the following counties in Iowa: Fremont, Mills, Montgomery, Page, and Pottawatomie. Flood watch in effect from 1 p.m. this afternoon through late tonight. What? Flash flooding caused by excessive rainfall is possible. Where? Portions of southwest Iowa, including the following counties: Fremont, Mills, Montgomery, Page, and Pottawatomie in Nebraska, including the following counties: Cass, Douglas, Gage, Jefferson, Johnson, Lancaster, Nemaha, Odo, Pawnee, Richardson, and Sarpy. When? From 1 p.m. this afternoon through late tonight. Impacts: excessive runoff may result in flooding of rivers, creeks, streams, and other low-lying and flood-prone locations. Additional details: repeated rounds of showers and thunderstorms this afternoon into the overnight period will increase flood chances through the day. Short-term models indicated scattered pockets of 2 to 4 inches will be possible, with rain rates of 1 to 2 inches or more in 1 hour. http://www.weather.gov/safety-flood. You should monitor later forecasts and be prepared to take action should flash flood warnings be issued. 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The current time is 9:02 a.m. Central Daylight Time. The following is a summary of watches, warnings, and advisories in effect. A flood watch has been issued from 1 p.m. until 4 a.m. Friday for the following counties in Iowa: Mills and Pottawatomie, and the following counties in Nebraska: Cass, Douglas, Odo, and Sarpy. Now for the official National Weather Service forecast for the Omaha and Council Bluffs area. Today, mostly cloudy. A chance of showers and thunderstorms this morning, then showers with thunderstorms likely this afternoon. Some thunderstorms may produce heavy rainfall this afternoon. Highs in the lower 80s. South winds 5 to 10 miles an hour. Chance of rain 90%. Tonight, mostly cloudy. Showers with thunderstorms likely until midnight, then a chance of showers and thunderstorms after midnight. Some thunderstorms may produce heavy rainfall. Lows in the mid-60s. South winds 5 to 10 miles an hour. Chance of rain 90%. Friday, mostly sunny. A chance of showers with a slight chance of thunderstorms in the afternoon. Hot with highs in the upper 80s. South winds 5 to 10 miles an hour. Chance of rain 30%. Friday night, showers likely with a chance of thunderstorms until midnight, then a chance of showers with a slight chance of thunderstorms after midnight. Humid with lows in the mid-60s. South winds around 5 miles an hour. Chance of rain 70%. Saturday, mostly sunny. Hot with highs in the upper 80s. Southeast winds 5 to 10 miles an hour. Saturday night, partly cloudy until midnight, then becoming mostly cloudy. Lows in the upper 60s. Sunday, partly sunny. A chance of showers and thunderstorms in the morning, then showers and thunderstorms likely in the afternoon. Hot with highs in the mid-80s. Chance of rain 70%. Sunday night, a chance of thunderstorms. Showers likely until midnight, then a chance of showers after midnight. Lows in the upper 60s. Chance of rain 70%.
Monday, mostly cloudy in the morning, then becoming mostly sunny. A chance of showers and thunderstorms. Hot with highs in the upper 80s. Chance of rain 50%. Monday night, partly cloudy. A chance of showers and thunderstorms until midnight. Lows in the upper 60s. Chance of rain 30%. Tuesday and Tuesday night, partly cloudy. Hot. Highs in the lower 90s. Lows in the lower 70s. Wednesday, sunny, hot with highs in the mid-90s. At 9 a.m. in Omaha, it was cloudy. The temperature was 73 degrees, the dew point 65, and the relative humidity 75%. The wind was southwest at 10 miles an hour. The pressure was 30.00 inches and rising. Across eastern Nebraska and southwest Iowa, at Lincoln, rain was falling with a temperature of 70. It was mostly sunny, with a temperature of 73 at Nebraska City and 75 at Red Oak, Iowa. At Plattsmouth, it was partly sunny, with a temperature of 73. It was cloudy, with a temperature of 71 at Millard, 69 at Fremont, 67 at Columbus, and 72 at Tecumseh. Here are some observations from across the region. At Concordia, Kansas, rain was falling, with a temperature of 67. At Valentine, it was sunny, with a temperature of 69. It was mostly sunny, with a temperature of 69 at North Platte and 64 at Denver. It was partly sunny, with a temperature of 66 at Grand Island, 72 at Sioux Falls, 72 at Des Moines, and 74 at Kansas City. It was cloudy, with a temperature of 69 at North Fork and 72 at Sioux City. Once again, at 9 a.m. in Omaha, it was 73 degrees under cloudy skies. The Omaha Metropolitan Area Pollutant Standards Index for today is 50, which represents good air quality, with particulates the main pollutant. The forecast for Friday is 47, considered good air quality, with particulates the primary pollutant. The pollen count today for trees was 14, a low count, with mulberry and pine the primary pollens. The pollen count today for weeds was 11, a moderate count, with nettle the primary pollen. The pollen count today for grass was 46, a high count. Air pollution forecasts and pollen counts are provided by the Douglas County Health Department. Flood watch information for the following counties in Nebraska: Cass, Douglas, Gage, Jefferson, Johnson, Lancaster, Nemaha, Odo, Pawnee, Richardson, and Sarpy, and the following counties in Iowa: Fremont, Mills, Montgomery, Page, and Pottawatomie. Flood watch in effect from 1 p.m. this afternoon through late tonight. What? Flash flooding caused by excessive rainfall is possible. Where? Portions of southwest Iowa, including the following counties: Fremont, Mills, Montgomery, Page, and Pottawatomie in Nebraska, including the following counties: Cass, Douglas, Gage, Jefferson, Johnson, Lancaster, Nemaha, Odo, Pawnee, Richardson, and Sarpy. When? From 1 p.m. this afternoon through late tonight. Impacts: excessive runoff may result in flooding of rivers, creeks, streams, and other low-lying and flood-prone locations. Additional details: repeated rounds of showers and thunderstorms this afternoon into the overnight period will increase flood chances through the day. Short-term models indicated scattered pockets of 2 to 4 inches will be possible, with rain rates of 1 to 2 inches or more in 1 hour. http://www.weather.gov/safety-flood. You should monitor later forecasts and be prepared to take action should flash flood warnings be issued. 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The current time is 9:09 a.m. Central Daylight Time. The following is a summary of watches, warnings, and advisories in effect. A flood watch has been issued from 1 p.m. until 4 a.m. Friday for the following counties in Iowa: Mills and Pottawatomie, and the following counties in Nebraska: Cass, Douglas, Odo, and Sarpy.
Now for the official National Weather Service forecast for the Omaha and Council Bluffs area. Today, mostly cloudy. A chance of showers and thunderstorms this morning, then showers with thunderstorms likely this afternoon. Some thunderstorms may produce heavy rainfall this afternoon. Highs in the lower 80s. South winds 5 to 10 miles an hour. Chance of rain 90%. Tonight, mostly cloudy. Showers with thunderstorms likely until midnight, then a chance of showers and thunderstorms after midnight. Some thunderstorms may produce heavy rainfall. Lows in the mid-60s. South winds 5 to 10 miles an hour. Chance of rain 90%. Friday, mostly sunny. A chance of showers with a slight chance of thunderstorms in the afternoon. Hot with highs in the upper 80s. South winds 5 to 10 miles an hour. Chance of rain 30%. Friday night, showers likely with a chance of thunderstorms until midnight, then a chance of showers with a slight chance of thunderstorms after midnight. Humid with lows in the mid-60s. South winds around 5 miles an hour. Chance of rain 70%. Saturday, mostly sunny. Hot with highs in the upper 80s. Southeast winds 5 to 10 miles an hour. Saturday night, partly cloudy until midnight, then becoming mostly cloudy. Lows in the upper 60s. Sunday, partly sunny. A chance of showers and thunderstorms in the morning, then showers and thunderstorms likely in the afternoon. Hot with highs in the mid-80s. Chance of rain 70%. Sunday night, a chance of thunderstorms. Showers likely until midnight, then a chance of showers after midnight. Lows in the upper 60s. Chance of rain 70%. Monday, mostly cloudy in the morning, then becoming mostly sunny. A chance of showers and thunderstorms. Hot with highs in the upper 80s. Chance of rain 50%. Monday night, partly cloudy. A chance of showers and thunderstorms until midnight. Lows in the upper 60s. Chance of rain 30%. Tuesday and Tuesday night, partly cloudy. Hot. Highs in the lower 90s. Lows in the lower 70s. Wednesday, sunny, hot with highs in the mid-90s. At 9 a.m. in Omaha, it was cloudy. The temperature was 73 degrees, the dew point 65, and the relative humidity 75%. The wind was southwest at 10 miles an hour. The pressure was 30.00 inches and rising. Across eastern Nebraska and southwest Iowa, at Lincoln, rain was falling, with a temperature of 70. It was mostly sunny, with a temperature of 73 at Nebraska City and 75 at Red Oak, Iowa. At Plattsmouth, it was partly sunny, with a temperature of 73. It was cloudy, with a temperature of 71 at Millard, 69 at Fremont, 67 at Columbus, 72 at Blair Airport, and 72 at Tacoma. Here are some observations from across the region. At Concordia, Kansas, rain was falling, with a temperature of 67. It was sunny, with a temperature of 69 at Northland, and 69 at Valentine. At Denver, it was mostly sunny, with a temperature of 64. It was partly sunny, with a temperature of 72 at Sioux Falls, 72 at Des Moines, and 74 at Kansas City. It was cloudy, with a temperature of 66 at Grand Island, 69 at North Fork, and 72 at Sioux City. Once again, at 9 a.m. in Omaha, it was 73 degrees under cloudy skies. The Omaha Metropolitan Area Pollutant Standards Index for today is 50, which represents good air quality, with particulates the main pollutant. The forecast for Friday is 47, considered good air quality, with particulates the primary pollutant. The pollen count today for trees was 14, a low count, with mulberry and pine the primary pollens. The pollen count today for weeds was 11, a moderate count, with nettle the primary pollen. The pollen count today for grass was 46, a high count.
Air pollution forecasts and pollen counts are provided by the Douglas County Health Department. Flood watch information for the following counties in Nebraska: Cass, Douglas, Gage, Jefferson, Johnson, Lancaster, Nemaha, Odo, Pawnee, Richardson, and Sarpy, and the following counties in Iowa: Fremont, Mills, Montgomery, Page, and Pottawatomie. Flood watch in effect from 1 p.m. this afternoon through late tonight. What? Flash flooding caused by excessive rainfall is possible. Where? Portions of southwest Iowa, including the following counties: Fremont, Mills, Montgomery, Page, and Pottawatomie in Nebraska, including the following counties: Cass, Douglas, Gage, Jefferson, Johnson, Lancaster, Nemaha, Odo, Pawnee, Richardson, and Sarpy. When? From 1 p.m. this afternoon through late tonight. Impacts: excessive runoff may result in flooding of rivers, creeks, streams, and other low-lying and flood-prone locations. Additional details: repeated rounds of showers and thunderstorms this afternoon into the overnight period will increase flood chances through the day. Short-term models indicated scattered pockets of 2 to 4 inches will be possible, with rain rates of 1 to 2 inches or more in 1 hour. http://www.weather.gov/safety-flood. You should monitor later forecasts and be prepared to take action should flash flood warnings be issued. 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The current time is 9:17 a.m. Central Daylight Time. The following is a summary of watches, warnings, and advisories in effect. A flood watch has been issued from 1 p.m. until 4 a.m. Friday for the following counties in Iowa: Mills and Pottawatomie, and the following counties in Nebraska: Cass, Douglas, Odo, and Sarpy. Now for the official National Weather Service forecast for the Omaha and Council Bluffs area. Today, mostly cloudy. A chance of showers and thunderstorms this morning, then showers with thunderstorms likely this afternoon. Some thunderstorms may produce heavy rainfall this afternoon. Highs in the lower 80s. South winds 5 to 10 miles an hour. Chance of rain 90%. Tonight, mostly cloudy. Showers with thunderstorms likely until midnight, then a chance of showers and thunderstorms after midnight. Some thunderstorms may produce heavy rainfall. Lows in the mid-60s. South winds 5 to 10 miles an hour. Chance of rain 90%. Friday, mostly sunny. A chance of showers with a slight chance of thunderstorms in the afternoon. Hot with highs in the upper 80s. South winds 5 to 10 miles an hour. Chance of rain 30%. Friday night, showers likely with a chance of thunderstorms until midnight, then a chance of showers with a slight chance of thunderstorms after midnight. Humid with lows in the mid-60s. South winds around 5 miles an hour. Chance of rain 70%. Saturday, mostly sunny. Hot with highs in the upper 80s. Southeast winds 5 to 10 miles an hour. Saturday night, partly cloudy until midnight, then becoming mostly cloudy. Lows in the upper 60s. Sunday, partly sunny. A chance of showers and thunderstorms in the morning, then showers and thunderstorms likely in the afternoon. Hot with highs in the mid-80s. Chance of rain 70%. Sunday night, a chance of thunderstorms. Showers likely until midnight, then a chance of showers after midnight. Lows in the upper 60s. Chance of rain 70%. Monday, mostly cloudy in the morning, then becoming mostly sunny. A chance of showers and thunderstorms. Hot with highs in the upper 80s. Chance of rain 50%. Monday night, partly cloudy. A chance of showers and thunderstorms until midnight. Lows in the upper 60s. Chance of rain 30%. Tuesday and Tuesday night, partly cloudy. Hot. Highs in the lower 90s. Lows in the lower 70s. When
Wednesday, sunny, hot with highs in the mid-90s. At 9 a.m. in Omaha, it was cloudy. The temperature was 73 degrees, the dew point 65, and the relative humidity 75%. The wind was southwest at 10 miles an hour. The pressure was 30.00 inches and rising. Across eastern Nebraska and southwest Iowa, at Lincoln, rain was falling with a temperature of 70. It was mostly sunny, with a temperature of 73 at Nebraska City and 75 at Red Oak, Iowa. At Plattsmouth, it was partly sunny, with a temperature of 73. It was cloudy, with a temperature of 71 at Millard, 69 at Fremont, 67 at Columbus, 72 at Blair Airport, and 72 at Tecumseh. Here are some observations from across the region. At Concordia, Kansas, rain was falling with a temperature of 67. It was sunny with a temperature of 69 at North Platte and 69 at Valentine. At Denver, it was mostly sunny with a temperature of 64. It was partly sunny with a temperature of 72 at Sioux Falls, 72 at Des Moines, and 74 at Kansas City. It was cloudy with a temperature of 66 at Grand Island, 69 at Norfolk, and 72 at Sioux City. Once again, at 9 a.m. in Omaha, it was 73 degrees under cloudy skies. The Omaha Metropolitan Area Pollutant Standards Index for today is 50, which represents good air quality, with particulates the main pollutant. The forecast for Friday is 47, considered good air quality, with particulates the primary pollutant. The pollen count today for trees was 14, a low count, with mulberry and pine the primary pollens. The pollen count today for weeds was 11, a moderate count, with nettle the primary pollen. The pollen count today for grass was 46, a high count. Air pollution forecasts and pollen counts are provided by the Douglas County Health Department. Flood watch information for the following counties in Nebraska: Cass, Douglas, Gage, Jefferson, Johnson, Lancaster, Nemaha, Odo, Pawnee, Richardson, and Sarpy, and the following counties in Iowa: Fremont, Mills, Montgomery, Page, and Pottawatomie. Flood watch in effect from 1 p.m. this afternoon through late tonight. What? Flash flooding caused by excessive rainfall is possible. Where? Portions of southwest Iowa, including the following counties: Fremont, Mills, Montgomery, Page, and Pottawatomie in Nebraska, including the following counties: Cass, Douglas, Gage, Jefferson, Johnson, Lancaster, Nemaha, Odo, Pawnee, Richardson, and Sarpy. When? From 1 p.m. this afternoon through late tonight. Impacts: excessive runoff may result in flooding of rivers, creeks, streams, and other low-lying and flood-prone locations. Additional details: repeated rounds of showers and thunderstorms this afternoon into the overnight period will increase flood chances through the day. Short-term models indicated scattered pockets of 2 to 4 inches will be possible, with rain rates of 1 to 2 inches or more in 1 hour. http://www.weather.gov/safety-flood. You should monitor later forecasts and be prepared to take action should flash flood warnings be issued. 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The current time is 9:24 a.m. Central Daylight Time. The following is a summary of watches, warnings, and advisories in effect. A flood watch has been issued from 1 p.m. until 4 a.m. Friday for the following counties in Iowa: Mills and Pottawatomie, and the following counties in Nebraska: Cass, Douglas, Odo, and Sarpy. Now for the official National Weather Service forecast for the Omaha and Council Bluffs area. Today, mostly cloudy. A chance of showers and thunderstorms this morning, then showers with thunderstorms likely this afternoon. Some thunderstorms may produce heavy rainfall this afternoon. Highs in the lower 80s. South winds 5 to 10 miles an hour. Chance of rain 90%. Tonight, mostly cloudy. Showers with thunderstorms likely
until midnight, then a chance of showers and thunderstorms after midnight. Some thunderstorms may produce heavy rainfall. Lows in the mid-60s. South winds 5 to 10 miles an hour. Chance of rain 90%. Friday, mostly sunny. A chance of showers with a slight chance of thunderstorms in the afternoon. Hot with highs in the upper 80s. South winds 5 to 10 miles an hour. Chance of rain 30%. Friday night, showers likely with a chance of thunderstorms until midnight, then a chance of showers with a slight chance of thunderstorms after midnight. Humid with lows in the mid-60s. South winds around 5 miles an hour. Chance of rain 70%. Saturday, mostly sunny. Hot with highs in the upper 80s. Southeast winds 5 to 10 miles an hour. Saturday night, partly cloudy until midnight, then becoming mostly cloudy. Lows in the upper 60s. Sunday, partly sunny. A chance of showers and thunderstorms in the morning, then showers and thunderstorms likely in the afternoon. Hot with highs in the mid-80s. Chance of rain 70%. Sunday night, a chance of thunderstorms. Showers likely until midnight, then a chance of showers after midnight. Lows in the upper 60s. Chance of rain 70%. Monday, mostly cloudy in the morning, then becoming mostly sunny. A chance of showers and thunderstorms. Hot with highs in the upper 80s. Chance of rain 50%. Monday night, partly cloudy. A chance of showers and thunderstorms until midnight. Lows in the upper 60s. Chance of rain 30%. Tuesday and Tuesday night, partly cloudy. Hot. Highs in the lower 90s. Lows in the lower 70s. Wednesday, sunny, hot with highs in the mid-90s. At 9 a.m. in Omaha, it was cloudy. The temperature was 73 degrees, the dew point 65, and the relative humidity 75%. The wind was southwest at 10 miles an hour. The pressure was 30.00 inches and rising. Across eastern Nebraska and southwest Iowa, at Lincoln, rain was falling, with a temperature of 70. It was mostly sunny, with a temperature of 73 at Nebraska City and 75 at Red Oak, Iowa. At Plattsmouth, it was partly sunny, with a temperature of 73. It was cloudy, with a temperature of 71 at Millard, 69 at Fremont, 67 at Columbus, 72 at Blair Airport, and 72 at Tacoma. Here are some observations from across the region. At Concordia, Kansas, rain was falling, with a temperature of 67. It was sunny, with a temperature of 69 at North Platte, and 69 at Valentine. At Denver, it was mostly sunny, with a temperature of 64. It was partly sunny, with a temperature of 72 at Sioux Falls, 72 at Des Moines, and 74 at Kansas City. It was cloudy, with a temperature of 66 at Grand Island, 69 at Norfolk, and 72 at Sioux City. Once again, at 9 a.m. in Omaha, it was 73 degrees under cloudy skies. The Omaha Metropolitan Area Pollutant Standards Index for today is 50, which represents good air quality, with particulates the main pollutant. The forecast for Friday is 47, considered good air quality, with particulates the primary pollutant. The pollen count today for trees was 14, a low count, with mulberry and pine the primary pollens. The pollen count today for weeds was 11, a moderate count, with nettle the primary pollen. The pollen count today for grass was 46, a high count. Air pollution forecasts and pollen counts are provided by the Douglas County Health Department. Flood watch information for the following counties in Nebraska: Cass, Douglas, Gage, Jefferson, Johnson, Lancaster, Nemaha, Odo, Pawnee, Richardson, and Sarpy, and the following counties in Iowa: Fremont, Mills, Montgomery, Page, and Pottawatomie. Flood watch in effect from 1 p.m. this afternoon through late tonight. What? Flash flooding caused by excessive rainfall
is possible. Where portions of southwest Iowa, including the following counties, Fremont, Mills, Montgomery, Page, and Pottawatomie in Nebraska, including the following counties, Cass, Douglas, Gage, Jefferson, Johnson, Lancaster, Nemaha, Odo, Pawnee, Richardson, and Sarpy. When, from 1 p.m. this afternoon through late tonight. Impacts. Excessive runoff may result in flooding of rivers, creeks, streams, and other low-lying and flood-prone locations. Additional details. Repeated rounds of showers and thunderstorms this afternoon into the overnight period will increase flood chances through the day. Short-term models indicated scattered pockets of 2 to 4 inches will be possible, with rain rates of 1 to 2 inches or more in 1 hour. http://www.weather.gov/safety-flood. You should monitor later forecasts and be prepared to take action should flash flood warnings be issued. 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The current time is 9:31 a.m. Central Daylight Time. The following is a summary of watches, warnings, and advisories in effect. A flood watch has been issued from 1 p.m. until 4 a.m. Friday for the following counties in Iowa, Mills, and Pottawatomie, and the following counties in Nebraska, Cass, Douglas, Odo, and Sarpy. Now for the official National Weather Service forecast for the Omaha and Council Bluffs area. Today, mostly cloudy. A chance of showers and thunderstorms this morning, then showers with thunderstorms likely this afternoon. Some thunderstorms may produce heavy rainfall this afternoon. Highs in the lower 80s. South winds 5 to 10 miles an hour. Chance of rain 90%. Tonight, mostly cloudy. Showers with thunderstorms likely until midnight, then a chance of showers and thunderstorms after midnight. Some thunderstorms may produce heavy rainfall. Lows in the mid-60s. South winds 5 to 10 miles an hour. Chance of rain 90%. Friday, mostly sunny. A chance of showers with a slight chance of thunderstorms in the afternoon. Hot with highs in the upper 80s. South winds 5 to 10 miles an hour. Chance of rain 30%. Friday night, showers likely with a chance of thunderstorms until midnight, then a chance of showers with a slight chance of thunderstorms after midnight. Humid with lows in the mid-60s. South winds around 5 miles an hour. Chance of rain 70%. Saturday, mostly sunny. Hot with highs in the upper 80s. Southeast winds 5 to 10 miles an hour. Saturday night, partly cloudy until midnight, then becoming mostly cloudy. Lows in the upper 60s. Sunday, partly sunny. A chance of showers and thunderstorms in the morning, then showers and thunderstorms likely in the afternoon. Hot with highs in the mid-80s. Chance of rain 70%. Sunday night, a chance of thunderstorms. Showers likely until midnight, then a chance of showers after midnight. Lows in the upper 60s. Chance of rain 70%. Monday, mostly cloudy in the morning, then becoming mostly sunny. A chance of showers and thunderstorms. Hot with highs in the upper 80s. Chance of rain 50%. Monday night, partly cloudy. A chance of showers and thunderstorms until midnight. Lows in the upper 60s. Chance of rain 30%. Tuesday and Tuesday night, partly cloudy. Hot. Highs in the lower 90s. Lows in the lower 70s. Wednesday, sunny, hot with highs in the mid-90s. At 9 a.m. in Omaha, it was cloudy. The temperature was 73 degrees, the dew point 65, and the relative humidity 75%. The wind was southwest at 10 miles an hour. The pressure was 30.00 inches and rising. Across eastern Nebraska and southwest Iowa, at Lincoln, rain was falling, with a temperature of 70. It was mostly sunny, with a temperature of 73 at Nebraska City,
75 in Red Oak, Iowa. At Plattsmouth, it was partly sunny with a temperature of 73. It was cloudy with a temperature of 71 at Millard, 69 at Fremont, 67 at Columbus, 72 at Blair Airport, and 72 at Tacoma. Here are some observations from across the region. At Concordia, Kansas, rain was falling with a temperature of 67. It was sunny with a temperature of 69 at North Platte and 69 at Valentine. At Denver, it was mostly sunny with a temperature of 64. It was partly sunny with a temperature of 72 at Sioux Falls, 72 at Des Moines, and 74 at Kansas City. It was cloudy with a temperature of 66 at Grand Island, 69 at Norfolk, and 72 at Sioux City. Once again, at 9 a.m. in Omaha, it was 73 degrees under cloudy skies. The Omaha Metropolitan Area Pollutant Standards Index for today is 50, which represents good air quality, with particulates the main pollutant. The forecast for Friday is 47, considered good air quality, with particulates the primary pollutant. The pollen count today for trees was 14, a low count, with mulberry and pine the primary pollens. The pollen count today for weeds was 11, a moderate count, with nettle the primary pollen. The pollen count today for grass was 46, a high count. Air pollution forecasts and pollen counts are provided by the Douglas County Health Department. Flood watch information for the following counties in Nebraska: Cass, Douglas, Gage, Jefferson, Johnson, Lancaster, Nemaha, Odo, Pawnee, Richardson, and Sarpy, and the following counties in Iowa: Fremont, Mills, Montgomery, Page, and Pottawatomie. Flood watch in effect from 1 p.m. this afternoon through late tonight. What flash flooding caused by excessive rainfall is possible? Where portions of southwest Iowa, including the following counties: Fremont, Mills, Montgomery, Page, and Pottawatomie in Nebraska, including the following counties: Cass, Douglas, Gage, Jefferson, Johnson, Lancaster, Nemaha, Odo, Pawnee, Richardson, and Sarpy. When, from 1 p.m. this afternoon through late tonight. Impacts: excessive runoff may result in flooding of rivers, creeks, streams, and other low-lying and flood-prone locations. Additional details: repeated rounds of showers and thunderstorms this afternoon into the overnight period will increase flood chances through the day. Short-term models indicated scattered pockets of 2 to 4 inches will be possible, with rain rates of 1 to 2 inches or more in 1 hour. http://www.weather.gov/safety-flood. You should monitor later forecasts and be prepared to take action should flash flood warnings be issued. 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The current time is 9:38 a.m. Central Daylight Time. The following is a summary of watches, warnings, and advisories in effect. A flood watch has been issued from 1 p.m. until 4 a.m. Friday for the following counties in Iowa: Mills and Pottawatomie, and the following counties in Nebraska: Cass, Douglas, Odo, and Sarpy. Now for the official National Weather Service forecast for the Omaha and Council Bluffs area. Today, mostly cloudy. A chance of showers and thunderstorms this morning, then showers with thunderstorms likely this afternoon. Some thunderstorms may produce heavy rainfall this afternoon. Highs in the lower 80s. South winds 5 to 10 miles an hour. Chance of rain 90%. Tonight, mostly cloudy. Showers with thunderstorms likely until midnight, then a chance of showers and thunderstorms after midnight. Some thunderstorms may produce heavy rainfall. Lows in the mid-60s. South winds 5 to 10 miles an hour. Chance of rain 90%. Friday, mostly sunny. A chance of showers with a slight chance of thunderstorms in the afternoon. Hot with highs in the upper 80s. South winds 5 to 10 miles an hour. Chance of rain 30%. Friday night, showers likely with

thunderstorms likely in the afternoon. Hot with highs in the mid-80s. Chance of rain 70%. Sunday night, a chance of thunderstorms. Showers likely until midnight, then a chance of showers after midnight. Lows in the upper 60s. Chance of rain 70%. Monday, mostly cloudy in the morning, then becoming mostly sunny. A chance of showers and thunderstorms. Hot with highs in the upper 80s. Chance of rain 50%. Monday night, partly cloudy. A chance of showers and thunderstorms until midnight. Lows in the upper 60s. Chance of rain 30%. Tuesday and Tuesday night, partly cloudy. Hot. Highs in the lower 90s. Lows in the lower 70s. Wednesday, sunny, hot with highs in the mid-90s. At 9 a.m. in Omaha, it was cloudy. The temperature was 73 degrees, the dew point 65, and the relative humidity 75%. The wind was southwest at 10 miles an hour. The pressure was 30.00 inches and rising. Across eastern Nebraska and southwest Iowa, at Lincoln, rain was falling with a temperature of 70. It was mostly sunny, with a temperature of 73 at Nebraska City and 75 at Red Oak, Iowa. At Plattsmouth, it was partly sunny, with a temperature of 73. It was cloudy, with a temperature of 71 at Millard, 69 at Fremont, 67 at Columbus, 72 at Blair Airport, and 72 at Tecumseh. Here are some observations from across the region. At Concordia, Kansas, rain was falling with a temperature of 67. It was sunny with a temperature of 69 at North Platte and 69 at Valentine. At Denver, it was mostly sunny with a temperature of 64. It was partly sunny with a temperature of 72 at Sioux Falls, 72 at Des Moines, and 74 at Kansas City. It was cloudy, with a temperature of 66 at Grand Island, 69 at North Fork, and 72 at Sioux City. Once again, at 9 a.m. in Omaha, it was 73 degrees under cloudy skies. The Omaha Metropolitan Area Pollutant Standards Index for today is 50, which represents good air quality, with particulates the main pollutant. The forecast for Friday is 47, considered good air quality, with particulates the primary pollutant. The pollen count today for trees was 14, a low count, with mulberry and pine the primary pollens. The pollen count today for weeds was 11, a moderate count, with nettle the primary pollen. The pollen count today for grass was 46, a high count. Air pollution forecasts and pollen counts are provided by the Douglas County Health Department. Flood watch information for the following counties in Nebraska: Cass, Douglas, Gage, Jefferson, Johnson, Lancaster, Nemaha, Odo, Pawnee, Richardson, and Sarpy, and the following counties in Iowa: Fremont, Mills, Montgomery, Page, and Pottawatomie. Flood watch in effect from 1 p.m. this afternoon through late tonight. What? Flash flooding caused by excessive rainfall is possible. Where? Portions of southwest Iowa, including the following counties: Fremont, Mills, Montgomery, Page, and Pottawatomie in Nebraska, including the following counties: Cass, Douglas, Gage, Jefferson, Johnson, Lancaster, Nemaha, Odo, Pawnee, Richardson, and Sarpy. When? From 1 p.m. this afternoon through late tonight. Impacts: excessive runoff may result in flooding of rivers, creeks, streams, and other low-lying and flood-prone locations. Additional details: repeated rounds of showers and thunderstorms this afternoon into the overnight period will increase flood chances through the day. Short-term models indicated scattered pockets of 2 to 4 inches will be possible, with rain rates of 1 to 2 inches or more in 1 hour. http://www.weather.gov/safety-flood. You should monitor later forecasts and be prepared to take action should flash flood warnings be issued. 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The current time is

9:45 a.m. Central Daylight Time. The following is a summary of watches, warnings, and advisories in effect. A flood watch has been issued from 1 p.m. until 4 a.m. Friday for the following counties in Iowa, Mills and Pottawatomie, and the following counties in Nebraska, Cass, Douglas, Odo, and Sarpy. Now for the official National Weather Service forecast for the Omaha and Council Bluffs area. Today, mostly cloudy. A chance of showers and thunderstorms this morning, then showers with thunderstorms likely this afternoon. Some thunderstorms may produce heavy rainfall this afternoon. Highs in the lower 80s. South winds 5 to 10 miles an hour. Chance of rain 90%. Tonight, mostly cloudy. Showers with thunderstorms likely until midnight, then a chance of showers and thunderstorms after midnight. Some thunderstorms may produce heavy rainfall. Lows in the mid-60s. South winds 5 to 10 miles an hour. Chance of rain 90%. Friday, mostly sunny. A chance of showers with a slight chance of thunderstorms in the afternoon. Hot with highs in the upper 80s. South winds 5 to 10 miles an hour. Chance of rain 30%. Friday night, showers likely with a chance of thunderstorms until midnight, then a chance of showers with a slight chance of thunderstorms after midnight. Humid with lows in the mid-60s. South winds around 5 miles an hour. Chance of rain 70%. Saturday, mostly sunny. Hot with highs in the upper 80s. Southeast winds 5 to 10 miles an hour. Saturday night, partly cloudy until midnight, then becoming mostly cloudy. Lows in the upper 60s. Sunday, partly sunny. A chance of showers and thunderstorms in the morning, then showers and thunderstorms likely in the afternoon. Hot with highs in the mid-80s. Chance of rain 70%. Sunday night, a chance of thunderstorms. Showers likely until midnight, then a chance of showers after midnight. Lows in the upper 60s. Chance of rain 70%. Monday, mostly cloudy in the morning, then becoming mostly sunny. A chance of showers and thunderstorms. Hot with highs in the upper 80s. Chance of rain 50%. Monday night, partly cloudy. A chance of showers and thunderstorms until midnight. Lows in the upper 60s. Chance of rain 30%. Tuesday and Tuesday night, partly cloudy. Hot. Highs in the lower 90s. Lows in the lower 70s. Wednesday, sunny, hot with highs in the mid-90s. At 9 a.m. in Omaha, it was cloudy. The temperature was 73 degrees, the dew point 65, and the relative humidity 75%. The wind was southwest at 10 miles an hour. The pressure was 30.00 inches and rising. Across eastern Nebraska and southwest Iowa, at Lincoln, rain was falling with a temperature of 70. It was mostly sunny, with a temperature of 73 at Nebraska City and 75 at Red Oak, Iowa. At Plattsmouth, it was partly sunny, with a temperature of 73. It was cloudy, with a temperature of 71 at Millard, 69 at Fremont, 67 at Columbus, 72 at Blair Airport, and 72 at Tecumseh. Here are some observations from across the region. At Concordia, Kansas, rain was falling, with a temperature of 67. It was sunny, with a temperature of 69 at North Platte, and 69 at Valentine. At Denver, it was mostly sunny, with a temperature of 64. It was partly sunny, with a temperature of 72 at Sioux Falls, 72 at Des Moines, and 74 at Kansas City. It was cloudy, with a temperature of 66 at Grand Island, 69 at North Fork, and 72 at Sioux City. Once again, at 9 a.m. in Omaha, it was 73 degrees under cloudy skies. The Omaha Metropolitan Area Pollutant Standards Index for today is 50, which represents good air quality, with particulates the main pollutant. The forecast for Friday is 47, considered good air.
quality, with particulates the primary pollutant. The pollen count today for trees was 14, a low count, with mulberry and pine the primary pollens. The pollen count today for weeds was 11, a moderate count, with nettle the primary pollen. The pollen count today for grass was 46, a high count. Air pollution forecasts and pollen counts are provided by the Douglas County Health Department. Flood watch information for the following counties in Nebraska: Cass, Douglas, Gage, Jefferson, Johnson, Lancaster, Nemaha, Odo, Pawnee, Richardson, and Sarpy, and the following counties in Iowa: Fremont, Mills, Montgomery, Page, and Pottawatomie. Flood watch in effect from 1 p.m. this afternoon through late tonight. What? Flash flooding caused by excessive rainfall is possible. Where? Portions of southwest Iowa, including the following counties: Fremont, Mills, Montgomery, Page, and Pottawatomie in Nebraska, including the following counties: Cass, Douglas, Gage, Jefferson, Johnson, Lancaster, Nemaha, Odo, Pawnee, Richardson, and Sarpy. When? From 1 p.m. this afternoon through late tonight. Impacts: excessive runoff may result in flooding of rivers, creeks, streams, and other low-lying and flood-prone locations. Additional details: repeated rounds of showers and thunderstorms this afternoon into the overnight period will increase flood chances through the day. Short-term models indicated scattered pockets of 2 to 4 inches will be possible, with rain rates of 1 to 2 inches or more in 1 hour. http://www.weather.gov/safety-flood. You should monitor later forecasts and be prepared to take action should flash flood warnings be issued. 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The current time is 9:53 a.m. Central Daylight Time. The following is a summary of watches, warnings, and advisories in effect. A flood watch has been issued from 1 p.m. until 4 a.m. Friday for the following counties in Iowa: Mills and Pottawatomie, and the following counties in Nebraska: Cass, Douglas, Odo, and Sarpy. Now for the official National Weather Service forecast for the Omaha and Council Bluffs area. Today, mostly cloudy. A chance of showers and thunderstorms this morning, then showers with thunderstorms likely this afternoon. Some thunderstorms may produce heavy rainfall this afternoon. Highs in the lower 80s. South winds 5 to 10 miles an hour. Chance of rain 90%. Tonight, mostly cloudy. Showers with thunderstorms likely until midnight, then a chance of showers and thunderstorms after midnight. Some thunderstorms may produce heavy rainfall. Lows in the mid-60s. South winds 5 to 10 miles an hour. Chance of rain 90%. Friday, mostly sunny. A chance of showers with a slight chance of thunderstorms in the afternoon. Hot with highs in the upper 80s. South winds 5 to 10 miles an hour. Chance of rain 30%. Friday night, showers likely with a chance of thunderstorms until midnight, then a chance of showers with a slight chance of thunderstorms after midnight. Humid with lows in the mid-60s. South winds around 5 miles an hour. Chance of rain 70%. Saturday, mostly sunny. Hot with highs in the upper 80s. Southeast winds 5 to 10 miles an hour. Saturday night, partly cloudy until midnight, then becoming mostly cloudy. Lows in the upper 60s. Sunday, partly sunny. A chance of showers and thunderstorms in the morning, then showers and thunderstorms likely in the afternoon. Hot with highs in the mid-80s. Chance of rain 70%. Sunday night, a chance of thunderstorms. Showers likely until midnight, then a chance of showers after midnight. Lows in the upper 60s. Chance of rain 70%. Monday, mostly cloudy in the morning, then becoming mostly sunny. A chance of showers and thunderstorms. Hot with highs in the upper 80s. Chance of rain 50%.
Monday night, partly cloudy. A chance of showers and thunderstorms until midnight. Lows in the upper 60s. Chance of rain 30%. Tuesday and Tuesday night, partly cloudy. Hot. Highs in the lower 90s. Lows in the lower 70s. Wednesday, sunny, hot with highs in the mid-90s. At 9 a.m. in Omaha, it was cloudy. The temperature was 73 degrees, the dew point 65, and the relative humidity 75%. The wind was southwest at 10 miles an hour. The pressure was 30.00 inches and rising. Across eastern Nebraska and southwest Iowa, at Lincoln, rain was falling with a temperature of 70. It was mostly sunny, with a temperature of 73 at Nebraska City and 75 at Red Oak, Iowa. At Plattsmouth, it was partly sunny, with a temperature of 73. It was cloudy, with a temperature of 71 at Millard, 69 at Fremont, 67 at Columbus, 72 at Blair Airport, and 72 at Tecumseh. Here are some observations from across the region. At Concordia, Kansas, rain was falling with a temperature of 67. It was sunny with a temperature of 69 at North Platte and 69 at Valentine. At Denver, it was mostly sunny with a temperature of 64. It was partly sunny with a temperature of 72 at Sioux Falls, 72 at Des Moines, and 74 at Kansas City. It was cloudy with a temperature of 66 at Grand Island, 69 at Norfolk, and 72 at Sioux City. Once again, at 9 a.m. in Omaha, it was 73 degrees under cloudy skies. This is NOAA All Hazards radio station KIH-61 serving the following counties in Nebraska and Iowa. Douglas, Sarpy, Washington, Cass, Odo, Burt, Dodge, Saunders, Harrison, Pottawatomie, and Mills. The Omaha Metropolitan Area Pollutant Standards Index for today is 50, which represents good air quality, with particulates the main pollutant. The forecast for Friday is 47, considered good air quality, with particulates the primary pollutant. The pollen count today for trees was 14, a low count, with mulberry and pine the primary pollens. The pollen count today for weeds was 11, a moderate count, with nettle the primary pollen. The pollen count today for grass was 46, a high count. Air pollution forecasts and pollen counts are provided by the Douglas County Health Department. Flood watch information for the following counties in Nebraska: Cass, Douglas, Gage, Jefferson, Johnson, Lancaster, Nemaha, Odo, Pawnee, Richardson, and Sarpy, and the following counties in Iowa: Fremont, Mills, Montgomery, Page, and Pottawatomie. Flood watch in effect from 1 p.m. this afternoon through late tonight. What? Flash flooding caused by excessive rainfall is possible. Where? Portions of southwest Iowa, including the following counties: Fremont, Mills, Montgomery, Page, and Pottawatomie in Nebraska, including the following counties: Cass, Douglas, Gage, Jefferson, Johnson, Lancaster, Nemaha, Odo, Pawnee, Richardson, and Sarpy. When? From 1 p.m. this afternoon through late tonight. Impacts: excessive runoff may result in flooding of rivers, creeks, streams, and other low-lying and flood-prone locations. Additional details: repeated rounds of showers and thunderstorms this afternoon into the overnight period will increase flood chances through the day. Short-term models indicated scattered pockets of 2 to 4 inches will be possible, with rain rates of 1 to 2 inches or more in 1 hour. http://www.weather.gov/safety-flood. You should monitor later forecasts and be prepared to take action should flash flood warnings be issued. 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The current time is 10 a.m. Central Daylight Time. The following is a summary of watches, warnings, and advisories in effect. A flood watch has been issued from 1 p.m. until 4 a.m. Friday for the following counties in Iowa, Mills, and Pottawatomie, and the following counties
King, Nebraska, Cass, Douglas, Odo, and Sarpy. Now for the official National Weather Service forecast for the Omaha and Council Bluffs area. Today, mostly cloudy. A chance of showers and thunderstorms this morning, then showers with thunderstorms likely this afternoon. Some thunderstorms may produce heavy rainfall this afternoon. Highs in the lower 80s. South winds 5 to 10 miles an hour. Chance of rain 90%. Tonight, mostly cloudy. Showers with thunderstorms likely until midnight, then a chance of showers and thunderstorms after midnight. Some thunderstorms may produce heavy rainfall. Lows in the mid-60s. South winds 5 to 10 miles an hour. Chance of rain 90%. Friday, mostly sunny. A chance of showers with a slight chance of thunderstorms in the afternoon. Hot with highs in the upper 80s. South winds 5 to 10 miles an hour. Chance of rain 30%. Friday night, showers likely with a chance of thunderstorms until midnight, then a chance of showers with a slight chance of thunderstorms after midnight. Humid with lows in the mid-60s. South winds around 5 miles an hour. Chance of rain 70%. Saturday, mostly sunny. Hot with highs in the upper 80s. Southeast winds 5 to 10 miles an hour. Saturday night, partly cloudy until midnight, then becoming mostly cloudy. Lows in the upper 60s. Sunday, partly sunny. A chance of showers and thunderstorms in the morning, then showers and thunderstorms likely in the afternoon. Hot with highs in the mid-80s. Chance of rain 70%. Sunday night, a chance of thunderstorms. Showers likely until midnight, then a chance of showers after midnight. Lows in the upper 60s. Chance of rain 70%. Monday, mostly cloudy in the morning, then becoming mostly sunny. A chance of showers and thunderstorms. Hot with highs in the upper 80s. Chance of rain 50%. Monday night, partly cloudy. A chance of showers and thunderstorms until midnight. Lows in the upper 60s. Chance of rain 30%. Tuesday and Tuesday night, partly cloudy. Hot. Highs in the lower 90s. Lows in the lower 70s. Wednesday, sunny, hot with highs in the mid-90s. The Omaha Metropolitan Area Pollutant Standards Index for today is 50, which represents good air quality, with particulates the main pollutant. The forecast for Friday is 47, considered good air quality, with particulates the primary pollutant. The pollen count today for trees was 14, a low count, with mulberry and pine the primary pollens. The pollen count today for weeds was 11, a moderate count, with nettle the primary pollen. The pollen count today for grass was 46, a high count. Air pollution forecasts and pollen counts are provided by the Douglas County Health Department. Flood watch information for the following counties in Nebraska: Cass, Douglas, Gage, Jefferson, Johnson, Lancaster, Nemaha, Odo, Pawnee, Richardson, and Sarpy, and the following counties in Iowa: Fremont, Mills, Montgomery, Page, and Pottawatomie. Flood watch in effect from 1 p.m. this afternoon through late tonight. What? Flash flooding caused by excessive rainfall is possible. Where? Portions of southwest Iowa, including the following counties: Fremont, Mills, Montgomery, Page, and Pottawatomie in Nebraska, including the following counties: Cass, Douglas, Gage, Jefferson, Johnson, Lancaster, Nemaha, Odo, Pawnee, Richardson, and Sarpy. When? From 1 p.m. this afternoon through late tonight. Impacts: excessive runoff may result in flooding of rivers, creeks, streams, and other low-lying and flood-prone locations. Additional details: repeated rounds of showers and thunderstorms this afternoon into the overnight period will increase flood chances through the day. Short-term models indicated scattered pockets of 2 to 4 inches will be possible, with rain rates of 1 to 2 inches or more in 1 hour.
http://www.weather.gov/safety-flood. You should monitor later forecasts and be prepared to take action should flash flood warnings be issued. 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The current time is 10:06 a.m. Central Daylight Time. The following is a summary of watches, warnings, and advisories in effect. A flood watch has been issued from 1 p.m. until 4 a.m. Friday for the following counties in Iowa, Mills and Pottawatomie, and the following counties in Nebraska, Cass, Douglas, Odo, and Sarpy. Now for the official National Weather Service forecast for the Omaha and Council Bluffs area. Today, mostly cloudy. A chance of showers and thunderstorms this morning, then showers with thunderstorms likely this afternoon. Some thunderstorms may produce heavy rainfall this afternoon. Highs in the lower 80s. South winds 5 to 10 miles an hour. Chance of rain 90%. Tonight, mostly cloudy. Showers with thunderstorms likely until midnight, then a chance of showers and thunderstorms after midnight. Some thunderstorms may produce heavy rainfall. Lows in the mid-60s. South winds 5 to 10 miles an hour. Chance of rain 90%. Friday, mostly sunny. A chance of showers with a slight chance of thunderstorms in the afternoon. Hot with highs in the upper 80s. South winds 5 to 10 miles an hour. Chance of rain 30%. Friday night, showers likely with a chance of thunderstorms until midnight, then a chance of showers with a slight chance of thunderstorms after midnight. Humid with lows in the mid-60s. South winds around 5 miles an hour. Chance of rain 70%. Saturday, mostly sunny. Hot with highs in the upper 80s. Southeast winds 5 to 10 miles an hour. Saturday night, partly cloudy until midnight, then becoming mostly cloudy. Lows in the upper 60s. Sunday, partly sunny. A chance of showers and thunderstorms in the morning, then showers and thunderstorms likely in the afternoon. Hot with highs in the mid-80s. Chance of rain 70%. Sunday night, a chance of thunderstorms. Showers likely until midnight, then a chance of showers after midnight. Lows in the upper 60s. Chance of rain 70%. Monday, mostly cloudy in the morning, then becoming mostly sunny. A chance of showers and thunderstorms. Hot with highs in the upper 80s. Chance of rain 50%. Monday night, partly cloudy. A chance of showers and thunderstorms until midnight. Lows in the upper 60s. Chance of rain 30%. Tuesday and Tuesday night, partly cloudy. Hot. Highs in the lower 90s. Lows in the lower 70s. Wednesday, sunny, hot with highs in the mid-90s. At 10 a.m. in Omaha, it was cloudy. The temperature was 74 degrees, the dew point 66, and the relative humidity 76%. The wind was south at 9 miles an hour. The pressure was 29.99 inches and falling. Across eastern Nebraska and southwest Iowa, at Lincoln, rain was falling with a temperature of 72. At Red Oak, Iowa, it was mostly sunny with a temperature of 75. It was partly sunny with a temperature of 74 at Nebraska City and 76 at Plattsmouth. It was cloudy, with a temperature of 74 at Millard, 71 at Fremont, 69 at Columbus, 72 at Blair Airport, and 73 at Tacoma. Here are some observations from across the region. At Grand Island, rain was falling, with a temperature of 65. At Valentine, it was sunny, with a temperature of 71. It was mostly sunny, with a temperature of 69 at North Platte and 71 at Denver. It was partly sunny, with a temperature of 74 at Sioux Falls, 74 at Des Moines, and 77 at Kansas City. It was cloudy, with a temperature of 70 at North Fork, 74 at Sioux City, and 69 at Concordia, Kansas.
Once again, at 10 a.m. in Omaha, it was 74 degrees under cloudy skies. The Omaha Metropolitan Area Pollutant Standards Index for today is 50, which represents good air quality, with particulates the main pollutant. The forecast for Friday is 47, considered good air quality, with particulates the primary pollutant. The pollen count today for trees was 14, a low count, with mulberry and pine the primary pollens. The pollen count today for weeds was 11, a moderate count, with nettle the primary pollen. The pollen count today for grass was 46, a high count. Air pollution forecasts and pollen counts are provided by the Douglas County Health Department. Flood watch information for the following counties in Nebraska: Cass, Douglas, Gage, Jefferson, Johnson, Lancaster, Nemaha, Odo, Pawnee, Richardson, and Sarpy, and the following counties in Iowa: Fremont, Mills, Montgomery, Page, and Pottawatomie. Flood watch in effect from 1 p.m. this afternoon through late tonight. What? Flash flooding caused by excessive rainfall is possible. Where? Portions of southwest Iowa, including the following counties: Fremont, Mills, Montgomery, Page, and Pottawatomie in Nebraska, including the following counties: Cass, Douglas, Gage, Jefferson, Johnson, Lancaster, Nemaha, Odo, Pawnee, Richardson, and Sarpy. When? From 1 p.m. this afternoon through late tonight. Impacts: excessive runoff may result in flooding of rivers, creeks, streams, and other low-lying and flood-prone locations. Additional details: repeated rounds of showers and thunderstorms this afternoon into the overnight period will increase flood chances through the day. Short-term models indicated scattered pockets of 2 to 4 inches will be possible, with rain rates of 1 to 2 inches or more in 1 hour. http://www.weather.gov/safety-flood. You should monitor later forecasts and be prepared to take action should flash flood warnings be issued. 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The current time is 10:13 a.m. Central Daylight Time. The following is a summary of watches, warnings, and advisories in effect. A flood watch has been issued from 1 p.m. until 4 a.m. Friday for the following counties in Iowa: Mills and Pottawatomie, and the following counties in Nebraska: Cass, Douglas, Odo, and Sarpy. Now for the official National Weather Service forecast for the Omaha and Council Bluffs area. Today, mostly cloudy. A chance of showers and thunderstorms this morning, then showers with thunderstorms likely this afternoon. Some thunderstorms may produce heavy rainfall this afternoon. Highs in the lower 80s. South winds 5 to 10 miles an hour. Chance of rain 90%. Tonight, mostly cloudy. Showers with thunderstorms likely until midnight, then a chance of showers and thunderstorms after midnight. Some thunderstorms may produce heavy rainfall. Lows in the mid-60s. South winds 5 to 10 miles an hour. Chance of rain 90%. Friday, mostly sunny. A chance of showers with a slight chance of thunderstorms in the afternoon. Hot with highs in the upper 80s. South winds 5 to 10 miles an hour. Chance of rain 30%. Friday night, showers likely with a chance of thunderstorms until midnight, then a chance of showers with a slight chance of thunderstorms after midnight. Humid with lows in the mid-60s. South winds around 5 miles an hour. Chance of rain 70%. Saturday, mostly sunny. Hot with highs in the upper 80s. Southeast winds 5 to 10 miles an hour. Saturday night, partly cloudy until midnight, then becoming mostly cloudy. Lows in the upper 60s. Sunday, partly sunny. A chance of showers and thunderstorms in the morning, then showers and thunderstorms likely in the afternoon. Hot with highs in the mid 80s. Chance of rain 70%. Sunday night, a chance of thunderstorms. Showers likely until midnight, then a chance of showers.
hours after midnight. Lows in the upper 60s. Chance of rain 70%. Monday, mostly cloudy in the morning, then becoming mostly sunny. A chance of showers and thunderstorms. Hot with highs in the upper 80s. Chance of rain 50%. Monday night, partly cloudy. A chance of showers and thunderstorms until midnight. Lows in the upper 60s. Chance of rain 30%. Tuesday and Tuesday night, partly cloudy. Hot. Highs in the lower 90s. Lows in the lower 70s. Wednesday, sunny, hot with highs in the mid-90s. At 10 a.m. in Omaha, it was cloudy. The temperature was 74 degrees, the dew point 66, and the relative humidity 76%. The wind was south at 9 miles an hour. The pressure was 29.99 inches and falling. Across eastern Nebraska and southwest Iowa, at Lincoln, rain was falling with a temperature of 72. It was mostly sunny, with a temperature of 78 at Offutt Air Force Base and 75 at Red Oak, Iowa. It was partly sunny, with a temperature of 69 at Columbus, 74 at Nebraska City, and 76 at Plattsmouth. It was cloudy, with a temperature of 74 at Millard, 71 at Fremont, 72 at Blair Airport, and 73 at Tecama. Here are some observations from across the region. At Grand Island, rain was falling, with a temperature of 65. At Valentine, it was sunny, with a temperature of 71. It was mostly sunny, with a temperature of 69 at North Platte and 71 at Denver. It was partly sunny, with a temperature of 70 at North Fork, 74 at Sioux Falls, 74 at Des Moines, and 77 at Kansas City. It was cloudy, with a temperature of 74 at Sioux City and 69 at Concordia, Kansas. Once again, at 10 a.m. in Omaha, it was 74 degrees under cloudy skies. The Omaha Metropolitan Area Pollutant Standards Index for today is 50, which represents good air quality, with particulates the main pollutant. The forecast for Friday is 47, considered good air quality, with particulates the primary pollutant. The pollen count today for trees was 14, a low count, with mulberry and pine the primary pollens. The pollen count today for weeds was 11, a moderate count, with nettle the primary pollen. The pollen count today for grass was 46, a high count. Air pollution forecasts and pollen counts are provided by the Douglas County Health Department. Flood watch information for the following counties in Nebraska: Cass, Douglas, Gage, Jefferson, Johnson, Lancaster, Nemaha, Odo, Pawnee, Richardson, and Sarpy, and the following counties in Iowa: Fremont, Mills, Montgomery, Page, and Pottawatomie. Flood watch in effect from 1 p.m. this afternoon through late tonight. What? Flash flooding caused by excessive rainfall is possible. Where? Portions of southwest Iowa, including the following counties: Fremont, Mills, Montgomery, Page, and Pottawatomie in Nebraska, including the following counties: Cass, Douglas, Gage, Jefferson, Johnson, Lancaster, Nemaha, Odo, Pawnee, Richardson, and Sarpy. When? From 1 p.m. this afternoon through late tonight. Impacts: excessive runoff may result in flooding of rivers, creeks, streams, and other low-lying and flood-prone locations. Additional details: repeated rounds of showers and thunderstorms this afternoon into the overnight period will increase flood chances through the day. Short-term models indicated scattered pockets of 2 to 4 inches will be possible, with rain rates of 1 to 2 inches or more in 1 hour. http://www.weather.gov/safety-flood. You should monitor later forecasts and be prepared to take action should flash flood warnings be issued. 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The current time is 10:20 a.m. Central Daylight Time. The following is a summary of watches, warnings, and advisories in effect. A flood watch has been issued.
from 1 p.m. until 4 a.m. Friday for the following counties: in Iowa, Mills and Pottawatomie, and the following counties: in Nebraska, Cass, Douglas, Odo, and Sarpy. Now for the official National Weather Service forecast for the Omaha and Council Bluffs area. Today, mostly cloudy. A chance of showers and thunderstorms this morning, then showers with thunderstorms likely this afternoon. Some thunderstorms may produce heavy rainfall this afternoon. Highs in the lower 80s. South winds 5 to 10 miles an hour. Chance of rain 90%. Tonight, mostly cloudy. Showers with thunderstorms likely until midnight, then a chance of showers and thunderstorms after midnight. Some thunderstorms may produce heavy rainfall. Lows in the mid-60s. South winds 5 to 10 miles an hour. Chance of rain 90%. Friday, mostly sunny. A chance of showers with a slight chance of thunderstorms in the afternoon. Hot with highs in the upper 80s. South winds 5 to 10 miles an hour. Chance of rain 30%. Friday night, showers likely with a chance of thunderstorms until midnight, then a chance of showers with a slight chance of thunderstorms after midnight. Humid with lows in the mid-60s. South winds around 5 miles an hour. Chance of rain 70%. Saturday, mostly sunny. Hot with highs in the upper 80s. Southeast winds 5 to 10 miles an hour. Saturday night, partly cloudy until midnight, then becoming mostly cloudy. Lows in the upper 60s. Sunday, partly sunny. A chance of showers and thunderstorms in the morning, then showers and thunderstorms likely in the afternoon. Hot with highs in the mid-80s. Chance of rain 70%. Sunday night, a chance of thunderstorms. Showers likely until midnight, then a chance of showers after midnight. Lows in the upper 60s. Chance of rain 70%. Monday, mostly cloudy in the morning, then becoming mostly sunny. A chance of showers and thunderstorms. Hot with highs in the upper 80s. Chance of rain 50%. Monday night, partly cloudy. A chance of showers and thunderstorms until midnight. Lows in the upper 60s. Chance of rain 30%. Tuesday and Tuesday night, partly cloudy. Hot. Highs in the lower 90s. Lows in the lower 70s. Wednesday, sunny, hot with highs in the mid-90s. At 10 a.m. in Omaha, it was cloudy. The temperature was 74 degrees, the dew point 66, and the relative humidity 76%. The wind was south at 9 miles an hour. The pressure was 29.99 inches and falling. Across eastern Nebraska and southwest Iowa, at Lincoln, rain was falling, with a temperature of 72. It was mostly sunny, with a temperature of 78 at Offutt Air Force Base, and 75 at Red Oak, Iowa. It was partly sunny, with a temperature of 69 at Columbus, 74 at Nebraska City, and 76 at Plattsmouth. It was cloudy, with a temperature of 74 at Millard, 71 at Fremont, 72 at Blair Airport, and 73 at Tecama. Here are some observations from across the region. At Grand Island, rain was falling, with a temperature of 65. At Valentine, it was sunny, with a temperature of 71. It was mostly sunny, with a temperature of 69 at North Platte and 71 at Denver. It was partly sunny, with a temperature of 70 at Norfolk, 74 at Sioux Falls, 74 at Des Moines, and 77 at Kansas City. It was cloudy, with a temperature of 74 at Sioux City and 69 at Concordia, Kansas. Once again, at 10 a.m. in Omaha, it was 74 degrees under cloudy skies. The Omaha Metropolitan Area Pollutant Standards Index for today is 50, which represents good air quality, with particulates the main pollutant. The forecast for Friday is 47, considered good air quality, with particulates the primary pollutant. The pollen count today for trees was 14, a low count, with mulberry.
claim the primary pollens. The pollen count today for weeds was 11, a moderate count, with nettle the primary pollen. The pollen count today for grass was 46, a high count. Air pollution forecasts and pollen counts are provided by the Douglas County Health Department. Flood watch information for the following counties in Nebraska: Cass, Douglas, Gage, Jefferson, Johnson, Lancaster, Nemaha, Odo, Pawnee, Richardson, and Sarpy, and the following counties in Iowa: Fremont, Mills, Montgomery, Page, and Pottawatomie. Flood watch in effect from 1 p.m. this afternoon through late tonight. What? Flash flooding caused by excessive rainfall is possible. Where? Portions of southwest Iowa, including the following counties: Fremont, Mills, Montgomery, Page, and Pottawatomie in Nebraska, including the following counties: Cass, Douglas, Gage, Jefferson, Johnson, Lancaster, Nemaha, Odo, Pawnee, Richardson, and Sarpy. When? From 1 p.m. this afternoon through late tonight. Impacts: excessive runoff may result in flooding of rivers, creeks, streams, and other low-lying and flood-prone locations. Additional details: repeated rounds of showers and thunderstorms this afternoon into the overnight period will increase flood chances through the day. Short-term models indicated scattered pockets of 2 to 4 inches will be possible, with rain rates of 1 to 2 inches or more in 1 hour. http://www.weather.gov/safety-flood. You should monitor later forecasts and be prepared to take action should flash flood warnings be issued. 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The current time is 10:27 a.m. Central Daylight Time. The following is a summary of watches, warnings, and advisories in effect. A flood watch has been issued from 1 p.m. until 4 a.m. Friday for the following counties in Iowa: Mills and Pottawatomie, and the following counties in Nebraska: Cass, Douglas, Odo, and Sarpy. Now for the official National Weather Service forecast for the Omaha and Council Bluffs area. Today, mostly cloudy. A chance of showers and thunderstorms this morning, then showers with thunderstorms likely this afternoon. Some thunderstorms may produce heavy rainfall this afternoon. Highs in the lower 80s. South winds 5 to 10 miles an hour. Chance of rain 90%. Tonight, mostly cloudy. Showers with thunderstorms likely until midnight, then a chance of showers and thunderstorms after midnight. Some thunderstorms may produce heavy rainfall. Lows in the mid-60s. South winds 5 to 10 miles an hour. Chance of rain 90%. Friday, mostly sunny. A chance of showers with a slight chance of thunderstorms in the afternoon. Hot with highs in the upper 80s. South winds 5 to 10 miles an hour. Chance of rain 30%. Friday night, showers likely with a chance of thunderstorms until midnight, then a chance of showers with a slight chance of thunderstorms after midnight. Humid with lows in the mid-60s. South winds around 5 miles an hour. Chance of rain 70%. Saturday, mostly sunny. Hot with highs in the upper 80s. Southeast winds 5 to 10 miles an hour. Saturday night, partly cloudy until midnight, then becoming mostly cloudy. Lows in the upper 60s. Sunday, partly sunny. A chance of showers and thunderstorms in the morning, then showers and thunderstorms likely in the afternoon. Hot with highs in the mid-80s. Chance of rain 70%. Sunday night, a chance of thunderstorms. Showers likely until midnight, then a chance of showers after midnight. Lows in the upper 60s. Chance of rain 70%. Monday, mostly cloudy in the morning, then becoming mostly sunny. A chance of showers and thunderstorms. Hot with highs in the upper 80s. Chance of rain 50%. Monday night, partly cloudy. A chance of showers and thunderstorms until midnight. Lows in the upper 60s.
chance of rain 30%. Tuesday and Tuesday night, partly cloudy. Hot. Highs in the lower 90s. Lows in the lower 70s. Wednesday, sunny, hot with highs in the mid-90s. At 10 a.m. in Omaha, it was cloudy. The temperature was 74 degrees, the dew point 66, and the relative humidity 76%. The wind was south at 9 miles an hour. The pressure was 29.99 inches and falling. Across eastern Nebraska and southwest Iowa, at Lincoln, rain was falling with a temperature of 72. It was mostly sunny, with a temperature of 78 at Offutt Air Force Base and 75 at Red Oak, Iowa. It was partly sunny, with a temperature of 69 at Columbus, 74 at Nebraska City, and 76 at Plattsmouth. It was cloudy, with a temperature of 74 at Millard, 71 at Fremont, 72 at Blair Airport, and 73 at Tecama. Here are some observations from across the region. At Grand Island, rain was falling with a temperature of 65. At Valentine, it was sunny with a temperature of 71. It was mostly sunny with a temperature of 69 at North Platte and 71 at Denver. It was partly sunny with a temperature of 70 at North Fork, 74 at Sioux Falls, 74 at Des Moines, and 77 at Kansas City. It was cloudy, with a temperature of 74 at Sioux City and 69 at Concordia, Kansas. Once again, at 10 a.m. in Omaha, it was 74 degrees under cloudy skies. The Omaha Metropolitan Area Pollutant Standards Index for today is 50, which represents good air quality, with particulates the main pollutant. The forecast for Friday is 47, considered good air quality, with particulates the primary pollutant. The pollen count today for trees was 14, a low count, with mulberry and pine the primary pollens. The pollen count today for weeds was 11, a moderate count, with nettle the primary pollen. The pollen count today for grass was 46, a high count. Air pollution forecasts and pollen counts are provided by the Douglas County Health Department. Flood watch information for the following counties in Nebraska: Cass, Douglas, Gage, Jefferson, Johnson, Lancaster, Nemaha, Odo, Pawnee, Richardson, and Sarpy, and the following counties in Iowa: Fremont, Mills, Montgomery, Page, and Pottawatomie. Flood watch in effect from 1 p.m. this afternoon through late tonight. What? Flash flooding caused by excessive rainfall is possible. Where? Portions of southwest Iowa, including the following counties: Fremont, Mills, Montgomery, Page, and Pottawatomie in Nebraska, including the following counties: Cass, Douglas, Gage, Jefferson, Johnson, Lancaster, Nemaha, Odo, Pawnee, Richardson, and Sarpy. When? From 1 p.m. this afternoon through late tonight. Impacts: excessive runoff may result in flooding of rivers, creeks, streams, and other low-lying and flood-prone locations. Additional details: repeated rounds of showers and thunderstorms this afternoon into the overnight period will increase flood chances through the day. Short-term models indicated scattered pockets of 2 to 4 inches will be possible, with rain rates of 1 to 2 inches or more in 1 hour. http://www.weather.gov/safety-flood. You should monitor later forecasts and be prepared to take action should flash flood warnings be issued. 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The current time is 10:35 a.m. Central Daylight Time. The following is a summary of watches, warnings, and advisories in effect. A flood watch has been issued from 1 p.m. until 4 a.m. Friday for the following counties in Iowa: Mills and Pottawatomie, and the following counties in Nebraska: Cass, Douglas, Odo, and Sarpy. Now for the official National Weather Service forecast for the Omaha and Council Bluffs area. Today, mostly cloudy. A chance of showers and thunderstorms this morning, then showers with thunderstorms likely this afternoon. Some thunderstorms may produce
produce heavy rainfall this afternoon. Highs in the lower 80s. South winds 5 to 10 miles an hour. Chance of rain 90%. Tonight, mostly cloudy. Showers with thunderstorms likely until midnight, then a chance of showers and thunderstorms after midnight. Some thunderstorms may produce heavy rainfall. Lows in the mid-60s. South winds 5 to 10 miles an hour. Chance of rain 90%. Friday, mostly sunny. A chance of showers with a slight chance of thunderstorms in the afternoon. Hot with highs in the upper 80s. South winds 5 to 10 miles an hour. Chance of rain 30%. Friday night, showers likely with a chance of thunderstorms until midnight, then a chance of showers with a slight chance of thunderstorms after midnight. Humid with lows in the mid-60s. South winds around 5 miles an hour. Chance of rain 70%. Saturday, mostly sunny. Hot with highs in the upper 80s. Southeast winds 5 to 10 miles an hour. Saturday night, partly cloudy until midnight, then becoming mostly cloudy. Lows in the upper 60s. Sunday, partly sunny. A chance of showers and thunderstorms in the morning, then showers and thunderstorms likely in the afternoon. Hot with highs in the mid-80s. Chance of rain 70%. Sunday night, a chance of thunderstorms. Showers likely until midnight, then a chance of showers after midnight. Lows in the upper 60s. Chance of rain 70%. Monday, mostly cloudy in the morning, then becoming mostly sunny. A chance of showers and thunderstorms. Hot with highs in the upper 80s. Chance of rain 50%. Monday night, partly cloudy. A chance of showers and thunderstorms until midnight. Lows in the upper 60s. Chance of rain 30%. Tuesday and Tuesday night, partly cloudy. Hot. Highs in the lower 90s. Lows in the lower 70s. Wednesday, sunny, hot with highs in the mid-90s. At 10 a.m. in Omaha, it was cloudy. The temperature was 74 degrees, the dew point 66, and the relative humidity 76%. The wind was south at 9 miles an hour. The pressure was 29.99 inches and falling. Across eastern Nebraska and southwest Iowa, at Lincoln, rain was falling, with a temperature of 72. It was mostly sunny, with a temperature of 78 at Offutt Air Force Base, and 75 at Red Oak, Iowa. It was partly sunny, with a temperature of 69 at Columbus, 74 at Nebraska City, and 76 at Plattsmouth. It was cloudy, with a temperature of 74 at Millard, 71 at Fremont, 72 at Blair Airport, and 73 at Tecumseh. Here are some observations from across the region. At Grand Island, rain was falling, with a temperature of 65. At Valentine, it was sunny, with a temperature of 71. It was mostly sunny, with a temperature of 69 at North Platte, and 71 at Denver. It was partly sunny, with a temperature of 70 at North Fork, 74 at Sioux Falls, 74 at Des Moines, and 77 at Kansas City. It was cloudy, with a temperature of 74 at Sioux City, and 69 at Concordia, Kansas. Once again, at 10 a.m. in Omaha, it was 74 degrees under cloudy skies. The Omaha Metropolitan Area Pollutant Standards Index for today is 50, which represents good air quality, with particulates the main pollutant. The forecast for Friday is 47, considered good air quality, with particulates the primary pollutant. The pollen count today for trees was 14, a low count, with mulberry and pine the primary pollens. The pollen count today for weeds was 11, a moderate count, with nettle the primary pollen. The pollen count today for grass was 46, a high count. Air pollution forecasts and pollen counts are provided by the Douglas County Health Department. Flood watch information for the following counties in Nebraska: Cass, Douglas, Gage, Jefferson, Johnson, Lancaster.

Jefferson, Johnson, Lancaster, Nemaha, Odo, Pawnee, Richardson, and Sarpy. When, from 1 p.m. this afternoon through late tonight. Impacts. Excessive runoff may result in flooding of rivers, creeks, streams, and other low-lying and flood-prone locations. Additional details. Repeated rounds of showers and thunderstorms this afternoon into the overnight period will increase flood chances through the day. Short-term models indicated scattered pockets of 2 to 4 inches will be possible, with rain rates of 1 to 2 inches or more in 1 hour. http://www.weather.gov/safety-flood. You should monitor later forecasts and be prepared to take action should flash flood warnings be issued. 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The current time is 10:42 a.m. Central Daylight Time. The following is a summary of watches, warnings, and advisories in effect. A flood watch has been issued from 1 p.m. until 4 a.m. Friday for the following counties in Iowa, Mills and Pottawatomie, and the following counties in Nebraska, Cass, Douglas, Odo, and Sarpy. Now for the official National Weather Service forecast for the Omaha and Council Bluffs area. Today, mostly cloudy. A chance of showers and thunderstorms this morning, then showers with thunderstorms likely this afternoon. Some thunderstorms may produce heavy rainfall this afternoon. Highs in the lower 80s. South winds 5 to 10 miles an hour. Chance of rain 90%. Tonight, mostly cloudy. Showers with thunderstorms likely until midnight, then a chance of showers and thunderstorms after midnight. Some thunderstorms may produce heavy rainfall. Lows in the mid-60s. South winds 5 to 10 miles an hour. Chance of rain 90%. Friday, mostly sunny. A chance of showers with a slight chance of thunderstorms in the afternoon. Hot with highs in the upper 80s. South winds 5 to 10 miles an hour. Chance of rain 30%. Friday night, showers likely with a chance of thunderstorms until midnight, then a chance of showers with a slight chance of thunderstorms after midnight. Humid with lows in the mid-60s. South winds around 5 miles an hour. Chance of rain 70%. Saturday, mostly sunny. Hot with highs in the upper 80s. Southeast winds 5 to 10 miles an hour. Saturday night, partly cloudy until midnight, then becoming mostly cloudy. Lows in the upper 60s. Sunday, partly sunny. A chance of showers and thunderstorms in the morning, then showers and thunderstorms likely in the afternoon. Hot with highs in the mid-80s. Chance of rain 70%. Sunday night, a chance of thunderstorms. Showers likely until midnight, then a chance of showers after midnight. Lows in the upper 60s. Chance of rain 70%. Monday, mostly cloudy in the morning, then becoming mostly sunny. A chance of showers and thunderstorms. Hot with highs in the upper 80s. Chance of rain 50%. Monday night, partly cloudy. A chance of showers and thunderstorms until midnight. Lows in the upper 60s. Chance of rain 30%. Tuesday and Tuesday night, partly cloudy. Hot. Highs in the lower 90s. Lows in the lower 70s. Wednesday, sunny, hot with highs in the mid-90s. At 10 a.m. in Omaha, it was cloudy. The temperature was 74 degrees, the dew point 66, and the relative humidity 76%. The wind was south at 9 miles an hour. The pressure was 29.99 inches and falling. Across eastern Nebraska and southwest Iowa, at Lincoln, rain was falling, with a temperature of 72. It was mostly sunny, with a temperature of 78 at Offutt Air Force Base, and 75 at Red Oak, Iowa. It was partly sunny, with a temperature of 69 at Columbus, 74 at Nebraska City, and 76 at Plattsmouth. It was cloudy, with a temperature of 74 at

71 at Fremont, 72 at Blair Airport, and 73 at Takema. Here are some observations from across the region. At Grand Island, rain was falling with a temperature of 65. At Valentine, it was sunny with a temperature of 71. It was mostly sunny with a temperature of 69 at North Platte and 71 at Denver. It was partly sunny with a temperature of 70 at North Fork, 74 at Sioux Falls, 74 at Des Moines, and 77 at Kansas City. It was cloudy with a temperature of 74 at Sioux City and 69 at Concordia, Kansas. Once again, at 10 a.m. in Omaha, it was 74 degrees under cloudy skies. The Omaha Metropolitan Area Pollutant Standards Index for today is 50, which represents good air quality, with particulates the main pollutant. The forecast for Friday is 47, considered good air quality, with particulates the primary pollutant. The pollen count today for trees was 14, a low count, with mulberry and pine the primary pollens. The pollen count today for weeds was 11, a moderate count, with nettle the primary pollen. The pollen count today for grass was 46, a high count. Air pollution forecasts and pollen counts are provided by the Douglas County Health Department. Flood watch information for the following counties in Nebraska: Cass, Douglas, Gage, Jefferson, Johnson, Lancaster, Nemaha, Odo, Pawnee, Richardson, and Sarpy, and the following counties in Iowa: Fremont, Mills, Montgomery, Page, and Pottawatomie. Flood watch in effect from 1 p.m. this afternoon through late tonight. What flash flooding caused by excessive rainfall is possible. Where portions of southwest Iowa, including the following counties: Fremont, Mills, Montgomery, Page, and Pottawatomie in Nebraska, including the following counties: Cass, Douglas, Gage, Jefferson, Johnson, Lancaster, Nemaha, Odo, Pawnee, Richardson, and Sarpy. When, from 1 p.m. this afternoon through late tonight. Impacts: excessive runoff may result in flooding of rivers, creeks, streams, and other low-lying and flood-prone locations. Additional details: repeated rounds of showers and thunderstorms this afternoon into the overnight period will increase flood chances through the day. Short-term models indicated scattered pockets of 2 to 4 inches will be possible, with rain rates of 1 to 2 inches or more in 1 hour. http://www.weather.gov/safety-flood. You should monitor later forecasts and be prepared to take action should flash flood warnings be issued. 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The current time is 10:49 a.m. Central Daylight Time. The following is a summary of watches, warnings, and advisories in effect. A flood watch has been issued from 1 p.m. until 4 a.m. Friday for the following counties in Iowa: Mills and Pottawatomie, and the following counties in Nebraska: Cass, Douglas, Odo, and Sarpy. Now for the official National Weather Service forecast for the Omaha and Council Bluffs area. Today, mostly cloudy. A chance of showers and thunderstorms this morning, then showers with thunderstorms likely this afternoon. Some thunderstorms may produce heavy rainfall this afternoon. Highs in the lower 80s. South winds 5 to 10 miles an hour. Chance of rain 90%. Tonight, mostly cloudy. Showers with thunderstorms likely until midnight, then a chance of showers and thunderstorms after midnight. Some thunderstorms may produce heavy rainfall. Lows in the mid-60s. South winds 5 to 10 miles an hour. Chance of rain 90%. Friday, mostly sunny. A chance of showers with a slight chance of thunderstorms in the afternoon. Hot with highs in the upper 80s. South winds 5 to 10 miles an hour. Chance of rain 30%. Friday night, showers likely with a chance of thunderstorms until midnight, then a chance of showers with a slight chance of thunderstorms after midnight. Humid with lows in the mid-60s. South winds around 5 miles an hour.
chance of rain 70%. Saturday, mostly sunny. Hot with highs in the upper 80s. Southeast winds 5 to 10 miles an hour. Saturday night, partly cloudy until midnight, then becoming mostly cloudy. Lows in the upper 60s. Sunday, partly sunny. A chance of showers and thunderstorms in the morning, then showers and thunderstorms likely in the afternoon. Hot with highs in the mid-80s. Chance of rain 70%. Sunday night, a chance of thunderstorms. Showers likely until midnight, then a chance of showers after midnight. Lows in the upper 60s. Chance of rain 70%. Monday, mostly cloudy in the morning, then becoming mostly sunny. A chance of showers and thunderstorms. Hot with highs in the upper 80s. Chance of rain 50%. Monday night, partly cloudy. A chance of showers and thunderstorms until midnight. Lows in the upper 60s. Chance of rain 30%. Tuesday and Tuesday night, partly cloudy. Hot. Highs in the lower 90s. Lows in the lower 70s. Wednesday, sunny, hot with highs in the mid-90s. At 10 a.m. in Omaha, it was cloudy. The temperature was 74 degrees, the dew point 66, and the relative humidity 76%. The wind was south at 9 miles an hour. The pressure was 29.99 inches and falling. Across eastern Nebraska and southwest Iowa, at Lincoln, rain was falling with a temperature of 72. It was mostly sunny, with a temperature of 78 at Offutt Air Force Base and 75 at Red Oak, Iowa. It was partly sunny, with a temperature of 69 at Columbus, 74 at Nebraska City, and 76 at Plattsmouth. It was cloudy, with a temperature of 74 at Millard, 71 at Fremont, 72 at Blair Airport, and 73 at Tecumseh. Here are some observations from across the region. At Grand Island, rain was falling, with a temperature of 65. At Valentine, it was sunny, with a temperature of 71. It was mostly sunny, with a temperature of 69 at North Platte and 71 at Denver. It was partly sunny, with a temperature of 70 at Norfolk, 74 at Sioux Falls, 74 at Des Moines, and 77 at Kansas City. It was cloudy, with a temperature of 74 at Sioux City and 69 at Concordia, Kansas. Once again, at 10 a.m. in Omaha, it was 74 degrees under cloudy skies. The Omaha Metropolitan Area Pollutant Standards Index for today is 50, which represents good air quality, with particulates the main pollutant. The forecast for Friday is 47, considered good air quality, with particulates the primary pollutant. The pollen count today for trees was 14, a low count, with mulberry and pine the primary pollens. The pollen count today for weeds was 11, a moderate count, with nettle the primary pollen. The pollen count today for grass was 46, a high count. Air pollution forecasts and pollen counts are provided by the Douglas County Health Department. 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Douglas, Sarpy, Washington, Cass, Odo, Burt, Dodge, Saunders, Harrison, Pottawatomie, and Mills. Flood watch information for the following counties in Nebraska, Cass, Douglas, Gage, Jefferson, Johnson, Lancaster, Nemaha, Odo, Pawnee, Richardson, and Sarpy, and the following counties in Iowa, Fremont, Mills, Montgomery, Page, and Pottawatomie. Flood watch in effect from 1 p.m. this afternoon through late tonight. What? Flash flooding caused by excessive rainfall is possible. Where? Portions of southwest Iowa, including the following counties, Fremont, Mills, Montgomery, Page, and Pottawatomie in Nebraska, including the following counties, Cass, Douglas, Gage, Jefferson, Johnson, Lancaster, Nemaha, Odo, Pawnee, Richardson, and Sarpy. When? From 1 p.m. this afternoon through late tonight. Impacts, etc.
excessive runoff may result in flooding of rivers, creeks, streams, and other low-lying and flood-prone locations. Additional details, repeated rounds of showers and thunderstorms this afternoon into the overnight period will increase flood chances through the day. Short-term models indicated scattered pockets of 2 to 4 inches will be possible, with rain rates of 1 to 2 inches or more in 1 hour. http://www.weather.gov/safety-flood. You should monitor later forecasts and be prepared to take action should flash flood warnings be issued. This is NOAA All Hazards Radio Station KIH-61 in Omaha, Nebraska. The current time is 10:57 a.m. Central Daylight Time. The following is a summary of watches, warnings, and advisories in effect. A flood watch has been issued from 1 p.m. until 4 a.m. Friday for the following counties: in Iowa, Mills and Pottawatomie, and the following counties: in Nebraska, Cass, Douglas, Odo, and Sarpy. Now for the official National Weather Service forecast for the Omaha and Council Bluffs area. Today, mostly cloudy. A chance of showers and thunderstorms this morning, then showers with thunderstorms likely this afternoon. Some thunderstorms may produce heavy rainfall this afternoon. Highs in the lower 80s. South winds 5 to 10 miles an hour. Chance of rain 90%. Tonight, mostly cloudy. Showers with thunderstorms likely until midnight, then a chance of showers and thunderstorms after midnight. Some thunderstorms may produce heavy rainfall. Lows in the mid-60s. South winds 5 to 10 miles an hour. Chance of rain 90%. Friday, mostly sunny. A chance of showers with a slight chance of thunderstorms in the afternoon. Hot with highs in the upper 80s. South winds 5 to 10 miles an hour. Chance of rain 30%. Friday night, showers likely with a chance of thunderstorms until midnight, then a chance of showers with a slight chance of thunderstorms after midnight. Humid with lows in the mid-60s. South winds around 5 miles an hour. Chance of rain 70%. Saturday, mostly sunny. Hot with highs in the upper 80s. Southeast winds 5 to 10 miles an hour. Saturday night, partly cloudy until midnight, then becoming mostly cloudy. Lows in the upper 60s. Sunday, partly sunny. A chance of showers and thunderstorms in the morning, then showers and thunderstorms likely in the afternoon. Hot with highs in the mid-80s. Chance of rain 70%. Sunday night, a chance of thunderstorms. Showers likely until midnight, then a chance of showers after midnight. Lows in the upper 60s. Chance of rain 70%. Monday, mostly cloudy in the morning, then becoming mostly sunny. A chance of showers and thunderstorms. Hot with highs in the upper 80s. Chance of rain 50%. Monday night, partly cloudy. A chance of showers and thunderstorms until midnight. Lows in the upper 60s. Chance of rain 30%. Tuesday and Tuesday night, partly cloudy. Hot. Highs in the lower 90s. Lows in the lower 70s. Wednesday, sunny, hot with highs in the mid-90s. The Omaha Metropolitan Area Pollutant Standards Index for today is 50, which represents good air quality, with particulates the main pollutant. The forecast for Friday is 47, considered good air quality, with particulates the primary pollutant. The pollen count today for trees was 14, a low count, with mulberry and pine the primary pollens. The pollen count today for weeds was 11, a moderate count, with nettle the primary pollen. The pollen count today for grass was 46, a high count. Air pollution forecasts and pollen counts are provided by the Douglas County Health Department. Flood watch information for the following counties in Nebraska: Cass, Douglas, Gage, Jefferson, Johnson, Lancaster, Nemaha, Odo, Pawnee, Richardson, and Sarpy, and the following counties in Iowa: Fremont,
Montgomery, Page and Pottawatomie. Flood watch in effect from 1 p.m. this afternoon through late tonight. What? Flash flooding caused by excessive rainfall is possible. Where? Portions of southwest Iowa, including the following counties, Fremont, Mills, Montgomery, Page and Pottawatomie in Nebraska, including the following counties, Cass, Douglas, Gage, Jefferson, Johnson, Lancaster, Nemaha, Odo, Pawnee, Richardson, and Sarpy. When? From 1 p.m. this afternoon through late tonight. Impacts. Excessive runoff may result in flooding of rivers, creeks, streams, and other low-lying and flood-prone locations. Additional details. Repeated rounds of showers and thunderstorms this afternoon into the overnight period will increase flood chances through the day. Short-term models indicated scattered pockets of 2 to 4 inches will be possible, with rain rates of 1 to 2 inches or more in 1 hour. http://www.weather.gov/safety-flood. You should monitor later forecasts and be prepared to take action should flash flood warnings be issued. 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The current time is 11:02 a.m. Central Daylight Time. The following is a summary of watches, warnings, and advisories in effect. A flood watch has been issued from 1 p.m. until 4 a.m. Friday for the following counties in Iowa, Mills and Pottawatomie, and the following counties in Nebraska, Cass, Douglas, Odo and Sarpy. Now for the official National Weather Service forecast for the Omaha and Council Bluffs area. Today, mostly cloudy. A chance of showers and thunderstorms this morning, then showers with thunderstorms likely this afternoon. Some thunderstorms may produce heavy rainfall this afternoon. Highs in the lower 80s. South winds 5 to 10 miles an hour. Chance of rain 90%. Tonight, mostly cloudy. Showers with thunderstorms likely until midnight, then a chance of showers and thunderstorms after midnight. Some thunderstorms may produce heavy rainfall. Lows in the mid-60s. South winds 5 to 10 miles an hour. Chance of rain 90%. Friday, mostly sunny. A chance of showers with a slight chance of thunderstorms in the afternoon. Hot with highs in the upper 80s. South winds 5 to 10 miles an hour. Chance of rain 30%. Friday night, showers likely with a chance of thunderstorms until midnight, then a chance of showers with a slight chance of thunderstorms after midnight. Humid with lows in the mid-60s. South winds around 5 miles an hour. Chance of rain 70%. Saturday, mostly sunny. Hot with highs in the upper 80s. Southeast winds 5 to 10 miles an hour. Saturday night, partly cloudy until midnight, then becoming mostly cloudy. Lows in the upper 60s. Sunday, partly sunny. A chance of showers and thunderstorms in the morning, then showers and thunderstorms likely in the afternoon. Hot with highs in the mid-80s. Chance of rain 70%. Sunday night, a chance of thunderstorms. Showers likely until midnight, then a chance of showers after midnight. Lows in the upper 60s. Chance of rain 70%. Monday, mostly cloudy in the morning, then becoming mostly sunny. A chance of showers and thunderstorms. Hot with highs in the upper 80s. Chance of rain 50%. Monday night, partly cloudy. A chance of showers and thunderstorms until midnight. Lows in the upper 60s. Chance of rain 30%. Tuesday and Tuesday night, partly cloudy. Hot. Highs in the lower 90s. Lows in the lower 70s. Wednesday, sunny, hot with highs in the mid-90s. At 11 a.m. in Omaha, it was cloudy. The temperature was 77 degrees, the dew point 67, and the relative humidity 71%. The wind was south at 9 miles an hour. The pressure was 29.97 inches and falling.
across eastern Nebraska and southwest Iowa, it was partly sunny, with a temperature of 69 at Columbus, 76 at Plaxmouth, and 79 at Red Oak, Iowa. It was cloudy, with a temperature of 74 at Lincoln, 76 at Millard, and 73 at Fremont. Under cloudy skies, Blair Airport reported 74, Tacoma reported 74, and Nebraska City reported 76. Here are some observations from across the region. At Concordia, Kansas, a thunderstorm was reported with a temperature of 68. At Grand Island, rain was falling with a temperature of 65. At Valentine, it was sunny with a temperature of 74. At Denver, it was mostly sunny with a temperature of 76. It was partly sunny with a temperature of 73 at North Fork, 76 at Sioux Falls, 78 at Des Moines, 77 at Kansas City, and 74 at North Platte. At Sioux City, it was cloudy with a temperature of 74. Once again, at 11 a.m. in Omaha, it was 77 degrees under cloudy skies. The Omaha Metropolitan Area Pollutant Standards Index for today is 50, which represents good air quality, with particulates the main pollutant. The forecast for Friday is 47, considered good air quality, with particulates the primary pollutant. The pollen count today for trees was 14, a low count, with mulberry and pine the primary pollens. The pollen count today for weeds was 11, a moderate count, with nettle the primary pollen. The pollen count today for grass was 46, a high count. Air pollution forecasts and pollen counts are provided by the Douglas County Health Department. Flood watch information for the following counties in Nebraska: Cass, Douglas, Gage, Jefferson, Johnson, Lancaster, Nemaha, Odo, Pawnee, Richardson, and Sarpy, and the following counties in Iowa: Fremont, Mills, Montgomery, Page, and Pottawatomie. Flood watch in effect from 1 p.m. this afternoon through late tonight. What? Flash flooding caused by excessive rainfall is possible. Where? Portions of southwest Iowa, including the following counties: Fremont, Mills, Montgomery, Page, and Pottawatomie in Nebraska, including the following counties: Cass, Douglas, Gage, Jefferson, Johnson, Lancaster, Nemaha, Odo, Pawnee, Richardson, and Sarpy. When? From 1 p.m. this afternoon through late tonight. Impacts: excessive runoff may result in flooding of rivers, creeks, streams, and other low-lying and flood-prone locations. Additional details: repeated rounds of showers and thunderstorms this afternoon into the overnight period will increase flood chances through the day. Short-term models indicated scattered pockets of 2 to 4 inches will be possible, with rain rates of 1 to 2 inches or more in 1 hour. http://www.weather.gov/safety-flood. You should monitor later forecasts and be prepared to take action should flash flood warnings be issued. 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The current time is 11:10 a.m. Central Daylight Time. The following is a summary of watches, warnings, and advisories in effect. A flood watch has been issued from 1 p.m. until 4 a.m. Friday for the following counties in Iowa: Mills and Pottawatomie, and the following counties in Nebraska: Cass, Douglas, Odo, and Sarpy. Now for the official National Weather Service forecast for the Omaha and Council Bluffs area. Today, mostly cloudy. A chance of showers and thunderstorms this morning, then showers with thunderstorms likely this afternoon. Some thunderstorms may produce heavy rainfall this afternoon. Highs in the lower 80s. South winds 5 to 10 miles an hour. Chance of rain 90%. Tonight, mostly cloudy. Showers with thunderstorms likely until midnight, then a chance of showers and thunderstorms after midnight. Some thunderstorms may produce heavy rainfall. Lows in the mid-60s. South winds 5 to 10 miles an hour. Chance of rain 90%. Friday, mostly sunny. Chance
chance of showers with a slight chance of thunderstorms in the afternoon. Hot with highs in the upper 80s. South winds 5 to 10 miles an hour. Chance of rain 30%. Friday night, showers likely with a chance of thunderstorms until midnight, then a chance of showers with a slight chance of thunderstorms after midnight. Humid with lows in the mid-60s. South winds around 5 miles an hour. Chance of rain 70%. Saturday, mostly sunny. Hot with highs in the upper 80s. Southeast winds 5 to 10 miles an hour. Saturday night, partly cloudy until midnight, then becoming mostly cloudy. Lows in the upper 60s. Sunday, partly sunny. A chance of showers and thunderstorms in the morning, then showers and thunderstorms likely in the afternoon. Hot with highs in the mid-80s. Chance of rain 70%. Sunday night, a chance of thunderstorms. Showers likely until midnight, then a chance of showers after midnight. Lows in the upper 60s. Chance of rain 70%. Monday, mostly cloudy in the morning, then becoming mostly sunny. A chance of showers and thunderstorms. Hot with highs in the upper 80s. Chance of rain 50%. Monday night, partly cloudy. A chance of showers and thunderstorms until midnight. Lows in the upper 60s. Chance of rain 30%. Tuesday and Tuesday night, partly cloudy. Hot. Highs in the lower 90s. Lows in the lower 70s. Wednesday, sunny, hot with highs in the mid-90s. At 11 a.m. in Omaha, it was cloudy. The temperature was 77 degrees, the dew point 67, and the relative humidity 71%. The wind was south at 9 miles an hour. The pressure was 29.97 inches and falling. Across eastern Nebraska and southwest Iowa, it was partly sunny, with a temperature of 76 at Plattsmouth and 79 at Red Oak, Iowa. It was cloudy, with a temperature of 74 at Lincoln, 76 at Millard, 73 at Fremont, and 69 at Columbus. Under cloudy skies, Blair Airport reported 74, Tacoma reported 74, and Nebraska City reported 76. Here are some observations from across the region. At Concordia, Kansas, a thunderstorm was reported with a temperature of 68. At Grand Island, rain was falling with a temperature of 65. At Valentine, it was sunny with a temperature of 74. At Denver, it was mostly sunny, with a temperature of 76. It was partly sunny, with a temperature of 73 at Norfolk, 76 at Sioux Falls, 78 at Des Moines, 77 at Kansas City, and 74 at North Platte. At Sioux City, it was cloudy, with a temperature of 74. Once again, at 11 a.m. in Omaha, it was 77 degrees under cloudy skies. The Omaha Metropolitan Area Pollutant Standards Index for today is 50, which represents good air quality, with particulates the main pollutant. The forecast for Friday is 47, considered good air quality, with particulates the primary pollutant. The pollen count today for trees was 14, a low count, with mulberry and pine the primary pollens. The pollen count today for weeds was 11, a moderate count, with nettle the primary pollen. The pollen count today for grass was 46, a high count. Air pollution forecasts and pollen counts are provided by the Douglas County Health Department. Flood watch information for the following counties in Nebraska: Cass, Douglas, Gage, Jefferson, Johnson, Lancaster, Nemaha, Odo, Pawnee, Richardson, and Sarpy, and the following counties in Iowa: Fremont, Mills, Montgomery, Page, and Pottawatomie. Flood watch in effect from 1 p.m. this afternoon through late tonight. What flash flooding caused by excessive rainfall is possible? Where portions of southwest Iowa, including the following counties: Fremont, Mills, Montgomery, Page, and Pottawatomie in Nebraska, including the following counties: Cass, Douglas, Gage, Jefferson,
Johnson, Lancaster, Nemaha, Odo, Pawnee, Richardson, and Sarpy. When, from 1 p.m. this afternoon through late tonight. Impacts. Excessive runoff may result in flooding of rivers, creeks, streams, and other low-lying and flood-prone locations. Additional details. Repeated rounds of showers and thunderstorms this afternoon into the overnight period will increase flood chances through the day. Short-term models indicated scattered pockets of 2 to 4 inches will be possible, with rain rates of 1 to 2 inches or more in 1 hour. http://www.weather.gov/safety-flood. You should monitor later forecasts and be prepared to take action should flash flood warnings be issued. 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The current time is 11:17 a.m. Central Daylight Time. The following is a summary of watches, warnings, and advisories in effect. A flood watch has been issued from 1 p.m. until 4 a.m. Friday for the following counties in Iowa, Mills and Pottawatomie, and the following counties in Nebraska, Cass, Douglas, Odo, and Sarpy. Now for the official National Weather Service forecast for the Omaha and Council Bluffs area. Today, mostly cloudy. A chance of showers and thunderstorms this morning, then showers with thunderstorms likely this afternoon. Some thunderstorms may produce heavy rainfall this afternoon. Highs in the lower 80s. South winds 5 to 10 miles an hour. Chance of rain 90%. Tonight, mostly cloudy. Showers with thunderstorms likely until midnight, then a chance of showers and thunderstorms after midnight. Some thunderstorms may produce heavy rainfall. Lows in the mid-60s. South winds 5 to 10 miles an hour. Chance of rain 90%. Friday, mostly sunny. A chance of showers with a slight chance of thunderstorms in the afternoon. Hot with highs in the upper 80s. South winds 5 to 10 miles an hour. Chance of rain 30%. Friday night, showers likely with a chance of thunderstorms until midnight, then a chance of showers with a slight chance of thunderstorms after midnight. Humid with lows in the mid-60s. South winds around 5 miles an hour. Chance of rain 70%. Saturday, mostly sunny. Hot with highs in the upper 80s. Southeast winds 5 to 10 miles an hour. Saturday night, partly cloudy until midnight, then becoming mostly cloudy. Lows in the upper 60s. Sunday, partly sunny. A chance of showers and thunderstorms in the morning, then showers and thunderstorms likely in the afternoon. Hot with highs in the mid-80s. Chance of rain 70%. Sunday night, a chance of thunderstorms. Showers likely until midnight, then a chance of showers after midnight. Lows in the upper 60s. Chance of rain 70%. Monday, mostly cloudy in the morning, then becoming mostly sunny. A chance of showers and thunderstorms. Hot with highs in the upper 80s. Chance of rain 50%. Monday night, partly cloudy. A chance of showers and thunderstorms until midnight. Lows in the upper 60s. Chance of rain 30%. Tuesday and Tuesday night, partly cloudy. Hot. Highs in the lower 90s. Lows in the lower 70s. Wednesday, sunny, hot with highs in the mid-90s. At 11 a.m. in Omaha, it was cloudy. The temperature was 77 degrees, the dew point 67, and the relative humidity 71%. The wind was south at 9 miles an hour. The pressure was 29.97 inches and falling. Across eastern Nebraska and southwest Iowa, it was partly sunny, with a temperature of 76 at Plattsmouth and 79 at Red Oak, Iowa. It was cloudy, with a temperature of 74 at Lincoln, 76 at Millard, 73 at Fremont, and 69 at Columbus. Under cloudy skies, Blair Airport reported 74, Tacoma reported 74, and Nebraska City reported 76.
here are some observations from across the region. At Concordia, Kansas, a thunderstorm was reported with a temperature of 68. At Grand Island, rain was falling with a temperature of 65. At Valentine, it was sunny with a temperature of 74. At Denver, it was mostly sunny with a temperature of 76. It was partly sunny with a temperature of 73 at North Fork, 76 at Sioux Falls, 78 at Des Moines, 77 at Kansas City, and 74 at North Platte. At Sioux City, it was cloudy with a temperature of 74. Once again, at 11 a.m. in Omaha, it was 77 degrees under cloudy skies. The Omaha Metropolitan Area Pollutant Standards Index for today is 50, which represents good air quality, with particulates the main pollutant. The forecast for Friday is 47, considered good air quality, with particulates the primary pollutant. The pollen count today for trees was 14, a low count, with mulberry and pine the primary pollens. The pollen count today for weeds was 11, a moderate count, with nettle the primary pollen. The pollen count today for grass was 46, a high count. Air pollution forecasts and pollen counts are provided by the Douglas County Health Department. Flood watch information for the following counties in Nebraska: Cass, Douglas, Gage, Jefferson, Johnson, Lancaster, Nemaha, Odo, Pawnee, Richardson, and Sarpy, and the following counties in Iowa: Fremont, Mills, Montgomery, Page, and Pottawatomie. Flood watch in effect from 1 p.m. this afternoon through late tonight. What? Flash flooding caused by excessive rainfall is possible. Where? Portions of southwest Iowa, including the following counties: Fremont, Mills, Montgomery, Page, and Pottawatomie in Nebraska, including the following counties: Cass, Douglas, Gage, Jefferson, Johnson, Lancaster, Nemaha, Odo, Pawnee, Richardson, and Sarpy. When? From 1 p.m. this afternoon through late tonight. Impacts: excessive runoff may result in flooding of rivers, creeks, streams, and other low-lying and flood-prone locations. Additional details: repeated rounds of showers and thunderstorms this afternoon into the overnight period will increase flood chances through the day. Short-term models indicated scattered pockets of 2 to 4 inches will be possible, with rain rates of 1 to 2 inches or more in 1 hour. http://www.weather.gov/safety-flood. You should monitor later forecasts and be prepared to take action should flash flood warnings be issued. 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The current time is 11:24 a.m. Central Daylight Time. The following is a summary of watches, warnings, and advisories in effect. A flood watch has been issued from 1 p.m. until 4 a.m. Friday for the following counties in Iowa: Mills and Pottawatomie, and the following counties in Nebraska: Cass, Douglas, Odo, and Sarpy. Now for the official National Weather Service forecast for the Omaha and Council Bluffs area. Today, mostly cloudy. A chance of showers and thunderstorms this morning, then showers with thunderstorms likely this afternoon. Some thunderstorms may produce heavy rainfall this afternoon. Highs in the lower 80s. South winds 5 to 10 miles an hour. Chance of rain 90%. Tonight, mostly cloudy. Showers with thunderstorms likely until midnight, then a chance of showers and thunderstorms after midnight. Some thunderstorms may produce heavy rainfall. Lows in the mid-60s. South winds 5 to 10 miles an hour. Chance of rain 90%. Friday, mostly sunny. A chance of showers with a slight chance of thunderstorms in the afternoon. Hot with highs in the upper 80s. South winds 5 to 10 miles an hour. Chance of rain 30%. Friday night, showers likely with a chance of thunderstorms until midnight, then a chance of showers with a slight chance of thunderstorms after midnight. Humid with lows in the mid-60s. South winds around 5 miles an hour.
chance of rain 70%. Saturday, mostly sunny. Hot with highs in the upper 80s. Southeast winds 5 to 10 miles an hour. Saturday night, partly cloudy until midnight, then becoming mostly cloudy. Lows in the upper 60s. Sunday, partly sunny. A chance of showers and thunderstorms in the morning, then showers and thunderstorms likely in the afternoon. Hot with highs in the mid-80s. Chance of rain 70%. Sunday night, a chance of thunderstorms. Showers likely until midnight, then a chance of showers after midnight. Lows in the upper 60s. Chance of rain 70%. Monday, mostly cloudy in the morning, then becoming mostly sunny. A chance of showers and thunderstorms. Hot with highs in the upper 80s. Chance of rain 50%. Monday night, partly cloudy. A chance of showers and thunderstorms until midnight. Lows in the upper 60s. Chance of rain 30%. Tuesday and Tuesday night, partly cloudy. Hot. Highs in the lower 90s. Lows in the lower 70s. Wednesday, sunny, hot with highs in the mid-90s. At 11 a.m. in Omaha, it was cloudy. The temperature was 77 degrees, the dew point 67, and the relative humidity 71%. The wind was south at 9 miles an hour. The pressure was 29.97 inches and falling. Across eastern Nebraska and southwest Iowa, it was partly sunny, with a temperature of 76 at Plattsmouth and 79 at Red Oak, Iowa. It was cloudy, with a temperature of 74 at Lincoln, 76 at Millard, 73 at Fremont, and 69 at Columbus. Under cloudy skies, Blair Airport reported 74, Tacoma reported 74, and Nebraska City reported 76. Here are some observations from across the region. At Concordia, Kansas, a thunderstorm was reported with a temperature of 68. At Grand Island, rain was falling with a temperature of 65. At Valentine, it was sunny with a temperature of 74. At Denver, it was mostly sunny with a temperature of 76. It was partly sunny with a temperature of 73 at North Fork, 76 at Sioux Falls, 78 at Des Moines, 77 at Kansas City, and 74 at North Platte. At Sioux City, it was cloudy with a temperature of 74. Once again, at 11 a.m. in Omaha, it was 77 degrees under cloudy skies. The Omaha Metropolitan Area Pollutant Standards Index for today is 50, which represents good air quality, with particulates the main pollutant. The forecast for Friday is 47, considered good air quality, with particulates the primary pollutant. The pollen count today for trees was 14, a low count, with mulberry and pine the primary pollens. The pollen count today for weeds was 11, a moderate count, with nettle the primary pollen. The pollen count today for grass was 46, a high count. Air pollution forecasts and pollen counts are provided by the Douglas County Health Department. Flood watch information for the following counties in Nebraska: Cass, Douglas, Gage, Jefferson, Johnson, Lancaster, Nemaha, Odo, Pawnee, Richardson, and Sarpy, and the following counties in Iowa: Fremont, Mills, Montgomery, Page, and Pottawatomie. Flood watch in effect from 1 p.m. this afternoon through late tonight. What flash flooding caused by excessive rainfall is possible? Where portions of southwest Iowa, including the following counties: Fremont, Mills, Montgomery, Page, and Pottawatomie in Nebraska, including the following counties: Cass, Douglas, Gage, Jefferson, Johnson, Lancaster, Nemaha, Odo, Pawnee, Richardson, and Sarpy. When, from 1 p.m. this afternoon through late tonight. Impacts: excessive runoff may result in flooding of rivers, creeks, streams, and other low-lying and flood-prone locations. Additional details: repeated rounds of showers and thunderstorms this afternoon into the overnight period will increase flood chances through the day.
short-term models indicated scattered pockets of 2 to 4 inches will be possible, with rain rates of 1 to 2 inches or more in 1 hour. http://www.weather.gov/safety-flood. You should monitor later forecasts and be prepared to take action should flash flood warnings be issued. 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The current time is 11:31 a.m. Central Daylight Time. The following is a summary of watches, warnings, and advisories in effect. A flood watch has been issued from 1 p.m. until 4 a.m. Friday for the following counties in Iowa, Mills and Pottawatomie, and the following counties in Nebraska, Cass, Douglas, Odo, and Sarpy. Now for the official National Weather Service forecast for the Omaha and Council Bluffs area. This afternoon, mostly cloudy. A chance of showers and thunderstorms early this afternoon, then showers with thunderstorms likely this afternoon. Some thunderstorms may produce heavy rainfall this afternoon. Highs in the lower 80s. South winds 5 to 10 miles an hour. Chance of rain 90%. Tonight, mostly cloudy. Showers with thunderstorms likely until midnight, then a slight chance of showers and thunderstorms after midnight. Some thunderstorms may produce heavy rainfall. Lows in the mid-60s. Southeast winds 5 to 10 miles an hour, becoming south after midnight. Chance of rain 80%. Friday, partly sunny. Hot with highs in the upper 80s. South winds 5 to 10 miles an hour. Friday night, a chance of thunderstorms. Showers with lows in the mid-60s. South winds 5 to 10 miles an hour. Chance of rain 80%. Saturday, mostly sunny. Hot with highs in the upper 80s. Southeast winds 5 to 10 miles an hour. Saturday night, partly cloudy until midnight, then becoming mostly cloudy. Lows in the upper 60s. Sunday, partly sunny. A chance of showers and thunderstorms in the morning, then showers and thunderstorms likely in the afternoon. Hot with highs in the mid-80s. Chance of rain 70%. Sunday night, a chance of thunderstorms. Showers likely until midnight, then a chance of showers after midnight. Lows in the upper 60s. Chance of rain 70%. Monday, mostly cloudy in the morning, then becoming mostly sunny. A chance of showers and thunderstorms. Hot with highs in the upper 80s. Chance of rain 50%. Monday night, partly cloudy. A chance of showers and thunderstorms until midnight. Lows in the upper 60s. Chance of rain 30%. Tuesday and Tuesday night, partly cloudy. Hot. Highs in the lower 90s. Lows in the lower 70s. Wednesday, sunny, hot with highs in the mid-90s. At 11 a.m. in Omaha, it was cloudy. The temperature was 77 degrees, the dew point 67, and the relative humidity 71%. The wind was south at 9 miles an hour. The pressure was 29.97 inches and falling. Across eastern Nebraska and southwest Iowa, it was partly sunny, with a temperature of 76 at Plattsmouth and 79 at Red Oak, Iowa. It was cloudy, with a temperature of 74 at Lincoln, 76 at Millard, 73 at Fremont, and 69 at Columbus. Under cloudy skies, Blair Airport reported 74, Tacoma reported 74, and Nebraska City reported 76. Here are some observations from across the region. At Concordia, Kansas, a thunderstorm was reported with a temperature of 68. At Grand Island, rain was falling with a temperature of 65. At Valentine, it was sunny with a temperature of 74. At Denver, it was mostly sunny with a temperature of 76. It was partly sunny with a temperature of 73 at Norfolk, 76 at Sioux Falls, 78 at Des Moines, 77 at Kansas City, and 74 at North Platte. It's
Sioux City, it was cloudy with a temperature of 74. Once again, at 11 a.m. in Omaha, it was 77 degrees under cloudy skies. The Omaha Metropolitan Area Pollutant Standards Index for today is 50, which represents good air quality, with particulates the main pollutant. The forecast for Friday is 47, considered good air quality, with particulates the primary pollutant. The pollen count today for trees was 14, a low count, with mulberry and pine the primary pollens. The pollen count today for weeds was 11, a moderate count, with nettle the primary pollen. The pollen count today for grass was 46, a high count. Air pollution forecasts and pollen counts are provided by the Douglas County Health Department. Flood watch information for the following counties in Nebraska: Cass, Douglas, Gage, Jefferson, Johnson, Lancaster, Nemaha, Odo, Pawnee, Richardson, and Sarpy, and the following counties in Iowa: Fremont, Mills, Montgomery, Page, and Pottawatomie. Flood watch in effect from 1 p.m. this afternoon through late tonight. What? Flash flooding caused by excessive rainfall is possible. Where? Portions of southwest Iowa, including the following counties: Fremont, Mills, Montgomery, Page, and Pottawatomie in Nebraska, including the following counties: Cass, Douglas, Gage, Jefferson, Johnson, Lancaster, Nemaha, Odo, Pawnee, Richardson, and Sarpy. When? From 1 p.m. this afternoon through late tonight. Impacts: excessive runoff may result in flooding of rivers, creeks, streams, and other low-lying and flood-prone locations. Additional details: repeated rounds of showers and thunderstorms this afternoon into the overnight period will increase flood chances through the day. Short-term models indicated scattered pockets of 2 to 4 inches will be possible, with rain rates of 1 to 2 inches or more in 1 hour. http://www.weather.gov/safety-flood. You should monitor later forecasts and be prepared to take action should flash flood warnings be issued. 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The current time is 11:39 a.m. Central Daylight Time. The following is a summary of watches, warnings, and advisories in effect. A flood watch has been issued from 1 p.m. until 4 a.m. Friday for the following counties in Iowa: Mills and Pottawatomie, and the following counties in Nebraska: Cass, Douglas, Odo, and Sarpy. Now for the official National Weather Service forecast for the Omaha and Council Bluffs area. This afternoon, mostly cloudy. A chance of showers and thunderstorms early this afternoon, then showers with thunderstorms likely this afternoon. Some thunderstorms may produce heavy rainfall this afternoon. Highs in the lower 80s. South winds 5 to 10 miles an hour. Chance of rain 90%. Tonight, mostly cloudy. Showers with thunderstorms likely until midnight, then a slight chance of showers and thunderstorms after midnight. Some thunderstorms may produce heavy rainfall. Lows in the mid-60s. Southeast winds 5 to 10 miles an hour, becoming south after midnight. Chance of rain 80%. Friday, partly sunny. Hot with highs in the upper 80s. South winds 5 to 10 miles an hour. Friday night, a chance of thunderstorms. Showers with lows in the mid-60s. South winds 5 to 10 miles an hour. Chance of rain 80%. Saturday, mostly sunny. Hot with highs in the upper 80s. Southeast winds 5 to 10 miles an hour. Saturday night, partly cloudy until midnight, then becoming mostly cloudy. Lows in the upper 60s. Sunday, partly sunny. A chance of showers and thunderstorms in the morning, then showers and thunderstorms likely in the afternoon. Hot with highs in the mid-80s. Chance of rain 70%. Sunday night, a chance of thunderstorms. Showers likely until midnight, then a chance of showers after midnight. Lows in the upper 60s.

hot with highs in the mid-90s. At 11 a.m. in Omaha, it was cloudy. The temperature was 77 degrees, the dew point 67, and the relative humidity 71%. The wind was south at 9 miles an hour. The pressure was 29.97 inches and falling. Across eastern Nebraska and southwest Iowa, it was partly sunny, with a temperature of 76 at Plattsmouth and 79 at Red Oak, Iowa. It was cloudy, with a temperature of 74 at Lincoln, 76 at Millard, 73 at Fremont, and 69 at Columbus. Under cloudy skies, Blair Airport reported 74, Tacoma reported 74, and Nebraska City reported 76. Here are some observations from across the region. At Concordia, Kansas, a thunderstorm was reported with a temperature of 68. At Grand Island, rain was falling with a temperature of 65. At Valentine, it was sunny with a temperature of 74. At Denver, it was mostly sunny with a temperature of 76. It was partly sunny with a temperature of 73 at North Fork, 76 at Sioux Falls, 78 at Des Moines, 77 at Kansas City, and 74 at North Platte. At Sioux City, it was cloudy, with a temperature of 74. Once again, at 11 a.m. in Omaha, it was 77 degrees under cloudy skies. The Omaha Metropolitan Area Pollutant Standards Index for today is 50, which represents good air quality, with particulates the main pollutant. The forecast for Friday is 47, considered good air quality, with particulates the primary pollutant. The pollen count today for trees was 14, a low count, with mulberry and pine the primary pollens. The pollen count today for weeds was 11, a moderate count, with nettle the primary pollen. The pollen count today for grass was 46, a high count. Air pollution forecasts and pollen counts are provided by the Douglas County Health Department. Flood watch information for the following counties in Nebraska: Cass, Douglas, Gage, Jefferson, Johnson, Lancaster, Nemaha, Odo, Pawnee, Richardson, and Sarpy, and the following counties in Iowa: Fremont, Mills, Montgomery, Page, and Pottawatomie. Flood watch in effect from 1 p.m. this afternoon through late tonight. What? Flash flooding caused by excessive rainfall is possible. Where? Portions of southwest Iowa, including the following counties: Fremont, Mills, Montgomery, Page, and Pottawatomie in Nebraska, including the following counties: Cass, Douglas, Gage, Jefferson, Johnson, Lancaster, Nemaha, Odo, Pawnee, Richardson, and Sarpy. When? From 1 p.m. this afternoon through late tonight. Impacts: excessive runoff may result in flooding of rivers, creeks, streams, and other low-lying and flood-prone locations. Additional details: repeated rounds of showers and thunderstorms this afternoon into the overnight period will increase flood chances through the day. Short-term models indicated scattered pockets of 2 to 4 inches will be possible, with rain rates of 1 to 2 inches or more in 1 hour. http://www.weather.gov/safety-flood. You should monitor later forecasts and be prepared to take action should flash flood warnings be issued. 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The current time is 11:46 a.m. Central Daylight Time. The following is a summary of watches, warnings, and advisories in effect. A flood watch has been issued from 1 p.m. until 4 a.m. Friday for the following counties in Iowa: Mills and Pottawatomie, and the following counties in Nebraska: Cass, Douglas, Odo, and Sarpy. Now for the official National Weather Service forecast for the Omaha and Council Bluffs area. This afternoon, mostly cloudy. A chance of showers and thunderstorms early this afternoon, then showers with thunderstorms likely this afternoon. Some thunderstorms may produce heavy rainfall this afternoon. Highs in the lower 80s. South winds 5 to 10 miles an hour. Chance of rain 90%. Tonight.

mostly cloudy. Showers with thunderstorms likely until midnight, then a slight chance of showers and thunderstorms after midnight. Some thunderstorms may produce heavy rainfall. Lows in the mid-60s. Southeast winds 5 to 10 miles an hour, becoming south after midnight. Chance of rain 80%. Friday, partly sunny. Hot with highs in the upper 80s. South winds 5 to 10 miles an hour. Friday night, a chance of thunderstorms. Showers with lows in the mid-60s. South winds 5 to 10 miles an hour. Chance of rain 80%. Saturday, mostly sunny. Hot with highs in the upper 80s. Southeast winds 5 to 10 miles an hour. Saturday night, partly cloudy until midnight, then becoming mostly cloudy. Lows in the upper 60s. Sunday, partly sunny. A chance of showers and thunderstorms in the morning, then showers and thunderstorms likely in the afternoon. Hot with highs in the mid-80s. Chance of rain 70%. Sunday night, a chance of thunderstorms. Showers likely until midnight, then a chance of showers after midnight. Lows in the upper 60s. Chance of rain 70%. Monday, mostly cloudy in the morning, then becoming mostly sunny. A chance of showers and thunderstorms. Hot with highs in the upper 80s. Chance of rain 50%. Monday night, partly cloudy. A chance of showers and thunderstorms until midnight. Lows in the upper 60s. Chance of rain 30%. Tuesday and Tuesday night, partly cloudy. Hot. Highs in the lower 90s. Lows in the lower 70s. Wednesday, sunny, hot with highs in the mid-90s. At 11 a.m. in Omaha, it was cloudy. The temperature was 77 degrees, the dew point 67, and the relative humidity 71%. The wind was south at 9 miles an hour. The pressure was 29.97 inches and falling. Across eastern Nebraska and southwest Iowa, it was partly sunny, with a temperature of 76 at Plattsmouth and 79 at Red Oak, Iowa. It was cloudy, with a temperature of 74 at Lincoln, 76 at Millard, 73 at Fremont, and 69 at Columbus. Under cloudy skies, Blair Airport reported 74, Tacoma reported 74, and Nebraska City reported 76. Here are some observations from across the region. At Concordia, Kansas, a thunderstorm was reported with a temperature of 68. At Grand Island, rain was falling with a temperature of 65. At Valentine, it was sunny with a temperature of 74. At Denver, it was mostly sunny with a temperature of 76. It was partly sunny with a temperature of 73 at Norfolk, 76 at Sioux Falls, 78 at Des Moines, 77 at Kansas City, and 74 at North Platte. At Sioux City, it was cloudy, with a temperature of 74. Once again, at 11 a.m. in Omaha, it was 77 degrees under cloudy skies. The Omaha Metropolitan Area Pollutant Standards Index for today is 50, which represents good air quality, with particulates the main pollutant. The forecast for Friday is 47, considered good air quality, with particulates the primary pollutant. The pollen count today for trees was 14, a low count, with mulberry and pine the primary pollens. The pollen count today for weeds was 11, a moderate count, with nettle the primary pollen. The pollen count today for grass was 46, a high count. Air pollution forecasts and pollen counts are provided by the Douglas County Health Department. Flood watch information for the following counties in Nebraska: Cass, Douglas, Gage, Jefferson, Johnson, Lancaster, Nemaha, Odo, Pawnee, Richardson, and Sarpy, and the following counties in Iowa: Fremont, Mills, Montgomery, Page, and Pottawatomie. Flood watch in effect from 1 p.m. this afternoon through late tonight. What flash flooding caused by excessive rainfall is possible. Where portions of
southwest Iowa, including the following counties: Fremont, Mills, Montgomery, Page, and Pottawatomie in Nebraska, including the following counties: Cass, Douglas, Gage, Jefferson, Johnson, Lancaster, Nemaha, Odo, Pawnee, Richardson, and Sarpy. When, from 1 p.m. this afternoon through late tonight. Impacts: excessive runoff may result in flooding of rivers, creeks, streams, and other low-lying and flood-prone locations. Additional details: repeated rounds of showers and thunderstorms this afternoon into the overnight period will increase flood chances through the day. Short-term models indicated scattered pockets of 2 to 4 inches will be possible, with rain rates of 1 to 2 inches or more in 1 hour. http://www.weather.gov/safety-flood. You should monitor later forecasts and be prepared to take action should flash flood warnings be issued. 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The current time is 11:53 a.m. Central Daylight Time. The following is a summary of watches, warnings, and advisories in effect. A flood watch has been issued from 1 p.m. until 4 a.m. Friday for the following counties: in Iowa, Mills, and Pottawatomie, and the following counties: in Nebraska, Cass, Douglas, Odo, and Sarpy. Now for the official National Weather Service forecast for the Omaha and Council Bluffs area. This afternoon, mostly cloudy. A chance of showers and thunderstorms early this afternoon, then showers with thunderstorms likely this afternoon. Some thunderstorms may produce heavy rainfall this afternoon. Highs in the lower 80s. South winds 5 to 10 miles an hour. Chance of rain 90%. Tonight, mostly cloudy. Showers with thunderstorms likely until midnight, then a slight chance of showers and thunderstorms after midnight. Some thunderstorms may produce heavy rainfall. Lows in the mid-60s. Southeast winds 5 to 10 miles an hour, becoming south after midnight. Chance of rain 80%. Friday, partly sunny. Hot with highs in the upper 80s. South winds 5 to 10 miles an hour. Friday night, a chance of thunderstorms. Showers with lows in the mid-60s. South winds 5 to 10 miles an hour. Chance of rain 80%. Saturday, mostly sunny. Hot with highs in the upper 80s. Southeast winds 5 to 10 miles an hour. Saturday night, partly cloudy until midnight, then becoming mostly cloudy. Lows in the upper 60s. Sunday, partly sunny. A chance of showers and thunderstorms in the morning, then showers and thunderstorms likely in the afternoon. Hot with highs in the mid-80s. Chance of rain 70%. Sunday night, a chance of thunderstorms. Showers likely until midnight, then a chance of showers after midnight. Lows in the upper 60s. Chance of rain 70%. Monday, mostly cloudy in the morning, then becoming mostly sunny. A chance of showers and thunderstorms. Hot with highs in the upper 80s. Chance of rain 50%. Monday night, partly cloudy. A chance of showers and thunderstorms until midnight. Lows in the upper 60s. Chance of rain 30%. Tuesday and Tuesday night, partly cloudy. Hot. Highs in the lower 90s. Lows in the lower 70s. Wednesday, sunny, hot with highs in the mid-90s. At 11 a.m. in Omaha, it was cloudy. The temperature was 77 degrees, the dew point 67, and the relative humidity 71%. The wind was south at 9 miles an hour. The pressure was 29.97 inches and falling. Across eastern Nebraska and southwest Iowa, it was partly sunny, with a temperature of 76 at Plattsmouth and
Iowa. It was cloudy, with a temperature of 74 at Lincoln, 76 at Millard, 73 at Fremont, and 69 at Columbus. Under cloudy skies, Blair Airport reported 74, Tacoma reported 74, and Nebraska City reported 76. Here are some observations from across the region. At Concordia, Kansas, a thunderstorm was reported with a temperature of 68. At Grand Island, rain was falling with a temperature of 65. At Valentine, it was sunny with a temperature of 74. At Denver, it was mostly sunny with a temperature of 76. It was partly sunny with a temperature of 73 at North Fork, 76 at Sioux Falls, 78 at Des Moines, 77 at Kansas City, and 74 at North Platte. At Sioux City, it was cloudy, with a temperature of 74. Once again, at 11 a.m. in Omaha, it was 77 degrees under cloudy skies. The Omaha Metropolitan Area Pollutant Standards Index for today is 50, which represents good air quality, with particulates the main pollutant. The forecast for Friday is 47, considered good air quality, with particulates the primary pollutant. The pollen count today for trees was 14, a low count, with mulberry and pine the primary pollens. The pollen count today for weeds was 11, a moderate count, with nettle the primary pollen. The pollen count today for grass was 46, a high count. Air pollution forecasts and pollen counts are provided by the Douglas County Health Department. Flood watch information for the following counties in Nebraska: Cass, Douglas, Gage, Jefferson, Johnson, Lancaster, Nemaha, Odo, Pawnee, Richardson, and Sarpy, and the following counties in Iowa: Fremont, Mills, Montgomery, Page, and Pottawatomie. Flood watch in effect from 1 p.m. this afternoon through late tonight. What flash flooding caused by excessive rainfall is possible? Where portions of southwest Iowa, including the following counties: Fremont, Mills, Montgomery, Page, and Pottawatomie in Nebraska, including the following counties: Cass, Douglas, Gage, Jefferson, Johnson, Lancaster, Nemaha, Odo, Pawnee, Richardson, and Sarpy. When, from 1 p.m. this afternoon through late tonight. Impacts: excessive runoff may result in flooding of rivers, creeks, streams, and other low-lying and flood-prone locations. Additional details: repeated rounds of showers and thunderstorms this afternoon into the overnight period will increase flood chances through the day. Short-term models indicated scattered pockets of 2 to 4 inches will be possible, with rain rates of 1 to 2 inches or more in 1 hour. http://www.weather.gov/safety-flood. You should monitor later forecasts and be prepared to take action should flash flood warnings be issued. 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The current time is 12 p.m. Central Daylight Time. The following is a summary of watches, warnings, and advisories in effect. A flood watch has been issued from 1 p.m. until 4 a.m. Friday for the following counties in Iowa: Mills and Pottawatomie, and the following counties in Nebraska: Cass, Douglas, Odo, and Sarpy. Now for the official National Weather Service forecast for the Omaha and Council Bluffs area. This afternoon, mostly cloudy. A chance of showers and thunderstorms early this afternoon, then showers with thunderstorms likely this afternoon. Some thunderstorms may produce heavy rainfall this afternoon. Highs in the lower 80s. South winds 5 to 10 miles an hour. Chance of rain 90%. Tonight, mostly cloudy. Showers with thunderstorms likely until midnight, then a slight chance of showers and thunderstorms after midnight. Some thunderstorms may produce heavy rainfall. Lows in the mid-60s. Southeast winds 5 to 10 miles an hour, becoming south after midnight. Chance of rain 80%. Friday, partly sunny. Hot with highs in the upper 80s. South winds 5 to 10 miles an hour.
10 miles an hour. Friday night, a chance of thunderstorms. Showers with lows in the mid-60s. South winds 5 to 10 miles an hour. Chance of rain 80%. Saturday, mostly sunny. Hot with highs in the upper 80s. Southeast winds 5 to 10 miles an hour. Saturday night, partly cloudy until midnight, then becoming mostly cloudy. Lows in the upper 60s. Sunday, partly sunny. A chance of showers and thunderstorms in the morning, then showers and thunderstorms likely in the afternoon. Hot with highs in the mid-80s. Chance of rain 70%. Sunday night, a chance of thunderstorms. Showers likely until midnight, then a chance of showers after midnight. Lows in the upper 60s. Chance of rain 70%. Monday, mostly cloudy in the morning, then becoming mostly sunny. A chance of showers and thunderstorms. Hot with highs in the upper 80s. Chance of rain 50%. Monday night, partly cloudy. A chance of showers and thunderstorms until midnight. Lows in the upper 60s. Chance of rain 30%. Tuesday and Tuesday night, partly cloudy. Hot. Highs in the lower 90s. Lows in the lower 70s. Wednesday, sunny, hot with highs in the mid-90s. The Omaha Metropolitan Area Pollutant Standards Index for today is 50, which represents good air quality, with particulates the main pollutant. The forecast for Friday is 47, considered good air quality, with particulates the primary pollutant. The pollen count today for trees was 14, a low count, with mulberry and pine the primary pollens. The pollen count today for weeds was 11, a moderate count, with nettle the primary pollen. The pollen count today for grass was 46, a high count. Air pollution forecasts and pollen counts are provided by the Douglas County Health Department. Flood watch information for the following counties in Nebraska: Cass, Douglas, Gage, Jefferson, Johnson, Lancaster, Nemaha, Odo, Pawnee, Richardson, and Sarpy, and the following counties in Iowa: Fremont, Mills, Montgomery, Page, and Pottawatomie. Flood watch in effect from 1 p.m. this afternoon through late tonight. What? Flash flooding caused by excessive rainfall is possible. Where? Portions of southwest Iowa, including the following counties: Fremont, Mills, Montgomery, Page, and Pottawatomie in Nebraska, including the following counties: Cass, Douglas, Gage, Jefferson, Johnson, Lancaster, Nemaha, Odo, Pawnee, Richardson, and Sarpy. When? From 1 p.m. this afternoon through late tonight. Impacts: excessive runoff may result in flooding of rivers, creeks, streams, and other low-lying and flood-prone locations. Additional details: repeated rounds of showers and thunderstorms this afternoon into the overnight period will increase flood chances through the day. Short-term models indicated scattered pockets of 2 to 4 inches will be possible, with rain rates of 1 to 2 inches or more in 1 hour. http://www.weather.gov/safety-flood. You should monitor later forecasts and be prepared to take action should flash flood warnings be issued. 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The current time is 12:06 p.m. Central Daylight Time. The following is a summary of watches, warnings, and advisories in effect. A flood watch has been issued from 1 p.m. until 4 a.m. Friday for the following counties in Iowa: Mills and Pottawatomie, and the following counties in Nebraska: Cass, Douglas, Odo, and Sarpy. Now for the official National Weather Service forecast for the Omaha and Council Bluffs area. This afternoon, mostly cloudy. A chance of showers and thunderstorms early this afternoon, then showers with thunderstorms likely this afternoon. Some thunderstorms may produce heavy rainfall this afternoon. Highs in the lower 80s. South winds 5 to 10 miles an hour. Chance of rain 90%. Tonight.
mostly cloudy. Showers with thunderstorms likely until midnight, then a slight chance of showers and thunderstorms after midnight. Some thunderstorms may produce heavy rainfall. Lows in the mid-60s. Southeast winds 5 to 10 miles an hour, becoming south after midnight. Chance of rain 80%. Friday, partly sunny. Hot with highs in the upper 80s. South winds 5 to 10 miles an hour. Friday night, a chance of thunderstorms. Showers with lows in the mid-60s. South winds 5 to 10 miles an hour. Chance of rain 80%. Saturday, mostly sunny. Hot with highs in the upper 80s. Southeast winds 5 to 10 miles an hour. Saturday night, partly cloudy until midnight, then becoming mostly cloudy. Lows in the upper 60s. Sunday, partly sunny. A chance of showers and thunderstorms in the morning, then showers and thunderstorms likely in the afternoon. Hot with highs in the mid-80s. Chance of rain 70%. Sunday night, a chance of thunderstorms. Showers likely until midnight, then a chance of showers after midnight. Lows in the upper 60s. Chance of rain 70%. Monday, mostly cloudy in the morning, then becoming mostly sunny. A chance of showers and thunderstorms. Hot with highs in the upper 80s. Chance of rain 50%. Monday night, partly cloudy. A chance of showers and thunderstorms until midnight. Lows in the upper 60s. Chance of rain 30%. Tuesday and Tuesday night, partly cloudy. Hot. Highs in the lower 90s. Lows in the lower 70s. Wednesday, sunny, hot with highs in the mid-90s. At noon in Omaha, it was partly sunny. The temperature was 78 degrees, the dew point 66, and the relative humidity 66%. The wind was south at 10 miles an hour. The pressure was 29.96 inches and falling. Across eastern Nebraska and southwest Iowa, rain was falling, with a temperature of 71 at Lincoln and 68 at Columbus. At Fremont, drizzle was falling, with a temperature of 72. It was partly sunny, with a temperature of 80 at Plaxmouth and 81 at Red Oak, Iowa. It was cloudy, with a temperature of 77 at Millard, 76 at Blair Airport, 76 at Tecumseh, and 78 at Nebraska City. Here are some observations from across the region. At Concordia, Kansas, rain was falling, with a temperature of 68. At Valentine, it was sunny, with a temperature of 76. It was mostly sunny, with a temperature of 75 at North Platte and 81 at Denver. It was partly sunny, with a temperature of 73 at North Fork, 76 at Sioux Falls, 77 at Des Moines, and 80 at Kansas City. It was cloudy, with a temperature of 66 at Grand Island and 75 at Sioux City. Once again, at noon in Omaha, it was 78 degrees under partly sunny skies. The Omaha Metropolitan Area Pollutant Standards Index for today is 50, which represents good air quality, with particulates the main pollutant. The forecast for Friday is 47, considered good air quality, with particulates the primary pollutant. The pollen count today for trees was 14, a low count, with mulberry and pine the primary pollens. The pollen count today for weeds was 11, a moderate count, with nettle the primary pollen. The pollen count today for grass was 46, a high count. Air pollution forecasts and pollen counts are provided by the Douglas County Health Department. Flood watch information for the following counties in Nebraska: Cass, Douglas, Gage, Jefferson, Johnson, Lancaster, Nemaha, Odo, Pawnee, Richardson, and Sarpy, and the following counties in Iowa: Fremont, Mills, Montgomery, Page, and Pottawatomie. Flood watch in effect from 1 p.m. this afternoon through late tonight. What? Flash flooding caused by excessive rainfall is possible. Where? Portions of southwest Iowa, including the following counties: Fremont,
Montgomery, Page and Pottawatomie in Nebraska, including the following counties: Cass, Douglas, Gage, Jefferson, Johnson, Lancaster, Nemaha, Odo, Pawnee, Richardson, and Sarpy. When, from 1 p.m. this afternoon through late tonight. Impacts: excessive runoff may result in flooding of rivers, creeks, streams, and other low-lying and flood-prone locations. Additional details: repeated rounds of showers and thunderstorms this afternoon into the overnight period will increase flood chances through the day. Short-term models indicated scattered pockets of 2 to 4 inches will be possible, with rain rates of 1 to 2 inches or more in 1 hour. http://www.weather.gov/safety-flood. You should monitor later forecasts and be prepared to take action should flash flood warnings be issued. 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The current time is 12:13 p.m. Central Daylight Time. The following is a summary of watches, warnings, and advisories in effect. A flood watch has been issued from 1 p.m. until 4 a.m. Friday for the following counties: in Iowa, Mills and Pottawatomie, and the following counties: in Nebraska, Cass, Douglas, Odo, and Sarpy. Now for the official National Weather Service forecast for the Omaha and Council Bluffs area. This afternoon, mostly cloudy. A chance of showers and thunderstorms early this afternoon, then showers with thunderstorms likely this afternoon. Some thunderstorms may produce heavy rainfall this afternoon. Highs in the lower 80s. South winds 5 to 10 miles an hour. Chance of rain 90%. Tonight, mostly cloudy. Showers with thunderstorms likely until midnight, then a slight chance of showers and thunderstorms after midnight. Some thunderstorms may produce heavy rainfall. Lows in the mid-60s. Southeast winds 5 to 10 miles an hour, becoming south after midnight. Chance of rain 80%. Friday, partly sunny. Hot with highs in the upper 80s. South winds 5 to 10 miles an hour. Friday night, a chance of thunderstorms. Showers with lows in the mid-60s. South winds 5 to 10 miles an hour. Chance of rain 80%. Saturday, mostly sunny. Hot with highs in the upper 80s. Southeast winds 5 to 10 miles an hour. Saturday night, partly cloudy until midnight, then becoming mostly cloudy. Lows in the upper 60s. Sunday, partly sunny. A chance of showers and thunderstorms in the morning, then showers and thunderstorms likely in the afternoon. Hot with highs in the mid-80s. Chance of rain 70%. Sunday night, a chance of thunderstorms. Showers likely until midnight, then a chance of showers after midnight. Lows in the upper 60s. Chance of rain 70%. Monday, mostly cloudy in the morning, then becoming mostly sunny. A chance of showers and thunderstorms. Hot with highs in the upper 80s. Chance of rain 50%. Monday night, partly cloudy. A chance of showers and thunderstorms until midnight. Lows in the upper 60s. Chance of rain 30%. Tuesday and Tuesday night, partly cloudy. Hot. Highs in the lower 90s. Lows in the lower 70s. Wednesday, sunny, hot with highs in the mid-90s. At noon in Omaha, it was cloudy. The temperature was 78 degrees, the dew point 66, and the relative humidity 66%. The wind was south at 10 miles an hour. The pressure was 29.96 inches and falling. Across eastern Nebraska and southwest Iowa, rain was falling, with a temperature of 71 at Lincoln and 68 at Columbus. At Fremont, drizzle was falling, with a temperature of 72. It was partly sunny, with a temperature of 79 at Offutt Air Force Base and 81 at Red Oak, Iowa. It was cloudy, with a temperature of 77 at Millard, 76 at Blair Airport, 76 at Tacoma,
78 at Nebraska City, and 80 at Plaxmouth. Here are some observations from across the region. At Concordia, Kansas, rain was falling with a temperature of 68. It was mostly sunny with a temperature of 75 at North Platte, 81 at Denver, and 76 at Valentine. It was partly sunny with a temperature of 73 at North Fork, 76 at Sioux Falls, 77 at Des Moines, and 80 at Kansas City. It was cloudy with a temperature of 67 at Grand Island and 75 at Sioux City. Once again, at noon in Omaha, it was 78 degrees under cloudy skies. The Omaha Metropolitan Area Pollutant Standards Index for today is 50, which represents good air quality, with particulates the main pollutant. The forecast for Friday is 47, considered good air quality, with particulates the primary pollutant. The pollen count today for trees was 14, a low count, with mulberry and pine the primary pollens. The pollen count today for weeds was 11, a moderate count, with nettle the primary pollen. The pollen count today for grass was 46, a high count. Air pollution forecasts and pollen counts are provided by the Douglas County Health Department. Flood watch information for the following counties in Nebraska: Cass, Douglas, Gage, Jefferson, Johnson, Lancaster, Nemaha, Odo, Pawnee, Richardson, and Sarpy, and the following counties in Iowa: Fremont, Mills, Montgomery, Page, and Pottawatomie. Flood watch in effect from 1 p.m. this afternoon through late tonight. What? Flash flooding caused by excessive rainfall is possible. Where? Portions of southwest Iowa, including the following counties: Fremont, Mills, Montgomery, Page, and Pottawatomie in Nebraska, including the following counties: Cass, Douglas, Gage, Jefferson, Johnson, Lancaster, Nemaha, Odo, Pawnee, Richardson, and Sarpy. When? From 1 p.m. this afternoon through late tonight. Impacts: excessive runoff may result in flooding of rivers, creeks, streams, and other low-lying and flood-prone locations. Additional details: repeated rounds of showers and thunderstorms this afternoon into the overnight period will increase flood chances through the day. Short-term models indicated scattered pockets of 2 to 4 inches will be possible, with rain rates of 1 to 2 inches or more in 1 hour. http://www.weather.gov/safety-flood. You should monitor later forecasts and be prepared to take action should flash flood warnings be issued. 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The current time is 12:20 p.m. Central Daylight Time. The following is a summary of watches, warnings, and advisories in effect. A flood watch has been issued from 1 p.m. until 4 a.m. Friday for the following counties in Iowa: Mills and Pottawatomie, and the following counties in Nebraska: Cass, Douglas, Odo, and Sarpy. Now for the official National Weather Service forecast for the Omaha and Council Bluffs area. This afternoon, mostly cloudy. A chance of showers and thunderstorms early this afternoon, then showers with thunderstorms likely this afternoon. Some thunderstorms may produce heavy rainfall this afternoon. Highs in the lower 80s. South winds 5 to 10 miles an hour. Chance of rain 90%. Tonight, mostly cloudy. Showers with thunderstorms likely until midnight, then a slight chance of showers and thunderstorms after midnight. Some thunderstorms may produce heavy rainfall. Lows in the mid-60s. Southeast winds 5 to 10 miles an hour, becoming south after midnight. Chance of rain 80%. Friday, partly sunny. Hot with highs in the upper 80s. South winds 5 to 10 miles an hour. Friday night, a chance of thunderstorms. Showers with lows in the mid-60s. South winds 5 to 10 miles an hour. Chance of rain 80%. Saturday, mostly sunny. Hot with highs in the upper 80s. Southeast winds 5 to 10 miles an hour. Saturday night, partly cloudy.
cloudy until midnight, then becoming mostly cloudy. Lows in the upper 60s. Sunday, partly sunny. A chance of showers and thunderstorms in the morning, then showers and thunderstorms likely in the afternoon. Hot with highs in the mid-80s. Chance of rain 70%. Sunday night, a chance of thunderstorms. Showers likely until midnight, then a chance of showers after midnight. Lows in the upper 60s. Chance of rain 70%. Monday, mostly cloudy in the morning, then becoming mostly sunny. A chance of showers and thunderstorms. Hot with highs in the upper 80s. Chance of rain 50%. Monday night, partly cloudy. A chance of showers and thunderstorms until midnight. Lows in the upper 60s. Chance of rain 30%. Tuesday and Tuesday night, partly cloudy. Hot. Highs in the lower 90s. Lows in the lower 70s. Wednesday, sunny, hot with highs in the mid-90s. At noon in Omaha, it was cloudy. The temperature was 78 degrees, the dew point 66, and the relative humidity 66%. The wind was south at 10 miles an hour. The pressure was 29.96 inches and falling. Across eastern Nebraska and southwest Iowa, rain was falling, with a temperature of 71 at Lincoln and 68 at Columbus. At Fremont, drizzle was falling, with a temperature of 72. It was partly sunny, with a temperature of 79 at Offutt Air Force Base and 81 at Red Oak, Iowa. It was cloudy, with a temperature of 77 at Millard, 76 at Blair Airport, 76 at Takema, 78 at Nebraska City, and 80 at Plaxmouth. Here are some observations from across the region. At Concordia, Kansas, rain was falling, with a temperature of 68. It was mostly sunny, with a temperature of 75 at North Platte, 81 at Denver, and 76 at Valentine. It was partly sunny, with a temperature of 73 at North Fork, 76 at Sioux Falls, 77 at Des Moines, and 80 at Kansas City. It was cloudy, with a temperature of 67 at Grand Island, and 75 at Sioux City. Once again, at noon in Omaha, it was 78 degrees under cloudy skies. The Omaha Metropolitan Area Pollutant Standards Index for today is 50, which represents good air quality, with particulates the main pollutant. The forecast for Friday is 47, considered good air quality, with particulates the primary pollutant. The pollen count today for trees was 14, a low count, with mulberry and pine the primary pollens. The pollen count today for weeds was 11, a moderate count, with nettle the primary pollen. The pollen count today for grass was 46, a high count. Air pollution forecasts and pollen counts are provided by the Douglas County Health Department. Flood watch information for the following counties in Nebraska: Cass, Douglas, Gage, Jefferson, Johnson, Lancaster, Nemaha, Odo, Pawnee, Richardson, and Sarpy, and the following counties in Iowa: Fremont, Mills, Montgomery, Page, and Pottawatomie. Flood watch in effect from 1 p.m. this afternoon through late tonight. What? Flash flooding caused by excessive rainfall is possible. Where? Portions of southwest Iowa, including the following counties: Fremont, Mills, Montgomery, Page, and Pottawatomie in Nebraska, including the following counties: Cass, Douglas, Gage, Jefferson, Johnson, Lancaster, Nemaha, Odo, Pawnee, Richardson, and Sarpy. When? From 1 p.m. this afternoon through late tonight. Impacts: excessive runoff may result in flooding of rivers, creeks, streams, and other low-lying and flood-prone locations. Additional details: repeated rounds of showers and thunderstorms this afternoon into the overnight period will increase flood chances through the day. Short-term models indicated scattered pockets of 2 to 4 inches will be possible, with rain rates of 1 to 2 inches or more in 1 hour. http://www.weather.gov/safety-flood. You should monitor later forecasts and be prepared.
take action should flash flood warnings be issued. 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The current time is 12:27 p.m. Central Daylight Time. The following is a summary of watches, warnings, and advisories in effect. A flood watch has been issued from 1 p.m. until 4 a.m. Friday for the following counties in Iowa, Mills, and Pottawatomie, and the following counties in Nebraska, Cass, Douglas, Odo, and Sarpy. Now for the official National Weather Service forecast for the Omaha and Council Bluffs area. This afternoon, mostly cloudy. A chance of showers and thunderstorms early this afternoon, then showers with thunderstorms likely this afternoon. Some thunderstorms may produce heavy rainfall this afternoon. Highs in the lower 80s. South winds 5 to 10 miles an hour. Chance of rain 90%. Tonight, mostly cloudy. Showers with thunderstorms likely until midnight, then a slight chance of showers and thunderstorms after midnight. Some thunderstorms may produce heavy rainfall. Lows in the mid-60s. Southeast winds 5 to 10 miles an hour, becoming south after midnight. Chance of rain 80%. Friday, partly sunny. Hot with highs in the upper 80s. South winds 5 to 10 miles an hour. Friday night, a chance of thunderstorms. Showers with lows in the mid-60s. South winds 5 to 10 miles an hour. Chance of rain 80%. Saturday, mostly sunny. Hot with highs in the upper 80s. Southeast winds 5 to 10 miles an hour. Saturday night, partly cloudy until midnight, then becoming mostly cloudy. Lows in the upper 60s. Sunday, partly sunny. A chance of showers and thunderstorms in the morning, then showers and thunderstorms likely in the afternoon. Hot with highs in the mid-80s. Chance of rain 70%. Sunday night, a chance of thunderstorms. Showers likely until midnight, then a chance of showers after midnight. Lows in the upper 60s. Chance of rain 70%. Monday, mostly cloudy in the morning, then becoming mostly sunny. A chance of showers and thunderstorms. Hot with highs in the upper 80s. Chance of rain 50%. Monday night, partly cloudy. A chance of showers and thunderstorms until midnight. Lows in the upper 60s. Chance of rain 30%. Tuesday and Tuesday night, partly cloudy. Hot. Highs in the lower 90s. Lows in the lower 70s. Wednesday, sunny, hot with highs in the mid-90s. At noon in Omaha, it was cloudy. The temperature was 78 degrees, the dew point 66, and the relative humidity 66%. The wind was south at 10 miles an hour. The pressure was 29.96 inches and falling. Across eastern Nebraska and southwest Iowa, rain was falling, with a temperature of 71 at Lincoln and 68 at Columbus. At Fremont, drizzle was falling, with a temperature of 72. It was partly sunny, with a temperature of 79 at Offutt Air Force Base and 81 at Red Oak, Iowa. It was cloudy, with a temperature of 77 at Millard, 76 at Blair Airport, 76 at Takema, 78 at Nebraska City, and 80 at Plaxmouth. Here are some observations from across the region. At Concordia, Kansas, rain was falling, with a temperature of 68. It was mostly sunny, with a temperature of 75 at North Platte, 81 at Denver, and 76 at Valentine. It was partly sunny, with a temperature of 73 at North Fork, 76 at Sioux Falls, 77 at Des Moines, and 80 at Kansas City. It was cloudy, with a temperature of 67 at Grand Island, and 75 at Sioux City. Once again, at noon in Omaha, it was 78 degrees under cloudy skies. The Omaha Metropolitan Area Pollutant Standards Index for today is 50, which represents good air quality, with particulates the main pollutant. The forecast for Friday is 40.
47, considered good air quality, with particulates the primary pollutant. The pollen count today for trees was 14, a low count, with mulberry and pine the primary pollens. The pollen count today for weeds was 11, a moderate count, with nettle the primary pollen. The pollen count today for grass was 46, a high count. Air pollution forecasts and pollen counts are provided by the Douglas County Health Department. Flood watch information for the following counties in Nebraska: Cass, Douglas, Gage, Jefferson, Johnson, Lancaster, Nemaha, Odo, Pawnee, Richardson, and Sarpy, and the following counties in Iowa: Fremont, Mills, Montgomery, Page, and Pottawatomie. Flood watch in effect from 1 p.m. this afternoon through late tonight. What? Flash flooding caused by excessive rainfall is possible. Where? Portions of southwest Iowa, including the following counties: Fremont, Mills, Montgomery, Page, and Pottawatomie in Nebraska, including the following counties: Cass, Douglas, Gage, Jefferson, Johnson, Lancaster, Nemaha, Odo, Pawnee, Richardson, and Sarpy. When? From 1 p.m. this afternoon through late tonight. Impacts: excessive runoff may result in flooding of rivers, creeks, streams, and other low-lying and flood-prone locations. Additional details: repeated rounds of showers and thunderstorms this afternoon into the overnight period will increase flood chances through the day. Short-term models indicated scattered pockets of 2 to 4 inches will be possible, with rain rates of 1 to 2 inches or more in 1 hour. http://www.weather.gov/safety-flood. You should monitor later forecasts and be prepared to take action should flash flood warnings be issued. 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The current time is 12:34 p.m. Central Daylight Time. The following is a summary of watches, warnings, and advisories in effect. A flood watch has been issued from 1 p.m. until 4 a.m. Friday for the following counties in Iowa: Mills and Pottawatomie, and the following counties in Nebraska: Cass, Douglas, Odo, and Sarpy. Now for the official National Weather Service forecast for the Omaha and Council Bluffs area. This afternoon, mostly cloudy. A chance of showers and thunderstorms early this afternoon, then showers with thunderstorms likely this afternoon. Some thunderstorms may produce heavy rainfall this afternoon. Highs in the lower 80s. South winds 5 to 10 miles an hour. Chance of rain 90%. Tonight, mostly cloudy. Showers with thunderstorms likely until midnight, then a slight chance of showers and thunderstorms after midnight. Some thunderstorms may produce heavy rainfall. Lows in the mid-60s. Southeast winds 5 to 10 miles an hour, becoming south after midnight. Chance of rain 80%. Friday, partly sunny. Hot with highs in the upper 80s. South winds 5 to 10 miles an hour. Friday night, a chance of thunderstorms. Showers with lows in the mid-60s. South winds 5 to 10 miles an hour. Chance of rain 80%. Saturday, mostly sunny. Hot with highs in the upper 80s. Southeast winds 5 to 10 miles an hour. Saturday night, partly cloudy until midnight, then becoming mostly cloudy. Lows in the upper 60s. Sunday, partly sunny. A chance of showers and thunderstorms in the morning, then showers and thunderstorms likely in the afternoon. Hot with highs in the mid-80s. Chance of rain 70%. Sunday night, a chance of thunderstorms. Showers likely until midnight, then a chance of showers after midnight. Lows in the upper 60s. Chance of rain 70%. Monday, mostly cloudy in the morning, then becoming mostly sunny. A chance of showers and thunderstorms. Hot with highs in the upper 80s. Chance of rain 50%. Monday night, partly cloudy. A chance of showers and thunderstorms until midnight. Lows
lows in the upper 60s. Chance of rain 30%. Tuesday and Tuesday night, partly cloudy. Hot. Highs in the lower 90s. Lows in the lower 70s. Wednesday, sunny, hot with highs in the mid-90s. At noon in Omaha, it was cloudy. The temperature was 78 degrees, the dew point 66, and the relative humidity 66%. The wind was south at 10 miles an hour. The pressure was 29.96 inches and falling. Across eastern Nebraska and southwest Iowa, rain was falling, with a temperature of 71 at Lincoln and 68 at Columbus. At Fremont, drizzle was falling, with a temperature of 72. It was partly sunny, with a temperature of 79 at Offutt Air Force Base and 81 at Red Oak, Iowa. It was cloudy, with a temperature of 77 at Millard, 76 at Blair Airport, 76 at Tecumseh, 78 at Nebraska City, and 80 at Plaxmouth. Here are some observations from across the region. At Concordia, Kansas, rain was falling, with a temperature of 68. It was mostly sunny, with a temperature of 75 at North Platte, 81 at Denver, and 76 at Valentine. It was partly sunny, with a temperature of 73 at North Fork, 76 at Sioux Falls, 77 at Des Moines, and 80 at Kansas City. It was cloudy, with a temperature of 67 at Grand Island, and 75 at Sioux City. Once again, at noon in Omaha, it was 78 degrees under cloudy skies. The Omaha Metropolitan Area Pollutant Standards Index for today is 50, which represents good air quality, with particulates the main pollutant. The forecast for Friday is 47, considered good air quality, with particulates the primary pollutant. The pollen count today for trees was 14, a low count, with mulberry and pine the primary pollens. The pollen count today for weeds was 11, a moderate count, with nettle the primary pollen. The pollen count today for grass was 46, a high count. Air pollution forecasts and pollen counts are provided by the Douglas County Health Department. Flood watch information for the following counties in Nebraska: Cass, Douglas, Gage, Jefferson, Johnson, Lancaster, Nemaha, Odo, Pawnee, Richardson, and Sarpy, and the following counties in Iowa: Fremont, Mills, Montgomery, Page, and Pottawatomie. Flood watch in effect from 1 p.m. this afternoon through late tonight. What? Flash flooding caused by excessive rainfall is possible. Where? Portions of southwest Iowa, including the following counties: Fremont, Mills, Montgomery, Page, and Pottawatomie in Nebraska, including the following counties: Cass, Douglas, Gage, Jefferson, Johnson, Lancaster, Nemaha, Odo, Pawnee, Richardson, and Sarpy. When? From 1 p.m. this afternoon through late tonight. Impacts: excessive runoff may result in flooding of rivers, creeks, streams, and other low-lying and flood-prone locations. Additional details: repeated rounds of showers and thunderstorms this afternoon into the overnight period will increase flood chances through the day. Short-term models indicated scattered pockets of 2 to 4 inches will be possible, with rain rates of 1 to 2 inches or more in 1 hour. http://www.weather.gov/safety-flood. You should monitor later forecasts and be prepared to take action should flash flood warnings be issued. 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The current time is 12:41 p.m. Central Daylight Time. The following is a summary of watches, warnings, and advisories in effect. A flood watch has been issued from 1 p.m. until 4 a.m. Friday for the following counties in Iowa: Mills and Pottawatomie, and the following counties in Nebraska: Cass, Douglas, Odo, and Sarpy. Now for the official National Weather Service forecast for the Omaha and Council Bluffs area. This afternoon, mostly cloudy. A chance of showers and thunderstorms early this afternoon, then showers with thunderstorms likely this afternoon. Some thunderstorms may produce

Friday night, a chance of thunderstorms. Showers with lows in the mid-60s. South winds 5 to 10 miles an hour. Chance of rain 80%. Saturday, mostly sunny. Hot with highs in the upper 80s. Southeast winds 5 to 10 miles an hour. Saturday night, partly cloudy until midnight, then becoming mostly cloudy. Lows in the upper 60s. Sunday, partly sunny. A chance of showers and thunderstorms in the morning, then showers and thunderstorms likely in the afternoon. Hot with highs in the mid-80s. Chance of rain 70%. Sunday night, a chance of thunderstorms. Showers likely until midnight, then a chance of showers after midnight. Lows in the upper 60s. Chance of rain 70%. Monday, mostly cloudy in the morning, then becoming mostly sunny. A chance of showers and thunderstorms. Hot with highs in the upper 80s. Chance of rain 50%. Monday night, partly cloudy. A chance of showers and thunderstorms until midnight. Lows in the upper 60s. Chance of rain 30%. Tuesday and Tuesday night, partly cloudy. Hot. Highs in the lower 90s. Lows in the lower 70s. Wednesday, sunny, hot with highs in the mid-90s. At noon in Omaha, it was cloudy. The temperature was 78 degrees, the dew point 66, and the relative humidity 66%. The wind was south at 10 miles an hour. The pressure was 29.96 inches and falling. Across eastern Nebraska and southwest Iowa, rain was falling, with a temperature of 71 at Lincoln and 68 at Columbus. At Fremont, drizzle was falling, with a temperature of 72. It was partly sunny, with a temperature of 79 at Offutt Air Force Base and 81 at Red Oak, Iowa. It was cloudy, with a temperature of 77 at Millard, 76 at Blair Airport, 76 at Takema, 78 at Nebraska City, and 80 at Plaxmouth. Here are some observations from across the region. At Concordia, Kansas, rain was falling, with a temperature of 68. It was mostly sunny, with a temperature of 75 at North Platte, 81 at Denver, and 76 at Valentine. It was partly sunny, with a temperature of 73 at North Fork, 76 at Sioux Falls, 77 at Des Moines, and 80 at Kansas City. It was cloudy, with a temperature of 67 at Grand Island, and 75 at Sioux City. Once again, at noon in Omaha, it was 78 degrees under cloudy skies. The Omaha Metropolitan Area Pollutant Standards Index for today is 50, which represents good air quality, with particulates the main pollutant. The forecast for Friday is 47, considered good air quality, with particulates the primary pollutant. The pollen count today for trees was 14, a low count, with mulberry and pine the primary pollens. The pollen count today for weeds was 11, a moderate count, with nettle the primary pollen. The pollen count today for grass was 46, a high count. Air pollution forecasts and pollen counts are provided by the Douglas County Health Department. Flood watch information for the following counties in Nebraska: Cass, Douglas, Gage, Jefferson, Johnson, Lancaster, Nemaha, Odo, Pawnee, Richardson, and Sarpy, and the following counties in Iowa: Fremont, Mills, Montgomery, Page, and Pottawatomie. Flood watch remains in effect through late tonight. What? Flash flooding caused by excessive rainfall continues to be possible. Where? Portions of southwest Iowa, including the following counties: Fremont, Mills, Montgomery, Page, and Pottawatomie in Nebraska, including the following counties: Cass, Douglas, Gage, Jefferson, Johnson, Lancaster, Nemaha, Odo, Pawnee, Richardson, and Sarpy. When? Through late tonight. Impacts: excessive runoff may result in flooding of rivers, creeks, streams, and other low-lying and flood-prone locations. Additional details: repeated round of showers and thunderstorms this afternoon into tonight will increase.

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Short-term models indicate scattered pockets of 2 to 4 inches will be possible, with rain rates of 1 to 2 inches or more per hour. http://www.weather.gov/safety-flood. You should monitor later forecasts and be prepared to take action should flash flood warnings be issued. 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The current time is 12:48 p.m. Central Daylight Time. The following is a summary of watches, warnings, and advisories in effect. A flood watch remains in effect from 1 p.m. until 4 a.m. Friday for the following counties: in Iowa, Mills and Pottawatomie, and the following counties: in Nebraska, Cass, Douglas, Odo, and Sarpy. Now for the official National Weather Service forecast for the Omaha and Council Bluffs area. This afternoon, mostly cloudy. A chance of showers and thunderstorms early this afternoon, then showers with thunderstorms likely this afternoon. Some thunderstorms may produce heavy rainfall this afternoon. Highs in the lower 80s. South winds 5 to 10 miles an hour. Chance of rain 90%. Tonight, mostly cloudy. Showers with thunderstorms likely until midnight, then a slight chance of showers and thunderstorms after midnight. Some thunderstorms may produce heavy rainfall. Lows in the mid-60s. Southeast winds 5 to 10 miles an hour, becoming south after midnight. Chance of rain 80%. Friday, partly sunny. Hot with highs in the upper 80s. South winds 5 to 10 miles an hour. Friday night, a chance of thunderstorms. Showers with lows in the mid-60s. South winds 5 to 10 miles an hour. Chance of rain 80%. Saturday, mostly sunny. Hot with highs in the upper 80s. Southeast winds 5 to 10 miles an hour. Saturday night, partly cloudy until midnight, then becoming mostly cloudy. Lows in the upper 60s. Sunday, partly sunny. A chance of showers and thunderstorms in the morning, then showers and thunderstorms likely in the afternoon. Hot with highs in the mid-80s. Chance of rain 70%. Sunday night, a chance of thunderstorms. Showers likely until midnight, then a chance of showers after midnight. Lows in the upper 60s. Chance of rain 70%. Monday, mostly cloudy in the morning, then becoming mostly sunny. A chance of showers and thunderstorms. Hot with highs in the upper 80s. Chance of rain 50%. Monday night, partly cloudy. A chance of showers and thunderstorms until midnight. Lows in the upper 60s. Chance of rain 30%. Tuesday and Tuesday night, partly cloudy. Hot. Highs in the lower 90s. Lows in the lower 70s. Wednesday, sunny, hot with highs in the mid-90s. Now for the official National Weather Service forecast for the Omaha and Council Bluffs area. This afternoon, showers with thunderstorms likely. Some thunderstorms may produce heavy rainfall. Highs in the lower 80s. South winds 5 to 10 miles an hour. Chance of rain 90%. Tonight, mostly cloudy. Showers with thunderstorms likely until midnight, then a slight chance of showers and thunderstorms after midnight. Some thunderstorms may produce heavy rainfall. Lows in the mid-60s. Southeast winds 5 to 10 miles an hour, becoming south after midnight. Chance of rain 80%. Friday, partly sunny. Hot with highs in the upper 80s. South winds 5 to 10 miles an hour. Friday night, a chance of thunderstorms. Showers with lows in the mid-60s. South winds 5 to 10 miles an hour. Chance of rain 80%. Saturday, mostly sunny. Hot with highs in the upper 80s. Southeast winds 5 to 10 miles an hour. Saturday night, partly cloudy until midnight, then becoming mostly cloudy. Lows in the upper 60s.
partly sunny. A chance of showers and thunderstorms in the morning, then showers and thunderstorms likely in the afternoon. Hot with highs in the mid-80s. Chance of rain 70%. Sunday night, a chance of thunderstorms. Showers likely until midnight, then a chance of showers after midnight. Lows in the upper 60s. Chance of rain 70%. Monday, mostly cloudy in the morning, then becoming mostly sunny. A chance of showers and thunderstorms. Hot with highs in the upper 80s. Chance of rain 50%. Monday night, partly cloudy. A chance of showers and thunderstorms until midnight. Lows in the upper 60s. Chance of rain 30%. Tuesday and Tuesday night, partly cloudy. Hot. Highs in the lower 90s. Lows in the lower 70s. Wednesday, sunny, hot with highs in the mid-90s. This is NOAA All Hazards radio station KIH 61 serving the following counties in Nebraska and Iowa. Douglas, Sarpy, Washington, Cass, Odo, Burt, Dodge, Saunders, Harrison, Pottawatomie, and Mills. At noon in Omaha, it was cloudy. The temperature was 78 degrees, the dew point 66, and the relative humidity 66%. The wind was south at 10 miles an hour. The pressure was 29.96 inches and falling. Across eastern Nebraska and southwest Iowa, rain was falling, with a temperature of 71 at Lincoln and 68 at Columbus. At Fremont, drizzle was falling, with a temperature of 72. It was partly sunny, with a temperature of 79 at Offutt Air Force Base and 81 at Red Oak, Iowa. It was cloudy, with a temperature of 77 at Millard, 76 at Blair Airport, 76 at Takema, 78 at Nebraska City, and 80 at Flaxnut. Here are some observations from across the region. At Concordia, Kansas, rain was falling, with a temperature of 68. It was mostly sunny, with a temperature of 75 at North Platte, 81 at Denver, and 76 at Valentine. It was partly sunny, with a temperature of 73 at North Fork, 76 at Sioux Falls, 77 at Des Moines, and 80 at Kansas City. It was cloudy, with a temperature of 67 at Grand Island, and 75 at Sioux City. Once again, at noon in Omaha, it was 78 degrees under cloudy skies. The Omaha Metropolitan Area Pollutant Standards Index for today is 50, which represents good air quality, with particulates the main pollutant. The forecast for Friday is 47, considered good air quality, with particulates the primary pollutant. The pollen count today for trees was 14, a low count, with mulberry and pine the primary pollens. The pollen count today for weeds was 11, a moderate count, with nettle the primary pollen. The pollen count today for grass was 46, a high count. Air pollution forecasts and pollen counts are provided by the Douglas County Health Department. Flood watch information for the following counties in Nebraska: Cass, Douglas, Gage, Jefferson, Johnson, Lancaster, Nemaha, Odo, Pawnee, Richardson, and Sarpy, and the following counties in Iowa: Fremont, Mills, Montgomery, Page, and Pottawatomie. Flood watch remains in effect through late tonight. What? Flash flooding caused by excessive rainfall continues to be possible. Where? Portions of southwest Iowa, including the following counties: Fremont, Mills, Montgomery, Page, and Pottawatomie in Nebraska, including the following counties: Cass, Douglas, Gage, Jefferson, Johnson, Lancaster, Nemaha, Odo, Pawnee, Richardson, and Sarpy. When, through late tonight. Impacts: excessive runoff may result in flooding of rivers, creeks, streams, and other low-lying and flood-prone locations. Additional details: repeated rounds of showers and thunderstorms this afternoon into tonight will increase flood chances. Short-term models indicate scattered pockets of 2 to 4 inches will be possible, with rain rates of 1 to 2 inches or more per hour. HTTP
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You should monitor later forecasts and be prepared to take action should flash flood warnings be issued. 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The current time is 12:58 p.m. Central Daylight Time. The following is a summary of watches, warnings, and advisories in effect. A flood watch remains in effect from 1 p.m. until 4 a.m. Friday for the following counties: in Iowa, Mills and Pottawatomie, and the following counties: in Nebraska, Cass, Douglas, Odo, and Sarpy. Now for the official National Weather Service forecast for the Omaha and Council Bluffs area. This afternoon, showers with thunderstorms likely. Some thunderstorms may produce heavy rainfall. Highs in the lower 80s. South winds 5 to 10 miles an hour. Chance of rain 90%. Tonight, mostly cloudy. Showers with thunderstorms likely until midnight, then a slight chance of showers and thunderstorms after midnight. Some thunderstorms may produce heavy rainfall. Lows in the mid-60s. Southeast winds 5 to 10 miles an hour, becoming south after midnight. Chance of rain 80%. Friday, partly sunny. Hot with highs in the upper 80s. South winds 5 to 10 miles an hour. Friday night, a chance of thunderstorms. Showers with lows in the mid-60s. South winds 5 to 10 miles an hour. Chance of rain 80%. Saturday, mostly sunny. Hot with highs in the upper 80s. Southeast winds 5 to 10 miles an hour. Saturday night, partly cloudy until midnight, then becoming mostly cloudy. Lows in the upper 60s. Sunday, partly sunny. A chance of showers and thunderstorms in the morning, then showers and thunderstorms likely in the afternoon. Hot with highs in the mid-80s. Chance of rain 70%. Sunday night, a chance of thunderstorms. Showers likely until midnight, then a chance of showers after midnight. Lows in the upper 60s. Chance of rain 70%. Monday, mostly cloudy in the morning, then becoming mostly sunny. A chance of showers and thunderstorms. Hot with highs in the upper 80s. Chance of rain 50%. Monday night, partly cloudy. A chance of showers and thunderstorms until midnight. Lows in the upper 60s. Chance of rain 30%. Tuesday and Tuesday night, partly cloudy. Hot. Highs in the lower 90s. Lows in the lower 70s. Wednesday, sunny, hot with highs in the mid-90s. The Omaha Metropolitan Area Pollutant Standards Index for today is 50, which represents good air quality, with particulates the main pollutant. The forecast for Friday is 47, considered good air quality, with particulates the primary pollutant. The pollen count today for trees was 14, a low count, with mulberry and pine the primary pollens. The pollen count today for weeds was 11, a moderate count, with nettle the primary pollen. The pollen count today for grass was 46, a high count. Air pollution forecasts and pollen counts are provided by the Douglas County Health Department. Flood watch information for the following counties in Nebraska: Cass, Douglas, Gage, Jefferson, Johnson, Lancaster, Nemaha, Odo, Pawnee, Richardson, and Sarpy, and the following counties in Iowa: Fremont, Mills, Montgomery, Page, and Pottawatomie. Flood watch remains in effect through late tonight. What? Flash flooding caused by excessive rainfall continues to be possible. Where? Portions of southwest Iowa, including the following counties: Fremont, Mills, Montgomery, Page, and Pottawatomie in Nebraska, including the following counties: Cass, Douglas, Gage, Jefferson, Johnson, Lancaster, Nemaha, Odo, Pawnee, Richardson, and Sarpy. When, through late tonight. Impacts: excessive runoff may result in flooding of rivers, creeks, streams, and other low-lying and
mudroom locations. Additional details, repeated rounds of showers and thunderstorms this afternoon into tonight will increase flood chances. Short-term models indicate scattered pockets of 2 to 4 inches will be possible, with rain rates of 1 to 2 inches or more per hour. http://www.weather.gov/safety-flood You should monitor later forecasts and be prepared to take action should flash flood warnings be issued. 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The current time is 1:03 p.m. Central Daylight Time. The following is a summary of watches, warnings, and advisories in effect. A flood watch remains in effect until 4 a.m. Friday for the following counties in Iowa, Mills and Pottawatomie, and the following counties in Nebraska, Cass, Douglas, Odo, and Sarpy. Now for the official National Weather Service forecast for the Omaha and Council Bluffs area. This afternoon, showers with thunderstorms likely. Some thunderstorms may produce heavy rainfall. Highs in the lower 80s. South winds 5 to 10 miles an hour. Chance of rain 90%. Tonight, mostly cloudy. Showers with thunderstorms likely until midnight, then a slight chance of showers and thunderstorms after midnight. Some thunderstorms may produce heavy rainfall. Lows in the mid-60s. Southeast winds 5 to 10 miles an hour, becoming south after midnight. Chance of rain 80%. Friday, partly sunny. Hot with highs in the upper 80s. South winds 5 to 10 miles an hour. Friday night, a chance of thunderstorms. Showers with lows in the mid-60s. South winds 5 to 10 miles an hour. Chance of rain 80%. Saturday, mostly sunny. Hot with highs in the upper 80s. Southeast winds 5 to 10 miles an hour. Saturday night, partly cloudy until midnight, then becoming mostly cloudy. Lows in the upper 60s. Sunday, partly sunny. A chance of showers and thunderstorms in the morning, then showers and thunderstorms likely in the afternoon. Hot with highs in the mid-80s. Chance of rain 70%. Sunday night, a chance of thunderstorms. Showers likely until midnight, then a chance of showers after midnight. Lows in the upper 60s. Chance of rain 70%. Monday, mostly cloudy in the morning, then becoming mostly sunny. A chance of showers and thunderstorms. Hot with highs in the upper 80s. Chance of rain 50%. Monday night, partly cloudy. A chance of showers and thunderstorms until midnight. Lows in the upper 60s. Chance of rain 30%. Tuesday and Tuesday night, partly cloudy. Hot. Highs in the lower 90s. Lows in the lower 70s. Wednesday, sunny, hot with highs in the mid-90s. At 1 p.m. in Omaha, it was cloudy. The temperature was 78 degrees, the dew point 65, and the relative humidity 63%. The wind was south at 8 miles an hour. The pressure was 29.96 inches and steady. Across eastern Nebraska and southwest Iowa, a thunderstorm was reported, with a temperature of 74 at Millard, 74 at Nebraska City, and 70 at Flaxmouth. Rain was falling, with a temperature of 68 at Columbus, and 75 at Takema. At Red Oak, Iowa, it was partly sunny, with a temperature of 81. It was cloudy, with a temperature of 71 at Fremont, and 76 at Blair Airport. At Lincoln, rain and fog were reported, with a temperature of 69. Here are some observations from across the region. It was mostly sunny, with a temperature of 79 at North Platte, 83 at Denver, and 80 at Valentine. It was partly sunny, with a temperature of 74 at Norfolk, 77 at Sioux Falls, 78 at Des Moines, and 81 at Kansas City. It was cloudy, with a temperature of 69 at Grand Island, 76 at Sioux City, and 70 at Concordia, Kansas.
Again, at 1 p.m. in Omaha, it was 78 degrees under cloudy skies. The Omaha Metropolitan Area Pollutant Standards Index for today is 50, which represents good air quality, with particulates the main pollutant. The forecast for Friday is 47, considered good air quality, with particulates the primary pollutant. The pollen count today for trees was 14, a low count, with mulberry and pine the primary pollens. The pollen count today for weeds was 11, a moderate count, with nettle the primary pollen. The pollen count today for grass was 46, a high count. Air pollution forecasts and pollen counts are provided by the Douglas County Health Department. Flood watch information for the following counties in Nebraska: Cass, Douglas, Gage, Jefferson, Johnson, Lancaster, Nemaha, Odo, Pawnee, Richardson, and Sarpy, and the following counties in Iowa: Fremont, Mills, Montgomery, Page, and Pottawatomie. Flood watch remains in effect through late tonight. What? Flash flooding caused by excessive rainfall continues to be possible. Where? Portions of southwest Iowa, including the following counties: Fremont, Mills, Montgomery, Page, and Pottawatomie in Nebraska, including the following counties: Cass, Douglas, Gage, Jefferson, Johnson, Lancaster, Nemaha, Odo, Pawnee, Richardson, and Sarpy. When? Through late tonight. Impacts: excessive runoff may result in flooding of rivers, creeks, streams, and other low-lying and flood-prone locations. Additional details: repeated rounds of showers and thunderstorms this afternoon into tonight will increase flood chances. Short-term models indicate scattered pockets of 2 to 4 inches will be possible, with rain rates of 1 to 2 inches or more per hour. http://www.weather.gov/safety-flood. You should monitor later forecasts and be prepared to take action should flash flood warnings be issued. 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The current time is 1:10 p.m. Central Daylight Time. The following is a summary of watches, warnings, and advisories in effect. A flood watch remains in effect until 4 a.m. Friday for the following counties in Iowa: Mills and Pottawatomie, and the following counties in Nebraska: Cass, Douglas, Odo, and Sarpy. Now for the official National Weather Service forecast for the Omaha and Council Bluffs area. This afternoon, showers with thunderstorms likely. Some thunderstorms may produce heavy rainfall. Highs in the lower 80s. South winds 5 to 10 miles an hour. Chance of rain 90%. Tonight, mostly cloudy. Showers with thunderstorms likely until midnight, then a slight chance of showers and thunderstorms after midnight. Some thunderstorms may produce heavy rainfall. Lows in the mid-60s. Southeast winds 5 to 10 miles an hour, becoming south after midnight. Chance of rain 80%. Friday, partly sunny. Hot with highs in the upper 80s. South winds 5 to 10 miles an hour. Friday night, a chance of thunderstorms. Showers with lows in the mid-60s. South winds 5 to 10 miles an hour. Chance of rain 80%. Saturday, mostly sunny. Hot with highs in the upper 80s. Southeast winds 5 to 10 miles an hour. Saturday night, partly cloudy until midnight, then becoming mostly cloudy. Lows in the upper 60s. Sunday, partly sunny. A chance of showers and thunderstorms in the morning, then showers and thunderstorms likely in the afternoon. Hot in the mid-80s. Chance of rain 70%. Sunday night, a chance of thunderstorms. Showers likely until midnight, then a chance of showers after midnight. Lows in the upper 60s. Chance of rain 70%. Monday, mostly cloudy in the morning, then becoming mostly sunny. A chance of showers and thunderstorms. Hot with highs in the upper 80s. Chance of rain 50%. Monday night, partly cloudy.
showers and thunderstorms until midnight. Lows in the upper 60s. Chance of rain 30%. Tuesday and Tuesday night, partly cloudy. Hot. Highs in the lower 90s. Lows in the lower 70s. Wednesday, sunny, hot with highs in the mid-90s. At 1 p.m. in Omaha, a thunderstorm was reported. The temperature was 77 degrees, the dew point 67, and the relative humidity 71%. The wind was southwest at 6 miles an hour. The pressure was 29.96 inches and steady. Across eastern Nebraska and southwest Iowa, a thunderstorm was reported with a temperature of 74 at Millard, 74 at Nebraska City, and 70 at Plaxmouth. Rain was falling with a temperature of 68 at Columbus and 75 at Takema. At Offutt Air Force Base, drizzle was falling with a temperature of 77. At Red Oak, Iowa, it was partly sunny with a temperature of 81. It was cloudy with a temperature of 71 at Fremont and 76 at Blair Airport. At Lincoln, rain and fog were reported with a temperature of 69. Here are some observations from across the region. At Valentine, it was sunny with a temperature of 80. It was mostly sunny with a temperature of 79 at North Platte and 83 at Denver. It was partly sunny with a temperature of 74 at North Fork, 77 at Sioux Falls, 78 at Des Moines, and 81 at Kansas City. It was cloudy with a temperature of 69 at Grand Island, 76 at Sioux City, and 70 at Concordia, Kansas. Once again, at 1 p.m. in Omaha, it was 77 degrees with a thunderstorm. The Omaha Metropolitan Area Pollutant Standards Index for today is 50, which represents good air quality, with particulates the main pollutant. The forecast for Friday is 47, considered good air quality, with particulates the primary pollutant. The pollen count today for trees was 14, a low count, with mulberry and pine the primary pollens. The pollen count today for weeds was 11, a moderate count, with nettle the primary pollen. The pollen count today for grass was 46, a high count. Air pollution forecasts and pollen counts are provided by the Douglas County Health Department. Flood watch information for the following counties in Nebraska: Cass, Douglas, Gage, Jefferson, Johnson, Lancaster, Nemaha, Odo, Pawnee, Richardson, and Sarpy, and the following counties in Iowa: Fremont, Mills, Montgomery, Page, and Pottawatomie. Flood watch remains in effect through late tonight. What? Flash flooding caused by excessive rainfall continues to be possible. Where? Portions of southwest Iowa, including the following counties: Fremont, Mills, Montgomery, Page, and Pottawatomie in Nebraska, including the following counties: Cass, Douglas, Gage, Jefferson, Johnson, Lancaster, Nemaha, Odo, Pawnee, Richardson, and Sarpy. When, through late tonight. Impacts: excessive runoff may result in flooding of rivers, creeks, streams, and other low-lying and flood-prone locations. Additional details: repeated rounds of showers and thunderstorms this afternoon into tonight will increase flood chances. Short-term models indicate scattered pockets of 2 to 4 inches will be possible, with rain rates of 1 to 2 inches or more per hour. http://www.weather.gov/safety-flood. You should monitor later forecasts and be prepared to take action should flash flood warnings be issued. 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The current time is 1:17 p.m. Central Daylight Time. The following is a summary of watches, warnings, and advisories in effect. A flood watch remains in effect until 4 a.m. Friday for the following counties in Iowa: Mills and Pottawatomie, and the following counties in Nebraska: Cass, Douglas, Odo, and Sarpy. Now for the official National Weather Service forecast for the Omaha and Council Bluffs area. This afternoon, showers with thunderstorms likely.
some thunderstorms may produce heavy rainfall. Highs in the lower 80s. South winds 5 to 10 miles an hour. Chance of rain 90%. Tonight, mostly cloudy. Showers with thunderstorms likely until midnight, then a slight chance of showers and thunderstorms after midnight. Some thunderstorms may produce heavy rainfall. Lows in the mid-60s. Southeast winds 5 to 10 miles an hour, becoming south after midnight. Chance of rain 80%. Friday, partly sunny. Hot with highs in the upper 80s. South winds 5 to 10 miles an hour. Friday night, a chance of thunderstorms. Showers with lows in the mid-60s. South winds 5 to 10 miles an hour. Chance of rain 80%. Saturday, mostly sunny. Hot with highs in the upper 80s. Southeast winds 5 to 10 miles an hour. Saturday night, partly cloudy until midnight, then becoming mostly cloudy. Lows in the upper 60s. Sunday, partly sunny. A chance of showers and thunderstorms in the morning, then showers and thunderstorms likely in the afternoon. Hot with highs in the mid-80s. Chance of rain 70%. Sunday night, a chance of thunderstorms. Showers likely until midnight, then a chance of showers after midnight. Lows in the upper 60s. Chance of rain 70%. Monday, mostly cloudy in the morning, then becoming mostly sunny. A chance of showers and thunderstorms. Hot with highs in the upper 80s. Chance of rain 50%. Monday night, partly cloudy. A chance of showers and thunderstorms until midnight. Lows in the upper 60s. Chance of rain 30%. Tuesday and Tuesday night, partly cloudy. Hot. Highs in the lower 90s. Lows in the lower 70s. Wednesday, sunny, hot with highs in the mid-90s. At 1 p.m. in Omaha, a thunderstorm was reported. The temperature was 77 degrees, the dew point 67, and the relative humidity 71%. The wind was southwest at 6 miles an hour. The pressure was 29.96 inches and steady. Across eastern Nebraska and southwest Iowa, a thunderstorm was reported with a temperature of 74 at Millard, 74 at Nebraska City, and 70 at Plaxmouth. Rain was falling with a temperature of 68 at Columbus and 75 at Takema. At Offutt Air Force Base, drizzle was falling with a temperature of 77. At Red Oak, Iowa, it was partly sunny with a temperature of 81. It was cloudy, with a temperature of 71 at Fremont and 76 at Blair Airport. At Lincoln, rain and fog were reported, with a temperature of 69. Here are some observations from across the region. At Valentine, it was sunny, with a temperature of 80. It was mostly sunny, with a temperature of 79 at North Platte and 83 at Denver. It was partly sunny, with a temperature of 74 at Norfolk, 77 at Sioux Falls, 78 at Des Moines, and 81 at Kansas City. It was cloudy, with a temperature of 69 at Grand Island, 76 at Sioux City, and 70 at Concordia, Kansas. Once again, at 1 p.m. in Omaha, it was 77 degrees with a thunderstorm. The Omaha Metropolitan Area Pollutant Standards Index for today is 50, which represents good air quality, with particulates the main pollutant. The forecast for Friday is 47, considered good air quality, with particulates the primary pollutant. The pollen count today for trees was 14, a low count, with mulberry and pine the primary pollens. The pollen count today for weeds was 11, a moderate count, with nettle the primary pollen. The pollen count today for grass was 46, a high count. Air pollution forecasts and pollen counts are provided by the Douglas County Health Department. Flood watch information for the following counties in Nebraska: Cass, Douglas, Gage, Jefferson, Johnson, Lancaster, Nemaha, Odo, Pawnee, Richardson, and Sarpy, and the following counties in Iowa:
Mills, Montgomery, Page, and Pottawatomie. Flood watch remains in effect through late tonight. What? Flash flooding caused by excessive rainfall continues to be possible. Where? Portions of southwest Iowa, including the following counties, Fremont, Mills, Montgomery, Page, and Pottawatomie in Nebraska, including the following counties, Cass, Douglas, Gage, Jefferson, Johnson, Lancaster, Nemaha, Odo, Pawnee, Richardson, and Sarpy. When, through late tonight. Impacts, excessive runoff may result in flooding of rivers, creeks, streams, and other low-lying and flood-prone locations. Additional details, repeated rounds of showers and thunderstorms this afternoon into tonight will increase flood chances. Short-term models indicate scattered pockets of 2 to 4 inches will be possible, with rain rates of 1 to 2 inches or more per hour. http://www.weather.gov/safety-flood You should monitor later forecasts and be prepared to take action should flash flood warnings be issued. 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The current time is 1:24 p.m. Central Daylight Time. The following is a summary of watches, warnings, and advisories in effect. A flood watch remains in effect until 4 a.m. Friday for the following counties in Iowa, Mills, and Pottawatomie, and the following counties in Nebraska, Cass, Douglas, Odo, and Sarpy. Now for the official National Weather Service forecast for the Omaha and Council Bluffs area. This afternoon, showers with thunderstorms likely. Some thunderstorms may produce heavy rainfall. Highs in the lower 80s. South winds 5 to 10 miles an hour. Chance of rain 90%. Tonight, mostly cloudy. Showers with thunderstorms likely until midnight. Then a slight chance of showers and thunderstorms after midnight. Some thunderstorms may produce heavy rainfall. Lows in the mid-60s. Southeast winds 5 to 10 miles an hour, becoming south after midnight. Chance of rain 80%. Friday, partly sunny. Hot with highs in the upper 80s. South winds 5 to 10 miles an hour. Friday night, a chance of thunderstorms. Showers with lows in the mid-60s. South winds 5 to 10 miles an hour. Chance of rain 80%. Saturday, mostly sunny. Hot with highs in the upper 80s. Southeast winds 5 to 10 miles an hour. Saturday night, partly cloudy until midnight, then becoming mostly cloudy. Lows in the upper 60s. Sunday, partly sunny. A chance of showers and thunderstorms in the morning, then showers and thunderstorms likely in the afternoon. Hot with highs in the mid-80s. Chance of rain 70%. Sunday night, a chance of thunderstorms. Showers likely until midnight, then a chance of showers after midnight. Lows in the upper 60s. Chance of rain 70%. Monday, mostly cloudy in the morning, then becoming mostly sunny. A chance of showers and thunderstorms. Hot with highs in the upper 80s. Chance of rain 50%. Monday night, partly cloudy. A chance of showers and thunderstorms until midnight. Lows in the upper 60s. Chance of rain 30%. Tuesday and Tuesday night, partly cloudy. Hot. Highs in the lower 90s. Lows in the lower 70s. Wednesday, sunny, hot with highs in the mid-90s. At 1 p.m. in Omaha, a thunderstorm was reported. The temperature was 77 degrees, the dew point 67, and the relative humidity 71%. The wind was southwest at 6 miles an hour. The pressure was 29.96 inches and steady. Across eastern Nebraska and southwest Iowa, a thunderstorm was reported with a temperature of 74 at Millard, 74 at Nebraska City, and 70 at Plaxmouth. Rain was falling with a temperature of 68 at Columbus and 75 at Tecumseh. At Offutt Air Force
degrees. Drizzle was falling with a temperature of 77. At Red Oak, Iowa, it was partly sunny with a temperature of 81. It was cloudy with a temperature of 71 at Fremont and 76 at Blair Airport. At Lincoln, rain and fog were reported with a temperature of 69. Here are some observations from across the region. At Valentine, it was sunny with a temperature of 80. It was mostly sunny with a temperature of 79 at North Platte and 83 at Denver. It was partly sunny with a temperature of 74 at North Fork, 77 at Sioux Falls, 78 at Des Moines, and 81 at Kansas City. It was cloudy with a temperature of 69 at Grand Island, 76 at Sioux City, and 70 at Concordia, Kansas. Once again, at 1 p.m. in Omaha, it was 77 degrees with a thunderstorm. The Omaha Metropolitan Area Pollutant Standards Index for today is 50, which represents good air quality, with particulates the main pollutant. The forecast for Friday is 47, considered good air quality, with particulates the primary pollutant. The pollen count today for trees was 14, a low count, with mulberry and pine the primary pollens. The pollen count today for weeds was 11, a moderate count, with nettle the primary pollen. The pollen count today for grass was 46, a high count. Air pollution forecasts and pollen counts are provided by the Douglas County Health Department. Flood watch information for the following counties in Nebraska: Cass, Douglas, Gage, Jefferson, Johnson, Lancaster, Nemaha, Odo, Pawnee, Richardson, and Sarpy, and the following counties in Iowa: Fremont, Mills, Montgomery, Page, and Pottawatomie. Flood watch remains in effect through late tonight. What? Flash flooding caused by excessive rainfall continues to be possible. Where? Portions of southwest Iowa, including the following counties: Fremont, Mills, Montgomery, Page, and Pottawatomie in Nebraska, including the following counties: Cass, Douglas, Gage, Jefferson, Johnson, Lancaster, Nemaha, Odo, Pawnee, Richardson, and Sarpy. When, through late tonight. Impacts: excessive runoff may result in flooding of rivers, creeks, streams, and other low-lying and flood-prone locations. Additional details: repeated rounds of showers and thunderstorms this afternoon into tonight will increase flood chances. Short-term models indicate scattered pockets of 2 to 4 inches will be possible, with rain rates of 1 to 2 inches or more per hour. http://www.weather.gov/safety-flood. You should monitor later forecasts and be prepared to take action should flash flood warnings be issued. 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The current time is 1:31 p.m. Central Daylight Time. The following is a summary of watches, warnings, and advisories in effect. A flood watch remains in effect until 4 a.m. Friday for the following counties in Iowa: Mills and Pottawatomie, and the following counties in Nebraska: Cass, Douglas, Odo, and Sarpy. Now for the official National Weather Service forecast for the Omaha and Council Bluffs area. This afternoon, showers with thunderstorms likely. Some thunderstorms may produce heavy rainfall. Highs in the lower 80s. South winds 5 to 10 miles an hour. Chance of rain 90%. Tonight, mostly cloudy. Showers with thunderstorms likely until midnight, then a slight chance of showers and thunderstorms after midnight. Some thunderstorms may produce heavy rainfall. Lows in the mid-60s. Southeast winds 5 to 10 miles an hour, becoming south after midnight. Chance of rain 80%. Friday, partly sunny. Hot with highs in the upper 80s. South winds 5 to 10 miles an hour. Friday night, a chance of thunderstorms. Showers with lows in the mid-60s. South winds 5 to 10 miles an hour. Chance of rain 80%. Saturday, mostly sunny. Hot with highs in the upper 80s.
winds 5 to 10 miles an hour. Saturday night, partly cloudy until midnight, then becoming mostly cloudy. Lows in the upper 60s. Sunday, partly sunny. A chance of showers and thunderstorms in the morning, then showers and thunderstorms likely in the afternoon. Hot with highs in the mid-80s. Chance of rain 70%. Sunday night, a chance of thunderstorms. Showers likely until midnight, then a chance of showers after midnight. Lows in the upper 60s. Chance of rain 70%. Monday, mostly cloudy in the morning, then becoming mostly sunny. A chance of showers and thunderstorms. Hot with highs in the upper 80s. Chance of rain 50%. Monday night, partly cloudy. A chance of showers and thunderstorms until midnight. Lows in the upper 60s. Chance of rain 30%. Tuesday and Tuesday night, partly cloudy. Hot. Highs in the lower 90s. Lows in the lower 70s. Wednesday, sunny, hot with highs in the mid-90s. At 1 p.m. in Omaha, a thunderstorm was reported. The temperature was 77 degrees, the dew point 67, and the relative humidity 71%. The wind was southwest at 6 miles an hour. The pressure was 29.96 inches and steady. Across eastern Nebraska and southwest Iowa, a thunderstorm was reported with a temperature of 74 at Millard, 74 at Nebraska City, and 70 at Plaxmouth. Rain was falling with a temperature of 68 at Columbus and 75 at Takema. At Offutt Air Force Base, drizzle was falling with a temperature of 77. At Red Oak, Iowa, it was partly sunny with a temperature of 81. It was cloudy with a temperature of 71 at Fremont and 76 at Blair Airport. At Lincoln, rain and fog were reported with a temperature of 69. Here are some observations from across the region. At Valentine, it was sunny with a temperature of 80. It was mostly sunny with a temperature of 79 at North Platte and 83 at Denver. It was partly sunny with a temperature of 74 at North Fork, 77 at Sioux Falls, 78 at Des Moines, and 81 at Kansas City. It was cloudy with a temperature of 69 at Grand Island, 76 at Sioux City, and 70 at Concordia, Kansas. Once again, at 1 p.m. in Omaha, it was 77 degrees with a thunderstorm. The Omaha Metropolitan Area Pollutant Standards Index for today is 50, which represents good air quality, with particulates the main pollutant. The forecast for Friday is 47, considered good air quality, with particulates the primary pollutant. The pollen count today for trees was 14, a low count, with mulberry and pine the primary pollens. The pollen count today for weeds was 11, a moderate count, with nettle the primary pollen. The pollen count today for grass was 46, a high count. Air pollution forecasts and pollen counts are provided by the Douglas County Health Department. Flood watch information for the following counties in Nebraska: Cass, Douglas, Gage, Jefferson, Johnson, Lancaster, Nemaha, Odo, Pawnee, Richardson, and Sarpy, and the following counties in Iowa: Fremont, Mills, Montgomery, Page, and Pottawatomie. Flood watch remains in effect through late tonight. What? Flash flooding caused by excessive rainfall continues to be possible. Where? Portions of southwest Iowa, including the following counties: Fremont, Mills, Montgomery, Page, and Pottawatomie in Nebraska, including the following counties: Cass, Douglas, Gage, Jefferson, Johnson, Lancaster, Nemaha, Odo, Pawnee, Richardson, and Sarpy. When, through late tonight. Impacts: excessive runoff may result in flooding of rivers, creeks, streams, and other low-lying and flood-prone locations. Additional details: repeated rounds of showers and thunderstorms this afternoon into tonight will increase flood chances. Short-term models indicate scattered pockets of 2 to 4 inches will be possible, with rain rates of 1 to 2 inches or more per hour.
http://www.weather.gov/safety-flood. You should monitor later forecasts and be prepared to take action should flash flood warnings be issued. This is NOAA All Hazards radio station KIH-61 in Omaha, Nebraska. The current time is 1:38 p.m. Central Daylight Time. The following is a summary of watches, warnings, and advisories in effect. A flood watch remains in effect until 4 a.m. Friday for the following counties in Iowa, Mills, and Pottawatomie, and the following counties in Nebraska, Cass, Douglas, Odo, and Sarpy. Now for the official National Weather Service forecast for the Omaha and Council Bluffs area. This afternoon, showers with thunderstorms likely. Some thunderstorms may produce heavy rainfall. Highs in the upper 70s. Temperature falling into the lower 70s late. South winds 5 to 10 miles an hour. Chance of rain 90%. Tonight, mostly cloudy. Showers with thunderstorms likely until midnight. Then a slight chance of showers and thunderstorms after midnight. Some thunderstorms may produce heavy rainfall. Lows in the mid-60s. Southeast winds 5 to 10 miles an hour, becoming south after midnight. Chance of rain 80%. Friday, partly sunny. Hot with highs in the upper 80s. South winds 5 to 10 miles an hour. Friday night, a chance of thunderstorms. Showers with lows in the mid-60s. South winds 5 to 10 miles an hour. Chance of rain 80%. Saturday, partly sunny. Hot with highs in the upper 80s. Southeast winds 5 to 10 miles an hour. Saturday night, mostly cloudy. Lows in the upper 60s. Sunday, partly sunny with a chance of thunderstorms. A chance of showers in the morning, then showers likely in the afternoon. Highs in the mid-80s. Chance of rain 60%. Sunday night, mostly cloudy with a chance of showers and thunderstorms. Lows in the mid-60s. Chance of rain 50%. Monday, mostly cloudy with a chance of showers and thunderstorms in the morning, then mostly sunny in the afternoon. Hot with highs in the upper 80s. Chance of rain 30%. Monday night, partly cloudy. A chance of showers and thunderstorms until midnight. Lows in the upper 60s. Chance of rain 30%. Tuesday and Tuesday night, partly cloudy. Hot. Highs in the lower 90s. Lows in the lower 70s. Wednesday, sunny, hot with highs in the upper 90s. Heat index values up to 110 in the afternoon. At 1 p.m. in Omaha, a thunderstorm was reported. The temperature was 77 degrees, the dew point 67, and the relative humidity 71%. The wind was southwest at 6 miles an hour. The pressure was 29.96 inches and steady. Across eastern Nebraska and southwest Iowa, a thunderstorm was reported with a temperature of 74 at Millard, 74 at Nebraska City, and 70 at Plaxmouth. Rain was falling with a temperature of 68 at Columbus and 75 at Takema. At Offutt Air Force Base, drizzle was falling with a temperature of 77. At Red Oak, Iowa, it was partly sunny with a temperature of 81. It was cloudy with a temperature of 71 at Fremont and 76 at Blair Airport. At Lincoln, rain and fog were reported with a temperature of 69. Here are some observations from across the region. At Valentine, it was sunny with a temperature of 80. It was mostly sunny with a temperature of 79 at North Platte and 83 at Denver. It was partly sunny with a temperature of 74 at North Fork, 77 at Sioux Falls, 78 at Des Moines, and 81 at Kansas City. It was cloudy with a temperature of 69 at Grand Island, 76 at Sioux City, and 70 at Concordia, Kansas. Once again, at 1 p.m. in Omaha, it was 77 degrees with a thunderstorm. The Omaha Metropolitan Area Pollutant Standards Index

flood watch information for the following counties in Nebraska: Cass, Douglas, Gage, Jefferson, Johnson, Lancaster, Nemaha, Odo, Pawnee, Richardson, and Sarpy, and the following counties in Iowa: Fremont, Mills, Montgomery, Page, and Pottawatomie. Flood watch remains in effect through late tonight. What? Flash flooding caused by excessive rainfall continues to be possible. Where? Portions of southwest Iowa, including the following counties: Fremont, Mills, Montgomery, Page, and Pottawatomie in Nebraska, including the following counties: Cass, Douglas, Gage, Jefferson, Johnson, Lancaster, Nemaha, Odo, Pawnee, Richardson, and Sarpy. When? Through late tonight. Impacts. Excessive runoff may result in flooding of rivers, creeks, streams, and other low-lying and flood-prone locations. Additional details. Repeated rounds of showers and thunderstorms this afternoon into tonight will increase flood chances. Short-term models indicate scattered pockets of 2 to 4 inches will be possible, with rain rates of 1 to 2 inches or more per hour. http://www.weather.gov/safety-flood. You should monitor later forecasts and be prepared to take action should flash flood warnings be issued. 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The current time is 1:45 p.m. Central Daylight Time. The following is a summary of watches, warnings, and advisories in effect. A flood watch remains in effect until 4 a.m. Friday for the following counties in Iowa, Mills, and Pottawatomie, and the following counties in Nebraska: Cass, Douglas, Odo, and Sarpy. Now for the official National Weather Service forecast for the Omaha and Council Bluffs area. This afternoon, showers with thunderstorms likely. Some thunderstorms may produce heavy rainfall. Highs in the upper 70s. Temperature falling into this lower 70s late. South winds 5 to 10 miles an hour. Chance of rain 90%. Tonight, mostly cloudy. Showers with thunderstorms likely until midnight, then a slight chance of showers and thunderstorms after midnight. Some thunderstorms may produce heavy rainfall. Lows in the mid-60s. Southeast winds 5 to 10 miles an hour, becoming south after midnight. Chance of rain 80%. Friday, partly sunny. Hot with highs in the upper 80s. South winds 5 to 10 miles an hour. Friday night, a chance of thunderstorms. Showers with lows in the mid-60s. South winds 5 to 10 miles an hour. Chance of rain 80%. Saturday, partly sunny. Hot with highs in the upper 80s. Southeast winds 5 to 10 miles an hour. Saturday night, mostly cloudy. Lows in the upper 60s. Sunday, partly sunny with a chance of thunderstorms. A chance of showers in the morning, then showers likely in the afternoon. Highs in the mid-80s. Chance of rain 60%. Sunday night, mostly cloudy with a chance of showers and thunderstorms. Lows in the mid-60s. Chance of rain 50%. Monday, mostly cloudy with a chance of showers and thunderstorms in the morning, then mostly sunny in the afternoon. Hot with highs in the upper 80s. Chance of rain 30%. Monday night, partly cloudy. A chance of showers and thunderstorms until midnight. Lows in the upper 60s. Chance of rain 30%. Tuesday and Tuesday night, partly cloudy. Hot. Highs in the lower 90s. Lows in the lower 70s. Wednesday, sunny, hot with highs in the upper 90s. Heat index values up to 110 in the afternoon. At 1 p.m. in Omaha, a thunderstorm was reported. The temperature was 77 degrees, the dew point 67, and the relative humidity 71%. The wind was southwest at 6 miles an hour. The pressure was 29.96 inches and steady. Across eastern Nebraska and southwest Iowa,

thunderstorm was reported with a temperature of 74 at Millard, 74 at Nebraska City, and 70 at Flaxmouth. Rain was falling with a temperature of 68 at Columbus and 75 at Takema. At Offutt Air Force Base, drizzle was falling with a temperature of 77. At Red Oak, Iowa, it was partly sunny with a temperature of 81. It was cloudy with a temperature of 71 at Fremont and 76 at Blair Airport. At Lincoln, rain and fog were reported with a temperature of 69. Here are some observations from across the region. At Valentine, it was sunny with a temperature of 80. It was mostly sunny with a temperature of 79 at Northland and 83 at Denver. It was partly sunny with a temperature of 74 at Norfolk, 77 at Sioux Falls, 78 at Des Moines, and 81 at Kansas City. It was cloudy with a temperature of 69 at Grand Island, 76 at Sioux City, and 70 at Concordia, Kansas. Once again, at 1 p.m. in Omaha, it was 77 degrees with a thunderstorm. This is NOAA All Hazards Radio Station KIH-61 serving the following counties in Nebraska and Iowa. Douglas, Sarpy, Washington, Cass, Odo, Burt, Dodge, Saunders, Harrison, Pottawatomie, and Mills. The Omaha Metropolitan Area Pollutant Standards Index for today is 50, which represents good air quality, with particulates the main pollutant. The forecast for Friday is 47, considered good air quality, with particulates the primary pollutant. The pollen count today for trees was 14, a low count, with mulberry and pine the primary pollens. The pollen count today for weeds was 11, a moderate count, with nettle the primary pollen. The pollen count today for grass was 46, a high count. Air pollution forecasts and pollen counts are provided by the Douglas County Health Department. Flood watch information for the following counties in Nebraska: Cass, Douglas, Gage, Jefferson, Johnson, Lancaster, Nemaha, Odo, Pawnee, Richardson, and Sarpy, and the following counties in Iowa: Fremont, Mills, Montgomery, Page, and Pottawatomie. Flood watch remains in effect through late tonight. What? Flash flooding caused by excessive rainfall continues to be possible. Where? Portions of southwest Iowa, including the following counties: Fremont, Mills, Montgomery, Page, and Pottawatomie in Nebraska, including the following counties: Cass, Douglas, Gage, Jefferson, Johnson, Lancaster, Nemaha, Odo, Pawnee, Richardson, and Sarpy. When? Through late tonight. Impacts: excessive runoff may result in flooding of rivers, creeks, streams, and other low-lying and flood-prone locations. Additional details: repeated rounds of showers and thunderstorms this afternoon into tonight will increase flood chances. Short-term models indicate scattered pockets of 2 to 4 inches will be possible, with rain rates of 1 to 2 inches or more per hour. http://www.weather.gov/safety-flood. You should monitor later forecasts and be prepared to take action should flash flood warnings be issued. 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The current time is 1:52 p.m. Central Daylight Time. The following is a summary of watches, warnings, and advisories in effect. A flood watch remains in effect until 4 a.m. Friday for the following counties in Iowa: Mills and Pottawatomie, and the following counties in Nebraska: Cass, Douglas, Odo, and Sarpy. Now for the official National Weather Service forecast for the Omaha and Council Bluffs area. This afternoon, showers with thunderstorms likely. Some thunderstorms may produce heavy rainfall. Highs in the upper 70s. Temperature falling into this lower 70s late. South winds 5 to 10 miles an hour. Chance of rain 90%. Tonight, mostly cloudy. Showers with thunderstorms likely until midnight, then a slight chance of showers and thunderstorms after midnight. Some thunderstorms may produce heavy rainfall. Low
was in the mid-60s. Southeast winds 5 to 10 miles an hour, becoming south after midnight. Chance of rain 80%. Friday, partly sunny. Hot with highs in the upper 80s. South winds 5 to 10 miles an hour. Friday night, a chance of thunderstorms. Showers with lows in the mid-60s. South winds 5 to 10 miles an hour. Chance of rain 80%. Saturday, partly sunny. Hot with highs in the upper 80s. Southeast winds 5 to 10 miles an hour. Saturday night, mostly cloudy. Lows in the upper 60s. Sunday, partly sunny with a chance of thunderstorms. A chance of showers in the morning, then showers likely in the afternoon. Highs in the mid-80s. Chance of rain 60%. Sunday night, mostly cloudy with a chance of showers and thunderstorms. Lows in the mid-60s. Chance of rain 50%. Monday, mostly cloudy with a chance of showers and thunderstorms in the morning, then mostly sunny in the afternoon. Hot with highs in the upper 80s. Chance of rain 30%. Monday night, partly cloudy. A chance of showers and thunderstorms until midnight. Lows in the upper 60s. Chance of rain 30%. Tuesday and Tuesday night, partly cloudy. Hot. Highs in the lower 90s. Lows in the lower 70s. Wednesday, sunny, hot with highs in the upper 90s. Heat index values up to 110 in the afternoon. At 1 p.m. in Omaha, a thunderstorm was reported. The temperature was 77 degrees, the dew point 67, and the relative humidity 71%. The wind was southwest at 6 miles an hour. The pressure was 29.96 inches and steady. Across eastern Nebraska and southwest Iowa, a thunderstorm was reported with a temperature of 74 at Millard, 74 at Nebraska City, and 70 at Flaxnut. Rain was falling with a temperature of 68 at Columbus and 75 at Takema. At Offutt Air Force Base, drizzle was falling with a temperature of 77. At Red Oak, Iowa, it was partly sunny with a temperature of 81. It was cloudy with a temperature of 71 at Fremont and 76 at Blair Airport. At Lincoln, rain and fog were reported with a temperature of 69. Here are some observations from across the region. At Valentine, it was sunny with a temperature of 80. It was mostly sunny with a temperature of 79 at Northland and 83 at Denver. It was partly sunny with a temperature of 74 at North Fork, 77 at Sioux Falls, 78 at Des Moines, and 81 at Kansas City. It was cloudy with a temperature of 69 at Grand Island, 76 at Sioux City, and 70 at Concordia, Kansas. Once again, at 1 p.m. in Omaha, it was 77 degrees with a thunderstorm. The Omaha Metropolitan Area Pollutant Standards Index for today is 50, which represents good air quality, with particulates the main pollutant. The forecast for Friday is 47, considered good air quality, with particulates the primary pollutant. The pollen count today for trees was 14, a low count, with mulberry and pine the primary pollens. The pollen count today for weeds was 11, a moderate count, with nettle the primary pollen. The pollen count today for grass was 46, a high count. Air pollution forecasts and pollen counts are provided by the Douglas County Health Department. Flood watch information for the following counties in Nebraska: Cass, Douglas, Gage, Jefferson, Johnson, Lancaster, Nemaha, Odo, Pawnee, Richardson, and Sarpy, and the following counties in Iowa: Fremont, Mills, Montgomery, Page, and Pottawatomie. Flood watch remains in effect through late tonight. What? Flash flooding caused by excessive rainfall continues to be possible. Where? Portions of southwest Iowa, including the following counties: Fremont, Mills, Montgomery, Page, and Pottawatomie in Nebraska, including the following counties: Cass, Douglas, Gage, Jefferson, Johnson, Lancaster.
excessive runoff may result in flooding of rivers, creeks, streams, and other low-lying and flood-prone locations. Additional details, repeated rounds of showers and thunderstorms this afternoon into tonight will increase flood chances. Short-term models indicate scattered pockets of 2 to 4 inches will be possible, with rain rates of 1 to 2 inches or more per hour. http://www.weather.gov/safety-flood. You should monitor later forecasts and be prepared to take action should flash flood warnings be issued. 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The current time is 1:59 p.m. Central Daylight Time. The following is a summary of watches, warnings, and advisories in effect. A flood watch remains in effect until 4 a.m. Friday for the following counties in Iowa, Mills and Pottawatomie, and the following counties in Nebraska, Cass, Douglas, Odo, and Sarpy. Now for the official National Weather Service forecast for the Omaha and Council Bluffs area. This afternoon, showers with thunderstorms likely. Some thunderstorms may produce heavy rainfall. Highs in the upper 70s. Temperature falling into this lower 70s late. South winds 5 to 10 miles an hour. Chance of rain 90%. Tonight, mostly cloudy. Showers with thunderstorms likely until midnight, then a slight chance of showers and thunderstorms after midnight. Some thunderstorms may produce heavy rainfall. Lows in the mid-60s. Southeast winds 5 to 10 miles an hour, becoming south after midnight. Chance of rain 80%. Friday, partly sunny. Hot with highs in the upper 80s. South winds 5 to 10 miles an hour. Friday night, a chance of thunderstorms. Showers with lows in the mid-60s. South winds 5 to 10 miles an hour. Chance of rain 80%. Saturday, partly sunny. Hot with highs in the upper 80s. Southeast winds 5 to 10 miles an hour. Saturday night, mostly cloudy. Lows in the upper 60s. Sunday, partly sunny with a chance of thunderstorms. A chance of showers in the morning, then showers likely in the afternoon. Highs in the mid-80s. Chance of rain 60%. Sunday night, mostly cloudy with a chance of showers and thunderstorms. Lows in the mid-60s. Chance of rain 50%. Monday, mostly cloudy with a chance of showers and thunderstorms in the morning, then mostly sunny in the afternoon. Hot with highs in the upper 80s. Chance of rain 30%. Monday night, partly cloudy. A chance of showers and thunderstorms until midnight. Lows in the upper 60s. Chance of rain 30%. Tuesday and Tuesday night, partly cloudy. Hot. Highs in the lower 90s. Lows in the lower 70s. Wednesday, sunny, hot with highs in the upper 90s. Heat index values up to 110 in the afternoon. The Omaha Metropolitan Area Pollutant Standards Index for today is 50, which represents good air quality, with particulates the main pollutant. The forecast for Friday is 47, considered good air quality, with particulates the primary pollutant. The pollen count today for trees was 14, a low count, with mulberry and pine the primary pollens. The pollen count today for weeds was 11, a moderate count, with nettle the primary pollen. The pollen count today for grass was 46, a high count. Air pollution forecasts and pollen counts are provided by the Douglas County Health Department. Flood watch information for the following counties in Nebraska: Cass, Douglas, Gage, Jefferson, Johnson, Lancaster, Nemaha, Odo, Pawnee, Richardson, and Sarpy, and the following counties in Iowa: Fremont, Mills, Montgomery, Page, and Pottawatomie. Flood watch remains in effect through late tonight. What? Flash flooding caused by excessive rainfall continues to be possible. Where? Portions of southwest Iowa, including the following counties: Fremont, Mills,
Montgomery, Page, and Pottawatomie in Nebraska, including the following counties: Cass, Douglas, Gage, Jefferson, Johnson, Lancaster, Nemaha, Odo, Pawnee, Richardson, and Sarpy. When, through late tonight, impacts, excessive runoff may result in flooding of rivers, creeks, streams, and other low-lying and flood-prone locations. Additional details: repeated rounds of showers and thunderstorms this afternoon into tonight will increase flood chances. Short-term models indicate scattered pockets of 2 to 4 inches will be possible, with rain rates of 1 to 2 inches or more per hour. http://www.weather.gov/safety-flood. You should monitor later forecasts and be prepared to take action should flash flood warnings be issued. 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The current time is 2:04 p.m. Central Daylight Time. The following is a summary of watches, warnings, and advisories in effect. A flood watch remains in effect until 4 a.m. Friday for the following counties: in Iowa, Mills and Pottawatomie, and the following counties: in Nebraska, Cass, Douglas, Odo, and Sarpy. Now for the official National Weather Service forecast for the Omaha and Council Bluffs area. This afternoon, showers with thunderstorms likely. Some thunderstorms may produce heavy rainfall. Highs in the upper 70s. Temperature falling into this lower 70s late. South winds 5 to 10 miles an hour. Chance of rain 90%. Tonight, mostly cloudy. Showers with thunderstorms likely until midnight, then a slight chance of showers and thunderstorms after midnight. Some thunderstorms may produce heavy rainfall. Lows in the mid-60s. Southeast winds 5 to 10 miles an hour, becoming south after midnight. Chance of rain 80%. Friday, partly sunny. Hot with highs in the upper 80s. South winds 5 to 10 miles an hour. Friday night, a chance of thunderstorms. Showers with lows in the mid-60s. South winds 5 to 10 miles an hour. Chance of rain 80%. Saturday, partly sunny. Hot with highs in the upper 80s. Southeast winds 5 to 10 miles an hour. Saturday night, mostly cloudy. Lows in the upper 60s. Sunday, partly sunny with a chance of thunderstorms. A chance of showers in the morning, then showers likely in the afternoon. Highs in the mid-80s. Chance of rain 60%. Sunday night, mostly cloudy with a chance of showers and thunderstorms. Lows in the mid-60s. Chance of rain 50%. Monday, mostly cloudy with a chance of showers and thunderstorms in the morning, then mostly sunny in the afternoon. Hot with highs in the upper 80s. Chance of rain 30%. Monday night, partly cloudy. A chance of showers and thunderstorms until midnight. Lows in the upper 60s. Chance of rain 30%. Tuesday and Tuesday night, partly cloudy. Hot. Highs in the lower 90s. Lows in the lower 70s. Wednesday, sunny, hot with highs in the upper 90s. Heat index values up to 110 in the afternoon. At 2 p.m. in Omaha, light rain was falling. The temperature was 74 degrees, the dew point 68, and the relative humidity 81%. The wind was west at 5 miles an hour. The pressure was 29.95 inches and falling. Across eastern Nebraska and southwest Iowa, at Nebraska City, a thunderstorm was reported with a temperature of 68. Rain was falling with a temperature of 71 at Millard, 69 at Fremont, 71 at Blair Airport, and 71 at Takema. At Red Oak, Iowa, it was partly sunny with a temperature of 79. It was cloudy with a temperature of 70 at Columbus and 73 at Plaxnut. At Lincoln, rain and fog were reported with a temperature of 69. Here are some observations from across the region.
At Sioux City, rain was falling with a temperature of 75. At North Plant, it was sunny with a temperature of 80. It was mostly sunny with a temperature of 86 at Denver and 83 at Valentine. It was partly sunny with a temperature of 77 at Norfolk, 79 at Sioux Falls, 79 at Des Moines, and 83 at Kansas City. It was cloudy with a temperature of 70 at Grand Island and 71 at Concordia, Kansas. Once again, at 2 p.m. in Omaha, it was 74 degrees with light rain. The Omaha Metropolitan Area Pollutant Standards Index for today is 50, which represents good air quality, with particulates the main pollutant. The forecast for Friday is 47, considered good air quality, with particulates the primary pollutant. The pollen count today for trees was 14, a low count, with mulberry and pine the primary pollens. The pollen count today for weeds was 11, a moderate count, with nettle the primary pollen. The pollen count today for grass was 46, a high count. Air pollution forecasts and pollen counts are provided by the Douglas County Health Department. Flood watch information for the following counties in Nebraska: Cass, Douglas, Gage, Jefferson, Johnson, Lancaster, Nemaha, Odo, Pawnee, Richardson, and Sarpy, and the following counties in Iowa: Fremont, Mills, Montgomery, Page, and Pottawatomie. Flood watch remains in effect through late tonight. What? Flash flooding caused by excessive rainfall continues to be possible. Where? Portions of southwest Iowa, including the following counties: Fremont, Mills, Montgomery, Page, and Pottawatomie in Nebraska, including the following counties: Cass, Douglas, Gage, Jefferson, Johnson, Lancaster, Nemaha, Odo, Pawnee, Richardson, and Sarpy. When? Through late tonight. Impacts: excessive runoff may result in flooding of rivers, creeks, streams, and other low-lying and flood-prone locations. Additional details: repeated rounds of showers and thunderstorms this afternoon into tonight will increase flood chances. Short-term models indicate scattered pockets of 2 to 4 inches will be possible, with rain rates of 1 to 2 inches or more per hour. http://www.weather.gov/safety-flood. You should monitor later forecasts and be prepared to take action should flash flood warnings be issued. 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The current time is 2:11 p.m. Central Daylight Time. The following is a summary of watches, warnings, and advisories in effect. A flood watch remains in effect until 4 a.m. Friday for the following counties in Iowa: Mills and Pottawatomie, and the following counties in Nebraska: Cass, Douglas, Odo, and Sarpy. Now for the official National Weather Service forecast for the Omaha and Council Bluffs area. This afternoon, showers with thunderstorms likely. Some thunderstorms may produce heavy rainfall. Highs in the upper 70s. Temperature falling into this lower 70s late. South winds 5 to 10 miles an hour. Chance of rain 90%. Tonight, mostly cloudy. Showers with thunderstorms likely until midnight, then a slight chance of showers and thunderstorms after midnight. Some thunderstorms may produce heavy rainfall. Lows in the mid-60s. Southeast winds 5 to 10 miles an hour, becoming south after midnight. Chance of rain 80%. Friday, partly sunny. Hot with highs in the upper 80s. South winds 5 to 10 miles an hour. Friday night, a chance of thunderstorms. Showers with lows in the mid-60s. South winds 5 to 10 miles an hour. Chance of rain 80%. Saturday, partly sunny. Hot with highs in the upper 80s. Southeast winds 5 to 10 miles an hour. Saturday night, mostly cloudy. Lows in the upper 60s. Sunday, partly sunny with a chance of thunderstorms. A chance of showers in the morning, then showers likely in the afternoon.
highs in the mid-80s. Chance of rain 60%. Sunday night, mostly cloudy with a chance of showers and thunderstorms. Lows in the mid-60s. Chance of rain 50%. Monday, mostly cloudy with a chance of showers and thunderstorms in the morning, then mostly sunny in the afternoon. Hot with highs in the upper 80s. Chance of rain 30%. Monday night, partly cloudy. A chance of showers and thunderstorms until midnight. Lows in the upper 60s. Chance of rain 30%. Tuesday and Tuesday night, partly cloudy. Hot. Highs in the lower 90s. Lows in the lower 70s. Wednesday, sunny, hot with highs in the upper 90s. Heat index values up to 110 in the afternoon. At 2 p.m. in Omaha, light rain was falling. The temperature was 74 degrees, the dew point 68, and the relative humidity 81%. The wind was west at 5 miles an hour. The pressure was 29.95 inches and falling. Across eastern Nebraska and southwest Iowa, at Nebraska City, a thunderstorm was reported with a temperature of 68. Rain was falling with a temperature of 71 at Millard, 69 at Fremont, 71 at Blair Airport, and 71 at Tecama. It was partly sunny with a temperature of 73 at Plaxmouth and 79 at Red Oak, Iowa. At Columbus, it was cloudy with a temperature of 70. At Lincoln, rain and fog were reported with a temperature of 69. Here are some observations from across the region. At Sioux City, rain was falling with a temperature of 75. At North Platte, it was sunny with a temperature of 80. It was mostly sunny with a temperature of 83 at Kansas City, 86 at Denver, and 83 at Valentine. It was partly sunny, with a temperature of 77 at Norfolk, 79 at Sioux Falls, and 79 at Des Moines. It was cloudy, with a temperature of 70 at Grand Island, and 73 at Concordia, Kansas. Once again, at 2 p.m. in Omaha, it was 74 degrees with light rain. The Omaha Metropolitan Area Pollutant Standards Index for today is 50, which represents good air quality, with particulates the main pollutant. The forecast for Friday is 47, considered good air quality, with particulates the primary pollutant. The pollen count today for trees was 14, a low count, with mulberry and pine the primary pollens. The pollen count today for weeds was 11, a moderate count, with nettle the primary pollen. The pollen count today for grass was 46, a high count. Air pollution forecasts and pollen counts are provided by the Douglas County Health Department. Flood watch information for the following counties in Nebraska: Cass, Douglas, Gage, Jefferson, Johnson, Lancaster, Nemaha, Odo, Pawnee, Richardson, and Sarpy, and the following counties in Iowa: Fremont, Mills, Montgomery, Page, and Pottawatomie. Flood watch remains in effect through late tonight. What? Flash flooding caused by excessive rainfall continues to be possible. Where? Portions of southwest Iowa, including the following counties: Fremont, Mills, Montgomery, Page, and Pottawatomie in Nebraska, including the following counties: Cass, Douglas, Gage, Jefferson, Johnson, Lancaster, Nemaha, Odo, Pawnee, Richardson, and Sarpy. When, through late tonight. Impacts: excessive runoff may result in flooding of rivers, creeks, streams, and other low-lying and flood-prone locations. Additional details: repeated rounds of showers and thunderstorms this afternoon into tonight will increase flood chances. Short-term models indicate scattered pockets of 2 to 4 inches will be possible, with rain rates of 1 to 2 inches or more per hour. http://www.weather.gov/safety-flood You should monitor later forecasts and be prepared to take action should flash flood warnings be issued. 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The current time is 2:18 p.m. Central Daylight Time.
The following is a summary of watches, warnings, and advisories in effect. A flood watch remains in effect until 4 a.m. Friday for the following counties in Iowa, Mills, and Pottawatomie, and the following counties in Nebraska, Cass, Douglas, Odo, and Sarpy. Now for the official National Weather Service forecast for the Omaha and Council Bluffs area. This afternoon, showers with thunderstorms likely. Some thunderstorms may produce heavy rainfall. Highs in the upper 70s. Temperature falling into this lower 70s late. South winds 5 to 10 miles an hour. Chance of rain 90%. Tonight, mostly cloudy. Showers with thunderstorms likely until midnight. Then a slight chance of showers and thunderstorms after midnight. Some thunderstorms may produce heavy rainfall. Lows in the mid-60s. Southeast winds 5 to 10 miles an hour, becoming south after midnight. Chance of rain 80%. Friday, partly sunny. Hot with highs in the upper 80s. South winds 5 to 10 miles an hour. Friday night, a chance of thunderstorms. Showers with lows in the mid-60s. South winds 5 to 10 miles an hour. Chance of rain 80%. Saturday, partly sunny. Hot with highs in the upper 80s. Southeast winds 5 to 10 miles an hour. Saturday night, mostly cloudy. Lows in the upper 60s. Sunday, partly sunny with a chance of thunderstorms. A chance of showers in the morning, then showers likely in the afternoon. Highs in the mid-80s. Chance of rain 60%. Sunday night, mostly cloudy with a chance of showers and thunderstorms. Lows in the mid-60s. Chance of rain 50%. Monday, mostly cloudy with a chance of showers and thunderstorms in the morning, then mostly sunny in the afternoon. Hot with highs in the upper 80s. Chance of rain 30%. Monday night, partly cloudy. A chance of showers and thunderstorms until midnight. Lows in the upper 60s. Chance of rain 30%. Tuesday and Tuesday night, partly cloudy. Hot. Highs in the lower 90s. Lows in the lower 70s. Wednesday, sunny, hot with highs in the upper 90s. Heat index values up to 110 in the afternoon. At 2 p.m. in Omaha, light rain was falling. The temperature was 74 degrees, the dew point 68, and the relative humidity 81%. The wind was west at 5 miles an hour. The pressure was 29.95 inches and falling. Across eastern Nebraska and southwest Iowa, at Nebraska City, a thunderstorm was reported with a temperature of 68. Rain was falling with a temperature of 71 at Millard, 69 at Fremont, 71 at Blair Airport, and 71 at Tecama. It was partly sunny with a temperature of 73 at Plaxmouth and 79 at Red Oak, Iowa. At Columbus, it was cloudy with a temperature of 70. At Lincoln, rain and fog were reported with a temperature of 69. Here are some observations from across the region. At Sioux City, rain was falling with a temperature of 75. At North Platte, it was sunny with a temperature of 80. It was mostly sunny with a temperature of 83 at Kansas City, 86 at Denver, and 83 at Valentine. It was partly sunny with a temperature of 77 at North Fork, 79 at Sioux Falls, and 79 at Des Moines. It was cloudy with a temperature of 70 at Grand Island and 73 at Concordia, Kansas. Once again, at 2 p.m. in Omaha, it was 74 degrees with light rain. The Omaha Metropolitan Area Pollutant Standards Index for today is 50, which represents good air quality, with particulates the main pollutant. The forecast for Friday is 47, considered good air quality, with particulates the primary pollutant. The pollen count today for trees was 14, a low count, with mulberry and pine the primary pollens. The pollen count today for weeds was 11, a moderate count, with nettle the primary pollen.
The pollen count today for grass was 46, a high count. Air pollution forecasts and pollen counts are provided by the Douglas County Health Department. Flood watch information for the following counties in Nebraska: Cass, Douglas, Gage, Jefferson, Johnson, Lancaster, Nemaha, Odo, Pawnee, Richardson, and Sarpy, and the following counties in Iowa: Fremont, Mills, Montgomery, Page, and Pottawatomie. Flood watch remains in effect through late tonight. What? Flash flooding caused by excessive rainfall continues to be possible. Where? Portions of southwest Iowa, including the following counties: Fremont, Mills, Montgomery, Page, and Pottawatomie in Nebraska, including the following counties: Cass, Douglas, Gage, Jefferson, Johnson, Lancaster, Nemaha, Odo, Pawnee, Richardson, and Sarpy. When? Through late tonight. Impacts. Excessive runoff may result in flooding of rivers, creeks, streams, and other low-lying and flood-prone locations. Additional details. Repeated rounds of showers and thunderstorms this afternoon into tonight will increase flood chances. Short-term models indicate scattered pockets of 2 to 4 inches will be possible, with rain rates of 1 to 2 inches or more per hour. http://www.weather.gov/safety-flood. You should monitor later forecasts and be prepared to take action should flash flood warnings be issued. 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The current time is 2:25 p.m. Central Daylight Time. The following is a summary of watches, warnings, and advisories in effect. A flood watch remains in effect until 4 a.m. Friday for the following counties in Iowa, Mills, and Pottawatomie, and the following counties in Nebraska: Cass, Douglas, Odo, and Sarpy. Now for the official National Weather Service forecast for the Omaha and Council Bluffs area. This afternoon, showers with thunderstorms likely. Some thunderstorms may produce heavy rainfall. Highs in the upper 70s. Temperature falling into this lower 70s late. South winds 5 to 10 miles an hour. Chance of rain 90%. Tonight, mostly cloudy. Showers with thunderstorms likely until midnight, then a slight chance of showers and thunderstorms after midnight. Some thunderstorms may produce heavy rainfall. Lows in the mid-60s. Southeast winds 5 to 10 miles an hour, becoming south after midnight. Chance of rain 80%. Friday, partly sunny. Hot with highs in the upper 80s. South winds 5 to 10 miles an hour. Friday night, a chance of thunderstorms. Showers with lows in the mid-60s. South winds 5 to 10 miles an hour. Chance of rain 80%. Saturday, partly sunny. Hot with highs in the upper 80s. Southeast winds 5 to 10 miles an hour. Saturday night, mostly cloudy. Lows in the upper 60s. Sunday, partly sunny with a chance of thunderstorms. A chance of showers in the morning, then showers likely in the afternoon. Highs in the mid-80s. Chance of rain 60%. Sunday night, mostly cloudy with a chance of showers and thunderstorms. Lows in the mid-60s. Chance of rain 50%. Monday, mostly cloudy with a chance of showers and thunderstorms in the morning, then mostly sunny in the afternoon. Hot with highs in the upper 80s. Chance of rain 30%. Monday night, partly cloudy. A chance of showers and thunderstorms until midnight. Lows in the upper 60s. Chance of rain 30%. Tuesday and Tuesday night, partly cloudy. Hot. Highs in the lower 90s. Lows in the lower 70s. Wednesday, sunny, hot with highs in the upper 90s. Heat index values up to 110 in the afternoon. At 2 p.m. in Omaha, light rain was falling. The temperature was 74 degrees, the dew point 68, and the relative humidity 81%. The wind was
west at 5 miles an hour. The pressure was 29.95 inches and falling. Across eastern Nebraska and southwest Iowa, at Nebraska City, a thunderstorm was reported with a temperature of 68. Rain was falling with a temperature of 71 at Millard, 69 at Fremont, 71 at Blair Airport, and 71 at Tecumseh. It was partly sunny with a temperature of 73 at Plaxmouth and 79 at Red Oak, Iowa. At Columbus, it was cloudy with a temperature of 70. At Lincoln, rain and fog were reported with a temperature of 69. Here are some observations from across the region. At Sioux City, rain was falling with a temperature of 75. At North Platte, it was sunny with a temperature of 80. It was mostly sunny with a temperature of 83 at Kansas City, 86 at Denver, and 83 at Valentine. It was partly sunny with a temperature of 77 at Norfolk, 79 at Sioux Falls, and 79 at Des Moines. It was cloudy with a temperature of 70 at Grand Island and 73 at Concordia, Kansas. Once again, at 2 p.m. in Omaha, it was 74 degrees with light rain. The Omaha Metropolitan Area Pollutant Standards Index for today is 50, which represents good air quality, with particulates the main pollutant. The forecast for Friday is 47, considered good air quality, with particulates the primary pollutant. The pollen count today for trees was 14, a low count, with mulberry and pine the primary pollens. The pollen count today for weeds was 11, a moderate count, with nettle the primary pollen. The pollen count today for grass was 46, a high count. Air pollution forecasts and pollen counts are provided by the Douglas County Health Department. Flood watch information for the following counties in Nebraska: Cass, Douglas, Gage, Jefferson, Johnson, Lancaster, Nemaha, Odo, Pawnee, Richardson, and Sarpy, and the following counties in Iowa: Fremont, Mills, Montgomery, Page, and Pottawatomie. Flood watch remains in effect through late tonight. What? Flash flooding caused by excessive rainfall continues to be possible. Where? Portions of southwest Iowa, including the following counties: Fremont, Mills, Montgomery, Page, and Pottawatomie in Nebraska, including the following counties: Cass, Douglas, Gage, Jefferson, Johnson, Lancaster, Nemaha, Odo, Pawnee, Richardson, and Sarpy. When, through late tonight. Impacts: excessive runoff may result in flooding of rivers, creeks, streams, and other low-lying and flood-prone locations. Additional details: repeated rounds of showers and thunderstorms this afternoon into tonight will increase flood chances. Short-term models indicate scattered pockets of 2 to 4 inches will be possible, with rain rates of 1 to 2 inches or more per hour. http://www.weather.gov/safety-flood. You should monitor later forecasts and be prepared to take action should flash flood warnings be issued. 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The current time is 2:32 p.m. Central Daylight Time. The following is a summary of watches, warnings, and advisories in effect. A flood watch remains in effect until 4 a.m. Friday for the following counties in Iowa: Mills and Pottawatomie, and the following counties in Nebraska: Cass, Douglas, Odo, and Sarpy. Now for the official National Weather Service forecast for the Omaha and Council Bluffs area. This afternoon, showers with thunderstorms likely. Some thunderstorms may produce heavy rainfall. Highs in the upper 70s. Temperature falling into this lower 70s late. South winds 5 to 10 miles an hour. Chance of rain 90%. Tonight, mostly cloudy. Showers with thunderstorms likely until midnight, then a slight chance of showers and thunderstorms after midnight. Some thunderstorms may produce heavy rainfall. Lows in the mid-60s. Southeast winds 5 to 10 miles an hour, becoming south after midnight. Chance of rain 80%.
Friday, partly sunny. Hot with highs in the upper 80s. South winds 5 to 10 miles an hour. Friday night, a chance of thunderstorms. Showers with lows in the mid-60s. South winds 5 to 10 miles an hour. Chance of rain 80%. Saturday, partly sunny. Hot with highs in the upper 80s. Southeast winds 5 to 10 miles an hour. Saturday night, mostly cloudy. Lows in the upper 60s. Sunday, partly sunny with a chance of thunderstorms. A chance of showers in the morning, then showers likely in the afternoon. Highs in the mid-80s. Chance of rain 60%. Sunday night, mostly cloudy with a chance of showers and thunderstorms. Lows in the mid-60s. Chance of rain 50%. Monday, mostly cloudy with a chance of showers and thunderstorms in the morning, then mostly sunny in the afternoon. Hot with highs in the upper 80s. Chance of rain 30%. Monday night, partly cloudy. A chance of showers and thunderstorms until midnight. Lows in the upper 60s. Chance of rain 30%. Tuesday and Tuesday night, partly cloudy. Hot. Highs in the lower 90s. Lows in the lower 70s. Wednesday, sunny, hot with highs in the upper 90s. Heat index values up to 110 in the afternoon. At 2 p.m. in Omaha, light rain was falling. The temperature was 74 degrees, the dew point 68, and the relative humidity 81%. The wind was west at 5 miles an hour. The pressure was 29.95 inches and falling. Across eastern Nebraska and southwest Iowa, at Nebraska City, a thunderstorm was reported with a temperature of 68. Rain was falling with a temperature of 71 at Millard, 69 at Fremont, 71 at Blair Airport, and 71 at Takema. It was partly sunny with a temperature of 73 at Plaxmouth and 79 at Red Oak, Iowa. At Columbus, it was cloudy with a temperature of 70. At Lincoln, rain and fog were reported with a temperature of 69. Here are some observations from across the region. At Sioux City, rain was falling with a temperature of 75. At North Platte, it was sunny with a temperature of 80. It was mostly sunny with a temperature of 83 at Kansas City, 86 at Denver, and 83 at Valentine. It was partly sunny, with a temperature of 77 at Norfolk, 79 at Sioux Falls, and 79 at Des Moines. It was cloudy, with a temperature of 70 at Grand Island, and 73 at Concordia, Kansas. Once again, at 2 p.m. in Omaha, it was 74 degrees with light rain. The Omaha Metropolitan Area Pollutant Standards Index for today is 50, which represents good air quality, with particulates the main pollutant. The forecast for Friday is 47, considered good air quality, with particulates the primary pollutant. The pollen count today for trees was 14, a low count, with mulberry and pine the primary pollens. The pollen count today for weeds was 11, a moderate count, with nettle the primary pollen. The pollen count today for grass was 46, a high count. Air pollution forecasts and pollen counts are provided by the Douglas County Health Department. Flood watch information for the following counties in Nebraska: Cass, Douglas, Gage, Jefferson, Johnson, Lancaster, Nemaha, Odo, Pawnee, Richardson, and Sarpy, and the following counties in Iowa: Fremont.

The National Weather Service in Omaha has issued a tornado warning for southwestern Fremont County in southwestern Iowa, east central Odo County in southeastern Nebraska until 3 p.m. At 2:37 p.m., a severe thunderstorm capable of producing a tornado was located 6 miles northeast of Julian, or 6 miles southeast of Nebraska City, moving northeast at 20 miles per hour. Expected hazards include tornado. This is a radar-indicated threat rotation. Impact. Flying debris will be dangerous to those caught without shelter. Mobile homes will be damaged or destroyed. Damage to roofs, windows, and vehicles will occur. Tree damage is likely. This tornadic thunderstorm will remain over mainly rural areas of southwestern Fremont and east central Odo counties, including the following locations: Waubonsie State Park. This includes Interstate 29 between mile markers 4 and 10. Take cover now. Move to a basement or an interior room on the lowest floor of a sturdy building. Avoid windows. If you are outdoors, in a mobile home, or in a vehicle, move to the closest substantial shelter and protect yourself from flying debris. Repeating, a tornado warning has been issued until 3 p.m. for the following county: Odo, Nebraska, and Fremont, Iowa. Flood watch information for the following counties: King, Nebraska, Cass, Douglas, Gage, Jefferson, Johnson, Lancaster, Nemaha, Odo, Pawnee, Richardson, and Sarpy, and the following counties: in Iowa, Fremont, Mills, Montgomery, Page, and Pottawatomie. Flood watch remains in effect through late tonight. What? Flash flooding caused by excessive rainfall continues to be possible. Where? Portions of southwest Iowa, including the following counties: Fremont, Mills, Montgomery, Page, and Pottawatomie in Nebraska, including the following counties: Cass, Douglas, Gage, Jefferson, Johnson, Lancaster, Nemaha, Odo, Pawnee, Richardson, and Sarpy. When? Through late tonight. Impacts. Excessive runoff may result in flooding of rivers, creeks, streams, and other low-lying and flood-prone locations. Additional details: repeated rounds of showers and thunderstorms this afternoon into tonight will increase flood chances. Short-term models indicate scattered pockets of 2 to 4 inches will be possible, with rain rates of 1 to 2 inches or more per hour. http://www.weather.gov/safety-flood. You should monitor later forecasts and be prepared to take action should flash flood warnings be issued. The following is a summary of watches, warnings, and advisories in effect. A flood watch remains in effect until 4 a.m. Friday for the following counties: in Iowa, Mills, and Pottawatomie, and the following counties: in Nebraska, Cass, Douglas, Odo, and Sarpy. The National Weather Service in Omaha has issued a tornado warning for southwestern Fremont County in southwestern Iowa, east central Odo County in southeastern Nebraska, until 3 p.m. At 2:37 p.m., a severe thunderstorm capable of producing a tornado was located 6 miles northeast of Julian, or 6 miles southeast of Nebraska City, moving northeast at 20 miles per hour. Expected hazards include tornado. This is a radar-indicated threat rotation. Impact. Flying debris will be dangerous to those caught without shelter. Mobile homes will be damaged or destroyed. Damage to roofs, windows, and vehicles will occur. Tree damage is likely. This tornadic thunderstorm will remain over mainly rural areas of southwestern Fremont and east central Odo counties, including the following locations: Waubonsie State Park. This includes Interstate 29 between mile markers 4 and 10. Take cover now. Move to a basement or an interior room on the lowest floor of a sturdy building. Avoid windows. If you are outdoors, in a mobile home, or in a vehicle, move to the closest substantial shelter and protect yourself from flying debris.
Repeating, a tornado warning has been issued until 3 p.m. for the following county: Odo, Nebraska, and Fremont, Iowa. Flood watch information for the following counties in Nebraska: Cass, Douglas, Gage, Jefferson, Johnson, Lancaster, Nemaha, Odo, Pawnee, Richardson, and Sarpy, and the following counties in Iowa: Fremont, Mills, Montgomery, Page, and Pottawatomie. Flood watch remains in effect through late tonight.

gusts of 2 to 4 inches will be possible, with rain rates of 1 to 2 inches or more per hour. http://www.weather.gov/safety-flood. You should monitor later forecasts and be prepared to take action should flash flood warnings be issued. The following is a summary of watches, warnings, and advisories in effect. A flood watch remains in effect until 4 a.m. Friday for the following counties: in Iowa, Mills and Pottawatomie, and the following counties: in Nebraska, Cass, Douglas, Odo, and Sarpy. The National Weather Service in Omaha has issued a tornado warning for southwestern Fremont County in southwestern Iowa, east central Odo County in southeastern Nebraska until 3 p.m. At 2:37 p.m., a severe thunderstorm capable of producing a tornado was located 6 miles northeast of Julian, or 6 miles southeast of Nebraska City, moving northeast at 20 miles per hour. Expected hazards include tornado. This is a radar-indicated threat rotation. Impact. Flying debris will be dangerous to those caught without shelter. Mobile homes will be damaged or destroyed. Damage to roofs, windows, and vehicles will occur. Tree damage is likely. This tornadic thunderstorm will remain over mainly rural areas of southwestern Fremont and east central Odo counties, including the following locations: Waubonsie State Park. This includes Interstate 29 between mile markers 4 and 10. Take cover now. Move to a basement or an interior room on the lowest floor of a sturdy building. Avoid windows. If you are outdoors, in a mobile home, or in a vehicle, move to the closest substantial shelter and protect yourself from flying debris. Repeating, a tornado warning has been issued until 3 p.m. for the following county: Odo, Nebraska, and Fremont, Iowa. Flood watch information for the following counties: in Nebraska, Cass, Douglas, Gage, Jefferson, Johnson, Lancaster, Nemaha, Odo, Pawnee, Richards. The tornado warning for southwestern Fremont and east central Odo counties is canceled. The storm which prompted the warning has weakened below severe limits and no longer appears capable of producing a tornado. Therefore, the warning has been canceled. Flood watch information for the following counties: in Nebraska, Cass, Douglas, Gage, Jefferson, Johnson, Lancaster, Nemaha, Odo, Pawnee, Richardson, and Sarpy, and the following counties: in Iowa, Fremont, Mills, Montgomery, Page, and Pottawatomie. Flood watch remains in effect through late tonight. What? Flash flooding caused by excessive rainfall continues to be possible. Where? Portions of southwest Iowa, including the following counties: Fremont, Mills, Montgomery, Page, and Pottawatomie in Nebraska, including the following counties: Cass, Douglas, Gage, Jefferson, Johnson, Lancaster, Nemaha, Odo, Pawnee, Richardson, and Sarpy. When? Through late tonight. Impacts. Excessive runoff may result in flooding of rivers, creeks, streams, and other low-lying and flood-prone locations. Additional details. Repeated rounds of showers and thunderstorms this afternoon into tonight will increase flood chances. Short-term models indicate scattered pockets of 2 to 4 inches will be possible, with rain rates of 1 to 2 inches or more per hour. http://www.weather.gov/safety-flood. You should monitor later forecasts and be prepared to take action should flash flood warnings be issued. The following is a summary of watches, warnings, and advisories in effect. A flood watch remains in effect until 4 a.m. Friday for the following counties: in Iowa, Mills and Pottawatomie, and the following counties: in Nebraska, Cass, Douglas, Odo, and Sarpy. The tornado warning for southwestern Fremont and east central Odo counties is canceled. The storm which prompted the warning has weakened below severe limits and no longer appears capable of producing a tornado. Therefore, the warning has been canceled. Flood watch information for the following counties: in Nebraska, Cass, Douglas, Gage, Jefferson, Johnson, Lancaster, Nemaha, Odo.

Madison, and Sarpy, and the following counties in Iowa, Fremont, Mills, Montgomery, Page, and Pottawatomie. Flood watch remains in effect through late tonight. What? Flash flooding caused by excessive rainfall continues to be possible. Where? Portions of southwest Iowa, including the following counties, Fremont, Mills, Montgomery, Page, and Pottawatomie in Nebraska, including the following counties, Cass, Douglas, Gage, Jefferson, Johnson, Lancaster, Nemaha, Odo, Pawnee, Richardson, and Sarpy. When? Through late tonight. Impacts. Excessive runoff may result in flooding of rivers, creeks, streams, and other low-lying and flood-prone locations. Additional details. Repeated rounds of showers and thunderstorms this afternoon into tonight will increase flood chances. Short-term models indicate scattered pockets of 2 to 4 inches will be possible, with rain rates of 1 to 2 inches or more per hour. http://www.weather.gov/safety-flood. You should monitor later forecasts and be prepared to take action should flash flood warnings be issued. The following is a summary of watches, warnings, and advisories in effect. A flood watch remains in effect until 4 a.m. Friday for the following counties in Iowa, Mills, and Pottawatomie, and the following counties in Nebraska, Cass, Douglas, Odo, and Sarpy. The tornado warning for southwestern Fremont and east central Odo counties is canceled. The storm which prompted the warning has weakened below severe limits and no longer appears capable of producing a tornado. Therefore, the warning has been canceled. Flood watch information for the following counties in Nebraska, Cass, Douglas, Gage, Jefferson, Johnson, Lancaster, Nemaha, Odo, Pawnee, Richardson, and Sarpy, and the following counties in Iowa, Fremont, Mills, Montgomery, Page, and Pottawatomie. Flood watch remains in effect through late tonight. What? Flash flooding caused by excessive rainfall continues to be possible. Where? Portions of southwest Iowa, including the following counties, Fremont, Mills, Montgomery, Page, and Pottawatomie in Nebraska, including the following counties, Cass, Douglas, Gage, Jefferson, Johnson, Lancaster, Nemaha, Odo, Pawnee, Richardson, and Sarpy. When? Through late tonight. Impacts. Excessive runoff may result in flooding of rivers, creeks, streams, and other low-lying and flood-prone locations. Additional details. Repeated rounds of showers and thunderstorms this afternoon into tonight will increase flood chances. Short-term models indicate scattered pockets of 2 to 4 inches will be possible, with rain rates of 1 to 2 inches or more per hour. http://www.weather.gov/safety-flood. You should monitor later forecasts and be prepared to take action should flash flood warnings be issued. The following is a summary of watches, warnings, and advisories in effect. A flood watch remains in effect until 4 a.m. Friday for the following counties in Iowa, Mills, and Pottawatomie, and the following counties in Nebraska, Cass, Douglas, Odo, and Sarpy. The tornado warning for southwestern Fremont and east central Odo counties is canceled. The storm which prompted the warning has weakened below severe limits and no longer appears capable of producing a tornado. Therefore, the warning has been canceled. Flood watch information for the following counties in Nebraska, Cass, Douglas, Gage, Jefferson, Johnson, Lancaster, Nemaha, Odo, Pawnee, Richardson, and Sarpy, and the following counties in Iowa, Fremont, Mills, Montgomery, Page, and Pottawatomie. Flood watch remains in effect through late tonight. What? Flash flooding caused by excessive rainfall continues to be possible. Where? Portions of southwest Iowa, including the following counties, Fremont, Mills, Montgomery, Page, and Pottawatomie in Nebraska, including the following counties, Cass, Douglas, Gage, Jefferson, Johnson, Lancaster, Nemaha, Odo, Pawnee, Richardson, and Sarpy. When? Through late tonight. Impacts. Excessive runoff
may result in flooding of rivers, creeks, streams, and other low-lying and flood-prone locations. Additional details, repeated rounds of showers and thunderstorms this afternoon into tonight will increase flood chances. Short-term models indicate scattered pockets of 2 to 4 inches will be possible, with rain rates of 1 to 2 inches or more per hour. http://www.weather.gov/safety-flood-you-should-monitor-later-forecasts and be prepared to take action should flash flood warnings be issued. The following is a summary of watches, warnings, and advisories in effect. A flood watch remains in effect until 4 a.m. Friday for the following counties, in Iowa, Mills and Pottawatomie, and the following counties, in Nebraska, Cass, Douglas, Odo and Sarpy. The tornado warning for southwestern Fremont and east central Odo counties is canceled. The storm which prompted the warning has weakened below severe limits and no longer appears capable of producing a tornado. Therefore, the warning has been canceled. Flood watch information for the following counties in Nebraska, Cass, Douglas, Gage, Jefferson, Johnson, Lancaster, Nemaha, Odo, Pawnee, Richardson, and Sarpy, and the following counties, in Iowa, Fremont, Mills, Montgomery, Page, and Pottawatomie. Flood watch remains in effect through late tonight. What? Flash flooding caused by excessive rainfall continues to be possible. Where? Portions of southwest Iowa, including the following counties, Fremont, Mills, Montgomery, Page and Pottawatomie in Nebraska, including the following counties, Cass, Douglas, Gage, Jefferson, Johnson, Lancaster, Nemaha, Odo, Pawnee, Richardson, and Sarpy. When, through late tonight. Impacts, excessive runoff may result in flooding of rivers, creeks, streams, and other low-lying and flood-prone locations. Additional details, repeated rounds of showers and thunderstorms this afternoon into tonight will increase flood chances. Short-term models indicate scattered pockets of 2 to 4 inches will be possible, with rain rates of 1 to 2 inches or more per hour. http://www.weather.gov/safety-flood-you-should-monitor-later-forecasts and be prepared to take action should flash flood warnings be issued. The following is a summary of watches, warnings, and advisories in effect. A flood watch remains in effect until 4 a.m. Friday for the following counties, in Iowa, Mills and Pottawatomie, and the following counties, in Nebraska, Cass, Douglas, Odo and Sarpy. The tornado warning for southwestern Fremont and east central Odo counties is canceled. The storm which prompted the warning has weakened below severe limits and no longer appears capable of producing a tornado. Therefore, the warning has been canceled. Flood watch information for the following counties in Nebraska, Cass, Douglas, Gage, Jefferson, Johnson, Lancaster, Nemaha, Odo, Pawnee, Richardson, and Sarpy, and the following counties in Iowa, Fremont, Mills, Montgomery, Page and Pottawatomie. Flood watch remains in effect through late tonight. What? Flash flooding caused by excessive rainfall continues to be possible. Where? Portions of southwest Iowa, including the following counties, Fremont, Mills, Montgomery, Page and Pottawatomie in Nebraska, including the following counties, Cass, Douglas, Gage, Jefferson, Johnson, Lancaster, Nemaha, Odo, Pawnee, Richardson, and Sarpy. When, through late tonight. Impacts, excessive runoff may result in flooding of rivers, creeks, streams, and other low-lying and flood-prone locations. Additional details, repeated rounds of showers and thunderstorms this afternoon into tonight will increase flood chances. Short-term models indicate scattered pockets of 2 to 4 inches will be possible, with rain rates of 1 to 2 inches or more per hour. http://www.weather.gov/safety-flood-you-should-monitor-later-forecasts and be prepared to take action should flash flood warnings be issued. The following is a summary of watches, warnings, and advisories in effect. A flood
remains in effect until 4 a.m. Friday for the following counties: in Iowa, Mills and Pottawatomie, and the following counties: in Nebraska, Cass, Douglas, Odo, and Sarpy. The tornado warning for southwestern Fremont and east central Odo counties is canceled. The storm which prompted the warning has weakened below severe limits and no longer appears capable of producing a tornado. Therefore, the warning has been canceled. Flood watch information for the following counties: in Nebraska, Cass, Douglas, Gage, Jefferson, Johnson, Lancaster, Nemaha, Odo, Pawnee, Richardson, and Sarpy, and the following counties: in Iowa, Fremont, Mills, Montgomery, Page, and Pottawatomie. Flood watch remains in effect through late tonight. What? Flash flooding caused by excessive rainfall continues to be possible. Where? Portions of southwest Iowa, including the following counties: Fremont, Mills, Montgomery, Page, and Pottawatomie, in Nebraska, including the following counties: Cass, Douglas, Gage, Jefferson, Johnson, Lancaster, Nemaha, Odo, Pawnee, Richardson, and Sarpy. When? Through late tonight. Impacts. Excessive runoff may result in flooding of rivers, creeks, streams, and other low-lying and flood-prone locations. Additional details: repeated rounds of showers and thunderstorms this afternoon into tonight will increase flood chances. Short-term models indicate scattered pockets of 2 to 4 inches will be possible, with rain rates of 1 to 2 inches or more per hour. http://www.weather.gov/safety-flood-you-should-monitor-later-forecasts and be prepared to take action should flash flood warnings be issued. 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The following is a summary of watches, warnings, and advisories in effect. A flood watch remains in effect until 4 a.m. Friday for the following counties: in Iowa, Mills and Pottawatomie, and the following counties: in Nebraska, Cass, Douglas, Odo, and Sarpy. Now for the official National Weather Service forecast for the Omaha and Council Bluffs area. This afternoon, showers with thunderstorms likely. Some thunderstorms may produce heavy rainfall. Highs in the upper 70s. Temperature falling into this lower 70s late. South winds 5 to 10 miles an hour. Chance of rain 90%. Tonight, mostly cloudy. Showers with thunderstorms likely until midnight, then a slight chance of showers and thunderstorms after midnight. Some thunderstorms may produce heavy rainfall. Lows in the mid-60s. Southeast winds 5 to 10 miles an hour, becoming south after midnight. Chance of rain 80%. Friday, partly sunny. Hot with highs in the upper 80s. South winds 5 to 10 miles an hour. Friday night, a chance of thunderstorms. Showers with lows in the mid-60s. South winds 5 to 10 miles an hour. Chance of rain 80%. Saturday, partly sunny. Hot with highs in the upper 80s. Southeast winds 5 to 10 miles an hour. Saturday night, mostly cloudy. Lows in the upper 60s. Sunday, partly sunny with a chance of thunderstorms. A chance of showers in the morning, then showers likely in the afternoon. Highs in the mid-80s. Chance of rain 60%. Sunday night, mostly cloudy with a chance of showers and thunderstorms. Lows in the mid-60s. Chance of rain 50%. Monday, mostly cloudy with a chance of showers and thunderstorms in the morning, then mostly sunny in the afternoon. Hot with highs in the upper 80s. Chance of rain 30%. Monday night, partly cloudy. A chance of showers and thunderstorms until midnight. Lows in the upper 60s. Chance of rain 30%. Tuesday and Tuesday night, partly cloudy. Hot. Highs in the lower 90s. Lows in the lower 60s.
70s. Wednesday, sunny, hot with highs in the upper 90s. Heat index values up to 110 in the afternoon. Flood watch information for the following counties in Nebraska: Cass, Douglas, Gage, Jefferson, Johnson, Lancaster, Nemaha, Odo, Pawnee, Richardson, and Sarpy, and the following counties in Iowa: Fremont, Mills, Montgomery, Page, and Pottawatomie. Flood watch remains in effect through late tonight. What? Flash flooding caused by excessive rainfall continues to be possible. Where? Portions of southwest Iowa, including the following counties: Fremont, Mills, Montgomery, Page, and Pottawatomie in Nebraska, including the following counties: Cass, Douglas, Gage, Jefferson, Johnson, Lancaster, Nemaha, Odo, Pawnee, Richardson, and Sarpy. When? Through late tonight. Impacts. Excessive runoff may result in flooding of rivers, creeks, streams, and other low-lying and flood-prone locations. Additional details. Repeated rounds of showers and thunderstorms this afternoon into tonight will increase flood chances. Short-term models indicate scattered pockets of 2 to 4 inches will be possible, with rain rates of 1 to 2 inches or more per hour. http://www.weather.gov/safety-flood-you-should-monitor-later-forecasts and be prepared to take action should flash flood warnings be issued. 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The current time is 3:06 p.m. Central Daylight Time. The following is a summary of watches, warnings, and advisories in effect. A flood watch remains in effect until 4 a.m. Friday for the following counties in Iowa, Mills, and Pottawatomie, and the following counties in Nebraska: Cass, Douglas, Odo, and Sarpy. Now for the official National Weather Service forecast for the Omaha and Council Bluffs area. This afternoon, showers with thunderstorms likely. Some thunderstorms may produce heavy rainfall. Highs in the upper 70s. Temperature falling into this lower 70s late. South winds 5 to 10 miles an hour. Chance of rain 90%. Tonight, mostly cloudy. Showers with thunderstorms likely until midnight, then a slight chance of showers and thunderstorms after midnight. Some thunderstorms may produce heavy rainfall. Lows in the mid-60s. Southeast winds 5 to 10 miles an hour, becoming south after midnight. Chance of rain 80%. Friday, partly sunny. Hot with highs in the upper 80s. South winds 5 to 10 miles an hour. Friday night, a chance of thunderstorms. Showers with lows in the mid-60s. South winds 5 to 10 miles an hour. Chance of rain 80%. Saturday, partly sunny. Hot with highs in the upper 80s. Southeast winds 5 to 10 miles an hour. Saturday night, mostly cloudy. Lows in the upper 60s. Sunday, partly sunny with a chance of thunderstorms. A chance of showers in the morning, then showers likely in the afternoon. Highs in the mid-80s. Chance of rain 60%. Sunday night, mostly cloudy with a chance of showers and thunderstorms. Lows in the mid-60s. Chance of rain 50%. Monday, mostly cloudy with a chance of showers and thunderstorms in the morning, then mostly sunny in the afternoon. Hot with highs in the upper 80s. Chance of rain 30%. Monday night, partly cloudy. A chance of showers and thunderstorms until midnight. Lows in the upper 60s. Chance of rain 30%. Tuesday and Tuesday night, partly cloudy. Hot. Highs in the lower 90s. Lows in the lower 70s. Wednesday, sunny, hot with highs in the upper 90s. Heat index values up to 110 in the afternoon. At 3 p.m. in Omaha, light rain was falling. The temperature was 72 degrees, the dew point 68, and the relative humidity 87%. The wind was northwest at 5 miles.
miles an hour. The pressure was 29.94 inches and falling. Across eastern Nebraska and southwest Iowa, a thunderstorm was reported with a temperature of 73 at Offutt Air Force Base and 67 at Nebraska City. Rain was falling with a temperature of 70 at Lincoln, 71 at Millard, 69 at Fremont, and 72 at Tecumseh. At Columbus, it was cloudy with a temperature of 71. At Red Oak, Iowa, rain and fog were reported with a temperature of 68. Here are some observations from across the region. At North Platte, it was sunny with a temperature of 82. It was mostly sunny with a temperature of 87 at Denver and 84 at Valentine. It was partly sunny with a temperature of 78 at Norfolk, 81 at Sioux Falls, and 76 at Sioux City. Under partly sunny skies, Des Moines reported 82, Kansas City reported 82, and Concordia, Kansas reported 73. At Grand Island, it was cloudy with a temperature of 71. Once again, at 3 p.m. in Omaha, it was 72 degrees with light rain. Flood watch information for the following counties in Nebraska: Cass, Douglas, Gage, Jefferson, Johnson, Lancaster, Nemaha, Odo, Pawnee, Richardson, and Sarpy, and the following counties in Iowa: Fremont, Mills, Montgomery, Page, and Pottawatomie. Flood watch remains in effect through late tonight. What? Flash flooding caused by excessive rainfall continues to be possible. Where? Portions of southwest Iowa, including the following counties: Fremont, Mills, Montgomery, Page, and Pottawatomie in Nebraska, including the following counties: Cass, Douglas, Gage, Jefferson, Johnson, Lancaster, Nemaha, Odo, Pawnee, Richardson, and Sarpy. When? Through late tonight. Impacts. Excessive runoff may result in flooding of rivers, creeks, streams, and other low-lying and flood-prone locations. Additional details: repeated rounds of showers and thunderstorms this afternoon into tonight will increase flood chances. Short-term models indicate scattered pockets of 2 to 4 inches will be possible, with rain rates of 1 to 2 inches or more per hour. http://www.weather.gov/safety-flood You should monitor later forecasts and be prepared to take action should flash flood warnings be issued. 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The current time is 3:12 p.m. Central Daylight Time. The following is a summary of watches, warnings, and advisories in effect. A flood watch remains in effect until 4 a.m. Friday for the following counties in Iowa: Mills and Pottawatomie, and the following counties in Nebraska: Cass, Douglas, Odo, and Sarpy. Now for the official National Weather Service forecast for the Omaha and Council Bluffs area. This afternoon, showers with thunderstorms likely. Some thunderstorms may produce heavy rainfall. Highs in the upper 70s. Temperature falling into this lower 70s late. South winds 5 to 10 miles an hour. Chance of rain 90%. Tonight, mostly cloudy. Showers with thunderstorms likely until midnight, then a slight chance of showers and thunderstorms after midnight. Some thunderstorms may produce heavy rainfall. Lows in the mid-60s. Southeast winds 5 to 10 miles an hour, becoming south after midnight. Chance of rain 80%. Friday, partly sunny. Hot with highs in the upper 80s. South winds 5 to 10 miles an hour. Friday night, a chance of thunderstorms. Showers with lows in the mid-60s. South winds 5 to 10 miles an hour. Chance of rain 80%. Saturday, partly sunny. Hot with highs in the upper 80s. Southeast winds 5 to 10 miles an hour. Saturday night, mostly cloudy. Lows in the upper 60s. Sunday, partly sunny with a chance of thunderstorms. A chance of showers in the morning, then showers likely in the afternoon. Highs in the mid-80s.
of rain 60%. Sunday night, mostly cloudy with a chance of showers and thunderstorms. Lows in the mid-60s. Chance of rain 50%. Monday, mostly cloudy with a chance of showers and thunderstorms in the morning, then mostly sunny in the afternoon. Hot with highs in the upper 80s. Chance of rain 30%. Monday night, partly cloudy. A chance of showers and thunderstorms until midnight. Lows in the upper 60s. Chance of rain 30%. Tuesday and Tuesday night, partly cloudy. Hot. Highs in the lower 90s. Lows in the lower 70s. Wednesday, sunny, hot with highs in the upper 90s. Heat index values up to 110 in the afternoon. At 3 p.m. in Omaha, a thunderstorm was reported. The temperature was 72 degrees, the dew point 67, and the relative humidity 84%. The wind was west at 3 miles an hour. The pressure was 29.94 inches and falling. Across eastern Nebraska and southwest Iowa, at Nebraska City, a thunderstorm was reported with a temperature of 67. Rain was falling with a temperature of 70 at Lincoln, 71 at Millard, 69 at Fremont, and 72 at Tecumseh. At Offutt Air Force Base, drizzle was falling with a temperature of 73. At Columbus, it was partly sunny with a temperature of 71. At Red Oak, Iowa, rain and fog were reported with a temperature of 68. Here are some observations from across the region. It was sunny with a temperature of 78 at North Fork and 82 at North Platte. It was mostly sunny with a temperature of 87 at Denver and 84 at Valentine. It was partly sunny with a temperature of 81 at Sioux Falls, 76 at Sioux City, 82 at Des Moines, 82 at Kansas City, and 73 at Concordia, Kansas. At Grand Island, it was cloudy with a temperature of 71. Once again, at 3 p.m. in Omaha, it was 72 degrees with a thunderstorm. Flood watch information for the following counties in Nebraska: Cass, Douglas, Gage, Jefferson, Johnson, Lancaster, Nemaha, Odo, Pawnee, Richardson, and Sarpy, and the following counties in Iowa: Fremont, Mills, Montgomery, Page, and Pottawatomie. Flood watch remains in effect through late tonight. What flash flooding caused by excessive rainfall continues to be possible. Where portions of southwest Iowa, including the following counties: Fremont, Mills, Montgomery, Page, and Pottawatomie in Nebraska, including the following counties: Cass, Douglas, Gage, Jefferson, Johnson, Lancaster, Nemaha, Odo, Pawnee, Richardson, and Sarpy. When, through late tonight, impacts, excessive runoff may result in flooding of rivers, creeks, streams, and other low-lying and flood-prone locations. Additional details: repeated rounds of showers and thunderstorms this afternoon into tonight will increase flood chances. Short-term models indicate scattered pockets of 2 to 4 inches will be possible, with rain rates of 1 to 2 inches or more per hour. http://www.weather.gov/safety-flood-you-should-monitor-later-forecast and be prepared to take action should flash flood warnings be issued. 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The current time is 3:18 p.m. Central Daylight Time. The following is a summary of watches, warnings, and advisories in effect. A flood watch remains in effect until 4 a.m. Friday for the following counties in Iowa: Mills and Pottawatomie, and the following counties in Nebraska: Cass, Douglas, Odo, and Sarpy. Now for the official National Weather Service forecast for the Omaha and Council Bluffs area. This afternoon, showers with thunderstorms likely. Some thunderstorms may produce heavy rainfall. Highs in the upper 70s. Temperature falling into this lower 70s late. South winds 5 to 10 miles an hour. Chance of rain 90%. Tonight, mostly cloudy.
showers with thunderstorms likely until midnight, then a slight chance of showers and thunderstorms after midnight. Some thunderstorms may produce heavy rainfall. Lows in the mid-60s. Southeast winds 5 to 10 miles an hour, becoming south after midnight. Chance of rain 80%. Friday, partly sunny. Hot with highs in the upper 80s. South winds 5 to 10 miles an hour. Friday night, a chance of thunderstorms. Showers with lows in the mid-60s. South winds 5 to 10 miles an hour. Chance of rain 80%. Saturday, partly sunny. Hot with highs in the upper 80s. Southeast winds 5 to 10 miles an hour. Saturday night, mostly cloudy. Lows in the upper 60s. Sunday, partly sunny with a chance of thunderstorms. A chance of showers in the morning, then showers likely in the afternoon. Highs in the mid-80s. Chance of rain 60%. Sunday night, mostly cloudy with a chance of showers and thunderstorms. Lows in the mid-60s. Chance of rain 50%. Monday, mostly cloudy with a chance of showers and thunderstorms in the morning, then mostly sunny in the afternoon. Hot with highs in the upper 80s. Chance of rain 30%. Monday night, partly cloudy. A chance of showers and thunderstorms until midnight. Lows in the upper 60s. Chance of rain 30%. Tuesday and Tuesday night, partly cloudy. Hot. Highs in the lower 90s. Lows in the lower 70s. Wednesday, sunny, hot with highs in the upper 90s. Heat index values up to 110 in the afternoon. At 3 p.m. in Omaha, a thunderstorm was reported. The temperature was 72 degrees, the dew point 67, and the relative humidity 84%. The wind was west at 3 miles an hour. The pressure was 29.94 inches and falling. Across eastern Nebraska and southwest Iowa, at Nebraska City, a thunderstorm was reported with a temperature of 67. Rain was falling, with a temperature of 70 at Lincoln, 71 at Millard, 69 at Fremont, and 72 at Tecumseh. At Offutt Air Force Base, drizzle was falling, with a temperature of 73. At Columbus, it was partly sunny, with a temperature of 71. At Red Oak, Iowa, rain and fog were reported, with a temperature of 68. Here are some observations from across the region. It was sunny, with a temperature of 78 at North Fork, and 82 at North Platte. It was mostly sunny, with a temperature of 87 at Denver, and 84 at Valentine. It was partly sunny, with a temperature of 81 at Sioux Falls, 76 at Sioux City, 82 at Des Moines, 82 at Kansas City, and 73 at Concordia, Kansas. At Grand Island, it was cloudy, with a temperature of 71. Once again, at 3 p.m. in Omaha, it was 72 degrees with a thunderstorm. Flood watch information for the following counties in Nebraska: Cass, Douglas, Gage, Jefferson, Johnson, Lancaster, Nemaha, Odo, Pawnee, Richardson, and Sarpy, and the following counties in Iowa: Fremont, Mills, Montgomery, Page, and Pottawatomie. Flood watch remains in effect through late tonight. What? Flash flooding caused by excessive rainfall continues to be possible. Where? Portions of southwest Iowa, including the following counties: Fremont, Mills, Montgomery, Page, and Pottawatomie in Nebraska, including the following counties: Cass, Douglas, Gage, Jefferson, Johnson, Lancaster, Nemaha, Odo, Pawnee, Richardson, and Sarpy. When? Through late tonight. Impacts. Excessive runoff may result in flooding of rivers, creeks, streams, and other low-lying and flood-prone locations. Additional details: repeated rounds of showers and thunderstorms this afternoon into tonight will increase flood chances. Short-term models indicate scattered pockets of 2 to 4 inches will be possible, with rain rates of 1 to 2 inches or more per hour. http://www.
www.weather.g. /safety flood you should monitor later forecasts and be prepared to take action should flash flood warnings be issued. 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The current time is 3:24 p.m. Central Daylight Time. The following is a summary of watches, warnings, and advisories in effect. A flood watch remains in effect until 4 a.m. Friday for the following counties in Iowa, Mills, and Pottawatomie, and the following counties in Nebraska, Cass, Douglas, Odo, and Sarpy. Now for the official National Weather Service forecast for the Omaha and Council Bluffs area. This afternoon, showers with thunderstorms likely. Some thunderstorms may produce heavy rainfall. Highs in the upper 70s. Temperature falling into this lower 70s late. South winds 5 to 10 miles an hour. Chance of rain 90%. Tonight, mostly cloudy. Showers with thunderstorms likely until midnight. Then a slight chance of showers and thunderstorms after midnight. Some thunderstorms may produce heavy rainfall. Lows in the mid-60s. Southeast winds 5 to 10 miles an hour, becoming south after midnight. Chance of rain 80%. Friday, partly sunny. Hot with highs in the upper 80s. South winds 5 to 10 miles an hour. Friday night, a chance of thunderstorms. Showers with lows in the mid-60s. South winds 5 to 10 miles an hour. Chance of rain 80%. Saturday, partly sunny. Hot with highs in the upper 80s. Southeast winds 5 to 10 miles an hour. Saturday night, mostly cloudy. Lows in the upper 60s. Sunday, partly sunny with a chance of thunderstorms. A chance of showers in the morning, then showers likely in the afternoon. Highs in the mid-80s. Chance of rain 60%. Sunday night, mostly cloudy with a chance of showers and thunderstorms. Lows in the mid-60s. Chance of rain 50%. Monday, mostly cloudy with a chance of showers and thunderstorms in the morning, then mostly sunny in the afternoon. Hot with highs in the upper 80s. Chance of rain 30%. Monday night, partly cloudy. A chance of showers and thunderstorms until midnight. Lows in the upper 60s. Chance of rain 30%. Tuesday and Tuesday night, partly cloudy. Hot. Highs in the lower 90s. Lows in the lower 70s. Wednesday, sunny, hot with highs in the upper 90s. Heat index values up to 110 in the afternoon. At 3 p.m. in Omaha, a thunderstorm was reported. The temperature was 72 degrees, the dew point 67, and the relative humidity 84%. The wind was west at 3 miles an hour. The pressure was 29.94 inches and falling. Across eastern Nebraska and southwest Iowa, at Nebraska City, a thunderstorm was reported with a temperature of 67. Rain was falling with a temperature of 70 at Lincoln, 71 at Millard, 69 at Fremont, and 72 at Tecumseh. At Offutt Air Force Base, drizzle was falling with a temperature of 73. At Columbus, it was partly sunny with a temperature of 71. At Red Oak, Iowa, rain and fog were reported with a temperature of 68. Here are some observations from across the region. It was sunny with a temperature of 78 at North Fork and 82 at North Platte. It was mostly sunny with a temperature of 87 at Denver and 84 at Valentine. It was partly sunny with a temperature of 81 at Sioux Falls, 76 at Sioux City, 82 at Des Moines, 82 at Kansas City, and 73 at Concordia, Kansas. At Grand Island, it was cloudy with a temperature of 71. Once again, at 3 p.m. in Omaha, it was 72 degrees with a thunderstorm. Flood watch information for the following counties in Nebraska, Cass, Douglas, Gage, Jefferson, Johnson, Lancaster, Nemaha, Odo, Pawnee, Richardson, and Sarpy, and the following
neighboring counties in Iowa, Fremont, Mills, Montgomery, Page, and Pottawatomie. Flood watch remains in effect through late tonight. What? Flash flooding caused by excessive rainfall continues to be possible. Where? Portions of southwest Iowa, including the following counties, Fremont, Mills, Montgomery, Page, and Pottawatomie in Nebraska, including the following counties, Cass, Douglas, Gage, Jefferson, Johnson, Lancaster, Nemaha, Odo, Pawnee, Richardson, and Sarpy. When, through late tonight. Impacts. Excessive runoff may result in flooding of rivers, creeks, streams, and other low-lying and flood-prone locations. Additional details. Repeated rounds of showers and thunderstorms this afternoon into tonight will increase flood chances. Short-term models indicate scattered pockets of 2 to 4 inches will be possible, with rain rates of 1 to 2 inches or more per hour. http://www.weather.gov/safety-flood-you-should-monitor-later-forecasts and be prepared to take action should flash flood warnings be issued. 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The current time is 3:30 p.m. Central Daylight Time. The following is a summary of watches, warnings, and advisories in effect. A flood watch remains in effect until 4 a.m. Friday for the following counties in Iowa, Mills, and Pottawatomie, and the following counties in Nebraska, Cass, Douglas, Odo, and Sarpy. Now for the official National Weather Service forecast for the Omaha and Council Bluffs area. This afternoon, showers with thunderstorms likely. Some thunderstorms may produce heavy rainfall. Highs in the upper 70s. Temperature falling into this lower 70s late. South winds 5 to 10 miles an hour. Chance of rain 90%. Tonight, mostly cloudy. Showers with thunderstorms likely until midnight, then a slight chance of showers and thunderstorms after midnight. Some thunderstorms may produce heavy rainfall. Lows in the mid-60s. Southeast winds 5 to 10 miles an hour, becoming south after midnight. Chance of rain 80%. Friday, partly sunny. Hot with highs in the upper 80s. South winds 5 to 10 miles an hour. Friday night, a chance of thunderstorms. Showers with lows in the mid-60s. South winds 5 to 10 miles an hour. Chance of rain 80%. Saturday, partly sunny. Hot with highs in the upper 80s. Southeast winds 5 to 10 miles an hour. Saturday night, mostly cloudy. Lows in the upper 60s. Sunday, partly sunny with a chance of thunderstorms. A chance of showers in the morning, then showers likely in the afternoon. Highs in the mid-80s. Chance of rain 60%. Sunday night, mostly cloudy with a chance of showers and thunderstorms. Lows in the mid-60s. Chance of rain 50%. Monday, mostly cloudy with a chance of showers and thunderstorms in the morning, then mostly sunny in the afternoon. Hot with highs in the upper 80s. Chance of rain 30%. Monday night, partly cloudy. A chance of showers and thunderstorms until midnight. Lows in the upper 60s. Chance of rain 30%. Tuesday and Tuesday night, partly cloudy. Hot. Highs in the lower 90s. Lows in the lower 70s. Wednesday, sunny, hot with highs in the upper 90s. Heat index values up to 110 in the afternoon. At 3 p.m. in Omaha, a thunderstorm was reported. The temperature was 72 degrees, the dew point 67, and the relative humidity 84%. The wind was west at 3 miles an hour. The pressure was 29.94 inches and falling. Across eastern Nebraska and southwest Iowa, at Nebraska City, a thunderstorm was reported with a temperature of 67. Rain was falling with a temperature of 70 at Lincoln, 71 at Millard, 69 at Fremont, and 72 at Takema. At Offutt.
Force Base, drizzle was falling with a temperature of 73. At Columbus, it was partly sunny with a temperature of 71. At Red Oak, Iowa, rain and fog were reported with a temperature of 68. Here are some observations from across the region. It was sunny with a temperature of 78 at North Fork and 82 at North Platte. It was mostly sunny with a temperature of 87 at Denver and 84 at Valentine. It was partly sunny with a temperature of 81 at Sioux Falls, 76 at Sioux City, 82 at Des Moines, 82 at Kansas City, and 73 at Concordia, Kansas. At Grand Island, it was cloudy with a temperature of 71. Once again, at 3 p.m. in Omaha, it was 72 degrees with a thunderstorm. Flood watch information for the following counties in Nebraska: Cass, Douglas, Gage, Jefferson, Johnson, Lancaster, Nemaha, Odo, Pawnee, Richardson, and Sarpy, and the following counties in Iowa: Fremont, Mills, Montgomery, Page, and Pottawatomie. Flood watch remains in effect through late tonight. What? Flash flooding caused by excessive rainfall continues to be possible. Where? Portions of southwest Iowa, including the following counties: Fremont, Mills, Montgomery, Page, and Pottawatomie in Nebraska, including the following counties: Cass, Douglas, Gage, Jefferson, Johnson, Lancaster, Nemaha, Odo, Pawnee, Richardson, and Sarpy. When? Through late tonight. Impacts: excessive runoff may result in flooding of rivers, creeks, streams, and other low-lying and flood-prone locations. Additional details: repeated rounds of showers and thunderstorms this afternoon into tonight will increase flood chances. Short-term models indicate scattered pockets of 2 to 4 inches will be possible, with rain rates of 1 to 2 inches or more per hour. http://www.weather.gov/safety-flood. You should monitor later forecasts and be prepared to take action should flash flood warnings be issued. 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The current time is 3:36 p.m. Central Daylight Time. The following is a summary of watches, warnings, and advisories in effect. A flood watch remains in effect until 4 a.m. Friday for the following counties in Iowa: Mills and Pottawatomie, and the following counties in Nebraska: Cass, Douglas, Odo, and Sarpy. Now for the official National Weather Service forecast for the Omaha and Council Bluffs area. This afternoon, showers with thunderstorms likely. Some thunderstorms may produce heavy rainfall. Highs in the upper 70s. Temperature falling into this lower 70s late. South winds 5 to 10 miles an hour. Chance of rain 90%. Tonight, mostly cloudy. Showers with thunderstorms likely until midnight, then a slight chance of showers and thunderstorms after midnight. Some thunderstorms may produce heavy rainfall. Lows in the mid-60s. Southeast winds 5 to 10 miles an hour, becoming south after midnight. Chance of rain 80%. Friday, partly sunny. Hot with highs in the upper 80s. South winds 5 to 10 miles an hour. Friday night, a chance of thunderstorms. Showers with lows in the mid-60s. South winds 5 to 10 miles an hour. Chance of rain 80%. Saturday, partly sunny. Hot with highs in the upper 80s. Southeast winds 5 to 10 miles an hour. Saturday night, mostly cloudy. Lows in the upper 60s. Sunday, partly sunny with a chance of thunderstorms. A chance of showers in the morning, then showers likely in the afternoon. Highs in the mid-80s. Chance of rain 60%. Sunday night, mostly cloudy with a chance of showers and thunderstorms. Lows in the mid-60s. Chance of rain 50%. Monday, mostly cloudy with a chance of showers and thunderstorms in the morning, then mostly sunny in the afternoon. Hot with highs in the upper 80s. Chance of rain 30%.
Monday night, partly cloudy. A chance of showers and thunderstorms until midnight. Lows in the upper 60s. Chance of rain 30%. Tuesday and Tuesday night, partly cloudy. Hot. Highs in the lower 90s. Lows in the lower 70s. Wednesday, sunny, hot with highs in the upper 90s. Heat index values up to 110 in the afternoon. At 3 p.m. in Omaha, a thunderstorm was reported. The temperature was 72 degrees, the dew point 67, and the relative humidity 84%. The wind was west at 3 miles an hour. The pressure was 29.94 inches and falling. Across eastern Nebraska and southwest Iowa, at Nebraska City, a thunderstorm was reported with a temperature of 67. Rain was falling with a temperature of 70 at Lincoln, 71 at Millard, 69 at Fremont, and 72 at Tecumseh. At Offutt Air Force Base, drizzle was falling with a temperature of 73. At Columbus, it was partly sunny with a temperature of 71. At Red Oak, Iowa, rain and fog were reported with a temperature of 68. Here are some observations from across the region. It was sunny with a temperature of 78 at North Fork and 82 at North Platte. It was mostly sunny with a temperature of 87 at Denver and 84 at Valentine. It was partly sunny with a temperature of 81 at Sioux Falls, 76 at Sioux City, 82 at Des Moines, 82 at Kansas City, and 73 at Concordia, Kansas. At Grand Island, it was cloudy with a temperature of 71. Once again, at 3 p.m. in Omaha, it was 72 degrees with a thunderstorm. Flood watch information for the following counties in Nebraska: Cass, Douglas, Gage, Jefferson, Johnson, Lancaster, Nemaha, Odo, Pawnee, Richardson, and Sarpy, and the following counties in Iowa: Fremont, Mills, Montgomery, Page, and Pottawatomie. Flood watch remains in effect through late tonight. What? Flash flooding caused by excessive rainfall continues to be possible. Where? Portions of southwest Iowa, including the following counties: Fremont, Mills, Montgomery, Page, and Pottawatomie in Nebraska, including the following counties: Cass, Douglas, Gage, Jefferson, Johnson, Lancaster, Nemaha, Odo, Pawnee, Richardson, and Sarpy. When? Through late tonight. Impacts: excessive runoff may result in flooding of rivers, creeks, streams, and other low-lying and flood-prone locations. Additional details: repeated rounds of showers and thunderstorms this afternoon into tonight will increase flood chances. Short-term models indicate scattered pockets of 2 to 4 inches will be possible, with rain rates of 1 to 2 inches or more per hour. http://www.weather.gov/safety-flood. You should monitor later forecasts and be prepared to take action should flash flood warnings be issued. 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The current time is 3:42 p.m. Central Daylight Time. The following is a summary of watches, warnings, and advisories in effect. A flood watch remains in effect until 4 a.m. Friday for the following counties in Iowa: Mills and Pottawatomie, and the following counties in Nebraska: Cass, Douglas, Odo, and Sarpy. Now for the official National Weather Service forecast for the Omaha and Council Bluffs area. This afternoon, showers with thunderstorms likely. Some thunderstorms may produce heavy rainfall. Highs in the upper 70s. Temperature falling into the this lower 70s late. South winds 5 to 10 miles an hour. Chance of rain 90%. Tonight, mostly cloudy. Showers with thunderstorms likely until midnight, then a slight chance of showers and thunderstorms after midnight. Some thunderstorms may produce heavy rainfall. Lows in the mid-60s. Southeast winds 5 to 10 miles an hour, becoming south after midnight. Chance of rain 80%. Friday, partly sunny,

a chance of showers in the morning, then showers likely in the afternoon. Highs in the mid-80s. Chance of rain 60%. Sunday night, mostly cloudy with a chance of showers and thunderstorms. Lows in the mid-60s. Chance of rain 50%. Monday, mostly cloudy with a chance of showers and thunderstorms in the morning, then mostly sunny in the afternoon. Hot with highs in the upper 80s. Chance of rain 30%. Monday night, partly cloudy. A chance of showers and thunderstorms until midnight. Lows in the upper 60s. Chance of rain 30%. Tuesday and Tuesday night, partly cloudy. Hot. Highs in the lower 90s. Lows in the lower 70s. Wednesday, sunny, hot with highs in the upper 90s. Heat index values up to 110 in the afternoon. 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Douglas, Sarpy, Washington, Cass, Odo, Burt, Dodge, Saunders, Harrison, Pottawatomie, and Mills. At 3 p.m. in Omaha, a thunderstorm was reported. The temperature was 72 degrees, the dew point 67, and the relative humidity 84%. The wind was west at 3 miles an hour. The pressure was 29.94 inches and falling. Across eastern Nebraska and southwest Iowa, at Nebraska City, a thunderstorm was reported with a temperature of 67. Rain was falling with a temperature of 70 at Lincoln, 71 at Millard, 69 at Fremont, and 72 at Tecumseh. At Offutt Air Force Base, drizzle was falling with a temperature of 73. At Columbus, it was partly sunny with a temperature of 71. At Red Oak, Iowa, rain and fog were reported with a temperature of 68. Here are some observations from across the region. It was sunny with a temperature of 78 at North Fork and 82 at North Platte. It was mostly sunny with a temperature of 87 at Denver and 84 at Valentine. It was partly sunny with a temperature of 81 at Sioux Falls, 76 at Sioux City, 82 at Des Moines, 82 at Kansas City, and 73 at Concordia, Kansas. At Grand Island, it was cloudy with a temperature of 71. Once again, at 3 p.m. in Omaha, it was 72 degrees with a thunderstorm. Flood watch information for the following counties in Nebraska: Cass, Douglas, Gage, Jefferson, Johnson, Lancaster, Nemaha, Odo, Pawnee, Richardson, and Sarpy, and the following counties in Iowa: Fremont, Mills, Montgomery, Page, and Pottawatomie. Flood watch remains in effect through late tonight. What? Flash flooding caused by excessive rainfall continues to be possible. Where? Portions of southwest Iowa, including the following counties: Fremont, Mills, Montgomery, Page, and Pottawatomie in Nebraska, including the following counties: Cass, Douglas, Gage, Jefferson, Johnson, Lancaster, Nemaha, Odo, Pawnee, Richardson, and Sarpy. When? Through late tonight. Impacts. Excessive runoff may result in flooding of rivers, creeks, streams, and other low-lying and flood-prone locations. Additional details: repeated rounds of showers and thunderstorms this afternoon into tonight will increase flood chances. Short-term models indicate scattered pockets of 2 to 4 inches will be possible, with rain rates of 1 to 2 inches or more per hour. http://www.weather.gov/safety-flood. You should monitor later forecasts and be prepared to take action should flash flood warnings be issued. This is NOAA All Hazards radio station KIH-61 in Omaha, Nebraska. The current time is 3:49 p.m. Central Daylight Time. The following is a summary of watches, warnings, and advisories in effect. A flood watch remains in effect until 4 a.m. Friday for the following counties in Iowa: Mills and Pottawatomie, and the following counties in Nebraska: Cass, Douglas, Odo, and Sarpy. Now for the official National Weather Service forecast.

for the Omaha and Council Bluffs area. This afternoon, showers with thunderstorms likely. Some thunderstorms may produce heavy rainfall. Highs in the upper 70s. Temperature falling into the lower 70s late. South winds 5 to 10 miles an hour. Chance of rain 90%. Tonight, mostly cloudy. Showers with thunderstorms likely until midnight, then a slight chance of showers and thunderstorms after midnight. Some thunderstorms may produce heavy rainfall. Lows in the mid-60s. Southeast winds 5 to 10 miles an hour, becoming south after midnight. Chance of rain 80%. Friday, partly sunny. Hot with highs in the upper 80s. South winds 5 to 10 miles an hour. Friday night, a chance of thunderstorms. Showers with lows in the mid-60s. South winds 5 to 10 miles an hour. Chance of rain 80%. Saturday, partly sunny. Hot with highs in the upper 80s. Southeast winds 5 to 10 miles an hour. Saturday night, mostly cloudy. Lows in the upper 60s. Sunday, partly sunny with a chance of thunderstorms. A chance of showers in the morning, then showers likely in the afternoon. Highs in the mid-80s. Chance of rain 60%. Sunday night, mostly cloudy with a chance of showers and thunderstorms. Lows in the mid-60s. Chance of rain 50%. Monday, mostly cloudy with a chance of showers and thunderstorms in the morning, then mostly sunny in the afternoon. Hot with highs in the upper 80s. Chance of rain 30%. Monday night, partly cloudy. A chance of showers and thunderstorms until midnight. Lows in the upper 60s. Chance of rain 30%. Tuesday and Tuesday night, partly cloudy. Hot. Highs in the lower 90s. Lows in the lower 70s. Wednesday, sunny, hot with highs in the upper 90s. Heat index values up to 110 in the afternoon. At 3 p.m. in Omaha, a thunderstorm was reported. The temperature was 72 degrees, the dew point 67, and the relative humidity 84%. The wind was west at 3 miles an hour. The pressure was 29.94 inches and falling. Across eastern Nebraska and southwest Iowa, at Nebraska City, a thunderstorm was reported with a temperature of 67. Rain was falling with a temperature of 70 at Lincoln, 71 at Millard, 69 at Fremont, and 72 at Tecumseh. At Offutt Air Force Base, drizzle was falling with a temperature of 73. At Columbus, it was partly sunny, with a temperature of 71. At Red Oak, Iowa, rain and fog were reported, with a temperature of 68. Here are some observations from across the region. It was sunny, with a temperature of 78 at North Fork, and 82 at North Platte. It was mostly sunny, with a temperature of 87 at Denver, and 84 at Valentine. It was partly sunny, with a temperature of 81 at Sioux Falls, 76 at Sioux City, 82 at Des Moines, 82 at Kansas City, and 73 at Concordia, Kansas. At Grand Island, it was cloudy, with a temperature of 71. Once again, at 3 p.m. in Omaha, it was 72 degrees with a thunderstorm. Flood watch information for the following counties in Nebraska: Cass, Douglas, Gage, Jefferson, Johnson, Lancaster, Nemaha, Odo, Pawnee, Richardson, and Sarpy, and the following counties in Iowa: Fremont, Mills, Montgomery, Page, and Pottawatomie. Flood watch remains in effect through late tonight. What? Flash flooding caused by excessive rainfall continues to be possible. Where? Portions of southwest Iowa, including the following counties: Fremont, Mills, Montgomery, Page, and Pottawatomie in Nebraska, including the following counties: Cass, Douglas, Gage, Jefferson, Johnson, Lancaster, Nemaha, Odo, Pawnee, Richardson, and Sarpy. When? Through late tonight. Impacts: excessive runoff may result in flooding of rivers, creeks,
other low-lying and flood-prone locations. Additional details: repeated rounds of showers and thunderstorms this afternoon into tonight will increase flood chances. Short-term models indicate scattered pockets of 2 to 4 inches will be possible, with rain rates of 1 to 2 inches or more per hour. http://www.weather.gov/safety-flood. You should monitor later forecasts and be prepared to take action should flash flood warnings be issued. 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The current time is 3:55 p.m. Central Daylight Time. The following is a summary of watches, warnings, and advisories in effect. A flood watch remains in effect until 4 a.m. Friday for the following counties: in Iowa, Mills and Pottawatomie, and the following counties: in Nebraska, Cass, Douglas, Odo, and Sarpy. Now for the official National Weather Service forecast for the Omaha and Council Bluffs area. This afternoon, showers with thunderstorms likely. Some thunderstorms may produce heavy rainfall. Highs in the upper 70s. Temperature falling into this lower 70s late. South winds 5 to 10 miles an hour. Chance of rain 90%. Tonight, mostly cloudy. Showers with thunderstorms likely until midnight, then a slight chance of showers and thunderstorms after midnight. Some thunderstorms may produce heavy rainfall. Lows in the mid-60s. Southeast winds 5 to 10 miles an hour, becoming south after midnight. Chance of rain 80%. Friday, partly sunny. Hot with highs in the upper 80s. South winds 5 to 10 miles an hour. Friday night, a chance of thunderstorms. Showers with lows in the mid-60s. South winds 5 to 10 miles an hour. Chance of rain 80%. Saturday, partly sunny. Hot with highs in the upper 80s. Southeast winds 5 to 10 miles an hour. Saturday night, mostly cloudy. Lows in the upper 60s. Sunday, partly sunny with a chance of thunderstorms. A chance of showers in the morning, then showers likely in the afternoon. Highs in the mid-80s. Chance of rain 60%. Sunday night, mostly cloudy with a chance of showers and thunderstorms. Lows in the mid-60s. Chance of rain 50%. Monday, mostly cloudy with a chance of showers and thunderstorms in the morning, then mostly sunny in the afternoon. Hot with highs in the upper 80s. Chance of rain 30%. Monday night, partly cloudy. A chance of showers and thunderstorms until midnight. Lows in the upper 60s. Chance of rain 30%. Tuesday and Tuesday night, partly cloudy. Hot. Highs in the lower 90s. Lows in the lower 70s. Wednesday, sunny, hot with highs in the upper 90s. Heat index values up to 110 in the afternoon. At 3 p.m. in Omaha, a thunderstorm was reported. The temperature was 72 degrees, the dew point 67, and the relative humidity 84%. The wind was west at 3 miles an hour. The pressure was 29.94 inches and falling. Across eastern Nebraska and southwest Iowa, at Nebraska City, a thunderstorm was reported, with a temperature of 67. Rain was falling, with a temperature of 70 at Lincoln, 71 at Millard, 69 at Fremont, and 72 at Tecumseh. At Offutt Air Force Base, drizzle was falling, with a temperature of 73. At Columbus, it was partly sunny, with a temperature of 71. At Red Oak, Iowa, rain and fog were reported, with a temperature of 68. Here are some observations from across the region. It was sunny, with a temperature of 78 at North Fork, and 82 at North Platte. It was mostly sunny, with a temperature of 87 at Denver, and 84 at Valentine. It was partly sunny, with a temperature of 81 at Sioux Falls, 76 at Sioux City, 82 at Des Moines, 82 at Kansas City, and 73 at Concordia, Kansas. At Grand Island, it
was cloudy with a temperature of 71. Once again, at 3 p.m. in Omaha, it was 72 degrees with a thunderstorm. Flood watch information for the following counties in Nebraska: Cass, Douglas, Gage, Jefferson, Johnson, Lancaster, Nemaha, Odo, Pawnee, Richardson, and Sarpy, and the following counties in Iowa: Fremont, Mills, Montgomery, Page, and Pottawatomie. Flood watch remains in effect through late tonight. What? Flash flooding caused by excessive rainfall continues to be possible. Where? Portions of southwest Iowa, including the following counties: Fremont, Mills, Montgomery, Page, and Pottawatomie in Nebraska, including the following counties: Cass, Douglas, Gage, Jefferson, Johnson, Lancaster, Nemaha, Odo, Pawnee, Richardson, and Sarpy. When? Through late tonight. Impacts. Excessive runoff may result in flooding of rivers, creeks, streams, and other low-lying and flood-prone locations. Additional details. Repeated rounds of showers and thunderstorms this afternoon into tonight will increase flood chances. Short-term models indicate scattered pockets of 2 to 4 inches will be possible, with rain rates of 1 to 2 inches or more per hour. http://www.weather.gov/safety-flood. You should monitor later forecasts and be prepared to take action should flash flood warnings be issued. 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The current time is 4:01 p.m. Central Daylight Time. The following is a summary of watches, warnings, and advisories in effect. A flood watch remains in effect until 4 a.m. Friday for the following counties in Iowa, Mills, and Pottawatomie, and the following counties in Nebraska: Cass, Douglas, Odo, and Sarpy. Now for the official National Weather Service forecast for the Omaha and Council Bluffs area. Rest of today, showers and a chance of thunderstorms. Some thunderstorms may produce heavy rainfall. Highs in the upper 70s. East winds 5 to 10 miles an hour. Chance of rain near 100%. Tonight, mostly cloudy. Showers with a chance of thunderstorms until midnight, then a slight chance of showers and thunderstorms after midnight. Some thunderstorms may produce heavy rainfall. Lows in the mid-60s. Southeast winds 5 to 10 miles an hour, becoming south after midnight. Chance of rain 90%. Friday, partly sunny. Hot with highs in the upper 80s. South winds 5 to 10 miles an hour. Friday night, a chance of thunderstorms. Showers with lows in the mid-60s. South winds 5 to 10 miles an hour. Chance of rain 80%. Saturday, partly sunny. Hot with highs in the upper 80s. Southeast winds 5 to 10 miles an hour. Saturday night, mostly cloudy. Lows in the upper 60s. Sunday, partly sunny with a chance of thunderstorms. A chance of showers in the morning, then showers likely in the afternoon. Highs in the mid-80s. Chance of rain 60%. Sunday night, mostly cloudy with a chance of showers and thunderstorms. Lows in the mid-60s. Chance of rain 50%. Monday, mostly cloudy with a chance of showers and thunderstorms in the morning, then mostly sunny in the afternoon. Hot with highs in the upper 80s. Chance of rain 30%. Monday night, partly cloudy. A chance of showers and thunderstorms until midnight. Lows in the upper 60s. Chance of rain 30%. Tuesday and Tuesday night, partly cloudy. Hot. Highs in the lower 90s. Lows in the lower 70s. Wednesday, sunny, hot with highs in the upper 90s. Heat index values up to 110 in the afternoon. Flood watch information for the following counties in Nebraska: Cass, Douglas, Gage, Jefferson, Johnson, Lancaster, Nemaha, Odo, Pawnee, Richardson, and Sarpy, and the following counties in Iowa: Fremont, Mills,
Montgomery, Page, and Pottawatomie. Flood watch remains in effect through late tonight. What? Flash flooding caused by excessive rainfall continues to be possible. Where? Portions of southwest Iowa, including the following counties, Fremont, Mills, Montgomery, Page, and Pottawatomie in Nebraska, including the following counties, Cass, Douglas, Gage, Jefferson, Johnson, Lancaster, Nemaha, Odo, Pawnee, Richardson, and Sarpy. When, through late tonight. Impacts, excessive runoff may result in flooding of rivers, creeks, streams, and other low-lying and flood-prone locations. Additional details, repeated rounds of showers and thunderstorms this afternoon into tonight will increase flood chances. Short-term models indicate scattered pockets of 2 to 4 inches will be possible, with rain rates of 1 to 2 inches or more per hour. http://www.weather.gov/safety-flood. You should monitor later forecasts and be prepared to take action should flash flood warnings be issued. 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The current time is 4:06 p.m. Central Daylight Time. The following is a summary of watches, warnings, and advisories in effect. A flood watch remains in effect until 4 a.m. Friday for the following counties, in Iowa, Mills, and Pottawatomie, and the following counties, in Nebraska, Cass, Douglas, Odo, and Sarpy. Now for the official National Weather Service forecast for the Omaha and Council Bluffs area. Rest of today, showers and a chance of thunderstorms. Some thunderstorms may produce heavy rainfall. Highs in the upper 70s. East winds 5 to 10 miles an hour. Chance of rain near 100%. Tonight, mostly cloudy. Showers with a chance of thunderstorms until midnight, then a slight chance of showers and thunderstorms after midnight. Some thunderstorms may produce heavy rainfall. Lows in the mid-60s. Southeast winds 5 to 10 miles an hour, becoming south after midnight. Chance of rain 90%. Friday, partly sunny. Hot with highs in the upper 80s. South winds 5 to 10 miles an hour. Friday night, a chance of thunderstorms. Showers with lows in the mid-60s. South winds 5 to 10 miles an hour. Chance of rain 80%. Saturday, partly sunny. Hot with highs in the upper 80s. Southeast winds 5 to 10 miles an hour. Saturday night, mostly cloudy. Lows in the upper 60s. Sunday, partly sunny with a chance of thunderstorms. A chance of showers in the morning, then showers likely in the afternoon. Highs in the mid-80s. Chance of rain 60%. Sunday night, mostly cloudy with a chance of showers and thunderstorms. Lows in the mid-60s. Chance of rain 50%. Monday, mostly cloudy with a chance of showers and thunderstorms in the morning, then mostly sunny in the afternoon. Hot with highs in the upper 80s. Chance of rain 30%. Monday night, partly cloudy. A chance of showers and thunderstorms until midnight. Lows in the upper 60s. Chance of rain 30%. Tuesday and Tuesday night, partly cloudy. Hot. Highs in the lower 90s. Lows in the lower 70s. Wednesday, sunny, hot with highs in the upper 90s. Heat index values up to 110 in the afternoon. At 4 p.m. in Omaha, rain was falling. The temperature was 71 degrees, the dew point 68, and the relative humidity 90%. The wind was northwest at 3 miles an hour. The pressure was 29.92 inches and falling. Across eastern Nebraska and southwest Iowa, rain was falling, with a temperature of 70 at Millard, 68 at Fremont, 69 at Blair Airport, 66 at Nebraska City, and 68 at Plattsmouth. At Lincoln, it was partly sunny, with a temperature of 73. It was cloudy, with a temperature of 71 at Columbus, and 72 at Tecumseh.
at Red Oak, Iowa, rain and fog were reported with a temperature of 68. Here are some observations from across the region. At Valentine, it was sunny with a temperature of 85. It was mostly sunny with a temperature of 80 at North Fork and 81 at Sioux Falls. It was partly sunny with a temperature of 73 at Grand Island, 78 at Sioux City, 83 at Kansas City, 70 at Concordia, Kansas, and 85 at Denver. At Des Moines, it was cloudy with a temperature of 82. Once again, at 4 p.m. in Omaha, it was 71 degrees with rain. Flood watch information for the following counties in Nebraska: Cass, Douglas, Gage, Jefferson, Johnson, Lancaster, Nemaha, Odo, Pawnee, Richardson, and Sarpy, and the following counties in Iowa: Fremont, Mills, Montgomery, Page, and Pottawatomie. Flood watch remains in effect through late tonight. What? Flash flooding caused by excessive rainfall continues to be possible. Where? Portions of southwest Iowa, including the following counties: Fremont, Mills, Montgomery, Page, and Pottawatomie in Nebraska, including the following counties: Cass, Douglas, Gage, Jefferson, Johnson, Lancaster, Nemaha, Odo, Pawnee, Richardson, and Sarpy. When? Through late tonight. Impacts: excessive runoff may result in flooding of rivers, creeks, streams, and other low-lying and flood-prone locations. Additional details: repeated rounds of showers and thunderstorms this afternoon into tonight will increase flood chances. Short-term models indicate scattered pockets of 2 to 4 inches will be possible, with rain rates of 1 to 2 inches or more per hour. http://www.weather.gov/safety-flood. You should monitor later forecasts and be prepared to take action should flash flood warnings be issued. 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The current time is 4:12 p.m. Central Daylight Time. The following is a summary of watches, warnings, and advisories in effect. A flood watch remains in effect until 4 a.m. Friday for the following counties in Iowa: Mills and Pottawatomie, and the following counties in Nebraska: Cass, Douglas, Odo, and Sarpy. Now for the official National Weather Service forecast for the Omaha and Council Bluffs area. Rest of today, showers and a chance of thunderstorms. Some thunderstorms may produce heavy rainfall. Highs in the upper 70s. East winds 5 to 10 miles an hour. Chance of rain near 100%. Tonight, mostly cloudy. Showers with a chance of thunderstorms until midnight, then a slight chance of showers and thunderstorms after midnight. Some thunderstorms may produce heavy rainfall. Lows in the mid-60s. Southeast winds 5 to 10 miles an hour, becoming south after midnight. Chance of rain 90%. Friday, partly sunny. Hot with highs in the upper 80s. South winds 5 to 10 miles an hour. Friday night, a chance of thunderstorms. Showers with lows in the mid-60s. South winds 5 to 10 miles an hour. Chance of rain 80%. Saturday, partly sunny. Hot with highs in the upper 80s. Southeast winds 5 to 10 miles an hour. Saturday night, mostly cloudy. Lows in the upper 60s. Sunday, partly sunny with a chance of thunderstorms. A chance of showers in the morning, then showers likely in the afternoon. Highs in the mid-80s. Chance of rain 60%. Sunday night, mostly cloudy with a chance of showers and thunderstorms. Lows in the mid-60s. Chance of rain 50%. Monday, mostly cloudy with a chance of showers and thunderstorms in the morning, then mostly sunny in the afternoon. Hot with highs in the upper 80s. Chance of rain 30%. Monday night, partly cloudy. A chance of showers and thunderstorms until midnight. Lows in the upper 60s. Chance of rain 30%. Tuesday and Tuesday night, partly cloudy.
highs in the lower 90s. Lows in the lower 70s. Wednesday, sunny, hot with highs in the upper 90s. Heat index values up to 110 in the afternoon. At 4 p.m. in Omaha, light rain and fog were reported. The temperature was 71 degrees, the dew point 68, and the relative humidity 90%. The pressure was 29.92 inches and falling. Across eastern Nebraska and southwest Iowa, rain was falling, with a temperature of 71 at Offutt Air Force Base, 70 at Millard, 68 at Fremont, 69 at Blair Airport, 66 at Nebraska City, and 68 at Plattsmouth. At Lincoln, it was partly sunny, with a temperature of 73. It was cloudy, with a temperature of 71 at Columbus, and 72 at Tecumseh. At Red Oak, Iowa, rain and fog were reported, with a temperature of 68. Here are some observations from across the region. At Valentine, it was sunny, with a temperature of 85. It was mostly sunny, with a temperature of 80 at North Fork, 81 at Sioux Falls, and 78 at Sioux City. It was partly sunny, with a temperature of 73 at Grand Island, 83 at Kansas City, 70 at Concordia, Kansas, and 85 at Denver. At Des Moines, it was cloudy, with a temperature of 82. Once again, at 4 p.m. in Omaha, it was 71 degrees with light rain and fog. Flood watch information for the following counties in Nebraska: Cass, Douglas, Gage, Jefferson, Johnson, Lancaster, Nemaha, Odo, Pawnee, Richardson, and Sarpy, and the following counties in Iowa: Fremont, Mills, Montgomery, Page, and Pottawatomie. Flood watch remains in effect through late tonight. What? Flash flooding caused by excessive rainfall continues to be possible. Where? Portions of southwest Iowa, including the following counties: Fremont, Mills, Montgomery, Page, and Pottawatomie in Nebraska, including the following counties: Cass, Douglas, Gage, Jefferson, Johnson, Lancaster, Nemaha, Odo, Pawnee, Richardson, and Sarpy. When? Through late tonight. Impacts: excessive runoff may result in flooding of rivers, creeks, streams, and other low-lying and flood-prone locations. Additional details: repeated rounds of showers and thunderstorms this afternoon into tonight will increase flood chances. Short-term models indicate scattered pockets of 2 to 4 inches will be possible, with rain rates of 1 to 2 inches or more per hour. http://www.weather.gov/safety-flood. You should monitor later forecasts and be prepared to take action should flash flood warnings be issued. 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The current time is 4:18 p.m. Central Daylight Time. The following is a summary of watches, warnings, and advisories in effect. A flood watch remains in effect until 4 a.m. Friday for the following counties in Iowa: Mills and Pottawatomie, and the following counties in Nebraska: Cass, Douglas, Odo, and Sarpy. Now for the official National Weather Service forecast for the Omaha and Council Bluffs area. Rest of today, showers and a chance of thunderstorms. Some thunderstorms may produce heavy rainfall. Highs in the upper 70s. East winds 5 to 10 miles an hour. Chance of rain near 100%. Tonight, mostly cloudy. Showers with a chance of thunderstorms until midnight, then a slight chance of showers and thunderstorms after midnight. Some thunderstorms may produce heavy rainfall. Lows in the mid-60s. Southeast winds 5 to 10 miles an hour, becoming south after midnight. Chance of rain 90%. Friday, partly sunny. Hot with highs in the upper 80s. South winds 5 to 10 miles an hour. Friday night, a chance of thunderstorms. Showers with lows in the mid-60s. South winds 5 to 10 miles an hour. Chance of rain 80%. Saturday, partly sunny. Hot with highs in the upper 80s.
southeast winds 5 to 10 miles an hour. Saturday night, mostly cloudy. Lows in the upper 60s. Sunday, partly sunny with a chance of thunderstorms. A chance of showers in the morning, then showers likely in the afternoon. Highs in the mid-80s. Chance of rain 60%. Sunday night, mostly cloudy with a chance of showers and thunderstorms. Lows in the mid-60s. Chance of rain 50%. Monday, mostly cloudy with a chance of showers and thunderstorms in the morning, then mostly sunny in the afternoon. Hot with highs in the upper 80s. Chance of rain 30%. Monday night, partly cloudy. A chance of showers and thunderstorms until midnight. Lows in the upper 60s. Chance of rain 30%. Tuesday and Tuesday night, partly cloudy. Hot. Highs in the lower 90s. Lows in the lower 70s. Wednesday, sunny, hot with highs in the upper 90s. Heat index values up to 110 in the afternoon. At 4 p.m. in Omaha, light rain and fog were reported. The temperature was 71 degrees, the dew point 68, and the relative humidity 90%. The pressure was 29.92 inches and falling. Across eastern Nebraska and southwest Iowa, rain was falling, with a temperature of 71 at Offutt Air Force Base, 70 at Millard, 68 at Fremont, 69 at Blair Airport, 66 at Nebraska City, and 68 at Plattsmouth. At Lincoln, it was partly sunny, with a temperature of 73. It was cloudy, with a temperature of 71 at Columbus, and 72 at Takema. At Red Oak, Iowa, rain and fog were reported, with a temperature of 68. Here are some observations from across the region. At Valentine, it was sunny, with a temperature of 85. It was mostly sunny, with a temperature of 80 at North Fork, 81 at Sioux Falls, and 78 at Sioux City. It was partly sunny, with a temperature of 73 at Grand Island, 83 at Kansas City, 70 at Concordia, Kansas, and 85 at Denver. At Des Moines, it was cloudy, with a temperature of 82. Once again, at 4 p.m. in Omaha, it was 71 degrees with light rain and fog. Flood watch information for the following counties in Nebraska: Cass, Douglas, Gage, Jefferson, Johnson, Lancaster, Nemaha, Odo, Pawnee, Richardson, and Sarpy, and the following counties in Iowa: Fremont, Mills, Montgomery, Page, and Pottawatomie. Flood watch remains in effect through late tonight. What? Flash flooding caused by excessive rainfall continues to be possible. Where? Portions of southwest Iowa, including the following counties: Fremont, Mills, Montgomery, Page, and Pottawatomie in Nebraska, including the following counties: Cass, Douglas, Gage, Jefferson, Johnson, Lancaster, Nemaha, Odo, Pawnee, Richardson, and Sarpy. When? Through late tonight. Impacts: excessive runoff may result in flooding of rivers, creeks, streams, and other low-lying and flood-prone locations. Additional details: repeated rounds of showers and thunderstorms this afternoon into tonight will increase flood chances. Short-term models indicate scattered pockets of 2 to 4 inches will be possible, with rain rates of 1 to 2 inches or more per hour. http://www.weather.gov/safety-flood. You should monitor later forecasts and be prepared to take action should flash flood warnings be issued. 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The current time is 4:24 p.m. Central Daylight Time. The following is a summary of watches, warnings, and advisories in effect. A flood watch remains in effect until 4 a.m. Friday for the following counties in Iowa: Mills and Pottawatomie, and the following counties in Nebraska: Cass, Douglas, Odo, and Sarpy. Now for the official National Weather Service forecast for the Omaha and Council Bluffs area. Rest of today, showers and a chance of thunderstorms. Some thunderstorms may produce
heavy rainfall. Highs in the upper 70s. East winds 5 to 10 miles an hour. Chance of rain near 100%. Tonight, mostly cloudy. Showers with a chance of thunderstorms until midnight, then a slight chance of showers and thunderstorms after midnight. Some thunderstorms may produce heavy rainfall. Lows in the mid-60s. Southeast winds 5 to 10 miles an hour, becoming south after midnight. Chance of rain 90%. Friday, partly sunny. Hot with highs in the upper 80s. South winds 5 to 10 miles an hour. Friday night, a chance of thunderstorms. Showers with lows in the mid-60s. South winds 5 to 10 miles an hour. Chance of rain 80%. Saturday, partly sunny. Hot with highs in the upper 80s. Southeast winds 5 to 10 miles an hour. Saturday night, mostly cloudy. Lows in the upper 60s. Sunday, partly sunny with a chance of thunderstorms. A chance of showers in the morning, then showers likely in the afternoon. Highs in the mid-80s. Chance of rain 60%. Sunday night, mostly cloudy with a chance of showers and thunderstorms. Lows in the mid-60s. Chance of rain 50%. Monday, mostly cloudy with a chance of showers and thunderstorms in the morning, then mostly sunny in the afternoon. Hot with highs in the upper 80s. Chance of rain 30%. Monday night, partly cloudy. A chance of showers and thunderstorms until midnight. Lows in the upper 60s. Chance of rain 30%. Tuesday and Tuesday night, partly cloudy. Hot. Highs in the lower 90s. Lows in the lower 70s. Wednesday, sunny, hot with highs in the upper 90s. Heat index values up to 110 in the afternoon. At 4 p.m. in Omaha, light rain and fog were reported. The temperature was 71 degrees, the dew point 68, and the relative humidity 90%. The pressure was 29.92 inches and falling. Across eastern Nebraska and southwest Iowa, rain was falling, with a temperature of 71 at Offutt Air Force Base, 70 at Millard, 68 at Fremont, 69 at Blair Airport, 66 at Nebraska City, and 68 at Plattsmouth. At Lincoln, it was partly sunny, with a temperature of 73. It was cloudy, with a temperature of 71 at Columbus, and 72 at Tecumseh. At Red Oak, Iowa, rain and fog were reported, with a temperature of 68. Here are some observations from across the region. At Valentine, it was sunny, with a temperature of 85. It was mostly sunny, with a temperature of 80 at Norfolk, 81 at Sioux Falls, and 78 at Sioux City. It was partly sunny, with a temperature of 73 at Grand Island, 83 at Kansas City, 70 at Concordia, Kansas, and 85 at Denver. At Des Moines, it was cloudy, with a temperature of 82. Once again, at 4 p.m. in Omaha, it was 71 degrees with light rain and fog. Flood watch information for the following counties in Nebraska: Cass, Douglas, Gage, Jefferson, Johnson, Lancaster, Nemaha, Odo, Pawnee, Richardson, and Sarpy, and the following counties in Iowa: Fremont, Mills, Montgomery, Page, and Pottawatomie. Flood watch remains in effect through late tonight. What? Flash flooding caused by excessive rainfall continues to be possible. Where? Portions of southwest Iowa, including the following counties: Fremont, Mills, Montgomery, Page, and Pottawatomie in Nebraska, including the following counties: Cass, Douglas, Gage, Jefferson, Johnson, Lancaster, Nemaha, Odo, Pawnee, Richardson, and Sarpy. When? Through late tonight. Impacts: excessive runoff may result in flooding of rivers, creeks, streams, and other low-lying and flood-prone locations. Additional details: repeated rounds of showers and thunderstorms this afternoon into tonight will increase flood chances. Short-term models indicate scattered pockets of 2 to 4 inches will be possible, with rain of
1 to 2 inches or more per hour. http://www.weather.gov/safety-flood. You should monitor later forecasts and be prepared to take action should flash flood warnings be issued. This is NOAA All Hazards radio station KIH-61 in Omaha, Nebraska. The current time is 4:30 p.m. Central Daylight Time. The following is a summary of watches, warnings, and advisories in effect. A flood watch remains in effect until 4 a.m. Friday for the following counties in Iowa, Mills, and Pottawatomie, and the following counties in Nebraska, Cass, Douglas, Odo, and Sarpy. Now for the official National Weather Service forecast for the Omaha and Council Bluffs area. Rest of today, showers and a chance of thunderstorms. Some thunderstorms may produce heavy rainfall. Highs in the upper 70s. East winds 5 to 10 miles an hour. Chance of rain near 100%. Tonight, mostly cloudy. Showers with a chance of thunderstorms until midnight, then a slight chance of showers and thunderstorms after midnight. Some thunderstorms may produce heavy rainfall. Lows in the mid-60s. Southeast winds 5 to 10 miles an hour, becoming south after midnight. Chance of rain 90%. Friday, partly sunny. Hot with highs in the upper 80s. South winds 5 to 10 miles an hour. Friday night, a chance of thunderstorms. Showers with lows in the mid-60s. South winds 5 to 10 miles an hour. Chance of rain 80%. Saturday, partly sunny. Hot with highs in the upper 80s. Southeast winds 5 to 10 miles an hour. Saturday night, mostly cloudy. Lows in the upper 60s. Sunday, partly sunny with a chance of thunderstorms. A chance of showers in the morning, then showers likely in the afternoon. Highs in the mid-80s. Chance of rain 60%. Sunday night, mostly cloudy with a chance of showers and thunderstorms. Lows in the mid-60s. Chance of rain 50%. Monday, mostly cloudy with a chance of showers and thunderstorms in the morning, then mostly sunny in the afternoon. Hot with highs in the upper 80s. Chance of rain 30%. Monday night, partly cloudy. A chance of showers and thunderstorms until midnight. Lows in the upper 60s. Chance of rain 30%. Tuesday and Tuesday night, partly cloudy. Hot. Highs in the lower 90s. Lows in the lower 70s. Wednesday, sunny, hot with highs in the upper 90s. Heat index values up to 110 in the afternoon. At 4 p.m. in Omaha, light rain and fog were reported. The temperature was 71 degrees, the dew point 68, and the relative humidity 90%. The pressure was 29.92 inches and falling. Across eastern Nebraska and southwest Iowa, rain was falling, with a temperature of 71 at Offutt Air Force Base, 70 at Millard, 68 at Fremont, 69 at Blair Airport, 66 at Nebraska City, and 68 at Plattsmouth. At Lincoln, it was partly sunny, with a temperature of 73. It was cloudy, with a temperature of 71 at Columbus, and 72 at Tecumseh. At Red Oak, Iowa, rain and fog were reported, with a temperature of 68. Here are some observations from across the region. At Valentine, it was sunny, with a temperature of 85. It was mostly sunny, with a temperature of 80 at North Fork, 81 at Sioux Falls, and 78 at Sioux City. It was partly sunny, with a temperature of 73 at Grand Island, 83 at Kansas City, 70 at Concordia, Kansas, and 85 at Denver. At Des Moines, it was cloudy, with a temperature of 82. Once again, at 4 p.m. in Omaha, it was 71 degrees with light rain and fog. Flood watch information for the following counties in Nebraska: Cass, Douglas, Gage, Jefferson, Johnson, Lancaster, Nemaha, Odo, Pawnee, Richardson, and Sarpy, and the following counties in Iowa:
Fremont, Mills, Montgomery, Page, and Pottawatomie. Flood watch remains in effect through late tonight. What? Flash flooding caused by excessive rainfall continues to be possible. Where? Portions of southwest Iowa, including the following counties, Fremont, Mills, Montgomery, Page, and Pottawatomie in Nebraska, including the following counties, Cass, Douglas, Gage, Jefferson, Johnson, Lancaster, Nemaha, Odo, Pawnee, Richardson, and Sarpy. When, through late tonight. Impacts. Excessive runoff may result in flooding of rivers, creeks, streams, and other low-lying and flood-prone locations. Additional details. Repeated rounds of showers and thunderstorms this afternoon into tonight will increase flood chances. Short-term models indicate scattered pockets of 2 to 4 inches will be possible, with rain rates of 1 to 2 inches or more per hour. http://www.weather.gov/safety-flood. You should monitor later forecasts and be prepared to take action should flash flood warnings be issued. 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The current time is 4:36 p.m. Central Daylight Time. The following is a summary of watches, warnings, and advisories in effect. A flood watch remains in effect until 4 a.m. Friday for the following counties in Iowa, Mills, and Pottawatomie, and the following counties in Nebraska, Cass, Douglas, Odo, and Sarpy. Now for the official National Weather Service forecast for the Omaha and Council Bluffs area. Rest of today, showers and a chance of thunderstorms. Some thunderstorms may produce heavy rainfall. Highs in the upper 70s. East winds 5 to 10 miles an hour. Chance of rain near 100%. Tonight, mostly cloudy. Showers with a chance of thunderstorms until midnight, then a slight chance of showers and thunderstorms after midnight. Some thunderstorms may produce heavy rainfall. Lows in the mid-60s. Southeast winds 5 to 10 miles an hour, becoming south after midnight. Chance of rain 90%. Friday, partly sunny. Hot with highs in the upper 80s. South winds 5 to 10 miles an hour. Friday night, a chance of thunderstorms. Showers with lows in the mid-60s. South winds 5 to 10 miles an hour. Chance of rain 80%. Saturday, partly sunny. Hot with highs in the upper 80s. Southeast winds 5 to 10 miles an hour. Saturday night, mostly cloudy. Lows in the upper 60s. Sunday, partly sunny with a chance of thunderstorms. A chance of showers in the morning, then showers likely in the afternoon. Highs in the mid-80s. Chance of rain 60%. Sunday night, mostly cloudy with a chance of showers and thunderstorms. Lows in the mid-60s. Chance of rain 50%. Monday, mostly cloudy with a chance of showers and thunderstorms in the morning, then mostly sunny in the afternoon. Hot with highs in the upper 80s. Chance of rain 30%. Monday night, partly cloudy. A chance of showers and thunderstorms until midnight. Lows in the upper 60s. Chance of rain 30%. Tuesday and Tuesday night, partly cloudy. Hot. Highs in the lower 90s. Lows in the lower 70s. Wednesday, sunny, hot with highs in the upper 90s. Heat index values up to 110 in the afternoon. At 4 p.m. in Omaha, light rain and fog were reported. The temperature was 71 degrees, the dew point 68, and the relative humidity 90%. The pressure was 29.92 inches and falling. Across eastern Nebraska and southwest Iowa, rain was falling, with a temperature of 71 at Offutt Air Force Base, 70 at Millard, 68 at Fremont, 69 at Blair Airport, 66 at Nebraska City, and 68 at Plattsmouth. At Lincoln, it was partly sunny, with a temperature of 73. It was cloudy, with a temperature of 71 at Columbus, and 72 at Tekapo.
Iowa, rain and fog were reported, with a temperature of 68. Here are some observations from across the region. At Valentine, it was sunny, with a temperature of 85. It was mostly sunny, with a temperature of 80 at North Fork, 81 at Sioux Falls, and 78 at Sioux City. It was partly sunny, with a temperature of 73 at Grand Island, 83 at Kansas City, 70 at Concordia, Kansas, and 85 at Denver. At Des Moines, it was cloudy, with a temperature of 82. Once again, at 4 p.m. in Omaha, it was 71 degrees with light rain and fog. Flood watch information for the following counties in Nebraska: Cass, Douglas, Gage, Jefferson, Johnson, Lancaster, Nemaha, Odo, Pawnee, Richardson, and Sarpy, and the following counties in Iowa: Fremont, Mills, Montgomery, Page, and Pottawatomie. Flood watch remains in effect through late tonight. What? Flash flooding caused by excessive rainfall continues to be possible. Where? Portions of southwest Iowa, including the following counties: Fremont, Mills, Montgomery, Page, and Pottawatomie in Nebraska, including the following counties: Cass, Douglas, Gage, Jefferson, Johnson, Lancaster, Nemaha, Odo, Pawnee, Richardson, and Sarpy. When, through late tonight. Impacts: excessive runoff may result in flooding of rivers, creeks, streams, and other low-lying and flood-prone locations. Additional details: repeated rounds of showers and thunderstorms this afternoon into tonight will increase flood chances. Short-term models indicate scattered pockets of 2 to 4 inches will be possible, with rain rates of 1 to 2 inches or more per hour. http://www.weather.gov/safety-flood. You should monitor later forecasts and be prepared to take action should flash flood warnings be issued. 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The current time is 4:42 p.m. Central Daylight Time. The following is a summary of watches, warnings, and advisories in effect. A flood watch remains in effect until 4 a.m. Friday for the following counties in Iowa: Mills and Pottawatomie, and the following counties in Nebraska: Cass, Douglas, Odo, and Sarpy. Now for the official National Weather Service forecast for the Omaha and Council Bluffs area. Rest of today, showers and a chance of thunderstorms. Some thunderstorms may produce heavy rainfall. Highs in the upper 70s. East winds 5 to 10 miles an hour. Chance of rain near 100%. Tonight, mostly cloudy. Showers with a chance of thunderstorms until midnight, then a slight chance of showers and thunderstorms after midnight. Some thunderstorms may produce heavy rainfall. Lows in the mid-60s. Southeast winds 5 to 10 miles an hour, becoming south after midnight. Chance of rain 90%. Friday, partly sunny. Hot with highs in the upper 80s. South winds 5 to 10 miles an hour. Friday night, a chance of thunderstorms. Showers with lows in the mid-60s. South winds 5 to 10 miles an hour. Chance of rain 80%. Saturday, partly sunny. Hot with highs in the upper 80s. Southeast winds 5 to 10 miles an hour. Saturday night, mostly cloudy. Lows in the upper 60s. Sunday, partly sunny with a chance of thunderstorms. A chance of showers in the morning, then showers likely in the afternoon. Highs in the mid-80s. Chance of rain 60%. Sunday night, mostly cloudy with a chance of showers and thunderstorms. Lows in the mid-60s. Chance of rain 50%. Monday, mostly cloudy with a chance of showers and thunderstorms in the morning, then mostly sunny in the afternoon. Hot with highs in the upper 80s. Chance of rain 30%. Monday night, partly cloudy. A chance of showers and thunderstorms until midnight. Lows in the upper 60s. Chance of rain 30%. Tuesday and Tuesday.

fog were reported. The temperature was 71 degrees, the dew point 68, and the relative humidity 90%. The pressure was 29.92 inches and falling. Across eastern Nebraska and southwest Iowa, rain was falling with a temperature of 71 at Offutt Air Force Base, 70 at Millard, 68 at Fremont, 69 at Blair Airport, 66 at Nebraska City, and 68 at Plattsmouth. At Lincoln, it was partly sunny with a temperature of 73. It was cloudy with a temperature of 71 at Columbus and 72 at Tecumseh. At Red Oak, Iowa, rain and fog were reported with a temperature of 68. Here are some observations from across the region. At Valentine, it was sunny with a temperature of 85. It was mostly sunny with a temperature of 80 at North Fork, 81 at Sioux Falls, and 78 at Sioux City. It was partly sunny with a temperature of 73 at Grand Island, 83 at Kansas City, 70 at Concordia, Kansas, and 85 at Denver. At Des Moines, it was cloudy with a temperature of 82. Once again, at 4 p.m. in Omaha, it was 71 degrees with light rain and fog. Flood watch information for the following counties in Nebraska: Cass, Douglas, Gage, Jefferson, Johnson, Lancaster, Nemaha, Odo, Pawnee, Richardson, and Sarpy, and the following counties in Iowa: Fremont, Mills, Montgomery, Page, and Pottawatomie. Flood watch remains in effect through late tonight. What? Flash flooding caused by excessive rainfall continues to be possible. Where? Portions of southwest Iowa, including the following counties: Fremont, Mills, Montgomery, Page, and Pottawatomie in Nebraska, including the following counties: Cass, Douglas, Gage, Jefferson, Johnson, Lancaster, Nemaha, Odo, Pawnee, Richardson, and Sarpy. When? Through late tonight. Impacts: excessive runoff may result in flooding of rivers, creeks, streams, and other low-lying and flood-prone locations. Additional details: repeated rounds of showers and thunderstorms this afternoon into tonight will increase flood chances. Short-term models indicate scattered pockets of 2 to 4 inches will be possible, with rain rates of 1 to 2 inches or more per hour. http://www.weather.gov/safety-flood. You should monitor later forecasts and be prepared to take action should flash flood warnings be issued. 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The current time is 4:48 p.m. Central Daylight Time. The following is a summary of watches, warnings, and advisories in effect. A flood watch remains in effect until 4 a.m. Friday for the following counties in Iowa: Mills and Pottawatomie, and the following counties in Nebraska: Cass, Douglas, Odo, and Sarpy. Now for the official National Weather Service forecast for the Omaha and Council Bluffs area. Rest of today, showers and a chance of thunderstorms. Some thunderstorms may produce heavy rainfall. Highs in the upper 70s. East winds 5 to 10 miles an hour. Chance of rain near 100%. Tonight, mostly cloudy. Showers with a chance of thunderstorms until midnight, then a slight chance of showers and thunderstorms after midnight. Some thunderstorms may produce heavy rainfall. Lows in the mid-60s. Southeast winds 5 to 10 miles an hour, becoming south after midnight. Chance of rain 90%. Friday, partly sunny. Hot with highs in the upper 80s. South winds 5 to 10 miles an hour. Friday night, a chance of thunderstorms. Showers with lows in the mid-60s. South winds 5 to 10 miles an hour. Chance of rain 80%. Saturday, partly sunny. Hot with highs in the upper 80s. Southeast winds 5 to 10 miles an hour. Saturday night, mostly cloudy. Lows in the upper 60s. Sunday, partly sunny with a chance of thunderstorms. A chance of showers in the morning, then showers likely in the afternoon.

in the mid-80s. Chance of rain 60%. Sunday night, mostly cloudy with a chance of showers and thunderstorms. Lows in the mid-60s. Chance of rain 50%. Monday, mostly cloudy with a chance of showers and thunderstorms in the morning, then mostly sunny in the afternoon. Hot with highs in the upper 80s. Chance of rain 30%. Monday night, partly cloudy. A chance of showers and thunderstorms until midnight. Lows in the upper 60s. Chance of rain 30%. Tuesday and Tuesday night, partly cloudy. Hot. Highs in the lower 90s. Lows in the lower 70s. Wednesday, sunny, hot with highs in the upper 90s. Heat index values up to 110 in the afternoon. At 4 p.m. in Omaha, light rain and fog were reported. The temperature was 71 degrees, the dew point 68, and the relative humidity 90%. The pressure was 29.92 inches and falling. Across eastern Nebraska and southwest Iowa, rain was falling, with a temperature of 71 at Offutt Air Force Base, 70 at Millard, 68 at Fremont, 69 at Blair Airport, 66 at Nebraska City, and 68 at Plattsmouth. At Lincoln, it was partly sunny, with a temperature of 73. It was cloudy, with a temperature of 71 at Columbus, and 72 at Tecumseh. At Red Oak, Iowa, rain and fog were reported, with a temperature of 68. Here are some observations from across the region. At Valentine, it was sunny, with a temperature of 85. It was mostly sunny, with a temperature of 80 at North Fork, 81 at Sioux Falls, and 78 at Sioux City. It was partly sunny, with a temperature of 73 at Grand Island, 83 at Kansas City, 70 at Concordia, Kansas, and 85 at Denver. At Des Moines, it was cloudy, with a temperature of 82. Once again, at 4 p.m. in Omaha, it was 71 degrees with light rain and fog. Flood watch information for the following counties in Nebraska: Cass, Douglas, Gage, Jefferson, Johnson, Lancaster, Nemaha, Odo, Pawnee, Richardson, and Sarpy, and the following counties in Iowa: Fremont, Mills, Montgomery, Page, and Pottawatomie. Flood watch remains in effect through late tonight. What? Flash flooding caused by excessive rainfall continues to be possible. Where? Portions of southwest Iowa, including the following counties: Fremont, Mills, Montgomery, Page, and Pottawatomie in Nebraska, including the following counties: Cass, Douglas, Gage, Jefferson, Johnson, Lancaster, Nemaha, Odo, Pawnee, Richardson, and Sarpy. When? Through late tonight. Impacts: excessive runoff may result in flooding of rivers, creeks, streams, and other low-lying and flood-prone locations. Additional details: repeated round of showers and thunderstorms this afternoon into tonight will increase flood chances. Short-term models indicate scattered pockets of 2 to 4 inches will be possible, with rain rates of 1 to 2 inches or more per hour. http://www.weather.gov/safety-flood. You should monitor later forecasts and be prepared to take action should flash flood warnings be issued. 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The current time is 4:54 p.m. Central Daylight Time. The following is a summary of watches, warnings, and advisories in effect. A flood watch remains in effect until 4 a.m. Friday for the following counties in Iowa: Mills and Pottawatomie, and the following counties in Nebraska: Cass, Douglas, Odo, and Sarpy. Now for the official National Weather Service forecast for the Omaha and Council Bluffs area. Rest of today, showers and a chance of thunderstorms. Some thunderstorms may produce heavy rainfall. Highs in the upper 70s. East winds 5 to 10 miles an hour. Chance of rain near 100%. Tonight, mostly cloudy. Showers with a chance of thunderstorms until midnight, then a slight chance of showers and thunderstorms.
after midnight. Some thunderstorms may produce heavy rainfall. Lows in the mid-60s. Southeast winds 5 to 10 miles an hour, becoming south after midnight. Chance of rain 90%. Friday, partly sunny. Hot with highs in the upper 80s. South winds 5 to 10 miles an hour. Friday night, a chance of thunderstorms. Showers with lows in the mid-60s. South winds 5 to 10 miles an hour. Chance of rain 80%. Saturday, partly sunny. Hot with highs in the upper 80s. Southeast winds 5 to 10 miles an hour. Saturday night, mostly cloudy. Lows in the upper 60s. Sunday, partly sunny with a chance of thunderstorms. A chance of showers in the morning, then showers likely in the afternoon. Highs in the mid-80s. Chance of rain 60%. Sunday night, mostly cloudy with a chance of showers and thunderstorms. Lows in the mid-60s. Chance of rain 50%. Monday, mostly cloudy with a chance of showers and thunderstorms in the morning, then mostly sunny in the afternoon. Hot with highs in the upper 80s. Chance of rain 30%. Monday night, partly cloudy. A chance of showers and thunderstorms until midnight. Lows in the upper 60s. Chance of rain 30%. Tuesday and Tuesday night, partly cloudy. Hot. Highs in the lower 90s. Lows in the lower 70s. Wednesday, sunny, hot with highs in the upper 90s. Heat index values up to 110 in the afternoon. At 4 p.m. in Omaha, light rain and fog were reported. The temperature was 71 degrees, the dew point 68, and the relative humidity 90%. The pressure was 29.92 inches and falling. Across eastern Nebraska and southwest Iowa, rain was falling, with a temperature of 71 at Offutt Air Force Base, 70 at Millard, 68 at Fremont, 69 at Blair Airport, 66 at Nebraska City, and 68 at Plattsmouth. At Lincoln, it was partly sunny, with a temperature of 73. It was cloudy, with a temperature of 71 at Columbus, and 72 at Tacoma. At Red Oak, Iowa, rain and fog were reported, with a temperature of 68. Here are some observations from across the region. At Valentine, it was sunny, with a temperature of 85. It was mostly sunny, with a temperature of 80 at North Fork, 81 at Sioux Falls, and 78 at Sioux City. It was partly sunny, with a temperature of 73 at Grand Island, 83 at Kansas City, 70 at Concordia, Kansas, and 85 at Denver. At Des Moines, it was cloudy, with a temperature of 82. Once again, at 4 p.m. in Omaha, it was 71 degrees with light rain and fog. Flood watch information for the following counties in Nebraska: Cass, Douglas, Gage, Jefferson, Johnson, Lancaster, Nemaha, Odo, Pawnee, Richardson, and Sarpy, and the following counties in Iowa: Fremont, Mills, Montgomery, Page, and Pottawatomie. Flood watch remains in effect through late tonight. What? Flash flooding caused by excessive rainfall continues to be possible. Where? Portions of southwest Iowa, including the following counties: Fremont, Mills, Montgomery, Page, and Pottawatomie in Nebraska, including the following counties: Cass, Douglas, Gage, Jefferson, Johnson, Lancaster, Nemaha, Odo, Pawnee, Richardson, and Sarpy. When? Through late tonight. Impacts: excessive runoff may result in flooding of rivers, creeks, streams, and other low-lying and flood-prone locations. Additional details: repeated rounds of showers and thunderstorms this afternoon into tonight will increase flood chances. Short-term models indicate scattered pockets of 2 to 4 inches will be possible, with rain rates of 1 to 2 inches or more per hour. http://www.weather.gov/safety-flood. You should monitor later forecasts and be prepared to take action should flash flood warnings be issued. 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
sun in Omaha, Nebraska. The current time is 5 p.m. Central Daylight Time. The following is a summary of watches, warnings, and advisories in effect. A flood watch remains in effect until 4 a.m. Friday for the following counties in Iowa, Mills, and Pottawatomie, and the following counties in Nebraska, Cass, Douglas, Odo, and Sarpy. Now for the official National Weather Service forecast for the Omaha and Council Bluffs area. Rest of today, showers and a chance of thunderstorms. Some thunderstorms may produce heavy rainfall. Highs in the upper 70s. East winds 5 to 10 miles an hour. Chance of rain near 100%. Tonight, mostly cloudy. Showers with a chance of thunderstorms until midnight, then a slight chance of showers and thunderstorms after midnight. Some thunderstorms may produce heavy rainfall. Lows in the mid-60s. Southeast winds 5 to 10 miles an hour, becoming south after midnight. Chance of rain 90%. Friday, partly sunny. Hot with highs in the upper 80s. South winds 5 to 10 miles an hour. Friday night, a chance of thunderstorms. Showers with lows in the mid-60s. South winds 5 to 10 miles an hour. Chance of rain 80%. Saturday, partly sunny. Hot with highs in the upper 80s. Southeast winds 5 to 10 miles an hour. Saturday night, mostly cloudy. Lows in the upper 60s. Sunday, partly sunny with a chance of thunderstorms. A chance of showers in the morning, then showers likely in the afternoon. Highs in the mid-80s. Chance of rain 60%. Sunday night, mostly cloudy with a chance of showers and thunderstorms. Lows in the mid-60s. Chance of rain 50%. Monday, mostly cloudy with a chance of showers and thunderstorms in the morning, then mostly sunny in the afternoon. Hot with highs in the upper 80s. Chance of rain 30%. Monday night, partly cloudy. A chance of showers and thunderstorms until midnight. Lows in the upper 60s. Chance of rain 30%. Tuesday and Tuesday night, partly cloudy. Hot. Highs in the lower 90s. Lows in the lower 70s. Wednesday, sunny, hot with highs in the upper 90s. Heat index values up to 110 in the afternoon. The Omaha, Nebraska climate summary for this evening, as of 4 p.m., June 4, 2026. Today's high temperature was 79 degrees. This high was 3 degrees below the normal high of 82. The record high is 97 degrees, which was last set in 1958. Today's low temperature was 70 degrees. This low was 10 degrees above the normal low of 60. The record low is 39 degrees, which was set in 1945. 0.16 inches of precipitation fell today, which brings the monthly total to 0.67 inches. This is 0.02 inches above the normal amount of 0.65 inches for June. The total precipitation for the year now stands at 9.92 inches, which is 2.05 inches below normal. No snow fell today, which brings the monthly total to 0.0 inches. This is normal for June. The total snowfall since July 1st still stands at 17.8 inches, which is 9.3 inches below normal. There were no heating degree days today, which is one below normal. This leaves the monthly total at zero, which is four below normal. The yearly total since July 1st is 5,053, which is 772 below normal. There were 10 cooling degree days today, which is 3 above normal. This brings the monthly total to 35, which is 10 above normal. The yearly total since January 1st is 200, which is 69 above normal. Today the maximum wind observed was 17 miles an hour from the south. The highest wind gust observed was 23 miles per hour from the south. The normal high temperature for tomorrow is 82 degrees, and the normal low is 61. The record high for tomorrow is
102, which occurred in 1933, and the record low is 46, which occurred in 1891. Sunset tonight is at 8:53 p.m. Sunrise tomorrow is at 5:51 a.m. The Valley National Weather Service climate summary for this evening, as of 4 p.m., June 4, 2026. Today's high temperature was 76 degrees. Record high is 93 degrees, which was last set in 2021. And the low 69 degrees. The record low is 40 degrees, which was set in 1998. 0.09 inches of precipitation fell today, which brings the monthly total to 0.09 inches. The total precipitation for the year now stands at 9.53 inches. No snow fell today, which brings the monthly total to 0.0 inches. This is normal for June. The total snowfall for the season since June 1st still stands at 0.0 inches, which is normal. The highest wind gust observed was 15 miles per hour. Sunset tonight is at 8:55 p.m. Sunrise tomorrow is at 5:53 a.m. Flood watch information for the following counties in Nebraska: Cass, Douglas, Gage, Jefferson, Johnson, Lancaster, Nemaha, Odo, Pawnee, Richardson, and Sarpy, and the following counties in Iowa: Fremont, Mills, Montgomery, Page, and Pottawatomie. Flood watch remains in effect through late tonight. What? Flash flooding caused by excessive rainfall continues to be possible. Where? Portions of southwest Iowa, including the following counties: Fremont, Mills, Montgomery, Page, and Pottawatomie in Nebraska, including the following counties: Cass, Douglas, Gage, Jefferson, Johnson, Lancaster, Nemaha, Odo, Pawnee, Richardson, and Sarpy. When? Through late tonight. Impacts. Excessive runoff may result in flooding of rivers, creeks, streams, and other low-lying and flood-prone locations. Additional details. Repeated rounds of showers and thunderstorms this afternoon into tonight will increase flood chances. Short-term models indicate scattered pockets of 2 to 4 inches will be possible, with rain rates of 1 to 2 inches or more per hour. http://www.weather.gov/safety-flood. You should monitor later forecasts and be prepared to take action should flash flood warnings be issued. 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The current time is 5:08 p.m. Central Daylight Time. The following is a summary of watches, warnings, and advisories in effect. A flood watch remains in effect until 4 a.m. Friday for the following counties in Iowa: Mills and Pottawatomie, and the following counties in Nebraska: Cass, Douglas, Odo, and Sarpy. Now for the official National Weather Service forecast for the Omaha and Council Bluffs area. Rest of today, showers and a chance of thunderstorms. Some thunderstorms may produce heavy rainfall. Highs in the upper 70s. East winds 5 to 10 miles an hour. Chance of rain near 100%. Tonight, mostly cloudy. Showers with a chance of thunderstorms until midnight, then a slight chance of showers and thunderstorms after midnight. Some thunderstorms may produce heavy rainfall. Lows in the mid-60s. Southeast winds 5 to 10 miles an hour, becoming south after midnight. Chance of rain 90%. Friday, partly sunny. Hot with highs in the upper 80s. South winds 5 to 10 miles an hour. Friday night, a chance of thunderstorms. Showers with lows in the mid-60s. South winds 5 to 10 miles an hour. Chance of rain 80%. Saturday, partly sunny. Hot with highs in the upper 80s. Southeast winds 5 to 10 miles an hour. Saturday night, mostly cloudy. Lows in the upper 60s. Sunday, partly sunny with a chance of thunderstorms. A chance of showers in the morning, then showers likely in the afternoon. Highs in the mid-80s. Chance of rain 60%. Sunday night, mostly cloudy.
cloudy with a chance of showers and thunderstorms. Lows in the mid-60s. Chance of rain 50%. Monday, mostly cloudy with a chance of showers and thunderstorms in the morning, then mostly sunny in the afternoon. Hot with highs in the upper 80s. Chance of rain 30%. Monday night, partly cloudy. A chance of showers and thunderstorms until midnight. Lows in the upper 60s. Chance of rain 30%. Tuesday and Tuesday night, partly cloudy. Hot. Highs in the lower 90s. Lows in the lower 70s. Wednesday, sunny, hot with highs in the upper 90s. Heat index values up to 110 in the afternoon. The Omaha, Nebraska climate summary for this evening, as of 4 p.m., June 4, 2026. Today's high temperature was 79 degrees. This high was 3 degrees below the normal high of 82. The record high is 97 degrees, which was last set in 1958. Today's low temperature was 70 degrees. This low was 10 degrees above the normal low of 60. The record low is 39 degrees, which was set in 1945. 0.16 inches of precipitation fell today, which brings the monthly total to 0.67 inches. This is 0.02 inches above the normal amount of 0.65 inches for June. The total precipitation for the year now stands at 9.92 inches, which is 2.05 inches below normal. No snow fell today, which brings the monthly total to 0.0 inches. This is normal for June. The total snowfall since July 1st still stands at 17.8 inches, which is 9.3 inches below normal. There were no heating degree days today, which is one below normal. This leaves the monthly total at zero, which is four below normal. The yearly total since July 1st is 5,053, which is 772 below normal. There were 10 cooling degree days today, which is 3 above normal. This brings the monthly total to 35, which is 10 above normal. The yearly total since January 1st is 200, which is 69 above normal. Today the maximum wind observed was 17 miles an hour from the south. The highest wind gust observed was 23 miles per hour from the south. The normal high temperature for tomorrow is 82 degrees, and the normal low is 61. The record high for tomorrow is 102, which occurred in 1933, and the record low is 46, which occurred in 1891. Sunset tonight is at 8:53 p.m. Sunrise tomorrow is at 5:51 a.m. The Valley National Weather Service climate summary for this evening, as of 4 p.m., June 4, 2026. Today's high temperature was 76 degrees. Record high is 93 degrees, which was last set in 2021. And the low 69 degrees. The record low is 40 degrees, which was set in 1998. 0.09 inches of precipitation fell today, which brings the monthly total to 0.09 inches. The total precipitation for the year now stands at 9.53 inches. No snow fell today, which brings the monthly total to 0.0 inches. This is normal for June. The total snowfall for the season since June 1st still stands at 0.0 inches, which is normal. The highest wind gust observed was 15 miles per hour. Sunset tonight is at 8:55 p.m. Sunrise tomorrow is at 5:53 a.m. Flood watch information for the following counties in Nebraska: Cass, Douglas, Gage, Jefferson, Johnson, Lancaster, Nemaha, Odo, Pawnee, Richardson, and Sarpy, and the following counties in Iowa: Fremont, Mills, Montgomery, Page, and Pottawatomie. Flood watch remains in effect through late tonight. What? Flash flooding caused by excessive rainfall continues to be possible. Where? Portions of southwest Iowa, including the following counties: Fremont, Mills, Montgomery, Page, and Pottawatomie in Nebraska, including the following counties: Cass, Douglas, Gage, Jefferson, Johnson, Lancaster, Nemaha,
runoff may result in flooding of rivers, creeks, streams, and other low-lying and flood-prone locations. Additional details: repeated rounds of showers and thunderstorms this afternoon into tonight will increase flood chances. Short-term models indicate scattered pockets of 2 to 4 inches will be possible, with rain rates of 1 to 2 inches or more per hour. http://www.weather.gov/safety-flood. You should monitor later forecasts and be prepared to take action should flash flood warnings be issued. 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The current time is 5:16 p.m. Central Daylight Time. The following is a summary of watches, warnings, and advisories in effect. A flood watch remains in effect until 4 a.m. Friday for the following counties: in Iowa, Mills and Pottawatomie, and the following counties: in Nebraska, Cass, Douglas, Odo, and Sarpy. Now for the official National Weather Service forecast for the Omaha and Council Bluffs area. Rest of today, showers and a chance of thunderstorms. Some thunderstorms may produce heavy rainfall. Highs in the upper 70s. East winds 5 to 10 miles an hour. Chance of rain near 100%. Tonight, mostly cloudy. Showers with a chance of thunderstorms until midnight, then a slight chance of showers and thunderstorms after midnight. Some thunderstorms may produce heavy rainfall. Lows in the mid-60s. Southeast winds 5 to 10 miles an hour, becoming south after midnight. Chance of rain 90%. Friday, partly sunny. Hot with highs in the upper 80s. South winds 5 to 10 miles an hour. Friday night, a chance of thunderstorms. Showers with lows in the mid-60s. South winds 5 to 10 miles an hour. Chance of rain 80%. Saturday, partly sunny. Hot with highs in the upper 80s. Southeast winds 5 to 10 miles an hour. Saturday night, mostly cloudy. Lows in the upper 60s. Sunday, partly sunny with a chance of thunderstorms. A chance of showers in the morning, then showers likely in the afternoon. Highs in the mid-80s. Chance of rain 60%. Sunday night, mostly cloudy with a chance of showers and thunderstorms. Lows in the mid-60s. Chance of rain 50%. Monday, mostly cloudy with a chance of showers and thunderstorms in the morning, then mostly sunny in the afternoon. Hot with highs in the upper 80s. Chance of rain 30%. Monday night, partly cloudy. A chance of showers and thunderstorms until midnight. Lows in the upper 60s. Chance of rain 30%. Tuesday and Tuesday night, partly cloudy. Hot. Highs in the lower 90s. Lows in the lower 70s. Wednesday, sunny, hot with highs in the upper 90s. Heat index values up to 110 in the afternoon. At 5 p.m. in Omaha, it was cloudy. The temperature was 72 degrees, the dew point 69, and the relative humidity 90%. The wind was southeast at 13 miles an hour. The pressure was 29.91 inches and falling. Across eastern Nebraska and southwest Iowa, rain was falling, with a temperature of 70 at Lincoln, 73 at Tecumseh, and 67 at Nebraska City. Drizzle was falling, with a temperature of 72 at Offutt Air Force Base, and 71 at Millard. It was partly sunny, with a temperature of 69 at Fremont, 73 at Columbus, and 71 at Blair Airport. At Plattsmouth, it was cloudy, with a temperature of 68. At Red Oak, Iowa, rain and fog were reported, with a temperature of 68. Here are some observations from across the region. It was sunny, with a temperature of 83 at North Platte, and 86 at Valentine. It was mostly sunny, with a temperature of 79 at North Fork, 82 at Sioux Falls, and 80 at Sioux City. It was partly sunny, with a temperature of 83 at Kansas City, 73 at Concordia, Kansas, and 86 at Denver.
it was cloudy, with a temperature of 75 in Grand Island and 81 at Des Moines. Once again, at 5 p.m. in Omaha, it was 72 degrees under cloudy skies. The Omaha, Nebraska climate summary for this evening, as of 4 p.m., June 4, 2026. Today's high temperature was 79 degrees. This high was 3 degrees below the normal high of 82. The record high is 97 degrees, which was last set in 1958. Today's low temperature was 70 degrees. This low was 10 degrees above the normal low of 60. The record low is 39 degrees, which was set in 1945. 0.16 inches of precipitation fell today, which brings the monthly total to 0.67 inches. This is 0.02 inches above the normal amount of 0.65 inches for June. The total precipitation for the year now stands at 9.92 inches, which is 2.05 inches below normal. No snow fell today, which brings the monthly total to 0.0 inches. This is normal for June. The total snowfall since July 1st still stands at 17.8 inches, which is 9.3 inches below normal. There were no heating degree days today, which is one below normal. This leaves the monthly total at zero, which is four below normal. The yearly total since July 1st is 5,053, which is 772 below normal. There were 10 cooling degree days today, which is three above normal. This brings the monthly total to 35, which is 10 above normal. The yearly total since January 1st is 200, which is 69 above normal. Today the maximum wind observed was 17 miles an hour from the south. The highest wind gust observed was 23 miles per hour from the south. The normal high temperature for tomorrow is 82 degrees, and the normal low is 61. The record high for tomorrow is 102, which occurred in 1933, and the record low is 46, which occurred in 1891. Sunset tonight is at 8:53 p.m. Sunrise tomorrow is at 5:51 a.m. The Valley National Weather Service climate summary for this evening, as of 4 p.m., June 4, 2026. Today's high temperature was 76 degrees. Record high is 93 degrees, which was last set in 2021. And the low 69 degrees. The record low is 40 degrees, which was set in 1998. 0.09 inches of precipitation fell today, which brings the monthly total to 0.09 inches. The total precipitation for the year now stands at 9.53 inches. No snow fell today, which brings the monthly total to 0.0 inches. This is normal for June. The total snowfall for the season since June 1st still stands at 0.0 inches, which is normal. The highest wind gust observed was 15 miles per hour. Sunset tonight is at 8:55 p.m. Sunrise tomorrow is at 5:53 a.m. Flood watch information for the following counties in Nebraska: Cass, Douglas, Gage, Jefferson, Johnson, Lancaster, Nemaha, Odo, Pawnee, Richardson, and Sarpy, and the following counties in Iowa: Fremont, Mills, Montgomery, Page, and Pottawatomie. Flood watch remains in effect through late tonight. What? Flash flooding caused by excessive rainfall continues to be possible. Where? Portions of southwest Iowa, including the following counties, Fremont, Mills, Montgomery, Page, and Pottawatomie in Nebraska, including the following counties, Cass, Douglas, Gage, Jefferson, Johnson, Lancaster, Nemaha, Odo, Pawnee, Richardson, and Sarpy. When? Through late tonight. Impacts. Excessive runoff may result in flooding of rivers, creeks, streams, and other low-lying and flood-prone locations. Additional details. Repeated rounds of showers and thunderstorms this afternoon into tonight will increase flood chances. Short-term models indicate scattered pockets of 2 to 4 inches will be possible, with rain rates of 1 to 2 inches or more per hour.
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The current time is 5:25 p.m. Central Daylight Time. The following is a summary of watches, warnings, and advisories in effect. A flood watch remains in effect until 4 a.m. Friday for the following counties in Iowa, Mills, and Pottawatomie, and the following counties in Nebraska, Cass, Douglas, Odo, and Sarpy. Now for the official National Weather Service forecast for the Omaha and Council Bluffs area. Rest of today, showers and a chance of thunderstorms. Some thunderstorms may produce heavy rainfall. Highs in the upper 70s. East winds 5 to 10 miles an hour. Chance of rain near 100%. Tonight, mostly cloudy. Showers with a chance of thunderstorms until midnight, then a slight chance of showers and thunderstorms after midnight. Some thunderstorms may produce heavy rainfall. Lows in the mid-60s. Southeast winds 5 to 10 miles an hour, becoming south after midnight. Chance of rain 90%. Friday, partly sunny. Hot with highs in the upper 80s. South winds 5 to 10 miles an hour. Friday night, a chance of thunderstorms. Showers with lows in the mid-60s. South winds 5 to 10 miles an hour. Chance of rain 80%. Saturday, partly sunny. Hot with highs in the upper 80s. Southeast winds 5 to 10 miles an hour. Saturday night, mostly cloudy. Lows in the upper 60s. Sunday, partly sunny with a chance of thunderstorms. A chance of showers in the morning, then showers likely in the afternoon. Highs in the mid 80s. Chance of rain 60%. Sunday night, mostly cloudy with a chance of showers and thunderstorms. Lows in the mid-60s. Chance of rain 50%. Monday, mostly cloudy with a chance of showers and thunderstorms in the morning, then mostly sunny in the afternoon. Hot with highs in the upper 80s. Chance of rain 30%. Monday night, partly cloudy. A chance of showers and thunderstorms until midnight. Lows in the upper 60s. Chance of rain 30%. Tuesday and Tuesday night, partly cloudy. Hot. Highs in the lower 90s. Lows in the lower 70s. Wednesday, sunny, hot with highs in the upper 90s. Heat index values up to 110 in the afternoon. At 5 p.m. in Omaha, it was cloudy. The temperature was 72 degrees. The dew point 69, and the relative humidity 90%. The wind was southeast at 13 miles an hour. The pressure was 29.91 inches and falling. Across eastern Nebraska and southwest Iowa, rain was falling, with a temperature of 70 at Lincoln, 73 at Tecama, and 67 at Nebraska City. Drizzle was falling, with a temperature of 72 at Offutt Air Force Base, and 71 at Millard. It was partly sunny, with a temperature of 69 at Fremont, 73 at Columbus, and 71 at Blair Airport. At Plattsmouth, it was cloudy, with a temperature of 68. At Red Oak, Iowa, rain and fog were reported, with a temperature of 68. Here are some observations from across the region. It was sunny, with a temperature of 83 at North Platte, and 86 at Valentine. It was mostly sunny, with a temperature of 79 at North Fork, 82 at Sioux Falls, and 80 at Sioux City. It was partly sunny, with a temperature of 83 at Kansas City, 73 at Concordia, Kansas, and 86 at Denver. It was cloudy, with a temperature of 75 in Grand Island, and 81 at Des Moines. Once again, at 5 p.m. in Omaha, it was 72 degrees under cloudy skies. The Omaha, Nebraska climate summary for this evening, as of 4 p.m., June 4, 2026. Today's high temperature was 79 degrees. This
this high was 3 degrees below the normal high of 82. The record high is 97 degrees, which was last set in 1958. Today's low temperature was 70 degrees. This low was 10 degrees above the normal low of 60. The record low is 39 degrees, which was set in 1945. 0.16 inches of precipitation fell today, which brings the monthly total to 0.67 inches. This is 0.02 inches above the normal amount of 0.65 inches for June. The total precipitation for the year now stands at 9.92 inches, which is 2.05 inches below normal. No snow fell today, which brings the monthly total to 0.0 inches. This is normal for June. The total snowfall since July 1st still stands at 17.8 inches, which is 9.3 inches below normal. There were no heating degree days today, which is one below normal. This leaves the monthly total at zero, which is four below normal. The yearly total since July 1st is 5,053, which is 772 below normal. There were 10 cooling degree days today, which is 3 above normal. This brings the monthly total to 35, which is 10 above normal. The yearly total since January 1st is 200, which is 69 above normal. Today the maximum wind observed was 17 miles an hour from the south. The highest wind gust observed was 23 miles per hour from the south. The normal high temperature for tomorrow is 82 degrees, and the normal low is 61. The record high for tomorrow is 102, which occurred in 1933, and the record low is 46, which occurred in 1891. Sunset tonight is at 8:53 p.m. Sunrise tomorrow is at 5:51 a.m. The Valley National Weather Service climate summary for this evening, as of 4 p.m., June 4, 2026. Today's high temperature was 76 degrees. Record high is 93 degrees, which was last set in 2021. And the low 69 degrees. The record low is 40 degrees, which was set in 1998. 0.09 inches of precipitation fell today, which brings the monthly total to 0.09 inches. The total precipitation for the year now stands at 9.53 inches. No snow fell today, which brings the monthly total to 0.0 inches. This is normal for June. The total snowfall for the season since June 1st still stands at 0.0 inches, which is normal. The highest wind gust observed was 15 miles per hour. Sunset tonight is at 8:55 p.m. Sunrise tomorrow is at 5:53 a.m. Flood watch information for the following counties in Nebraska: Cass, Douglas, Gage, Jefferson, Johnson, Lancaster, Nemaha, Odo, Pawnee, Richardson, and Sarpy, and the following counties in Iowa: Fremont, Mills, Montgomery, Page, and Pottawatomie. Flood watch remains in effect through late tonight. What? Flash flooding caused by excessive rainfall continues to be possible. Where? Portions of southwest Iowa, including the following counties, Fremont, Mills, Montgomery, Page, and Pottawatomie in Nebraska, including the following counties, Cass, Douglas, Gage, Jefferson, Johnson, Lancaster, Nemaha, Odo, Pawnee, Richardson, and Sarpy. When? Through late tonight. Impacts. Excessive runoff may result in flooding of rivers, creeks, streams, and other low-lying and flood-prone locations. Additional details, repeated rounds of showers and thunderstorms this afternoon into tonight will increase flood chances. Short-term models indicate scattered pockets of 2 to 4 inches will be possible, with rain rates of 1 to 2 inches or more per hour. http://www.weather.gov/safety-flood. You should monitor later forecasts and be prepared to take action should flash flood warnings be issued. 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The current time is 5:35 p.m. Central Daylight Time. The following is a summary of watches, warnings, and advisories in effect.
A flood watch remains in effect until 4 a.m. Friday for the following counties in Iowa, Mills and Pottawatomie, and the following counties in Nebraska, Cass, Douglas, Odo, and Sarpy. Now for the official National Weather Service forecast for the Omaha and Council Bluffs area. Rest of today, showers and a chance of thunderstorms. Some thunderstorms may produce heavy rainfall. Highs in the upper 70s. East winds 5 to 10 miles an hour. Chance of rain near 100%. Tonight, mostly cloudy. Showers with a chance of thunderstorms until midnight, then a slight chance of showers and thunderstorms after midnight. Some thunderstorms may produce heavy rainfall. Lows in the mid-60s. Southeast winds 5 to 10 miles an hour, becoming south after midnight. Chance of rain 90%. Friday, partly sunny. Hot with highs in the upper 80s. South winds 5 to 10 miles an hour. Friday night, a chance of thunderstorms. Showers with lows in the mid-60s. South winds 5 to 10 miles an hour. Chance of rain 80%. Saturday, partly sunny. Hot with highs in the upper 80s. Southeast winds 5 to 10 miles an hour. Saturday night, mostly cloudy. Lows in the upper 60s. Sunday, partly sunny with a chance of thunderstorms. A chance of showers in the morning, then showers likely in the afternoon. Highs in the mid-80s. Chance of rain 60%. Sunday night, mostly cloudy with a chance of showers and thunderstorms. Lows in the mid-60s. Chance of rain 50%. Monday, mostly cloudy with a chance of showers and thunderstorms in the morning, then mostly sunny in the afternoon. Hot with highs in the upper 80s. Chance of rain 30%. Monday night, partly cloudy. A chance of showers and thunderstorms until midnight. Lows in the upper 60s. Chance of rain 30%. Tuesday and Tuesday night, partly cloudy. Hot. Highs in the lower 90s. Lows in the lower 70s. Wednesday, sunny, hot with highs in the upper 90s. Heat index values up to 110 in the afternoon. At 5 p.m. in Omaha, it was cloudy. The temperature was 72 degrees, the dew point 69, and the relative humidity 90%. The wind was southeast at 13 miles an hour. The pressure was 29.91 inches and falling. Across eastern Nebraska and southwest Iowa, rain was falling, with a temperature of 70 at Lincoln, 73 at Tecama, and 67 at Nebraska City. Drizzle was falling, with a temperature of 72 at Offutt Air Force Base, and 71 at Millard. It was partly sunny, with a temperature of 69 at Fremont, 73 at Columbus, and 71 at Blair Airport. At Plattsmouth, it was cloudy, with a temperature of 68. At Red Oak, Iowa, rain and fog were reported, with a temperature of 68. Here are some observations from across the region. It was sunny, with a temperature of 83 at North Platte, and 86 at Valentine. It was mostly sunny, with a temperature of 79 at North Fork, 82 at Sioux Falls, and 80 at Sioux City. It was partly sunny, with a temperature of 83 at Kansas City, 73 at Concordia, Kansas, and 86 at Denver. It was cloudy, with a temperature of 75 in Grand Island, and 81 at Des Moines. Once again, at 5 p.m. in Omaha, it was 72 degrees under cloudy skies. Flood watch information for the following counties in Nebraska: Cass, Douglas, Gage, Jefferson, Johnson, Lancaster, Nemaha, Odo, Pawnee, Richardson, and Sarpy, and the following counties in Iowa: Fremont, Mills, Montgomery, Page, and Pottawatomie. Flood watch remains in effect through late tonight. What? Flash flooding caused by excessive rainfall continues to be possible. Where? Portions of southwest Iowa, including the following counties: Fremont, Mills, Montgomery, Page, and Pottawatomie in Nebraska, including the following counties: Cass, Douglas,
Douglas, Gage, Jefferson, Johnson, Lancaster, Nemaha, Odo, Pawnee, Richardson, and Sarpy. When, through late tonight, impacts, excessive runoff may result in flooding of rivers, creeks, streams, and other low-lying and flood-prone locations. Additional details, repeated rounds of showers and thunderstorms this afternoon into tonight will increase flood chances. Short-term models indicate scattered pockets of 2 to 4 inches will be possible, with rain rates of 1 to 2 inches or more per hour. http://www.weather.gov/safety-flood. You should monitor later forecasts and be prepared to take action should flash flood warnings be issued. The Omaha, Nebraska climate summary for this evening, as of 4 p.m., June 4, 2026. Today's high temperature was 79 degrees. This high was 3 degrees below the normal high of 82. The record high is 97 degrees, which was last set in 1958. Today's low temperature was 70 degrees. This low was 10 degrees above the normal low of 60. The record low is 39 degrees, which was set in 1945. 0.16 inches of precipitation fell today, which brings the monthly total to 0.67 inches. This is 0.02 inches above the normal amount of 0.65 inches for June. The total precipitation for the year now stands at 9.92 inches, which is 2.05 inches below normal. No snow fell today, which brings the monthly total to 0.0 inches. This is normal for June. The total snowfall since July 1st still stands at 17.8 inches, which is 9.3 inches below normal. There were no heating degree days today, which is one below normal. This leaves the monthly total at zero, which is four below normal. The yearly total since July 1st is 5,053, which is 772 below normal. There were 10 cooling degree days today, which is three above normal. This brings the monthly total to 35, which is 10 above normal. The yearly total since January 1st is 200, which is 69 above normal. Today the maximum wind observed was 17 miles an hour from the south. The highest wind gust observed was 23 miles per hour from the south. The normal high temperature for tomorrow is 82 degrees, and the normal low is 61. The record high for tomorrow is 102, which occurred in 1933, and the record low is 46, which occurred in 1891. Sunset tonight is at 8:53 p.m. Sunrise tomorrow is at 5:51 a.m. The Valley National Weather Service climate summary for this evening, as of 4 p.m., June 4, 2026. Today's high temperature was 76 degrees, record high is 93 degrees, which was last set in 2021, and the low 69 degrees. The record low is 40 degrees, which was set in 1998. 0.09 inches of precipitation fell today, which brings the monthly total to 0.09 inches. The total precipitation for the year now stands at 9.53 inches. No snow fell today, which brings the monthly total to 0.0 inches. This is normal for June. The total snowfall for the season since June 1st still stands at 0.0 inches, which is normal. The highest wind gust observed was 15 miles per hour. Sunset tonight is at 8:55 p.m. Sunrise tomorrow is at 5:53 a.m. This is NOAA All Hazards Radio Station KIH-61 serving the following counties in Nebraska and Iowa. Douglas, Sarpy, Washington, Cass, Odo, Burt, Dodge, Saunders, Harrison, Pottawatomie, and Mills. 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The current time is 5:45 p.m. Central Daylight Time. The following is a summary of watches, warnings, and advisories in effect. A flood watch remains in effect until 4 a.m. Friday for the following counties, in Iowa, Mills and Pottawatomie, and the following counties, in Nebraska, Cass, Douglas, Odo, and

sunny. Hot with highs in the upper 80s. South winds 5 to 10 miles an hour. Friday night, a chance of thunderstorms. Showers with lows in the mid-60s. South winds 5 to 10 miles an hour. Chance of rain 80%. Saturday, partly sunny. Hot with highs in the upper 80s. Southeast winds 5 to 10 miles an hour. Saturday night, mostly cloudy. Humid with lows in the upper 60s. South winds 5 to 10 miles an hour. Sunday, partly sunny with a chance of thunderstorms. A chance of showers in the morning, then showers likely in the afternoon. Highs in the mid-80s. Chance of rain 60%. Sunday night, mostly cloudy with a chance of showers and thunderstorms. Lows in the mid-60s. Chance of rain 50%. Monday, mostly cloudy with a chance of showers and thunderstorms in the morning, then mostly sunny in the afternoon. Hot with highs in the upper 80s. Chance of rain 30%. Monday night, partly cloudy. A chance of showers and thunderstorms until midnight. Lows in the upper 60s. Chance of rain 30%. Tuesday and Tuesday night, partly cloudy. Hot. Highs in the lower 90s. Lows in the lower 70s. Wednesday through Thursday, mostly clear. Hot. Highs in the upper 90s. Lows in the mid 70s. Heat index values up to 110. At 5 p.m. in Omaha, it was cloudy. The temperature was 72 degrees, the dew point 69, and the relative humidity 90%. The wind was southeast at 13 miles an hour. The pressure was 29.91 inches and falling. Across eastern Nebraska and southwest Iowa, rain was falling with a temperature of 70 at Lincoln, 73 at Tecumseh, and 67 at Nebraska City. Drizzle was falling with a temperature of 72 at Offutt Air Force Base and 71 at Millard. It was partly sunny, with a temperature of 69 at Fremont, 73 at Columbus, and 71 at Blair Airport. At Plattsmouth, it was cloudy, with a temperature of 68. At Red Oak, Iowa, rain and fog were reported, with a temperature of 68. Here are some observations from across the region. It was sunny, with a temperature of 83 at North Platte, and 86 at Valentine. It was mostly sunny, with a temperature of 79 at North Fork, 82 at Sioux Falls, and 80 at Sioux City. It was partly sunny, with a temperature of 83 at Kansas City, 73 at Concordia, Kansas, and 86 at Denver. It was cloudy, with a temperature of 75 at Grand Island, and 81 at Des Moines. Once again, at 5 p.m. in Omaha, it was 72 degrees under cloudy skies. Flood watch information for the following counties in Nebraska: Cass, Douglas, Gage, Jefferson, Johnson, Lancaster, Nemaha, Odo, Pawnee, Richardson, and Sarpy, and the following counties in Iowa: Fremont, Mills, Montgomery, Page, and Pottawatomie. Flood watch remains in effect through late tonight. What? Flash flooding caused by excessive rainfall continues to be possible. Where? Portions of southwest Iowa, including the following counties, Fremont, Mills, Montgomery, Page, and Pottawatomie in Nebraska, including the following counties, Cass, Douglas, Gage, Jefferson, Johnson, Lancaster, Nemaha, Odo, Pawnee, Richardson, and Sarpy. When? Through late tonight. Impacts. Excessive runoff may result in flooding of rivers, creeks, streams, and other low-lying and flood-prone locations. Additional details: repeated rounds of showers and thunderstorms this afternoon into tonight will increase flood chances. Short-term models indicate scattered pockets of 2 to 4 inches will be possible, with rain rates of 1 to 2 inches or more per hour. http://www.weather.gov/safety-flood. You should monitor later forecasts and be prepared to take action should flash flood warnings be issued. The Omaha, Nebraska climate summary for this evening, as of 4 p.m.

June 4th, 2026. Today's high temperature was 79 degrees. This high was 3 degrees below the normal high of 82. The record high is 97 degrees, which was last set in 1958. Today's low temperature was 70 degrees. This low was 10 degrees above the normal low of 60. The record low is 39 degrees, which was set in 1945. 0.16 inches of precipitation fell today, which brings the monthly total to 0.67 inches. This is 0.02 inches above the normal amount of 0.65 inches for June. The total precipitation for the year now stands at 9.92 inches, which is 2.05 inches below normal. No snow fell today, which brings the monthly total to 0.0 inches. This is normal for June. The total snowfall since July 1st still stands at 17.8 inches, which is 9.3 inches below normal. There were no heating degree days today, which is one below normal. This leaves the monthly total at zero, which is four below normal. The yearly total since July 1st is 5,053, which is 772 below normal. There were 10 cooling degree days today, which is 3 above normal. This brings the monthly total to 35, which is 10 above normal. The yearly total since January 1st is 200, which is 69 above normal. Today the maximum wind observed was 17 miles an hour from the south. The highest wind gust observed was 23 miles per hour from the south. The normal high temperature for tomorrow is 82 degrees, and the normal low is 61. The record high for tomorrow is 102, which occurred in 1933, and the record low is 46, which occurred in 1891. Sunset tonight is at 8:53 p.m. Sunrise tomorrow is at 5:51 a.m. The Valley National Weather Service climate summary for this evening, as of 4 p.m., June 4, 2026. Today's high temperature was 76 degrees, record high is 93 degrees, which was last set in 2021, and the low 69 degrees. The record low is 40 degrees, which was set in 1998. 0.09 inches of precipitation fell today, which brings the monthly total to 0.09 inches. The total precipitation for the year now stands at 9.53 inches. No snow fell today, which brings the monthly total to 0.0 inches. This is normal for June. The total snowfall for the season since June 1st still stands at 0.0 inches, which is normal. The highest wind gust observed was 15 miles per hour. Sunset tonight is at 8:55 p.m. Sunrise tomorrow is at 5:53 a.m. This is NOAA All Hazards Radio Station KIH-61 in Omaha, Nebraska. The current time is 5:54 p.m. Central Daylight Time. The following is a summary of watches, warnings, and advisories in effect. A flood watch remains in effect until 4 a.m. Friday for the following counties, in Iowa, Mills and Pottawatomie, and the following counties, in Nebraska, Cass, Douglas, Odo, and Sarpy. Now for the official National Weather Service forecast for the Omaha and Council Bluffs area. Tonight, mostly cloudy. Showers likely and a chance of thunderstorms until midnight, then a slight chance of showers and thunderstorms after midnight. Some thunderstorms may produce heavy rainfall. Lows in the mid-60s. Southeast winds 5 to 10 miles an hour. Chance of rain 70%. Friday, partly sunny. Hot with highs in the upper 80s. South winds 5 to 10 miles an hour. Friday night, a chance of thunderstorms. Showers with lows in the mid-60s. South winds 5 to 10 miles an hour. Chance of rain 80%. Saturday, partly sunny. Hot with highs in the upper 80s. Southeast winds 5 to 10 miles an hour. Saturday night, mostly cloudy. Humid with lows in the upper 60s. South winds 5 to 10 miles an hour. Sunday, partly sunny with a chance of thunderstorms.
chance of showers in the morning, then showers likely in the afternoon. Highs in the mid-80s. Chance of rain 60%. Sunday night, mostly cloudy with a chance of showers and thunderstorms. Lows in the mid-60s. Chance of rain 50%. Monday, mostly cloudy with a chance of showers and thunderstorms in the morning, then mostly sunny in the afternoon. Hot with highs in the upper 80s. Chance of rain 30%. Monday night, partly cloudy. A chance of showers and thunderstorms until midnight. Lows in the upper 60s. Chance of rain 30%. Tuesday and Tuesday night, partly cloudy. Hot. Highs in the lower 90s. Lows in the lower 70s. Wednesday through Thursday, mostly clear. Hot. Highs in the upper 90s. Lows in the mid-70s. Heat index values up to 110. At 5 p.m. in Omaha, it was cloudy. The temperature was 72 degrees, the dew point 69, and the relative humidity 90%. The wind was southeast at 13 miles an hour. The pressure was 29.91 inches and falling. Across eastern Nebraska and southwest Iowa, rain was falling with a temperature of 70 at Lincoln, 73 at Tecumseh, and 67 at Nebraska City. Drizzle was falling with a temperature of 72 at Offutt Air Force Base and 71 at Millard. It was partly sunny with a temperature of 69 at Fremont, 73 at Columbus, and 71 at Blair Airport. At Plattsmouth, it was cloudy, with a temperature of 68. At Red Oak, Iowa, rain and fog were reported, with a temperature of 68. Here are some observations from across the region. It was sunny, with a temperature of 83 at North Platte, and 86 at Valentine. It was mostly sunny, with a temperature of 79 at North Fork, 82 at Sioux Falls, and 80 at Sioux City. It was partly sunny, with a temperature of 83 at Kansas City, 73 at Concordia, Kansas, and 86 at Denver. It was cloudy, with a temperature of 75 in Grand Island, and 81 at Des Moines. Once again, at 5 p.m. in Omaha, it was 72 degrees under cloudy skies. Flood watch information for the following counties in Nebraska: Cass, Douglas, Gage, Jefferson, Johnson, Lancaster, Nemaha, Odo, Pawnee, Richardson, and Sarpy, and the following counties in Iowa: Fremont, Mills, Montgomery, Page, and Pottawatomie. Flood watch remains in effect through late tonight. What? Flash flooding caused by excessive rainfall continues to be possible. Where? Portions of southwest Iowa, including the following counties: Fremont, Mills, Montgomery, Page, and Pottawatomie in Nebraska, including the following counties: Cass, Douglas, Gage, Jefferson, Johnson, Lancaster, Nemaha, Odo, Pawnee, Richardson, and Sarpy. When? Through late tonight. Impacts: excessive runoff may result in flooding of rivers, creeks, streams, and other low-lying and flood-prone locations. Additional details: repeated rounds of showers and thunderstorms this afternoon into tonight will increase flood chances. Short-term models indicate scattered pockets of 2 to 4 inches will be possible, with rain rates of 1 to 2 inches or more per hour. http://www.weather.gov/safety-flood. You should monitor later forecasts and be prepared to take action should flash flood warnings be issued. The Omaha, Nebraska climate summary for this evening, as of 4 p.m., June 4, 2026. Today's high temperature was 79 degrees. This high was 3 degrees below the normal high of 82. The record high is 97 degrees, which was last set in 1958. Today's low temperature was 70 degrees. This low was 10 degrees above the normal low of 60. The record low is 39 degrees, which was set in 1945. 0.16 inches of precipitation fell today, which brings the monthly total to 0.67 inches. This is 0.02 inches above the normal amount of 0.6.
6.65 inches for June. The total precipitation for the year now stands at 9.92 inches, which is 2.05 inches below normal. No snow fell today, which brings the monthly total to 0.0 inches. This is normal for June. The total snowfall since July 1st still stands at 17.8 inches, which is 9.3 inches below normal. There were no heating degree days today, which is one below normal. This leaves the monthly total at zero, which is four below normal. The yearly total since July 1st is 5,053, which is 772 below normal. There were 10 cooling degree days today, which is three above normal. This brings the monthly total to 35, which is 10 above normal. The yearly total since January 1st is 200, which is 69 above normal. Today the maximum wind observed was 17 miles an hour from the south. The highest wind gust observed was 23 miles per hour from the south. The normal high temperature for tomorrow is 82 degrees, and the normal low is 61. The record high for tomorrow is 102, which occurred in 1933, and the record low is 46, which occurred in 1891. Sunset tonight is at 8:53 p.m. Sunrise tomorrow is at 5:51 a.m. The Valley National Weather Service climate summary for this evening, as of 4 p.m., June 4, 2026. Today's high temperature was 76 degrees. Record high is 93 degrees, which was last set in 2021. And the low 69 degrees. The record low is 40 degrees, which was set in 1998. 0.09 inches of precipitation fell today, which brings the monthly total to 0.09 inches. The total precipitation for the year now stands at 9.53 inches. No snow fell today, which brings the monthly total to 0.0 inches. This is normal for June. The total snowfall for the season since June 1st still stands at 0.0 inches, which is normal. The highest wind gust observed was 15 miles per hour. Sunset tonight is at 8:55 p.m. Sunrise tomorrow is at 5:53 a.m. This is NOAA All Hazards Radio Station KIH 61 in Omaha, Nebraska. The current time is 6:03 p.m. Central Daylight Time. The following is a summary of watches, warnings, and advisories in effect. A flood watch remains in effect until 4 a.m. Friday for the following counties: in Iowa, Mills and Pottawatomie, and the following counties: in Nebraska, Cass, Douglas, Odo, and Sarpy. Now for the official National Weather Service forecast for the Omaha and Council Bluffs area. Tonight, mostly cloudy. Showers likely and a chance of thunderstorms until midnight, then a slight chance of showers and thunderstorms after midnight. Some thunderstorms may produce heavy rainfall. Lows in the mid-60s. Southeast winds 5 to 10 miles an hour. Chance of rain 70%. Friday, partly sunny. Hot with highs in the upper 80s. South winds 5 to 10 miles an hour. Friday night, a chance of thunderstorms. Showers with lows in the mid-60s. South winds 5 to 10 miles an hour. Chance of rain 80%. Saturday, partly sunny. Hot with highs in the upper 80s. Southeast winds 5 to 10 miles an hour. Saturday night, mostly cloudy. Humid with lows in the upper 60s. South winds 5 to 10 miles an hour. Sunday, partly sunny with a chance of thunderstorms. A chance of showers in the morning, then showers likely in the afternoon. Highs in the mid-80s. Chance of rain 60%. Sunday night, mostly cloudy with a chance of showers and thunderstorms. Lows in the mid-60s. Chance of rain 50%. Monday, mostly cloudy with a chance of showers and thunderstorms in the morning, then mostly sunny in the afternoon. Hot with highs in the upper 80s. Chance of rain 30%. Monday night, partly cloudy. A chance of showers and thunderstorms until midnight. Lows
upper 60s. Chance of rain 30%. Tuesday and Tuesday night, partly cloudy. Hot. Highs in the lower 90s. Lows in the lower 70s. Wednesday through Thursday, mostly clear. Hot. Highs in the upper 90s. Lows in the mid 70s. Heat index values up to 110. At 6 p.m. in Omaha, light rain was falling. The temperature was 70 degrees, the dew point 67, and the relative humidity 90%. The wind was southeast at 12 miles an hour. The pressure was 29.89 inches and falling. Across eastern Nebraska and southwest Iowa, rain was falling, with a temperature of 69 at Millard, 67 at Nebraska City, and 68 at Plattsmouth. It was partly sunny, with a temperature of 69 at Lincoln, 71 at Columbus, and 71 at Blair Airport. It was cloudy, with a temperature of 70 at Fremont, and 71 at Takema. At Red Oak, Iowa, rain and fog were reported, with a temperature of 68. Here are some observations from across the region. At Des Moines, thunder was reported, with a temperature of 73. It was sunny, with a temperature of 78 at North Fork, 84 at North Platte, and 87 at Valentine. It was mostly sunny, with a temperature of 81 at Sioux Falls, and 79 at Sioux City. It was partly sunny, with a temperature of 81 at Kansas City, and 84 at Denver. It was cloudy, with a temperature of 73 at Grand Island, and 74 at Concordia, Kansas. Once again, at 6 p.m. in Omaha, it was 70 degrees with light rain. Flood watch information for the following counties in Nebraska: Cass, Douglas, Gage, Jefferson, Johnson, Lancaster, Nemaha, Odo, Pawnee, Richardson, and Sarpy, and the following counties in Iowa: Fremont, Mills, Montgomery, Page, and Pottawatomie. Flood watch remains in effect through late tonight. What? Flash flooding caused by excessive rainfall continues to be possible. Where? Portions of southwest Iowa, including the following counties: Fremont, Mills, Montgomery, Page, and Pottawatomie in Nebraska, including the following counties: Cass, Douglas, Gage, Jefferson, Johnson, Lancaster, Nemaha, Odo, Pawnee, Richardson, and Sarpy. When? Through late tonight. Impacts. Excessive runoff may result in flooding of rivers, creeks, streams, and other low-lying and flood-prone locations. Additional details: repeated rounds of showers and thunderstorms this afternoon into tonight will increase flood chances. Short-term models indicate scattered pockets of 2 to 4 inches will be possible, with rain rates of 1 to 2 inches or more per hour. http://www.weather.gov/safety-flood. You should monitor later forecasts and be prepared to take action should flash flood warnings be issued. Flood watch information for the following counties in Nebraska: Cass, Douglas, Gage, Jefferson, Lancaster, and Sarpy, in Pottawatomie, Iowa. Flood watch is canceled. The flood watch is canceled for portions of southwest Iowa, including the following area: Pottawatomie in Nebraska, including the following areas: Cass, Douglas, Gage, Jefferson, Lancaster, and Sarpy. Flooding is no longer expected to pose a threat. Please continue to heed remaining road closures. The Omaha, Nebraska climate summary for this evening, as of 4 p.m., June 4, 2026. Today's high temperature was 79 degrees. This high was 3 degrees below the normal high of 82. The record high is 97 degrees, which was last set in 1958. Today's low temperature was 70 degrees. This low was 10 degrees above the normal low of 60. The record low is 39 degrees, which was set in 1945. 0.16 inches of precipitation fell today, which brings the monthly total to 0.67 inches. This is 0.02 inches above the normal amount of 0.65 inches for June. The total precipitation for the year now stands at 9.92 inches.
is 2.05 inches below normal. No snow fell today, which brings the monthly total to 0.0 inches. This is normal for June. The total snowfall since July 1st still stands at 17.8 inches, which is 9.3 inches below normal. There were no heating degree days today, which is one below normal. This leaves the monthly total at zero, which is four below normal. The yearly total since July 1st is 5,053, which is 772 below normal. There were 10 cooling degree days today, which is three above normal. This brings the monthly total to 35, which is 10 above normal. The yearly total since January 1st is 200, which is 69 above normal. Today the maximum wind observed was 17 miles an hour from the south. The highest wind gust observed was 23 miles per hour from the south. The normal high temperature for tomorrow is 82 degrees, and the normal low is 61. The record high for tomorrow is 102, which occurred in 1933, and the record low is 46, which occurred in 1891. Sunset tonight is at 8:53 p.m. Sunrise tomorrow is at 5:51 a.m. The Valley National Weather Service climate summary for this evening, as of 4 p.m., June 4, 2026. Today's high temperature was 76 degrees, record high is 93 degrees, which was last set in 2021, and the low 69 degrees. The record low is 40 degrees, which was set in 1998. 0.09 inches of precipitation fell today, which brings the monthly total to 0.09 inches. The total precipitation for the year now stands at 9.53 inches. No snow fell today, which brings the monthly total to 0.0 inches. This is normal for June. The total snowfall for the season since June 1st still stands at 0.0 inches, which is normal. The highest wind gust observed was 15 miles per hour. Sunset tonight is at 8:55 p.m. Sunrise tomorrow is at 5:53 a.m. Flood watch information for the following counties in Iowa: Fremont, Mills, Montgomery, and Page, and the following counties in Nebraska: Johnson, Nemaha, Odo, Pawnee, and Richardson. Flood watch remains in effect until 4 a.m. Friday. What? Flash flooding caused by excessive rainfall continues to be possible. Where? Portions of southwest Iowa, including the following counties: Fremont, Mills, Montgomery, and Page in southeast Nebraska, including the following counties: Johnson, Nemaha, Odo, Pawnee, and Richardson. When? Until 4 a.m. Friday. Impacts: excessive runoff may result in flooding of rivers, creeks, streams, and other low-lying and flood-prone locations. 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You should monitor later forecasts and be prepared to take action should flash flood warnings be issued. 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The current time is 6:14 p.m. Central Daylight Time. The following is a summary of watches, warnings, and advisories in effect. A flood watch remains in effect until 4 a.m. Friday for the following county: Mills, Iowa, and Odo, Nebraska. Now for the official National Weather Service forecast for the Omaha and Council Bluffs area. Tonight, mostly cloudy. Showers likely and a chance of thunderstorms until midnight, then a slight chance of showers and thunderstorms after midnight. Some thunderstorms may produce heavy rainfall. Lows in the mid-60s. Southeast winds 5 to 10 miles an hour. Chance of rain 70%. Friday, partly sunny. Hot with highs in the upper 80s. South winds 5 to 10 miles an hour. Friday night, a chance of thunderstorms. Showers with lows in the mid-60s. South winds 5 to 10 miles an hour. Chance of rain 80%. Saturday, partly sunny.
hot with highs in the upper 80s. Southeast winds 5 to 10 miles an hour. Saturday night, mostly cloudy. Humid with lows in the upper 60s. South winds 5 to 10 miles an hour. Sunday, partly sunny with a chance of thunderstorms. A chance of showers in the morning, then showers likely in the afternoon. Highs in the mid-80s. Chance of rain 60%. Sunday night, mostly cloudy with a chance of showers and thunderstorms. Lows in the mid-60s. Chance of rain 50%. Monday, mostly cloudy with a chance of showers and thunderstorms in the morning, then mostly sunny in the afternoon. Hot with highs in the upper 80s. Chance of rain 30%. Monday night, partly cloudy. A chance of showers and thunderstorms until midnight. Lows in the upper 60s. Chance of rain 30%. Tuesday and Tuesday night, partly cloudy. Hot. Highs in the lower 90s. Lows in the lower 70s. Wednesday through Thursday, mostly clear. Hot. Highs in the upper 90s. Lows in the mid-70s. Heat index values up to 110. At 6 p.m. in Omaha, light rain was falling. The temperature was 70 degrees, the dew point 67, and the relative humidity 90%. The wind was southeast at 12 miles an hour. The pressure was 29.89 inches and falling. Across eastern Nebraska and southwest Iowa, rain was falling, with a temperature of 69 at Millard, 67 at Nebraska City, and 68 at Plattsmouth. At Offutt Air Force Base, drizzle was falling, with a temperature of 70. At Lincoln, it was mostly sunny, with a temperature of 69. It was cloudy, with a temperature of 70 at Fremont, 71 at Columbus, 71 at Blair Airport, and 71 at Tacoma. At Red Oak, Iowa, rain and fog were reported, with a temperature of 68. Here are some observations from across the region. At Des Moines, thunder was reported, with a temperature of 73. It was sunny, with a temperature of 84 at North Platte, and 87 at Valentine. At Sioux Falls, it was mostly sunny, with a temperature of 81. It was partly sunny, with a temperature of 78 at North Fork, 79 at Sioux City, 81 at Kansas City, and 84 at Denver. It was cloudy, with a temperature of 73 at Grand Island, and 74 at Concordia, Kansas. Once again, at 6 p.m. in Omaha, it was 70 degrees with light rain. Flood watch information for the following counties in Nebraska: Cass, Douglas, Gage, Jefferson, Lancaster, and Sarpy, in Pottawatomie, Iowa. Flood watch is canceled. The flood watch is canceled for portions of southwest Iowa, including the following area: Pottawatomie in Nebraska, including the following areas: Cass, Douglas, Gage, Jefferson, Lancaster, and Sarpy. Flooding is no longer expected to pose a threat. Please continue to heed remaining road closures. Flood watch information for the following counties in Iowa: Fremont, Mills, Montgomery, and Page, and the following counties in Nebraska: Johnson, Nemaha, Odo, Pawnee, and Richardson. Flood watch remains in effect until 4 a.m. Friday. What? Flash flooding caused by excessive rainfall continues to be possible. Where? Portions of southwest Iowa, including the following counties: Fremont, Mills, Montgomery, and Page, in southeast Nebraska, including the following counties: Johnson, Nemaha, Odo, Pawnee, and Richardson. When? Until 4 a.m. Friday. Impacts: excessive runoff may result in flooding of rivers, creeks, streams, and other low-lying and flood-prone locations. 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You should monitor later forecasts and be prepared to take action should flash flood warnings be issued. The Omaha, Nebraska climate summary for this evening, as of 4 p.m., June 4th, 2026.
Today's high temperature was 79 degrees. This high was 3 degrees below the normal high of 82. The record high is 97 degrees, which was last set in 1958. Today's low temperature was 70 degrees. This low was 10 degrees above the normal low of 60. The record low is 39 degrees, which was set in 1945. 0.16 inches of precipitation fell today, which brings the monthly total to 0.67 inches. This is 0.02 inches above the normal amount of 0.65 inches for June. The total precipitation for the year now stands at 9.92 inches, which is 2.05 inches below normal. No snow fell today, which brings the monthly total to 0.0 inches. This is normal for June. The total snowfall since July 1st still stands at 17.8 inches, which is 9.3 inches below normal. There were no heating degree days today, which is one below normal. This leaves the monthly total at zero, which is four below normal. The yearly total since July 1st is 5,053, which is 772 below normal. There were 10 cooling degree days today, which is 3 above normal. This brings the monthly total to 35, which is 10 above normal. The yearly total since January 1st is 200, which is 69 above normal. Today the maximum wind observed was 17 miles an hour from the south. The highest wind gust observed was 23 miles per hour from the south. The normal high temperature for tomorrow is 82 degrees, and the normal low is 61. The record high for tomorrow is 102, which occurred in 1933, and the record low is 46, which occurred in 1891. Sunset tonight is at 8:53 p.m. Sunrise tomorrow is at 5:51 a.m. The Valley National Weather Service climate summary for this evening, as of 4 p.m., June 4, 2026. Today's high temperature was 76 degrees. Record high is 93 degrees, which was last set in 2021. And the low 69 degrees. The record low is 40 degrees, which was set in 1998. 0.09 inches of precipitation fell today, which brings the monthly total to 0.09 inches. The total precipitation for the year now stands at 9.53 inches. No snow fell today, which brings the monthly total to 0.0 inches. This is normal for June. The total snowfall for the season since June 1st still stands at 0.0 inches, which is normal. The highest wind gust observed was 15 miles per hour. Sunset tonight is at 8:55 p.m. Sunrise tomorrow is at 5:53 a.m. This is NOAA All Hazards radio station KIH-61 in Omaha, Nebraska. The current time is 6:24 p.m. Central Daylight Time. The following is a summary of watches, warnings, and advisories in effect. A flood watch remains in effect until 4 a.m. Friday for the following county: Mills, Iowa, and Odo, Nebraska. Now for the official National Weather Service forecast for the Omaha and Council Bluffs area. Tonight, mostly cloudy. Showers likely and a chance of thunderstorms until midnight, then a slight chance of showers and thunderstorms after midnight. Some thunderstorms may produce heavy rainfall. Lows in the mid-60s. Southeast winds 5 to 10 miles an hour. Chance of rain 70%. Friday, partly sunny. Hot with highs in the upper 80s. South winds 5 to 10 miles an hour. Friday night, a chance of thunderstorms. Showers with lows in the mid-60s. South winds 5 to 10 miles an hour. Chance of rain 80%. Saturday, partly sunny. Hot with highs in the upper 80s. Southeast winds 5 to 10 miles an hour. Saturday night, mostly cloudy. Humid with lows in the upper 60s. South winds 5 to 10 miles an hour. Sunday, partly sunny with a chance of thunderstorms. A chance of showers in the morning, then showers likely in the afternoon. Highs in the mid-80s.
chance of rain 60%. Sunday night, mostly cloudy with a chance of showers and thunderstorms. Lows in the mid-60s. Chance of rain 50%. Monday, mostly cloudy with a chance of showers and thunderstorms in the morning, then mostly sunny in the afternoon. Hot with highs in the upper 80s. Chance of rain 30%. Monday night, partly cloudy. A chance of showers and thunderstorms until midnight. Lows in the upper 60s. Chance of rain 30%. Tuesday and Tuesday night, partly cloudy. Hot. Highs in the lower 90s. Lows in the lower 70s. Wednesday through Thursday, mostly clear. Hot. Highs in the upper 90s. Lows in the mid 70s. Heat index values up to 110. At 6 p.m. in Omaha, light rain was falling. The temperature was 70 degrees, the dew point 67, and the relative humidity 90%. The wind was southeast at 12 miles an hour. The pressure was 29.89 inches and falling. Across eastern Nebraska and southwest Iowa, rain was falling, with a temperature of 69 at Millard, 67 at Nebraska City, and 68 at Plattsmouth. At Offutt Air Force Base, drizzle was falling, with a temperature of 70. At Lincoln, it was mostly sunny, with a temperature of 69. It was cloudy, with a temperature of 70 at Fremont, 71 at Columbus, 71 at Blair Airport, and 71 at Takema. At Red Oak, Iowa, rain and fog were reported, with a temperature of 68. Here are some observations from across the region. At Des Moines, thunder was reported, with a temperature of 73. It was sunny, with a temperature of 84 at North Platte, and 87 at Valentine. At Sioux Falls, it was mostly sunny, with a temperature of 81. It was partly sunny, with a temperature of 78 at North Fork, 79 at Sioux City, 81 at Kansas City, and 84 at Denver. It was cloudy, with a temperature of 73 at Grand Island, and 74 at Concordia, Kansas. Once again, at 6 p.m. in Omaha, it was 70 degrees with light rain. Flood watch information for the following counties in Iowa, Fremont, Mills, Montgomery, and Page, and the following counties in Nebraska, Johnson, Nemaha, Odo, Pawnee, and Richardson. Flood watch remains in effect until 4 a.m. Friday. What? Flash flooding caused by excessive rainfall continues to be possible. Where? Portions of southwest Iowa, including the following counties, Fremont, Mills, Montgomery, and Page in southeast Nebraska, including the following counties, Johnson, Nemaha, Odo, Pawnee, and Richardson. When? Until 4 a.m. Friday. Impacts. Excessive runoff may result in flooding of rivers, creeks, streams, and other low-lying and flood-prone locations. 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Rain currently moving through the area still poses a small flash flood threat. http://www.weather.gov/safety-flood. You should monitor later forecasts and be prepared to take action should flash flood warnings be issued. 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The current time is 6:29 p.m. Central Daylight Time. The Omaha, Nebraska climate summary for this evening, as of 4 p.m., June 4, 2026. Today's high temperature was 79 degrees. This high was 3 degrees below the normal high of 82. The record high is 97 degrees, which was last set in 1958. Today's low temperature was 70 degrees. This low was 10 degrees above the normal low of 60. The record low is 39 degrees, which was set in 1945. 0.16 inches of precipitation fell today, which brings the monthly total to 0.67 inches. This is 0.02 inches above the normal amount of 0.65 inches for June. The total precipitation for the year now stands at 9.92 inches, which is 2.05 inches below normal. No snow fell today.
which brings the monthly total to 0.0 inches. This is normal for June. The total snowfall since July 1st still stands at 17.8 inches, which is 9.3 inches below normal. There were no heating degree days today, which is one below normal. This leaves the monthly total at zero, which is four below normal. The yearly total since July 1st is 5,053, which is 772 below normal. There were 10 cooling degree days today, which is 3 above normal. This brings the monthly total to 35, which is 10 above normal. The yearly total since January 1st is 200, which is 69 above normal. Today the maximum wind observed was 17 miles an hour from the south. The highest wind gust observed was 23 miles per hour from the south. The normal high temperature for tomorrow is 82 degrees, and the normal low is 61. The record high for tomorrow is 102, which occurred in 1933, and the record low is 46, which occurred in 1891. Sunset tonight is at 8:53 p.m. Sunrise tomorrow is at 5:51 a.m. The Valley National Weather Service climate summary for this evening, as of 4 p.m., June 4, 2026. Today's high temperature was 76 degrees, record high is 93 degrees, which was last set in 2021, and the low 69 degrees. The record low is 40 degrees, which was set in 1998. 0.09 inches of precipitation fell today, which brings the monthly total to 0.09 inches. The total precipitation for the year now stands at 9.53 inches. No snow fell today, which brings the monthly total to 0.0 inches. This is normal for June. The total snowfall for the season since June 1st still stands at 0.0 inches, which is normal. The highest wind gust observed was 15 miles per hour. Sunset tonight is at 8:55 p.m. Sunrise tomorrow is at 5:53 a.m. The following is a summary of watches, warnings, and advisories in effect. A flood watch remains in effect until 4 a.m. Friday for the following county: Mills, Iowa, and Odo, Nebraska. Now for the official National Weather Service forecast for the Omaha and Council Bluffs area. Tonight, mostly cloudy. Showers likely and a chance of thunderstorms until midnight, then a slight chance of showers and thunderstorms after midnight. Some thunderstorms may produce heavy rainfall. Lows in the mid-60s. Southeast winds 5 to 10 miles an hour. Chance of rain 70%. Friday, partly sunny. Hot with highs in the upper 80s. South winds 5 to 10 miles an hour. Friday night, a chance of thunderstorms. Showers with lows in the mid-60s. South winds 5 to 10 miles an hour. Chance of rain 80%. Saturday, partly sunny. Hot with highs in the upper 80s. Southeast winds 5 to 10 miles an hour. Saturday night, mostly cloudy. Humid with lows in the upper 60s. South winds 5 to 10 miles an hour. Sunday, partly sunny with a chance of thunderstorms. A chance of showers in the morning, then showers likely in the afternoon. Highs in the mid-80s. Chance of rain 60%. Sunday night, mostly cloudy with a chance of showers and thunderstorms. Lows in the mid-60s. Chance of rain 50%. Monday, mostly cloudy with a chance of showers and thunderstorms in the morning, then mostly sunny in the afternoon. Hot with highs in the upper 80s. Chance of rain 30%. Monday night, partly cloudy. A chance of showers and thunderstorms until midnight. Lows in the upper 60s. Chance of rain 30%. Tuesday and Tuesday night, partly cloudy. Hot. Highs in the lower 90s. Lows in the lower 70s. Wednesday through Thursday, mostly clear. Hot. Highs in the upper 90s. Lows in the mid-70s. Heat index values up to 110. At 6 p.m. in Omaha.
falling. The temperature was 70 degrees, the dew point 67, and the relative humidity 90%. The wind was southeast at 12 miles an hour. The pressure was 29.89 inches and falling. Across eastern Nebraska and southwest Iowa, rain was falling with a temperature of 69 at Millard, 67 at Nebraska City, and 68 at Plattsmouth. At Offutt Air Force Base, drizzle was falling with a temperature of 70. At Lincoln, it was mostly sunny with a temperature of 69. It was cloudy with a temperature of 70 at Fremont, 71 at Columbus, 71 at Blair Airport, and 71 at Tacoma. At Red Oak, Iowa, rain and fog were reported with a temperature of 68. Here are some observations from across the region. At Des Moines, thunder was reported with a temperature of 73. It was sunny with a temperature of 84 at North Platte and 87 at Valentine. At Sioux Falls, it was mostly sunny with a temperature of 81. It was partly sunny with a temperature of 78 at North Fork, 79 at Sioux City, 81 at Kansas City, and 84 at Denver. It was cloudy with a temperature of 73 at Grand Island and 74 at Concordia, Kansas. Once again, at 6 p.m. in Omaha, it was 70 degrees with light rain. Flood watch information for the following counties in Iowa, Fremont, Mills, Montgomery, and Page, and the following counties in Nebraska, Johnson, Nemaha, Odo, Pawnee, and Richardson. Flood watch remains in effect until 4 a.m. Friday. What? Flash flooding caused by excessive rainfall continues to be possible. Where? Portions of southwest Iowa, including the following counties, Fremont, Mills, Montgomery, and Page in southeast Nebraska, including the following counties, Johnson, Nemaha, Odo, Pawnee, and Richardson. When? Until 4 a.m. Friday. Impacts. Excessive runoff may result in flooding of rivers, creeks, streams, and other low-lying and flood-prone locations. Additional details. Rain currently moving through the area still poses a small flash flood threat. http://www.weather.gov/safety-flood. You should monitor later forecasts and be prepared to take action should flash flood warnings be issued. 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The current time is 6:38 p.m. Central Daylight Time. The following is a summary of watches, warnings, and advisories in effect. A flood watch remains in effect until 4 a.m. Friday for the following county, Mills, Iowa, and Odo, Nebraska. This is NOAA All Hazards Radio Station KIH-61 serving the following counties in Nebraska and Iowa. Douglas, Sarpy, Washington, Cass, Odo, Burt, Dodge, Saunders, Harrison, Pottawatomie, and Mills. Now for the official National Weather Service forecast for the Omaha and Council Bluffs area. Tonight, mostly cloudy. Showers likely and a chance of thunderstorms until midnight, then a slight chance of showers and thunderstorms after midnight. Some thunderstorms may produce heavy rainfall. Lows in the mid-60s. Southeast winds 5 to 10 miles an hour. Chance of rain 70%. Friday, partly sunny. Hot with highs in the upper 80s. South winds 5 to 10 miles an hour. Friday night, a chance of thunderstorms. Showers with lows in the mid-60s. South winds 5 to 10 miles an hour. Chance of rain 80%. Saturday, partly sunny. Hot with highs in the upper 80s. Southeast winds 5 to 10 miles an hour. Saturday night, mostly cloudy. Humid with lows in the upper 60s. South winds 5 to 10 miles an hour. Sunday, partly sunny with a chance of thunderstorms. A chance of showers in the morning, then showers likely in the afternoon. Highs in the mid-80s. Chance of rain 60%. Sunday night, mostly cloudy with a chance of showers and thunderstorms. Lows in the mid-60s. Chance
chance of rain 50%. Monday, mostly cloudy with a chance of showers and thunderstorms in the morning, then mostly sunny in the afternoon. Hot with highs in the upper 80s. Chance of rain 30%. Monday night, partly cloudy. A chance of showers and thunderstorms until midnight. Lows in the upper 60s. Chance of rain 30%. Tuesday and Tuesday night, partly cloudy. Hot. Highs in the lower 90s. Lows in the lower 70s. Wednesday through Thursday, mostly clear. Hot. Highs in the upper 90s. Lows in the mid 70s. Heat index values up to 110. The Omaha, Nebraska climate summary for this evening, as of 4 p.m., June 4, 2026. Today's high temperature was 79 degrees. This high was 3 degrees below the normal high of 82. The record high is 97 degrees, which was last set in 1958. Today's low temperature was 70 degrees. This low was 10 degrees above the normal low of 60. The record low is 39 degrees, which was set in 1945. 0.16 inches of precipitation fell today, which brings the monthly total to 0.67 inches. This is 0.02 inches above the normal amount of 0.65 inches for June. The total precipitation for the year now stands at 9.92 inches, which is 2.05 inches below normal. No snow fell today, which brings the monthly total to 0.0 inches. This is normal for June. The total snowfall since July 1st still stands at 17.8 inches, which is 9.3 inches below normal. There were no heating degree days today, which is one below normal. This leaves the monthly total at zero, which is four below normal. The yearly total since July 1st is 5,053, which is 772 below normal. There were 10 cooling degree days today, which is three above normal. This brings the monthly total to 35, which is 10 above normal. The yearly total since January 1st is 200, which is 69 above normal. Today the maximum wind observed was 17 miles an hour from the south. The highest wind gust observed was 23 miles per hour from the south. The normal high temperature for tomorrow is 82 degrees, and the normal low is 61. The record high for tomorrow is 102, which occurred in 1933, and the record low is 46, which occurred in 1891. Sunset tonight is at 8:53 p.m. Sunrise tomorrow is at 5:51 a.m. The Valley National Weather Service climate summary for this evening, as of 4 p.m., June 4, 2026. Today's high temperature was 76 degrees, record high is 93 degrees, which was last set in 2021. And the low 69 degrees. The record low is 40 degrees, which was set in 1998. 0.09 inches of precipitation fell today, which brings the monthly total to 0.09 inches. The total precipitation for the year now stands at 9.53 inches. No snow fell today, which brings the monthly total to 0.0 inches. This is normal for June. The total snowfall for the season since June 1st still stands at 0.0 inches, which is normal. The highest wind gust observed was 15 miles per hour. Sunset tonight is at 8:55 p.m. Sunrise tomorrow is at 5:53 a.m. At 6 p.m. in Omaha, light rain was falling. The temperature was 70 degrees, the dew point 67, and the relative humidity 90%. The wind was southeast at 12 miles an hour. The pressure was 29.89 inches and falling. Across eastern Nebraska and southwest Iowa, rain was falling, with a temperature of 69 at Millard, 67 at Nebraska City, and 68 at Plattsmouth. At Offutt Air Force Base, drizzle was falling, with a temperature of 70. At Lincoln, it was mostly sunny, with a temperature of 69. It was cloudy, with a temperature of 70 at Fremont, 71 at Columbus, 71 at Blair Airport, and 71 at Tecumseh.

Denver. It was cloudy, with a temperature of 73 at Grand Island and 74 at Concordia, Kansas. Once again, at 6 p.m. in Omaha, it was 70 degrees with light rain. Flood watch information for the following counties in Iowa, Fremont, Mills, Montgomery, and Page, and the following counties in Nebraska, Johnson, Nemaha, Odo, Pawnee, and Richardson. Flood watch remains in effect until 4 a.m. Friday. What? Flash flooding caused by excessive rainfall continues to be possible. Where? Portions of southwest Iowa, including the following counties, Fremont, Mills, Montgomery, and Page in southeast Nebraska, including the following counties, Johnson, Nemaha, Odo, Pawnee, and Richardson. When? Until 4 a.m. Friday. Impacts. Excessive runoff may result in flooding of rivers, creeks, streams, and other low-lying and flood-prone locations. Additional details. Rain currently moving through the area still poses a small flash flood threat. http://www.weather.gov/safety-flood. You should monitor later forecasts and be prepared to take action should flash flood warnings be issued. 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The current time is 6:48 p.m. Central Daylight Time. The following is a summary of watches, warnings, and advisories in effect. A flood watch remains in effect until 4 a.m. Friday for the following county, Mills, Iowa, and Odo, Nebraska. Now for the official National Weather Service forecast for the Omaha and Council Bluffs area. Tonight, mostly cloudy. Showers likely and a chance of thunderstorms until midnight, then a slight chance of showers and thunderstorms after midnight. Some thunderstorms may produce heavy rainfall. Lows in the mid-60s. Southeast winds 5 to 10 miles an hour. Chance of rain 70%. Friday, partly sunny. Hot with highs in the upper 80s. South winds 5 to 10 miles an hour. Friday night, a chance of thunderstorms. Showers with lows in the mid-60s. South winds 5 to 10 miles an hour. Chance of rain 80%. Saturday, partly sunny. Hot with highs in the upper 80s. Southeast winds 5 to 10 miles an hour. Saturday night, mostly cloudy. Humid with lows in the upper 60s. South winds 5 to 10 miles an hour. Sunday, partly sunny with a chance of thunderstorms. A chance of showers in the morning, then showers likely in the afternoon. Highs in the mid-80s. Chance of rain 60%. Sunday night, mostly cloudy with a chance of showers and thunderstorms. Lows in the mid-60s. Chance of rain 50%. Monday, mostly cloudy with a chance of showers and thunderstorms in the morning, then mostly sunny in the afternoon. Hot with highs in the upper 80s. Chance of rain 30%. Monday night, partly cloudy. A chance of showers and thunderstorms until midnight. Lows in the upper 60s. Chance of rain 30%. Tuesday and Tuesday night, partly cloudy. Hot. Highs in the lower 90s. Lows in the lower 70s. Wednesday through Thursday, mostly clear. Hot. Highs in the upper 90s. Lows in the mid 70s. Heat index values up to 110. The Omaha, Nebraska climate summary for this evening, as of 4 p.m., June 4, 2026. Today's high temperature was 79 degrees. This high was 3 degrees below the normal high of 82. The record high is 97 degrees, which was last set in 1958. Today's low temperature was 70 degrees. This low was 10 degrees above the normal low of 60. The record low is 39 degrees, which was set in 1945. 0.16 inches of precipitation fell today, which brings the monthly total to 0.67 inches. This is 0.02 inches above the normal amount of 0.65 inches for June.

Total precipitation for the year now stands at 9.92 inches, which is 2.05 inches below normal. No snow fell today, which brings the monthly total to 0.0 inches. This is normal for June. The total snowfall since July 1st still stands at 17.8 inches, which is 9.3 inches below normal. There were no heating degree days today, which is one below normal. This leaves the monthly total at zero, which is four below normal. The yearly total since July 1st is 5,053, which is 772 below normal. There were 10 cooling degree days today, which is 3 above normal. This brings the monthly total to 35, which is 10 above normal. The yearly total since January 1st is 200, which is 69 above normal. Today the maximum wind observed was 17 miles an hour from the south. The highest wind gust observed was 23 miles per hour from the south. The normal high temperature for tomorrow is 82 degrees, and the normal low is 61. The record high for tomorrow is 102, which occurred in 1933, and the record low is 46, which occurred in 1891. Sunset tonight is at 8:53 p.m. Sunrise tomorrow is at 5:51 a.m. The Valley National Weather Service climate summary for this evening, as of 4 p.m., June 4, 2026. Today's high temperature was 76 degrees, record high is 93 degrees, which was last set in 2021, and the low 69 degrees. The record low is 40 degrees, which was set in 1998. 0.09 inches of precipitation fell today, which brings the monthly total to 0.09 inches. The total precipitation for the year now stands at 9.53 inches. No snow fell today, which brings the monthly total to 0.0 inches. This is normal for June. The total snowfall for the season since June 1st still stands at 0.0 inches, which is normal. The highest wind gust observed was 15 miles per hour. Sunset tonight is at 8:55 p.m. Sunrise tomorrow is at 5:53 a.m. At 6 p.m. in Omaha, light rain was falling. The temperature was 70 degrees, the dew point 67, and the relative humidity 90%. The wind was southeast at 12 miles an hour. The pressure was 29.89 inches and falling. Across eastern Nebraska and southwest Iowa, rain was falling, with a temperature of 69 at Millard, 67 at Nebraska City, and 68 at Plattsmouth. At Offutt Air Force Base, drizzle was falling, with a temperature of 70. At Lincoln, it was mostly sunny, with a temperature of 69. It was cloudy, with a temperature of 70 at Fremont, 71 at Columbus, 71 at Blair Airport, and 71 at Tacoma. At Red Oak, Iowa, rain and fog were reported, with a temperature of 68. Here are some observations from across the region. At Des Moines, thunder was reported, with a temperature of 73. It was sunny, with a temperature of 84 at North Platte, and 87 at Valentine. At Sioux Falls, it was mostly sunny, with a temperature of 81. It was partly sunny, with a temperature of 78 at North Fork, 79 at Sioux City, 81 at Kansas City, and 84 at Denver. It was cloudy, with a temperature of 73 at Grand Island, and 74 at Concordia, Kansas. Once again, at 6 p.m. in Omaha, it was 70 degrees with light rain. Flood watch information for the following counties in Iowa, Fremont, Mills, Montgomery, and Page, and the following counties in Nebraska, Johnson, Nemaha, Odo, Pawnee, and Richardson. Flood watch remains in effect until 4 a.m. Friday. What flash flooding caused by excessive rainfall continues to be possible. Where portions of southwest Iowa, including the following counties, Fremont, Mills, Montgomery, and Page in southeast Nebraska, including the following counties, Johnson, Nemaha, Odo, Pawnee, and Richardson. When, until 4 a.m. Friday. Impacts, excessive runoff may result in flooding of rivers, creeks, streams, and other
flying in flood-prone locations. 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You should monitor later forecasts and be prepared to take action should flash flood warnings be issued. 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The current time is 6:57 p.m. Central Daylight Time. The following is a summary of watches, warnings, and advisories in effect. A flood watch remains in effect until 4 a.m. Friday for the following county: Mills, Iowa, and Odo, Nebraska. Now for the official National Weather Service forecast for the Omaha and Council Bluffs area. Tonight, mostly cloudy. Showers likely and a chance of thunderstorms until midnight, then a slight chance of showers and thunderstorms after midnight. Some thunderstorms may produce heavy rainfall. Lows in the mid-60s. Southeast winds 5 to 10 miles an hour. Chance of rain 70%. Friday, partly sunny. Hot with highs in the upper 80s. South winds 5 to 10 miles an hour. Friday night, a chance of thunderstorms. Showers with lows in the mid-60s. South winds 5 to 10 miles an hour. Chance of rain 80%. Saturday, partly sunny. Hot with highs in the upper 80s. Southeast winds 5 to 10 miles an hour. Saturday night, mostly cloudy. Humid with lows in the upper 60s. South winds 5 to 10 miles an hour. Sunday, partly sunny with a chance of thunderstorms. A chance of showers in the morning, then showers likely in the afternoon. Highs in the mid-80s. Chance of rain 60%. Sunday night, mostly cloudy with a chance of showers and thunderstorms. Lows in the mid-60s. Chance of rain 50%. Monday, mostly cloudy with a chance of showers and thunderstorms in the morning, then mostly sunny in the afternoon. Hot with highs in the upper 80s. Chance of rain 30%. Monday night, partly cloudy. A chance of showers and thunderstorms until midnight. Lows in the upper 60s. Chance of rain 30%. Tuesday and Tuesday night, partly cloudy. Hot. Highs in the lower 90s. Lows in the lower 70s. Wednesday through Thursday, mostly clear. Hot. Highs in the upper 90s. Lows in the mid 70s. Heat index values up to 110. At 6 p.m. in Omaha, light rain was falling. The temperature was 70 degrees, the dew point 67, and the relative humidity 90%. The wind was southeast at 12 miles an hour. The pressure was 29.89 inches and falling. Across eastern Nebraska and southwest Iowa, rain was falling, with a temperature of 69 at Millard, 67 at Nebraska City, and 68 at Plattsmouth. At Offutt Air Force Base, drizzle was falling, with a temperature of 70. At Lincoln, it was mostly sunny, with a temperature of 69. It was cloudy, with a temperature of 70 at Fremont, 71 at Columbus, 71 at Blair Airport, and 71 at Tecama. At Red Oak, Iowa, rain and fog were reported, with a temperature of 68. Here are some observations from across the region. At Des Moines, thunder was reported, with a temperature of 73. It was sunny, with a temperature of 84 at North Platte, and 87 at Valentine. At Sioux Falls, it was mostly sunny, with a temperature of 81. It was partly sunny, with a temperature of 78 at North Fork, 79 at Sioux City, 81 at Kansas City, and 84 at Denver. It was cloudy, with a temperature of 73 at Grand Island, and 74 at Concordia, Kansas. Once again, at 6 p.m. in Omaha, it was 70 degrees with light rain. The Omaha, Nebraska climate summary for this evening, as of 4 p.m., June 4, 2026. Today's high temperature was 79 degrees. This high was 3 degrees below the normal high.